North winds up to 5 miles an hour. Sunday night, partly cloudy. Lows around 50. North winds up to 5 miles an hour. And now the extended forecast for the radio listening area. Monday and Monday night, clear. Highs in the lower 70s. Lows in the lower 40s. Tuesday and Tuesday night, clear. Highs in the lower 70s. Lows in the lower 40s. Wednesday and Wednesday night, mostly clear. Highs in the upper 70s. Lows in the upper 40s. Thursday and Thursday night, mostly clear. Highs in the upper 70s. Lows in the upper 40s. Friday and Friday night, clear. Highs around 80. Lows around 50. 7 p.m. Eastern Daylight Time weather conditions across north central Kentucky. At Frankfort. And the pressure was 30.11 inches and rising. At Lexington, light rain was falling. The temperature was 65 degrees, the dew point 63, and the relative humidity 93%. The wind was north at 9 miles an hour. The pressure was 30.10 inches and rising. At Louisville, it was cloudy. The temperature was 66 degrees, the dew point 63, and the relative humidity 90%. The wind was north at 10 miles an hour. The pressure was 30.12 inches and rising. At Frankfort, and the pressure was 30.11 inches and rising. Elsewhere around the region, at Bowling Green, rain was falling with a temperature of 71. It was cloudy with a temperature of 64 at Covington, 64 at Indianapolis, 66 at Jasper, Indiana, 60 at Wilmington, Ohio, and 70 at Jackson. The current time is 8:02 p.m. Eastern Daylight Time. And now here is the 8 to 14 day outlook for the region. This forecast is valid for the period from October 10th to 16, 2026. For Kentucky, temperatures and precipitation are forecast to be above normal. For Indiana, temperatures are forecast to be above normal, and precipitation is forecast to be normal. For Tennessee, temperatures and precipitation are forecast to be above normal. This long-term outlook is updated on NOAA Weather Radio around 5 p.m. Eastern Time each day. Now for the official National Weather Service forecast for Frankfort and surrounding communities. Tonight, mostly cloudy. Chance of rain showers early in the evening, then slight chance of rain showers overnight. Lows in the mid-50s. Northeast winds 5 to 10 miles an hour with gusts to around 25 miles an hour. Chance of showers 50%. Saturday, partly sunny in the morning, then clearing. Highs in the lower 70s. Northeast winds 5 to 15 miles an hour. Saturday night, partly cloudy until midnight, then becoming mostly cloudy. Lows in the mid-50s. Northeast winds up to 10 miles an hour. Sunday, partly sunny. Highs in the mid-70s. North winds up to 5 miles an hour. Sunday night, partly cloudy. Lows around 50. North winds up to 5 miles an hour. And now the extended forecast for the radio listening area. Monday and Monday night, clear. Highs in the lower 70s. Lows in the lower 40s. Tuesday and Tuesday night, clear. Highs in the lower 70s. Lows in the lower 40s. Wednesday and Wednesday night, mostly clear. Highs in the upper 70s. Lows in the upper 40s. Thursday and Thursday night, mostly clear. Highs in the upper 70s. Lows in the upper 40s. Friday and Friday night, clear. Highs around 80. Lows around 50. 8 p.m. Eastern Daylight Time weather conditions across north central Kentucky. At Frankfort. And the pressure was 30.13 inches and rising. At Lexington, light rain was falling. The temperature was 63 degrees, the dew point 61, and the relative humidity 93%.
The wind was north at 14 miles an hour. The pressure was 30.13 inches and rising. At Louisville, it was cloudy. The temperature was 65 degrees, the dew point 62, and the relative humidity 90%. The wind was northeast at 10 miles an hour. The pressure was 30.13 inches and rising. At Frankfort, and the pressure was 30.13 inches and rising. Elsewhere around the region, at Indianapolis, it was mostly cloudy with a temperature of 61. It was cloudy with a temperature of 63 at Covington, 65 at Jasper, Indiana, 59 at Wilmington, Ohio, 69 at Jackson, and 71 at Bowling Green. And now here is the 8 to 14 day outlook for the region. This forecast is valid for the period from October 10th to 16, 2026. For Kentucky, temperatures and precipitation are forecast to be above normal. For Indiana, temperatures are forecast to be above normal, and precipitation is forecast to be normal. For Tennessee, temperatures and precipitation are forecast to be above normal. This long-term outlook is updated on NOAA Weather Radio around 5 p.m. Eastern Time each day. Now for the official National Weather Service forecast for Frankfort and surrounding communities. Tonight, mostly cloudy. Chance of rain showers early in the evening, then slight chance of rain showers overnight. Lows in the mid-50s. Northeast winds 5 to 10 miles an hour with gusts to around 25 miles an hour. Chance of showers 50%. Saturday, partly sunny in the morning, then clearing. Highs in the lower 70s. Northeast winds 5 to 15 miles an hour. Saturday night, partly cloudy until midnight, then becoming mostly cloudy. Lows in the mid-50s. Northeast winds up to 10 miles an hour. Sunday, partly sunny. Highs in the mid-70s. North winds up to 5 miles an hour. Sunday night, partly cloudy. Lows around 50. North winds up to 5 miles an hour. And now the extended forecast for the radio listening area. Monday and Monday night, clear. Highs in the lower 70s. Lows in the lower 40s. Tuesday and Tuesday night, clear. Highs in the lower 70s. Lows in the lower 40s. Wednesday and Wednesday night, mostly clear. Highs in the upper 70s. Lows in the upper 40s. Thursday and Thursday night, mostly clear. Highs in the upper 70s. Lows in the upper 40s. Friday and Friday night, clear. Highs around 80. Lows around 50. The current time is 8:08 p.m. Eastern Daylight Time. 8 p.m. Eastern Daylight Time weather conditions across north central Kentucky. At Frankfort, and the pressure was 30.13 inches and rising. At Lexington, light rain was falling. The temperature was 63 degrees, the dew point 61, and the relative humidity 93%. The wind was north at 14 miles an hour. The pressure was 30.13 inches and rising. At Louisville, it was cloudy. The temperature was 65 degrees, the dew point 62, and the relative humidity 90%. The wind was northeast at 10 miles an hour. The pressure was 30.13 inches and rising. At Frankfort, and the pressure was 30.13 inches and rising. Elsewhere around the region, at Indianapolis, it was mostly cloudy, with a temperature of 61. It was cloudy, with a temperature of 63 at Covington, 65 at Jasper, Indiana, 59 at Wilmington, Ohio, 69 at Jackson, and 71 at Bowling Green. And now here is the 8 to 14 day outlook for the region. This forecast is valid for the period from October 10th to 16, 2026. For Kentucky, temperatures and precipitation are forecast to be above normal. For Indiana, temperatures are forecast to be above normal, and precipitation is forecast to be normal.
For Tennessee, temperatures and precipitation are forecast to be above normal. This long-term outlook is updated on NOAA Weather Radio around 5 p.m. Eastern Time each day. Now for the official National Weather Service forecast for Frankfurt and surrounding communities. Tonight, mostly cloudy. Chance of rain showers early in the evening, then slight chance of rain showers overnight. Lows in the mid-50s. Northeast winds 5 to 10 miles an hour with gusts to around 25 miles an hour. Chance of showers 50%. Saturday, partly sunny in the morning, then clearing. Highs in the lower 70s. Northeast winds 5 to 15 miles an hour. Saturday night, partly cloudy until midnight, then becoming mostly cloudy. Lows in the mid-50s. Northeast winds up to 10 miles an hour. Sunday, partly sunny. Highs in the mid-70s. North winds up to 5 miles an hour. Sunday night, partly cloudy. Lows around 50. North winds up to 5 miles an hour. And now the extended forecast for the radio listening area. Monday and Monday night, clear. Highs in the lower 70s. Lows in the lower 40s. Tuesday and Tuesday night, clear. Highs in the lower 70s. Lows in the lower 40s. Wednesday and Wednesday night, mostly clear. Highs in the upper 70s. Lows in the upper 40s. Thursday and Thursday night, mostly clear. Highs in the upper 70s. Lows in the upper 40s. Friday and Friday night, clear. Highs around 80. Lows around 50. 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Broadcast from the National Weather Service Forecast Office in Louisville, on a transmitter located in Frankfurt on a frequency of 162.5 MHz. The current time is 8:12 p.m. Eastern Daylight Time. 8 p.m. Eastern Daylight Time weather conditions across north central Kentucky. At Frankfurt, and the pressure was 30.13 inches and rising. At Lexington, light rain was falling. The temperature was 63 degrees, the dew point 61, and the relative humidity 93%. The wind was north at 14 miles an hour. The pressure was 30.13 inches and rising. At Louisville, it was cloudy. The temperature was 65 degrees, the dew point 62, and the relative humidity 90%. The wind was northeast at 10 miles an hour. The pressure was 30.13 inches and rising. At Frankfurt, and the pressure was 30.13 inches and rising. Elsewhere around the region, at Indianapolis, it was mostly cloudy with a temperature of 61. It was cloudy with a temperature of 63 at Covington, 65 at Jasper, Indiana, 59 at Wilmington, Ohio, 69 at Jackson, and 71 at Bowling Green. 8 p.m. Eastern Daylight Time weather conditions across north central Kentucky. At Frankfort, and the pressure was 30.13 inches and rising. At Lexington, light rain was falling. The temperature was 63 degrees, the dew point 61, and the relative humidity 93%. The wind was northeast at 16 miles an hour, gusting to 22. The pressure was 30.13 inches and rising. At Louisville, it was cloudy. The temperature was 65 degrees, the dew point 62, and the relative humidity 90%. The wind was northeast at 10 miles an hour. The pressure was 30.13 inches and rising. At Frankfort, and the pressure was 30.13 inches and rising. Elsewhere around the region, at Indianapolis, it was mostly cloudy with a temperature of 61. It was cloudy with a temperature of 63 at Covington, 65 at Jasper, Indiana, 59 at Wilmington, Ohio, 69 at Jackson, and 71 at Bowling Green. And now here is the 8 to 14 day outlook for the region.
This forecast is valid for the period from October 10th to 16, 2026. For Kentucky, temperatures and precipitation are forecast to be above normal. For Indiana, temperatures are forecast to be above normal, and precipitation is forecast to be normal. For Tennessee, temperatures and precipitation are forecast to be above normal. This long-term outlook is updated on NOAA Weather Radio around 5 p.m. Eastern Time each day. Now for the official National Weather Service forecast for Frankfort and surrounding communities. Tonight, mostly cloudy. Chance of rain showers early in the evening, then slight chance of rain showers overnight. Lows in the mid-50s. Northeast winds 5 to 10 miles an hour with gusts to around 25 miles an hour. Chance of showers 50%. Saturday, partly sunny in the morning, then clearing. Highs in the lower 70s. Northeast winds 5 to 15 miles an hour. Saturday night, partly cloudy until midnight, then becoming mostly cloudy. Lows in the mid-50s. Northeast winds up to 10 miles an hour. Sunday, partly sunny. Highs in the mid-70s. North winds up to 5 miles an hour. Sunday night, partly cloudy. Lows around 50. North winds up to 5 miles an hour. And now the extended forecast for the radio listening area. Monday and Monday night, clear. Highs in the lower 70s. Lows in the lower 40s. Tuesday and Tuesday night, clear. Highs in the lower 70s. Lows in the lower 40s. Wednesday and Wednesday night, mostly clear. Highs in the upper 70s. Lows in the upper 40s. Thursday and Thursday night, mostly clear. Highs in the upper 70s. Lows in the upper 40s. Friday and Friday night, clear. Highs around 80. Lows around 50. The current time is 8:17 p.m. Eastern Daylight Time. 8 p.m. Eastern Daylight Time weather conditions across north central Kentucky. At Frankfort, and the pressure was 30.13 inches and rising. At Lexington, light rain was falling. The temperature was 63 degrees, the dew point 61, and the relative humidity 93%. The wind was northeast at 16 miles an hour, gusting to 22. The pressure was 30.13 inches and rising. At Louisville, it was cloudy. The temperature was 65 degrees, the dew point 62, and the relative humidity 90%. The wind was northeast at 10 miles an hour. The pressure was 30.13 inches and rising. At Frankfort, and the pressure was 30.13 inches and rising. Elsewhere around the region, at Indianapolis, it was mostly cloudy with a temperature of 61. It was cloudy with a temperature of 63 at Covington, 65 at Jasper, Indiana, 59 at Wilmington, Ohio, 69 at Jackson, and 71 at Bowling Green. And now here is the 8 to 14 day outlook for the region. This forecast is valid for the period from October 10th to 16, 2026. For Kentucky, temperatures and precipitation are forecast to be above normal. For Indiana, temperatures are forecast to be above normal, and precipitation is forecast to be normal. For Tennessee, temperatures and precipitation are forecast to be above normal. This long-term outlook is updated on NOAA Weather Radio around 5 p.m. Eastern Time each day. Now for the official National Weather Service forecast for Frankfort and surrounding communities. Tonight, mostly cloudy. Chance of rain showers early in the evening, then slight chance of rain showers overnight. Lows in the mid-50s. Northeast winds 5 to 10 miles an hour with gusts to around 25 miles an hour. Chance of showers 50%. Saturday, partly sunny in the morning, then clearing. Highs in the lower 70s. Northeast winds 5 to 15 miles an hour. Saturday night, partly cloudy until midnight, then becoming mostly cloudy.
lows in the mid-50s. Northeast winds up to 10 miles an hour. Sunday.

partly sunny. Highs in the mid-70s. North winds up to 5 miles an hour. Sunday night, partly cloudy. Lows around 50. North winds up to 5 miles an hour. And now the extended forecast for the radio listening area. Monday and Monday night, clear. Highs in the lower 70s. Lows in the lower 40s. Tuesday and Tuesday night, clear. Highs in the lower 70s. Lows in the lower 40s. Wednesday and Wednesday night, mostly clear. Highs in the upper 70s. Lows in the upper 40s. Thursday and Thursday night, mostly clear. Highs in the upper 70s. Lows in the upper 40s. Friday and Friday night, clear. Highs around 80. Lows around 50. 8 p.m. Eastern Daylight Time weather conditions across north central Kentucky. At Frankfort. And the pressure was 30.13 inches and rising. At Lexington, light rain was falling. The temperature was 63 degrees, the dew point 61, and the relative humidity 93%. The wind was northeast at 16 miles an hour, gusting to 22. The pressure was 30.13 inches and rising. At Louisville, it was cloudy. The temperature was 65 degrees, the dew point 62, and the relative humidity 90%. The wind was northeast at 10 miles an hour. The pressure was 30.13 inches and rising. At Frankfort, and the pressure was 30.13 inches and rising. Elsewhere around the region, at Indianapolis, it was mostly cloudy with a temperature of 61. It was cloudy with a temperature of 63 at Covington, 65 at Jasper, Indiana, 59 at Wilmington, Ohio, 69 at Jackson, and 71 at Bowling Green. The current time is 8:22 p.m. Eastern Daylight Time. And now here is the 8 to 14 day outlook for the region. This forecast is valid for the period from October 10th to 16, 2026. For Kentucky, temperatures and precipitation are forecast to be above normal. For Indiana, temperatures are forecast to be above normal, and precipitation is forecast to be normal. For Tennessee, temperatures and precipitation are forecast to be above normal. This long-term outlook is updated on NOAA Weather Radio around 5 p.m. Eastern Time each day. Now for the official National Weather Service forecast for Frankfort and surrounding communities. Tonight, mostly cloudy. Chance of rain showers early in the evening, then slight chance of rain showers overnight. Lows in the mid-50s. Northeast winds 5 to 10 miles an hour with gusts to around 25 miles an hour. Chance of showers 50%. Saturday, partly sunny in the morning then clearing. Highs in the lower 70s. Northeast winds 5 to 15 miles an hour. Saturday night, partly cloudy until midnight then becoming mostly cloudy. Lows in the mid-50s. Northeast winds up to 10 miles an hour. Sunday, partly sunny. Highs in the mid-70s. North winds up to 5 miles an hour. Sunday night, partly cloudy. Lows around 50. North winds up to 5 miles an hour. And now the extended forecast for the radio listening area. Monday and Monday night, clear. Highs in the lower 70s. Lows in the lower 40s. Tuesday and Tuesday night, clear. Highs in the lower 70s. Lows in the lower 40s. Wednesday and Wednesday night, mostly clear. Highs in the upper 70s. Lows in the upper 40s. Thursday and Thursday night, mostly clear. Highs in the upper 70s. Lows in the upper 40s. Friday and Friday night, clear. Highs around 80. Lows around 50. 8 p.m. Eastern Daylight Time weather conditions across north central Kentucky. At Frankfort. And the pressure was 30.13 inches and rising. At Lexington, light rain was falling.
The temperature was 63 degrees, the dew point 61, and the relative humidity 93%. The wind was northeast at 16 miles an hour, gusting to 22. The pressure was 30.13 inches and rising. At Louisville, it was cloudy. The temperature was 65 degrees, the dew point 62, and the relative humidity 90%. The wind was northeast at 10 miles an hour. The pressure was 30.13 inches and rising. At Frankfort, and the pressure was 30.13 inches and rising. Elsewhere around the region, at Indianapolis, it was mostly cloudy with a temperature of 61. It was cloudy with a temperature of 63 at Covington, 65 at Jasper, Indiana, 59 at Wilmington, Ohio, 69 at Jackson, and 71 at Bowling Green. And now here is the 8 to 14 day outlook for the region. This forecast is valid for the period from October 10th to 16, 2026. For Kentucky, temperatures and precipitation are forecast to be above normal. For Indiana, temperatures are forecast to be above normal, and precipitation is forecast to be normal. For Tennessee, temperatures and precipitation are forecast to be above normal. This long-term outlook is updated on NOAA Weather Radio around 5 p.m. Eastern Time each day. Now for the official National Weather Service forecast for Frankfort and surrounding communities. Tonight, mostly cloudy. Chance of rain showers early in the evening, then slight chance of rain showers overnight. Lows in the mid-50s. Northeast winds 5 to 10 miles an hour with gusts to around 25 miles an hour. Chance of showers 50%. Saturday, partly sunny in the morning, then clearing. Highs in the lower 70s. Northeast winds 5 to 15 miles an hour. Saturday night, partly cloudy until midnight, then becoming mostly cloudy. Lows in the mid-50s. Northeast winds up to 10 miles an hour. Sunday, partly sunny. Highs in the mid-70s. North winds up to 5 miles an hour. Sunday night, partly cloudy. Lows around 50. North winds up to 5 miles an hour. And now the extended forecast for the radio listening area. Monday and Monday night, clear. Highs in the lower 70s. Lows in the lower 40s. Tuesday and Tuesday night, clear. Highs in the lower 70s. Lows in the lower 40s. Wednesday and Wednesday night, mostly clear. Highs in the upper 70s. Lows in the upper 40s. Thursday and Thursday night, mostly clear. Highs in the upper 70s. Lows in the upper 40s. Friday and Friday night, clear. Highs around 80. Lows around 50. The current time is 8:28 p.m. Eastern Daylight Time. 8 p.m. Eastern Daylight Time weather conditions across north central Kentucky. At Frankfort, and the pressure was 30.13 inches and rising. At Lexington, light rain was falling. The temperature was 63 degrees, the dew point 61, and the relative humidity 93%. The wind was northeast at 16 miles an hour, gusting to 22. The pressure was 30.13 inches and rising. At Louisville, it was cloudy. The temperature was 65 degrees, the dew point 62, and the relative humidity 90%. The wind was northeast at 10 miles an hour. The pressure was 30.13 inches and rising. At Frankfort, and the pressure was 30.13 inches and rising. Elsewhere around the region, at Indianapolis, it was mostly cloudy with a temperature of 61. It was cloudy with a temperature of 63 at Covington, 65 at Jasper, Indiana, 59 at Wilmington, Ohio, 69 at Jackson, and 71 at Bowling Green. And now here is the 8 to 14 day outlook for the region. This forecast is valid for the period from October 10th to 16, 2026. For Kentucky, temperatures and precipitation are forecast to be above normal.

highs in the lower 70s. Northeast winds 5 to 15 miles an hour. Saturday night, partly cloudy until midnight, then becoming mostly cloudy. Lows in the mid-50s. Northeast winds up to 10 miles an hour. Sunday, partly sunny. Highs in the mid-70s. North winds up to 5 miles an hour. Sunday night, partly cloudy. Lows around 50. North winds up to 5 miles an hour. And now the extended forecast for the radio listening area. Monday and Monday night, clear. Highs in the lower 70s. Lows in the lower 40s. Tuesday and Tuesday night, clear. Highs in the lower 70s. Lows in the lower 40s. Wednesday and Wednesday night, mostly clear. Highs in the upper 70s. Lows in the upper 40s. Thursday and Thursday night, mostly clear. Highs in the upper 70s. Lows in the upper 40s. Friday and Friday night, clear. Highs around 80. Lows around 50. The current time is 8:32 p.m. Eastern Daylight Time. 8 p.m. Eastern Daylight Time weather conditions across north central Kentucky. At Frankfort. And the pressure was 30.13 inches and rising. At Lexington, light rain was falling. The temperature was 63 degrees, the dew point 61, and the relative humidity 93%. The wind was northeast at 16 miles an hour, gusting to 22. The pressure was 30.13 inches and rising. At Louisville, it was cloudy. The temperature was 65 degrees. The dew point 62, and the relative humidity 90%. The wind was northeast at 10 miles an hour. The pressure was 30.13 inches and rising. At Frankfort, and the pressure was 30.13 inches and rising. The wind was northeast at 10 miles an hour. The pressure was 30.13 inches and rising. At Frankfort, and the pressure was 30.13 inches and rising. Elsewhere around the region, at Indianapolis, it was mostly cloudy, with a temperature of 61. It was cloudy, with a temperature of 63 at Covington, 65 at Jasper, Indiana, 59 at Wilmington, Ohio, 69 at Jackson, and 71 at Bowling Green. And now here is the 8 to 14 day outlook for the region. This forecast is valid for the period from October 10th to 16, 2026. For Kentucky, temperatures and precipitation are forecast to be above normal. For Indiana, temperatures are forecast to be above normal, and precipitation is forecast to be normal. For Tennessee, temperatures and precipitation are forecast to be above normal. This long-term outlook is updated on NOAA Weather Radio around 5 p.m. Eastern Time each day. Now for the official National Weather Service forecast for Frankfort and surrounding communities. Tonight, mostly cloudy. Chance of rain showers early in the evening, then slight chance of rain showers overnight. Lows in the mid-50s. Northeast winds 5 to 10 miles an hour with gusts to around 25 miles an hour. Chance of showers 50%. Saturday, partly sunny in the morning then clearing. Highs in the lower 70s. Northeast winds 5 to 15 miles an hour. Saturday night, partly cloudy until midnight then becoming mostly cloudy. Lows in the mid-50s. Northeast winds up to 10 miles an hour. Sunday, partly sunny. Highs in the mid-70s. North winds up to 5 miles an hour. Sunday night, partly cloudy. Lows around 50. North winds up to 5 miles an hour. And now the extended forecast for the radio listening area. Monday and Monday night, clear. Highs in the lower 70s. Lows in the lower 40s. Tuesday and Tuesday night, clear. Highs in the lower 70s. Lows in the lower 40s. Wednesday and Wednesday night, mostly clear. Highs in the upper 70s. Lows in the upper 40s.

Thursday and Thursday night, mostly clear. Highs in the upper 70s. Lows in the upper 40s. Friday and Friday night, clear. Highs around 80. Lows around 50. 8 p.m. Eastern Daylight Time weather conditions across north-central Kentucky. At Frankfort. And the pressure was 30.13 inches in rising. At Lexington, light rain was falling. The temperature was 63 degrees, the dew point 61, and the relative humidity 93%. The wind was northeast at 16 miles an hour, gusting to 22. The pressure was 30.13 inches and rising. At Louisville, it was cloudy. The temperature was 65 degrees, the dew point 62, and the relative humidity 90%. The wind was northeast at 10 miles an hour. The pressure was 30.13 inches and rising. At Frankfort, and the pressure was 30.13 inches and rising. Elsewhere around the region, at Indianapolis, it was mostly cloudy with a temperature of 61. It was cloudy with a temperature of 63 at Covington, 65 at Jasper, Indiana, 59 at Wilmington, Ohio, 69 at Jackson, and 71 at Bowling Green. The current time is 8:37 p.m. Eastern Daylight Time. And now here is the 8 to 14 day outlook for the region. This forecast is valid for the period from October 10th to 16, 2026. For Kentucky, temperatures and precipitation are forecast to be above normal. For Indiana, temperatures are forecast to be above normal, and precipitation is forecast to be normal. For Tennessee, temperatures and precipitation are forecast to be above normal. This long-term outlook is updated on NOAA Weather Radio around 5 p.m. Eastern Time each day. Now for the official National Weather Service forecast for Frankfort and surrounding communities. Tonight, mostly cloudy. Chance of rain showers early in the evening, then slight chance of rain showers overnight. Lows in the mid-50s. Northeast winds 5 to 10 miles an hour with gusts to around 25 miles an hour. Chance of showers 50%. Saturday, partly sunny in the morning then clearing. Highs in the lower 70s. Northeast winds 5 to 15 miles an hour. Saturday night, partly cloudy until midnight, then becoming mostly cloudy. Lows in the mid-50s. Northeast winds up to 10 miles an hour. Sunday, partly sunny. Highs in the mid-70s. North winds up to 5 miles an hour. Sunday night, partly cloudy. Lows around 50. North winds up to 5 miles an hour. And now the extended forecast for the radio listening area. Monday and Monday night, clear. Highs in the lower 70s. Lows in the lower 40s. Tuesday and Tuesday night, clear. Highs in the lower 70s. Lows in the lower 40s. Wednesday and Wednesday night, mostly clear. Highs in the upper 70s. Lows in the upper 40s. Thursday and Thursday night, mostly clear. Highs in the upper 70s. Lows in the upper 40s. Friday and Friday night, clear. Highs around 80. Lows around 50. 8 p.m. Eastern Daylight Time weather conditions across north-central Kentucky. At Frankfort. And the pressure was 30.13 inches in rising. At Lexington, light rain was falling. The temperature was 63 degrees, the dew point 61, and the relative humidity 93%. The wind was northeast at 16 miles an hour, gusting to 22. The pressure was 30.13 inches and rising. At Louisville, it was cloudy. The temperature was 65 degrees, the dew point 62, and the relative humidity 90%. The wind was northeast at 10 miles an hour. The pressure was 30.13 inches and rising. At Frankfort, and the pressure was 30.13 inches and rising. Elsewhere around the region, at Indianapolis,
It was mostly cloudy, with a temperature of 61. It was cloudy, with a temperature of 63 at Covington, 65 at Jasper, Indiana, 59 at Wilmington, Ohio, 69 at Jackson, and 71 at Bowling Green. And now here is the 8 to 14 day outlook for the region. This forecast is valid for the period from October 10th to 16, 2026. For Kentucky, temperatures and precipitation are forecast to be above normal. For Indiana, temperatures are forecast to be above normal, and precipitation is forecast to be normal. For Tennessee, temperatures and precipitation are forecast to be above normal. This long-term outlook is updated on NOAA Weather Radio around 5 p.m. Eastern Time each day. Now for the official National Weather Service forecast for Frankfort and surrounding communities. Tonight, mostly cloudy. Chance of rain showers early in the evening, then slight chance of rain showers overnight. Lows in the mid-50s. Northeast winds 5 to 10 miles an hour with gusts to around 25 miles an hour. Chance of showers 50%. Saturday, partly sunny in the morning, then clearing. Highs in the lower 70s. Northeast winds 5 to 15 miles an hour. Saturday night, partly cloudy until midnight, then becoming mostly cloudy. Lows in the mid-50s. Northeast winds up to 10 miles an hour. Sunday, partly sunny. Highs in the mid-70s. North winds up to 5 miles an hour. Sunday night, partly cloudy. Lows around 50. North winds up to 5 miles an hour. And now the extended forecast for the radio listening area. Monday and Monday night, clear. Highs in the lower 70s. Lows in the lower 40s. Tuesday and Tuesday night, clear. Highs in the lower 70s. Lows in the lower 40s. Wednesday and Wednesday night, mostly clear. Highs in the upper 70s. Lows in the upper 40s. Thursday and Thursday night, mostly clear. Highs in the upper 70s. Lows in the upper 40s. Friday and Friday night, clear. Highs around 80. Lows around 50. 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Broadcast from the National Weather Service Forecast Office in Louisville, on a transmitter located in Frankfort on a frequency of 162.5 MHz. The current time is 8:43 p.m. Eastern Daylight Time. 8 p.m. Eastern Daylight Time weather conditions across north central Kentucky. At Frankfort, and the pressure was 30.13 inches and rising. At Lexington, light rain was falling. The temperature was 63 degrees, the dew point 61, and the relative humidity 93%. The wind was northeast at 16 miles an hour, gusting to 22. The pressure was 30.13 inches and rising. At Louisville, it was cloudy. The temperature was 65 degrees, the dew point 62, and the relative humidity 90%. The wind was northeast at 10 miles an hour. The pressure was 30.13 inches and rising. At Frankfort, and the pressure was 30.13 inches and rising. Elsewhere around the region, at Indianapolis, it was mostly cloudy, with a temperature of 61. It was cloudy, with a temperature of 63 at Covington, 65 at Jasper, Indiana, 59 at Wilmington, Ohio, 69 at Jackson, and 71 at Bowling Green. And now here is the 8 to 14 day outlook for the region. This forecast is valid for the period from October 10th to 16, 2026. For Kentucky, temperatures and precipitation are forecast to be above normal. For Indiana, temperatures are forecast to be above normal, and precipitation is forecast to be normal. For Tennessee, temperatures and precipitation are forecast to be above normal. This long-term outlook is updated on NOAA Weather Radio around 5 p.m. Eastern Time each day. Now for the official

National Weather Service forecast for Frankfurt and surrounding communities. Tonight, mostly cloudy. Chance of rain showers early in the evening, then slight chance of rain showers overnight. Lows in the mid-50s. Northeast winds 5 to 10 miles an hour with gusts to around 25 miles an hour. Chance of showers 50%. Saturday, partly sunny in the morning, then clearing. Highs in the lower 70s. Northeast winds 5 to 15 miles an hour. Saturday night, partly cloudy until midnight, then becoming mostly cloudy. Lows in the mid-50s. Northeast winds up to 10 miles an hour. Sunday, partly sunny. Highs in the mid-70s. North winds up to 5 miles an hour. Sunday night, partly cloudy. Lows around 50. North winds up to 5 miles an hour. And now the extended forecast for the radio listening area. Monday and Monday night, clear. Highs in the lower 70s. Lows in the lower 40s. Tuesday and Tuesday night, clear. Highs in the lower 70s. Lows in the lower 40s. Wednesday and Wednesday night, mostly clear. Highs in the upper 70s. Lows in the upper 40s. Thursday and Thursday night, mostly clear. Highs in the upper 70s. Lows in the upper 40s. Friday and Friday night, clear. Highs around 80. Lows around 50. The current time is 8:47 p.m. Eastern Daylight Time. 8 p.m. Eastern Daylight Time weather conditions across north central Kentucky. At Frankfurt, and the pressure was 30.13 inches and rising. At Lexington, light rain was falling. The temperature was 63 degrees, the dew point 61, and the relative humidity 93%. The wind was northeast at 16 miles an hour, gusting to 22. The pressure was 30.13 inches and rising. At Louisville, it was cloudy. The temperature was 65 degrees, the dew point 62, and the relative humidity 90%. The wind was northeast at 10 miles an hour. The pressure was 30.13 inches and rising. At Frankfurt, and the pressure was 30.13 inches and rising. Elsewhere around the region, at Indianapolis, it was mostly cloudy, with a temperature of 61. It was cloudy, with a temperature of 63 at Covington, 65 at Jasper, Indiana, 59 at Wilmington, Ohio, 69 at Jackson, and 71 at Bowling Green. And now here is the 8 to 14 day outlook for the region. This forecast is valid for the period from October 10th to 16, 2026. For Kentucky, temperatures and precipitation are forecast to be above normal. For Indiana, temperatures are forecast to be above normal, and precipitation is forecast to be normal. For Tennessee, temperatures and precipitation are forecast to be above normal. This long-term outlook is updated on NOAA Weather Radio around 5 p.m. Eastern Time each day. Now for the official National Weather Service forecast for Frankfurt and surrounding communities. Tonight, mostly cloudy. Chance of rain showers early in the evening, then slight chance of rain showers overnight. Lows in the mid-50s. Northeast winds 5 to 10 miles an hour with gusts to around 25 miles an hour. Chance of showers 50%. Saturday, partly sunny in the morning, then clearing. Highs in the lower 70s. Northeast winds 5 to 15 miles an hour. Saturday night, partly cloudy until midnight, then becoming mostly cloudy. Lows in the mid-50s. Northeast winds up to 10 miles an hour. Sunday, partly sunny. Highs in the mid-70s. North winds up to 5 miles an hour. Sunday night, partly cloudy. Lows around 50. North winds up to 5 miles an hour. And now the extended forecast for the radio listening area. Monday and Monday night, clear. Highs in the lower 70s. Lows in the lower 40s.

Tuesday and Tuesday night, clear. Highs in the lower 70s. Lows in the lower 40s. Wednesday and Wednesday night, mostly clear. Highs in the upper 70s. Lows in the upper 40s. Thursday and Thursday night, mostly clear. Highs in the upper 70s. Lows in the upper 40s. Friday and Friday night, clear. Highs around 80. Lows around 50. 8 p.m. Eastern Daylight Time weather conditions across north-central Kentucky. At Frankfort. And the pressure was 30.13 inches and rising. At Lexington, light rain was falling. The temperature was 63 degrees, the dew point 61, and the relative humidity 93%. The wind was northeast at 16 miles an hour, gusting to 22. The pressure was 30.13 inches and rising. At Louisville, it was cloudy. The temperature was 65 degrees, the dew point 62, and the relative humidity 90%. The wind was northeast at 10 miles an hour. The pressure was 30.13 inches and rising. At Frankfort, and the pressure was 30.13 inches and rising. Elsewhere around the region, at Indianapolis, it was mostly cloudy with a temperature of 61. It was cloudy with a temperature of 63 at Covington, 65 at Jasper, Indiana, 59 at Wilmington, Ohio, 69 at Jackson, and 71 at Bowling Green. The current time is 8:52 p.m. Eastern Daylight Time. And now here is the 8 to 14 day outlook for the region. This forecast is valid for the period from October 10th to 16, 2026. For Kentucky, temperatures and precipitation are forecast to be above normal. For Indiana, temperatures are forecast to be above normal, and precipitation is forecast to be normal. For Tennessee, temperatures and precipitation are forecast to be above normal. This long-term outlook is updated on NOAA Weather Radio around 5 p.m. Eastern Time each day. Now for the official National Weather Service forecast for Frankfort and surrounding communities. Tonight, mostly cloudy. Chance of rain showers early in the evening, then slight chance of rain showers overnight. Lows in the mid-50s. Northeast winds 5 to 10 miles an hour with gusts to around 25 miles an hour. Chance of showers 50%. Saturday, partly sunny in the morning then clearing. Highs in the lower 70s. Northeast winds 5 to 15 miles an hour. Saturday night, partly cloudy until midnight, then becoming mostly cloudy. Lows in the mid-50s. Northeast winds up to 10 miles an hour. Sunday, partly sunny. Highs in the mid-70s. North winds up to 5 miles an hour. Sunday night, partly cloudy. Lows around 50. North winds up to 5 miles an hour. And now the extended forecast for the radio listening area. Monday and Monday night, clear. Highs in the lower 70s. Lows in the lower 40s. Tuesday and Tuesday night, clear. Highs in the lower 70s. Lows in the lower 40s. Wednesday and Wednesday night, mostly clear. Highs in the upper 70s. Lows in the upper 40s. Thursday and Thursday night, mostly clear. Highs in the upper 70s. Lows in the upper 40s. Friday and Friday night, clear. Highs around 80. Lows around 50. 8 p.m. Eastern Daylight Time weather conditions across north-central Kentucky. At Frankfort. And the pressure was 30.13 inches and rising. At Lexington, light rain was falling. The temperature was 63 degrees, the dew point 61, and the relative humidity 93%. The wind was northeast at 16 miles an hour, gusting to 22. The pressure was 30.13 inches and rising. At Louisville, it was cloudy. The temperature was 65 degrees, the dew point 62, and the relative humidity 90%. The wind was

northeast at 10 miles an hour. The pressure was 30.13 inches and rising at Frankfurt. And the pressure was 30.13 inches and rising. Elsewhere around the region, at Indianapolis, it was mostly cloudy with a temperature of 61. It was cloudy with a temperature of 63 at Covington, 65 at Jasper, Indiana, 59 at Wilmington, Ohio, 69 at Jackson, and 71 at Bowling Green. And now here is the 8 to 14 day outlook for the region. This forecast is valid for the period from October 10th to 16, 2026. For Kentucky, temperatures and precipitation are forecast to be above normal. For Indiana, temperatures are forecast to be above normal, and precipitation is forecast to be normal. For Tennessee, temperatures and precipitation are forecast to be above normal. This long-term outlook is updated on NOAA Weather Radio around 5 p.m. Eastern Time each day. Now for the official National Weather Service forecast for Frankfurt and surrounding communities. Tonight, mostly cloudy. Chance of rain showers early in the evening, then slight chance of rain showers overnight. Lows in the mid-50s. Northeast winds 5 to 10 miles an hour with gusts to around 25 miles an hour. Chance of showers 50%. Saturday, partly sunny in the morning, then clearing. Highs in the lower 70s. Northeast winds 5 to 15 miles an hour. Saturday night, partly cloudy until midnight, then becoming mostly cloudy. Lows in the mid-50s. Northeast winds up to 10 miles an hour. Sunday, partly sunny. Highs in the mid-70s. North winds up to 5 miles an hour. Sunday night, partly cloudy. Lows around 50. North winds up to 5 miles an hour. And now the extended forecast for the radio listening area. Monday and Monday night, clear. Highs in the lower 70s. Lows in the lower 40s. Tuesday and Tuesday night, clear. Highs in the lower 70s. Lows in the lower 40s. Wednesday and Wednesday night, mostly clear. Highs in the upper 70s. Lows in the upper 40s. Thursday and Thursday night, mostly clear. Highs in the upper 70s. Lows in the upper 40s. Friday and Friday night, clear. Highs around 80. Lows around 50. The current time is 8:58 p.m. Eastern Daylight Time. 8 p.m. Eastern Daylight Time weather conditions across north central Kentucky. At Frankfurt. And the pressure was 30.13 inches and rising. At Lexington, light rain was falling. The temperature was 63 degrees, the dew point 61, and the relative humidity 93%. The wind was northeast at 16 miles an hour, gusting to 22. The pressure was 30.13 inches and rising. At Louisville, it was cloudy. The temperature was 65 degrees, the dew point 62, and the relative humidity 90%. The wind was northeast at 10 miles an hour. The pressure was 30.13 inches and rising. At Frankfurt, and the pressure was 30.13 inches and rising. Elsewhere around the region, at Indianapolis, it was mostly cloudy with a temperature of 61. It was cloudy with a temperature of 63 at Covington, 65 at Jasper, Indiana, 59 at Wilmington, Ohio, 69 at Jackson, and 71 at Bowling Green. Now for the official National Weather Service forecast for Frankfurt and surrounding communities. Tonight, mostly cloudy. Chance of rain showers early in the evening, then slight chance of rain showers overnight. Lows in the mid-50s. Northeast winds 5 to 10 miles an hour with gusts to around 25 miles an hour. Chance of showers 50%. Saturday, partly sunny in the morning then clearing. Highs in the lower 70s. Northeast winds 5 to 15 miles an hour. Saturday night, partly cloudy until midnight, then becoming mostly cloudy. Lows

the mid-50s. Northeast winds up to 10 miles an hour. Sunday, partly sunny. Highs in the mid-70s. North winds up to 5 miles an hour. Sunday night, partly cloudy. Lows around 50. North winds up to 5 miles an hour. And now the extended forecast for the radio listening area. Monday and Monday night, clear. Highs in the lower 70s. Lows in the lower 40s. Tuesday and Tuesday night, clear. Highs in the lower 70s. Lows in the lower 40s. Wednesday and Wednesday night, mostly clear. Highs in the upper 70s. Lows in the upper 40s. Thursday and Thursday night, mostly clear. Highs in the upper 70s. Lows in the upper 40s. Friday and Friday night, clear. Highs around 80. Lows around 50. 8 p.m. Eastern Daylight Time weather conditions across north central Kentucky. At Frankfort. And the pressure was 30.13 inches and rising. At Lexington, light rain was falling. The temperature was 63 degrees, the dew point 61, and the relative humidity 93%. The wind was northeast at 16 miles an hour, gusting to 22. The pressure was 30.13 inches and rising. At Louisville, it was cloudy. The temperature was 65 degrees, the dew point 62, and the relative humidity 90%. The wind was northeast at 10 miles an hour. The pressure was 30.13 inches and rising. At Frankfort, and the pressure was 30.13 inches and rising. Elsewhere around the region, at Indianapolis, it was mostly cloudy with a temperature of 61. It was cloudy with a temperature of 63 at Covington, 65 at Jasper, Indiana, 59 at Wilmington, Ohio, 69 at Jackson, and 71 at Bowling Green. The current time is 9:03 p.m. Eastern Daylight Time. Now for the official National Weather Service forecast for Frankfort and surrounding communities. Tonight, mostly cloudy. Chance of rain showers early in the evening, then slight chance of rain showers overnight. Lows in the mid-50s. Northeast winds 5 to 10 miles an hour with gusts to around 25 miles an hour. Chance of showers 50%. Saturday, partly sunny in the morning then clearing. Highs in the lower 70s. Northeast winds 5 to 15 miles an hour. Saturday night, partly cloudy until midnight, then becoming mostly cloudy. Lows in the mid-50s. Northeast winds up to 10 miles an hour. Sunday, partly sunny. Highs in the mid-70s. North winds up to 5 miles an hour. Sunday night, partly cloudy. Lows around 50. North winds up to 5 miles an hour. And now the extended forecast for the radio listening area. Monday and Monday night, clear. Highs in the lower 70s. Lows in the lower 40s. Tuesday and Tuesday night, clear. Highs in the lower 70s. Lows in the lower 40s. Wednesday and Wednesday night, mostly clear. Highs in the upper 70s. Lows in the upper 40s. Thursday and Thursday night, mostly clear. Highs in the upper 70s. Lows in the upper 40s. Friday and Friday night, clear. Highs around 80. Lows around 50. 9 p.m. Eastern Daylight Time weather conditions across north central Kentucky. At Frankfort. And the pressure was 30.15 inches and rising. At Lexington, light rain was falling. The temperature was 63 degrees, the dew point 61, and the relative humidity 93%. The wind was north at 12 miles an hour. The pressure was 30.15 inches and rising. At Louisville, light rain was falling. The temperature was 64 degrees, the dew point 62, and the relative humidity 93%. The wind was north at 8 miles an hour.
The pressure was 30.15 inches and rising at Frankfurt. And the pressure was 30.15 inches and rising. Elsewhere around the region, at Indianapolis, it was partly cloudy with a temperature of 59. It was cloudy with a temperature of 62 at Covington, 65 at Jasper, Indiana, 59 at Wilmington, Ohio, 69 at Jackson, and 68 at Bowling Green. Now for the official National Weather Service forecast for Frankfurt and surrounding communities. Tonight, mostly cloudy. Chance of rain showers early in the evening, then slight chance of rain showers overnight. Lows in the mid-50s. Northeast winds 5 to 10 miles an hour with gusts to around 25 miles an hour. Chance of showers 50%. Saturday, partly sunny in the morning, then clearing. Highs in the lower 70s. Northeast winds 5 to 15 miles an hour. Saturday night, partly cloudy until midnight, then becoming mostly cloudy. Lows in the mid-50s. Northeast winds up to 10 miles an hour. Sunday, partly sunny. Highs in the mid-70s. North winds up to 5 miles an hour. Sunday night, partly cloudy. Lows around 50. North winds up to 5 miles an hour. And now the extended forecast for the radio listening area. Monday and Monday night, clear. Highs in the lower 70s. Lows in the lower 40s. Tuesday and Tuesday night, clear. Highs in the lower 70s. Lows in the lower 40s. Wednesday and Wednesday night, mostly clear. Highs in the upper 70s. Lows in the upper 40s. Thursday and Thursday night, mostly clear. Highs in the upper 70s. Lows in the upper 40s. Friday and Friday night, clear. Highs around 80. Lows around 50. The current time is 9:08 p.m. Eastern Daylight Time. 9 p.m. Eastern Daylight Time weather conditions across north central Kentucky. At Frankfurt. And the pressure was 30.15 inches and rising. At Lexington, light rain was falling. The temperature was 63 degrees, the dew point 61, and the relative humidity 93%. The wind was north at 12 miles an hour. The pressure was 30.15 inches and rising. At Louisville, light rain was falling. The temperature was 64 degrees, the dew point 62, and the relative humidity 93%. The wind was north at 8 miles an hour. The pressure was 30.15 inches and rising. At Frankfurt, and the pressure was 30.15 inches and rising. Elsewhere around the region, at Indianapolis, it was partly cloudy with a temperature of 59. It was cloudy with a temperature of 62 at Covington, 65 at Jasper, Indiana, 59 at Wilmington, Ohio, 69 at Jackson, and 68 at Bowling Green. Now for the official National Weather Service forecast for Frankfurt and surrounding communities. Tonight, mostly cloudy. Chance of rain showers early in the evening, then slight chance of rain showers overnight. Lows in the mid-50s. Northeast winds 5 to 10 miles an hour with gusts to around 25 miles an hour. Chance of showers 50%. Saturday, partly sunny in the morning, then clearing. Highs in the lower 70s. Northeast winds 5 to 15 miles an hour. Saturday night, partly cloudy until midnight, then becoming mostly cloudy. Lows in the mid-50s. Northeast winds up to 10 miles an hour. Sunday, partly sunny. Highs in the mid-70s. North winds up to 5 miles an hour. Sunday night, partly cloudy. Lows around 50. North winds up to 5 miles an hour. And now the extended forecast for the radio listening area. Monday and Monday night, clear. Highs in the lower 70s. Lows in the lower 40s. Tuesday and Tuesday night, clear. Highs in the lower 70s. Lows in the lower 40s.
Wednesday and Wednesday night, mostly clear. Highs in the upper 70s. Lows in the upper 40s. Thursday and Thursday night, mostly clear. Highs in the upper 70s. Lows in the upper 40s. Friday and Friday night, clear. Highs around 80. Lows around 50. 9 p.m. Eastern Daylight Time weather conditions across north central Kentucky. At Frankfort. And the pressure was 30.15 inches and rising. At Lexington, light rain was falling. The temperature was 63 degrees, the dew point 61, and the relative humidity 93%. The wind was north at 12 miles an hour. The pressure was 30.15 inches and rising. At Louisville, light rain was falling. The temperature was 64 degrees, the dew point 62, and the relative humidity 93%. The wind was north at 8 miles an hour. The pressure was 30.15 inches and rising. At Frankfort. And the pressure was 30.15 inches and rising. Elsewhere around the region, at Indianapolis, it was partly cloudy with a temperature of 59. It was cloudy with a temperature of 62 at Covington, 65 at Jasper, Indiana, 59 at Wilmington, Ohio, 69 at Jackson, and 68 at Bowling Green. 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The current time is 9:12 p.m. Eastern Daylight Time. 9 p.m. Eastern Daylight Time weather conditions across north central Kentucky. At Frankfort. And the pressure was 30.15 inches and rising. At Lexington, light rain was falling. The temperature was 63 degrees, the dew point 60, and the relative humidity 90%. The wind was northeast at 14 miles an hour. The pressure was 30.15 inches and rising. At Louisville, light rain was falling. The temperature was 64 degrees, the dew point 62, and the relative humidity 93%. The wind was north at 8 miles an hour. The pressure was 30.15 inches and rising. At Frankfort. And the pressure was 30.15 inches and rising. Elsewhere around the region, at Indianapolis, it was partly cloudy, with a temperature of 59. It was cloudy, with a temperature of 62 at Covington, 65 at Jasper, Indiana, 59 at Wilmington, Ohio, 69 at Jackson, and 68 at Bowling Green. Now for the official National Weather Service forecast for Frankfort and surrounding communities. Tonight, mostly cloudy. Chance of rain showers early in the evening, then slight chance of rain showers overnight. Lows in the mid-50s. Northeast winds 5 to 10 miles an hour with gusts to around 25 miles an hour. Chance of showers 50%. Saturday, partly sunny in the morning then clearing. Highs in the lower 70s. Northeast winds 5 to 15 miles an hour. Saturday night, partly cloudy until midnight then becoming mostly cloudy. Lows in the mid-50s. Northeast winds up to 10 miles an hour. Sunday, partly sunny. Highs in the mid-70s. North winds up to 5 miles an hour. Sunday night, partly cloudy. Lows around 50. North winds up to 5 miles an hour. And now the extended forecast for the radio listening area. Monday and Monday night, clear. Highs in the lower 70s. Lows in the lower 40s. Tuesday and Tuesday night, clear. Highs in the lower 70s. Lows in the lower 40s. Wednesday and Wednesday night, mostly clear. Highs in the upper 70s. Lows in the upper 40s. Thursday and Thursday night, mostly clear. Highs in the upper 70s. Lows in the upper 40s. Friday and Friday night, clear.
Highs around 80. Lows around 50. 9 p.m. Eastern Daylight Time weather conditions across north-central Kentucky. At Frankfort. And the pressure was 30.15 inches and rising. At Lexington, light rain was falling. The temperature was 63 degrees, the dew point 60, and the relative humidity 90%. The wind was northeast at 14 miles an hour. The pressure was 30.15 inches and rising. At Louisville, light rain was falling. The temperature was 64 degrees, the dew point 62, and the relative humidity 93%. The wind was north at 8 miles an hour. The pressure was 30.15 inches and rising. At Frankfort, and the pressure was 30.15 inches and rising. Elsewhere around the region, at Indianapolis, it was partly cloudy with a temperature of 59. It was cloudy with a temperature of 62 at Covington, 65 at Jasper, Indiana, 59 at Wilmington, Ohio, 69 at Jackson, and 68 at Bowling Green. The current time is 9:17 p.m. Eastern Daylight Time. Now for the official National Weather Service forecast for Frankfort and surrounding communities. Tonight, mostly cloudy. Chance of rain showers early in the evening, then slight chance of rain showers overnight. Lows in the mid-50s. Northeast winds 5 to 10 miles an hour with gusts to around 25 miles an hour. Chance of showers 50%. Saturday, partly sunny in the morning then clearing. Highs in the lower 70s. Northeast winds 5 to 15 miles an hour. Saturday night, partly cloudy until midnight then becoming mostly cloudy. Lows in the mid-50s. Northeast winds up to 10 miles an hour. Sunday, partly sunny. Highs in the mid-70s. North winds up to 5 miles an hour. Sunday night, partly cloudy. Lows around 50. North winds up to 5 miles an hour. And now the extended forecast for the radio listening area. Monday and Monday night, clear. Highs in the lower 70s. Lows in the lower 40s. Tuesday and Tuesday night, clear. Highs in the lower 70s. Lows in the lower 40s. Wednesday and Wednesday night, mostly clear. Highs in the upper 70s. Lows in the upper 40s. Thursday and Thursday night, mostly clear. Highs in the upper 70s. Lows in the upper 40s. Friday and Friday night, clear. Highs around 80. Lows around 50. 9 p.m. Eastern Daylight Time weather conditions across north-central Kentucky. At Frankfort. And the pressure was 30.15 inches and rising. At Lexington, light rain was falling. The temperature was 63 degrees, the dew point 60, and the relative humidity 90%. The wind was northeast at 14 miles an hour. The pressure was 30.15 inches and rising. At Louisville, light rain was falling. The temperature was 64 degrees, the dew point 62, and the relative humidity 93%. The wind was north at 8 miles an hour. The pressure was 30.15 inches and rising. At Frankfort, and the pressure was 30.15 inches and rising. Elsewhere around the region, at Indianapolis, it was partly cloudy with a temperature of 59. It was cloudy with a temperature of 62 at Covington, 65 at Jasper, Indiana, 59 at Wilmington, Ohio, 69 at Jackson, and 68 at Bowling Green. Now for the official National Weather Service forecast for Frankfort and surrounding communities. Tonight, mostly cloudy. Chance of rain showers early in the evening, then slight chance of rain showers overnight. Lows in the mid-50s. Northeast winds 5 to 10 miles an hour with gusts to around 25 miles an hour. Chance of showers 50%. Saturday, partly sunny in the morning then clearing. Highs in the lower 70s.
Northeast winds 5 to 15 miles an hour.

Saturday night, partly cloudy until midnight, then becoming mostly cloudy. Lows in the mid-50s. Northeast winds up to 10 miles an hour. Sunday, partly sunny. Highs in the mid-70s. North winds up to 5 miles an hour. Sunday night, partly cloudy. Lows around 50. North winds up to 5 miles an hour. And now the extended forecast for the radio listening area. Monday and Monday night, clear. Highs in the lower 70s. Lows in the lower 40s. Tuesday and Tuesday night, clear. Highs in the lower 70s. Lows in the lower 40s. Wednesday and Wednesday night, mostly clear. Highs in the upper 70s. Lows in the upper 40s. Thursday and Thursday night, mostly clear. Highs in the upper 70s. Lows in the upper 40s. Friday and Friday night, clear. Highs around 80. Lows around 50. The current time is 9:22 p.m. Eastern Daylight Time. 9 p.m. Eastern Daylight Time weather conditions across north central Kentucky. At Frankfort. And the pressure was 30.15 inches and rising. At Lexington, light rain was falling. The temperature was 63 degrees, the dew point 60, and the relative humidity 90%. The wind was northeast at 14 miles an hour. The pressure was 30.15 inches and rising. At Louisville, light rain was falling. The temperature was 64 degrees, the dew point 62, and the relative humidity 93%. The wind was north at 8 miles an hour. The pressure was 30.15 inches and rising. At Frankfort, and the pressure was 30.15 inches and rising. Elsewhere around the region, at Indianapolis, it was partly cloudy, with a temperature of 59. It was cloudy, with a temperature of 62 at Covington, 65 at Jasper, Indiana, 59 at Wilmington, Ohio, 69 at Jackson, and 68 at Bowling Green. Now for the official National Weather Service forecast for Frankfort and surrounding communities. Tonight, mostly cloudy. Chance of rain showers early in the evening, then slight chance of rain showers overnight. Lows in the mid-50s. Northeast winds 5 to 10 miles an hour with gusts to around 25 miles an hour. Chance of showers 50%. Saturday, partly sunny in the morning then clearing. Highs in the lower 70s. Northeast winds 5 to 15 miles an hour. Saturday night, partly cloudy until midnight, then becoming mostly cloudy. Lows in the mid-50s. Northeast winds up to 10 miles an hour. Sunday, partly sunny. Highs in the mid-70s. North winds up to 5 miles an hour. Sunday night, partly cloudy. Lows around 50. North winds up to 5 miles an hour. And now the extended forecast for the radio listening area. Monday and Monday night, clear. Highs in the lower 70s. Lows in the lower 40s. Tuesday and Tuesday night, clear. Highs in the lower 70s. Lows in the lower 40s. Wednesday and Wednesday night, mostly clear. Highs in the upper 70s. Lows in the upper 40s. Thursday and Thursday night, mostly clear. Highs in the upper 70s. Lows in the upper 40s. Friday and Friday night, clear. Highs around 80. Lows around 50. 9 p.m. Eastern Daylight Time weather conditions across north central Kentucky. At Frankfort. And the pressure was 30.15 inches and rising. At Lexington, light rain was falling. The temperature was 63 degrees, the dew point 60, and the relative humidity 90%. The wind was northeast at 14 miles an hour. The pressure was 30.15 inches and rising. At Louisville, light rain was falling. The temperature was 64 degrees, the dew point 62, and the relative humidity 93%.

The wind was north at 8 miles an hour. The pressure was 30.15 inches and rising at Frankfurt. And the pressure was 30.15 inches and rising. Elsewhere around the region, at Indianapolis, it was partly cloudy with a temperature of 59. It was cloudy with a temperature of 62 at Covington, 65 at Jasper, Indiana, 59 at Wilmington, Ohio, 69 at Jackson, and 68 at Bowling Green. Now for the official National Weather Service forecast for Frankfurt and surrounding communities. Tonight, mostly cloudy. Chance of rain showers early in the evening, then slight chance of rain showers overnight. Lows in the mid-50s. Northeast winds 5 to 10 miles an hour with gusts to around 25 miles an hour. Chance of showers 50%. Saturday, partly sunny in the morning, then clearing. Highs in the lower 70s. Northeast winds 5 to 15 miles an hour. Saturday night, partly cloudy until midnight, then becoming mostly cloudy. Lows in the mid-50s. Northeast winds up to 10 miles an hour. Sunday, partly sunny. Highs in the mid-70s. North winds up to 5 miles an hour. Sunday night, partly cloudy. Lows around 50. North winds up to 5 miles an hour. And now the extended forecast for the radio listening area. Monday and Monday night, clear. Highs in the lower 70s. Lows in the lower 40s. Tuesday and Tuesday night, clear. Highs in the lower 70s. Lows in the lower 40s. Wednesday and Wednesday night, mostly clear. Highs in the upper 70s. Lows in the upper 40s. Thursday and Thursday night, mostly clear. Highs in the upper 70s. Lows in the upper 40s. Friday and Friday night, clear. Highs around 80. Lows around 50. The current time is 9:28 p.m. Eastern Daylight Time. 9 p.m. Eastern Daylight Time weather conditions across north central Kentucky. At Frankfurt, and the pressure was 30.15 inches and rising. At Lexington, light rain was falling. The temperature was 63 degrees, the dew point 60, and the relative humidity 90%. The wind was northeast at 14 miles an hour. The pressure was 30.15 inches and rising. At Louisville, light rain was falling. The temperature was 64 degrees, the dew point 62, and the relative humidity 93%. The wind was north at 8 miles an hour. The pressure was 30.15 inches and rising. At Frankfurt, and the pressure was 30.15 inches and rising. Elsewhere around the region, at Indianapolis, it was partly cloudy with a temperature of 59. It was cloudy with a temperature of 62 at Covington, 65 at Jasper, Indiana, 59 at Wilmington, Ohio, 69 at Jackson, and 68 at Bowling Green. Now for the official National Weather Service forecast for Frankfurt and surrounding communities. Tonight, mostly cloudy. Chance of rain showers early in the evening, then slight chance of rain showers overnight. Lows in the mid-50s. Northeast winds 5 to 10 miles an hour with gusts to around 25 miles an hour. Chance of showers 50%. Saturday, partly sunny in the morning, then clearing. Highs in the lower 70s. Northeast winds 5 to 15 miles an hour. Saturday night, partly cloudy until midnight, then becoming mostly cloudy. Lows in the mid-50s. Northeast winds up to 10 miles an hour. Sunday, partly sunny. Highs in the mid-70s. North winds up to 5 miles an hour. Sunday night, partly cloudy. Lows around 50. North winds up to 5 miles an hour. And now the extended forecast for the radio listening area. Monday and Monday night, clear. Highs in the lower 70s. Lows in the lower 40s. Tuesday and Tuesday night, clear.

northeast at 14 miles an hour. The pressure was 30.15 inches and rising. At Louisville, light rain was falling. The temperature was 64 degrees, the dew point 62, and the relative humidity 93%. The wind was north at 8 miles an hour. The pressure was 30.15 inches and rising. At Frankfort, and the pressure was 30.15 inches and rising. Elsewhere around the region, at Indianapolis, it was partly cloudy with a temperature of 59. It was cloudy with a temperature of 62 at Covington, 65 at Jasper, Indiana, 59 at Wilmington, Ohio, 69 at Jackson, and 68 at Bowling Green. The current time is 9:32 p.m. Eastern Daylight Time. Now for the official National Weather Service forecast for Frankfort and surrounding communities. Tonight, mostly cloudy. Chance of rain showers early in the evening, then slight chance of rain showers overnight. Lows in the mid-50s. Northeast winds 5 to 10 miles an hour with gusts to around 25 miles an hour. Chance of showers 50%. Saturday, partly sunny in the morning, then clearing. Highs in the lower 70s. Northeast winds 5 to 15 miles an hour. Saturday night, partly cloudy until midnight, then becoming mostly cloudy. Highs in the lower 70s. Northeast winds 5 to 15 miles an hour. Saturday night, partly cloudy until midnight, then becoming mostly cloudy. Lows in the mid-50s. Northeast winds up to 10 miles an hour. Sunday, partly sunny. Highs in the mid-70s. North winds up to 5 miles an hour. Sunday night, partly cloudy. Lows around 50. North winds up to 5 miles an hour. And now the extended forecast for the radio listening area. Monday and Monday night, clear. Highs in the lower 70s. Lows in the lower 40s. Tuesday and Tuesday night, clear. Highs in the lower 70s. Lows in the lower 40s. Wednesday and Wednesday night, mostly clear. Highs in the upper 70s. Lows in the upper 40s. Thursday and Thursday night, mostly clear. Highs in the upper 70s. Lows in the upper 40s. Friday and Friday night, clear. Highs around 80. Lows around 50. 9 p.m. Eastern Daylight Time weather conditions across north-central Kentucky. At Frankfort, and the pressure was 30.15 inches and rising. At Lexington, light rain was falling. The temperature was 63 degrees, the dew point 60, and the relative humidity 90%. The wind was northeast at 14 miles an hour. The pressure was 30.15 inches and rising. At Louisville, light rain was falling. The temperature was 64 degrees, the dew point 62, and the relative humidity 93%. The wind was north at 8 miles an hour. The pressure was 30.15 inches and rising. At Frankfort, and the pressure was 30.15 inches and rising. Elsewhere around the region, at Indianapolis, it was partly cloudy with a temperature of 59. It was cloudy with a temperature of 62 at Covington, 65 at Jasper, Indiana, 59 at Wilmington, Ohio, 69 at Jackson, and 68 at Bowling Green. Now for the official National Weather Service forecast for Frankfort and surrounding communities. Tonight, mostly cloudy. Chance of rain showers early in the evening, then slight chance of rain showers overnight. Lows in the mid-50s. Northeast winds 5 to 10 miles an hour with gusts to around 25 miles an hour. Chance of showers 50%. Saturday, partly sunny in the morning, then clearing. Highs in the lower 70s. Northeast winds 5 to 15 miles an hour. Saturday night, partly cloudy until midnight, then becoming mostly cloudy. Lows in the mid-50s. Northeast winds up to 10 miles an hour. Sunday, partly sunny.

Highs in the mid-70s. North winds up to 5 miles an hour. Sunday night, partly cloudy. Lows around 50. North winds up to 5 miles an hour. And now the extended forecast for the radio listening area. Monday and Monday night, clear. Highs in the lower 70s. Lows in the lower 40s. Tuesday and Tuesday night, clear. Highs in the lower 70s. Lows in the lower 40s. Wednesday and Wednesday night, mostly clear. Highs in the upper 70s. Lows in the upper 40s. Thursday and Thursday night, mostly clear. Highs in the upper 70s. Lows in the upper 40s. Friday and Friday night, clear. Highs around 80. Lows around 50. The current time is 9:37 p.m. Eastern Daylight Time. 9 p.m. Eastern Daylight Time weather conditions across north central Kentucky. At Frankfort. And the pressure was 30.15 inches and rising. At Lexington, light rain was falling. The temperature was 63 degrees, the dew point 60, and the relative humidity 90%. The wind was northeast at 14 miles an hour. The pressure was 30.15 inches and rising. At Louisville, light rain was falling. The temperature was 64 degrees, the dew point 62, and the relative humidity 93%. The wind was north at 8 miles an hour. The pressure was 30.15 inches and rising. At Frankfort, and the pressure was 30.15 inches and rising. Elsewhere around the region, at Indianapolis, it was partly cloudy with a temperature of 59. It was cloudy with a temperature of 62 at Covington, 65 at Jasper, Indiana, 59 at Wilmington, Ohio, 69 at Jackson, and 68 at Bowling Green. Now for the official National Weather Service forecast for Frankfort and surrounding communities. Tonight, mostly cloudy. Chance of rain showers early in the evening, then slight chance of rain showers overnight. Lows in the mid-50s. Northeast winds 5 to 10 miles an hour with gusts to around 25 miles an hour. Chance of showers 50%. Saturday, partly sunny in the morning then clearing. Highs in the lower 70s. Northeast winds 5 to 15 miles an hour. Saturday night, partly cloudy until midnight then becoming mostly cloudy. Lows in the mid-50s. Northeast winds up to 10 miles an hour. Sunday, partly sunny. Highs in the mid-70s. North winds up to 5 miles an hour. Sunday night, partly cloudy. Lows around 50. North winds up to 5 miles an hour. And now the extended forecast for the radio listening area. Monday and Monday night, clear. Highs in the lower 70s. Lows in the lower 40s. Tuesday and Tuesday night, clear. Highs in the lower 70s. Lows in the lower 40s. Wednesday and Wednesday night, mostly clear. Highs in the upper 70s. Lows in the upper 40s. Thursday and Thursday night, mostly clear. Highs in the upper 70s. Lows in the upper 40s. Friday and Friday night, clear. Highs around 80. Lows around 50. 9 p.m. Eastern Daylight Time weather conditions across north central Kentucky. At Frankfort. And the pressure was 30.15 inches and rising. At Lexington, light rain was falling. The temperature was 63 degrees, the dew point 60, and the relative humidity 90%. The wind was northeast at 14 miles an hour. The pressure was 30.15 inches and rising. At Louisville, light rain was falling. The temperature was 64 degrees, the dew point 62, and the relative humidity 93%. The wind was north at 8 miles an hour. The pressure was 30.15 inches and rising. At Frankfort. And the pressure was 30.15 inches and rising.
elsewhere around the region. At Indianapolis, it was partly cloudy with a temperature of 59. It was cloudy with a temperature of 62 at Covington, 65 at Jasper, Indiana, 59 at Wilmington, Ohio, 69 at Jackson, and 68 at Bowling Green. Now for the official National Weather Service forecast for Frankfort and surrounding communities. Tonight, mostly cloudy. Chance of rain showers early in the evening, then slight chance of rain showers overnight. Lows in the mid-50s. Northeast winds 5 to 10 miles an hour with gusts to around 25 miles an hour. Chance of showers 50%. Saturday, partly sunny in the morning, then clearing. Highs in the lower 70s. Northeast winds 5 to 15 miles an hour. Saturday night, partly cloudy until midnight, then becoming mostly cloudy. Lows in the mid-50s. Northeast winds up to 10 miles an hour. Sunday, partly sunny. Highs in the mid-70s. North winds up to 5 miles an hour. Sunday night, partly cloudy. Lows around 50. North winds up to 5 miles an hour. And now the extended forecast for the radio listening area. Monday and Monday night, clear. Highs in the lower 70s. Lows in the lower 40s. Tuesday and Tuesday night, clear. Highs in the lower 70s. Lows in the lower 40s. Wednesday and Wednesday night, mostly clear. Highs in the upper 70s. Lows in the upper 40s. Thursday and Thursday night, mostly clear. Highs in the upper 70s. Lows in the upper 40s. Friday and Friday night, clear. Highs around 80. Lows around 50. 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Broadcast from the National Weather Service Forecast Office in Louisville, on a transmitter located in Frankfort on a frequency of 162.5 MHz. The current time is 9:43 p.m. Eastern Daylight Time. 9 p.m. Eastern Daylight Time weather conditions across north central Kentucky. At Frankfort, and the pressure was 30.15 inches and rising. At Lexington, light rain was falling. The temperature was 63 degrees, the dew point 60, and the relative humidity 90%. The wind was northeast at 14 miles an hour. The pressure was 30.15 inches and rising. At Louisville, light rain was falling. The temperature was 64 degrees, the dew point 62, and the relative humidity 93%. The wind was north at 8 miles an hour. The pressure was 30.15 inches and rising. At Frankfort, and the pressure was 30.15 inches and rising. Elsewhere around the region, at Indianapolis, it was partly cloudy with a temperature of 59. It was cloudy with a temperature of 62 at Covington, 65 at Jasper, Indiana, 59 at Wilmington, Ohio, 69 at Jackson, and 68 at Bowling Green. Now for the official National Weather Service forecast for Frankfort and surrounding communities. Tonight, mostly cloudy. Chance of rain showers early in the evening, then slight chance of rain showers overnight. Lows in the mid-50s. Northeast winds 5 to 10 miles an hour with gusts to around 25 miles an hour. Chance of showers 50%. Saturday, partly sunny in the morning, then clearing. Highs in the lower 70s. Northeast winds 5 to 15 miles an hour. Saturday night, partly cloudy until midnight, then becoming mostly cloudy. Lows in the mid-50s. Northeast winds up to 10 miles an hour. Sunday, partly sunny. Highs in the mid-70s. North winds up to 5 miles an hour. Sunday night, partly cloudy. Lows around 50. North winds up to 5 miles an hour. And now the extended forecast for the radio listening area. Monday and Monday night, clear. Highs in the lower 70s.

0: Lows in the lower 40s.
1: Tuesday and Tuesday night, clear.
0: Highs in the lower 70s.
1: Lows in the lower 40s.
0: Wednesday and Wednesday night, mostly clear.
1: Highs in the upper 70s.
0: Lows in the upper 40s.
1: Thursday and Thursday night, mostly clear.
0: Highs in the upper 70s.
1: Lows in the upper 40s.
0: Friday and Friday night, clear.
1: Highs around 80.
0: Lows around 50.
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0: 9 p.m. Eastern Daylight Time weather conditions across north central Kentucky.
1: At Frankfort.
0: And the pressure was 30.15 inches and rising.
1: At Lexington, light rain was falling.
0: The temperature was 63 degrees, the dew point 60, and the relative humidity 90%.
1: The wind was northeast at 14 miles an hour.
0: The pressure was 30.15 inches and rising.
1: At Louisville, light rain was falling.
0: The temperature was 64 degrees, the dew point 62, and the relative humidity 93%.
1: The wind was north at 8 miles an hour.
0: The pressure was 30.15 inches and rising.
1: At Frankfort,
0: and the pressure was 30.15 inches and rising.
1: Elsewhere around the region, at Indianapolis, it was partly cloudy with a temperature of 59.
0: It was cloudy with a temperature of 62 at Covington, 65 at Jasper, Indiana, 59 at Wilmington, Ohio, 69 at Jackson, and 68 at Bowling Green.
1: Now for the official National Weather Service forecast for Frankfort and surrounding communities.
0: Tonight, mostly cloudy.
1: Chance of rain showers early in the evening, then slight chance of rain showers overnight.
0: Lows in the mid-50s.
1: Northeast winds 5 to 10 miles an hour with gusts to around 25 miles an hour.
0: Chance of showers 50%.
1: Saturday, partly sunny in the morning then clearing.
0: Highs in the lower 70s.
1: Northeast winds 5 to 15 miles an hour.
0: Saturday night, partly cloudy until midnight then becoming mostly cloudy.
1: Lows in the mid-50s.
0: Northeast winds up to 10 miles an hour.
1: Sunday, partly sunny.
0: Highs in the mid-70s.
1: North winds up to 5 miles an hour.
0: Sunday night, partly cloudy.
1: Lows around 50.
0: North winds up to 5 miles an hour.
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0: Monday and Monday night, clear.
1: Highs in the lower 70s.
0: Lows in the lower 40s.
1: Tuesday and Tuesday night, clear.
0: Highs in the lower 70s.
1: Lows in the lower 40s.
0: Wednesday and Wednesday night, mostly clear.
1: Highs in the upper 70s.
0: Lows in the upper 40s.
1: Thursday and Thursday night, mostly clear.
0: Highs in the upper 70s.
1: Lows in the upper 40s.
0: Friday and Friday night, clear.
1: Highs around 80.
0: Lows around 50.
1: 9 p.m. Eastern Daylight Time weather conditions across north central Kentucky.
0: At Frankfort.
1: And the pressure was 30.15 inches and rising.
0: At Lexington, light rain was falling.
1: The temperature was 63 degrees, the dew point 60, and the relative humidity 90%.
0: The wind was northeast at 14 miles an hour.
1: The pressure was 30.15 inches and rising.
0: At Louisville, light rain was falling.
1: The temperature was 64 degrees, the dew point 62, and the relative humidity 93%.
0: The wind was north at 8 miles an hour.
1: The pressure was 30.15 inches and rising.
0: At Frankfort.
1: And the pressure was 30.15 inches and rising.
0: Elsewhere around the region, at Indianapolis, it was partly cloudy with a temperature of 59.
1: It was cloudy with a temperature of 62 at Covington, 65 at Jasper, Indiana, 59 at Wilmington, Ohio, 69 at Jackson, and 68 at Bowling Green.
0: Now for the official National Weather Service forecast for

Frankfurt, and surrounding communities. Tonight, mostly cloudy. Chance of rain showers early in the evening, then slight chance of rain showers overnight. Lows in the mid-50s. Northeast winds 5 to 10 miles an hour with gusts to around 25 miles an hour. Chance of showers 50%. Saturday, partly sunny in the morning, then clearing. Highs in the lower 70s. Northeast winds 5 to 15 miles an hour. Saturday night, partly cloudy until midnight, then becoming mostly cloudy. Lows in the mid-50s. Northeast winds up to 10 miles an hour. Sunday, partly sunny. Highs in the mid-70s. North winds up to 5 miles an hour. Sunday night, partly cloudy. Lows around 50. North winds up to 5 miles an hour. And now the extended forecast for the radio listening area. Monday and Monday night, clear. Highs in the lower 70s. Lows in the lower 40s. Tuesday and Tuesday night, clear. Highs in the lower 70s. Lows in the lower 40s. Wednesday and Wednesday night, mostly clear. Highs in the upper 70s. Lows in the upper 40s. Thursday and Thursday night, mostly clear. Highs in the upper 70s. Lows in the upper 40s. Friday and Friday night, clear. Highs around 80. Lows around 50. The current time is 9:53 p.m. Eastern Daylight Time. 9 p.m. Eastern Daylight Time weather conditions across north central Kentucky. At Frankfort, and the pressure was 30.15 inches and rising. At Lexington, light rain was falling. The temperature was 63 degrees, the dew point 60, and the relative humidity 90%. The wind was northeast at 14 miles an hour. The pressure was 30.15 inches and rising. At Louisville, light rain was falling. The temperature was 64 degrees, the dew point 62, and the relative humidity 93%. The wind was north at 8 miles an hour. The pressure was 30.15 inches and rising. At Frankfort, and the pressure was 30.15 inches and rising. Elsewhere around the region, at Indianapolis, it was partly cloudy, with a temperature of 59. It was cloudy, with a temperature of 62 at Covington, 65 at Jasper, Indiana, 59 at Wilmington, Ohio, 69 at Jackson, and 68 at Bowling Green. Now for the official National Weather Service forecast for Frankfort and surrounding communities. Tonight, mostly cloudy. Chance of rain showers early in the evening, then slight chance of rain showers overnight. Lows in the mid-50s. Northeast winds 5 to 10 miles an hour with gusts to around 25 miles an hour. Chance of showers 50%. Saturday, partly sunny in the morning then clearing. Highs in the lower 70s. Northeast winds 5 to 15 miles an hour. Saturday night, partly cloudy until midnight then becoming mostly cloudy. Lows in the mid-50s. Northeast winds up to 10 miles an hour. Sunday, partly sunny. Highs in the mid-70s. North winds up to 5 miles an hour. Sunday night, partly cloudy. Lows around 50. North winds up to 5 miles an hour. And now the extended forecast for the radio listening area. Monday and Monday night, clear. Highs in the lower 70s. Lows in the lower 40s. Tuesday and Tuesday night, clear. Highs in the lower 70s. Lows in the lower 40s. Wednesday and Wednesday night, mostly clear. Highs in the upper 70s. Lows in the upper 40s. Thursday and Thursday night, mostly clear. Highs in the upper 70s. Lows in the upper 40s. Friday and Friday night, clear. Highs around 80. Lows around 50. 9 p.m. Eastern Daylight Time weather conditions across north central Kentucky. At Frankfort,

and the pressure was 30.15 inches and rising. At Lexington, light rain was falling. The temperature was 63 degrees, the dew point 60, and the relative humidity 90%. The wind was northeast at 14 miles an hour. The pressure was 30.15 inches and rising. At Louisville, light rain was falling. The temperature was 64 degrees, the dew point 62, and the relative humidity 93%. The wind was north at 8 miles an hour. The pressure was 30.15 inches and rising. At Frankfort, and the pressure was 30.15 inches and rising. Elsewhere around the region, at Indianapolis, it was partly cloudy with a temperature of 59. It was cloudy with a temperature of 62 at Covington, 65 at Jasper, Indiana, 59 at Wilmington, Ohio, 69 at Jackson, and 68 at Bowling Green. The current time is 9:57 p.m. Eastern Daylight Time. Now for the official National Weather Service forecast for Frankfort and surrounding communities. Tonight, mostly cloudy. Chance of rain showers early in the evening, then slight chance of rain showers overnight. Lows in the mid-50s. Northeast winds 5 to 10 miles an hour with gusts to around 25 miles an hour. Chance of showers 50%. Saturday, partly sunny in the morning, then clearing. Highs in the lower 70s. Northeast winds 5 to 15 miles an hour. Saturday night, partly cloudy until midnight, then becoming mostly cloudy. Lows in the mid-50s. Northeast winds up to 10 miles an hour. Sunday, partly sunny. Highs in the mid-70s. North winds up to 5 miles an hour. Sunday night, partly cloudy. Lows around 50. North winds up to 5 miles an hour. And now the extended forecast for the radio listening area. Monday and Monday night, clear. Highs in the lower 70s. Lows in the lower 40s. Tuesday and Tuesday night, clear. Highs in the lower 70s. Lows in the lower 40s. Wednesday and Wednesday night, mostly clear. Highs in the upper 70s. Lows in the upper 40s. Thursday and Thursday night, mostly clear. Highs in the upper 70s. Lows in the upper 40s. Friday and Friday night, clear. Highs around 80. Lows around 50. 9 p.m. Eastern Daylight Time weather conditions across north-central Kentucky. At Frankfort. And the pressure was 30.15 inches and rising. At Lexington, light rain was falling. The temperature was 63 degrees, the dew point 60, and the relative humidity 90%. The wind was northeast at 14 miles an hour. The pressure was 30.15 inches and rising. At Louisville, light rain was falling. The temperature was 64 degrees, the dew point 62, and the relative humidity 93%. The wind was north at 8 miles an hour. The pressure was 30.15 inches and rising. At Frankfort, and the pressure was 30.15 inches and rising. Elsewhere around the region, at Indianapolis, it was partly cloudy with a temperature of 59. It was cloudy with a temperature of 62 at Covington, 65 at Jasper, Indiana, 59 at Wilmington, Ohio, 69 at Jackson, and 68 at Bowling Green. Now for the official National Weather Service forecast for Frankfort and surrounding communities. Tonight, mostly cloudy. Chance of rain showers early in the evening, then slight chance of rain showers overnight. Lows in the mid-50s. Northeast winds 5 to 10 miles an hour with gusts to around 25 miles an hour. Chance of showers 50%. Saturday, partly sunny in the morning, then clearing. Highs in the lower 70s. Northeast winds 5 to 15 miles an hour. Saturday night, partly cloudy until midnight, then becoming mostly cloudy. Lows in the mid-50s. Northeast winds up to 10 miles an hour.

Sunday, partly sunny. Highs in the mid-70s. North winds up to 5 miles an hour. Sunday night, partly cloudy. Lows around 50. North winds up to 5 miles an hour. And now the extended forecast for the radio listening area. Monday and Monday night, clear. Highs in the lower 70s. Lows in the lower 40s. Tuesday and Tuesday night, clear. Highs in the lower 70s. Lows in the lower 40s. Wednesday and Wednesday night, mostly clear. Highs in the upper 70s. Lows in the upper 40s. Thursday and Thursday night, mostly clear. Highs in the upper 70s. Lows in the upper 40s. Friday and Friday night, clear. Highs around 80. Lows around 50. The current time is 10:02 p.m. Eastern Daylight Time. 9 p.m. Eastern Daylight Time weather conditions across north central Kentucky. At Frankfort. And the pressure was 30.15 inches and rising. At Lexington, light rain was falling. The temperature was 63 degrees, the dew point 60, and the relative humidity 90%. The wind was northeast at 14 miles an hour. The pressure was 30.15 inches and rising. At Louisville, light rain was falling. The temperature was 64 degrees, the dew point 62, and the relative humidity 93%. The wind was north at 8 miles an hour. The pressure was 30.15 inches and rising. At Frankfort, and the pressure was 30.15 inches and rising. Elsewhere around the region, at Indianapolis, it was partly cloudy with a temperature of 59. It was cloudy with a temperature of 62 at Covington, 65 at Jasper, Indiana, 59 at Wilmington, Ohio, 69 at Jackson, and 68 at Bowling Green. Now for the official National Weather Service forecast for Frankfort and surrounding communities. Tonight, mostly cloudy. Chance of rain showers early in the evening, then slight chance of rain showers overnight. Lows in the mid-50s. Northeast winds 5 to 10 miles an hour with gusts to around 25 miles an hour. Chance of showers 50%. Saturday, partly sunny in the morning then clearing. Highs in the lower 70s. Northeast winds 5 to 15 miles an hour. Saturday night, partly cloudy until midnight, then becoming mostly cloudy. Lows in the mid-50s. Northeast winds up to 10 miles an hour. Sunday, partly sunny. Highs in the mid-70s. North winds up to 5 miles an hour. Sunday night, partly cloudy. Lows around 50. North winds up to 5 miles an hour. And now the extended forecast for the radio listening area. Monday and Monday night, clear. Highs in the lower 70s. Lows in the lower 40s. Tuesday and Tuesday night, clear. Highs in the lower 70s. Lows in the lower 40s. Wednesday and Wednesday night, mostly clear. Highs in the upper 70s. Lows in the upper 40s. Thursday and Thursday night, mostly clear. Highs in the upper 70s. Lows in the upper 40s. Friday and Friday night, clear. Highs around 80. Lows around 50. 10 p.m. Eastern Daylight Time weather conditions across north central Kentucky. At Frankfort. And the pressure was 30.17 inches and rising. At Lexington, light rain was falling. The temperature was 62 degrees, the dew point 59, and the relative humidity 90%. The wind was north at 14 miles an hour. The pressure was 30.17 inches and rising. At Louisville, it was cloudy. The temperature was 65 degrees, the dew point 62, and the relative humidity 90%. The wind was north at 7 miles an hour. The pressure was 30.18 inches and rising. At Frankfort, and the pressure was 30.17 inches and rising.
elsewhere around the region at Jackson, rain was falling with a temperature of 65. At Indianapolis, it was partly cloudy with a temperature of 58. It was cloudy with a temperature of 61 at Covington, 65 at Jasper, Indiana, 59 at Wilmington, Ohio, and 68 at Bowling Green. Now for the official National Weather Service forecast for Frankfort and surrounding communities. Tonight, mostly cloudy. Chance of rain showers early in the evening, then slight chance of rain showers overnight. Lows in the mid-50s. Northeast winds 5 to 10 miles an hour with gusts to around 25 miles an hour. Chance of showers 50%. Saturday, partly sunny in the morning then clearing. Highs in the lower 70s. Northeast winds 5 to 15 miles an hour. Saturday night, partly cloudy until midnight, then becoming mostly cloudy. Lows in the mid-50s. Northeast winds up to 10 miles an hour. Sunday, partly sunny. Highs in the mid-70s. North winds up to 5 miles an hour. Sunday night, partly cloudy. Lows around 50. North winds up to 5 miles an hour. And now the extended forecast for the radio listening area. Monday and Monday night, clear. Highs in the lower 70s. Lows in the lower 40s. Tuesday and Tuesday night, clear. Highs in the lower 70s. Lows in the lower 40s. Wednesday and Wednesday night, mostly clear. Highs in the upper 70s. Lows in the upper 40s. Thursday and Thursday night, mostly clear. Highs in the upper 70s. Lows in the upper 40s. Friday and Friday night, clear. Highs around 80. Lows around 50. The current time is 10:08 p.m. Eastern Daylight Time. 10 p.m. Eastern Daylight Time weather conditions across north central Kentucky. At Frankfort, and the pressure was 30.17 inches and rising. At Lexington, light rain was falling. The temperature was 62 degrees, the dew point 59, and the relative humidity 90%. The wind was north at 14 miles an hour. The pressure was 30.17 inches and rising. At Louisville, it was cloudy. The temperature was 65 degrees. The dew point 62, and the relative humidity 90%. The wind was north at 7 miles an hour. The pressure was 30.18 inches and rising. At Frankfort, and the pressure was 30.17 inches and rising. Elsewhere around the region, at Jackson, rain was falling with a temperature of 65. At Indianapolis, it was partly cloudy with a temperature of 58. It was cloudy, with a temperature of 61 at Covington, 65 at Jasper, Indiana, 59 at Wilmington, Ohio, and 68 at Bowling Green. Now for the official National Weather Service forecast for Frankfort and surrounding communities. Tonight, mostly cloudy. Chance of rain showers early in the evening, then slight chance of rain showers overnight. Lows in the mid-50s. Northeast winds 5 to 10 miles an hour with gusts to around 25 miles an hour. Chance of showers 50%. Saturday, partly sunny in the morning then clearing. Highs in the lower 70s. Northeast winds 5 to 15 miles an hour. Saturday night, partly cloudy until midnight then becoming mostly cloudy. Lows in the mid-50s. Northeast winds up to 10 miles an hour. Sunday, partly sunny. Highs in the mid-70s. North winds up to 5 miles an hour. Sunday night, partly cloudy. Lows around 50. North winds up to 5 miles an hour. And now the extended forecast for the radio listening area. Monday and Monday night, clear. Highs in the lower 70s. Lows in the lower 40s. Tuesday and Tuesday night, clear. Highs in the lower 70s. Lows in the lower 40s. Wednesday and Wednesday night, mostly clear.
highs in the upper 70s, lows in the upper 40s. Thursday and Thursday night, mostly clear. Highs in the upper 70s, lows in the upper 40s. Friday and Friday night, clear. Highs around 80, lows around 50. 10 p.m. Eastern Daylight Time weather conditions across north central Kentucky. At Frankfort, and the pressure was 30.17 inches and rising. At Lexington, light rain was falling. The temperature was 62 degrees, the dew point 59, and the relative humidity 90%. The wind was north at 14 miles an hour. The pressure was 30.17 inches and rising. At Louisville, it was cloudy. The temperature was 65 degrees, the dew point 62, and the relative humidity 90%. The wind was north at 7 miles an hour. The pressure was 30.18 inches and rising. At Frankfort, and the pressure was 30.17 inches and rising. Elsewhere around the region, at Jackson, rain was falling with a temperature of 65. At Indianapolis, it was partly cloudy with a temperature of 58. It was cloudy with a temperature of 61 at Covington, 65 at Jasper, Indiana, 59 at Wilmington, Ohio, and 68 at Bowling Green. 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The current time is 10:13 p.m. Eastern Daylight Time. 10 p.m. Eastern Daylight Time weather conditions across north central Kentucky. At Frankfort, and the pressure was 30.17 inches and rising. At Lexington, light rain was falling. The temperature was 62 degrees, the dew point 59, and the relative humidity 90%. The wind was north at 14 miles an hour. The pressure was 30.17 inches and rising. At Louisville, it was cloudy. The temperature was 65 degrees, the dew point 62, and the relative humidity 90%. The wind was north at 7 miles an hour. The pressure was 30.18 inches and rising. At Frankfort, and the pressure was 30.17 inches and rising. Elsewhere around the region, at Jackson, rain was falling with a temperature of 65. At Indianapolis, it was partly cloudy with a temperature of 58. It was cloudy with a temperature of 61 at Covington, 65 at Jasper, Indiana, 59 at Wilmington, Ohio, and 68 at Bowling Green. Now for the official National Weather Service forecast for Frankfort and surrounding communities. Tonight, mostly cloudy. Chance of rain showers early in the evening, then slight chance of rain showers overnight. Lows in the mid-50s. Northeast winds 5 to 10 miles an hour with gusts to around 25 miles an hour. Chance of showers 50%. Saturday, partly sunny in the morning then clearing. Highs in the lower 70s. Northeast winds 5 to 15 miles an hour. Saturday night, partly cloudy until midnight then becoming mostly cloudy. Lows in the mid-50s. Northeast winds up to 10 miles an hour. Sunday, partly sunny. Highs in the mid-70s. North winds up to 5 miles an hour. Sunday night, partly cloudy. Lows around 50. North winds up to 5 miles an hour. And now the extended forecast for the radio listening area. Monday and Monday night, clear. Highs in the lower 70s. Lows in the lower 40s. Tuesday and Tuesday night, clear. Highs in the lower 70s. Lows in the lower 40s. Wednesday and Wednesday night, mostly clear. Highs in the upper 70s. Lows in the upper 40s. Thursday and Thursday night, mostly clear. Highs in the upper 70s. Lows in the upper 40s. Friday and Friday night, clear.
highs around 80, lows around 50. 10 p.m. Eastern Daylight Time weather conditions across north-central Kentucky at Frankfort, and the pressure was 30.17 inches and rising. At Lexington, light rain was falling. The temperature was 62 degrees, the dew point 59, and the relative humidity 90%. The wind was north at 14 miles an hour. The pressure was 30.17 inches and rising. At Louisville, it was cloudy. The temperature was 65 degrees, the dew point 62, and the relative humidity 90%. The wind was north at 7 miles an hour. The pressure was 30.18 inches and rising. At Frankfort, and the pressure was 30.17 inches and rising. Elsewhere around the region, at Jackson, rain was falling with a temperature of 65. At Indianapolis, it was partly cloudy with a temperature of 58. It was cloudy with a temperature of 61 at Covington, 65 at Jasper, Indiana, 59 at Wilmington, Ohio, and 68 at Bowling Green. The current time is 10:17 p.m. Eastern Daylight Time. Now for the official National Weather Service forecast for Frankfort and surrounding communities. Tonight, mostly cloudy. Chance of rain showers early in the evening, then slight chance of rain showers overnight. Lows in the mid-50s. Northeast winds 5 to 10 miles an hour with gusts to around 25 miles an hour. Chance of showers 50%. Saturday, partly sunny in the morning, then clearing. Highs in the lower 70s. Northeast winds 5 to 15 miles an hour. Saturday night, partly cloudy until midnight, then becoming mostly cloudy. Lows in the mid-50s. Northeast winds up to 10 miles an hour. Sunday, partly sunny. Highs in the mid-70s. North winds up to 5 miles an hour. Sunday night, partly cloudy. Lows around 50. North winds up to 5 miles an hour. And now the extended forecast for the radio listening area. Monday and Monday night, clear. Highs in the lower 70s. Lows in the lower 40s. Tuesday and Tuesday night, clear. Highs in the lower 70s. Lows in the lower 40s. Wednesday and Wednesday night, mostly clear. Highs in the upper 70s. Lows in the upper 40s. Thursday and Thursday night, mostly clear. Highs in the upper 70s. Lows in the upper 40s. Friday and Friday night, clear. Highs around 80. Lows around 50. 10 p.m. Eastern Daylight Time weather conditions across north-central Kentucky. At Frankfort. And the pressure was 30.17 inches and rising. At Lexington, light rain was falling. The temperature was 62 degrees, the dew point 59, and the relative humidity 90%. The wind was north at 14 miles an hour. The pressure was 30.17 inches and rising. At Louisville, it was cloudy. The temperature was 65 degrees, the dew point 62, and the relative humidity 90%. The wind was north at 7 miles an hour. The pressure was 30.18 inches and rising. At Frankfort, and the pressure was 30.17 inches and rising. Elsewhere around the region, at Jackson, rain was falling with a temperature of 65. At Indianapolis, it was partly cloudy with a temperature of 58. It was cloudy with a temperature of 61 at Covington, 65 at Jasper, Indiana, 59 at Wilmington, Ohio, and 68 at Bowling Green. Now for the official National Weather Service forecast for Frankfort and surrounding communities. Tonight, mostly cloudy. Chance of rain showers early in the evening, then slight chance of rain showers overnight. Lows in the mid-50s. Northeast winds 5 to 10 miles an hour with gusts to around 25 miles an hour. Chance of showers 50%. Saturday, partly sunny in the morning, then clearing. Highs in the

lower 70s. Northeast winds 5 to 15 miles an hour. Saturday night, partly cloudy until midnight, then becoming mostly cloudy. Lows in the mid-50s. Northeast winds up to 10 miles an hour. Sunday, partly sunny. Highs in the mid-70s. North winds up to 5 miles an hour. Sunday night, partly cloudy. Lows around 50. North winds up to 5 miles an hour. And now the extended forecast for the radio listening area. Monday and Monday night, clear. Highs in the lower 70s. Lows in the lower 40s. Tuesday and Tuesday night, clear. Highs in the lower 70s. Lows in the lower 40s. Wednesday and Wednesday night, mostly clear. Highs in the upper 70s. Lows in the upper 40s. Thursday and Thursday night, mostly clear. Highs in the upper 70s. Lows in the upper 40s. Friday and Friday night, clear. Highs around 80. Lows around 50. The current time is 10:22 p.m. Eastern Daylight Time. 10 p.m. Eastern Daylight Time weather conditions across north central Kentucky. At Frankfort. And the pressure was 30.17 inches and rising. At Lexington, light rain was falling. The temperature was 62 degrees, the dew point 59, and the relative humidity 90%. The wind was north at 14 miles an hour. The pressure was 30.17 inches and rising. At Louisville, it was cloudy. The temperature was 65 degrees. The dew point 62, and the relative humidity 90%. The wind was north at 7 miles an hour. The pressure was 30.18 inches and rising. At Frankfort, and the pressure was 30.17 inches and rising. Elsewhere around the region, at Jackson, rain was falling with a temperature of 65. At Indianapolis, it was partly cloudy with a temperature of 58. It was cloudy, with a temperature of 61 at Covington, 65 at Jasper, Indiana, 59 at Wilmington, Ohio, and 68 at Bowling Green. Now for the official National Weather Service forecast for Frankfort and surrounding communities. Tonight, mostly cloudy. Chance of rain showers early in the evening, then slight chance of rain showers overnight. Lows in the mid-50s. Northeast winds 5 to 10 miles an hour with gusts to around 25 miles an hour. Chance of showers 50%. Saturday, partly sunny in the morning then clearing. Highs in the lower 70s. Northeast winds 5 to 15 miles an hour. Saturday night, partly cloudy until midnight then becoming mostly cloudy. Lows in the mid-50s. Northeast winds up to 10 miles an hour. Sunday, partly sunny. Highs in the mid-70s. North winds up to 5 miles an hour. Sunday night, partly cloudy. Lows around 50. North winds up to 5 miles an hour. And now the extended forecast for the radio listening area. Monday and Monday night, clear. Highs in the lower 70s. Lows in the lower 40s. Tuesday and Tuesday night, clear. Highs in the lower 70s. Lows in the lower 40s. Wednesday and Wednesday night, mostly clear. Highs in the upper 70s. Lows in the upper 40s. Thursday and Thursday night, mostly clear. Highs in the upper 70s. Lows in the upper 40s. Friday and Friday night, clear. Highs around 80. Lows around 50. 10 p.m. Eastern Daylight Time weather conditions across north central Kentucky. At Frankfort. And the pressure was 30.17 inches and rising. At Lexington, light rain was falling. The temperature was 62 degrees, the dew point 59, and the relative humidity 90%. The wind was north at 14 miles an hour. The pressure was 30.17 inches and rising. At Louisville, it was cloudy. The temperature

65 degrees, the dew point 62, and the relative humidity 90%. The wind was north at 7 miles an hour. The pressure was 30.18 inches and rising at Frankfurt. And the pressure was 30.17 inches and rising. Elsewhere around the region, at Jackson, rain was falling with a temperature of 65. At Indianapolis, it was partly cloudy with a temperature of 58. It was cloudy with a temperature of 61 at Covington, 65 at Jasper, Indiana, 59 at Wilmington, Ohio, and 68 at Bowling Green. The current time is 10:27 p.m. Eastern Daylight Time. Now for the official National Weather Service forecast for Frankfurt and surrounding communities. Tonight, mostly cloudy. Chance of rain showers early in the evening, then slight chance of rain showers overnight. Lows in the mid-50s. Northeast winds 5 to 10 miles an hour with gusts to around 25 miles an hour. Chance of showers 50%. Saturday, partly sunny in the morning, then clearing. Highs in the lower 70s. Northeast winds 5 to 15 miles an hour. Saturday night, partly cloudy until midnight, then becoming mostly cloudy. Lows in the mid-50s. Northeast winds up to 10 miles an hour. Sunday, partly sunny. Highs in the mid-70s. North winds up to 5 miles an hour. Sunday night, partly cloudy. Lows around 50. North winds up to 5 miles an hour. And now the extended forecast for the radio listening area. Monday and Monday night, clear. Highs in the lower 70s. Lows in the lower 40s. Tuesday and Tuesday night, clear. Highs in the lower 70s. Lows in the lower 40s. Wednesday and Wednesday night, mostly clear. Highs in the upper 70s. Lows in the upper 40s. Thursday and Thursday night, mostly clear. Highs in the upper 70s. Lows in the upper 40s. Friday and Friday night, clear. Highs around 80. Lows around 50. 10 p.m. Eastern Daylight Time weather conditions across north-central Kentucky. At Frankfurt. And the pressure was 30.17 inches and rising. At Lexington, light rain was falling. The temperature was 62 degrees, the dew point 59, and the relative humidity 90%. The wind was north at 14 miles an hour. The pressure was 30.17 inches and rising. At Louisville, it was cloudy. The temperature was 65 degrees, the dew point 62, and the relative humidity 90%. The wind was north at 7 miles an hour. The pressure was 30.18 inches and rising at Frankfurt. And the pressure was 30.17 inches and rising. Elsewhere around the region, at Jackson, rain was falling with a temperature of 65. At Indianapolis, it was partly cloudy with a temperature of 58. It was cloudy with a temperature of 61 at Covington, 65 at Jasper, Indiana, 59 at Wilmington, Ohio, and 68 at Bowling Green. Now for the official National Weather Service forecast for Frankfurt and surrounding communities. Tonight, mostly cloudy. Chance of rain showers early in the evening, then slight chance of rain showers overnight. Lows in the mid-50s. Northeast winds 5 to 10 miles an hour with gusts to around 25 miles an hour. Chance of showers 50%. Saturday, partly sunny in the morning, then clearing. Highs in the lower 70s. Northeast winds 5 to 15 miles an hour. Saturday night, partly cloudy until midnight, then becoming mostly cloudy. Lows in the mid-50s. Northeast winds up to 10 miles an hour. Sunday, partly sunny. Highs in the mid-70s. North winds up to 5 miles an hour. Sunday night, partly cloudy. Lows around 50. North winds up to 5 miles an hour. And now the extended forecast for the radio listening area.

Kentucky, at Frankfort, and the pressure was 30.17 inches and rising. At Lexington, light rain was falling. The temperature was 62 degrees, the dew point 59, and the relative humidity 90%. The wind was north at 14 miles an hour. The pressure was 30.17 inches and rising. At Louisville, it was cloudy. The temperature was 65 degrees, the dew point 62, and the relative humidity 90%. The wind was north at 7 miles an hour. The pressure was 30.18 inches and rising. At Frankfort, and the pressure was 30.17 inches and rising. Elsewhere around the region, at Jackson, rain was falling with a temperature of 65. At Indianapolis, it was partly cloudy with a temperature of 58. It was cloudy with a temperature of 61 at Covington, 65 at Jasper, Indiana, 65. At Indianapolis, it was partly cloudy with a temperature of 58. It was cloudy with a temperature of 61 at Covington, 65 at Jasper, Indiana, 59 at Wilmington, Ohio, and 68 at Bowling Green. Now for the official National Weather Service forecast for Frankfort and surrounding communities. Tonight, mostly cloudy. Chance of rain showers early in the evening, then slight chance of rain showers overnight. Lows in the mid-50s. Northeast winds 5 to 10 miles an hour with gusts to around 25 miles an hour. Chance of showers 50%. Saturday, partly sunny in the morning, then clearing. Highs in the lower 70s. Northeast winds 5 to 15 miles an hour. Saturday night, partly cloudy until midnight, then becoming mostly cloudy. Lows in the mid-50s. Northeast winds up to 10 miles an hour. Sunday, partly sunny. Highs in the mid-70s. North winds up to 5 miles an hour. Sunday night, partly cloudy. Lows around 50. North winds up to 5 miles an hour. And now the extended forecast for the radio listening area. Monday and Monday night, clear. Highs in the lower 70s. Lows in the lower 40s. Tuesday and Tuesday night, clear. Highs in the lower 70s. Lows in the lower 40s. Wednesday and Wednesday night, mostly clear. Highs in the upper 70s. Lows in the upper 40s. Thursday and Thursday night, mostly clear. Highs in the upper 70s. Lows in the upper 40s. Friday and Friday night, clear. Highs around 80. Lows around 50. Now for the official National Weather Service forecast for Frankfort and surrounding communities. Tonight, mostly cloudy. Chance of rain showers early in the evening, then patchy drizzle overnight. Lows in the mid-50s. Northeast winds 5 to 10 miles an hour with gusts to around 25 miles an hour. Chance of showers 50%. Saturday, partly sunny in the morning, then clearing. Highs in the lower 70s. Northeast winds 5 to 15 miles an hour. Saturday night, partly cloudy until midnight, then becoming mostly cloudy. Lows in the mid-50s. Northeast winds up to 10 miles an hour. Sunday, partly sunny. Highs in the mid-70s. North winds up to 5 miles an hour. Sunday night, partly cloudy. Lows around 50. North winds up to 10 miles an hour. And now the extended forecast for the radio listening area. Monday and Monday night, clear. Highs in the lower 70s. Lows in the lower 40s. Tuesday and Tuesday night, clear. Highs in the lower 70s. Lows in the lower 40s. Wednesday and Wednesday night, mostly clear. Highs in the upper 70s. Lows in the upper 40s. Thursday and Thursday night, mostly clear. Highs in the upper 70s. Lows in the upper 40s. Friday and Friday night, clear. Highs around 80. Lows around 50.

The current time is 10:37 p.m. Eastern Daylight Time. 10 p.m. Eastern Daylight Time weather conditions across north central Kentucky. At Frankfort. And the pressure was 30.17 inches and rising. At Lexington, light rain was falling. The temperature was 62 degrees, the dew point 59, and the relative humidity 90%. The wind was north at 14 miles an hour. The pressure was 30.17 inches and rising. At Louisville, it was cloudy. The temperature was 65 degrees, the dew point 62, and the relative humidity 90%. The wind was north at 7 miles an hour. The pressure was 30.18 inches and rising. At Frankfort, and the pressure was 30.17 inches and rising. Elsewhere around the region, at Jackson, rain was falling with a temperature of 65. At Indianapolis, it was partly cloudy with a temperature of 58. It was cloudy with a temperature of 61 at Covington, 65 at Jasper, Indiana, 59 at Wilmington, Ohio, and 68 at Bowling Green. Now for the official National Weather Service forecast for Frankfort and surrounding communities. Tonight, mostly cloudy. Chance of rain showers early in the evening, then patchy drizzle overnight. Lows in the mid-50s. Northeast winds 5 to 10 miles an hour with gusts to around 25 miles an hour. Chance of showers 50%. Saturday, partly sunny in the morning then clearing. Highs in the lower 70s. Northeast winds 5 to 15 miles an hour. Saturday night, partly cloudy until midnight then becoming mostly cloudy. Lows in the mid-50s. Northeast winds up to 10 miles an hour. Sunday, partly sunny. Highs in the mid-70s. North winds up to 5 miles an hour. Sunday night, partly cloudy. Lows around 50. North winds up to 10 miles an hour. And now the extended forecast for the radio listening area. Monday and Monday night, clear. Highs in the lower 70s. Lows in the lower 40s. Tuesday and Tuesday night, clear. Highs in the lower 70s. Lows in the lower 40s. Wednesday and Wednesday night, mostly clear. Highs in the upper 70s. Lows in the upper 40s. Thursday and Thursday night, mostly clear. Highs in the upper 70s. Lows in the upper 40s. Friday and Friday night, clear. Highs around 80. Lows around 50. 10 p.m. Eastern Daylight Time weather conditions across north central Kentucky. At Frankfort. And the pressure was 30.17 inches and rising. At Lexington, light rain was falling. The temperature was 62 degrees, the dew point 59, and the relative humidity 90%. The wind was north at 14 miles an hour. The pressure was 30.17 inches and rising. At Louisville, it was cloudy. The temperature was 65 degrees, the dew point 62, and the relative humidity 90%. The wind was north at 7 miles an hour. The pressure was 30.18 inches and rising. At Frankfort, and the pressure was 30.17 inches and rising. Elsewhere around the region, at Jackson, rain was falling with a temperature of 65. At Indianapolis, it was partly cloudy with a temperature of 58. It was cloudy with a temperature of 61 at Covington, 65 at Jasper, Indiana, 59 at Wilmington, Ohio, and 68 at Bowling Green. Now for the official National Weather Service forecast for Frankfort and surrounding communities. Tonight, mostly cloudy. Chance of rain showers early in the evening, then patchy drizzle overnight. Lows in the mid-50s. Northeast winds 5 to 10 miles an hour with gusts to around 25 miles an hour. Chance of showers 50%. Saturday, partly sunny in the morning then clearing. Highs in the lower 70s. Northeast winds 5 to 15 miles an hour. Saturday night, partly

cloudy until midnight, then becoming mostly cloudy. Lows in the mid-50s. Northeast winds up to 10 miles an hour. Sunday, partly sunny. Highs in the mid-70s. North winds up to 5 miles an hour. Sunday night, partly cloudy. Lows around 50. North winds up to 10 miles an hour. And now the extended forecast for the radio listening area. Monday and Monday night, clear. Highs in the lower 70s. Lows in the lower 40s. Tuesday and Tuesday night, clear. Highs in the lower 70s. Lows in the lower 40s. Wednesday and Wednesday night, mostly clear. Highs in the upper 70s. Lows in the upper 40s. Thursday and Thursday night, mostly clear. Highs in the upper 70s. Lows in the upper 40s. Friday and Friday night, clear. Highs around 80. Lows around 50. 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The current time is 10:43 p.m. Eastern Daylight Time. 10 p.m. Eastern Daylight Time weather conditions across north-central Kentucky. At Frankfurt, and the pressure was 30.17 inches and rising. At Lexington, light rain was falling. The temperature was 62 degrees, the dew point 59, and the relative humidity 90%. The wind was north at 14 miles an hour. The pressure was 30.17 inches and rising. At Louisville, it was cloudy. The temperature was 65 degrees, the dew point 62, and the relative humidity 90%. The wind was north at 7 miles an hour. The pressure was 30.18 inches and rising. At Frankfurt, and the pressure was 30.17 inches and rising. Elsewhere around the region, at Jackson, rain was falling with a temperature of 65. At Indianapolis, it was partly cloudy with a temperature of 58. It was cloudy with a temperature of 61 at Covington, 65 at Jasper, Indiana, 59 at Wilmington, Ohio, and 68 at Bowling Green. Now for the official National Weather Service forecast for Frankfurt and surrounding communities. Tonight, mostly cloudy. Chance of rain showers early in the evening, then patchy drizzle overnight. Lows in the mid-50s. Northeast winds 5 to 10 miles an hour with gusts to around 25 miles an hour. Chance of showers 50%. Saturday, partly sunny in the morning then clearing. Highs in the lower 70s. Northeast winds 5 to 15 miles an hour. Saturday night, partly cloudy until midnight then becoming mostly cloudy. Lows in the mid-50s. Northeast winds up to 10 miles an hour. Sunday, partly sunny. Highs in the mid-70s. North winds up to 5 miles an hour. Sunday night, partly cloudy. Lows around 50. North winds up to 10 miles an hour. And now the extended forecast for the radio listening area. Monday and Monday night, clear. Highs in the lower 70s. Lows in the lower 40s. Tuesday and Tuesday night, clear. Highs in the lower 70s. Lows in the lower 40s. Wednesday and Wednesday night, mostly clear. Highs in the upper 70s. Lows in the upper 40s. Thursday and Thursday night, mostly clear. Highs in the upper 70s. Lows in the upper 40s. Friday and Friday night, clear. Highs around 80. Lows around 50. 10 p.m. Eastern Daylight Time weather conditions across north-central Kentucky. At Frankfurt. And the pressure was 30.17 inches and rising. At Lexington, light rain was falling. The temperature was 62 degrees, the dew point 59, and the relative humidity

90%. The wind was north at 14 miles an hour. The pressure was 30.17 inches and rising. At Louisville, it was cloudy. The temperature was 65 degrees, the dew point 62, and the relative humidity 90%. The wind was north at 7 miles an hour. The pressure was 30.18 inches and rising. At Frankfurt, and the pressure was 30.17 inches and rising. Elsewhere around the region, at Jackson, rain was falling with a temperature of 65. At Indianapolis, it was partly cloudy with a temperature of 58. It was cloudy with a temperature of 61 at Covington, 65 at Jasper, Indiana, 59 at Wilmington, Ohio, and 68 at Bowling Green. The current time is 10:47 p.m. Eastern Daylight Time. Now for the official National Weather Service forecast for Frankfurt and surrounding communities. Tonight, mostly cloudy. Chance of rain showers early in the evening, then patchy drizzle overnight. Lows in the mid-50s. Northeast winds 5 to 10 miles an hour with gusts to around 25 miles an hour. Chance of showers 50%. Saturday, partly sunny in the morning, then clearing. Highs in the lower 70s. Northeast winds 5 to 15 miles an hour. Saturday night, partly cloudy until midnight, then becoming mostly cloudy. Lows in the mid-50s. Northeast winds up to 10 miles an hour. Sunday, partly sunny. Highs in the mid-70s. North winds up to 5 miles an hour. Sunday night, partly cloudy. Lows around 50. North winds up to 10 miles an hour. And now the extended forecast for the radio listening area. Monday and Monday night, clear. Highs in the lower 70s. Lows in the lower 40s. Tuesday and Tuesday night, clear. Highs in the lower 70s. Lows in the lower 40s. Wednesday and Wednesday night, mostly clear. Highs in the upper 70s. Lows in the upper 40s. Thursday and Thursday night, mostly clear. Highs in the upper 70s. Lows in the upper 40s. Friday and Friday night, clear. Highs around 80. Lows around 50. 10 p.m. Eastern Daylight Time weather conditions across north central Kentucky. At Frankfurt, and the pressure was 30.17 inches and rising. At Lexington, light rain was falling. The temperature was 62 degrees, the dew point 59, and the relative humidity 90%. The wind was north at 14 miles an hour. The pressure was 30.17 inches and rising. At Louisville, it was cloudy. The temperature was 65 degrees, the dew point 62, and the relative humidity 90%. The wind was north at 7 miles an hour. The pressure was 30.18 inches and rising. At Frankfurt, and the pressure was 30.17 inches and rising. Elsewhere around the region, at Jackson, rain was falling with a temperature of 65. At Indianapolis, it was partly cloudy with a temperature of 58. It was cloudy with a temperature of 61 at Covington, 65 at Jasper, Indiana, 59 at Wilmington, Ohio, and 68 at Bowling Green. Now for the official National Weather Service forecast for Frankfurt and surrounding communities. Tonight, mostly cloudy. Chance of rain showers early in the evening, then patchy drizzle overnight. Lows in the mid-50s. Northeast winds 5 to 10 miles an hour with gusts to around 25 miles an hour. Chance of showers 50%. Saturday, partly sunny in the morning, then clearing. Highs in the lower 70s. Northeast winds 5 to 15 miles an hour. Saturday night, partly cloudy until midnight, then becoming mostly cloudy. Lows in the mid-50s. Northeast winds up to 10 miles an hour. Sunday, partly sunny. Highs in the mid-70s. North winds up to 5 miles an hour. Sunday night, partly cloudy.

lows around 50. North winds up to 10 miles an hour. And now the extended forecast for the radio listening area. Monday and Monday night, clear. Highs in the lower 70s. Lows in the lower 40s. Tuesday and Tuesday night, clear. Highs in the lower 70s. Lows in the lower 40s. Wednesday and Wednesday night, mostly clear. Highs in the upper 70s. Lows in the upper 40s. Thursday and Thursday night, mostly clear. Highs in the upper 70s. Lows in the upper 40s. Friday and Friday night, clear. Highs around 80. Lows around 50. The current time is 10:52 p.m. Eastern Daylight Time. 10 p.m. Eastern Daylight Time weather conditions across north central Kentucky. At Frankfort. And the pressure was 30.17 inches and rising. At Lexington, light rain was falling. The temperature was 62 degrees, the dew point 59, and the relative humidity 90%. The wind was north at 14 miles an hour. The pressure was 30.17 inches and rising. At Louisville, it was cloudy. The temperature was 65 degrees, the dew point 62, and the relative humidity 90%. The wind was north at 7 miles an hour. The pressure was 30.18 inches and rising. At Frankfort, and the pressure was 30.17 inches and rising. Elsewhere around the region, at Jackson, rain was falling with a temperature of 65. At Indianapolis, it was partly cloudy with a temperature of 58. It was cloudy with a temperature of 61 at Covington, 65 at Jasper, Indiana, 59 at Wilmington, Ohio, and 68 at Bowling Green. Now for the official National Weather Service forecast for Frankfort and surrounding communities. Tonight, mostly cloudy. Chance of rain showers early in the evening, then patchy drizzle overnight. Lows in the mid-50s. Northeast winds 5 to 10 miles an hour with gusts to around 25 miles an hour. Chance of showers 50%. Saturday, partly sunny in the morning then clearing. Highs in the lower 70s. Northeast winds 5 to 15 miles an hour. Saturday night, partly cloudy until midnight then becoming mostly cloudy. Lows in the mid-50s. Northeast winds up to 10 miles an hour. Sunday, partly sunny. Highs in the mid-70s. North winds up to 5 miles an hour. Sunday night, partly cloudy. Lows around 50. North winds up to 10 miles an hour. And now the extended forecast for the radio listening area. Monday and Monday night, clear. Highs in the lower 70s. Lows in the lower 40s. Tuesday and Tuesday night, clear. Highs in the lower 70s. Lows in the lower 40s. Wednesday and Wednesday night, mostly clear. Highs in the upper 70s. Lows in the upper 40s. Thursday and Thursday night, mostly clear. Highs in the upper 70s. Lows in the upper 40s. Friday and Friday night, clear. Highs around 80. Lows around 50. 10 p.m. Eastern Daylight Time weather conditions across north central Kentucky. At Frankfort. And the pressure was 30.17 inches and rising. At Lexington, light rain was falling. The temperature was 62 degrees, the dew point 59, and the relative humidity 90%. The wind was north at 14 miles an hour. The pressure was 30.17 inches and rising. At Louisville, it was cloudy. The temperature was 65 degrees, the dew point 62, and the relative humidity 90%. The wind was north at 7 miles an hour. The pressure was 30.18 inches and rising. At Frankfort, and the pressure was 30.17 inches and rising. Elsewhere around the region, at Jackson, rain was falling with a temperature of 65. At Indianapolis, it was partly

mostly cloudy with a temperature of 58. It was cloudy with a temperature of 61 at Covington, 65 at Jasper, Indiana, 59 at Wilmington, Ohio, and 68 at Bowling Green. The current time is 10:57 p.m. Eastern Daylight Time. Now for the official National Weather Service forecast for Frankfort and surrounding communities. Tonight, mostly cloudy. Chance of rain showers early in the evening, then patchy drizzle overnight. Lows in the mid-50s. Northeast winds 5 to 10 miles an hour with gusts to around 25 miles an hour. Chance of showers 50%. Saturday, partly sunny in the morning, then clearing. Highs in the lower 70s. Northeast winds 5 to 15 miles an hour. Saturday night, partly cloudy until midnight, then becoming mostly cloudy. Lows in the mid-50s. Northeast winds up to 10 miles an hour. Sunday, partly sunny. Highs in the mid-70s. North winds up to 5 miles an hour. Sunday night, partly cloudy. Lows around 50. North winds up to 10 miles an hour. And now the extended forecast for the radio listening area. Monday and Monday night, clear. Highs in the lower 70s. Lows in the lower 40s. Tuesday and Tuesday night, clear. Highs in the lower 70s. Lows in the lower 40s. Wednesday and Wednesday night, mostly clear. Highs in the upper 70s. Lows in the upper 40s. Thursday and Thursday night, mostly clear. Highs in the upper 70s. Lows in the upper 40s. Friday and Friday night, clear. Highs around 80. Lows around 50. 10 p.m. Eastern Daylight Time weather conditions across north central Kentucky. At Frankfort. And the pressure was 30.17 inches and rising. At Lexington, light rain was falling. The temperature was 62 degrees, the dew point 59, and the relative humidity 90%. The wind was north at 14 miles an hour. The pressure was 30.17 inches and rising. At Louisville, it was cloudy. The temperature was 65 degrees, the dew point 62, and the relative humidity 90%. The wind was north at 7 miles an hour. The pressure was 30.18 inches and rising. At Frankfort, and the pressure was 30.17 inches and rising. Elsewhere around the region, at Jackson, rain was falling with a temperature of 65. At Indianapolis, it was partly cloudy with a temperature of 58. It was cloudy with a temperature of 61 at Covington, 65 at Jasper, Indiana, 59 at Wilmington, Ohio, and 68 at Bowling Green. Now for the official National Weather Service forecast for Frankfort and surrounding communities. Tonight, mostly cloudy. Chance of rain showers early in the evening, then patchy drizzle overnight. Lows in the mid-50s. Northeast winds 5 to 10 miles an hour with gusts to around 25 miles an hour. Chance of showers 50%. Saturday, partly sunny in the morning, then clearing. Highs in the lower 70s. Northeast winds 5 to 15 miles an hour. Saturday night, partly cloudy until midnight, then becoming mostly cloudy. Lows in the mid-50s. Northeast winds up to 10 miles an hour. Sunday, partly sunny. Highs in the mid-70s. North winds up to 5 miles an hour. Sunday night, partly cloudy. Lows around 50. North winds up to 10 miles an hour. And now the extended forecast for the radio listening area. Monday and Monday night, clear. Highs in the lower 70s. Lows in the lower 40s. Tuesday and Tuesday night, clear. Highs in the lower 70s. Lows in the lower 40s. Wednesday and Wednesday night, mostly clear. Highs in the upper 70s. Lows in the upper 40s. Thursday and Thursday night, mostly clear. Highs in the upper 70s.

lows in the upper 40s. Friday and Friday night, clear. Highs around 80. Lows around 50. The current time is 11:02 p.m. Eastern Daylight Time. 10 p.m. Eastern Daylight Time weather conditions across north central Kentucky. At Frankfort. And the pressure was 30.17 inches and rising. At Lexington, light rain was falling. The temperature was 62 degrees, the dew point 59, and the relative humidity 90%. The wind was north at 14 miles an hour. The pressure was 30.17 inches and rising. At Louisville, it was cloudy. The temperature was 65 degrees, the dew point 62, and the relative humidity 90%. The wind was north at 7 miles an hour. The pressure was 30.18 inches and rising. At Frankfort, and the pressure was 30.17 inches and rising. Elsewhere around the region, at Jackson, rain was falling with a temperature of 65. At Indianapolis, it was partly cloudy with a temperature of 58. It was cloudy with a temperature of 61 at Covington, 65 at Jasper, Indiana, 59 at Wilmington, Ohio, and 68 at Bowling Green. Now for the official National Weather Service forecast for Frankfort and surrounding communities. Tonight, mostly cloudy. Chance of rain showers early in the evening, then patchy drizzle overnight. Lows in the mid-50s. Northeast winds 5 to 10 miles an hour with gusts to around 25 miles an hour. Chance of showers 50%. Saturday, partly sunny in the morning then clearing. Highs in the lower 70s. Northeast winds 5 to 15 miles an hour. Saturday night, partly cloudy until midnight, then becoming mostly cloudy. Lows in the mid-50s. Northeast winds up to 10 miles an hour. Sunday, partly sunny. Highs in the mid-70s. North winds up to 5 miles an hour. Sunday night, partly cloudy. Lows around 50. North winds up to 10 miles an hour. And now the extended forecast for the radio listening area. Monday and Monday night, clear. Highs in the lower 70s. Lows in the lower 40s. Tuesday and Tuesday night, clear. Highs in the lower 70s. Lows in the lower 40s. Wednesday and Wednesday night, mostly clear. Highs in the upper 70s. Lows in the upper 40s. Thursday and Thursday night, mostly clear. Highs in the upper 70s. Lows in the upper 40s. Friday and Friday night, clear. Highs around 80. Lows around 50. 11 p.m. Eastern Daylight Time weather conditions across north central Kentucky. At Frankfort. And the pressure was 30.19 inches and rising. At Lexington, light rain was falling. The temperature was 61 degrees, the dew point 58, and the relative humidity 90%. The wind was north at 9 miles an hour. The pressure was 30.18 inches and rising. At Louisville, it was cloudy. The temperature was 65 degrees, the dew point 62, and the relative humidity 90%. The wind was northeast at 7 miles an hour. The pressure was 30.19 inches and rising. At Frankfort, and the pressure was 30.19 inches and rising. Elsewhere around the region, at Jackson, rain was falling with a temperature of 64. At Indianapolis, it was clear with a temperature of 56. At Jasper, Indiana, it was mostly cloudy with a temperature of 63. It was cloudy with a temperature of 61 at Covington, 58 at Wilmington, Ohio, and 67 at Bowling Green. Now for the official National Weather Service forecast for Frankfort and surrounding communities. Tonight, mostly cloudy. Chance of rain showers early in the evening, then patchy drizzle overnight. Lows in the mid-50s. Northeast winds 5 to 10 miles an hour with gusts to around 25 miles an hour.
chance of showers 50%. Saturday, partly sunny in the morning, then clearing. Highs in the lower 70s. Northeast winds 5 to 15 miles an hour. Saturday night, partly cloudy until midnight, then becoming mostly cloudy. Lows in the mid-50s. Northeast winds up to 10 miles an hour. Sunday, partly sunny. Highs in the mid-70s. North winds up to 5 miles an hour. Sunday night, partly cloudy. Lows around 50. North winds up to 10 miles an hour. And now the extended forecast for the radio listening area. Monday and Monday night, clear. Highs in the lower 70s. Lows in the lower 40s. Tuesday and Tuesday night, clear. Highs in the lower 70s. Lows in the lower 40s. Wednesday and Wednesday night, mostly clear. Highs in the upper 70s. Lows in the upper 40s. Thursday and Thursday night, mostly clear. Highs in the upper 70s. Lows in the upper 40s. Friday and Friday night, clear. Highs around 80. Lows around 50. The current time is 11:08 p.m. Eastern Daylight Time. 11 p.m. Eastern Daylight Time weather conditions across north central Kentucky. At Frankfort. And the pressure was 30.19 inches and rising. At Lexington, light rain was falling. The temperature was 61 degrees, the dew point 58, and the relative humidity 90%. The wind was north at 9 miles an hour. The pressure was 30.18 inches and rising. At Louisville, it was cloudy. The temperature was 65 degrees. The dew point 62, and the relative humidity 90%. The wind was northeast at 7 miles an hour. The pressure was 30.19 inches and rising. At Frankfort, and the pressure was 30.19 inches and rising. Elsewhere around the region, at Jackson, rain was falling with a temperature of 64. At Indianapolis, it was clear with a temperature of 56. At Jasper, Indiana, it was mostly cloudy with a temperature of 63. It was cloudy with a temperature of 61 at Covington, 58 at Wilmington, Ohio, and 67 at Bowling Green. Now for the official National Weather Service forecast for Frankfort and surrounding communities. Tonight, mostly cloudy. Chance of rain showers early in the evening, then patchy drizzle overnight. Lows in the mid-50s. Northeast winds 5 to 10 miles an hour with gusts to around 25 miles an hour. Chance of showers 50%. Saturday, partly sunny in the morning then clearing. Highs in the lower 70s. Northeast winds 5 to 15 miles an hour. Saturday night, partly cloudy until midnight then becoming mostly cloudy. Lows in the mid-50s. Northeast winds up to 10 miles an hour. Sunday, partly sunny. Highs in the mid-70s. North winds up to 5 miles an hour. Sunday night, partly cloudy. Lows around 50. North winds up to 10 miles an hour. And now the extended forecast for the radio listening area. Monday and Monday night, clear. Highs in the lower 70s. Lows in the lower 40s. Tuesday and Tuesday night, clear. Highs in the lower 70s. Lows in the lower 40s. Wednesday and Wednesday night, mostly clear. Highs in the upper 70s. Lows in the upper 40s. Thursday and Thursday night, mostly clear. Highs in the upper 70s. Lows in the upper 40s. Friday and Friday night, clear. Highs around 80. Lows around 50. 11 p.m. Eastern Daylight Time weather conditions across north central Kentucky. At Frankfort. And the pressure was 30.19 inches and rising. At Lexington, light rain was falling. The temperature was 61 degrees, the dew point 58, and the relative humidity 90%. The wind

was north at 9 miles an hour. The pressure was 30.18 inches and rising. At Louisville, it was cloudy. The temperature was 65 degrees, the dew point 62, and the relative humidity 90%. The wind was northeast at 7 miles an hour. The pressure was 30.19 inches and rising. At Frankfort, and the pressure was 30.19 inches and rising. Elsewhere around the region, at Jackson, rain was falling with a temperature of 64. At Indianapolis, it was clear with a temperature of 56. At Jasper, Indiana, it was mostly cloudy with a temperature of 63. It was cloudy with a temperature of 61 at Covington, 58 at Wilmington, Ohio, and 67 at Bowling Green. 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The current time is 11:13 p.m. Eastern Daylight Time. 11 p.m. Eastern Daylight Time weather conditions across north-central Kentucky. At Frankfort, and the pressure was 30.19 inches and rising. At Lexington, light rain was falling. The temperature was 61 degrees, the dew point 58, and the relative humidity 90%. The wind was north at 9 miles an hour. The pressure was 30.18 inches and rising. At Louisville, it was cloudy. The temperature was 65 degrees, the dew point 62, and the relative humidity 90%. The wind was northeast at 7 miles an hour. The pressure was 30.19 inches and rising. At Frankfort, and the pressure was 30.19 inches and rising. Elsewhere around the region, at Jackson, rain was falling with a temperature of 64. At Indianapolis, it was clear with a temperature of 56. At Jasper, Indiana, it was mostly cloudy with a temperature of 63. It was cloudy with a temperature of 61 at Covington, 58 at Wilmington, Ohio, and 67 at Bowling Green. Now for the official National Weather Service forecast for Frankfort and surrounding communities. Tonight, mostly cloudy. Chance of rain showers early in the evening, then patchy drizzle overnight. Lows in the mid-50s. Northeast winds 5 to 10 miles an hour with gusts to around 25 miles an hour. Chance of showers 50%. Saturday, partly sunny in the morning then clearing. Highs in the lower 70s. Northeast winds 5 to 15 miles an hour. Saturday night, partly cloudy until midnight, then becoming mostly cloudy. Lows in the mid-50s. Northeast winds up to 10 miles an hour. Sunday, partly sunny. Highs in the mid-70s. North winds up to 5 miles an hour. Sunday night, partly cloudy. Lows around 50. North winds up to 10 miles an hour. And now the extended forecast for the radio listening area. Monday and Monday night, clear. Highs in the lower 70s. Lows in the lower 40s. Tuesday and Tuesday night, clear. Highs in the lower 70s. Lows in the lower 40s. Wednesday and Wednesday night, mostly clear. Highs in the upper 70s. Lows in the upper 40s. Thursday and Thursday night, mostly clear. Highs in the upper 70s. Lows in the upper 40s. Friday and Friday night, clear. Highs around 80. Lows around 50. 11 p.m. Eastern Daylight Time weather conditions across north-central Kentucky. At Frankfort, and the pressure was 30.19 inches and rising. At Lexington, light rain was falling. The temperature was 61 degrees, the dew point 58, and the relative humidity 90%. The wind was north at 9 miles an hour. The pressure was 30.18 inches and rising. At Louisville, it was cloudy,

temperature was 65 degrees, the dew point 62, and the relative humidity 90%. The wind was northeast at 7 miles an hour. The pressure was 30.19 inches and rising at Frankfurt. And the pressure was 30.19 inches and rising. Elsewhere around the region, at Jackson, rain was falling with a temperature of 64. At Indianapolis, it was clear with a temperature of 56. At Jasper, Indiana, it was mostly cloudy with a temperature of 63. It was cloudy with a temperature of 61 at Covington, 58 at Wilmington, Ohio, and 67 at Bowling Green. The current time is 11:17 p.m. Eastern Daylight Time. Now for the official National Weather Service forecast for Frankfurt and surrounding communities. Tonight, mostly cloudy. Chance of rain showers early in the evening, then patchy drizzle overnight. Lows in the mid-50s. Northeast winds 5 to 10 miles an hour with gusts to around 25 miles an hour. Chance of showers 50%. Saturday, partly sunny in the morning then clearing. Highs in the lower 70s. Northeast winds 5 to 15 miles an hour. Saturday night, partly cloudy until midnight then becoming mostly cloudy. Lows in the mid-50s. Northeast winds up to 10 miles an hour. Sunday, partly sunny. Highs in the mid-70s. North winds up to 5 miles an hour. Sunday night, partly cloudy. Lows around 50. North winds up to 10 miles an hour. And now the extended forecast for the radio listening area. Monday and Monday night, clear. Highs in the lower 70s. Lows in the lower 40s. Tuesday and Tuesday night, clear. Highs in the lower 70s. Lows in the lower 40s. Wednesday and Wednesday night, mostly clear. Highs in the upper 70s. Lows in the upper 40s. Thursday and Thursday night, mostly clear. Highs in the upper 70s. Lows in the upper 40s. Friday and Friday night, clear. Highs around 80. Lows around 50. 11 p.m. Eastern Daylight Time weather conditions across north central Kentucky. At Frankfurt. And the pressure was 30.19 inches and rising. At Lexington, light rain was falling. The temperature was 61 degrees, the dew point 58, and the relative humidity 90%. The wind was north at 9 miles an hour. The pressure was 30.18 inches and rising. At Louisville, it was cloudy. The temperature was 65 degrees, the dew point 62, and the relative humidity 90%. The wind was northeast at 7 miles an hour. The pressure was 30.19 inches and rising. At Frankfurt, and the pressure was 30.19 inches and rising. Elsewhere around the region, at Jackson, rain was falling with a temperature of 64. At Indianapolis, it was clear with a temperature of 56. At Jasper, Indiana, it was mostly cloudy with a temperature of 63. It was cloudy with a temperature of 61 at Covington, 58 at Wilmington, Ohio, and 67 at Bowling Green. Now for the official National Weather Service forecast for Frankfurt and surrounding communities. Tonight, mostly cloudy. Chance of rain showers early in the evening, then patchy drizzle overnight. Lows in the mid-50s. Northeast winds 5 to 10 miles an hour with gusts to around 25 miles an hour. Chance of showers 50%. Saturday, partly sunny in the morning then clearing. Highs in the lower 70s. Northeast winds 5 to 15 miles an hour. Saturday night, partly cloudy until midnight then becoming mostly cloudy. Lows in the mid-50s. Northeast winds up to 10 miles an hour. Sunday, partly sunny. Highs in the mid-70s. North winds up to 5 miles an hour. Sunday night, partly cloudy. Lows around 50.
north winds up to 10 miles an hour. And now the extended forecast for the radio listening area. Monday and Monday night, clear. Highs in the lower 70s. Lows in the lower 40s. Tuesday and Tuesday night, clear. Highs in the lower 70s. Lows in the lower 40s. Wednesday and Wednesday night, mostly clear. Highs in the upper 70s. Lows in the upper 40s. Thursday and Thursday night, mostly clear. Highs in the upper 70s. Lows in the upper 40s. Friday and Friday night, clear. Highs around 80. Lows around 50. The current time is 11:22 p.m. Eastern Daylight Time. 11 p.m. Eastern Daylight Time weather conditions across north central Kentucky. At Frankfort. And the pressure was 30.19 inches and rising. At Lexington, light rain was falling. The temperature was 61 degrees, the dew point 58, and the relative humidity 90%. The wind was north at 9 miles an hour. The pressure was 30.18 inches and rising. At Louisville, it was cloudy. The temperature was 65 degrees, the dew point 62, and the relative humidity 90%. The wind was northeast at 7 miles an hour. The pressure was 30.19 inches and rising. At Frankfort, and the pressure was 30.19 inches and rising. Elsewhere around the region, at Jackson, rain was falling with a temperature of 64. At Indianapolis, it was clear with a temperature of 56. At Jasper, Indiana, it was mostly cloudy with a temperature of 63. It was cloudy with a temperature of 61 at Covington, 58 at Wilmington, Ohio, and 67 at Bowling Green. Now for the official National Weather Service forecast for Frankfort and surrounding communities. Tonight, mostly cloudy. Chance of rain showers early in the evening, then patchy drizzle overnight. Lows in the mid-50s. Northeast winds 5 to 10 miles an hour with gusts to around 25 miles an hour. Chance of showers 50%. Saturday, partly sunny in the morning then clearing. Highs in the lower 70s. Northeast winds 5 to 15 miles an hour. Saturday night, partly cloudy until midnight then becoming mostly cloudy. Lows in the mid-50s. Northeast winds up to 10 miles an hour. Sunday, partly sunny. Highs in the mid-70s. North winds up to 5 miles an hour. Sunday night, partly cloudy. Lows around 50. North winds up to 10 miles an hour. And now the extended forecast for the radio listening area. Monday and Monday night, clear. Highs in the lower 70s. Lows in the lower 40s. Tuesday and Tuesday night, clear. Highs in the lower 70s. Lows in the lower 40s. Wednesday and Wednesday night, mostly clear. Highs in the upper 70s. Lows in the upper 40s. Thursday and Thursday night, mostly clear. Highs in the upper 70s. Lows in the upper 40s. Friday and Friday night, clear. Highs around 80. Lows around 50. 11 p.m. Eastern Daylight Time weather conditions across north central Kentucky. At Frankfort. And the pressure was 30.19 inches and rising. At Lexington, light rain was falling. The temperature was 61 degrees, the dew point 58, and the relative humidity 90%. The wind was north at 9 miles an hour. The pressure was 30.18 inches and rising. At Louisville, it was cloudy. The temperature was 65 degrees, the dew point 62, and the relative humidity 90%. The wind was northeast at 7 miles an hour. The pressure was 30.19 inches and rising. At Frankfort. And the pressure was 30.19 inches and rising. Elsewhere around the region, at Jackson, rain was falling with a temperature of 64. At Indianapolis,
It was clear, with a temperature

0: of 56.
1: At Jasper, Indiana, it was mostly cloudy with a temperature of 63. It was cloudy with a temperature of 61 at Covington, 58 at Wilmington, Ohio, and 67 at Bowling Green. The current time is 11:27 p.m. Eastern Daylight Time. Now for the official National Weather Service forecast for Frankfort and surrounding communities. Tonight, mostly cloudy. Chance of rain showers early in the evening, then patchy drizzle overnight. Lows in the mid-50s. Northeast winds 5 to 10 miles an hour with gusts to around 25 miles an hour. Chance of showers 50%. Saturday, partly sunny in the morning then clearing. Highs in the lower 70s. Northeast winds 5 to 15 miles an hour. Saturday night, partly cloudy until midnight then becoming mostly cloudy. Lows in the mid-50s. Northeast winds up to 10 miles an hour. Sunday, partly sunny. Highs in the mid-70s. North winds up to 5 miles an hour. Sunday night, partly cloudy. Lows around 50. North winds up to 10 miles an hour. And now the extended forecast for the radio listening area. Monday and Monday night, clear. Highs in the lower 70s. Lows in the lower 40s. Tuesday and Tuesday night, clear. Highs in the lower 70s. Lows in the lower 40s. Wednesday and Wednesday night, mostly clear. Highs in the upper 70s. Lows in the upper 40s. Thursday and Thursday night, mostly clear. Highs in the upper 70s. Lows in the upper 40s. Friday and Friday night, clear. Highs around 80. Lows around 50. 11 p.m. Eastern Daylight Time weather conditions across north central Kentucky. At Frankfort. And the pressure was 30.19 inches and rising. At Lexington, light rain was falling. The temperature was 61 degrees, the dew point 58, and the relative humidity 90%. The wind was north at 9 miles an hour. The pressure was 30.18 inches and rising. At Louisville, it was cloudy. The temperature was 65 degrees, the dew point 62, and the relative humidity 90%. The wind was northeast at 7 miles an hour. The pressure was 30.19 inches and rising. At Frankfort, and the pressure was 30.19 inches and rising. Elsewhere around the region, at Jackson, rain was falling with a temperature of 64. At Indianapolis, it was clear with a temperature of 56. At Jasper, Indiana, it was mostly cloudy with a temperature of 63. It was cloudy with a temperature of 61 at Covington, 58 at Wilmington, Ohio, and 67 at Bowling Green. Now for the official National Weather Service forecast for Frankfort and surrounding communities. Tonight, mostly cloudy. Chance of rain showers early in the evening, then patchy drizzle overnight. Lows in the mid-50s. Northeast winds 5 to 10 miles an hour with gusts to around 25 miles an hour. Chance of showers 50%. Saturday, partly sunny in the morning then clearing. Highs in the lower 70s. Northeast winds 5 to 15 miles an hour. Saturday night, partly cloudy until midnight then becoming mostly cloudy. Lows in the mid-50s. Northeast winds up to 10 miles an hour. Sunday, partly sunny. Highs in the mid-70s. North winds up to 5 miles an hour. Sunday night, partly cloudy. Lows around 50. North winds up to 10 miles an hour. And now the extended forecast for the radio listening area. Monday and Monday night, clear. Highs in the lower 70s. Lows in the lower 40s. Tuesday and Tuesday night, clear. Highs in the lower 70s. Lows in the lower 40s. Wednesday and Wednesday night, mostly clear. Highs in the upper 70s. Lows in the upper 40s.

rising. At Louisville, it was cloudy. The temperature was 65 degrees, the dew point 62, and the relative humidity 90%. The wind was northeast at 7 miles an hour. The pressure was 30.19 inches and rising. At Frankfort, and the pressure was 30.19 inches and rising. Frankfort, and the pressure was 30.19 inches and rising. Elsewhere around the region, at Jackson, rain was falling with a temperature of 64. At Indianapolis, it was clear with a temperature of 56. At Jasper, Indiana, it was mostly cloudy with a temperature of 63. It was cloudy with a temperature of 61 at Covington, 58 at Wilmington, Ohio, and 67 at Bowling Green. Now for the official National Weather Service forecast for Frankfort and surrounding communities. Tonight, mostly cloudy. Chance of rain showers early in the evening, then patchy drizzle overnight. Lows in the mid-50s. Northeast winds 5 to 10 miles an hour with gusts to around 25 miles an hour. Chance of showers 50%. Saturday, partly sunny in the morning then clearing. Highs in the lower 70s. Northeast winds 5 to 15 miles an hour. Saturday night, partly cloudy until midnight, then becoming mostly cloudy. Lows in the mid-50s. Northeast winds up to 10 miles an hour. Sunday, partly sunny. Highs in the mid-70s. North winds up to 5 miles an hour. Sunday night, partly cloudy. Lows around 50. North winds up to 10 miles an hour. And now the extended forecast for the radio listening area. Monday and Monday night, clear. Highs in the lower 70s. Lows in the lower 40s. Tuesday and Tuesday night, clear. Highs in the lower 70s. Lows in the lower 40s. Wednesday and Wednesday night, mostly clear. Highs in the upper 70s. Lows in the upper 40s. Thursday and Thursday night, mostly clear. Highs in the upper 70s. Lows in the upper 40s. Friday and Friday night, clear. Highs around 80. Lows around 50. 11 p.m. Eastern Daylight Time weather conditions across north central Kentucky. At Frankfort, and the pressure was 30.19 inches and rising. At Lexington, light rain was falling. The temperature was 61 degrees, the dew point 58, and the relative humidity 90%. The wind was north at 9 miles an hour. The pressure was 30.18 inches and rising. At Louisville, it was cloudy. The temperature was 65 degrees, the dew point 62, and the relative humidity 90%. The wind was northeast at 7 miles an hour. The pressure was 30.19 inches and rising. At Frankfort, and the pressure was 30.19 inches and rising. Elsewhere around the region, at Jackson, rain was falling with a temperature of 64. At Indianapolis, it was clear with a temperature of 56. At Jasper, Indiana, it was mostly cloudy with a temperature of 63. It was cloudy with a temperature of 61 at Covington, 58 at Wilmington, Ohio, and 67 at Bowling Green. Now for the official National Weather Service forecast for Frankfort and surrounding communities. Tonight, mostly cloudy. Chance of rain showers early in the evening, then patchy drizzle overnight. Lows in the mid-50s. Northeast winds 5 to 10 miles an hour with gusts to around 25 miles an hour. Chance of showers 50%. Saturday, partly sunny in the morning then clearing. Highs in the lower 70s. Northeast winds 5 to 15 miles an hour. Saturday night, partly cloudy until midnight then becoming mostly cloudy. Lows in the mid-50s. Northeast winds up to 10 miles an hour. Sunday, partly sunny. Highs in the mid-70s. North winds up to 5 miles an hour. Sunday night, partly cloudy.

Lows around 50. North winds up to 10 miles an hour. And now the extended forecast for the radio listening area. Monday and Monday night, clear. Highs in the lower 70s. Lows in the lower 40s. Tuesday and Tuesday night, clear. Highs in the lower 70s. Lows in the lower 40s. Wednesday and Wednesday night, mostly clear. Highs in the upper 70s. Lows in the upper 40s. Thursday and Thursday night, mostly clear. Highs in the upper 70s. Lows in the upper 40s. Friday and Friday night, clear. Highs around 80. Lows around 50. The current time is 11:38 p.m. Eastern Daylight Time. 11 p.m. Eastern Daylight Time weather conditions across north central Kentucky. At Frankfort. And the pressure was 30.19 inches and rising. At Lexington, light rain was falling. The temperature was 61 degrees, the dew point 58, and the relative humidity 90%. The wind was north at 9 miles an hour. The pressure was 30.18 inches and rising. At Louisville, it was cloudy. The temperature was 65 degrees, the dew point 62, and the relative humidity 90%. The wind was northeast at 7 miles an hour. The pressure was 30.19 inches and rising. At Frankfort, and the pressure was 30.19 inches and rising. Elsewhere around the region, at Jackson, rain was falling with a temperature of 64. At Indianapolis, it was clear with a temperature of 56. At Jasper, Indiana, it was mostly cloudy with a temperature of 63. It was cloudy with a temperature of 61 at Covington, 58 at Wilmington, Ohio, and 67 at Bowling Green. Now for the official National Weather Service forecast for Frankfort and surrounding communities. Tonight, mostly cloudy. Chance of rain showers early in the evening, then patchy drizzle overnight. Lows in the mid-50s. Northeast winds 5 to 10 miles an hour with gusts to around 25 miles an hour. Chance of showers 50%. Saturday, partly sunny in the morning then clearing. Highs in the lower 70s. Northeast winds 5 to 15 miles an hour. Saturday night, partly cloudy until midnight then becoming mostly cloudy. Lows in the mid-50s. Northeast winds up to 10 miles an hour. Sunday, partly sunny. Highs in the mid-70s. North winds up to 5 miles an hour. Sunday night, partly cloudy. Lows around 50. North winds up to 10 miles an hour. And now the extended forecast for the radio listening area. Monday and Monday night, clear. Highs in the lower 70s. Lows in the lower 40s. Tuesday and Tuesday night, clear. Highs in the lower 70s. Lows in the lower 40s. Wednesday and Wednesday night, mostly clear. Highs in the upper 70s. Lows in the upper 40s. Thursday and Thursday night, mostly clear. Highs in the upper 70s. Lows in the upper 40s. Friday and Friday night, clear. Highs around 80. Lows around 50. 11 p.m. Eastern Daylight Time weather conditions across north central Kentucky. At Frankfort. And the pressure was 30.19 inches and rising. At Lexington, light rain was falling. The temperature was 61 degrees, the dew point 58, and the relative humidity 90%. The wind was north at 9 miles an hour. The pressure was 30.18 inches and rising. At Louisville, it was cloudy. The temperature was 65 degrees, the dew point 62, and the relative humidity 90%. The wind was northeast at 7 miles an hour. The pressure was 30.19 inches and rising. At Frankfort, and the pressure was 30.19 inches and rising. Elsewhere around the region, at Jackson, rain was falling with a temperature of 64.

At Indianapolis, it was clear with a temperature of 56. At Jasper, Indiana, it was mostly cloudy with a temperature of 63. It was cloudy with a temperature of 61 at Covington, 58 at Wilmington, Ohio, and 67 at Bowling Green. 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The current time is 11:43 p.m. Eastern Daylight Time. Now for the official National Weather Service forecast for Frankfort and surrounding communities. Tonight, mostly cloudy. Chance of rain showers early in the evening, then patchy drizzle overnight. Lows in the mid-50s. Northeast winds 5 to 10 miles an hour with gusts to around 25 miles an hour. Chance of showers 50%. Saturday, partly sunny in the morning, then clearing. Highs in the lower 70s. Northeast winds 5 to 15 miles an hour. Saturday night, partly cloudy until midnight, then becoming mostly cloudy. Lows in the mid-50s. Northeast winds up to 10 miles an hour. Sunday, partly sunny. Highs in the mid-70s. North winds up to 5 miles an hour. Sunday night, partly cloudy. Lows around 50. North winds up to 10 miles an hour. And now the extended forecast for the radio listening area. Monday and Monday night, clear. Highs in the lower 70s. Lows in the lower 40s. Tuesday and Tuesday night, clear. Highs in the lower 70s. Lows in the lower 40s. Wednesday and Wednesday night, mostly clear. Highs in the upper 70s. Lows in the upper 40s. Thursday and Thursday night, mostly clear. Highs in the upper 70s. Lows in the upper 40s. Friday and Friday night, clear. Highs around 80. Lows around 50. 11 p.m. Eastern Daylight Time weather conditions across north central Kentucky. At Frankfort. And the pressure was 30.19 inches and rising. At Lexington, light rain was falling. The temperature was 61 degrees, the dew point 58, and the relative humidity 90%. The wind was north at 9 miles an hour. The pressure was 30.18 inches and rising. At Louisville, it was cloudy. The temperature was 65 degrees, the dew point 62, and the relative humidity 90%. The wind was northeast at 7 miles an hour. The pressure was 30.19 inches and rising. At Frankfort, and the pressure was 30.19 inches and rising. Elsewhere around the region, at Jackson, rain was falling with a temperature of 64. At Indianapolis, it was clear with a temperature of 56. At Jasper, Indiana, it was mostly cloudy with a temperature of 63. It was cloudy with a temperature of 61 at Covington, 58 at Wilmington, Ohio, and 67 at Bowling Green. Now for the official National Weather Service forecast for Frankfort and surrounding communities. Tonight, mostly cloudy. Chance of rain showers early in the evening, then patchy drizzle overnight. Lows in the mid-50s. Northeast winds 5 to 10 miles an hour with gusts to around 25 miles an hour. Chance of showers 50%. Saturday, partly sunny in the morning, then clearing. Highs in the lower 70s. Northeast winds 5 to 15 miles an hour. Saturday night, partly cloudy until midnight, then becoming mostly cloudy. Lows in the mid-50s. Northeast winds up to 10 miles an hour. Sunday, partly sunny. Highs in the mid-70s. North winds up to 5 miles an hour. Sunday night, partly cloudy. Lows around 50. North winds up to 10 miles an hour. And now the extended forecast for the radio listening area.

Monday and Monday night, clear. Highs in the lower 70s. Lows in the lower 40s. Tuesday and Tuesday night, clear. Highs in the lower 70s. Lows in the lower 40s. Wednesday and Wednesday night, mostly clear. Highs in the upper 70s. Lows in the upper 40s. Thursday and Thursday night, mostly clear. Highs in the upper 70s. Lows in the upper 40s. Friday and Friday night, clear. Highs around 80. Lows around 50. The current time is 11:48 p.m. Eastern Daylight Time. 11 p.m. Eastern Daylight Time weather conditions across north central Kentucky. At Frankfort. And the pressure was 30.19 inches and rising. At Lexington, light rain was falling. The temperature was 61 degrees, the dew point 58, and the relative humidity 90%. The wind was north at 9 miles an hour. The pressure was 30.18 inches and rising. At Louisville, it was cloudy. The temperature was 65 degrees, the dew point 62, and the relative humidity 90%. The wind was northeast at 7 miles an hour. The pressure was 30.19 inches and rising. At Frankfort, and the pressure was 30.19 inches and rising. Elsewhere around the region, at Jackson, rain was falling with a temperature of 64. At Indianapolis, it was clear with a temperature of 56. At Jasper, Indiana, it was mostly cloudy with a temperature of 63. It was cloudy with a temperature of 61 at Covington, 58 at Wilmington, Ohio, and 67 at Bowling Green. Now for the official National Weather Service forecast for Frankfort and surrounding communities. Tonight, mostly cloudy. Chance of rain showers early in the evening, then patchy drizzle overnight. Lows in the mid-50s. Northeast winds 5 to 10 miles an hour with gusts to around 25 miles an hour. Chance of showers 50%. Saturday, partly sunny in the morning then clearing. Highs in the lower 70s. Northeast winds 5 to 15 miles an hour. Saturday night, partly cloudy until midnight, then becoming mostly cloudy. Lows in the mid-50s. Northeast winds up to 10 miles an hour. Sunday, partly sunny. Highs in the mid-70s. North winds up to 5 miles an hour. Sunday night, partly cloudy. Lows around 50. North winds up to 10 miles an hour. And now the extended forecast for the radio listening area. Monday and Monday night, clear. Highs in the lower 70s. Lows in the lower 40s. Tuesday and Tuesday night, clear. Highs in the lower 70s. Lows in the lower 40s. Wednesday and Wednesday night, mostly clear. Highs in the upper 70s. Lows in the upper 40s. Thursday and Thursday night, mostly clear. Highs in the upper 70s. Lows in the upper 40s. Friday and Friday night, clear. Highs around 80. Lows around 50. 11 p.m. Eastern Daylight Time weather conditions across north central Kentucky. At Frankfort. And the pressure was 30.19 inches and rising. At Lexington, light rain was falling. The temperature was 61 degrees, the dew point 58, and the relative humidity 90%. The wind was north at 9 miles an hour. The pressure was 30.18 inches and rising. At Louisville, it was cloudy. The temperature was 65 degrees, the dew point 62, and the relative humidity 90%. The wind was northeast at 7 miles an hour. The pressure was 30.19 inches and rising. At Frankfort. And the pressure was 30.19 inches and rising. Elsewhere around the region, at Jackson, rain was falling with a temperature of 64. At Indianapolis, it was clear with a temperature of 56. At Jasper, Indiana, it was mostly cloudy.

a temperature of 63. It was cloudy with a temperature of 61 at Covington, 58 at Wilmington, Ohio, and 67 at Bowling Green. The current time is 11:53 p.m. Eastern Daylight Time. Now for the official National Weather Service forecast for Frankfort and surrounding communities. Tonight, mostly cloudy. Chance of rain showers early in the evening, then patchy drizzle overnight. Lows in the mid-50s. Northeast winds 5 to 10 miles an hour with gusts to around 25 miles an hour. Chance of showers 50%. Saturday, partly sunny in the morning, then clearing. Highs in the lower 70s. Northeast winds 5 to 15 miles an hour. Saturday night, partly cloudy until midnight, then becoming mostly cloudy. Lows in the mid-50s. Northeast winds up to 10 miles an hour. Sunday, partly sunny. Highs in the mid-70s. North winds up to 5 miles an hour. Sunday night, partly cloudy. Lows around 50. North winds up to 10 miles an hour. And now the extended forecast for the radio listening area. Monday and Monday night, clear. Highs in the lower 70s. Lows in the lower 40s. Tuesday and Tuesday night, clear. Highs in the lower 70s. Lows in the lower 40s. Wednesday and Wednesday night, mostly clear. Highs in the upper 70s. Lows in the upper 40s. Thursday and Thursday night, mostly clear. Highs in the upper 70s. Lows in the upper 40s. Friday and Friday night, clear. Highs around 80. Lows around 50. 11 p.m. Eastern Daylight Time weather conditions across north central Kentucky. At Frankfort. And the pressure was 30.19 inches and rising. At Lexington, light rain was falling. The temperature was 61 degrees, the dew point 58, and the relative humidity 90%. The wind was north at 9 miles an hour. The pressure was 30.18 inches and rising. At Louisville, it was cloudy. The temperature was 65 degrees, the dew point 62, and the relative humidity 90%. The wind was northeast at 7 miles an hour. The pressure was 30.19 inches and rising. At Frankfort, and the pressure was 30.19 inches and rising. Elsewhere around the region, at Jackson, rain was falling with a temperature of 64. At Indianapolis, it was clear with a temperature of 56. At Jasper, Indiana, it was mostly cloudy with a temperature of 63. It was cloudy with a temperature of 61 at Covington, 58 at Wilmington, Ohio, and 67 at Bowling Green. Now for the official National Weather Service forecast for Frankfort and surrounding communities. Tonight, mostly cloudy. Chance of rain showers early in the evening, then patchy drizzle overnight. Lows in the mid-50s. Northeast winds 5 to 10 miles an hour with gusts to around 25 miles an hour. Chance of showers 50%. Saturday, partly sunny in the morning, then clearing. Highs in the lower 70s. Northeast winds 5 to 15 miles an hour. Saturday night, partly cloudy until midnight, then becoming mostly cloudy. Lows in the mid-50s. Northeast winds up to 10 miles an hour. Sunday, partly sunny. Highs in the mid-70s. North winds up to 5 miles an hour. Sunday night, partly cloudy. Lows around 50. North winds up to 10 miles an hour. And now the extended forecast for the radio listening area. Monday and Monday night, clear. Highs in the lower 70s. Lows in the lower 40s. Tuesday and Tuesday night, clear. Highs in the lower 70s. Lows in the lower 40s. Wednesday and Wednesday night, mostly clear. Highs in the upper 70s. Lows in the upper 40s. Thursday and Thursday night, mostly clear. Highs in the upper

70s. Lows in the upper 40s. Friday and Friday night, clear. Highs around 80. Lows around 50. The current time is 11:58 p.m. Eastern Daylight Time. 11 p.m. Eastern Daylight Time weather conditions across north central Kentucky. At Frankfort. And the pressure was 30.19 inches and rising. At Lexington, light rain was falling. The temperature was 61 degrees, the dew point 58, and the relative humidity 90%. The wind was north at 9 miles an hour. The pressure was 30.18 inches and rising. At Louisville, it was cloudy. The temperature was 65 degrees, the dew point 62, and the relative humidity 90%. The wind was northeast at 7 miles an hour. The pressure was 30.19 inches and rising. At Frankfort, and the pressure was 30.19 inches and rising. Elsewhere around the region, at Jackson, rain was falling with a temperature of 64. At Indianapolis, it was clear with a temperature of 56. At Jasper, Indiana, it was mostly cloudy with a temperature of 63. It was cloudy with a temperature of 61 at Covington, 58 at Wilmington, Ohio, and 67 at Bowling Green. Now for the official National Weather Service forecast for Frankfort and surrounding communities. Tonight, mostly cloudy. Chance of rain showers early in the evening, then patchy drizzle overnight. Lows in the mid-50s. Northeast winds 5 to 10 miles an hour with gusts to around 25 miles an hour. Chance of showers 50%. Saturday, partly sunny in the morning then clearing. Highs in the lower 70s. Northeast winds 5 to 15 miles an hour. Saturday night, partly cloudy until midnight then becoming mostly cloudy. Lows in the mid-50s. Northeast winds up to 10 miles an hour. Sunday, partly sunny. Highs in the mid-70s. North winds up to 5 miles an hour. Sunday night, partly cloudy. Lows around 50. North winds up to 10 miles an hour. And now the extended forecast for the radio listening area. Monday and Monday night, clear. Highs in the lower 70s. Lows in the lower 40s. Tuesday and Tuesday night, clear. Highs in the lower 70s. Lows in the lower 40s. Wednesday and Wednesday night, mostly clear. Highs in the upper 70s. Lows in the upper 40s. Thursday and Thursday night, mostly clear. Highs in the upper 70s. Lows in the upper 40s. Friday and Friday night, clear. Highs around 80. Lows around 50. 11 p.m. Eastern Daylight Time weather conditions across north central Kentucky. At Frankfort. And the pressure was 30.19 inches and rising. At Lexington, light rain was falling. The temperature was 61 degrees, the dew point 58, and the relative humidity 90%. The wind was north at 9 miles an hour. The pressure was 30.18 inches and rising. At Louisville, it was cloudy. The temperature was 65 degrees, the dew point 62, and the relative humidity 90%. The wind was northeast at 7 miles an hour. The pressure was 30.19 inches and rising. At Frankfort, and the pressure was 30.19 inches and rising. Elsewhere around the region, at Jackson, rain was falling with a temperature of 64. At Indianapolis, it was clear with a temperature of 56. At Jasper, Indiana, it was mostly cloudy with a temperature of 63. It was cloudy with a temperature of 61 at Covington, 58 at Wilmington, Ohio, and 67 at Bowling Green. The current time is 12:02 a.m. Eastern Daylight Time. Now for the official National Weather Service forecast for Frankfort and surrounding communities. Tonight, mostly cloudy. Chance of rain showers early in the evening, then patchy drizzle.

overnight. Lows in the mid-50s. Northeast winds 5 to 10 miles an hour with gusts to around 25 miles an hour. Chance of showers 50%. Saturday, partly sunny in the morning, then clearing. Highs in the lower 70s. Northeast winds 5 to 15 miles an hour. Saturday night, partly cloudy until midnight, then becoming mostly cloudy. Lows in the mid-50s. Northeast winds up to 10 miles an hour. Sunday, partly sunny. Highs in the mid-70s. North winds up to 5 miles an hour. Sunday night, partly cloudy. Lows around 50. North winds up to 10 miles an hour. And now the extended forecast for the radio listening area. Monday and Monday night, clear. Highs in the lower 70s. Lows in the lower 40s. Tuesday and Tuesday night, clear. Highs in the lower 70s. Lows in the lower 40s. Wednesday and Wednesday night, mostly clear. Highs in the upper 70s. Lows in the upper 40s. Thursday and Thursday night, mostly clear. Highs in the upper 70s. Lows in the upper 40s. Friday and Friday night, clear. Highs around 80. Lows around 50. Midnight Eastern Daylight Time weather conditions across north central Kentucky. At Frankfort. And the pressure was 30.19 inches and steady. At Lexington, light rain was falling. The temperature was 61 degrees, the dew point 58, and the relative humidity 90%. The wind was north at 10 miles an hour. The pressure was 30.19 inches and rising. At Louisville, it was cloudy. The temperature was 64 degrees, the dew point 58, and the relative humidity 80%. The wind was north at 8 miles an hour. The pressure was 30.19 inches and steady. At Frankfort. And the pressure was 30.19 inches and steady. Elsewhere around the region, at Jackson, rain was falling with a temperature of 63. It was clear with a temperature of 55 at Indianapolis and 61 at Jasper, Indiana. It was cloudy with a temperature of 61 at Covington, 57 at Wilmington, Ohio, and 66 at Bowling Green. Now for the official National Weather Service forecast for Frankfort and surrounding communities. Tonight, mostly cloudy. Chance of rain showers early in the evening, then patchy drizzle overnight. Lows in the mid-50s. Northeast winds 5 to 10 miles an hour with gusts to around 25 miles an hour. Chance of showers 50%. Saturday, partly sunny in the morning, then clearing. Highs in the lower 70s. Northeast winds 5 to 15 miles an hour. Saturday night, partly cloudy until midnight, then becoming mostly cloudy. Lows in the mid-50s. Northeast winds up to 10 miles an hour. Sunday, partly sunny. Highs in the mid-70s. North winds up to 5 miles an hour. Sunday night, partly cloudy. Lows around 50. North winds up to 10 miles an hour. And now the extended forecast for the radio listening area. Monday and Monday night, clear. Highs in the lower 70s. Lows in the lower 40s. Tuesday and Tuesday night, clear. Highs in the lower 70s. Lows in the lower 40s. Wednesday and Wednesday night, mostly clear. Highs in the upper 70s. Lows in the upper 40s. Thursday and Thursday night, mostly clear. Highs in the upper 70s. Lows in the upper 40s. Friday and Friday night, clear. Highs around 80. Lows around 50. The current time is 12:07 a.m. Eastern Daylight Time. Midnight Eastern Daylight Time weather conditions across north central Kentucky. At Frankfort. And the pressure was 30.19 inches and steady. At Lexington, light rain was falling. The temperature was 61 degrees,
the dew point 58, and the relative humidity 90%. The wind was north at 10 miles an hour. The pressure was 30.19 inches and rising. At Louisville, it was cloudy. The temperature was 64 degrees, the dew point 58, and the relative humidity 80%. The wind was north at 8 miles an hour. The pressure was 30.19 inches and steady. At Frankfurt, and the pressure was 30.19 inches and steady. Elsewhere around the region, at Jackson, rain was falling with a temperature of 63. It was clear with a temperature of 55 at Indianapolis and 61 at Jasper, Indiana. It was cloudy with a temperature of 61 at Covington, 57 at Wilmington, Ohio, and 66 at Bowling Green. Now for the official National Weather Service forecast for Frankfurt and surrounding communities. Tonight, mostly cloudy. Chance of rain showers early in the evening, then patchy drizzle overnight. Lows in the mid-50s. Northeast winds 5 to 10 miles an hour with gusts to around 25 miles an hour. Chance of showers 50%. Saturday, partly sunny in the morning, then clearing. Highs in the lower 70s. Northeast winds 5 to 15 miles an hour. Saturday night, partly cloudy until midnight, then becoming mostly cloudy. Lows in the mid-50s. Northeast winds up to 10 miles an hour. Sunday, partly sunny. Highs in the mid-70s. North winds up to 5 miles an hour. Sunday night, partly cloudy. Lows around 50. North winds up to 10 miles an hour. And now the extended forecast for the radio listening area. Monday and Monday night, clear. Highs in the lower 70s. Lows in the lower 40s. Tuesday and Tuesday night, clear. Highs in the lower 70s. Lows in the lower 40s. Wednesday and Wednesday night, mostly clear. Highs in the upper 70s. Lows in the upper 40s. Thursday and Thursday night, mostly clear. Highs in the upper 70s. Lows in the upper 40s. Friday and Friday night, clear. Highs around 80. Lows around 50. Midnight Eastern Daylight Time weather conditions across north central Kentucky. At Frankfurt. And the pressure was 30.19 inches and steady. At Lexington, light rain was falling. The temperature was 61 degrees, the dew point 58, and the relative humidity 90%. The wind was north at 10 miles an hour. The pressure was 30.19 inches and rising. At Louisville, it was cloudy. The temperature was 64 degrees, the dew point 58, and the relative humidity 80%. The wind was north at 8 miles an hour. The pressure was 30.19 inches and steady. At Frankfurt, and the pressure was 30.19 inches and steady. Elsewhere around the region, at Jackson, rain was falling with a temperature of 63. It was clear with a temperature of 55 at Indianapolis and 61 at Jasper, Indiana. It was cloudy with a temperature of 61 at Covington, 57 at Wilmington, Ohio, and 66 at Bowling Green. Now for the official National Weather Service forecast for Frankfurt and surrounding communities. Tonight, mostly cloudy. Chance of rain showers early in the evening, then patchy drizzle overnight. Lows in the mid-50s. Northeast winds 5 to 10 miles an hour with gusts to around 25 miles an hour. Chance of showers 50%. Saturday, partly sunny in the morning, then clearing. Highs in the lower 70s. Northeast winds 5 to 15 miles an hour. Saturday night, partly cloudy until midnight, then becoming mostly cloudy. Lows in the mid-50s. Northeast winds up to 10 miles an hour. Sunday, partly sunny. Highs in the mid-70s. North winds up to 5 miles an hour. Sunday night, partly cloudy. Lows around 50.
North winds up to 10 miles.

an hour. And now the extended forecast for the radio listening area. Monday and Monday night, clear. Highs in the lower 70s. Lows in the lower 40s. Tuesday and Tuesday night, clear. Highs in the lower 70s. Lows in the lower 40s. Wednesday and Wednesday night, mostly clear. Highs in the upper 70s. Lows in the upper 40s. Thursday and Thursday night, mostly clear. Highs in the upper 70s. Lows in the upper 40s. Friday and Friday night, clear. Highs around 80. Lows around 50. 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The current time is 12:13 a.m. Eastern Daylight Time. Midnight Eastern Daylight Time weather conditions across north central Kentucky. At Frankfurt. And the pressure was 30.19 inches and steady. At Lexington, light rain was falling. The temperature was 61 degrees, the dew point 58, and the relative humidity 90%. The wind was north at 10 miles an hour. The pressure was 30.19 inches and rising. At Louisville, it was cloudy. The temperature was 64 degrees, the dew point 58, and the relative humidity 80%. The wind was north at 8 miles an hour. The pressure was 30.19 inches and steady. At Frankfurt, and the pressure was 30.19 inches and steady. Elsewhere around the region, at Jackson, rain was falling with a temperature of 63. It was clear, with a temperature of 55 at Indianapolis and 61 at Jasper, Indiana. It was cloudy, with a temperature of 61 at Covington, 57 at Wilmington, Ohio, and 66 at Bowling Green. Now for the official National Weather Service forecast for Frankfurt and surrounding communities. Tonight, mostly cloudy. Chance of rain showers early in the evening, then patchy drizzle overnight. Lows in the mid-50s. Northeast winds 5 to 10 miles an hour with gusts to around 25 miles an hour. Chance of showers 50%. Saturday, partly sunny in the morning then clearing. Highs in the lower 70s. Northeast winds 5 to 15 miles an hour. Saturday night, partly cloudy until midnight then becoming mostly cloudy. Lows in the mid-50s. Northeast winds up to 10 miles an hour. Sunday, partly sunny. Highs in the mid-70s. North winds up to 5 miles an hour. Sunday night, partly cloudy. Lows around 50. North winds up to 10 miles an hour. And now the extended forecast for the radio listening area. Monday and Monday night, clear. Highs in the lower 70s. Lows in the lower 40s. Tuesday and Tuesday night, clear. Highs in the lower 70s. Lows in the lower 40s. Wednesday and Wednesday night, mostly clear. Highs in the upper 70s. Lows in the upper 40s. Thursday and Thursday night, mostly clear. Highs in the upper 70s. Lows in the upper 40s. Friday and Friday night, clear. Highs around 80. Lows around 50. The current time is 12:17 a.m. Eastern Daylight Time. Midnight Eastern Daylight Time weather conditions across north central Kentucky. At Frankfurt. And the pressure was 30.19 inches and steady. At Lexington, light rain was falling. The temperature was 61 degrees. The dew point 58, and the relative humidity 90%. The wind was north at 10 miles an hour. The pressure was 30.19 inches and rising. At Louisville, it was cloudy. The temperature was 64 degrees, the dew point 58, and the relative humidity 80%. The wind was north at 8 miles an hour.

The pressure was 30.19 inches and steady at Frankfurt. And the pressure was 30.19 inches and steady elsewhere around the region. At Jackson, rain was falling with a temperature of 63. It was clear with a temperature of 55 at Indianapolis and 61 at Jasper, Indiana. It was cloudy with a temperature of 61 at Covington, 57 at Wilmington, Ohio, and 66 at Bowling Green. Now for the official National Weather Service forecast for Frankfurt and surrounding communities. Tonight, mostly cloudy. Chance of rain showers early in the evening, then patchy drizzle overnight. Lows in the mid-50s. Northeast winds 5 to 10 miles an hour with gusts to around 25 miles an hour. Chance of showers 50%. Saturday, partly sunny in the morning, then clearing. Highs in the lower 70s. Northeast winds 5 to 15 miles an hour. Saturday night, partly cloudy until midnight, then becoming mostly cloudy. Lows in the mid-50s. Northeast winds up to 10 miles an hour. Sunday, partly sunny. Highs in the mid-70s. North winds up to 5 miles an hour. Sunday night, partly cloudy. Lows around 50. North winds up to 10 miles an hour. And now the extended forecast for the radio listening area. Monday and Monday night, clear. Highs in the lower 70s. Lows in the lower 40s. Tuesday and Tuesday night, clear. Highs in the lower 70s. Lows in the lower 40s. Wednesday and Wednesday night, mostly clear. Highs in the upper 70s. Lows in the upper 40s. Thursday and Thursday night, mostly clear. Highs in the upper 70s. Lows in the upper 40s. Friday and Friday night, clear. Highs around 80. Lows around 50. Midnight Eastern Daylight Time weather conditions across north central Kentucky. At Frankfurt. And the pressure was 30.19 inches and steady. At Lexington, light rain was falling. The temperature was 61 degrees, the dew point 58, and the relative humidity 90%. The wind was north at 10 miles an hour. The pressure was 30.19 inches and rising. At Louisville, it was cloudy. The temperature was 64 degrees, the dew point 58, and the relative humidity 80%. The wind was north at 8 miles an hour. The pressure was 30.19 inches and steady. At Frankfurt, and the pressure was 30.19 inches and steady. Elsewhere around the region, at Jackson, rain was falling with a temperature of 63. It was clear with a temperature of 55 at Indianapolis and 61 at Jasper, Indiana. It was cloudy with a temperature of 61 at Covington, 57 at Wilmington, Ohio, and 66 at Bowling Green. Now for the official National Weather Service forecast for Frankfurt and surrounding communities. Tonight, mostly cloudy. Chance of rain showers early in the evening, then patchy drizzle overnight. Lows in the mid-50s. Northeast winds 5 to 10 miles an hour with gusts to around 25 miles an hour. Chance of showers 50%. Saturday, partly sunny in the morning, then clearing. Highs in the lower 70s. Northeast winds 5 to 15 miles an hour. Saturday night, partly cloudy until midnight, then becoming mostly cloudy. Lows in the mid-50s. Northeast winds up to 10 miles an hour. Sunday, partly sunny. Highs in the mid-70s. North winds up to 5 miles an hour. Sunday night, partly cloudy. Lows around 50. North winds up to 10 miles an hour. And now the extended forecast for the radio listening area. Monday and Monday night, clear. Highs in the lower 70s. Lows in the lower 40s. Tuesday and Tuesday night, clear. Highs in the lower 70s. Lows in the lower 40s. Wednesday and Wednesday night,
mostly clear. Highs in the upper 70s. Lows in the upper 40s. Thursday and Thursday night, mostly clear. Highs in the upper 70s. Lows in the upper 40s. Friday and Friday night, clear. Highs around 80. Lows around 50. The current time is 12:23 a.m. Eastern Daylight Time. Midnight Eastern Daylight Time weather conditions across north central Kentucky. At Frankfort. And the pressure was 30.19 inches and steady. At Lexington, light rain was falling. The temperature was 61 degrees, the dew point 58, and the relative humidity 90%. The wind was north at 10 miles an hour. The pressure was 30.19 inches and rising. At Louisville, it was cloudy. The temperature was 64 degrees, the dew point 58, and the relative humidity 80%. The wind was north at 8 miles an hour. The pressure was 30.19 inches and steady. At Frankfort, and the pressure was 30.19 inches and steady. Elsewhere around the region, at Jackson, rain was falling with a temperature of 63. It was clear with a temperature of 55 at Indianapolis and 61 at Jasper, Indiana. It was cloudy with a temperature of 61 at Covington, 57 at Wilmington, Ohio, and 66 at Bowling Green. Now for the official National Weather Service forecast for Frankfort and surrounding communities. Tonight, mostly cloudy. Chance of rain showers early in the evening, then patchy drizzle overnight. Lows in the mid-50s. Northeast winds 5 to 10 miles an hour with gusts to around 25 miles an hour. Chance of showers 50%. Saturday, partly sunny in the morning then clearing. Highs in the lower 70s. Northeast winds 5 to 15 miles an hour. Saturday night, partly cloudy until midnight, then becoming mostly cloudy. Lows in the mid-50s. Northeast winds up to 10 miles an hour. Sunday, partly sunny. Highs in the mid-70s. North winds up to 5 miles an hour. Sunday night, partly cloudy. Lows around 50. North winds up to 10 miles an hour. And now the extended forecast for the radio listening area. Monday and Monday night, clear. Highs in the lower 70s. Lows in the lower 40s. Tuesday and Tuesday night, clear. Highs in the lower 70s. Lows in the lower 40s. Wednesday and Wednesday night, mostly clear. Highs in the upper 70s. Lows in the upper 40s. Thursday and Thursday night, mostly clear. Highs in the upper 70s. Lows in the upper 40s. Friday and Friday night, clear. Highs around 80. Lows around 50. Midnight Eastern Daylight Time weather conditions across north central Kentucky. At Frankfort. And the pressure was 30.19 inches and steady. At Lexington, light rain was falling. The temperature was 61 degrees, the dew point 58, and the relative humidity 90%. The wind was north at 10 miles an hour. The pressure was 30.19 inches and rising. At Louisville, it was cloudy. The temperature was 64 degrees, the dew point 58, and the relative humidity 80%. The wind was north at 8 miles an hour. The pressure was 30.19 inches and steady. At Frankfort, and the pressure was 30.19 inches and steady. Elsewhere around the region, at Jackson, rain was falling with a temperature of 63. It was clear with a temperature of 55 at Indianapolis and 61 at Jasper, Indiana. It was cloudy with a temperature of 61 at Covington, 57 at Wilmington, Ohio, and 66 at Bowling Green. The current time is 12:27 a.m. Eastern Daylight Time. Now for the official National Weather Service forecast for Frankfort and surrounding communities. Tonight, mostly cloudy.
Chance of rain, showers.

mostly in the evening, then patchy drizzle overnight. Lows in the mid-50s. Northeast winds 5 to 10 miles an hour with gusts to around 25 miles an hour. Chance of showers 50%. Saturday, partly sunny in the morning, then clearing. Highs in the lower 70s. Northeast winds 5 to 15 miles an hour. Saturday night, partly cloudy until midnight, then becoming mostly cloudy. Lows in the mid-50s. Northeast winds up to 10 miles an hour. Sunday, partly sunny. Highs in the mid-70s. North winds up to 5 miles an hour. Sunday night, partly cloudy. Lows around 50. North winds up to 10 miles an hour. And now the extended forecast for the radio listening area. Monday and Monday night, clear. Highs in the lower 70s. Lows in the lower 40s. Tuesday and Tuesday night, clear. Highs in the lower 70s. Lows in the lower 40s. Wednesday and Wednesday night, mostly clear. Highs in the upper 70s. Lows in the upper 40s. Thursday and Thursday night, mostly clear. Highs in the upper 70s. Lows in the upper 40s. Friday and Friday night, clear. Highs around 80. Lows around 50. Midnight Eastern Daylight Time weather conditions across north central Kentucky. At Frankfort. And the pressure was 30.19 inches and steady. At Lexington, light rain was falling. The temperature was 61 degrees, the dew point 58, and the relative humidity 90%. The wind was north at 10 miles an hour. The pressure was 30.19 inches and rising. At Louisville, it was cloudy. The temperature was 64 degrees, the dew point 58, and the relative humidity 80%. The wind was north at 8 miles an hour. The pressure was 30.19 inches and steady. At Frankfort, and the pressure was 30.19 inches and steady. Elsewhere around the region, at Jackson, rain was falling with a temperature of 63. It was clear with a temperature of 55 at Indianapolis and 61 at Jasper, Indiana. It was cloudy with a temperature of 61 at Covington, 57 at Wilmington, Ohio, and 66 at Bowling Green. Now for the official National Weather Service forecast for Frankfort and surrounding communities. Tonight, mostly cloudy. Chance of rain showers early in the evening, then patchy drizzle overnight. Lows in the mid-50s. Northeast winds 5 to 10 miles an hour with gusts to around 25 miles an hour. Chance of showers 50%. Saturday, partly sunny in the morning then clearing. Highs in the lower 70s. Northeast winds 5 to 15 miles an hour. Saturday night, partly cloudy until midnight then becoming mostly cloudy. Lows in the mid-50s. Northeast winds up to 10 miles an hour. Sunday, partly sunny. Highs in the mid-70s. North winds up to 5 miles an hour. Sunday night, partly cloudy. Lows around 50. North winds up to 10 miles an hour. And now the extended forecast for the radio listening area. Monday and Monday night, clear. Highs in the lower 70s. Lows in the lower 40s. Tuesday and Tuesday night, clear. Highs in the lower 70s. Lows in the lower 40s. Wednesday and Wednesday night, mostly clear. Highs in the upper 70s. Lows in the upper 40s. Thursday and Thursday night, mostly clear. Highs in the upper 70s. Lows in the upper 40s. Friday and Friday night, clear. Highs around 80. Lows around 50. The current time is 12:32 a.m. Eastern Daylight Time. Midnight Eastern Daylight Time weather conditions across north central Kentucky. At Frankfort. And the pressure was 30.19 inches and steady. At Lexington, light rain was falling.

temperature of 63. It was clear, with a temperature of 55 at Indianapolis and 61 at Jasper, Indiana. It was cloudy, with a temperature of 61 at Covington, 57 at Wilmington, Ohio, and 66 at Bowling Green. Now for the official National Weather Service forecast for Frankfort and surrounding communities. Tonight, mostly cloudy. Chance of rain showers early in the evening, then patchy drizzle overnight. Lows in the mid-50s. Northeast winds 5 to 10 miles an hour with gusts to around 25 miles an hour. Chance of showers 50%. Saturday, partly sunny in the morning, then clearing. Highs in the lower 70s. Northeast winds 5 to 15 miles an hour. Saturday night, partly cloudy until midnight, then becoming mostly cloudy. Lows in the mid-50s. Northeast winds up to 10 miles an hour. Sunday, partly sunny. Highs in the mid-70s. North winds up to 5 miles an hour. Sunday night, partly cloudy. Lows around 50. North winds up to 10 miles an hour. And now the extended forecast for the radio listening area. Monday and Monday night, clear. Highs in the lower 70s. Lows in the lower 40s. Tuesday and Tuesday night, clear. Highs in the lower 70s. Lows in the lower 40s. Wednesday and Wednesday night, mostly clear. Highs in the upper 70s. Lows in the upper 40s. Thursday and Thursday night, mostly clear. Highs in the upper 70s. Lows in the upper 40s. Friday and Friday night, clear. Highs around 80. Lows around 50. Midnight Eastern Daylight Time weather conditions across north central Kentucky. At Frankfort. And the pressure was 30.19 inches and steady. At Lexington, light rain was falling. The temperature was 61 degrees, the dew point 58, and the relative humidity 90%. The wind was north at 10 miles an hour. The pressure was 30.19 inches and rising. At Louisville, it was cloudy. The temperature was 64 degrees, the dew point 58, and the relative humidity 80%. The wind was north at 8 miles an hour. The pressure was 30.19 inches and steady. At Frankfort, and the pressure was 30.19 inches and steady. Elsewhere around the region, at Jackson, rain was falling with a temperature of 63. It was clear with a temperature of 55 at Indianapolis and 61 at Jasper, Indiana. It was cloudy with a temperature of 61 at Covington, 57 at Wilmington, Ohio, and 66 at Bowling Green. Now for the official National Weather Service forecast for Frankfort and surrounding communities. Tonight, mostly cloudy. Chance of rain showers early in the evening, then patchy drizzle overnight. Lows in the mid-50s. Northeast winds 5 to 10 miles an hour with gusts to around 25 miles an hour. Chance of showers 50%. Saturday, partly sunny in the morning, then clearing. Highs in the lower 70s. Northeast winds 5 to 15 miles an hour. Saturday night, partly cloudy until midnight, then becoming mostly cloudy. Lows in the mid-50s. Northeast winds up to 10 miles an hour. Sunday, partly sunny. Highs in the mid-70s. North winds up to 5 miles an hour. Sunday night, partly cloudy. Lows around 50. North winds up to 10 miles an hour. And now the extended forecast for the radio listening area. Monday and Monday night, clear. Highs in the lower 70s. Lows in the lower 40s. Tuesday and Tuesday night, clear. Highs in the lower 70s. Lows in the lower 40s. Wednesday and Wednesday night, mostly clear. Highs in the upper 70s. Lows in the upper 40s. Thursday and Thursday night, mostly clear. Highs in the upper 70s. Lows in the upper 40s.

Friday and Friday night, clear. Highs around 80. Lows around 50. The current time is 12:38 a.m. Eastern Daylight Time. Midnight Eastern Daylight Time weather conditions across north central Kentucky. At Frankfort. And the pressure was 30.19 inches and steady. At Lexington, light rain was falling. The temperature was 61 degrees, the dew point 58, and the relative humidity 90%. The wind was north at 10 miles an hour. The pressure was 30.19 inches and rising. At Louisville, it was cloudy. The temperature was 64 degrees, the dew point 58, and the relative humidity 80%. The wind was north at 8 miles an hour. The pressure was 30.19 inches and steady. At Frankfort, and the pressure was 30.19 inches and steady. Elsewhere around the region, at Jackson, rain was falling with a temperature of 63. It was clear with a temperature of 55 at Indianapolis and 61 at Jasper, Indiana. It was cloudy with a temperature of 61 at Covington, 57 at Wilmington, Ohio, and 66 at Bowling Green. Now for the official National Weather Service forecast for Frankfort and surrounding communities. Tonight, mostly cloudy. Chance of rain showers early in the evening, then patchy drizzle overnight. Lows in the mid-50s. Northeast winds 5 to 10 miles an hour with gusts to around 25 miles an hour. Chance of showers 50%. Saturday, partly sunny in the morning then clearing. Highs in the lower 70s. Northeast winds 5 to 15 miles an hour. Saturday night, partly cloudy until midnight, then becoming mostly cloudy. Lows in the mid-50s. Northeast winds up to 10 miles an hour. Sunday, partly sunny. Highs in the mid-70s. North winds up to 5 miles an hour. Sunday night, partly cloudy. Lows around 50. North winds up to 10 miles an hour. And now the extended forecast for the radio listening area. Monday and Monday night, clear. Highs in the lower 70s. Lows in the lower 40s. Tuesday and Tuesday night, clear. Highs in the lower 70s. Lows in the lower 40s. Wednesday and Wednesday night, mostly clear. Highs in the upper 70s. Lows in the upper 40s. Thursday and Thursday night, mostly clear. Highs in the upper 70s. Lows in the upper 40s. Friday and Friday night, clear. Highs around 80. Lows around 50. Midnight Eastern Daylight Time weather conditions across north central Kentucky. At Frankfort. And the pressure was 30.19 inches and steady. At Lexington, light rain was falling. The temperature was 61 degrees, the dew point 58, and the relative humidity 90%. The wind was north at 10 miles an hour. The pressure was 30.19 inches and rising. At Louisville, it was cloudy. The temperature was 64 degrees, the dew point 58, and the relative humidity 80%. The wind was north at 8 miles an hour. The pressure was 30.19 inches and steady. At Frankfort. And the pressure was 30.19 inches and steady. Elsewhere around the region, at Jackson, rain was falling with a temperature of 63. It was clear with a temperature of 55 at Indianapolis and 61 at Jasper, Indiana. It was cloudy with a temperature of 61 at Covington, 57 at Wilmington, Ohio, and 66 at Bowling Green. 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The current time is 12:43 a.m. Eastern Daylight Time. Now for the official National Weather Service forecast for Frankfort and surrounding communities.

tonight, mostly cloudy. Chance of rain showers early in the evening, then patchy drizzle overnight. Lows in the mid-50s. Northeast winds 5 to 10 miles an hour with gusts to around 25 miles an hour. Chance of showers 50%. Saturday, partly sunny in the morning, then clearing. Highs in the lower 70s. Northeast winds 5 to 15 miles an hour. Saturday night, partly cloudy until midnight, then becoming mostly cloudy. Lows in the mid-50s. Northeast winds up to 10 miles an hour. Sunday, partly sunny. Highs in the mid-70s. North winds up to 5 miles an hour. Sunday night, partly cloudy. Lows around 50. North winds up to 10 miles an hour. And now the extended forecast for the radio listening area. Monday and Monday night, clear. Highs in the lower 70s. Lows in the lower 40s. Tuesday and Tuesday night, clear. Highs in the lower 70s. Lows in the lower 40s. Wednesday and Wednesday night, mostly clear. Highs in the upper 70s. Lows in the upper 40s. Thursday and Thursday night, mostly clear. Highs in the upper 70s. Lows in the upper 40s. Friday and Friday night, clear. Highs around 80. Lows around 50. Midnight Eastern Daylight Time weather conditions across north central Kentucky. At Frankfort. And the pressure was 30.19 inches and steady. At Lexington, light rain was falling. The temperature was 61 degrees, the dew point 58, and the relative humidity 90%. The wind was north at 10 miles an hour. The pressure was 30.19 inches and rising. At Louisville, it was cloudy. The temperature was 64 degrees, the dew point 58, and the relative humidity 80%. The wind was north at 8 miles an hour. The pressure was 30.19 inches and steady. At Frankfort, and the pressure was 30.19 inches and steady. Elsewhere around the region, at Jackson, rain was falling with a temperature of 63. It was clear with a temperature of 55 at Indianapolis and 61 at Jasper, Indiana. It was cloudy with a temperature of 61 at Covington, 57 at Wilmington, Ohio, and 66 at Bowling Green. Now for the official National Weather Service forecast for Frankfort and surrounding communities. Tonight, mostly cloudy. Chance of rain showers early in the evening, then patchy drizzle overnight. Lows in the mid-50s. Northeast winds 5 to 10 miles an hour with gusts to around 25 miles an hour. Chance of showers 50%. Saturday, partly sunny in the morning, then clearing. Highs in the lower 70s. Northeast winds 5 to 15 miles an hour. Saturday night, partly cloudy until midnight, then becoming mostly cloudy. Lows in the mid-50s. Northeast winds up to 10 miles an hour. Sunday, partly sunny. Highs in the mid-70s. North winds up to 5 miles an hour. Sunday night, partly cloudy. Lows around 50. North winds up to 10 miles an hour. And now the extended forecast for the radio listening area. Monday and Monday night, clear. Highs in the lower 70s. Lows in the lower 40s. Tuesday and Tuesday night, clear. Highs in the lower 70s. Lows in the lower 40s. Wednesday and Wednesday night, mostly clear. Highs in the upper 70s. Lows in the upper 40s. Thursday and Thursday night, mostly clear. Highs in the upper 70s. Lows in the upper 40s. Friday and Friday night, clear. Highs around 80. Lows around 50. The current time is 12:48 a.m. Eastern Daylight Time. Midnight Eastern Daylight Time weather conditions across north central Kentucky. At Frankfort, and the pressure was 30.19 inches

steady. At Lexington, light rain was falling. The temperature was 61 degrees, the dew point 58, and the relative humidity 90%. The wind was north at 10 miles an hour. The pressure was 30.19 inches and rising. At Louisville, it was cloudy. The temperature was 64 degrees, the dew point 58, and the relative humidity 80%. The wind was north at 8 miles an hour. The pressure was 30.19 inches and steady. At Frankfort, and the pressure was 30.19 inches and steady. Elsewhere around the region, at Jackson, rain was falling with a temperature of 63. It was clear with a temperature of 55 at Indianapolis and 61 at Jasper, Indiana. It was cloudy with a temperature of 61 at Covington, 57 at Wilmington, Ohio, and 66 at Bowling Green. Now for the official National Weather Service forecast for Frankfort and surrounding communities. Tonight, mostly cloudy. Chance of rain showers early in the evening, then patchy drizzle overnight. Lows in the mid-50s. Northeast winds 5 to 10 miles an hour with gusts to around 25 miles an hour. Chance of showers 50%. Saturday, partly sunny in the morning, then clearing. Highs in the lower 70s. Northeast winds 5 to 15 miles an hour. Saturday night, partly cloudy until midnight, then becoming mostly cloudy. Lows in the mid-50s. Northeast winds up to 10 miles an hour. Sunday, partly sunny. Highs in the mid-70s. North winds up to 5 miles an hour. Sunday night, partly cloudy. Lows around 50. North winds up to 10 miles an hour. And now the extended forecast for the radio listening area. Monday and Monday night, clear. Highs in the lower 70s. Lows in the lower 40s. Tuesday and Tuesday night, clear. Highs in the lower 70s. Lows in the lower 40s. Wednesday and Wednesday night, mostly clear. Highs in the upper 70s. Lows in the upper 40s. Thursday and Thursday night, mostly clear. Highs in the upper 70s. Lows in the upper 40s. Friday and Friday night, clear. Highs around 80. Lows around 50. Midnight Eastern Daylight Time weather conditions across north central Kentucky. At Frankfort. And the pressure was 30.19 inches and steady. At Lexington, light rain was falling. The temperature was 61 degrees, the dew point 58, and the relative humidity 90%. The wind was north at 10 miles an hour. The pressure was 30.19 inches and rising. At Louisville, it was cloudy. The temperature was 64 degrees, the dew point 58, and the relative humidity 80%. The wind was north at 8 miles an hour. The pressure was 30.19 inches and steady. At Frankfort, and the pressure was 30.19 inches and steady. Elsewhere around the region, at Jackson, rain was falling with a temperature of 63. It was clear with a temperature of 55 at Indianapolis and 61 at Jasper, Indiana. It was cloudy with a temperature of 61 at Covington, 57 at Wilmington, Ohio, and 66 at Bowling Green. The current time is 12:52 a.m. Eastern Daylight Time. Now for the official National Weather Service forecast for Frankfort and surrounding communities. Tonight, mostly cloudy. Chance of rain showers early in the evening, then patchy drizzle overnight. Lows in the mid-50s. Northeast winds 5 to 10 miles an hour with gusts to around 25 miles an hour. Chance of showers 50%. Saturday, partly sunny in the morning, then clearing. Highs in the lower 70s. Northeast winds 5 to 15 miles an hour. Saturday night, partly cloudy until midnight, then becoming mostly cloudy. Lows in the mid-50s. Northeast winds up to 10 miles an hour. Sunday, partly sunny.

Highs in the mid-70s. North winds up to 5 miles an hour. Sunday night, partly cloudy. Lows around 50. North winds up to 10 miles an hour. And now the extended forecast for the radio listening area. Monday and Monday night, clear. Highs in the lower 70s. Lows in the lower 40s. Tuesday and Tuesday night, clear. Highs in the lower 70s. Lows in the lower 40s. Wednesday and Wednesday night, mostly clear. Highs in the upper 70s. Lows in the upper 40s. Thursday and Thursday night, mostly clear. Highs in the upper 70s. Lows in the upper 40s. Friday and Friday night, clear. Highs around 80. Lows around 50. Midnight Eastern Daylight Time weather conditions across north central Kentucky. At Frankfort. And the pressure was 30.19 inches and steady. At Lexington, light rain was falling. The temperature was 61 degrees, the dew point 58, and the relative humidity 90%. The wind was north at 10 miles an hour. The pressure was 30.19 inches and rising. At Louisville, it was cloudy. The temperature was 64 degrees, the dew point 58, and the relative humidity 80%. The wind was north at 8 miles an hour. The pressure was 30.19 inches and steady. At Frankfort, and the pressure was 30.19 inches and steady. Elsewhere around the region, at Jackson, rain was falling with a temperature of 63. It was clear with a temperature of 55 at Indianapolis and 61 at Jasper, Indiana. It was cloudy with a temperature of 61 at Covington, 57 at Wilmington, Ohio, and 66 at Bowling Green. Now for the official National Weather Service forecast for Frankfort and surrounding communities. Tonight, mostly cloudy. Chance of rain showers early in the evening, then patchy drizzle overnight. Lows in the mid-50s. Northeast winds 5 to 10 miles an hour with gusts to around 25 miles an hour. Chance of showers 50%. Saturday, partly sunny in the morning then clearing. Highs in the lower 70s. Northeast winds 5 to 15 miles an hour. Saturday night, partly cloudy until midnight, then becoming mostly cloudy. Lows in the mid-50s. Northeast winds up to 10 miles an hour. Sunday, partly sunny. Highs in the mid-70s. North winds up to 5 miles an hour. Sunday night, partly cloudy. Lows around 50. North winds up to 10 miles an hour. And now the extended forecast for the radio listening area. Monday and Monday night, clear. Highs in the lower 70s. Lows in the lower 40s. Tuesday and Tuesday night, clear. Highs in the lower 70s. Lows in the lower 40s. Wednesday and Wednesday night, mostly clear. Highs in the upper 70s. Lows in the upper 40s. Thursday and Thursday night, mostly clear. Highs in the upper 70s. Lows in the upper 40s. Friday and Friday night, clear. Highs around 80. Lows around 50. The current time is 12:57 a.m. Eastern Daylight Time. Midnight Eastern Daylight Time weather conditions across north central Kentucky. At Frankfort, and the pressure was 30.19 inches and steady. At Lexington, light rain was falling. The temperature was 61 degrees, the dew point 58, and the relative humidity 90%. The wind was north at 10 miles an hour. The pressure was 30.19 inches and rising. At Louisville, it was cloudy. The temperature was 64 degrees, the dew point 58, and the relative humidity 80%. The wind was north at 8 miles an hour. The pressure was 30.19 inches and steady. At Frankfort, and the pressure was 30.19 inches and steady. Elsewhere around the region, at Jackson.

Rain was falling with a temperature of 63. It was clear with a temperature of 55 at Indianapolis and 61 at Jasper, Indiana. It was cloudy with a temperature of 61 at Covington, 57 at Wilmington, Ohio, and 66 at Bowling Green. Now for the official National Weather Service forecast for Frankfort and surrounding communities. Tonight, mostly cloudy. Chance of rain showers early in the evening, then patchy drizzle overnight. Lows in the mid-50s. Northeast winds 5 to 10 miles an hour with gusts to around 25 miles an hour. Chance of showers 50%. Saturday, partly sunny in the morning, then clearing. Highs in the lower 70s. Northeast winds 5 to 15 miles an hour. Saturday night, partly cloudy until midnight, then becoming mostly cloudy. Lows in the mid-50s. Northeast winds up to 10 miles an hour. Sunday, partly sunny. Highs in the mid-70s. North winds up to 5 miles an hour. Sunday night, partly cloudy. Lows around 50. North winds up to 10 miles an hour. And now the extended forecast for the radio listening area. Monday and Monday night, clear. Highs in the lower 70s. Lows in the lower 40s. Tuesday and Tuesday night, clear. Highs in the lower 70s. Lows in the lower 40s. Wednesday and Wednesday night, mostly clear. Highs in the upper 70s. Lows in the upper 40s. Thursday and Thursday night, mostly clear. Highs in the upper 70s. Lows in the upper 40s. Friday and Friday night, clear. Highs around 80. Lows around 50. Midnight Eastern Daylight Time weather conditions across north central Kentucky. At Frankfort. And the pressure was 30.19 inches and steady. At Lexington, light rain was falling. The temperature was 61 degrees, the dew point 58, and the relative humidity 90%. The wind was north at 10 miles an hour. The pressure was 30.19 inches and rising. At Louisville, it was cloudy. The temperature was 64 degrees, the dew point 58, and the relative humidity 80%. The wind was north at 8 miles an hour. The pressure was 30.19 inches and steady. At Frankfort, and the pressure was 30.19 inches and steady. Elsewhere around the region, at Jackson, rain was falling with a temperature of 63. It was clear with a temperature of 55 at Indianapolis and 61 at Jasper, Indiana. It was cloudy with a temperature of 61 at Covington, 57 at Wilmington, Ohio, and 66 at Bowling Green. Now for the official National Weather Service forecast for Frankfort and surrounding communities. Tonight, mostly cloudy. Chance of rain showers early in the evening, then patchy drizzle overnight. Lows in the mid-50s. Northeast winds 5 to 10 miles an hour with gusts to around 25 miles an hour. Chance of showers 50%. Saturday, partly sunny in the morning, then clearing. Highs in the lower 70s. Northeast winds 5 to 15 miles an hour. Saturday night, partly cloudy until midnight, then becoming mostly cloudy. Lows in the mid-50s. Northeast winds up to 10 miles an hour. Sunday, partly sunny. Highs in the mid-70s. North winds up to 5 miles an hour. Sunday night, partly cloudy. Lows around 50. North winds up to 10 miles an hour. And now the extended forecast for the radio listening area. Monday and Monday night, clear. Highs in the lower 70s. Lows in the lower 40s. Tuesday and Tuesday night, clear. Highs in the lower 70s. Lows in the lower 40s. Wednesday and Wednesday night, mostly clear. Highs in the upper 70s. Lows in the upper 40s. Thursday and Thursday night, mostly clear. Highs in the upper 70s.

lows in the upper 40s. Friday and Friday night, clear. Highs around 80. Lows around 50. The current time is 1:03 a.m. Eastern Daylight Time. Midnight Eastern Daylight Time weather conditions across north central Kentucky. At Frankfort. And the pressure was 30.19 inches and steady. At Lexington, light rain was falling. The temperature was 61 degrees, the dew point 58, and the relative humidity 90%. The wind was north at 10 miles an hour. The pressure was 30.19 inches and rising. At Louisville, it was cloudy. The temperature was 64 degrees, the dew point 58, and the relative humidity 80%. The wind was north at 8 miles an hour. The pressure was 30.19 inches and steady. At Frankfort, and the pressure was 30.19 inches and steady. Elsewhere around the region, at Jackson, rain was falling with a temperature of 63. It was clear with a temperature of 55 at Indianapolis and 61 at Jasper, Indiana. It was cloudy with a temperature of 61 at Covington, 57 at Wilmington, Ohio, and 66 at Bowling Green. 1 a.m. Eastern Daylight Time weather conditions across north central Kentucky. At Frankfort, and the pressure was 30.19 inches and steady. At Lexington, it was cloudy. The temperature was 59 degrees, the dew point 54, and the relative humidity 83%. The wind was northeast at 12 miles an hour. The pressure was 30.19 inches and steady. At Louisville, it was cloudy. The temperature was 63 degrees, the dew point 56, and the relative humidity 78%. The wind was northeast at 9 miles an hour. The pressure was 30.19 inches and steady. At Frankfort, and the pressure was 30.19 inches and steady. Elsewhere around the region, at Jackson, rain was falling with a temperature of 62. It was clear with a temperature of 53 at Indianapolis and 58 at Jasper, Indiana. It was cloudy with a temperature of 60 at Covington, 56 at Wilmington, Ohio, and 66 at Bowling Green. Now for the official National Weather Service forecast for Frankfort and surrounding communities. Tonight, mostly cloudy. Chance of rain showers early in the evening, then patchy drizzle overnight. Lows in the mid-50s. Northeast winds 5 to 10 miles an hour with gusts to around 25 miles an hour. Chance of showers 50%. Saturday, partly sunny in the morning then clearing. Highs in the lower 70s. Northeast winds 5 to 15 miles an hour. Saturday night, partly cloudy until midnight, then becoming mostly cloudy. Lows in the mid-50s. Northeast winds up to 10 miles an hour. Sunday, partly sunny. Highs in the mid-70s. North winds up to 5 miles an hour. Sunday night, partly cloudy. Lows around 50. North winds up to 10 miles an hour. And now the extended forecast for the radio listening area. Monday and Monday night, clear. Highs in the lower 70s. Lows in the lower 40s. Tuesday and Tuesday night, clear. Highs in the lower 70s. Lows in the lower 40s. Wednesday and Wednesday night, mostly clear. Highs in the upper 70s. Lows in the upper 40s. Thursday and Thursday night, mostly clear. Highs in the upper 70s. Lows in the upper 40s. Friday and Friday night, clear. Highs around 80. Lows around 50. The current time is 1:08 a.m. Eastern Daylight Time. 1 a.m. Eastern Daylight Time weather conditions across north central Kentucky. At Frankfort, and the pressure was 30.19 inches and steady. At Lexington, it was cloudy. The temperature was 59 degrees, the dew point 54, and the relative humidity 83%. The wind was north.

at 12 miles an hour. The pressure was 30.19 inches and steady. At Louisville, it was cloudy. The temperature was 63 degrees, the dew point 56, and the relative humidity 78%. The wind was northeast at 9 miles an hour. The pressure was 30.19 inches and steady. At Frankfurt, and the pressure was 30.19 inches and steady. Elsewhere around the region, at Jackson, rain was falling with a temperature of 62. It was clear with a temperature of 53 at Indianapolis and 58 at Jasper, Indiana. It was cloudy with a temperature of 60 at Covington, 56 at Wilmington, Ohio, and 66 at Bowling Green. Now for the official National Weather Service forecast for Frankfurt and surrounding communities. Tonight, mostly cloudy. Chance of rain showers early in the evening, then patchy drizzle overnight. Lows in the mid-50s. Northeast winds 5 to 10 miles an hour with gusts to around 25 miles an hour. Chance of showers 50%. Saturday, partly sunny in the morning, then clearing. Highs in the lower 70s. Northeast winds 5 to 15 miles an hour. Saturday night, partly cloudy until midnight, then becoming mostly cloudy. Lows in the mid-50s. Northeast winds up to 10 miles an hour. Sunday, partly sunny. Highs in the mid-70s. North winds up to 5 miles an hour. Sunday night, partly cloudy. Lows around 50. North winds up to 10 miles an hour. And now the extended forecast for the radio listening area. Monday and Monday night, clear. Highs in the lower 70s. Lows in the lower 40s. Tuesday and Tuesday night, clear. Highs in the lower 70s. Lows in the lower 40s. Wednesday and Wednesday night, mostly clear. Highs in the upper 70s. Lows in the upper 40s. Thursday and Thursday night, mostly clear. Highs in the upper 70s. Lows in the upper 40s. Friday and Friday night, clear. Highs around 80. Lows around 50. 1 a.m. Eastern Daylight Time weather conditions across north central Kentucky. At Frankfurt. And the pressure was 30.19 inches and steady. At Lexington, it was cloudy. The temperature was 59 degrees, the dew point 54, and the relative humidity 83%. The wind was northeast at 12 miles an hour. The pressure was 30.19 inches and steady. At Louisville, it was cloudy. The temperature was 63 degrees, the dew point 56, and the relative humidity 78%. The wind was northeast at 9 miles an hour. The pressure was 30.19 inches and steady. At Frankfurt, and the pressure was 30.19 inches and steady. Elsewhere around the region, at Jackson, rain was falling with a temperature of 62. It was clear with a temperature of 53 at Indianapolis and 58 at Jasper, Indiana. It was cloudy with a temperature of 60 at Covington, 56 at Wilmington, Ohio, and 66 at Bowling Green. 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The current time is 1:12 a.m. Eastern Daylight Time. 1 a.m. Eastern Daylight Time weather conditions across north central Kentucky. At Frankfurt, and the pressure was 30.19 inches and steady. At Lexington, it was cloudy. The temperature was 59 degrees, the dew point 54, and the relative humidity 83%. The wind was northeast at 12 miles an hour. The pressure was 30.19 inches and steady. At Louisville, it was cloudy. The temperature was 63 degrees, the dew point 56, and the relative humidity 78%.

southeast at 9 miles an hour. The pressure was 30.19 inches and steady at Frankfurt. And the pressure was 30.19 inches and steady. Elsewhere around the region, at Jackson, rain was falling with a temperature of 62. It was clear with a temperature of 53 at Indianapolis and 58 at Jasper, Indiana. It was cloudy with a temperature of 60 at Covington, 56 at Wilmington, Ohio, and 66 at Bowling Green. Now for the official National Weather Service forecast for Frankfurt and surrounding communities. Tonight, mostly cloudy. Chance of rain showers early in the evening, then patchy drizzle overnight. Lows in the mid-50s. Northeast winds 5 to 10 miles an hour with gusts to around 25 miles an hour. Chance of showers 50%. Saturday, partly sunny in the morning, then clearing. Highs in the lower 70s. Northeast winds 5 to 15 miles an hour. Saturday night, partly cloudy until midnight, then becoming mostly cloudy. Lows in the mid-50s. Northeast winds up to 10 miles an hour. Sunday, partly sunny. Highs in the mid-70s. North winds up to 5 miles an hour. Sunday night, partly cloudy. Lows around 50. North winds up to 10 miles an hour. And now the extended forecast for the radio listening area. Monday and Monday night, clear. Highs in the lower 70s. Lows in the lower 40s. Tuesday and Tuesday night, clear. Highs in the lower 70s. Lows in the lower 40s. Wednesday and Wednesday night, mostly clear. Highs in the upper 70s. Lows in the upper 40s. Thursday and Thursday night, mostly clear. Highs in the upper 70s. Lows in the upper 40s. Friday and Friday night, clear. Highs around 80. Lows around 50. 1 a.m. Eastern Daylight Time weather conditions across north-central Kentucky. At Frankfurt. And the pressure was 30.19 inches and steady. At Lexington, it was cloudy. The temperature was 59 degrees, the dew point 54, and the relative humidity 83%. The wind was northeast at 12 miles an hour. The pressure was 30.19 inches and steady. At Louisville, it was cloudy. The temperature was 63 degrees, the dew point 56, and the relative humidity 78%. The wind was northeast at 9 miles an hour. The pressure was 30.19 inches and steady. At Frankfurt. And the pressure was 30.19 inches and steady. Elsewhere around the region, at Jackson, rain was falling with a temperature of 62. It was clear with a temperature of 53 at Indianapolis and 58 at Jasper, Indiana. It was cloudy with a temperature of 60 at Covington, 56 at Wilmington, Ohio, and 66 at Bowling Green. The current time is 1:17 a.m. Eastern Daylight Time. Now for the official National Weather Service forecast for Frankfurt and surrounding communities. Tonight, mostly cloudy. Chance of rain showers early in the evening, then patchy drizzle overnight. Lows in the mid-50s. Northeast winds 5 to 10 miles an hour with gusts to around 25 miles an hour. Chance of showers 50%. Saturday, partly sunny in the morning, then clearing. Highs in the lower 70s. Northeast winds 5 to 15 miles an hour. Saturday night, partly cloudy until midnight, then becoming mostly cloudy. Lows in the mid-50s. Northeast winds up to 10 miles an hour. Sunday, partly sunny. Highs in the mid-70s. North winds up to 5 miles an hour. Sunday night, partly cloudy. Lows around 50. North winds up to 10 miles an hour. And now the extended forecast for the radio listening area. Monday and Monday night, clear. Highs in the lower 70s. Lows in the lower 40s. Tuesday and Tuesday night,

clear. Highs in the lower 70s. Lows in the lower 40s. Wednesday and Wednesday night, mostly clear. Highs in the upper 70s. Lows in the upper 40s. Thursday and Thursday night, mostly clear. Highs in the upper 70s. Lows in the upper 40s. Friday and Friday night, clear. Highs around 80. Lows around 50. 1 a.m. Eastern Daylight Time weather conditions across north central Kentucky. At Frankfort. And the pressure was 30.19 inches and steady. At Lexington, it was cloudy. The temperature was 59 degrees, the dew point 54, and the relative humidity 83%. The wind was northeast at 12 miles an hour. The pressure was 30.19 inches and steady. At Louisville, it was cloudy. The temperature was 63 degrees, the dew point 56, and the relative humidity 78%. The wind was northeast at 9 miles an hour. The pressure was 30.19 inches and steady. At Frankfort, and the pressure was 30.19 inches and steady. Elsewhere around the region, at Jackson, rain was falling with a temperature of 62. It was clear with a temperature of 53 at Indianapolis and 58 at Jasper, Indiana. It was cloudy with a temperature of 60 at Covington, 56 at Wilmington, Ohio, and 66 at Bowling Green. Now for the official National Weather Service forecast for Frankfort and surrounding communities. Tonight, mostly cloudy. Chance of rain showers early in the evening, then patchy drizzle overnight. Lows in the mid-50s. Northeast winds 5 to 10 miles an hour with gusts to around 25 miles an hour. Chance of showers 50%. Saturday, partly sunny in the morning then clearing. Highs in the lower 70s. Northeast winds 5 to 15 miles an hour. Saturday night, partly cloudy until midnight then becoming mostly cloudy. Lows in the mid-50s. Northeast winds up to 10 miles an hour. Sunday, partly sunny. Highs in the mid-70s. North winds up to 5 miles an hour. Sunday night, partly cloudy. Lows around 50. North winds up to 10 miles an hour. And now the extended forecast for the radio listening area. Monday and Monday night, clear. Highs in the lower 70s. Lows in the lower 40s. Tuesday and Tuesday night, clear. Highs in the lower 70s. Lows in the lower 40s. Wednesday and Wednesday night, mostly clear. Highs in the upper 70s. Lows in the upper 40s. Thursday and Thursday night, mostly clear. Highs in the upper 70s. Lows in the upper 40s. Friday and Friday night, clear. Highs around 80. Lows around 50. The current time is 1:22 a.m. Eastern Daylight Time. 1 a.m. Eastern Daylight Time weather conditions across north central Kentucky. At Frankfort. And the pressure was 30.19 inches and steady. At Lexington, it was cloudy. The temperature was 59 degrees, the dew point 54, and the relative humidity 83%. The wind was northeast at 12 miles an hour. The pressure was 30.19 inches and steady. At Louisville, it was cloudy. The temperature was 63 degrees, the dew point 56, and the relative humidity 78%. The wind was northeast at 9 miles an hour. The pressure was 30.19 inches and steady. At Frankfort, and the pressure was 30.19 inches and steady. Elsewhere around the region, at Jackson, rain was falling with a temperature of 62. It was clear, with a temperature of 53 at Indianapolis and 58 at Jasper, Indiana. It was cloudy, with a temperature of 60 at Covington, 56 at Wilmington, Ohio, and 66 at Bowling Green. Now for the official National Weather Service forecast for Frankfort and surrounding communities.
tonight, mostly cloudy. Chance of rain showers early in the evening, then patchy drizzle overnight. Lows in the mid-50s. Northeast winds 5 to 10 miles an hour with gusts to around 25 miles an hour. Chance of showers 50%. Saturday, partly sunny in the morning, then clearing. Highs in the lower 70s. Northeast winds 5 to 15 miles an hour. Saturday night, partly cloudy until midnight, then becoming mostly cloudy. Lows in the mid-50s. Northeast winds up to 10 miles an hour. Sunday, partly sunny. Highs in the mid-70s. North winds up to 5 miles an hour. Sunday night, partly cloudy. Lows around 50. North winds up to 10 miles an hour. And now the extended forecast for the radio listening area. Monday and Monday night, clear. Highs in the lower 70s. Lows in the lower 40s. Tuesday and Tuesday night, clear. Highs in the lower 70s. Lows in the lower 40s. Wednesday and Wednesday night, mostly clear. Highs in the upper 70s. Lows in the upper 40s. Thursday and Thursday night, mostly clear. Highs in the upper 70s. Lows in the upper 40s. Friday and Friday night, clear. Highs around 80. Lows around 50. 1 a.m. Eastern Daylight Time weather conditions across north central Kentucky. At Frankfort. And the pressure was 30.19 inches and steady. At Lexington, it was cloudy. The temperature was 59 degrees, the dew point 54, and the relative humidity 83%. The wind was northeast at 12 miles an hour. The pressure was 30.19 inches and steady. At Louisville, it was cloudy. The temperature was 63 degrees, the dew point 56, and the relative humidity 78%. The wind was northeast at 9 miles an hour. The pressure was 30.19 inches and steady. At Frankfort. And the pressure was 30.19 inches and steady. Elsewhere around the region, at Jackson, rain was falling with a temperature of 62. It was clear with a temperature of 53 at Indianapolis and 58 at Jasper, Indiana. It was cloudy, with a temperature of 60 at Covington, 56 at Wilmington, Ohio, and 66 at Bowling Green. Now for the official National Weather Service forecast for Frankfort and surrounding communities. Tonight, mostly cloudy. Chance of rain showers early in the evening, then patchy drizzle overnight. Lows in the mid-50s. Northeast winds 5 to 10 miles an hour with gusts to around 25 miles an hour. Chance of showers 50%. Saturday, partly sunny in the morning then clearing. Highs in the lower 70s. Northeast winds 5 to 15 miles an hour. Saturday night, partly cloudy until midnight then becoming mostly cloudy. Lows in the mid-50s. Northeast winds up to 10 miles an hour. Sunday, partly sunny. Highs in the mid-70s. North winds up to 5 miles an hour. Sunday night, partly cloudy. Lows around 50. North winds up to 10 miles an hour. And now the extended forecast for the radio listening area. Monday and Monday night, clear. Highs in the lower 70s. Lows in the lower 40s. Tuesday and Tuesday night, clear. Highs in the lower 70s. Lows in the lower 40s. Wednesday and Wednesday night, mostly clear. Highs in the upper 70s. Lows in the upper 40s. Thursday and Thursday night, mostly clear. Highs in the upper 70s. Lows in the upper 40s. Friday and Friday night, clear. Highs around 80. Lows around 50. The current time is 1:28 a.m. Eastern Daylight Time. 1 a.m. Eastern Daylight Time weather conditions across north central Kentucky. At Frankfort. And the pressure was 30.19.

inches and steady. At Lexington, it was cloudy. The temperature was 59 degrees, the dew point 54, and the relative humidity 83%. The wind was northeast at 12 miles an hour. The pressure was 30.19 inches and steady. At Louisville, it was cloudy. The temperature was 63 degrees, the dew point 56, and the relative humidity 78%. The wind was northeast at 9 miles an hour. The pressure was 30.19 inches and steady. At Frankfort, and the pressure was 30.19 inches and steady. Elsewhere around the region, at Jackson, rain was falling with a temperature of 62. It was clear with a temperature of 53 at Indianapolis and 58 at Jasper, Indiana. It was cloudy with a temperature of 60 at Covington, 56 at Wilmington, Ohio, and 66 at Bowling Green. Now for the official National Weather Service forecast for Frankfort and surrounding communities. Tonight, mostly cloudy. Chance of rain showers early in the evening, then patchy drizzle overnight. Lows in the mid-50s. Northeast winds 5 to 10 miles an hour with gusts to around 25 miles an hour. Chance of showers 50%. Saturday, partly sunny in the morning, then clearing. Highs in the lower 70s. Northeast winds 5 to 15 miles an hour. Saturday night, partly cloudy until midnight, then becoming mostly cloudy. Lows in the mid-50s. Northeast winds up to 10 miles an hour. Sunday, partly sunny. Highs in the mid-70s. North winds up to 5 miles an hour. Sunday night, partly cloudy. Lows around 50. North winds up to 10 miles an hour. And now the extended forecast for the radio listening area. Monday and Monday night, clear. Highs in the lower 70s. Lows in the lower 40s. Tuesday and Tuesday night, clear. Highs in the lower 70s. Lows in the lower 40s. Wednesday and Wednesday night, mostly clear. Highs in the upper 70s. Lows in the upper 40s. Thursday and Thursday night, mostly clear. Highs in the upper 70s. Lows in the upper 40s. Friday and Friday night, clear. Highs around 80. Lows around 50. 1 a.m. Eastern Daylight Time weather conditions across north central Kentucky. At Frankfort, and the pressure was 30.19 inches and steady. At Lexington, it was cloudy. The temperature was 59 degrees, the dew point 54, and the relative humidity 83%. The wind was northeast at 12 miles an hour. The pressure was 30.19 inches and steady. At Louisville, it was cloudy. The temperature was 63 degrees, the dew point 56, and the relative humidity 78%. The wind was northeast at 9 miles an hour. The pressure was 30.19 inches and steady. At Frankfort, and the pressure was 30.19 inches and steady. Elsewhere around the region, at Jackson, rain was falling with a temperature of 62. It was clear with a temperature of 53 at Indianapolis and 58 at Jasper, Indiana. It was cloudy with a temperature of 60 at Covington, 56 at Wilmington, Ohio, and 66 at Bowling Green. The current time is 1:32 a.m. Eastern Daylight Time. Now for the official National Weather Service forecast for Frankfort and surrounding communities. Tonight, mostly cloudy. Chance of rain showers early in the evening, then patchy drizzle overnight. Lows in the mid-50s. Northeast winds 5 to 10 miles an hour with gusts to around 25 miles an hour. Chance of showers 50%. Saturday, partly sunny in the morning, then clearing. Highs in the lower 70s. Northeast winds 5 to 15 miles an hour. Chance of showers 50%. Saturday, partly sunny in the morning, then clearing. Highs in the lower 70s. Northeast winds 5 to 15 miles.

mostly clear. Highs in the upper 70s. Lows in the upper 40s. Friday and Friday night, clear. Highs around 80. Lows around 50. 1 a.m. Eastern Daylight Time weather conditions across north-central Kentucky. At Frankfort. And the pressure was 30.19 inches and steady. At Lexington, it was cloudy. The temperature was 59 degrees, the dew point 54, and the relative humidity 83%. The wind was northeast at 12 miles an hour. The pressure was 30.19 inches and steady. At Louisville, it was cloudy. The temperature was 63 degrees, the dew point 56, and the relative humidity 78%. The wind was northeast at 9 miles an hour. The pressure was 30.19 inches and steady. At Frankfort, and the pressure was 30.19 inches and steady. Elsewhere around the region, at Jackson, rain was falling with a temperature of 62. It was clear with a temperature of 53 at Indianapolis and 58 at Jasper, Indiana. It was cloudy with a temperature of 60 at Covington, 56 at Wilmington, Ohio, and 66 at Bowling Green. Now for the official National Weather Service forecast for Frankfort and surrounding communities. Tonight, mostly cloudy. Chance of rain showers early in the evening, then patchy drizzle overnight. Lows in the mid-50s. Northeast winds 5 to 10 miles an hour with gusts to around 25 miles an hour. Chance of showers 50%. Saturday, partly sunny in the morning then clearing. Highs in the lower 70s. Northeast winds 5 to 15 miles an hour. Saturday night, partly cloudy until midnight then becoming mostly cloudy. Lows in the mid-50s. Northeast winds up to 10 miles an hour. Sunday, partly sunny. Highs in the mid-70s. North winds up to 5 miles an hour. Sunday night, partly cloudy. Lows around 50. North winds up to 10 miles an hour. And now the extended forecast for the radio listening area. Monday and Monday night, clear. Highs in the lower 70s. Lows in the lower 40s. Tuesday and Tuesday night, clear. Highs in the lower 70s. Lows in the lower 40s. Wednesday and Wednesday night, mostly clear. Highs in the upper 70s. Lows in the upper 40s. Thursday and Thursday night, mostly clear. Highs in the upper 70s. Lows in the upper 40s. Friday and Friday night, clear. Highs around 80. Lows around 50. The current time is 1:37 a.m. Eastern Daylight Time. 1 a.m. Eastern Daylight Time weather conditions across north-central Kentucky. At Frankfort. And the pressure was 30.19 inches and steady. At Lexington, it was cloudy. The temperature was 59 degrees, the dew point 54, and the relative humidity 83%. The wind was northeast at 12 miles an hour. The pressure was 30.19 inches and steady. At Louisville, it was cloudy. The temperature was 63 degrees, the dew point 56, and the relative humidity 78%. The wind was northeast at 9 miles an hour. The pressure was 30.19 inches and steady. At Frankfort, and the pressure was 30.19 inches and steady. Elsewhere around the region, at Jackson, rain was falling with a temperature of 62. It was clear with a temperature of 53 at Indianapolis and 58 at Jasper, Indiana. It was cloudy with a temperature of 60 at Covington, 56 at Wilmington, Ohio, and 66 at Bowling Green. Now for the official National Weather Service forecast for Frankfort and surrounding communities. Tonight, mostly cloudy. Chance of rain showers early in the evening, then patchy drizzle overnight. Lows in the mid-50s. Northeast winds 5 to 10 miles an hour with gusts to around 25 miles an hour.

chance of showers 50%. Saturday, partly sunny in the morning, then clearing. Highs in the lower 70s. Northeast winds 5 to 15 miles an hour. Saturday night, partly cloudy until midnight, then becoming mostly cloudy. Lows in the mid-50s. Northeast winds up to 10 miles an hour. Sunday, partly sunny. Highs in the mid-70s. North winds up to 5 miles an hour. Sunday night, partly cloudy. Lows around 50. North winds up to 10 miles an hour. And now the extended forecast for the radio listening area. Monday and Monday night, clear. Highs in the lower 70s. Lows in the lower 40s. Tuesday and Tuesday night, clear. Highs in the lower 70s. Lows in the lower 40s. Wednesday and Wednesday night, mostly clear. Highs in the upper 70s. Lows in the upper 40s. Thursday and Thursday night, mostly clear. Highs in the upper 70s. Lows in the upper 40s. Friday and Friday night, clear. Highs around 80. Lows around 50. 1 a.m. Eastern Daylight Time weather conditions across north central Kentucky. At Frankfort. And the pressure was 30.19 inches and steady. At Lexington, it was cloudy. The temperature was 59 degrees, the dew point 54, and the relative humidity 83%. The wind was northeast at 12 miles an hour. The pressure was 30.19 inches and steady. At Louisville, it was cloudy. The temperature was 63 degrees, the dew point 56, and the relative humidity 78%. The wind was northeast at 9 miles an hour. The pressure was 30.19 inches and steady. At Frankfort, and the pressure was 30.19 inches and steady. Elsewhere around the region, at Jackson, rain was falling with a temperature of 62. It was clear with a temperature of 53 at Indianapolis and 58 at Jasper, Indiana. It was cloudy with a temperature of 60 at Covington, 56 at Wilmington, Ohio, and 66 at Bowling Green. Now for the official National Weather Service forecast for Frankfort and surrounding communities. Tonight, mostly cloudy. Chance of rain showers early in the evening, then patchy drizzle overnight. Lows in the mid-50s. Northeast winds 5 to 10 miles an hour with gusts to around 25 miles an hour. Chance of showers 50%. Saturday, partly sunny in the morning then clearing. Highs in the lower 70s. Northeast winds 5 to 15 miles an hour. Saturday night, partly cloudy until midnight then becoming mostly cloudy. Lows in the mid-50s. Northeast winds up to 10 miles an hour. Sunday, partly sunny. Highs in the mid-70s. North winds up to 5 miles an hour. Sunday night, partly cloudy. Lows around 50. North winds up to 10 miles an hour. And now the extended forecast for the radio listening area. Monday and Monday night, clear. Highs in the lower 70s. Lows in the lower 40s. Tuesday and Tuesday night, clear. Highs in the lower 70s. Lows in the lower 40s. Wednesday and Wednesday night, mostly clear. Highs in the upper 70s. Lows in the upper 40s. Thursday and Thursday night, mostly clear. Highs in the upper 70s. Lows in the upper 40s. Friday and Friday night, clear. Highs around 80. Lows around 50. 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The current time is 1:44 a.m. Eastern Daylight Time. 1 a.m. Eastern Daylight Time weather conditions across north central Kentucky.

at Frankfurt, and the pressure was 30.19 inches and steady. At Lexington, it was cloudy. The temperature was 59 degrees, the dew point 54, and the relative humidity 83%. The wind was northeast at 12 miles an hour. The pressure was 30.19 inches and steady. At Louisville, it was cloudy. The temperature was 63 degrees, the dew point 56, and the relative humidity 78%. The wind was northeast at 9 miles an hour. The pressure was 30.19 inches and steady. At Frankfurt, and the pressure was 30.19 inches and steady. Elsewhere around the region, at Jackson, rain was falling with a temperature of 62. It was clear with a temperature of 53 at Indianapolis and 58 at Jasper, Indiana. It was cloudy with a temperature of 60 at Covington, 56 at Wilmington, Ohio, and 66 at Bowling Green. Now for the official National Weather Service forecast for Frankfurt and surrounding communities. Tonight, mostly cloudy. Chance of rain showers early in the evening, then patchy drizzle overnight. Lows in the mid-50s. Northeast winds 5 to 10 miles an hour with gusts to around 25 miles an hour. Chance of showers 50%. Saturday, partly sunny in the morning, then clearing. Highs in the lower 70s. Northeast winds 5 to 15 miles an hour. Saturday night, partly cloudy until midnight, then becoming mostly cloudy. Lows in the mid-50s. Northeast winds up to 10 miles an hour. Sunday, partly sunny. Highs in the mid-70s. North winds up to 5 miles an hour. Sunday night, partly cloudy. Lows around 50. North winds up to 10 miles an hour. And now the extended forecast for the radio listening area. Monday and Monday night, clear. Highs in the lower 70s. Lows in the lower 40s. Tuesday and Tuesday night, clear. Highs in the lower 70s. Lows in the lower 40s. Wednesday and Wednesday night, mostly clear. Highs in the upper 70s. Lows in the upper 40s. Thursday and Thursday night, mostly clear. Highs in the upper 70s. Lows in the upper 40s. Friday and Friday night, clear. Highs around 80. Lows around 50. The current time is 1:47 a.m. Eastern Daylight Time. 1 a.m. Eastern Daylight Time weather conditions across north central Kentucky. At Frankfurt, and the pressure was 30.19 inches and steady. At Lexington, it was cloudy. The temperature was 59 degrees, the dew point 54, and the relative humidity 83%. The wind was northeast at 12 miles an hour. The pressure was 30.19 inches and steady. At Louisville, it was cloudy. The temperature was 63 degrees, the dew point 56, and the relative humidity 78%. The wind was northeast at 9 miles an hour. The pressure was 30.19 inches and steady. At Frankfurt, and the pressure was 30.19 inches and steady. Elsewhere around the region, at Jackson, rain was falling with a temperature of 62. It was clear with a temperature of 53 at Indianapolis and 58 at Jasper, Indiana. It was cloudy with a temperature of 60 at Covington, 56 at Wilmington, Ohio, and 66 at Bowling Green. Now for the official National Weather Service forecast for Frankfurt and surrounding communities. Tonight, mostly cloudy. Chance of rain showers early in the evening, then patchy drizzle overnight. Lows in the mid-50s. Northeast winds 5 to 10 miles an hour with gusts to around 25 miles an hour. Chance of showers 50%. Saturday, partly sunny in the morning, then clearing. Highs in the lower 70s. Northeast winds 5 to 15 miles an hour. Saturday night, partly cloudy until midnight, then becoming mostly cloudy. Lows in the mid-50s.

Northeast winds up to 10 miles an hour. Sunday, partly sunny. Highs in the mid-70s. North winds up to 5 miles an hour. Sunday night, partly cloudy. Lows around 50. North winds up to 10 miles an hour. And now the extended forecast for the radio listening area. Monday and Monday night, clear. Highs in the lower 70s. Lows in the lower 40s. Tuesday and Tuesday night, clear. Highs in the lower 70s. Lows in the lower 40s. Wednesday and Wednesday night, mostly clear. Highs in the upper 70s. Lows in the upper 40s. Thursday and Thursday night, mostly clear. Highs in the upper 70s. Lows in the upper 40s. Friday and Friday night, clear. Highs around 80. Lows around 50. 1 a.m. Eastern Daylight Time weather conditions across north central Kentucky. At Frankfort. And the pressure was 30.19 inches and steady. At Lexington, it was cloudy. The temperature was 59 degrees, the dew point 54, and the relative humidity 83%. The wind was northeast at 12 miles an hour. The pressure was 30.19 inches and steady. At Louisville, it was cloudy. The temperature was 63 degrees, the dew point 56, and the relative humidity 78%. The wind was northeast at 9 miles an hour. The pressure was 30.19 inches and steady. At Frankfort, and the pressure was 30.19 inches and steady. Elsewhere around the region, at Jackson, rain was falling with a temperature of 62. It was clear with a temperature of 53 at Indianapolis and 58 at Jasper, Indiana. It was cloudy with a temperature of 60 at Covington, 56 at Wilmington, Ohio, and 66 at Bowling Green. Now for the official National Weather Service forecast for Frankfort and surrounding communities. Tonight, mostly cloudy. Chance of rain showers early in the evening, then patchy drizzle overnight. Lows in the mid-50s. Northeast winds 5 to 10 miles an hour with gusts to around 25 miles an hour. Chance of showers 50%. Saturday, partly sunny in the morning then clearing. Highs in the lower 70s. Northeast winds 5 to 15 miles an hour. Saturday night, partly cloudy until midnight, then becoming mostly cloudy. Lows in the mid-50s. Northeast winds up to 10 miles an hour. Sunday, partly sunny. Highs in the mid-70s. North winds up to 5 miles an hour. Sunday night, partly cloudy. Lows around 50. North winds up to 10 miles an hour. And now the extended forecast for the radio listening area. Monday and Monday night, clear. Highs in the lower 70s. Lows in the lower 40s. Tuesday and Tuesday night, clear. Highs in the lower 70s. Lows in the lower 40s. Wednesday and Wednesday night, mostly clear. Highs in the upper 70s. Lows in the upper 40s. Thursday and Thursday night, mostly clear. Highs in the upper 70s. Lows in the upper 40s. Friday and Friday night, clear. Highs around 80. Lows around 50. The current time is 1:53 a.m. Eastern Daylight Time. 1 a.m. Eastern Daylight Time weather conditions across north central Kentucky. At Frankfort, and the pressure was 30.19 inches and steady. At Lexington, it was cloudy. The temperature was 59 degrees, the dew point 54, and the relative humidity 83%. The wind was northeast at 12 miles an hour. The pressure was 30.19 inches and steady. At Louisville, it was cloudy. The temperature was 63 degrees, the dew point 56, and the relative humidity 78%. The wind was northeast at 9 miles an hour. The pressure was 30.19 inches and steady.

at Frankfurt, and the pressure was 30.19 inches and steady. Elsewhere around the region, at Jackson, rain was falling with a temperature of 62. It was clear with a temperature of 53 at Indianapolis and 58 at Jasper, Indiana. It was cloudy with a temperature of 60 at Covington, 56 at Wilmington, Ohio, and 66 at Bowling Green. Now for the official National Weather Service forecast for Frankfurt and surrounding communities. Tonight, mostly cloudy. Chance of rain showers early in the evening, then patchy drizzle overnight. Lows in the mid-50s. Northeast winds 5 to 10 miles an hour with gusts to around 25 miles an hour. Chance of showers 50%. Saturday, partly sunny in the morning, then clearing. Highs in the lower 70s. Northeast winds 5 to 15 miles an hour. Saturday night, partly cloudy until midnight, then becoming mostly cloudy. Lows in the mid-50s. Northeast winds up to 10 miles an hour. Sunday, partly sunny. Highs in the mid-70s. North winds up to 5 miles an hour. Sunday night, partly cloudy. Lows around 50. North winds up to 10 miles an hour. And now the extended forecast for the radio listening area. Monday and Monday night, clear. Highs in the lower 70s. Lows in the lower 40s. Tuesday and Tuesday night, clear. Highs in the lower 70s. Lows in the lower 40s. Wednesday and Wednesday night, mostly clear. Highs in the upper 70s. Lows in the upper 40s. Thursday and Thursday night, mostly clear. Highs in the upper 70s. Lows in the upper 40s. Friday and Friday night, clear. Highs around 80. Lows around 50. 1 a.m. Eastern Daylight Time weather conditions across north-central Kentucky. At Frankfurt. And the pressure was 30.19 inches and steady. At Lexington, it was cloudy. The temperature was 59 degrees, the dew point 54, and the relative humidity 83%. The wind was northeast at 12 miles an hour. The pressure was 30.19 inches and steady. At Louisville, it was cloudy. The temperature was 63 degrees, the dew point 56, and the relative humidity 78%. The wind was northeast at 9 miles an hour. The pressure was 30.19 inches and steady. At Frankfurt, and the pressure was 30.19 inches and steady. Elsewhere around the region, at Jackson, rain was falling with a temperature of 62. It was clear with a temperature of 53 at Indianapolis and 58 at Jasper, Indiana. It was cloudy with a temperature of 60 at Covington, 56 at Wilmington, Ohio, and 66 at Bowling Green. The current time is 1:57 a.m. Eastern Daylight Time. Now for the official National Weather Service forecast for Frankfurt and surrounding communities. Tonight, mostly cloudy. Chance of rain showers early in the evening, then patchy drizzle overnight. Lows in the mid-50s. Northeast winds 5 to 10 miles an hour with gusts to around 25 miles an hour. Chance of showers 50%. Saturday, partly sunny in the morning, then clearing. Highs in the lower 70s. Northeast winds 5 to 15 miles an hour. Saturday night, partly cloudy until midnight, then becoming mostly cloudy. Lows in the mid-50s. Northeast winds up to 10 miles an hour. Sunday, partly sunny. Highs in the mid-70s. North winds up to 5 miles an hour. Sunday night, partly cloudy. Lows around 50. North winds up to 10 miles an hour. And now the extended forecast for the radio listening area. Monday and Monday night, clear. Highs in the lower 70s. Lows in the lower 40s. Tuesday and Tuesday night, clear. Highs in the lower 70s. Lows in the lower 40s.

Wednesday and Wednesday night, mostly clear. Highs in the upper 70s. Lows in the upper 40s. Thursday and Thursday night, mostly clear. Highs in the upper 70s. Lows in the upper 40s. Friday and Friday night, clear. Highs around 80. Lows around 50. 1 a.m. Eastern Daylight Time weather conditions across north-central Kentucky. At Frankfort. And the pressure was 30.19 inches and steady. At Lexington, it was cloudy. The temperature was 59 degrees, the dew point 54, and the relative humidity 83%. The wind was northeast at 12 miles an hour. The pressure was 30.19 inches and steady. At Louisville, it was cloudy. The temperature was 63 degrees, the dew point 56, and the relative humidity 78%. The wind was northeast at 9 miles an hour. The pressure was 30.19 inches and steady. At Frankfort, and the pressure was 30.19 inches and steady. Elsewhere around the region, at Jackson, rain was falling with a temperature of 62. It was clear with a temperature of 53 at Indianapolis and 58 at Jasper, Indiana. It was cloudy with a temperature of 60 at Covington, 56 at Wilmington, Ohio, and 66 at Bowling Green. Now for the official National Weather Service forecast for Frankfort and surrounding communities. Tonight, mostly cloudy. Chance of rain showers early in the evening, then patchy drizzle overnight. Lows in the mid-50s. Northeast winds 5 to 10 miles an hour with gusts to around 25 miles an hour. Chance of showers 50%. Saturday, partly sunny in the morning then clearing. Highs in the lower 70s. Northeast winds 5 to 15 miles an hour. Saturday night, partly cloudy until midnight then becoming mostly cloudy. Lows in the mid-50s. Northeast winds up to 10 miles an hour. Sunday, partly sunny. Highs in the mid-70s. North winds up to 5 miles an hour. Sunday night, partly cloudy. Lows around 50. North winds up to 10 miles an hour. And now the extended forecast for the radio listening area. Monday and Monday night, clear. Highs in the lower 70s. Lows in the lower 40s. Tuesday and Tuesday night, clear. Highs in the lower 70s. Lows in the lower 40s. Wednesday and Wednesday night, mostly clear. Highs in the upper 70s. Lows in the upper 40s. Thursday and Thursday night, mostly clear. Highs in the upper 70s. Lows in the upper 40s. Friday and Friday night, clear. Highs around 80. Lows around 50. The current time is 2:02 a.m. Eastern Daylight Time. 1 a.m. Eastern Daylight Time weather conditions across north-central Kentucky. At Frankfort. And the pressure was 30.19 inches and steady. At Lexington, it was cloudy. The temperature was 59 degrees, the dew point 54, and the relative humidity 83%. The wind was northeast at 12 miles an hour. The pressure was 30.19 inches and steady. At Louisville, it was cloudy. The temperature was 63 degrees, the dew point 56, and the relative humidity 78%. The wind was northeast at 9 miles an hour. The pressure was 30.19 inches and steady. At Frankfort, and the pressure was 30.19 inches and steady. Elsewhere around the region, at Jackson, rain was falling with a temperature of 62. It was clear with a temperature of 53 at Indianapolis and 58 at Jasper, Indiana. It was cloudy with a temperature of 60 at Covington, 56 at Wilmington, Ohio, and 66 at Bowling Green. Now for the official National Weather Service forecast for Frankfort and surrounding communities. Tonight, mostly cloudy. Chance of rain showers early in the evening, then patchy drizzle.

overnight. Lows in the mid-50s. Northeast winds 5 to 10 miles an hour with gusts to around 25 miles an hour. Chance of showers 50%. Saturday, partly sunny in the morning, then clearing. Highs in the lower 70s. Northeast winds 5 to 15 miles an hour. Saturday night, partly cloudy until midnight, then becoming mostly cloudy. Lows in the mid-50s. Northeast winds up to 10 miles an hour. Sunday, partly sunny. Highs in the mid-70s. North winds up to 5 miles an hour. Sunday night, partly cloudy. Lows around 50. North winds up to 10 miles an hour. And now the extended forecast for the radio listening area. Monday and Monday night, clear. Highs in the lower 70s. Lows in the lower 40s. Tuesday and Tuesday night, clear. Highs in the lower 70s. Lows in the lower 40s. Wednesday and Wednesday night, mostly clear. Highs in the upper 70s. Lows in the upper 40s. Thursday and Thursday night, mostly clear. Highs in the upper 70s. Lows in the upper 40s. Friday and Friday night, clear. Highs around 80. Lows around 50. 2 a.m. Eastern Daylight Time weather conditions across north central Kentucky. At Frankfort. And the pressure was 30.18 inches and falling. At Lexington, it was cloudy. The temperature was 59 degrees, the dew point 53, and the relative humidity 80%. The wind was northeast at 12 miles an hour. The pressure was 30.18 inches and falling. At Louisville, it was cloudy. The temperature was 62 degrees, the dew point 55, and the relative humidity 77%. The wind was northeast at 7 miles an hour. The pressure was 30.19 inches and steady. At Frankfort, and the pressure was 30.18 inches and falling. Elsewhere around the region, it was clear, with a temperature of 52 at Indianapolis and 56 at Jasper, Indiana. At Wilmington, Ohio, it was partly cloudy, with a temperature of 53. At Covington, it was mostly cloudy, with a temperature of 59. It was cloudy, with a temperature of 61 at Jackson and 65 at Bowling Green. The current time is 2:07 a.m. Eastern Daylight Time. Now for the official National Weather Service forecast for Frankfort and surrounding communities. Tonight, mostly cloudy. Chance of rain showers early in the evening, then patchy drizzle overnight. Lows in the mid-50s. Northeast winds 5 to 10 miles an hour with gusts to around 25 miles an hour. Chance of showers 50%. Saturday, partly sunny in the morning, then clearing. Highs in the lower 70s. Northeast winds 5 to 15 miles an hour. Saturday night, partly cloudy until midnight, then becoming mostly cloudy. Lows in the mid-50s. Northeast winds up to 10 miles an hour. Sunday, partly sunny. Highs in the mid-70s. North winds up to 5 miles an hour. Sunday night, partly cloudy. Lows around 50. North winds up to 10 miles an hour. And now the extended forecast for the radio listening area. Monday and Monday night, clear. Highs in the lower 70s. Lows in the lower 40s. Tuesday and Tuesday night, clear. Highs in the lower 70s. Lows in the lower 40s. Wednesday and Wednesday night, mostly clear. Highs in the upper 70s. Lows in the upper 40s. Thursday and Thursday night, mostly clear. Highs in the upper 70s. Lows in the upper 40s. Friday and Friday night, clear. Highs around 80. Lows around 50. 2 a.m. Eastern Daylight Time weather conditions across north central Kentucky. At Frankfort. And the pressure was 30.18 inches and falling. At Lexington, it was

cloudy. The temperature was 59 degrees, the dew point 53, and the relative humidity 80%. The wind was northeast at 12 miles an hour. The pressure was 30.18 inches and falling. At Louisville, it was cloudy. The temperature was 62 degrees, the dew point 55, and the relative humidity 77%. The wind was northeast at 7 miles an hour. The pressure was 30.19 inches and steady. At Frankfort, and the pressure was 30.18 inches and falling. Elsewhere around the region, it was clear, with a temperature of 52 at Indianapolis and 56 at Jasper, Indiana. At Wilmington, Ohio, it was partly cloudy, with a temperature of 53. At Covington, it was mostly cloudy, with a temperature of 59. It was cloudy, with a temperature of 61 at Jackson and 65 at Bowling Green. Now for the official National Weather Service forecast for Frankfort and surrounding communities. Tonight, mostly cloudy. Chance of rain showers early in the evening, then patchy drizzle overnight. Lows in the mid-50s. Northeast winds 5 to 10 miles an hour with gusts to around 25 miles an hour. Chance of showers 50%. Saturday, partly sunny in the morning, then clearing. Highs in the lower 70s. Northeast winds 5 to 15 miles an hour. Saturday night, partly cloudy until midnight, then becoming mostly cloudy. Lows in the mid-50s. Northeast winds up to 10 miles an hour. Sunday, partly sunny. Highs in the mid-70s. North winds up to 5 miles an hour. Sunday night, partly cloudy. Lows around 50. North winds up to 10 miles an hour. And now the extended forecast for the radio listening area. Monday and Monday night, clear. Highs in the lower 70s. Lows in the lower 40s. Tuesday and Tuesday night, clear. Highs in the lower 70s. Lows in the lower 40s. Wednesday and Wednesday night, mostly clear. Highs in the upper 70s. Lows in the upper 40s. Thursday and Thursday night, mostly clear. Highs in the upper 70s. Lows in the upper 40s. Friday and Friday night, clear. Highs around 80. Lows around 50. 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The current time is 2:12 a.m. Eastern Daylight Time. 2 a.m. Eastern Daylight Time weather conditions across north-central Kentucky. At Frankfort, and the pressure was 30.18 inches and falling. At Lexington, it was cloudy. The temperature was 59 degrees, the dew point 53, and the relative humidity 80%. The wind was northeast at 12 miles an hour. The pressure was 30.18 inches and falling. At Louisville, it was cloudy. The temperature was 62 degrees, the dew point 55, and the relative humidity 77%. The wind was northeast at 7 miles an hour. The pressure was 30.19 inches and steady. At Frankfort, and the pressure was 30.18 inches and falling. Elsewhere around the region, it was clear, with a temperature of 52 at Indianapolis and 56 at Jasper, Indiana. At Wilmington, Ohio, it was partly cloudy, with a temperature of 53. At Covington, it was mostly cloudy, with a temperature of 59. It was cloudy, with a temperature of 61 at Jackson and 65 at Bowling Green. 2 a.m. Eastern Daylight Time weather conditions across north-central Kentucky. At Frankfort, and the pressure was 30.18 inches and falling. At Lexington, it was cloudy. The temperature was 59 degrees, the dew point 53, and the relative humidity 80%. The wind was northeast at 12 miles.

an hour. The pressure was 30.18 inches and falling. At Lunenville, it was cloudy. The temperature was 62 degrees, the dew point 55, and the relative humidity 77%. The wind was northeast at 7 miles an hour. The pressure was 30.19 inches and steady. At Frankfurt, and the pressure was 30.18 inches and falling. Elsewhere around the region, it was clear, with a temperature of 52 at Indianapolis and 56 at Jasper, Indiana. At Wilmington, Ohio, it was partly cloudy, with a temperature of 53. At Covington, it was mostly cloudy, with a temperature of 59. It was cloudy, with a temperature of 61 at Jackson and 65 at Bowling Green. Now for the official National Weather Service forecast for Frankfurt and surrounding communities. Tonight, mostly cloudy. Chance of rain showers early in the evening, then patchy drizzle overnight. Lows in the mid-50s. Northeast winds 5 to 10 miles an hour with gusts to around 25 miles an hour. Chance of showers 50%. Saturday, partly sunny in the morning, then clearing. Highs in the lower 70s. Northeast winds 5 to 15 miles an hour. Saturday night, partly cloudy until midnight, then becoming mostly cloudy. Lows in the mid-50s. Northeast winds up to 10 miles an hour. Sunday, partly sunny. Highs in the mid-70s. North winds up to 5 miles an hour. Sunday night, partly cloudy. Lows around 50. North winds up to 10 miles an hour. And now the extended forecast for the radio listening area. Monday and Monday night, clear. Highs in the lower 70s. Lows in the lower 40s. Tuesday and Tuesday night, clear. Highs in the lower 70s. Lows in the lower 40s. Wednesday and Wednesday night, mostly clear. Highs in the upper 70s. Lows in the upper 40s. Thursday and Thursday night, mostly clear. Highs in the upper 70s. Lows in the upper 40s. Friday and Friday night, clear. Highs around 80. Lows around 50. 2 a.m. Eastern Daylight Time weather conditions across north central Kentucky. At Frankfurt, and the pressure was 30.18 inches and falling. At Lexington, it was cloudy. The temperature was 59 degrees, the dew point 53, and the relative humidity 80%. The wind was northeast at 12 miles an hour. The pressure was 30.18 inches and falling. At Lunenville, it was cloudy. The temperature was 62 degrees, the dew point 55, and the relative humidity 77%. The wind was northeast at 7 miles an hour. The pressure was 30.19 inches and steady. At Frankfurt, and the pressure was 30.18 inches and falling. Elsewhere around the region, it was clear, with a temperature of 52 at Indianapolis and 56 at Jasper, Indiana. At Wilmington, Ohio, it was partly cloudy, with a temperature of 53. At Covington, it was mostly cloudy, with a temperature of 59. It was cloudy, with a temperature of 61 at Jackson and 65 at Bowling Green. The current time is 2:18 a.m. Eastern Daylight Time. Now for the official National Weather Service forecast for Frankfurt and surrounding communities. Tonight, mostly cloudy. Chance of rain showers early in the evening, then patchy drizzle overnight. Lows in the mid-50s. Northeast winds 5 to 10 miles an hour with gusts to around 25 miles an hour. Chance of showers 50%. Saturday, partly sunny in the morning, then clearing. Highs in the lower 70s. Northeast winds 5 to 15 miles an hour. Saturday night, partly cloudy until midnight, then becoming mostly cloudy. Lows in the mid-50s. Northeast winds up to 10 miles an hour. Sunday, partly sunny. Highs in the mid-70s.
North winds up to 5 miles an hour. Sunday night, partly cloudy. Lows around 50. North winds up to 10 miles an hour. And now the extended forecast for the radio listening area. Monday and Monday night, clear. Highs in the lower 70s. Lows in the lower 40s. Tuesday and Tuesday night, clear. Highs in the lower 70s. Lows in the lower 40s. Wednesday and Wednesday night, mostly clear. Highs in the upper 70s. Lows in the upper 40s. Thursday and Thursday night, mostly clear. Highs in the upper 70s. Lows in the upper 40s. Friday and Friday night, clear. Highs around 80. Lows around 50. 2 a.m. Eastern Daylight Time weather conditions across north central Kentucky. At Frankfort. And the pressure was 30.18 inches and falling. At Lexington, it was cloudy. The temperature was 59 degrees, the dew point 53, and the relative humidity 80%. The wind was northeast at 12 miles an hour. The pressure was 30.18 inches and falling. At Louisville, it was cloudy. The temperature was 62 degrees, the dew point 55, and the relative humidity 77%. The wind was northeast at 7 miles an hour. The pressure was 30.19 inches and steady. At Frankfort, and the pressure was 30.18 inches and falling. Elsewhere around the region, it was clear, with a temperature of 52 at Indianapolis and 56 at Jasper, Indiana. At Wilmington, Ohio, it was partly cloudy, with a temperature of 53. At Covington, it was mostly cloudy, with a temperature of 59. It was cloudy, with a temperature of 61 at Jackson and 65 at Bowling Green. Now for the official National Weather Service forecast for Frankfort and surrounding communities. Tonight, mostly cloudy. Chance of rain showers early in the evening, then patchy drizzle overnight. Lows in the mid-50s. Northeast winds 5 to 10 miles an hour with gusts to around 25 miles an hour. Chance of showers 50%. Saturday, partly sunny in the morning then clearing. Highs in the lower 70s. Northeast winds 5 to 15 miles an hour. Saturday night, partly cloudy until midnight, then becoming mostly cloudy. Lows in the mid-50s. Northeast winds up to 10 miles an hour. Sunday, partly sunny. Highs in the mid-70s. North winds up to 5 miles an hour. Sunday night, partly cloudy. Lows around 50. North winds up to 10 miles an hour. And now the extended forecast for the radio listening area. Monday and Monday night, clear. Highs in the lower 70s. Lows in the lower 40s. Tuesday and Tuesday night, clear. Highs in the lower 70s. Lows in the lower 40s. Wednesday and Wednesday night, mostly clear. Highs in the upper 70s. Lows in the upper 40s. Thursday and Thursday night, mostly clear. Highs in the upper 70s. Lows in the upper 40s. Friday and Friday night, clear. Highs around 80. Lows around 50. The current time is 2:23 a.m. Eastern Daylight Time. 2 a.m. Eastern Daylight Time weather conditions across north central Kentucky. At Frankfort. And the pressure was 30.18 inches and falling. At Lexington, it was cloudy. The temperature was 59 degrees, the dew point 53, and the relative humidity 80%. The wind was northeast at 12 miles an hour. The pressure was 30.18 inches and falling. At Louisville, it was cloudy. The temperature was 62 degrees, the dew point 55, and the relative humidity 77%. The wind was northeast at 7 miles an hour. The pressure was 30.19 inches and steady. At Frankfort, and the pressure was 30.18 inches and falling.
elsewhere around the region, it was clear, with a temperature of 52 at Indianapolis and 56 at Jasper, Indiana. At Wilmington, Ohio, it was partly cloudy, with a temperature of 53. At Covington, it was mostly cloudy, with a temperature of 59. It was cloudy, with a temperature of 61 at Jackson and 65 at Bowling Green. Now for the official National Weather Service forecast for Frankfort and surrounding communities. Tonight, mostly cloudy. Chance of rain showers early in the evening, then patchy drizzle overnight. Lows in the mid-50s. Northeast winds 5 to 10 miles an hour with gusts to around 25 miles an hour. Chance of showers 50%. Saturday, partly sunny in the morning, then clearing. Highs in the lower 70s. Northeast winds 5 to 15 miles an hour. Saturday night, partly cloudy until midnight, then becoming mostly cloudy. Lows in the mid-50s. Northeast winds up to 10 miles an hour. Sunday, partly sunny. Highs in the mid-70s. North winds up to 5 miles an hour. Sunday night, partly cloudy. Lows around 50. North winds up to 10 miles an hour. And now the extended forecast for the radio listening area. Monday and Monday night, clear. Highs in the lower 70s. Lows in the lower 40s. Tuesday and Tuesday night, clear. Highs in the lower 70s. Lows in the lower 40s. Wednesday and Wednesday night, mostly clear. Highs in the upper 70s. Lows in the upper 40s. Thursday and Thursday night, mostly clear. Highs in the upper 70s. Lows in the upper 40s. Friday and Friday night, clear. Highs around 80. Lows around 50. 2 a.m. Eastern Daylight Time weather conditions across north central Kentucky. At Frankfort. And the pressure was 30.18 inches and falling. At Lexington, it was cloudy. The temperature was 59 degrees, the dew point 53, and the relative humidity 80%. The wind was northeast at 12 miles an hour. The pressure was 30.18 inches and falling. At Louisville, it was cloudy. The temperature was 62 degrees, the dew point 55, and the relative humidity 77%. The wind was northeast at 7 miles an hour. The pressure was 30.19 inches and steady. At Frankfort, and the pressure was 30.18 inches and falling. Elsewhere around the region, it was clear, with a temperature of 52 at Indianapolis and 56 at Jasper, Indiana. At Wilmington, Ohio, it was partly cloudy, with a temperature of 53. At Covington, it was mostly cloudy, with a temperature of 59. It was cloudy, with a temperature of 61 at Jackson and 65 at Bowling Green. The current time is 2:27 a.m. Eastern Daylight Time. Now for the official National Weather Service forecast for Frankfort and surrounding communities. Tonight, mostly cloudy. Chance of rain showers early in the evening, then patchy drizzle overnight. Lows in the mid-50s. Northeast winds 5 to 10 miles an hour with gusts to around 25 miles an hour. Chance of showers 50%. Saturday, partly sunny in the morning, then clearing. Highs in the lower 70s. Northeast winds 5 to 15 miles an hour. Saturday night, partly cloudy until midnight, then becoming mostly cloudy. Lows in the mid-50s. Northeast winds up to 10 miles an hour. Sunday, partly sunny. Highs in the mid-70s. North winds up to 5 miles an hour. Sunday night, partly cloudy. Lows around 50. North winds up to 10 miles an hour. And now the extended forecast for the radio listening area. Monday and Monday night, clear. Highs in the lower 70s. Lows in the lower 40s. Tuesday and Tuesday night, clear. Highs in the lower 70s. Lows in the lower 40s.
Wednesday and Wednesday night.

mostly clear. Highs in the upper 70s. Lows in the upper 40s. Thursday and Thursday night, mostly clear. Highs in the upper 70s. Lows in the upper 40s. Friday and Friday night, clear. Highs around 80. Lows around 50. 2 a.m. Eastern Daylight Time weather conditions across north central Kentucky. At Frankfort. And the pressure was 30.18 inches and falling. At Lexington, it was cloudy. The temperature was 59 degrees, the dew point 53, and the relative humidity 80%. The wind was northeast at 12 miles an hour. The pressure was 30.18 inches and falling. At Louisville, it was cloudy. The temperature was 62 degrees, the dew point 55, and the relative humidity 77%. The wind was northeast at 7 miles an hour. The pressure was 30.19 inches and steady. At Frankfort, and the pressure was 30.18 inches and falling. Elsewhere around the region, it was clear, with a temperature of 52 at Indianapolis and 56 at Jasper, Indiana. At Wilmington, Ohio, it was partly cloudy, with a temperature of 53. At Covington, it was mostly cloudy, with a temperature of 59. It was cloudy, with a temperature of 61 at Jackson and 65 at Bowling Green. Now for the official National Weather Service forecast for Frankfort and surrounding communities. Tonight, mostly cloudy. Chance of rain showers early in the evening, then patchy drizzle overnight. Lows in the mid-50s. Northeast winds 5 to 10 miles an hour with gusts to around 25 miles an hour. Chance of showers 50%. Saturday, partly sunny in the morning then clearing. Highs in the lower 70s. Northeast winds 5 to 15 miles an hour. Saturday night, partly cloudy until midnight then becoming mostly cloudy. Lows in the mid-50s. Northeast winds up to 10 miles an hour. Sunday, partly sunny. Highs in the mid-70s. North winds up to 5 miles an hour. Sunday night, partly cloudy. Lows around 50. North winds up to 10 miles an hour. And now the extended forecast for the radio listening area. Monday and Monday night, clear. Highs in the lower 70s. Lows in the lower 40s. Tuesday and Tuesday night, clear. Highs in the lower 70s. Lows in the lower 40s. Wednesday and Wednesday night, mostly clear. Highs in the upper 70s. Lows in the upper 40s. Thursday and Thursday night, mostly clear. Highs in the upper 70s. Lows in the upper 40s. Friday and Friday night, clear. Highs around 80. Lows around 50. The current time is 2:32 a.m. Eastern Daylight Time. 2 a.m. Eastern Daylight Time weather conditions across north central Kentucky. At Frankfort. And the pressure was 30.18 inches and falling. At Lexington, it was cloudy. The temperature was 59 degrees, the dew point 53, and the relative humidity 80%. The wind was northeast at 12 miles an hour. The temperature was 59 degrees, the dew point 53, and the relative humidity 80%. The wind was northeast at 12 miles an hour. The pressure was 30.18 inches and falling. At Louisville, it was cloudy. The temperature was 62 degrees, the dew point 55, and the relative humidity 77%. The wind was northeast at 7 miles an hour. The pressure was 30.19 inches and steady. At Frankfort. And the pressure was 30.18 inches and falling. Elsewhere around the region, it was clear, with a temperature of 52 at Indianapolis and 56 at Jasper, Indiana. At Wilmington, Ohio, it was partly cloudy, with a temperature of 53. At Covington, it was mostly cloudy, with a temperature of 59. It was cloudy, with a temperature of 61 and

Lows in the mid-50s. Northeast winds up to 10 miles an hour. Sunday, partly sunny. Highs in the mid-70s. North winds up to 5 miles an hour. Sunday night, partly cloudy. Lows around 50. North winds up to 10 miles an hour. And now the extended forecast for the radio listening area. Monday and Monday night, clear. Highs in the lower 70s. Lows in the lower 40s. Tuesday and Tuesday night, clear. Highs in the lower 70s. Lows in the lower 40s. Wednesday and Wednesday night, mostly clear. Highs in the upper 70s. Lows in the upper 40s. Thursday and Thursday night, mostly clear. Highs in the upper 70s. Lows in the upper 40s. Friday and Friday night, clear. Highs around 80. Lows around 50. 2 a.m. Eastern Daylight Time weather conditions across north central Kentucky. At Frankfort. And the pressure was 30.18 inches and falling. At Lexington, it was cloudy. The temperature was 59 degrees, the dew point 53, and the relative humidity 80%. The wind was northeast at 12 miles an hour. The pressure was 30.18 inches and falling. At Louisville, it was cloudy. The temperature was 62 degrees, the dew point 55, and the relative humidity 77%. The wind was northeast at 7 miles an hour. The pressure was 30.19 inches and steady. At Frankfort, and the pressure was 30.18 inches and falling. Elsewhere around the region, it was clear, with a temperature of 52 at Indianapolis and 56 at Jasper, Indiana. At Wilmington, Ohio, it was partly cloudy, with a temperature of 53. At Covington, it was mostly cloudy, with a temperature of 59. It was cloudy, with a temperature of 61 at Jackson and 65 at Bowling Green. The current time is 2:37 a.m. Eastern Daylight Time. Now for the official National Weather Service forecast for Frankfort and surrounding communities. Tonight, mostly cloudy. Chance of rain showers early in the evening, then patchy drizzle overnight. Lows in the mid-50s. Northeast winds 5 to 10 miles an hour with gusts to around 25 miles an hour. Chance of showers 50%. Saturday, partly sunny in the morning then clearing. Highs in the lower 70s. Northeast winds 5 to 15 miles an hour. Saturday night, partly cloudy until midnight, then becoming mostly cloudy. Lows in the mid-50s. Northeast winds up to 10 miles an hour. Sunday, partly sunny. Highs in the mid-70s. North winds up to 5 miles an hour. Sunday night, partly cloudy. Lows around 50. North winds up to 10 miles an hour. And now the extended forecast for the radio listening area. Monday and Monday night, clear. Highs in the lower 70s. Lows in the lower 40s. Tuesday and Tuesday night, clear. Highs in the lower 70s. Lows in the lower 40s. Wednesday and Wednesday night, mostly clear. Highs in the upper 70s. Lows in the upper 40s. Thursday and Thursday night, mostly clear. Highs in the upper 70s. Lows in the upper 40s. Friday and Friday night, clear. Highs around 80. Lows around 50. 2 a.m. Eastern Daylight Time weather conditions across north central Kentucky. At Frankfort. And the pressure was 30.18 inches and falling. At Lexington, it was cloudy. The temperature was 59 degrees, the dew point 53, and the relative humidity 80%. The wind was northeast at 12 miles an hour. The pressure was 30.18 inches and falling. At Louisville, it was cloudy. The temperature was 62 degrees, the dew point 55, and the relative humidity 77%. The wind was northeast at 7 miles an hour.

The pressure was 30.19 inches and steady at Frankfurt. And the pressure was 30.18 inches and falling. Elsewhere around the region, it was clear, with a temperature of 52 at Indianapolis and 56 at Jasper, Indiana. At Wilmington, Ohio, it was partly cloudy, with a temperature of 53. At Covington, it was mostly cloudy, with a temperature of 59. It was cloudy, with a temperature of 61 at Jackson and 65 at Bowling Green. Now for the official National Weather Service forecast for Frankfurt and surrounding communities. Tonight, mostly cloudy. Chance of rain showers early in the evening, then patchy drizzle overnight. Lows in the mid-50s. Northeast winds 5 to 10 miles an hour with gusts to around 25 miles an hour. Chance of showers 50%. Saturday, partly sunny in the morning, then clearing. Highs in the lower 70s. Northeast winds 5 to 15 miles an hour. Saturday night, partly cloudy until midnight, then becoming mostly cloudy. Lows in the mid-50s. Northeast winds up to 10 miles an hour. Sunday, partly sunny. Highs in the mid-70s. North winds up to 5 miles an hour. Sunday night, partly cloudy. Lows around 50. North winds up to 10 miles an hour. And now the extended forecast for the radio listening area. Monday and Monday night, clear. Highs in the lower 70s. Lows in the lower 40s. Tuesday and Tuesday night, clear. Highs in the lower 70s. Lows in the lower 40s. Wednesday and Wednesday night, mostly clear. Highs in the upper 70s. Lows in the upper 40s. Thursday and Thursday night, mostly clear. Highs in the upper 70s. Lows in the upper 40s. Friday and Friday night, clear. Highs around 80. Lows around 50. 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Broadcast from the National Weather Service Forecast Office in Louisville, on a transmitter located in Frankfurt on a frequency of 162.5 MHz. The current time is 2:42 a.m. Eastern Daylight Time. 2 a.m. Eastern Daylight Time weather conditions across north-central Kentucky. At Frankfurt. And the pressure was 30.18 inches and falling. At Lexington, it was cloudy. The temperature was 59 degrees, the dew point 53, and the relative humidity 80%. The wind was northeast at 12 miles an hour. The pressure was 30.18 inches and falling. At Louisville, it was cloudy. The temperature was 62 degrees, the dew point 55, and the relative humidity 77%. The wind was northeast at 7 miles an hour. The pressure was 30.19 inches and steady at Frankfurt. And the pressure was 30.18 inches and falling. Elsewhere around the region, it was clear, with a temperature of 52 at Indianapolis and 56 at Jasper, Indiana. At Wilmington, Ohio, it was partly cloudy, with a temperature of 53. At Covington, it was mostly cloudy, with a temperature of 59. It was cloudy, with a temperature of 61 at Jackson and 65 at Bowling Green. Now for the official National Weather Service forecast for Frankfurt and surrounding communities. Tonight, mostly cloudy. Chance of rain showers early in the evening, then patchy drizzle overnight. Lows in the mid-50s. Northeast winds 5 to 10 miles an hour with gusts to around 25 miles an hour. Chance of showers 50%. Saturday, partly sunny in the morning, then clearing. Highs in the lower 70s. Northeast winds 5 to 15 miles an hour. Saturday night, partly cloudy until midnight, then becoming mostly cloudy. Lows in the mid-50s. Northeast winds up to 10 miles an hour. Sunday, partly sunny. Highs in the mid-70s.

North winds up to 5 miles an hour. Sunday night, partly cloudy. Lows around 50. North winds up to 10 miles an hour. And now the extended forecast for the radio listening area. Monday and Monday night, clear. Highs in the lower 70s. Lows in the lower 40s. Tuesday and Tuesday night, clear. Highs in the lower 70s. Lows in the lower 40s. Wednesday and Wednesday night, mostly clear. Highs in the upper 70s. Lows in the upper 40s. Thursday and Thursday night, mostly clear. Highs in the upper 70s. Lows in the upper 40s. Friday and Friday night, clear. Highs around 80. Lows around 50. 2 a.m. Eastern Daylight Time weather conditions across north central Kentucky. At Frankfort. And the pressure was 30.18 inches and falling. At Lexington, it was cloudy. The temperature was 59 degrees, the dew point 53, and the relative humidity 80%. The wind was northeast at 12 miles an hour. The pressure was 30.18 inches and falling. At Louisville, it was cloudy. The temperature was 62 degrees, the dew point 55, and the relative humidity 77%. The wind was northeast at 7 miles an hour. The pressure was 30.19 inches and steady. At Frankfort, and the pressure was 30.18 inches and falling. Elsewhere around the region, it was clear, with a temperature of 52 at Indianapolis and 56 at Jasper, Indiana. At Wilmington, Ohio, it was partly cloudy, with a temperature of 53. At Covington, it was mostly cloudy, with a temperature of 59. It was cloudy, with a temperature of 61 at Jackson and 65 at Bowling Green. The current time is 2:47 a.m. Eastern Daylight Time. Now for the official National Weather Service forecast for Frankfort and surrounding communities. Tonight, mostly cloudy. Chance of rain showers early in the evening, then patchy drizzle overnight. Lows in the mid-50s. Northeast winds 5 to 10 miles an hour with gusts to around 25 miles an hour. Chance of showers 50%. Saturday, partly sunny in the morning then clearing. Highs in the lower 70s. Northeast winds 5 to 15 miles an hour. Saturday night, partly cloudy until midnight then becoming mostly cloudy. Lows in the mid-50s. Northeast winds up to 10 miles an hour. Sunday, partly sunny. Highs in the mid-70s. North winds up to 5 miles an hour. Sunday night, partly cloudy. Lows around 50. North winds up to 10 miles an hour. And now the extended forecast for the radio listening area. Monday and Monday night, clear. Highs in the lower 70s. Lows in the lower 40s. Tuesday and Tuesday night, clear. Highs in the lower 70s. Lows in the lower 40s. Wednesday and Wednesday night, mostly clear. Highs in the upper 70s. Lows in the upper 40s. Thursday and Thursday night, mostly clear. Highs in the upper 70s. Lows in the upper 40s. Friday and Friday night, clear. Highs around 80. Lows around 50. 2 a.m. Eastern Daylight Time weather conditions across north central Kentucky. At Frankfort. And the pressure was 30.18 inches and falling. At Lexington, it was cloudy. The temperature was 59 degrees, the dew point 53, and the relative humidity 80%. The wind was northeast at 12 miles an hour. The pressure was 30.18 inches and falling. At Louisville, it was cloudy. The temperature was 62 degrees, the dew point 55, and the relative humidity 77%. The wind was northeast at 7 miles an hour. The pressure was 30.19 inches and steady. At Frankfort, and the pressure was 30.18 inches and falling.

elsewhere around the region, it was clear, with a temperature of 52 at Indianapolis and 56 at Jasper, Indiana. At Wilmington, Ohio, it was partly cloudy, with a temperature of 53. At Covington, it was mostly cloudy, with a temperature of 59. It was cloudy, with a temperature of 61 at Jackson and 65 at Bowling Green. Now for the official National Weather Service forecast for Frankfort and surrounding communities. Tonight, mostly cloudy. Chance of rain showers early in the evening, then patchy drizzle overnight. Lows in the mid-50s. Northeast winds 5 to 10 miles an hour with gusts to around 25 miles an hour. Chance of showers 50%. Saturday, partly sunny in the morning, then clearing. Highs in the lower 70s. Northeast winds 5 to 15 miles an hour. Saturday night, partly cloudy until midnight, then becoming mostly cloudy. Lows in the mid-50s. Northeast winds up to 10 miles an hour. Sunday, partly sunny. Highs in the mid-70s. North winds up to 5 miles an hour. Sunday night, partly cloudy. Lows around 50. North winds up to 10 miles an hour. And now the extended forecast for the radio listening area. Monday and Monday night, clear. Highs in the lower 70s. Lows in the lower 40s. Tuesday and Tuesday night, clear. Highs in the lower 70s. Lows in the lower 40s. Wednesday and Wednesday night, mostly clear. Highs in the upper 70s. Lows in the upper 40s. Thursday and Thursday night, mostly clear. Highs in the upper 70s. Lows in the upper 40s. Friday and Friday night, clear. Highs around 80. Lows around 50. The current time is 2:52 a.m. Eastern Daylight Time. 2 a.m. Eastern Daylight Time weather conditions across north central Kentucky. At Frankfort, and the pressure was 30.18 inches and falling. At Lexington, it was cloudy. The temperature was 59 degrees, the dew point 53, and the relative humidity 80%. The wind was northeast at 12 miles an hour. The pressure was 30.18 inches and falling. At Louisville, it was cloudy. The temperature was 62 degrees, the dew point 55, and the relative humidity 77%. The wind was northeast at 7 miles an hour. The pressure was 30.19 inches and steady. At Frankfort, and the pressure was 30.18 inches and falling. Elsewhere around the region, it was clear, with a temperature of 52 at Indianapolis and 56 at Jasper, Indiana. At Wilmington, Ohio, it was partly cloudy, with a temperature of 53. At Covington, it was mostly cloudy, with a temperature of 59. It was cloudy, with a temperature of 61 at Jackson and 65 at Bowling Green. Now for the official National Weather Service forecast for Frankfort and surrounding communities. Tonight, mostly cloudy. Chance of rain showers early in the evening, then patchy drizzle overnight. Lows in the mid-50s. Northeast winds 5 to 10 miles an hour with gusts to around 25 miles an hour. Chance of showers 50%. Saturday, partly sunny in the morning, then clearing. Highs in the lower 70s. Northeast winds 5 to 15 miles an hour. Saturday night, partly cloudy until midnight, then becoming mostly cloudy. Lows in the mid-50s. Northeast winds up to 10 miles an hour. Sunday, partly sunny. Highs in the mid-70s. North winds up to 5 miles an hour. Sunday night, partly cloudy. Lows around 50. North winds up to 10 miles an hour. And now the extended forecast for the radio listening area. Monday and Monday night, clear. Highs in the lower 70s. Lows in the lower 40s. Tuesday and Tuesday night, clear. Highs in the lower 70s. Lows in the lower 40s.

Wednesday and Wednesday night, mostly clear. Highs in the upper 70s. Lows in the upper 40s. Thursday and Thursday night, mostly clear. Highs in the upper 70s. Lows in the upper 40s. Friday and Friday night, clear. Highs around 80. Lows around 50. 2 a.m. Eastern Daylight Time weather conditions across north central Kentucky. At Frankfort. And the pressure was 30.18 inches and falling. At Lexington, it was cloudy. The temperature was 59 degrees, the dew point 53, and the relative humidity 80%. The wind was northeast at 12 miles an hour. The pressure was 30.18 inches and falling. At Louisville, it was cloudy. The temperature was 62 degrees, the dew point 55, and the relative humidity 77%. The wind was northeast at 7 miles an hour. The pressure was 30.19 inches and steady. At Frankfort, and the pressure was 30.18 inches and falling. Elsewhere around the region, it was clear, with a temperature of 52 at Indianapolis and 56 at Jasper, Indiana. At Wilmington, Ohio, it was partly cloudy, with a temperature of 53. At Covington, it was mostly cloudy, with a temperature of 59. It was cloudy, with a temperature of 61 at Jackson and 65 at Bowling Green. Now for the official National Weather Service forecast for Frankfort and surrounding communities. Tonight, mostly cloudy. Chance of rain showers early in the evening, then patchy drizzle overnight. Lows in the mid-50s. Northeast winds 5 to 10 miles an hour with gusts to around 25 miles an hour. Chance of showers 50%. Saturday, partly sunny in the morning then clearing. Highs in the lower 70s. Northeast winds 5 to 15 miles an hour. Saturday night, partly cloudy until midnight, then becoming mostly cloudy. Lows in the mid-50s. Northeast winds up to 10 miles an hour. Sunday, partly sunny. Highs in the mid-70s. North winds up to 5 miles an hour. Sunday night, partly cloudy. Lows around 50. North winds up to 10 miles an hour. And now the extended forecast for the radio listening area. Monday and Monday night, clear. Highs in the lower 70s. Lows in the lower 40s. Tuesday and Tuesday night, clear. Highs in the lower 70s. Lows in the lower 40s. Wednesday and Wednesday night, mostly clear. Highs in the upper 70s. Lows in the upper 40s. Thursday and Thursday night, mostly clear. Highs in the upper 70s. Lows in the upper 40s. Friday and Friday night, clear. Highs around 80. Lows around 50. The current time is 2:58 a.m. Eastern Daylight Time. 2 a.m. Eastern Daylight Time weather conditions across north central Kentucky. At Frankfort. And the pressure was 30.18 inches and falling. At Lexington, it was cloudy. The temperature was 59 degrees, the dew point 53, and the relative humidity 80%. The wind was northeast at 12 miles an hour. The pressure was 30.18 inches and falling. At Louisville, it was cloudy. The temperature was 62 degrees, the dew point 55, and the relative humidity 77%. The wind was northeast at 7 miles an hour. The pressure was 30.19 inches and steady. At Frankfort, and the pressure was 30.18 inches and falling. Elsewhere around the region, it was clear, with a temperature of 52 at Indianapolis and 56 at Jasper, Indiana. At Wilmington, Ohio, it was partly cloudy, with a temperature of 53. At Covington, it was mostly cloudy, with a temperature of 59. It was cloudy, with a temperature of 61 at Jackson and 65 at Bowling Green. Now for the official National Weather Service forecast for Frankfort and surrounding communities.

0: 70s.
1: Tonight, mostly cloudy. Chance of rain showers early in the evening, then patchy drizzle overnight. Lows in the mid-50s. Northeast winds 5 to 10 miles an hour with gusts to around 25 miles an hour. Chance of showers 50%. Saturday, partly sunny in the morning, then clearing. Highs in the lower 70s. Northeast winds 5 to 15 miles an hour. Saturday night, partly cloudy until midnight, then becoming mostly cloudy. Lows in the mid-50s. Northeast winds up to 10 miles an hour. Sunday, partly sunny. Highs in the mid-70s. North winds up to 5 miles an hour. Sunday night, partly cloudy. Lows around 50. North winds up to 10 miles an hour. And now the extended forecast for the radio listening area. Monday and Monday night, clear. Highs in the lower 70s. Lows in the lower 40s. Tuesday and Tuesday night, clear. Highs in the lower 70s. Lows in the lower 40s. Wednesday and Wednesday night, mostly clear. Highs in the upper 70s. Lows in the upper 40s. Thursday and Thursday night, mostly clear. Highs in the upper 70s. Lows in the upper 40s. Friday and Friday night, clear. Highs around 80. Lows around 50. 2 a.m. Eastern Daylight Time weather conditions across north central Kentucky. At Frankfort. And the pressure was 30.18 inches and falling. At Lexington, it was cloudy. The temperature was 59 degrees, the dew point 53, and the relative humidity 80%. The wind was northeast at 12 miles an hour. The pressure was 30.18 inches and falling. At Louisville, it was cloudy. The temperature was 62 degrees, the dew point 55, and the relative humidity 77%. The wind was northeast at 7 miles an hour. The pressure was 30.19 inches and steady. At Frankfort, and the pressure was 30.18 inches and falling. Elsewhere around the region, it was clear, with a temperature of 52 at Indianapolis and 56 at Jasper, Indiana. At Wilmington, Ohio, it was partly cloudy, with a temperature of 53. At Covington, it was mostly cloudy, with a temperature of 59. It was cloudy, with a temperature of 61 at Jackson and 65 at Bowling Green. The current time is 3:02 a.m. Eastern Daylight Time. Now for the official National Weather Service forecast for Frankfort and surrounding communities. Tonight, mostly cloudy. Chance of rain showers early in the evening, then patchy drizzle overnight. Lows in the mid-50s. Northeast winds 5 to 10 miles an hour with gusts to around 25 miles an hour. Chance of showers 50%. Saturday, partly sunny in the morning, then clearing. Highs in the lower 70s. Northeast winds 5 to 15 miles an hour. Saturday night, partly cloudy until midnight, then becoming mostly cloudy. Lows in the mid-50s. Northeast winds up to 10 miles an hour. Sunday, partly sunny. Highs in the mid-70s. North winds up to 5 miles an hour. Sunday night, partly cloudy. Lows around 50. North winds up to 10 miles an hour. And now the extended forecast for the radio listening area. Monday and Monday night, clear. Highs in the lower 70s. Lows in the lower 40s. Tuesday and Tuesday night, clear. Highs in the lower 70s. Lows in the lower 40s. Wednesday and Wednesday night, mostly clear. Highs in the upper 70s. Lows in the upper 40s. Thursday and Thursday night, mostly clear. Highs in the upper 70s. Lows in the upper 40s. Friday and Friday night, clear. Highs around 80. Lows around 50. 3 a.m. Eastern Daylight Time weather conditions across north central Kentucky.

at Frankfurt, and the pressure was 30.18 inches and steady. At Lexington, it was cloudy. The temperature was 58 degrees, the dew point 54, and the relative humidity 86%. The wind was northeast at 9 miles an hour. The pressure was 30.18 inches and steady. At Louisville, it was mostly cloudy. The temperature was 61 degrees, the dew point 53, and the relative humidity 75%. The wind was north at 9 miles an hour. The pressure was 30.18 inches and falling. At Frankfurt, and the pressure was 30.18 inches and steady. Elsewhere around the region, it was clear, with a temperature of 51 at Indianapolis, 55 at Jasper, Indiana, and 51 at Wilmington, Ohio. At Covington, it was partly cloudy, with a temperature of 57. At Bowling Green, it was cloudy, with a temperature of 64. At Jackson, rain and fog were reported, with a temperature of 60. Now for the official National Weather Service forecast for Frankfurt and surrounding communities. Tonight, mostly cloudy. Chance of rain showers early in the evening, then patchy drizzle overnight. Lows in the mid-50s. Northeast winds 5 to 10 miles an hour with gusts to around 25 miles an hour. Chance of showers 50%. Saturday, partly sunny in the morning then clearing. Highs in the lower 70s. Northeast winds 5 to 15 miles an hour. Saturday night, partly cloudy until midnight then becoming mostly cloudy. Lows in the mid-50s. Northeast winds up to 10 miles an hour. Sunday, partly sunny. Highs in the mid-70s. North winds up to 5 miles an hour. Sunday night, partly cloudy. Lows around 50. North winds up to 10 miles an hour. And now the extended forecast for the radio listening area. Monday and Monday night, clear. Highs in the lower 70s. Lows in the lower 40s. Tuesday and Tuesday night, clear. Highs in the lower 70s. Lows in the lower 40s. Wednesday and Wednesday night, mostly clear. Highs in the upper 70s. Lows in the upper 40s. Thursday and Thursday night, mostly clear. Highs in the upper 70s. Lows in the upper 40s. Friday and Friday night, clear. Highs around 80. Lows around 50. The current time is 3:07 a.m. Eastern Daylight Time. 3 a.m. Eastern Daylight Time weather conditions across north central Kentucky. At Frankfort, and the pressure was 30.18 inches and steady. At Lexington, it was cloudy. The temperature was 58 degrees, the dew point 54, and the relative humidity 86%. The wind was northeast at 9 miles an hour. The pressure was 30.18 inches and steady. At Louisville, it was mostly cloudy. The temperature was 61 degrees, the dew point 53, and the relative humidity 75%. The wind was north at 9 miles an hour. The pressure was 30.18 inches and falling. At Frankfurt, and the pressure was 30.18 inches and steady. Elsewhere around the region, it was clear, with a temperature of 51 at Indianapolis, 55 at Jasper, Indiana, and 51 at Wilmington, Ohio. At Covington, it was partly cloudy, with a temperature of 57. At Bowling Green, it was cloudy, with a temperature of 64. At Jackson, rain and fog were reported, with a temperature of 60. Now for the official National Weather Service forecast for Frankfurt and surrounding communities. Tonight, mostly cloudy. Chance of rain showers early in the evening, then patchy drizzle overnight. Lows in the mid-50s. Northeast winds 5 to 10 miles an hour with gusts to around 25 miles an hour. Chance of showers 50%. Saturday, partly sunny in the morning then clearing. Highs in the lower 70s. Northeast winds 5 to 15 miles an hour.

Saturday night, partly cloudy until midnight, then becoming mostly cloudy. Lows in the mid-50s. Northeast winds up to 10 miles an hour. Sunday, partly sunny. Highs in the mid-70s. North winds up to 5 miles an hour. Sunday night, partly cloudy. Lows around 50. North winds up to 10 miles an hour. And now the extended forecast for the radio listening area. Monday and Monday night, clear. Highs in the lower 70s. Lows in the lower 40s. Tuesday and Tuesday night, clear. Highs in the lower 70s. Lows in the lower 40s. Wednesday and Wednesday night, mostly clear. Highs in the upper 70s. Lows in the upper 40s. Thursday and Thursday night, mostly clear. Highs in the upper 70s. Lows in the upper 40s. Friday and Friday night, clear. Highs around 80. Lows around 50. 3 a.m. Eastern Daylight Time weather conditions across north central Kentucky. At Frankfort. And the pressure was 30.18 inches and steady. At Lexington, it was cloudy. The temperature was 58 degrees, the dew point 54, and the relative humidity 86%. The wind was northeast at 9 miles an hour. The pressure was 30.18 inches and steady. At Louisville, it was mostly cloudy. The temperature was 61 degrees, the dew point 53, and the relative humidity 75%. The wind was north at 9 miles an hour. The pressure was 30.18 inches and falling. At Frankfort, and the pressure was 30.18 inches and steady. Elsewhere around the region, it was clear, with a temperature of 51 at Indianapolis, 55 at Jasper, Indiana, and 51 at Wilmington, Ohio. At Covington, it was partly cloudy, with a temperature of 57. At Bowling Green, it was cloudy, with a temperature of 64. At Jackson, rain and fog were reported, with a temperature of 60. 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The current time is 3:12 a.m. Eastern Daylight Time. Now for the official National Weather Service forecast for Frankfort and surrounding communities. Tonight, mostly cloudy. Chance of rain showers early in the evening, then patchy drizzle overnight. Lows in the mid-50s. Northeast winds 5 to 10 miles an hour with gusts to around 25 miles an hour. Chance of showers 50%. Saturday, partly sunny in the morning then clearing. Highs in the lower 70s. Northeast winds 5 to 15 miles an hour. Saturday night, partly cloudy until midnight, then becoming mostly cloudy. Lows in the mid-50s. Northeast winds up to 10 miles an hour. Sunday, partly sunny. Highs in the mid-70s. North winds up to 5 miles an hour. Sunday night, partly cloudy. Lows around 50. North winds up to 10 miles an hour. And now the extended forecast for the radio listening area. Monday and Monday night, clear. Highs in the lower 70s. Lows in the lower 40s. Tuesday and Tuesday night, clear. Highs in the lower 70s. Lows in the lower 40s. Wednesday and Wednesday night, mostly clear. Highs in the upper 70s. Lows in the upper 40s. Thursday and Thursday night, mostly clear. Highs in the upper 70s. Lows in the upper 40s. Friday and Friday night, clear. Highs around 80. Lows around 50. 3 a.m. Eastern Daylight Time weather conditions across north central Kentucky. At Frankfort. And the pressure was 30.18 inches and steady. At Lexington, it was cloudy. The temperature was 58.

the dew point 54 and the relative humidity 86%. The wind was northeast at 12 miles an hour. The pressure was 30.18 inches and steady. At Louisville, it was mostly cloudy. The temperature was 61 degrees, the dew point 53, and the relative humidity 75%. The wind was north at 9 miles an hour. The pressure was 30.18 inches and falling. At Frankfort, and the pressure was 30.18 inches and steady. Elsewhere around the region, it was clear, with a temperature of 51 at Indianapolis, 55 at Jasper, Indiana, and 51 at Wilmington, Ohio. At Covington, it was partly cloudy, with a temperature of 57. At Bowling Green, it was cloudy, with a temperature of 64. At Jackson, rain and fog were reported, with a temperature of 60. Now for the official National Weather Service forecast for Frankfort and surrounding communities. Tonight, mostly cloudy. Chance of rain showers early in the evening, then patchy drizzle overnight. Lows in the mid-50s. Northeast winds 5 to 10 miles an hour with gusts to around 25 miles an hour. Chance of showers 50%. Saturday, partly sunny in the morning then clearing. Highs in the lower 70s. Northeast winds 5 to 15 miles an hour. Saturday night, partly cloudy until midnight, then becoming mostly cloudy. Lows in the mid-50s. Northeast winds up to 10 miles an hour. Sunday, partly sunny. Highs in the mid-70s. North winds up to 5 miles an hour. Sunday night, partly cloudy. Lows around 50. North winds up to 10 miles an hour. And now the extended forecast for the radio listening area. Monday and Monday night, clear. Highs in the lower 70s. Lows in the lower 40s. Tuesday and Tuesday night, clear. Highs in the lower 70s. Lows in the lower 40s. Wednesday and Wednesday night, mostly clear. Highs in the upper 70s. Lows in the upper 40s. Thursday and Thursday night, mostly clear. Highs in the upper 70s. Lows in the upper 40s. Friday and Friday night, clear. Highs around 80. Lows around 50. The current time is 3:17 a.m. Eastern Daylight Time. 3 a.m. Eastern Daylight Time weather conditions across north central Kentucky. At Frankfort, and the pressure was 30.18 inches and steady. At Lexington, it was cloudy. The temperature was 58 degrees, the dew point 54, and the relative humidity 86%. The wind was northeast at 12 miles an hour. The pressure was 30.18 inches and steady. At Louisville, it was mostly cloudy. The temperature was 61 degrees. The dew point 53, and the relative humidity 75%. The wind was north at 9 miles an hour. The pressure was 30.18 inches and falling. At Frankfort, and the pressure was 30.18 inches and steady. Elsewhere around the region, it was clear, with a temperature of 51 at Indianapolis, 55 at Jasper, Indiana, and 51 at Wilmington, Ohio. At Covington, it was partly cloudy, with a temperature of 57. At Bowling Green, it was cloudy, with a temperature of 64. At Jackson, rain and fog were reported, with a temperature of 60. Now for the official National Weather Service forecast for Frankfort and surrounding communities. Tonight, mostly cloudy. Chance of rain showers early in the evening, then patchy drizzle overnight. Lows in the mid-50s. Northeast winds 5 to 10 miles an hour with gusts to around 25 miles an hour. Chance of showers 50%. Saturday, partly sunny in the morning then clearing. Highs in the lower 70s. Northeast winds 5 to 15 miles an hour. Saturday night, partly cloudy until midnight then becoming mostly cloudy. Lows in the mid-50s. Northeast winds up to 10 miles an hour.

Sunday, partly sunny. Highs in the mid-70s. North winds up to 5 miles an hour. Sunday night, partly cloudy. Lows around 50. North winds up to 10 miles an hour. And now the extended forecast for the radio listening area. Monday and Monday night, clear. Highs in the lower 70s. Lows in the lower 40s. Tuesday and Tuesday night, clear. Highs in the lower 70s. Lows in the lower 40s. Wednesday and Wednesday night, mostly clear. Highs in the upper 70s. Lows in the upper 40s. Thursday and Thursday night, mostly clear. Highs in the upper 70s. Lows in the upper 40s. Friday and Friday night, clear. Highs around 80. Lows around 50. 3 a.m. Eastern Daylight Time weather conditions across north central Kentucky. At Frankfort. And the pressure was 30.18 inches and steady. At Lexington, it was cloudy. The temperature was 58 degrees, the dew point 54, and the relative humidity 86%. The wind was northeast at 12 miles an hour. The pressure was 30.18 inches and steady. At Louisville, it was mostly cloudy. The temperature was 61 degrees, the dew point 53, and the relative humidity 75%. The wind was north at 9 miles an hour. The pressure was 30.18 inches and falling. At Frankfort, and the pressure was 30.18 inches and steady. Elsewhere around the region, it was clear, with a temperature of 51 at Indianapolis, 55 at Jasper, Indiana, and 51 at Wilmington, Ohio. At Covington, it was partly cloudy, with a temperature of 57. At Bowling Green, it was cloudy, with a temperature of 64. At Jackson, rain and fog were reported, with a temperature of 60. The current time is 3:22 a.m. Eastern Daylight Time. Now for the official National Weather Service forecast for Frankfort and surrounding communities. Tonight, mostly cloudy. Chance of rain showers early in the evening, then patchy drizzle overnight. Lows in the mid-50s. Northeast winds 5 to 10 miles an hour with gusts to around 25 miles an hour. Chance of showers 50%. Saturday, partly sunny in the morning then clearing. Highs in the lower 70s. Northeast winds 5 to 15 miles an hour. Saturday night, partly cloudy until midnight then becoming mostly cloudy. Lows in the mid-50s. Northeast winds up to 10 miles an hour. Sunday, partly sunny. Highs in the mid-70s. North winds up to 5 miles an hour. Sunday night, partly cloudy. Lows around 50. North winds up to 10 miles an hour. And now the extended forecast for the radio listening area. Monday and Monday night, clear. Highs in the lower 70s. Lows in the lower 40s. Tuesday and Tuesday night, clear. Highs in the lower 70s. Lows in the lower 40s. Wednesday and Wednesday night, mostly clear. Highs in the upper 70s. Lows in the upper 40s. Thursday and Thursday night, mostly clear. Highs in the upper 70s. Lows in the upper 40s. Friday and Friday night, clear. Highs around 80. Lows around 50. 3 a.m. Eastern Daylight Time weather conditions across north central Kentucky. At Frankfort. And the pressure was 30.18 inches and steady. At Lexington, it was cloudy. The temperature was 58 degrees, the dew point 54, and the relative humidity 86%. The wind was northeast at 12 miles an hour. The pressure was 30.18 inches and steady. At Louisville, it was mostly cloudy. The temperature was 61 degrees, the dew point 53, and the relative humidity 75%. The wind was north at 9 miles an hour. The pressure was 30.18 inches and falling.
at Frankfurt, and the pressure was 30.18 inches and steady. Elsewhere around the region, it was clear, with a temperature of 51 at Indianapolis, 55 at Jasper, Indiana, and 51 at Wilmington, Ohio. At Covington, it was partly cloudy, with a temperature of 57. At Bowling Green, it was cloudy, with a temperature of 64. At Jackson, rain and fog were reported, with a temperature of 60. Now for the official National Weather Service forecast for Frankfurt and surrounding communities. Tonight, mostly cloudy. Chance of rain showers early in the evening, then patchy drizzle overnight. Lows in the mid-50s. Northeast winds 5 to 10 miles an hour with gusts to around 25 miles an hour. Chance of showers 50%. Saturday, partly sunny in the morning then clearing. Highs in the lower 70s. Northeast winds 5 to 15 miles an hour. Saturday night, partly cloudy until midnight then becoming mostly cloudy. Lows in the mid-50s. Northeast winds up to 10 miles an hour. Sunday, partly sunny. Highs in the mid-70s. North winds up to 5 miles an hour. Sunday night, partly cloudy. Lows around 50. North winds up to 10 miles an hour. And now the extended forecast for the radio listening area. Monday and Monday night, clear. Highs in the lower 70s. Lows in the lower 40s. Tuesday and Tuesday night, clear. Highs in the lower 70s. Lows in the lower 40s. Wednesday and Wednesday night, mostly clear. Highs in the upper 70s. Lows in the upper 40s. Thursday and Thursday night, mostly clear. Highs in the upper 70s. Lows in the upper 40s. Friday and Friday night, clear. Highs around 80. Lows around 50. The current time is 3:27 a.m. Eastern Daylight Time. 3 a.m. Eastern Daylight Time weather conditions across north central Kentucky. At Frankfurt, and the pressure was 30.18 inches and steady. At Lexington, it was cloudy. The temperature was 58 degrees, the dew point 54, and the relative humidity 86%. The wind was northeast at 12 miles an hour. The pressure was 30.18 inches and steady. At Louisville, it was mostly cloudy. The temperature was 61 degrees, the dew point 53, and the relative humidity 75%. The wind was north at 9 miles an hour. The pressure was 30.18 inches and falling. At Frankfurt, and the pressure was 30.18 inches and steady. Elsewhere around the region, it was clear, with a temperature of 51 at Indianapolis, 55 at Jasper, Indiana, and 51 at Wilmington, Ohio. At Covington, it was partly cloudy, with a temperature of 57. At Bowling Green, it was cloudy, with a temperature of 64. At Jackson, rain and fog were reported, with a temperature of 60. Now for the official National Weather Service forecast for Frankfurt and surrounding communities. Tonight, mostly cloudy. Chance of rain showers early in the evening, then patchy drizzle overnight. Lows in the mid-50s. Northeast winds 5 to 10 miles an hour with gusts to around 25 miles an hour. Chance of showers 50%. Saturday, partly sunny in the morning then clearing. Highs in the lower 70s. Northeast winds 5 to 15 miles an hour. Saturday night, partly cloudy until midnight then becoming mostly cloudy. Lows in the mid-50s. Northeast winds up to 10 miles an hour. Sunday, partly sunny. Highs in the mid-70s. North winds up to 5 miles an hour. Sunday night, partly cloudy. Lows around 50. North winds up to 10 miles an hour. And now the extended forecast for the radio listening area. Monday and Monday night, clear. Highs in the lower 70s. Lows in the lower 40s. Tuesday and Tuesday.

Wednesday night, clear. Highs in the lower 70s. Lows in the lower 40s. Wednesday and Wednesday night, mostly clear. Highs in the upper 70s. Lows in the upper 40s. Thursday and Thursday night, mostly clear. Highs in the upper 70s. Lows in the upper 40s. Friday and Friday night, clear. Highs around 80. Lows around 50. 3 a.m. Eastern Daylight Time weather conditions across north central Kentucky. At Frankfort. And the pressure was 30.18 inches and steady. At Lexington, it was cloudy. The temperature was 58 degrees, the dew point 54, and the relative humidity 86%. The wind was northeast at 12 miles an hour. The pressure was 30.18 inches and steady. At Louisville, it was mostly cloudy. The temperature was 61 degrees, the dew point 53, and the relative humidity 75%. The wind was north at 9 miles an hour. The pressure was 30.18 inches and falling. At Frankfort, and the pressure was 30.18 inches and steady. Elsewhere around the region, it was clear, with a temperature of 51 at Indianapolis, 55 at Jasper, Indiana, and 51 at Wilmington, Ohio. At Covington, it was partly cloudy, with a temperature of 57. At Bowling Green, it was cloudy, with a temperature of 64. At Jackson, rain and fog were reported, with a temperature of 60. Now for the official National Weather Service forecast for Frankfort and surrounding communities. Tonight, mostly cloudy. Chance of rain showers early in the evening, then patchy drizzle overnight. Lows in the mid-50s. Northeast winds 5 to 10 miles an hour with gusts to around 25 miles an hour. Chance of showers 50%. Saturday, partly sunny in the morning then clearing. Highs in the lower 70s. Northeast winds 5 to 15 miles an hour. Saturday night, partly cloudy until midnight then becoming mostly cloudy. Lows in the mid-50s. Northeast winds up to 10 miles an hour. Sunday, partly sunny. Highs in the mid-70s. North winds up to 5 miles an hour. Sunday night, partly cloudy. Lows around 50. North winds up to 10 miles an hour. And now the extended forecast for the radio listening area. Monday and Monday night, clear. Highs in the lower 70s. Lows in the lower 40s. Tuesday and Tuesday night, clear. Highs in the lower 70s. Lows in the lower 40s. Wednesday and Wednesday night, mostly clear. Highs in the upper 70s. Lows in the upper 40s. Thursday and Thursday night, mostly clear. Highs in the upper 70s, upper 70s. Lows in the upper 40s. Thursday and Thursday night, mostly clear. Highs in the upper 70s. Lows in the upper 40s. Friday and Friday night, clear. Highs around 80. Lows around 50. The current time is 3:33 a.m. Eastern Daylight Time. 3 a.m. Eastern Daylight Time weather conditions across north central Kentucky. At Frankfort. And the pressure was 30.18 inches and steady. At Lexington, it was cloudy. The temperature was 58 degrees, the dew point 54, and the relative humidity 86%. The wind was northeast at 12 miles an hour. The pressure was 30.18 inches and steady. At Louisville, it was mostly cloudy. The temperature was 61 degrees, the dew point 53, and the relative humidity 75%. The wind was north at 9 miles an hour. The pressure was 30.18 inches and falling. At Frankfort, and the pressure was 30.18 inches and steady. Elsewhere around the region, it was clear, with a temperature of 51 at Indianapolis, 55 at Jasper, Indiana, and 51 at Wilmington, Ohio. At Covington, it was partly cloudy, with a temperature of 57.

Night, partly cloudy until midnight, then becoming mostly cloudy. Lows in the mid-50s. Northeast winds up to 10 miles an hour. Sunday, partly sunny. Highs in the mid-70s. North winds up to 5 miles an hour. Sunday night, partly cloudy. Lows around 50. North winds up to 10 miles an hour. And now the extended forecast for the radio listening area. Monday and Monday night, clear. Highs in the lower 70s. Lows in the lower 40s. Tuesday and Tuesday night, clear. Highs in the lower 70s. Lows in the lower 40s. Wednesday and Wednesday night, mostly clear. Highs in the upper 70s. Lows in the upper 40s. Thursday and Thursday night, mostly clear. Highs in the upper 70s. Lows in the upper 40s. Friday and Friday night, clear. Highs around 80. Lows around 50. 3 a.m. Eastern Daylight Time weather conditions across north central Kentucky. At Frankfort. And the pressure was 30.18 inches and steady. At Lexington, it was cloudy. The temperature was 58 degrees, the dew point 54, and the relative humidity 86%. The wind was northeast at 12 miles an hour. The pressure was 30.18 inches and steady. At Louisville, it was mostly cloudy. The temperature was 61 degrees, the dew point 53, and the relative humidity 75%. The wind was north at 9 miles an hour. The pressure was 30.18 inches and falling. At Frankfort, and the pressure was 30.18 inches and steady. Elsewhere around the region, it was clear, with a temperature of 51 at Indianapolis, 55 at Jasper, Indiana, and 51 at Wilmington, Ohio. At Covington, it was partly cloudy, with a temperature of 57. At Bowling Green, it was cloudy, with a temperature of 64. At Jackson, rain and fog were reported, with a temperature of 60. The current time is 3:37 a.m. Eastern Daylight Time. Now for the official National Weather Service forecast for Frankfort and surrounding communities. Tonight, mostly cloudy. Chance of rain showers early in the evening, then patchy drizzle overnight. Lows in the mid-50s. Northeast winds 5 to 10 miles an hour with gusts to around 25 miles an hour. Chance of showers 50%. Saturday, partly sunny in the morning then clearing. Highs in the lower 70s. Northeast winds 5 to 15 miles an hour. Saturday night, partly cloudy until midnight then becoming mostly cloudy. Lows in the mid-50s. Northeast winds up to 10 miles an hour. Sunday, partly sunny. Highs in the mid-70s. North winds up to 5 miles an hour. Sunday night, partly cloudy. Lows around 50. North winds up to 10 miles an hour. And now the extended forecast for the radio listening area. Monday and Monday night, clear. Highs in the lower 70s. Lows in the lower 40s. Tuesday and Tuesday night, clear. Highs in the lower 70s. Lows in the lower 40s. Wednesday and Wednesday night, mostly clear. Highs in the upper 70s. Lows in the upper 40s. Thursday and Thursday night, mostly clear. Highs in the upper 70s. Lows in the upper 40s. Friday and Friday night, clear. Highs around 80. Lows around 50. 3 a.m. Eastern Daylight Time weather conditions across north central Kentucky. At Frankfort. And the pressure was 30.18 inches and steady. At Lexington, it was cloudy. The temperature was 58 degrees, the dew point 54, and the relative humidity 86%. The wind was northeast at 12 miles an hour. The pressure was 30.18 inches and steady. At Louisville, it was mostly cloudy. The temperature was 61 degrees, the dew point 53, and the

Relative humidity 75%. The wind was north at 9 miles an hour. The pressure was 30.18 inches and falling at Frankfurt. And the pressure was 30.18 inches and steady. Elsewhere around the region, it was clear, with a temperature of 51 at Indianapolis, 55 at Jasper, Indiana, and 51 at Wilmington, Ohio. At Covington, it was partly cloudy, with a temperature of 57. At Bowling Green, it was cloudy, with a temperature of 64. At Jackson, rain and fog were reported, with a temperature of 60. Now for the official National Weather Service forecast for Frankfurt and surrounding communities. Tonight, mostly cloudy. Chance of rain showers early in the evening, then patchy drizzle overnight. Lows in the mid-50s. Northeast winds 5 to 10 miles an hour with gusts to around 25 miles an hour. Chance of showers 50%. Saturday, partly sunny in the morning then clearing. Highs in the lower 70s. Northeast winds 5 to 15 miles an hour. Saturday night, partly cloudy until midnight, then becoming mostly cloudy. Lows in the mid-50s. Northeast winds up to 10 miles an hour. Sunday, partly sunny. Highs in the mid-70s. North winds up to 5 miles an hour. Sunday night, partly cloudy. Lows around 50. North winds up to 10 miles an hour. And now the extended forecast for the radio listening area. Monday and Monday night, clear. Highs in the lower 70s. Lows in the lower 40s. Tuesday and Tuesday night, clear. Highs in the lower 70s. Lows in the lower 40s. Wednesday and Wednesday night, mostly clear. Highs in the upper 70s. Lows in the upper 40s. Thursday and Thursday night, mostly clear. Highs in the upper 70s. Lows in the upper 40s. Friday and Friday night, clear. Highs around 80. Lows around 50. 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Broadcast from the National Weather Service Forecast Office in Louisville, on a transmitter located in Frankfurt on a frequency of 162.5 MHz. The current time is 3:43 a.m. Eastern Daylight Time. 3 a.m. Eastern Daylight Time weather conditions across north-central Kentucky. At Frankfurt. And the pressure was 30.18 inches and steady. At Lexington, it was cloudy. The temperature was 58 degrees, the dew point 54, and the relative humidity 86%. The wind was northeast at 12 miles an hour. The pressure was 30.18 inches and steady. At Louisville, it was mostly cloudy. The temperature was 61 degrees, the dew point 53, and the relative humidity 75%. The wind was north at 9 miles an hour. The pressure was 30.18 inches and falling at Frankfurt. And the pressure was 30.18 inches and steady. Elsewhere around the region, it was clear, with a temperature of 51 at Indianapolis, 55 at Jasper, Indiana, and 51 at Wilmington, Ohio. At Covington, it was partly cloudy, with a temperature of 57. At Bowling Green, it was cloudy, with a temperature of 64. At Jackson, rain and fog were reported, with a temperature of 60. Now for the official National Weather Service forecast for Frankfurt and surrounding communities. Tonight, mostly cloudy. Chance of rain showers early in the evening, then patchy drizzle overnight. Lows in the mid-50s. Northeast winds 5 to 10 miles an hour with gusts to around 25 miles an hour. Chance of showers 50%. Saturday, partly sunny in the morning then clearing. Highs in the lower 70s. Northeast winds 5 to 15 miles an hour. Saturday night, partly cloudy until midnight then becoming mostly cloudy. Lows in the mid-50s. Northeast winds up to 10 miles an hour.

Sunday, partly sunny. Highs in the mid-70s. North winds up to 5 miles an hour. Sunday night, partly cloudy. Lows around 50. North winds up to 10 miles an hour. And now the extended forecast for the radio listening area. Monday and Monday night, clear. Highs in the lower 70s. Lows in the lower 40s. Tuesday and Tuesday night, clear. Highs in the lower 70s. Lows in the lower 40s. Wednesday and Wednesday night, mostly clear. Highs in the upper 70s. Lows in the upper 40s. Thursday and Thursday night, mostly clear. Highs in the upper 70s. Lows in the upper 40s. Friday and Friday night, clear. Highs around 80. Lows around 50. 3 a.m. Eastern Daylight Time weather conditions across north central Kentucky. At Frankfort. And the pressure was 30.18 inches and steady. At Lexington, it was cloudy. The temperature was 58 degrees, the dew point 54, and the relative humidity 86%. The wind was northeast at 12 miles an hour. The pressure was 30.18 inches and steady. At Louisville, it was mostly cloudy. The temperature was 61 degrees, the dew point 53, and the relative humidity 75%. The wind was north at 9 miles an hour. The pressure was 30.18 inches and falling. At Frankfort, and the pressure was 30.18 inches and steady. Elsewhere around the region, it was clear, with a temperature of 51 at Indianapolis, 55 at Jasper, Indiana, and 51 at Wilmington, Ohio. At Covington, it was partly cloudy, with a temperature of 57. At Bowling Green, it was cloudy, with a temperature of 64. At Jackson, rain and fog were reported, with a temperature of 60. The current time is 3:47 a.m. Eastern Daylight Time. Now for the official National Weather Service forecast for Frankfort and surrounding communities. Tonight, mostly cloudy. Chance of rain showers early in the evening, then patchy drizzle overnight. Lows in the mid-50s. Northeast winds 5 to 10 miles an hour with gusts to around 25 miles an hour. Chance of showers 50%. Saturday, partly sunny in the morning then clearing. Highs in the lower 70s. Northeast winds 5 to 15 miles an hour. Saturday night, partly cloudy until midnight then becoming mostly cloudy. Lows in the mid-50s. Northeast winds up to 10 miles an hour. Sunday, partly sunny. Highs in the mid-70s. North winds up to 5 miles an hour. Sunday night, partly cloudy. Lows around 50. North winds up to 10 miles an hour. And now the extended forecast for the radio listening area. Monday and Monday night, clear. Highs in the lower 70s. Lows in the lower 40s. Tuesday and Tuesday night, clear. Highs in the lower 70s. Lows in the lower 40s. Wednesday and Wednesday night, mostly clear. Highs in the upper 70s. Lows in the upper 40s. Thursday and Thursday night, mostly clear. Highs in the upper 70s. Lows in the upper 40s. Friday and Friday night, clear. Highs around 80. Lows around 50. 3 a.m. Eastern Daylight Time weather conditions across north central Kentucky. At Frankfort. And the pressure was 30.18 inches and steady. At Lexington, it was cloudy. The temperature was 58 degrees, the dew point 54, and the relative humidity 86%. The wind was northeast at 12 miles an hour. The pressure was 30.18 inches and steady. At Louisville, it was mostly cloudy. The temperature was 61 degrees, the dew point 53, and the relative humidity 75%. The wind was north at 9 miles an hour. The pressure was 30.18 inches and falling.

at Frankfurt, and the pressure was 30.18 inches and steady. Elsewhere around the region, it was clear, with a temperature of 51 at Indianapolis, 55 at Jasper, Indiana, and 51 at Wilmington, Ohio. At Covington, it was partly cloudy, with a temperature of 57. At Bowling Green, it was cloudy, with a temperature of 64. At Jackson, rain and fog were reported, with a temperature of 60. Now for the official National Weather Service forecast for Frankfurt and surrounding communities. Tonight, mostly cloudy. Chance of rain showers early in the evening, then patchy drizzle overnight. Lows in the mid-50s. Northeast winds 5 to 10 miles an hour with gusts to around 25 miles an hour. Chance of showers 50%. Saturday, partly sunny in the morning then clearing. Highs in the lower 70s. Northeast winds 5 to 15 miles an hour. Saturday night, partly cloudy until midnight, then becoming mostly cloudy. Lows in the mid-50s. Northeast winds up to 10 miles an hour. Sunday, partly sunny. Highs in the mid-70s. North winds up to 5 miles an hour. Sunday night, partly cloudy. Lows around 50. North winds up to 10 miles an hour. And now the extended forecast for the radio listening area. Monday and Monday night, clear. Highs in the lower 70s. Lows in the lower 40s. Tuesday and Tuesday night, clear. Highs in the lower 70s. Lows in the lower 40s. Wednesday and Wednesday night, mostly clear. Highs in the upper 70s. Lows in the upper 40s. Thursday and Thursday night, mostly clear. Highs in the upper 70s. Lows in the upper 40s. Friday and Friday night, clear. Highs around 80. Lows around 50. The current time is 3:52 a.m. Eastern Daylight Time. 3 a.m. Eastern Daylight Time weather conditions across north central Kentucky. At Frankfurt, and the pressure was 30.18 inches and steady. At Lexington, it was cloudy. The temperature was 58 degrees, the dew point 54, and the relative humidity 86%. The wind was northeast at 12 miles an hour. The pressure was 30.18 inches and steady. At Louisville, it was mostly cloudy. The temperature was 61 degrees. The dew point 53, and the relative humidity 75%. The wind was north at 9 miles an hour. The pressure was 30.18 inches and falling. At Frankfurt, and the pressure was 30.18 inches and steady. Elsewhere around the region, it was clear, with a temperature of 51 at Indianapolis, 55 at Jasper, Indiana, and 51 at Wilmington, Ohio. At Covington, it was partly cloudy, with a temperature of 57. At Bowling Green, it was cloudy, with a temperature of 64. At Jackson, rain and fog were reported, with a temperature of 60. Now for the official National Weather Service forecast for Frankfurt and surrounding communities. Tonight, mostly cloudy. Chance of rain showers early in the evening, then patchy drizzle overnight. Lows in the mid-50s. Northeast winds 5 to 10 miles an hour with gusts to around 25 miles an hour. Chance of showers 50%. Saturday, partly sunny in the morning then clearing. Highs in the lower 70s. Northeast winds 5 to 15 miles an hour. Saturday night, partly cloudy until midnight then becoming mostly cloudy. Lows in the mid-50s. Northeast winds up to 10 miles an hour. Sunday, partly sunny. Highs in the mid-70s. North winds up to 5 miles an hour. Sunday night, partly cloudy. Lows around 50. North winds up to 10 miles an hour. And now the extended forecast for the radio listening area. Monday and Monday night, clear. Highs in the lower 70s. Lows in the lower 40s. Tuesday and Tuesday.

night, clear. Highs in the lower 70s. Lows in the lower 40s. Wednesday and Wednesday night, mostly clear. Highs in the upper 70s. Lows in the upper 40s. Thursday and Thursday night, mostly clear. Highs in the upper 70s. Lows in the upper 40s. Friday and Friday night, clear. Highs around 80. Lows around 50. 3 a.m. Eastern Daylight Time weather conditions across north central Kentucky. At Frankfort. And the pressure was 30.18 inches and steady. At Lexington, it was cloudy. The temperature was 58 degrees, the dew point 54, and the relative humidity 86%. The wind was northeast at 12 miles an hour. The pressure was 30.18 inches and steady. At Louisville, it was mostly cloudy. The temperature was 61 degrees, the dew point 53, and the relative humidity 75%. The wind was north at 9 miles an hour. The pressure was 30.18 inches and falling. At Frankfort, and the pressure was 30.18 inches and steady. Elsewhere around the region, it was clear, with a temperature of 51 at Indianapolis, 55 at Jasper, Indiana, and 51 at Wilmington, Ohio. At Covington, it was partly cloudy, with a temperature of 57. At Bowling Green, it was cloudy, with a temperature of 64. At Jackson, rain and fog were reported, with a temperature of 60. The current time is 3:57 a.m. Eastern Daylight Time. Now for the official National Weather Service forecast for Frankfort and surrounding communities. Tonight, mostly cloudy. Chance of rain showers early in the evening, then patchy drizzle overnight. Lows in the mid-50s. Northeast winds 5 to 10 miles an hour with gusts to around 25 miles an hour. Chance of showers 50%. Saturday, partly sunny in the morning then clearing. Highs in the lower 70s. Northeast winds 5 to 15 miles an hour. Saturday night, partly cloudy until midnight then becoming mostly cloudy. Lows in the mid-50s. Northeast winds up to 10 miles an hour. Sunday, partly sunny. Highs in the mid-70s. North winds up to 5 miles an hour. Sunday night, partly cloudy. Lows around 50. North winds up to 10 miles an hour. And now the extended forecast for the radio listening area. Monday and Monday night, clear. Highs in the lower 70s. Lows in the lower 40s. Tuesday and Tuesday night, clear. Highs in the lower 70s. Lows in the lower 40s. Wednesday and Wednesday night, mostly clear. Highs in the upper 70s. Lows in the upper 40s. Thursday and Thursday night, mostly clear. Highs in the upper 70s. Lows in the upper 40s. Friday and Friday night, clear. Highs around 80. Lows around 50. 3 a.m. Eastern Daylight Time weather conditions across north central Kentucky. At Frankfort. And the pressure was 30.18 inches and steady. At Lexington, it was cloudy. The temperature was 58 degrees, the dew point 54, and the relative humidity 86%. The wind was northeast at 12 miles an hour. The pressure was 30.18 inches and steady. At Louisville, it was mostly cloudy. The temperature was 61 degrees, the dew point 53, and the relative humidity 75%. The wind was north at 9 miles an hour. The pressure was 30.18 inches and falling. At Frankfort, and the pressure was 30.18 inches and steady. Elsewhere around the region, it was clear, with a temperature of 51 at Indianapolis, 55 at Jasper, Indiana, and 51 at Wilmington, Ohio. At Covington, it was partly cloudy, with a temperature of 57. At Bowling Green, it was cloudy, with a temperature of 64. At Jackson, rain and fog were reported, with a temperature of 60.

now for the official National Weather Service forecast for Frankfurt and surrounding communities. Tonight, mostly cloudy. Chance of rain showers early in the evening, then patchy drizzle overnight. Lows in the mid-50s. Northeast winds 5 to 10 miles an hour with gusts to around 25 miles an hour. Chance of showers 50%. Saturday, partly sunny in the morning, then clearing. Highs in the lower 70s. Northeast winds 5 to 15 miles an hour. Saturday night, partly cloudy until midnight, then becoming mostly cloudy. Lows in the mid-50s. Northeast winds up to 10 miles an hour. Sunday, partly sunny. Highs in the mid-70s. North winds up to 5 miles an hour. Sunday night, partly cloudy. Lows around 50. North winds up to 10 miles an hour. And now the extended forecast for the radio listening area. Monday and Monday night, clear. Highs in the lower 70s. Lows in the lower 40s. Tuesday and Tuesday night, clear. Highs in the lower 70s. Lows in the lower 40s. Wednesday and Wednesday night, mostly clear. Highs in the upper 70s. Lows in the upper 40s. Thursday and Thursday night, mostly clear. Highs in the upper 70s. Lows in the upper 40s. Friday and Friday night, clear. Highs around 80. Lows around 50. The current time is 4:02 a.m. Eastern Daylight Time. 3 a.m. Eastern Daylight Time weather conditions across north central Kentucky. At Frankfurt, and the pressure was 30.18 inches and steady. At Lexington, it was cloudy. The temperature was 58 degrees, the dew point 54, and the relative humidity 86%. The wind was northeast at 12 miles an hour. The pressure was 30.18 inches and steady. At Louisville, it was mostly cloudy. The temperature was 61 degrees, the dew point 53, and the relative humidity 75%. The wind was north at 9 miles an hour. The pressure was 30.18 inches and falling. At Frankfurt, and the pressure was 30.18 inches and steady. Elsewhere around the region, it was clear, with a temperature of 51 at Indianapolis, 55 at Jasper, Indiana, and 51 at Wilmington, Ohio. At Covington, it was partly cloudy, with a temperature of 57. At Bowling Green, it was cloudy, with a temperature of 64. At Jackson, rain and fog were reported, with a temperature of 60. Now for the official National Weather Service forecast for Frankfurt and surrounding communities. Tonight, mostly cloudy. Chance of rain showers early in the evening, then patchy drizzle overnight. Lows in the mid-50s. Northeast winds 5 to 10 miles an hour with gusts to around 25 miles an hour. Chance of showers 50%. Saturday, partly sunny in the morning, then clearing. Highs in the lower 70s. Northeast winds 5 to 15 miles an hour. Saturday night, partly cloudy until midnight, then becoming mostly cloudy. Lows in the mid-50s. Northeast winds up to 10 miles an hour. Sunday, partly sunny. Highs in the mid-70s. North winds up to 5 miles an hour. Sunday night, partly cloudy. Lows around 50. North winds up to 10 miles an hour. And now the extended forecast for the radio listening area. Monday and Monday night, clear. Highs in the lower 70s. Lows in the lower 40s. Tuesday and Tuesday night, clear. Highs in the lower 70s. Lows in the lower 40s. Wednesday and Wednesday night, mostly clear. Highs in the upper 70s. Lows in the upper 40s. Thursday and Thursday night, mostly clear. Highs in the upper 70s. Lows in the upper 40s. Friday and Friday night, clear. Highs around 80. Lows around 50.

4 a.m. Eastern Daylight Time weather conditions across north-central Kentucky at Frankfort, and the pressure was 30.17 inches and falling. At Lexington, it was cloudy. The temperature was 58 degrees, the dew point 54, and the relative humidity 86%. The wind was northeast at 12 miles an hour. The pressure was 30.17 inches and falling. At Louisville, it was partly cloudy. The temperature was 60 degrees, the dew point 52, and the relative humidity 74%. The wind was north at 12 miles an hour. The pressure was 30.18 inches and steady at Frankfort, and the pressure was 30.17 inches and falling. Elsewhere around the region, at Jackson, fog was reported with a temperature of 59. It was clear with a temperature of 56 at Covington, 50 at Indianapolis, 54 at Jasper, Indiana, and 51 at Wilmington, Ohio. At Bowling Green, it was cloudy with a temperature of 64. Now for the official National Weather Service forecast for Frankfort and surrounding communities. Tonight, mostly cloudy. Chance of rain showers early in the evening, then patchy drizzle overnight. Lows in the mid-50s. Northeast winds 5 to 10 miles an hour with gusts to around 25 miles an hour. Chance of showers 50%. Saturday, partly sunny in the morning, then clearing. Highs in the lower 70s. Northeast winds 5 to 15 miles an hour. Saturday night, partly cloudy until midnight, then becoming mostly cloudy. Lows in the mid-50s. Northeast winds up to 10 miles an hour. Sunday, partly sunny. Highs in the mid-70s. North winds up to 5 miles an hour. Sunday night, partly cloudy. Lows around 50. North winds up to 10 miles an hour. And now the extended forecast for the radio listening area. Monday and Monday night, clear. Highs in the lower 70s. Lows in the lower 40s. Tuesday and Tuesday night, clear. Highs in the lower 70s. Lows in the lower 40s. Wednesday and Wednesday night, mostly clear. Highs in the upper 70s. Lows in the upper 40s. Thursday and Thursday night, mostly clear. Highs in the upper 70s. Lows in the upper 40s. Friday and Friday night, clear. Highs around 80. Lows around 50. The current time is 4:08 a.m. Eastern Daylight Time. Now for the official National Weather Service forecast for Frankfort and surrounding communities. Today, mostly sunny. Highs in the lower 70s. Northeast winds 5 to 10 miles an hour. Tonight, partly cloudy until midnight, then becoming mostly cloudy. Lows in the lower 50s. Northeast winds up to 10 miles an hour. Sunday, partly sunny. Highs in the mid-70s. North winds up to 5 miles an hour. Sunday night, mostly clear. Lows in the upper 40s. North winds up to 5 miles an hour. And now the extended forecast for the radio listening area. Monday and Monday night, clear. Highs in the lower 70s. Lows in the lower 40s. Tuesday and Tuesday night, clear. Highs in the lower 70s. Lows in the lower 40s. Wednesday and Wednesday night, clear. Highs in the upper 70s. Lows in the upper 40s. Thursday and Thursday night, mostly clear. Highs around 80. Lows in the upper 40s. Friday and Friday night, mostly clear. Highs in the lower 80s. Lows around 50. 4 a.m. Eastern Daylight Time weather conditions across north-central Kentucky at Frankfort, and the pressure was 30.17 inches and falling. At Lexington, it was cloudy. The temperature was 58 degrees, the dew point 54, and the relative humidity 86%. The wind was northeast.

12 miles an hour. The pressure was 30.17 inches and falling. At Louisville, it was partly cloudy. The temperature was 60 degrees, the dew point 52, and the relative humidity 74%. The wind was north at 12 miles an hour. The pressure was 30.18 inches and steady. At Frankfort, and the pressure was 30.17 inches and falling. Elsewhere around the region, at Jackson, fog was reported with a temperature of 59. It was clear with a temperature of 56 at Covington, 50 at Indianapolis, 54 at Jasper, Indiana, and 51 at Wilmington, Ohio. At Bowling Green, it was cloudy with a temperature of 64. Now for the official National Weather Service forecast for Frankfort and surrounding communities. Today, mostly sunny. Highs in the lower 70s. Northeast winds 5 to 10 miles an hour. Tonight, partly cloudy until midnight, then becoming mostly cloudy. Lows in the lower 50s. Northeast winds up to 10 miles an hour. Sunday, partly sunny. Highs in the mid-70s. North winds up to 5 miles an hour. Sunday night, mostly clear. Lows in the upper 40s. North winds up to 5 miles an hour. And now the extended forecast for the radio listening area. Monday and Monday night, clear. Highs in the lower 70s. Lows in the lower 40s. Tuesday and Tuesday night, clear. Highs in the lower 70s. Lows in the lower 40s. Wednesday and Wednesday night, clear. Highs in the upper 70s. Lows in the upper 40s. Thursday and Thursday night, mostly clear. Highs around 80. Lows in the upper 40s. Friday and Friday night, mostly clear. Highs in the lower 80s. Lows around 50. 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The current time is 4:13 a.m. Eastern Daylight Time. 4 a.m. Eastern Daylight Time weather conditions across north central Kentucky. At Frankfort, and the pressure was 30.17 inches and falling. At Lexington, it was cloudy. The temperature was 58 degrees, the dew point 54, and the relative humidity 86%. The wind was northeast at 12 miles an hour. The pressure was 30.17 inches and falling. At Louisville, it was partly cloudy. The temperature was 60 degrees, the dew point 52, and the relative humidity 74%. The wind was north at 12 miles an hour. The pressure was 30.18 inches and steady. At Frankfort, and the pressure was 30.17 inches and falling. Elsewhere around the region, at Jackson, fog was reported with a temperature of 59. It was clear, with a temperature of 56 at Covington, 50 at Indianapolis, 54 at Jasper, Indiana, and 51 at Wilmington, Ohio. At Bowling Green, it was cloudy, with a temperature of 64. Now for the official National Weather Service forecast for Frankfort and surrounding communities. Today, mostly sunny. Highs in the lower 70s. Northeast winds 5 to 10 miles an hour. Tonight, partly cloudy until midnight, then becoming mostly cloudy. Lows in the lower 50s. Northeast winds up to 10 miles an hour. Sunday, partly sunny. Highs in the mid-70s. North winds up to 5 miles an hour. Sunday night, mostly clear. Lows in the upper 40s. North winds up to 5 miles an hour. And now the extended forecast for the radio listening area. Monday and Monday night, clear. Highs in the lower 70s. Lows in the lower 40s. Tuesday and Tuesday night, clear. Highs in the lower 70s.

lows in the lower 40s. Wednesday and Wednesday night, clear. Highs in the upper 70s. Lows in the upper 40s. Thursday and Thursday night, mostly clear. Highs around 80. Lows in the upper 40s. Friday and Friday night, mostly clear. Highs in the lower 80s. Lows around 50. 4 a.m. Eastern Daylight Time weather conditions across north central Kentucky. At Frankfort. And the pressure was 30.17 inches and falling. At Lexington, it was cloudy. The temperature was 58 degrees, the dew point 54, and the relative humidity 86%. The wind was northeast at 12 miles an hour. The pressure was 30.17 inches and falling. At Louisville, it was partly cloudy. The temperature was 60 degrees, the dew point 52, and the relative humidity 74%. The wind was north at 12 miles an hour. The pressure was 30.18 inches and steady. At Frankfort, and the pressure was 30.17 inches and falling. Elsewhere around the region, at Jackson, fog was reported with a temperature of 59. It was clear with a temperature of 56 at Covington, 50 at Indianapolis, 54 at Jasper, Indiana, and 51 at Wilmington, Ohio. At Bowling Green, it was cloudy with a temperature of 64. The current time is 4:17 a.m. Eastern Daylight Time. Now for the official National Weather Service forecast for Frankfort and surrounding communities. Today, mostly sunny. Highs in the lower 70s. Northeast winds 5 to 10 miles an hour. Tonight, partly cloudy until midnight, then becoming mostly cloudy. Lows in the lower 50s. Northeast winds up to 10 miles an hour. Sunday, partly sunny. Highs in the mid-70s. North winds up to 5 miles an hour. Sunday night, mostly clear. Lows in the upper 40s. North winds up to 5 miles an hour. And now the extended forecast for the radio listening area. Monday and Monday night, clear. Highs in the lower 70s. Lows in the lower 40s. Tuesday and Tuesday night, clear. Highs in the lower 70s. Lows in the lower 40s. Wednesday and Wednesday night, clear. Highs in the upper 70s. Lows in the upper 40s. Thursday and Thursday night, mostly clear. Highs around 80. Lows in the upper 40s. Friday and Friday night, mostly clear. Highs in the lower 80s. Lows around 50. 4 a.m. Eastern Daylight Time weather conditions across north central Kentucky. At Frankfort. And the pressure was 30.17 inches and falling. At Lexington, it was cloudy. The temperature was 58 degrees, the dew point 54, and the relative humidity 86%. The wind was northeast at 12 miles an hour. The pressure was 30.17 inches and falling. At Louisville, it was partly cloudy. The temperature was 60 degrees, the dew point 52, and the relative humidity 74%. The wind was north at 12 miles an hour. The pressure was 30.18 inches and steady. At Frankfort, and the pressure was 30.17 inches and falling. Elsewhere around the region, at Jackson, fog was reported with a temperature of 59. It was clear with a temperature of 56 at Covington, 50 at Indianapolis, 54 at Jasper, Indiana, and 51 at Wilmington, Ohio. At Bowling Green, it was cloudy with a temperature of 64. Now for the official National Weather Service forecast for Frankfort and surrounding communities. Today, mostly sunny. Highs in the lower 70s. Northeast winds 5 to 10 miles an hour. Tonight, partly cloudy until midnight, then becoming mostly cloudy. Lows in the lower 50s. Northeast winds up to 10 miles an hour. Sunday, partly sunny. Highs in the mid-70s.

North winds up to 5 miles an hour. Sunday night, mostly clear. Lows in the upper 40s. North winds up to 5 miles an hour. And now the extended forecast for the radio listening area. Monday and Monday night, clear. Highs in the lower 70s. Lows in the lower 40s. Tuesday and Tuesday night, clear. Highs in the lower 70s. Lows in the lower 40s. Wednesday and Wednesday night, clear. Highs in the upper 70s. Lows in the upper 40s. Thursday and Thursday night, mostly clear. Highs around 80. Lows in the upper 40s. Friday and Friday night, mostly clear. Highs in the lower 80s. Lows around 50. 4 a.m. Eastern Daylight Time weather conditions across north central Kentucky. At Frankfort. And the pressure was 30.17 inches and falling. At Lexington, it was cloudy. The temperature was 58 degrees, the dew point 54, and the relative humidity 86%. The wind was northeast at 12 miles an hour. The pressure was 30.17 inches and falling. At Louisville, it was partly cloudy. The temperature was 60 degrees, the dew point 52, and the relative humidity 74%. The wind was north at 12 miles an hour. The pressure was 30.18 inches and steady. At Frankfort, and the pressure was 30.17 inches and falling. Elsewhere around the region, at Jackson, fog was reported with a temperature of 59. It was clear with a temperature of 56 at Covington, 50 at Indianapolis, 54 at Jasper, Indiana, and 51 at Wilmington, Ohio. At Bowling Green, it was cloudy with a temperature of 64. The current time is 4:22 a.m. Eastern Daylight Time. Now for the official National Weather Service forecast for Frankfort and surrounding communities. Today, mostly sunny. Highs in the lower 70s. Northeast winds 5 to 10 miles an hour. Tonight, partly cloudy until midnight, then becoming mostly cloudy. Lows in the lower 50s. Northeast winds up to 10 miles an hour. Sunday, partly sunny. Highs in the mid-70s. North winds up to 5 miles an hour. Sunday night, mostly clear. Lows in the upper 40s. North winds up to 5 miles an hour. And now the extended forecast for the radio listening area. Monday and Monday night, clear. Highs in the lower 70s. Lows in the lower 40s. Tuesday and Tuesday night, clear. Highs in the lower 70s. Lows in the lower 40s. Wednesday and Wednesday night, clear. Highs in the upper 70s. Lows in the upper 40s. Thursday and Thursday night, mostly clear. Highs around 80. Lows in the upper 40s. Friday and Friday night, mostly clear. Highs in the lower 80s. Lows around 50. 4 a.m. Eastern Daylight Time weather conditions across north central Kentucky. At Frankfort. And the pressure was 30.17 inches and falling. At Lexington, it was cloudy. The temperature was 58 degrees, the dew point 54, and the relative humidity 86%. The wind was northeast at 12 miles an hour. The pressure was 30.17 inches and falling. At Louisville, it was partly cloudy. The temperature was 60 degrees, the dew point 52, and the relative humidity 74%. The wind was north at 12 miles an hour. The pressure was 30.18 inches and steady. At Frankfort, and the pressure was 30.17 inches and falling. Elsewhere around the region, at Jackson, fog was reported with a temperature of 59. It was clear with a temperature of 56 at Covington, 50 at Indianapolis, 54 at Jasper, Indiana, and 51 at Wilmington, Ohio. At Bowling Green, it was cloudy with a temperature of 64.
Now for the official National Weather Service forecast for Frankfurt and surrounding communities. Today, mostly sunny. Highs in the lower 70s. Northeast winds 5 to 10 miles an hour. Tonight, partly cloudy until midnight, then becoming mostly cloudy. Lows in the lower 50s. Northeast winds up to 10 miles an hour. Sunday, partly sunny. Highs in the mid-70s. North winds up to 5 miles an hour. Sunday night, mostly clear. Lows in the upper 40s. North winds up to 5 miles an hour. And now the extended forecast for the radio listening area. Monday and Monday night, clear. Highs in the lower 70s. Lows in the lower 40s. Tuesday and Tuesday night, clear. Highs in the lower 70s. Lows in the lower 40s. Wednesday and Wednesday night, clear. Highs in the upper 70s. Lows in the upper 40s. Thursday and Thursday night, mostly clear. Highs around 80. Lows in the upper 40s. Friday and Friday night, mostly clear. Highs in the lower 80s. Lows around 50. 4 a.m. Eastern Daylight Time weather conditions across north central Kentucky. At Frankfurt. And the pressure was 30.17 inches and falling. At Lexington, it was cloudy. The temperature was 58 degrees, the dew point 54, and the relative humidity 86%. The wind was northeast at 12 miles an hour. The pressure was 30.17 inches and falling. At Louisville, it was partly cloudy. The temperature was 60 degrees, the dew point 52, and the relative humidity 74%. The wind was north at 12 miles an hour. The pressure was 30.18 inches and steady. At Frankfurt, and the pressure was 30.17 inches and falling. Elsewhere around the region, at Jackson, fog was reported with a temperature of 59. It was clear with a temperature of 56 at Covington, 50 at Indianapolis, 54 at Jasper, Indiana, and 51 at Wilmington, Ohio. At Bowling Green, it was cloudy with a temperature of 64. The current time is 4:28 a.m. Eastern Daylight Time. Now for the official National Weather Service forecast for Frankfurt and surrounding communities. Today, mostly sunny. Highs in the lower 70s. Northeast winds 5 to 10 miles an hour. Tonight, partly cloudy until midnight, then becoming mostly cloudy. Lows in the lower 50s. Northeast winds up to 10 miles an hour. Sunday, partly sunny. Highs in the mid-70s. North winds up to 5 miles an hour. Sunday night, mostly clear. Lows in the upper 40s. North winds up to 5 miles an hour. And now the extended forecast for the radio listening area. Monday and Monday night, clear. Highs in the lower 70s. Lows in the lower 40s. Tuesday and Tuesday night, clear. Highs in the lower 70s. Lows in the lower 40s. Wednesday and Wednesday night, clear. Highs in the upper 70s. Lows in the upper 40s. Thursday and Thursday night, mostly clear. Highs around 80. Lows in the upper 40s. Friday and Friday night, mostly clear. Highs in the lower 80s. Lows around 50. 4 a.m. Eastern Daylight Time weather conditions across north central Kentucky. At Frankfurt. And the pressure was 30.17 inches and falling. At Lexington, it was cloudy. The temperature was 58 degrees, the dew point 54, and the relative humidity 86%. The wind was northeast at 12 miles an hour. The pressure was 30.17 inches and falling. At Louisville, it was partly cloudy. The temperature was 60 degrees, the dew point 52, and the relative humidity 74%. The wind was north at 12 miles an hour.
The pressure was 30.18 inches.

steady at Frankfurt, and the pressure was 30.17 inches and falling. Elsewhere around the region, at Jackson, fog was reported with a temperature of 59. It was clear with a temperature of 56 at Covington, 50 at Indianapolis, 54 at Jasper, Indiana, and 51 at Wilmington, Ohio. At Bowling Green, it was cloudy with a temperature of 64. Now for the official National Weather Service forecast for Frankfurt and surrounding communities. Today, mostly sunny. Highs in the lower 70s. Northeast winds 5 to 10 miles an hour. Tonight, partly cloudy until midnight, then becoming mostly cloudy. Lows in the lower 50s. Northeast winds up to 10 miles an hour. Sunday, partly sunny. Highs in the mid-70s. North winds up to 5 miles an hour. Sunday night, mostly clear. Lows in the upper 40s. North winds up to 5 miles an hour. And now the extended forecast for the radio listening area. Monday and Monday night, clear. Highs in the lower 70s. Lows in the lower 40s. Tuesday and Tuesday night, clear. Highs in the lower 70s. Lows in the lower 40s. Wednesday and Wednesday night, clear. Highs in the upper 70s. Lows in the upper 40s. Thursday and Thursday night, mostly clear. Highs around 80. Lows in the upper 40s. Friday and Friday night, mostly clear. Highs in the lower 80s. Lows around 50. The current time is 4:32 a.m. Eastern Daylight Time. 4 a.m. Eastern Daylight Time weather conditions across north central Kentucky. At Frankfurt, and the pressure was 30.17 inches and falling. At Lexington, it was cloudy. The temperature was 58 degrees, the dew point 54, and the relative humidity 86%. The wind was northeast at 12 miles an hour. The pressure was 30.17 inches and falling. At Louisville, it was partly cloudy. The temperature was 60 degrees. The dew point 52, and the relative humidity 74%. The wind was north at 12 miles an hour. The pressure was 30.18 inches and steady. At Frankfurt, the 74%. The wind was north at 12 miles an hour. The pressure was 30.18 inches and steady. At Frankfurt, and the pressure was 30.17 inches and falling. Elsewhere around the region, at Jackson, fog was reported with a temperature of 59. It was clear with a temperature of 56 at Covington, 50 at Indianapolis, 54 at Jasper, Indiana, and 51 at Wilmington, Ohio. At Bowling Green, it was cloudy with a temperature of 64. Now for the official National Weather Service forecast for Frankfurt and surrounding communities. Today, mostly sunny. Highs in the lower 70s. Northeast winds 5 to 10 miles an hour. Tonight, partly cloudy until midnight, then becoming mostly cloudy. Lows in the lower 50s. Northeast winds up to 10 miles an hour. Sunday, partly sunny. Highs in the mid-70s. North winds up to 5 miles an hour. Sunday night, mostly clear. Lows in the upper 40s. North winds up to 5 miles an hour. And now the extended forecast for the radio listening area. Monday and Monday night, clear. Highs in the lower 70s. Lows in the lower 40s. Tuesday and Tuesday night, clear. Highs in the lower 70s. Lows in the lower 40s. Wednesday and Wednesday night, clear. Highs in the upper 70s. Lows in the upper 40s. Thursday and Thursday night, mostly clear. Highs around 80. Lows in the upper 40s. Friday and Friday night, mostly clear. Highs in the lower 80s. Lows around 50. 4 a.m. Eastern Daylight Time weather conditions across north central Kentucky.

elsewhere around the region at Jackson, fog was reported with a temperature of 59. It was clear with a temperature of 56 at Covington, 50 at Indianapolis, 54 at Jasper, Indiana, and 51 at Wilmington, Ohio. At Bowling Green, it was cloudy with a temperature of 64. Now for the official National Weather Service forecast for Frankfort and surrounding communities. Today, mostly sunny. Highs in the lower 70s. Northeast winds 5 to 10 miles an hour. Tonight, partly cloudy until midnight, then becoming mostly cloudy. Lows in the lower 50s. Northeast winds up to 10 miles an hour. Sunday, partly sunny. Highs in the mid-70s. North winds up to 5 miles an hour. Sunday night, mostly clear. Lows in the upper 40s. North winds up to 5 miles an hour. And now the extended forecast for the radio listening area. Monday and Monday night, clear. Highs in the lower 70s. Lows in the lower 40s. Tuesday and Tuesday night, clear. Highs in the lower 70s. Lows in the lower 40s. Wednesday and Wednesday night, clear. Highs in the upper 70s. Lows in the upper 40s. Thursday and Thursday night, mostly clear. Highs around 80. Lows in the upper 40s. Friday and Friday night, mostly clear. Highs in the lower 80s. Lows around 50. The current time is 4:37 a.m. Eastern Daylight Time. 4 a.m. Eastern Daylight Time weather conditions across north central Kentucky. At Frankfort, and the pressure was 30.17 inches and falling. At Lexington, it was cloudy. The temperature was 58 degrees, the dew point 54, and the relative humidity 86%. The wind was northeast at 12 miles an hour. The pressure was 30.17 inches and falling. At Louisville, it was partly cloudy. The temperature was 60 degrees, the dew point 52, and the relative humidity 74%. The wind was north at 12 miles an hour. The pressure was 30.18 inches and steady. At Frankfort, and the pressure was 30.17 inches and falling. Elsewhere around the region, at Jackson, fog was reported with a temperature of 59. It was clear with a temperature of 56 at Covington, 50 at Indianapolis, 54 at Jasper, Indiana, and 51 at Wilmington, Ohio. At Bowling Green, it was cloudy with a temperature of 64. Now for the official National Weather Service forecast for Frankfort and surrounding communities. Today, mostly sunny. Highs in the lower 70s. Northeast winds 5 to 10 miles an hour. Tonight, partly cloudy until midnight, then becoming mostly cloudy. Lows in the lower 50s. Northeast winds up to 10 miles an hour. Sunday, partly sunny. Highs in the mid-70s. North winds up to 5 miles an hour. Sunday night, mostly clear. Lows in the upper 40s. North winds up to 5 miles an hour. And now the extended forecast for the radio listening area. Monday and Monday night, clear. Highs in the lower 70s. Lows in the lower 40s. Tuesday and Tuesday night, clear. Highs in the lower 70s. Lows in the lower 40s. Wednesday and Wednesday night, clear. Highs in the upper 70s. Lows in the upper 40s. Thursday and Thursday night, mostly clear. Highs around 80. Lows in the upper 40s. Friday and Friday night, mostly clear. Highs in the lower 80s. Lows around 50. 4 a.m. Eastern Daylight Time weather conditions across north central Kentucky. At Frankfort, and the pressure was 30.17 inches and falling. At Lexington, it was cloudy. The temperature was 58 degrees, the dew point 54, and the relative humidity 86%.

was northeast at 12 miles an hour. The pressure was 30.17 inches and falling. At Louisville, it was partly cloudy. The temperature was 60 degrees, the dew point 52, and the relative humidity 74%. The wind was north at 12 miles an hour. The pressure was 30.18 inches and steady. At Frankfort, and the pressure was 30.17 inches and falling. Elsewhere around the region, at Jackson, fog was reported with a temperature of 59. It was clear with a temperature of 56 at Covington, 50 at Indianapolis, 54 at Jasper, Indiana, and 51 at Wilmington, Ohio. At Bowling Green, it was cloudy with a temperature of 64. Now for the official National Weather Service forecast for Frankfort and surrounding communities. Today, mostly sunny. Highs in the lower 70s. Northeast winds 5 to 10 miles an hour. Tonight, partly cloudy until midnight, then becoming mostly cloudy. Lows in the lower 50s. Northeast winds up to 10 miles an hour. Sunday, partly sunny. Highs in the mid-70s. North winds up to 5 miles an hour. Sunday night, mostly clear. Lows in the upper 40s. North winds up to 5 miles an hour. And now the extended forecast for the radio listening area. Monday and Monday night, clear. Highs in the lower 70s. Lows in the lower 40s. Tuesday and Tuesday night, clear. Highs in the lower 70s. Lows in the lower 40s. Wednesday and Wednesday night, clear. Highs in the upper 70s. Lows in the upper 40s. Thursday and Thursday night, mostly clear. Highs around 80. Lows in the upper 40s. Friday and Friday night, mostly clear. Highs in the lower 80s. Lows around 50. 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The current time is 4:43 a.m. Eastern Daylight Time. 4 a.m. Eastern Daylight Time weather conditions across north-central Kentucky. At Frankfort, and the pressure was 30.17 inches and falling. At Lexington, it was cloudy. The temperature was 58 degrees, the dew point 54, and the relative humidity 86%. The wind was northeast at 12 miles an hour. The pressure was 30.17 inches and falling. At Louisville, it was partly cloudy. The temperature was 60 degrees, the dew point 52, and the relative humidity 74%. The wind was north at 12 miles an hour. The pressure was 30.18 inches and steady. At Frankfort, and the pressure was 30.17 inches and falling. Elsewhere around the region, at Jackson, fog was reported with a temperature of 59. It was clear, with a temperature of 56 at Covington, 50 at Indianapolis, 54 at Jasper, Indiana, and 51 at Wilmington, Ohio. At Bowling Green, it was cloudy, with a temperature of 64. Now for the official National Weather Service forecast for Frankfort and surrounding communities. Today, mostly sunny. Highs in the lower 70s. Northeast winds 5 to 10 miles an hour. Tonight, partly cloudy until midnight, then becoming mostly cloudy. Lows in the lower 50s. Northeast winds up to 10 miles an hour. Sunday, partly sunny. Highs in the mid-70s. North winds up to 5 miles an hour. Sunday night, mostly clear. Lows in the upper 40s. North winds up to 5 miles an hour. And now the extended forecast for the radio listening area. Monday and Monday night, clear. Highs in the lower 70s. Lows in the lower 40s. Tuesday and Tuesday night, clear. Highs in the lower 70s.

lows in the lower 40s. Wednesday and Wednesday night, clear. Highs in the upper 70s. Lows in the upper 40s. Thursday and Thursday night, mostly clear. Highs around 80. Lows in the upper 40s. Friday and Friday night, mostly clear. Highs in the lower 80s. Lows around 50. 4 a.m. Eastern Daylight Time weather conditions across north central Kentucky. At Frankfort. And the pressure was 30.17 inches and falling. At Lexington, it was cloudy. The temperature was 58 degrees, the dew point 54, and the relative humidity 86%. The wind was northeast at 12 miles an hour. The pressure was 30.17 inches and falling. At Louisville, it was partly cloudy. The temperature was 60 degrees, the dew point 52, and the relative humidity 74%. The wind was north at 12 miles an hour. The pressure was 30.18 inches and steady. At Frankfort, and the pressure was 30.17 inches and falling. Elsewhere around the region, at Jackson, fog was reported with a temperature of 59. It was clear with a temperature of 56 at Covington, 50 at Indianapolis, 54 at Jasper, Indiana, and 51 at Wilmington, Ohio. At Bowling Green, it was cloudy with a temperature of 64. The current time is 4:47 a.m. Eastern Daylight Time. Now for the official National Weather Service forecast for Frankfort and surrounding communities. Today, mostly sunny. Highs in the lower 70s. Northeast winds 5 to 10 miles an hour. Tonight, partly cloudy until midnight, then becoming mostly cloudy. Lows in the lower 50s. Northeast winds up to 10 miles an hour. Sunday, partly sunny. Highs in the mid-70s. North winds up to 5 miles an hour. Sunday night, mostly clear. Lows in the upper 40s. North winds up to 5 miles an hour. And now the extended forecast for the radio listening area. Monday and Monday night, clear. Highs in the lower 70s. Lows in the lower 40s. Tuesday and Tuesday night, clear. Highs in the lower 70s. Lows in the lower 40s. Wednesday and Wednesday night, clear. Highs in the upper 70s. Lows in the upper 40s. Thursday and Thursday night, mostly clear. Highs around 80. Lows in the upper 40s. Friday and Friday night, mostly clear. Highs in the lower 80s. Lows around 50. 4 a.m. Eastern Daylight Time weather conditions across north central Kentucky. At Frankfort. And the pressure was 30.17 inches and falling. At Lexington, it was cloudy. The temperature was 58 degrees, the dew point 54, and the relative humidity 86%. The wind was northeast at 12 miles an hour. The pressure was 30.17 inches and falling. At Louisville, it was partly cloudy. The temperature was 60 degrees, the dew point 52, and the relative humidity 74%. The wind was north at 12 miles an hour. The pressure was 30.18 inches and steady. At Frankfort, and the pressure was 30.17 inches and falling. Elsewhere around the region, at Jackson, fog was reported with a temperature of 59. It was clear with a temperature of 56 at Covington, 50 at Indianapolis, 54 at Jasper, Indiana, and 51 at Wilmington, Ohio. At Bowling Green, it was cloudy with a temperature of 64. Now for the official National Weather Service forecast for Frankfort and surrounding communities. Today, mostly sunny. Highs in the lower 70s. Northeast winds 5 to 10 miles an hour. Tonight, partly cloudy until midnight, then becoming mostly cloudy. Lows in the lower 50s. Northeast winds up to 10 miles an hour. Sunday, partly sunny. Highs in the

70s. North winds up to 5 miles an hour. Sunday night, mostly clear. Lows in the upper 40s. North winds up to 5 miles an hour. And now the extended forecast for the radio listening area. Monday and Monday night, clear. Highs in the lower 70s. Lows in the lower 40s. Tuesday and Tuesday night, clear. Highs in the lower 70s. Lows in the lower 40s. Wednesday and Wednesday night, clear. Highs in the upper 70s. Lows in the upper 40s. Thursday and Thursday night, mostly clear. Highs around 80. Lows in the upper 40s. Friday and Friday night, mostly clear. Highs in the lower 80s. Lows around 50. The current time is 4:52 a.m. Eastern Daylight Time. 4 a.m. Eastern Daylight Time weather conditions across north central Kentucky. At Frankfort. And the pressure was 30.17 inches and falling. At Lexington, it was cloudy. The temperature was 58 degrees, the dew point 54, and the relative humidity 86%. The wind was northeast at 12 miles an hour. The pressure was 30.17 inches and falling. At Louisville, it was partly cloudy. The temperature was 60 degrees, the dew point 52, and the relative humidity 74%. The wind was north at 12 miles an hour. The pressure was 30.18 inches and steady. At Frankfort, and the pressure was 30.17 inches and falling. Elsewhere around the region, at Jackson, fog was reported with a temperature of 59. It was clear with a temperature of 56 at Covington, 50 at Indianapolis, 54 at Jasper, Indiana, and 51 at Wilmington, Ohio. At Bowling Green, it was cloudy with a temperature of 64. Now for the official National Weather Service forecast for Frankfort and surrounding communities. Today, mostly sunny. Highs in the lower 70s. Northeast winds 5 to 10 miles an hour. Tonight, partly cloudy until midnight, then becoming mostly cloudy. Lows in the lower 50s. Northeast winds up to 10 miles an hour. Sunday, partly sunny. Highs in the mid-70s. North winds up to 5 miles an hour. Sunday night, mostly clear. Lows in the upper 40s. North winds up to 5 miles an hour. And now the extended forecast for the radio listening area. Monday and Monday night, clear. Highs in the lower 70s. Lows in the lower 40s. Tuesday and Tuesday night, clear. Highs in the lower 70s. Lows in the lower 40s. Wednesday and Wednesday night, clear. Highs in the upper 70s. Lows in the upper 40s. Thursday and Thursday night, mostly clear. Highs around 80. Lows in the upper 40s. Friday and Friday night, mostly clear. Highs in the lower 80s. Lows around 50. 4 a.m. Eastern Daylight Time weather conditions across north central Kentucky. At Frankfort. And the pressure was 30.17 inches and falling. At Lexington, it was cloudy. The temperature was 58 degrees, the dew point 54, and the relative humidity 86%. The wind was northeast at 12 miles an hour. The pressure was 30.17 inches and falling. At Louisville, it was partly cloudy. The temperature was 60 degrees, the dew point 52, and the relative humidity 74%. The wind was north at 12 miles an hour. The pressure was 30.18 inches and steady. At Frankfort, and the pressure was 30.17 inches and falling. Elsewhere around the region, at Jackson, fog was reported with a temperature of 59. It was clear with a temperature of 56 at Covington, 50 at Indianapolis, 54 at Jasper, Indiana, and 51 at Wilmington, Ohio. At Bowling Green, it was cloudy with a temperature of 64.
now for the official National Weather Service forecast for Frankfurt and surrounding communities. Today, mostly sunny. Highs in the lower 70s. Northeast winds 5 to 10 miles an hour. Tonight, partly cloudy until midnight, then becoming mostly cloudy. Lows in the lower 50s. Northeast winds up to 10 miles an hour. Sunday, partly sunny. Highs in the mid-70s. North winds up to 5 miles an hour. Sunday night, mostly clear. Lows in the upper 40s. North winds up to 5 miles an hour. And now the extended forecast for the radio listening area. Monday and Monday night, clear. Highs in the lower 70s. Lows in the lower 40s. Tuesday and Tuesday night, clear. Highs in the lower 70s. Lows in the lower 40s. Wednesday and Wednesday night, clear. Highs in the upper 70s. Lows in the upper 40s. Thursday and Thursday night, mostly clear. Highs around 80. Lows in the upper 40s. Friday and Friday night, mostly clear. Highs in the lower 80s. Lows around 50. The current time is 4:57 a.m. Eastern Daylight Time. 4 a.m. Eastern Daylight Time weather conditions across north central Kentucky. At Frankfurt. And the pressure was 30.17 inches and falling. At Lexington, it was cloudy. The temperature was 58 degrees, the dew point 54, and the relative humidity 86%. The wind was northeast at 12 miles an hour. The pressure was 30.17 inches and falling. At Louisville, it was partly cloudy. The temperature was 60 degrees, the dew point 52, and the relative humidity 74%. The wind was north at 12 miles an hour. The pressure was 30.18 inches and steady. At Frankfurt, and the pressure was 30.17 inches and falling. Elsewhere around the region, at Jackson, fog was reported with a temperature of 59. It was clear with a temperature of 56 at Covington, 50 at Indianapolis, 54 at Jasper, Indiana, and 51 at Wilmington, Ohio. At Bowling Green, it was cloudy with a temperature of 64. Now for the official National Weather Service forecast for Frankfurt and surrounding communities. Today, mostly sunny. Highs in the lower 70s. Northeast winds 5 to 10 miles an hour. Tonight, partly cloudy until midnight, then becoming mostly cloudy. Lows in the lower 50s. Northeast winds up to 10 miles an hour. Sunday, partly sunny. Highs in the mid-70s. North winds up to 5 miles an hour. Sunday night, mostly clear. Lows in the upper 40s. North winds up to 5 miles an hour. And now the extended forecast for the radio listening area. Monday and Monday night, clear. Highs in the lower 70s. Lows in the lower 40s. Tuesday and Tuesday night, clear. Highs in the lower 70s. Lows in the lower 40s. Wednesday and Wednesday night, clear. Highs in the upper 70s. Lows in the upper 40s. Thursday and Thursday night, mostly clear. Highs around 80. Lows in the upper 40s. Friday and Friday night, mostly clear. Highs in the lower 80s. Lows around 50. 4 a.m. Eastern Daylight Time weather conditions across north central Kentucky. At Frankfurt. And the pressure was 30.17 inches and falling. At Lexington, it was cloudy. The temperature was 58 degrees, the dew point 54, and the relative humidity 86%. The wind was northeast at 12 miles an hour. The pressure was 30.17 inches and falling. At Louisville, it was partly cloudy. The temperature was 60 degrees, the dew point 52, and the relative humidity 74%. The wind was north at 12 miles an hour. The pressure was 30.

0.18 inches and steady at Frankfurt. And the pressure was 30.17 inches and falling. Elsewhere around the region, at Jackson, fog was reported with a temperature of 59. It was clear with a temperature of 56 at Covington, 50 at Indianapolis, 54 at Jasper, Indiana, and 51 at Wilmington, Ohio. At Bowling Green, it was cloudy with a temperature of 64. Now for the official National Weather Service forecast for Frankfurt and surrounding communities. Today, mostly sunny. Highs in the lower 70s. Northeast winds 5 to 10 miles an hour. Tonight, partly cloudy until midnight, then becoming mostly cloudy. Lows in the lower 50s. Northeast winds up to 10 miles an hour. Sunday, partly sunny. Highs in the mid-70s. North winds up to 5 miles an hour. Sunday night, mostly clear. Lows in the upper 40s. North winds up to 5 miles an hour. And now the extended forecast for the radio listening area. Monday and Monday night, clear. Highs in the lower 70s. Lows in the lower 40s. Tuesday and Tuesday night, clear. Highs in the lower 70s. Lows in the lower 40s. Wednesday and Wednesday night, clear. Highs in the upper 70s. Lows in the upper 40s. Thursday and Thursday night, mostly clear. Highs around 80. Lows in the upper 40s. Friday and Friday night, mostly clear. Highs in the lower 80s. Lows around 50. The current time is 5:03 a.m. Eastern Daylight Time. 4 a.m. Eastern Daylight Time weather conditions across north central Kentucky. At Frankfurt. And the pressure was 30.17 inches and falling. At Lexington, it was cloudy. The temperature was 58 degrees, the dew point 54, and the relative humidity 86%. The wind was northeast at 12 miles an hour. The pressure was 30.17 inches and falling. At Louisville, it was partly cloudy. The temperature was 60 degrees, the dew point 52, and the relative humidity 74%. The wind was north at 12 miles an hour. The pressure was 30.18 inches and steady. At Frankfurt, and the pressure was 30.17 inches and falling. Elsewhere around the region, at Jackson, fog was reported with a temperature of 59. It was clear with a temperature of 56 at Covington, 50 at Indianapolis, 54 at Jasper, Indiana, and 51 at Wilmington, Ohio. At Bowling Green, it was cloudy with a temperature of 64. 5 a.m. Eastern Daylight Time weather conditions across north central Kentucky. At Frankfort. And the pressure was 30.17 inches and steady. At Lexington, it was cloudy. The temperature was 58 degrees, the dew point 54, and the relative humidity 86%. The wind was northeast at 9 miles an hour. The pressure was 30.17 inches and steady. At Louisville, it was partly cloudy. The temperature was 57 degrees, the dew point 52, and the relative humidity 83%. The wind was north at 7 miles an hour. The pressure was 30.18 inches and steady. At Frankfurt, and the pressure was 30.17 inches and steady. Elsewhere around the region, at Jackson, fog was reported with a temperature of 58. It was clear, with a temperature of 55 at Covington, 49 at Indianapolis, 53 at Jasper, Indiana, and 52 at Wilmington, Ohio. At Bowling Green, it was cloudy, with a temperature of 63. Now for the official National Weather Service forecast for Frankfurt and surrounding communities. Today, mostly sunny. Highs in the lower 70s. Northeast winds 5 to 10 miles an hour. Tonight, partly cloudy until midnight, then becoming mostly cloudy. Lows in the lower 50s. Northeast winds up to 10 miles an hour. Sunday.

partly sunny. Highs in the mid-70s. North winds up to 5 miles an hour. Sunday night, mostly clear. Lows in the upper 40s. North winds up to 5 miles an hour. And now the extended forecast for the radio listening area. Monday and Monday night, clear. Highs in the lower 70s. Lows in the lower 40s. Tuesday and Tuesday night, clear. Highs in the lower 70s. Lows in the lower 40s. Wednesday and Wednesday night, clear. Highs in the upper 70s. Lows in the upper 40s. Thursday and Thursday night, mostly clear. Highs around 80. Lows in the upper 40s. Friday and Friday night, mostly clear. Highs in the lower 80s. Lows around 50. The current time is 5:07 a.m. Eastern Daylight Time. 5 a.m. Eastern Daylight Time weather conditions across north central Kentucky. At Frankfort. And the pressure was 30.17 inches and steady. At Lexington, it was cloudy. The temperature was 58 degrees, the dew point 54, and the relative humidity 86%. The wind was northeast at 9 miles an hour. The pressure was 30.17 inches and steady. At Louisville, it was partly cloudy. The temperature was 57 degrees. The dew point 52, and the relative humidity 83%. The wind was north at 7 miles an hour. The pressure was 30.18 inches and steady. At Frankfort, and the pressure was 30.17 inches and steady. Elsewhere around the region, at Jackson, fog was reported with a temperature of 58. It was clear with a temperature of 55 at Covington, 49 at Indianapolis, 53 at Jasper, Indiana, and 52 at Wilmington, Ohio. At Bowling Green, it was cloudy, with a temperature of 63. Now for the official National Weather Service forecast for Frankfort and surrounding communities. Today, mostly sunny. Highs in the lower 70s. Northeast winds 5 to 10 miles an hour. Tonight, partly cloudy until midnight, then becoming mostly cloudy. Lows in the lower 50s. Northeast winds up to 10 miles an hour. Sunday, partly sunny. Highs in the mid-70s. North winds up to 5 miles an hour. Sunday night, mostly clear. Lows in the upper 40s. North winds up to 5 miles an hour. And now the extended forecast for the radio listening area. Monday and Monday night, clear. Highs in the lower 70s. Lows in the lower 40s. Tuesday and Tuesday night, clear. Highs in the lower 70s. Lows in the lower 40s. Wednesday and Wednesday night, clear. Highs in the upper 70s. Lows in the upper 40s. Thursday and Thursday night, mostly clear. Highs around 80. Lows in the upper 40s. Friday and Friday night, mostly clear. Highs in the lower 80s. Lows around 50. 5 a.m. Eastern Daylight Time weather conditions across north central Kentucky. At Frankfort. And the pressure was 30.17 inches and steady. At Lexington, it was cloudy. The temperature was 58 degrees, the dew point 54, and the relative humidity 86%. The wind was northeast at 9 miles an hour. The pressure was 30.17 inches and steady. At Louisville, it was partly cloudy. The temperature was 57 degrees, the dew point 52, and the relative humidity 83%. The wind was north at 7 miles an hour. The pressure was 30.18 inches and steady. At Frankfort, and the pressure was 30.17 inches and steady. Elsewhere around the region, at Jackson, fog was reported with a temperature of 58. It was clear with a temperature of 55 at Covington, 49 at Indianapolis, 53 at Jasper, Indiana, and 52 at Wilmington, Ohio. At Bowling Green,

was cloudy with a temperature of 63. Now for the official National Weather Service forecast for Frankfurt and surrounding communities. Today, mostly sunny. Highs in the lower 70s. Northeast winds 5 to 10 miles an hour. Tonight, partly cloudy until midnight, then becoming mostly cloudy. Lows in the lower 50s. Northeast winds up to 10 miles an hour. Sunday, partly sunny. Highs in the mid-70s. North winds up to 5 miles an hour. Sunday night, mostly clear. Lows in the upper 40s. North winds up to 5 miles an hour. And now the extended forecast for the radio listening area. Monday and Monday night, clear. Highs in the lower 70s. Lows in the lower 40s. Tuesday and Tuesday night, clear. Highs in the lower 70s. Lows in the lower 40s. Wednesday and Wednesday night, clear. Highs in the upper 70s. Lows in the upper 40s. Thursday and Thursday night, mostly clear. Highs around 80. Lows in the upper 40s. Friday and Friday night, mostly clear. Highs in the lower 80s. Lows around 50. 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The current time is 5:12 a.m. Eastern Daylight Time. 5 a.m. Eastern Daylight Time weather conditions across north central Kentucky. At Frankfurt, and the pressure was 30.17 inches and steady. At Lexington, it was cloudy. The temperature was 58 degrees, the dew point 53, and the relative humidity 84%. The wind was northeast at 10 miles an hour. The pressure was 30.17 inches and steady. At Louisville, it was partly cloudy. The temperature was 57 degrees, the dew point 52, and the relative humidity 83%. The wind was north at 7 miles an hour. The pressure was 30.18 inches and steady. At Frankfurt, and the pressure was 30.17 inches and steady. Elsewhere around the region, at Jackson, fog was reported with a temperature of 58. It was clear, with a temperature of 55 at Covington, 49 at Indianapolis, 53 at Jasper, Indiana, and 52 at Wilmington, Ohio. At Bowling Green, it was cloudy, with a temperature of 63. Now for the official National Weather Service forecast for Frankfurt and surrounding communities. Today, mostly sunny. Highs in the lower 70s. Northeast winds 5 to 10 miles an hour. Tonight, partly cloudy until midnight, then becoming mostly cloudy. Lows in the lower 50s. Northeast winds up to 10 miles an hour. Sunday, partly sunny. Highs in the mid-70s. North winds up to 5 miles an hour. Sunday night, mostly clear. Lows in the upper 40s. North winds up to 5 miles an hour. And now the extended forecast for the radio listening area. Monday and Monday night, clear. Highs in the lower 70s. Lows in the lower 40s. Tuesday and Tuesday night, clear. Highs in the lower 70s. Lows in the lower 40s. Wednesday and Wednesday night, clear. Highs in the upper 70s. Lows in the upper 40s. Thursday and Thursday night, mostly clear. Highs around 80. Lows in the upper 40s. Friday and Friday night, mostly clear. Highs in the lower 80s. Lows around 50. 5 a.m. Eastern Daylight Time weather conditions across north central Kentucky. At Frankfurt, and the pressure was 30.17 inches and steady. At Lexington, it was cloudy. The temperature was 58 degrees, the dew point 53, and the relative humidity

64%. The wind was northeast at 10 miles an hour. The pressure was 30.17 inches and steady. At Louisville, it was partly cloudy. The temperature was 57 degrees, the dew point 52, and the relative humidity 83%. The wind was north at 7 miles an hour. The pressure was 30.18 inches and steady. At Frankfurt, and the pressure was 30.17 inches and steady. Elsewhere around the region, at Jackson, fog was reported with a temperature of 58. It was clear with a temperature of 55 at Covington, 49 at Indianapolis, 53 at Jasper, Indiana, and 52 at Wilmington, Ohio. At Bowling Green, it was cloudy with a temperature of 63. The current time is 5:17 a.m. Eastern Daylight Time. Now for the official National Weather Service forecast for Frankfurt and surrounding communities. Today, mostly sunny. Highs in the lower 70s. Northeast winds 5 to 10 miles an hour. Tonight, partly cloudy until midnight, then becoming mostly cloudy. Lows in the lower 50s. Northeast winds up to 10 miles an hour. Sunday, partly sunny. Highs in the mid-70s. North winds up to 5 miles an hour. Sunday night, mostly clear. Lows in the upper 40s. North winds up to 5 miles an hour. And now the extended forecast for the radio listening area. Monday and Monday night, clear. Highs in the lower 70s. Lows in the lower 40s. Tuesday and Tuesday night, clear. Highs in the lower 70s. Lows in the lower 40s. Wednesday and Wednesday night, clear. Highs in the upper 70s. Lows in the upper 40s. Thursday and Thursday night, mostly clear. Highs around 80. Lows in the upper 40s. Friday and Friday night, mostly clear. Highs in the lower 80s. Lows around 50. 5 a.m. Eastern Daylight Time weather conditions across north-central Kentucky. At Frankfurt, and the pressure was 30.17 inches and steady. At Lexington, it was cloudy. The temperature was 58 degrees, the dew point 53, and the relative humidity 84%. The wind was northeast at 10 miles an hour. The pressure was 30.17 inches and steady. At Louisville, it was partly cloudy. The temperature was 57 degrees, the dew point 52, and the relative humidity 83%. The wind was north at 7 miles an hour. The pressure was 30.18 inches and steady. At Frankfurt, and the pressure was 30.17 inches and steady. Elsewhere around the region, at Jackson, fog was reported with a temperature of 58. It was clear with a temperature of 55 at Covington, 49 at Indianapolis, 53 at Jasper, Indiana, and 52 at Wilmington, Ohio. At Bowling Green, it was cloudy with a temperature of 63. Now for the official National Weather Service forecast for Frankfurt and surrounding communities. Today, mostly sunny. Highs in the lower 70s. Northeast winds 5 to 10 miles an hour. Tonight, partly cloudy until midnight, then becoming mostly cloudy. Lows in the lower 50s. Northeast winds up to 10 miles an hour. Sunday, partly sunny. Highs in the mid-70s. North winds up to 5 miles an hour. Sunday night, mostly clear. Lows in the upper 40s. North winds up to 5 miles an hour. And now the extended forecast for the radio listening area. Monday and Monday night, clear. Highs in the lower 70s. Lows in the lower 40s. Tuesday and Tuesday night, clear. Highs in the lower 70s. Lows in the lower 40s. Wednesday and Wednesday night, clear. Highs in the upper 70s. Lows in the upper 40s. Thursday and Thursday night, mostly clear. Highs around 80.

lows in the upper 40s. Friday and Friday night, mostly clear. Highs in the lower 80s. Lows around 50. 5 a.m. Eastern Daylight Time weather conditions across north-central Kentucky. At Frankfort. And the pressure was 30.17 inches and steady. At Lexington, it was cloudy. The temperature was 58 degrees, the dew point 53, and the relative humidity 84%. The wind was northeast at 10 miles an hour. The pressure was 30.17 inches and steady. At Louisville, it was partly cloudy. The temperature was 57 degrees, the dew point 52, and the relative humidity 83%. The wind was north at 7 miles an hour. The pressure was 30.18 inches and steady. At Frankfort, and the pressure was 30.17 inches and steady. Elsewhere around the region, at Jackson, fog was reported with a temperature of 58. It was clear with a temperature of 55 at Covington, 49 at Indianapolis, 53 at Jasper, Indiana, and 52 at Wilmington, Ohio. At Bowling Green, it was cloudy with a temperature of 63. The current time is 5:22 a.m. Eastern Daylight Time. Now for the official National Weather Service forecast for Frankfort and surrounding communities. Today, mostly sunny. Highs in the lower 70s. Northeast winds 5 to 10 miles an hour. Tonight, partly cloudy until midnight, then becoming mostly cloudy. Lows in the lower 50s. Northeast winds up to 10 miles an hour. Sunday, partly sunny. Highs in the mid-70s. North winds up to 5 miles an hour. Sunday night, mostly clear. Lows in the upper 40s. North winds up to 5 miles an hour. And now the extended forecast for the radio listening area. Monday and Monday night, clear. Highs in the lower 70s. Lows in the lower 40s. Tuesday and Tuesday night, clear. Highs in the lower 70s. Lows in the lower 40s. Wednesday and Wednesday night, clear. Highs in the upper 70s. Lows in the upper 40s. Thursday and Thursday night, mostly clear. Highs around 80. Lows in the upper 40s. Friday and Friday night, mostly clear. Highs in the lower 80s. Lows around 50. 5 a.m. Eastern Daylight Time weather conditions across north-central Kentucky. At Frankfort. And the pressure was 30.17 inches and steady. At Lexington, it was cloudy. The temperature was 58 degrees, the dew point 53, and the relative humidity 84%. The wind was northeast at 10 miles an hour. The pressure was 30.17 inches and steady. At Louisville, it was partly cloudy. The temperature was 57 degrees, the dew point 52, and the relative humidity 83%. The wind was north at 7 miles an hour. The pressure was 30.18 inches and steady. At Frankfort, and the pressure was 30.17 inches and steady. Elsewhere around the region, at Jackson, fog was reported with a temperature of 58. It was clear with a temperature of 55 at Covington, 49 at Indianapolis, 53 at Jasper, Indiana, and 52 at Wilmington, Ohio. At Bowling Green, it was cloudy with a temperature of 63. Now for the official National Weather Service forecast for Frankfort and surrounding communities. Today, mostly sunny. Highs in the lower 70s. Northeast winds 5 to 10 miles an hour. Tonight, partly cloudy until midnight, then becoming mostly cloudy. Lows in the lower 50s. Northeast winds up to 10 miles an hour. Sunday, partly sunny. Highs in the mid-70s. North winds up to 5 miles an hour. Sunday night, mostly clear. Lows in the upper 40s. North winds up to 5 miles an hour.
And now the extended forecast for the radio listening area. Monday and Monday night, clear. Highs in the lower 70s. Lows in the lower 40s. Tuesday and Tuesday night, clear. Highs in the lower 70s. Lows in the lower 40s. Wednesday and Wednesday night, clear. Highs in the upper 70s. Lows in the upper 40s. Thursday and Thursday night, mostly clear. Highs around 80. Lows in the upper 40s. Friday and Friday night, mostly clear. Highs in the lower 80s. Lows around 50. 5 a.m. Eastern Daylight Time weather conditions across north central Kentucky. At Frankfort. And the pressure was 30.17 inches and steady. At Lexington, it was cloudy. The temperature was 58 degrees, the dew point 53, and the relative humidity 84%. The wind was northeast at 10 miles an hour. The pressure was 30.17 inches and steady. At Louisville, it was partly cloudy. The temperature was 57 degrees, the dew point 52, and the relative humidity 83%. The wind was north at 7 miles an hour. The pressure was 30.18 inches and steady. At Frankfort, and the pressure was 30.17 inches and steady. Elsewhere around the region, at Jackson, fog was reported with a temperature of 58. It was clear with a temperature of 55 at Covington, 49 at Indianapolis, 53 at Jasper, Indiana, and 52 at Wilmington, Ohio. At Bowling Green, it was cloudy with a temperature of 63. The current time is 5:28 a.m. Eastern Daylight Time. Now for the official National Weather Service forecast for Frankfort and surrounding communities. Today, mostly sunny. Highs in the lower 70s. Northeast winds 5 to 10 miles an hour. Tonight, partly cloudy until midnight, then becoming mostly cloudy. Lows in the lower 50s. Northeast winds up to 10 miles an hour. Sunday, partly sunny. Highs in the mid-70s. North winds up to 5 miles an hour. Sunday night, mostly clear. Lows in the upper 40s. North winds up to 5 miles an hour. And now the extended forecast for the radio listening area. Monday and Monday night, clear. Highs in the lower 70s. Lows in the lower 40s. Tuesday and Tuesday night, clear. Highs in the lower 70s. Lows in the lower 40s. Wednesday and Wednesday night, clear. Highs in the upper 70s. Lows in the upper 40s. Thursday and Thursday night, mostly clear. Highs around 80. Lows in the upper 40s. Friday and Friday night, mostly clear. Highs in the lower 80s. Lows around 50. 5 a.m. Eastern Daylight Time weather conditions across north central Kentucky. At Frankfort. And the pressure was 30.17 inches and steady. At Lexington, it was cloudy. The temperature was 58 degrees, the dew point 53, and the relative humidity 84%. The wind was northeast at 10 miles an hour. The pressure was 30.17 inches and steady. At Louisville, it was partly cloudy. The temperature was 57 degrees, the dew point 52, and the relative humidity 83%. The wind was north at 7 miles an hour. The pressure was 30.18 inches and steady. At Frankfort. And the pressure was 30.17 inches and steady. Elsewhere around the region, at Jackson, fog was reported with a temperature of 58. It was clear with a temperature of 55 at Covington, 49 at Indianapolis, 53 at Jasper, Indiana, and 52 at Wilmington, Ohio. At Bowling Green, it was cloudy, with a temperature of 63. Now for the official National Weather Service forecast for Frankfort and surrounding communities. Today, mostly sunny. Highs in the lower 70s.
Northeast winds 5 to 10 miles an hour.

tonight, partly cloudy until midnight, then becoming mostly cloudy. Lows in the lower 50s. Northeast winds up to 10 miles an hour. Sunday, partly sunny. Highs in the mid-70s. North winds up to 5 miles an hour. Sunday night, mostly clear. Lows in the upper 40s. North winds up to 5 miles an hour. And now the extended forecast for the radio listening area. Monday and Monday night, clear. Highs in the lower 70s. Lows in the lower 40s. Tuesday and Tuesday night, clear. Highs in the lower 70s. Lows in the lower 40s. Wednesday and Wednesday night, clear. Highs in the upper 70s. Lows in the upper 40s. Thursday and Thursday night, mostly clear. Highs around 80. Lows in the upper 40s. Friday and Friday night, mostly clear. Highs in the lower 80s. Lows around 50. The current time is 5:32 a.m. Eastern Daylight Time. 5 a.m. Eastern Daylight Time weather conditions across north central Kentucky. At Frankfort. And the pressure was 30.17 inches and steady. At Lexington, it was cloudy. The temperature was 58 degrees, the dew point 53, and the relative humidity 84%. The wind was northeast at 10 miles an hour. The pressure was 30.17 inches and steady. At Louisville, it was partly cloudy. The temperature was 57 degrees, the dew point 52, and the relative humidity 83%. The wind was north at 7 miles an hour. The pressure was 30.18 inches and steady. At Frankfort, and the pressure was 30.17 inches and steady. Elsewhere around the region, at Jackson, fog was reported with a temperature of 50 inches and steady. At Frankfort, and the pressure was 30.17 inches and steady. Elsewhere around the region, at Jackson, fog was reported with a temperature of 58. It was clear, with a temperature of 55 at Covington, 49 at Indianapolis, 53 at Jasper, Indiana, and 52 at Wilmington, Ohio. At Bowling Green, it was cloudy, with a temperature of 63. Now for the official National Weather Service forecast for Frankfort and surrounding communities. Today, mostly sunny. Highs in the lower 70s. Northeast winds 5 to 10 miles an hour. Tonight, partly cloudy until midnight, then becoming mostly cloudy. Lows in the lower 50s. Northeast winds up to 10 miles an hour. Sunday, partly sunny. Highs in the mid-70s. North winds up to 5 miles an hour. Sunday night, mostly clear. Lows in the upper 40s. North winds up to 5 miles an hour. And now the extended forecast for the radio listening area. Monday and Monday night, clear. Highs in the lower 70s. Lows in the lower 40s. Tuesday and Tuesday night, clear. Highs in the lower 70s. Lows in the lower 40s. Wednesday and Wednesday night, clear. Highs in the upper 70s. Lows in the upper 40s. Thursday and Thursday night, mostly clear. Highs around 80. Lows in the upper 40s. Friday and Friday night, mostly clear. Highs in the lower 80s. Lows around 50. 5 a.m. Eastern Daylight Time weather conditions across north central Kentucky. At Frankfort. And the pressure was 30.17 inches and steady. At Lexington, it was cloudy. The temperature was 58 degrees, the dew point 53, and the relative humidity 84%. The wind was northeast at 10 miles an hour. The pressure was 30.17 inches and steady. At Louisville, it was partly cloudy. The temperature was 57 degrees, the dew point 52, and the relative humidity 83%. The wind was north at 7 miles an hour. The pressure was 30.1.

northeast. Northeast winds up to 10 miles an hour. Sunday, partly sunny. Highs in the mid-70s. North winds up to 5 miles an hour. Sunday night, mostly clear. Lows in the upper 40s. North winds up to 5 miles an hour. And now the extended forecast for the radio listening area. Monday and Monday night, clear. Highs in the lower 70s. Lows in the lower 40s. Tuesday and Tuesday night, clear. Highs in the lower 70s. Lows in the lower 40s. Wednesday and Wednesday night, clear. Highs in the upper 70s. Lows in the upper 40s. Thursday and Thursday night, mostly clear. Highs around 80. Lows in the upper 40s. Friday and Friday night, mostly clear. Highs in the lower 80s. Lows around 50. The current time is 5:37 a.m. Eastern Daylight Time. 5 a.m. Eastern Daylight Time weather conditions across north central Kentucky. At Frankfort. And the pressure was 30.17 inches and steady. At Lexington, it was cloudy. The temperature was 58 degrees, the dew point 53, and the relative humidity 84%. The wind was northeast at 10 miles an hour. The pressure was 30.17 inches and steady. At Louisville, it was partly cloudy. The temperature was 57 degrees, the dew point 52, and the relative humidity 83%. The wind was north at 7 miles an hour. The pressure was 30.18 inches and steady. At Frankfort, and the pressure was 30.17 inches and steady. Elsewhere around the region, at Jackson, fog was reported with a temperature of 58. It was clear with a temperature of 55 at Covington, 49 at Indianapolis, 53 at Jasper, Indiana, and 52 at Wilmington, Ohio. At Bowling Green, it was cloudy with a temperature of 63. Now for the official National Weather Service forecast for Frankfort and surrounding communities. Today, mostly sunny. Highs in the lower 70s. Northeast winds 5 to 10 miles an hour. Tonight, partly cloudy until midnight, then becoming mostly cloudy. Lows in the lower 50s. Northeast winds up to 10 miles an hour. Sunday, partly sunny. Highs in the mid-70s. North winds up to 5 miles an hour. Sunday night, mostly clear. Lows in the upper 40s. North winds up to 5 miles an hour. And now the extended forecast for the radio listening area. Monday and Monday night, clear. Highs in the lower 70s. Lows in the lower 40s. Tuesday and Tuesday night, clear. Highs in the lower 70s. Lows in the lower 40s. Wednesday and Wednesday night, clear. Highs in the upper 70s. Lows in the upper 40s. Thursday and Thursday night, mostly clear. Highs around 80. Lows in the upper 40s. Friday and Friday night, mostly clear. Highs in the lower 80s. Lows around 50. 5 a.m. Eastern Daylight Time weather conditions across north central Kentucky. At Frankfort. And the pressure was 30.17 inches and steady. At Lexington, it was cloudy. The temperature was 58 degrees, the dew point 53, and the relative humidity 84%. The wind was northeast at 10 miles an hour. The pressure was 30.17 inches and steady. At Louisville, it was partly cloudy. The temperature was 57 degrees, the dew point 52, and the relative humidity 83%. The wind was north at 7 miles an hour. The pressure was 30.18 inches and steady. At Frankfort, and the pressure was 30.17 inches and steady. Elsewhere around the region, at Jackson, fog was reported with a temperature of 58. It was clear with a temperature of 55 at Covington, 49 at Indianapolis, 53.

3 at Jasper, Indiana, and 52 at Wilmington, Ohio. At Bowling Green, it was cloudy, with a temperature of 63. Now for the official National Weather Service forecast for Frankfurt and surrounding communities. Today, mostly sunny. Highs in the lower 70s. Northeast winds 5 to 10 miles an hour. Tonight, partly cloudy until midnight, then becoming mostly cloudy. Lows in the lower 50s. Northeast winds up to 10 miles an hour. Sunday, partly sunny. Highs in the mid-70s. North winds up to 5 miles an hour. Sunday night, mostly clear. Lows in the upper 40s. North winds up to 5 miles an hour. And now the extended forecast for the radio listening area. Monday and Monday night, clear. Highs in the lower 70s. Lows in the lower 40s. Tuesday and Tuesday night, clear. Highs in the lower 70s. Lows in the lower 40s. Wednesday and Wednesday night, clear. Highs in the upper 70s. Lows in the upper 40s. Thursday and Thursday night, mostly clear. Highs around 80. Lows in the upper 40s. Friday and Friday night, mostly clear. Highs in the lower 80s. Lows around 50. 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The current time is 5:43 a.m. Eastern Daylight Time. 5 a.m. Eastern Daylight Time weather conditions across north-central Kentucky. At Frankfurt, and the pressure was 30.17 inches and steady. At Lexington, it was cloudy. The temperature was 58 degrees, the dew point 53, and the relative humidity 84%. The wind was northeast at 10 miles an hour. The pressure was 30.17 inches and steady. At Louisville, it was partly cloudy. The temperature was 57 degrees, the dew point 52, and the relative humidity 83%. The wind was north at 7 miles an hour. The pressure was 30.18 inches and steady. At Frankfurt, and the pressure was 30.17 inches and steady. Elsewhere around the region, at Jackson, fog was reported with a temperature of 58. It was clear, with a temperature of 55 at Covington, 49 at Indianapolis, 53 at Jasper, Indiana, and 52 at Wilmington, Ohio. At Bowling Green, it was cloudy, with a temperature of 63. Now for the official National Weather Service forecast for Frankfurt and surrounding communities. Today, mostly sunny. Highs in the lower 70s. Northeast winds 5 to 10 miles an hour. Tonight, partly cloudy until midnight, then becoming mostly cloudy. Lows in the lower 50s. Northeast winds up to 10 miles an hour. Sunday, partly sunny. Highs in the mid-70s. North winds up to 5 miles an hour. Sunday night, mostly clear. Lows in the upper 40s. North winds up to 5 miles an hour. And now the extended forecast for the radio listening area. Monday and Monday night, clear. Highs in the lower 70s. Lows in the lower 40s. Tuesday and Tuesday night, clear. Highs in the lower 70s. Lows in the lower 40s. Wednesday and Wednesday night, clear. Highs in the upper 70s. Lows in the upper 40s. Thursday and Thursday night, mostly clear. Highs around 80. Lows in the upper 40s. Friday and Friday night, mostly clear. Highs in the lower 80s. Lows around 50. 5 a.m. Eastern Daylight Time weather conditions across north-central Kentucky. At Frankfurt, and the pressure was 30.17 inches and steady. At Lexington, it was cloudy.

The temperature was 58 degrees, the dew point 53, and the relative humidity 84%. The wind was northeast at 10 miles an hour. The pressure was 30.17 inches and steady. At Louisville, it was partly cloudy. The temperature was 57 degrees, the dew point 52, and the relative humidity 83%. The wind was north at 7 miles an hour. The pressure was 30.18 inches and steady. At Frankfurt, and the pressure was 30.17 inches and steady. Elsewhere around the region, at Jackson, fog was reported with a temperature of 58. It was clear with a temperature of 55 at Covington, 49 at Indianapolis, 53 at Jasper, Indiana, and 52 at Wilmington, Ohio. At Bowling Green, it was cloudy with a temperature of 63. The current time is 5:47 a.m. Eastern Daylight Time. Now for the official National Weather Service forecast for Frankfurt and surrounding communities. Today, mostly sunny. Highs in the lower 70s. Northeast winds 5 to 10 miles an hour. Tonight, partly cloudy until midnight, then becoming mostly cloudy. Lows in the lower 50s. Northeast winds up to 10 miles an hour. Sunday, partly sunny. Highs in the mid-70s. North winds up to 5 miles an hour. Sunday night, mostly clear. Lows in the upper 40s. North winds up to 5 miles an hour. And now the extended forecast for the radio listening area. Monday and Monday night, clear. Highs in the lower 70s. Lows in the lower 40s. Tuesday and Tuesday night, clear. Highs in the lower 70s. Lows in the lower 40s. Wednesday and Wednesday night, clear. Highs in the upper 70s. Lows in the upper 40s. Thursday and Thursday night, mostly clear. Highs around 80. Lows in the upper 40s. Friday and Friday night, mostly clear. Highs in the lower 80s. Lows around 50. 5 a.m. Eastern Daylight Time weather conditions across north central Kentucky. At Frankfurt, and the pressure was 30.17 inches and steady. At Lexington, it was cloudy. The temperature was 58 degrees, the dew point 53, and the relative humidity 84%. The wind was northeast at 10 miles an hour. The pressure was 30.17 inches and steady. At Louisville, it was partly cloudy. The temperature was 57 degrees, the dew point 52, and the relative humidity 83%. The wind was north at 7 miles an hour. The pressure was 30.18 inches and steady. At Frankfurt, and the pressure was 30.17 inches and steady. Elsewhere around the region, at Jackson, fog was reported with a temperature of 58. It was clear with a temperature of 55 at Covington, 49 at Indianapolis, 53 at Jasper, Indiana, and 52 at Wilmington, Ohio. At Bowling Green, it was cloudy with a temperature of 63. Now for the official National Weather Service forecast for Frankfurt and surrounding communities. Today, mostly sunny. Highs in the lower 70s. Northeast winds 5 to 10 miles an hour. Tonight, partly cloudy until midnight, then becoming mostly cloudy. Lows in the lower 50s. Northeast winds up to 10 miles an hour. Sunday, partly sunny. Highs in the mid-70s. North winds up to 5 miles an hour. Sunday night, mostly clear. Lows in the upper 40s. North winds up to 5 miles an hour. And now the extended forecast for the radio listening area. Monday and Monday night, clear. Highs in the lower 70s. Lows in the lower 40s. Tuesday and Tuesday night, clear. Highs in the lower 70s. Lows in the lower 40s. Wednesday and Wednesday night, clear. Highs in the upper 70s. Lows in the upper 40s.

Thursday and Thursday night, mostly clear. Highs around 80. Lows in the upper 40s. Friday and Friday night, mostly clear. Highs in the lower 80s. Lows around 50. The current time is 5:52 a.m. Eastern Daylight Time. 5 a.m. Eastern Daylight Time weather conditions across north central Kentucky. At Frankfort. And the pressure was 30.17 inches and steady. At Lexington, it was cloudy. The temperature was 58 degrees, the dew point 53, and the relative humidity 84%. The wind was northeast at 10 miles an hour. The pressure was 30.17 inches and steady. At Louisville, it was partly cloudy. The temperature was 57 degrees, the dew point 52, and the relative humidity 83%. The wind was north at 7 miles an hour. The pressure was 30.18 inches and steady. At Frankfort, and the pressure was 30.17 inches and steady. Elsewhere around the region, at Jackson, fog was reported with a temperature of 58. It was clear with a temperature of 55 at Covington, 49 at Indianapolis, 53 at Jasper, Indiana, and 52 at Wilmington, Ohio. At Bowling Green, it was cloudy with a temperature of 63. Now for the official National Weather Service forecast for Frankfort and surrounding communities. Today, mostly sunny. Highs in the lower 70s. Northeast winds 5 to 10 miles an hour. Tonight, partly cloudy until midnight, then becoming mostly cloudy. Lows in the lower 50s. Northeast winds up to 10 miles an hour. Sunday, partly sunny. Highs in the mid-70s. North winds up to 5 miles an hour. Sunday night, mostly clear. Lows in the upper 40s. North winds up to 5 miles an hour. And now the extended forecast for the radio listening area. Monday and Monday night, clear. Highs in the lower 70s. Lows in the lower 40s. Tuesday and Tuesday night, clear. Highs in the lower 70s. Lows in the lower 40s. Wednesday and Wednesday night, clear. Highs in the upper 70s. Lows in the upper 40s. Thursday and Thursday night, mostly clear. Highs around 80. Lows in the upper 40s. Friday and Friday night, mostly clear. Highs in the lower 80s. Lows around 50. 5 a.m. Eastern Daylight Time weather conditions across north central Kentucky. At Frankfort. And the pressure was 30.17 inches and steady. At Lexington, it was cloudy. The temperature was 58 degrees, the dew point 53, and the relative humidity 84%. The wind was northeast at 10 miles an hour. The pressure was 30.17 inches and steady. At Louisville, it was partly cloudy. The temperature was 57 degrees, the dew point 52, and the relative humidity 83%. The wind was north at 7 miles an hour. The pressure was 30.18 inches and steady. At Frankfort, and the pressure was 30.17 inches and steady. Elsewhere around the region, at Jackson, fog was reported with a temperature of 58. It was clear with a temperature of 55 at Covington, 49 at Indianapolis, 53 at Jasper, Indiana, and 52 at Wilmington, Ohio. At Bowling Green, it was cloudy with a temperature of 63. Now for the official National Weather Service forecast for Frankfort and surrounding communities. Today, mostly sunny. Highs in the lower 70s. Northeast winds 5 to 10 miles an hour. Tonight, partly cloudy until midnight, then becoming mostly cloudy. Lows in the lower 50s. Northeast winds up to 10 miles an hour. Sunday, partly sunny. Highs in the mid-70s. North winds up to 5 miles an hour. Sunday night, mostly clear. Lows in the upper 40s.

north winds up to 5 miles an hour. And now the extended forecast for the radio listening area. Monday and Monday night, clear. Highs in the lower 70s. Lows in the lower 40s. Tuesday and Tuesday night, clear. Highs in the lower 70s. Lows in the lower 40s. Wednesday and Wednesday night, clear. Highs in the upper 70s. Lows in the upper 40s. Thursday and Thursday night, mostly clear. Highs around 80. Lows in the upper 40s. Friday and Friday night, mostly clear. Highs in the lower 80s. Lows around 50. The current time is 5:57 a.m. Eastern Daylight Time. 5 a.m. Eastern Daylight Time weather conditions across north central Kentucky. At Frankfort. And the pressure was 30.17 inches and steady. At Lexington, it was cloudy. The temperature was 58 degrees, the dew point 53, and the relative humidity 84%. The wind was northeast at 10 miles an hour. The pressure was 30.17 inches and steady. At Louisville, it was partly cloudy. The temperature was 57 degrees, the dew point 52, and the relative humidity 83%. The wind was north at 7 miles an hour. The pressure was 30.18 inches and steady. At Frankfort, and the pressure was 30.17 inches and steady. Elsewhere around the region, at Jackson, fog was reported with a temperature of 58. It was clear with a temperature of 55 at Covington, 49 at Indianapolis, 53 at Jasper, Indiana, and 52 at Wilmington, Ohio. At Bowling Green, it was cloudy with a temperature of 63. Now for the official National Weather Service forecast for Frankfort and surrounding communities. Today, mostly sunny. Highs in the lower 70s. Northeast winds 5 to 10 miles an hour. Tonight, partly cloudy until midnight, then becoming mostly cloudy. Lows in the lower 50s. Northeast winds up to 10 miles an hour. Sunday, partly sunny. Highs in the mid-70s. North winds up to 5 miles an hour. Sunday night, mostly clear. Lows in the upper 40s. North winds up to 5 miles an hour. And now the extended forecast for the radio listening area. Monday and Monday night, clear. Highs in the lower 70s. Lows in the lower 40s. Tuesday and Tuesday night, clear. Highs in the lower 70s. Lows in the lower 40s. Wednesday and Wednesday night, clear. Highs in the upper 70s. Lows in the upper 40s. Thursday and Thursday night, mostly clear. Highs around 80. Lows in the upper 40s. Friday and Friday night, mostly clear. Highs in the lower 80s. Lows around 50. 5 a.m. Eastern Daylight Time weather conditions across north central Kentucky. At Frankfort. And the pressure was 30.17 inches and steady. At Lexington, it was cloudy. The temperature was 58 degrees, the dew point 53, and the relative humidity 84%. The wind was northeast at 10 miles an hour. The pressure was 30.17 inches and steady. At Louisville, it was partly cloudy. The temperature was 57 degrees, the dew point 52, and the relative humidity 83%. The wind was north at 7 miles an hour. The pressure was 30.18 inches and steady. At Frankfort, and the pressure was 30.17 inches and steady. Elsewhere around the region, at Jackson, fog was reported with a temperature of 58. It was clear with a temperature of 55 at Covington, 49 at Indianapolis, 53 at Jasper, Indiana, and 52 at Wilmington, Ohio. At Bowling Green, it was cloudy with a temperature of 63. Now for the official National Weather Service forecast for Frankfort and surrounding communities. Today, mostly sunny.

highs in the lower 70s. Northeast winds 5 to 10 miles an hour. Tonight, partly cloudy until midnight, then becoming mostly cloudy. Lows in the lower 50s. Northeast winds up to 10 miles an hour. Sunday, partly sunny. Highs in the mid-70s. North winds up to 5 miles an hour. Sunday night, mostly clear. Lows in the upper 40s. North winds up to 5 miles an hour. And now the extended forecast for the radio listening area. Monday and Monday night, clear. Highs in the lower 70s. Lows in the lower 40s. Tuesday and Tuesday night, clear. Highs in the lower 70s. Lows in the lower 40s. Wednesday and Wednesday night, clear. Highs in the upper 70s. Lows in the upper 40s. Thursday and Thursday night, mostly clear. Highs around 80. Lows in the upper 40s. Friday and Friday night, mostly clear. Highs in the lower 80s. Lows around 50. The current time is 6:03 a.m. Eastern Daylight Time. 5 a.m. Eastern Daylight Time weather conditions across north central Kentucky. At Frankfort. And the pressure was 30.17 inches and steady. At Lexington, it was cloudy. The temperature was 58 degrees, the dew point 53, and the relative humidity 84%. The wind was northeast at 10 miles an hour. The pressure was 30.17 inches and steady. At Louisville, it was partly cloudy. The temperature was 57 degrees, the dew point 52, and the relative humidity 83%. The wind was north at 7 miles an hour. The pressure was 30.18 inches and steady. At Frankfort, and the pressure was 30.17 inches and steady. Elsewhere around the region, at Jackson, fog was reported with a temperature of 58. It was clear with a temperature of 55 at Covington, 49 at Indianapolis, 53 at Jasper, Indiana, and 52 at Wilmington, Ohio. At Bowling Green, it was cloudy with a temperature of 63. 6 a.m. Eastern Daylight Time weather conditions across north central Kentucky. At Frankfort, and the pressure was 30.19 inches and rising. At Lexington, it was cloudy. The temperature was 58 degrees, the dew point 54, and the relative humidity 86%. The wind was northeast at 8 miles an hour. The pressure was 30.18 inches and rising. At Louisville, it was partly cloudy. The temperature was 56 degrees, the dew point 52, and the relative humidity 86%. The wind was north at 6 miles an hour. The pressure was 30.19 inches and rising. At Frankfort, and the pressure was 30.19 inches and rising. Elsewhere around the region, it was clear, with a temperature of 55 at Covington, 49 at Indianapolis, 53 at Jasper, Indiana, and 51 at Wilmington, Ohio. It was cloudy, with a temperature of 57 at Jackson, 61 at London, and 62 at Bowling Green. Now for the official National Weather Service forecast for Frankfort and surrounding communities. Today, mostly sunny. Highs in the lower 70s. Northeast winds 5 to 10 miles an hour. Tonight, partly cloudy until midnight, then becoming mostly cloudy. Lows in the lower 50s. Northeast winds up to 10 miles an hour. Sunday, partly sunny. Highs in the mid-70s. North winds up to 5 miles an hour. Sunday night, mostly clear. Lows in the upper 40s. North winds up to 5 miles an hour. And now the extended forecast for the radio listening area. Monday and Monday night, clear. Highs in the lower 70s. Lows in the lower 40s. Tuesday and Tuesday night, clear. Highs in the lower 70s. Lows in the lower 40s. Wednesday and Wednesday night, clear.

highs in the upper 70s, lows in the upper 40s. Thursday and Thursday night, mostly clear. Highs around 80, lows in the upper 40s. Friday and Friday night, mostly clear. Highs in the lower 80s, lows around 50. The current time is 6:07 a.m. Eastern Daylight Time. 6 a.m. Eastern Daylight Time weather conditions across north central Kentucky. At Frankfort, and the pressure was 30.19 inches and rising. At Lexington, it was cloudy. The temperature was 58 degrees, the dew point 54, and the relative humidity 86%. The wind was northeast at 8 miles an hour. The pressure was 30.18 inches and rising. At Louisville, it was partly cloudy. The temperature was 56 degrees, the dew point 52, and the relative humidity 86%. The wind was north at 6 miles an hour. The pressure was 30.19 inches and rising. At Frankfort, and the pressure was 30.19 inches and rising. Elsewhere around the region, it was clear, with a temperature of 55 at Covington, 49 at Indianapolis, 53 at Jasper, Indiana, and 51 at Wilmington, Ohio. It was cloudy, with a temperature of 57 at Jackson, 61 at London, and 62 at Bowling Green. Now for the official National Weather Service forecast for Frankfort and surrounding communities. Today, mostly sunny. Highs in the lower 70s. Northeast winds 5 to 10 miles an hour. Tonight, partly cloudy until midnight, then becoming mostly cloudy. Lows in the lower 50s. Northeast winds up to 10 miles an hour. Sunday, partly sunny. Highs in the mid-70s. North winds up to 5 miles an hour. Sunday night, mostly clear. Lows in the upper 40s. North winds up to 5 miles an hour. And now the extended forecast for the radio listening area. Monday and Monday night, clear. Highs in the lower 70s. Lows in the lower 40s. Tuesday and Tuesday night, clear. Highs in the lower 70s. Lows in the lower 40s. Wednesday and Wednesday night, clear. Highs in the upper 70s. Lows in the upper 40s. Thursday and Thursday night, mostly clear. Highs around 80. Lows in the upper 40s. Friday and Friday night, mostly clear. Highs in the lower 80s. Lows around 50. 6 a.m. Eastern Daylight Time weather conditions across north central Kentucky. At Frankfort, and the pressure was 30.19 inches and rising. At Lexington, it was cloudy. The temperature was 58 degrees, the dew point 54, and the relative humidity 86%. The wind was northeast at 8 miles an hour. The pressure was 30.18 inches and rising. At Louisville, it was partly cloudy. The temperature was 56 degrees, the dew point 52, and the relative humidity 86%. The wind was north at 6 miles an hour. The pressure was 30.19 inches and rising. At Frankfort, and the pressure was 30.19 inches and rising. Elsewhere around the region, it was clear, with a temperature of 55 at Covington, 49 at Indianapolis, 53 at Jasper, Indiana, and 51 at Wilmington, Ohio. It was cloudy, with a temperature of 57 at Jackson, 61 at London, and 62 at Bowling Green. Now for the official National Weather Service forecast for Frankfort and surrounding communities. Today, mostly sunny. Highs in the lower 70s. Northeast winds 5 to 10 miles an hour. Tonight, partly cloudy until midnight, then becoming mostly cloudy. Lows in the lower 50s. Northeast winds up to 10 miles an hour. Sunday, partly sunny. Highs in the mid-70s. North winds up to 5 miles an hour. Sunday night, mostly clear. Lows in the upper 40s.

north winds up to 5 miles an hour. And now the extended forecast for the radio listening area. Monday and Monday night, clear. Highs in the lower 70s. Lows in the lower 40s. Tuesday and Tuesday night, clear. Highs in the lower 70s. Lows in the lower 40s. Wednesday and Wednesday night, clear. Highs in the upper 70s. Lows in the upper 40s. Thursday and Thursday night, mostly clear. Highs around 80. Lows in the upper 40s. Friday and Friday night, mostly clear. Highs in the lower 80s. Lows around 50. 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The current time is 6:12 a.m. Eastern Daylight Time. 6 a.m. Eastern Daylight Time weather conditions across north-central Kentucky. At Frankfort. And the pressure was 30.19 inches and rising. At Lexington, it was cloudy. The temperature was 58 degrees, the dew point 54, and the relative humidity 86%. The wind was northeast at 8 miles an hour. The pressure was 30.18 inches and rising. At Louisville, it was partly cloudy. The temperature was 56 degrees, the dew point 52, and the relative humidity 86%. The wind was north at 6 miles an hour. The pressure was 30.19 inches and rising. At Frankfort, and the pressure was 30.19 inches and rising. Elsewhere around the region, it was clear, with a temperature of 55 at Covington, 49 at Indianapolis, 53 at Jasper, Indiana, and 51 at Wilmington, Ohio. It was cloudy, with a temperature of 57 at Jackson, 61 at London, and 62 at Bowling Green. Now for the official National Weather Service forecast for Frankfort and surrounding communities. Today, mostly sunny. Highs in the lower 70s. Northeast winds 5 to 10 miles an hour. Tonight, partly cloudy until midnight, then becoming mostly cloudy. Lows in the lower 50s. Northeast winds up to 10 miles an hour. Sunday, partly sunny. Highs in the mid-70s. North winds up to 5 miles an hour. Sunday night, mostly clear. Lows in the upper 40s. North winds up to 5 miles an hour. And now the extended forecast for the radio listening area. Monday and Monday night, clear. Highs in the lower 70s. Lows in the lower 40s. Tuesday and Tuesday night, clear. Highs in the lower 70s. Lows in the lower 40s. Wednesday and Wednesday night, clear. Highs in the upper 70s. Lows in the upper 40s. Thursday and Thursday night, mostly clear. Highs around 80. Lows in the upper 40s. Friday and Friday night, mostly clear. Highs in the lower 80s. Lows around 50. 6 a.m. Eastern Daylight Time weather conditions across north-central Kentucky. At Frankfort. And the pressure was 30.19 inches and rising. At Lexington, it was cloudy. The temperature was 58 degrees, the dew point 54, and the relative humidity 86%. The wind was northeast at 8 miles an hour. The pressure was 30.18 inches and rising. At Louisville, it was partly cloudy. The temperature was 56 degrees, the dew point 52, and the relative humidity 86%. The wind was north at 6 miles an hour. The pressure was 30.19 inches and rising. At Frankfort. And the pressure was 30.19 inches and rising. Elsewhere around the region, it was clear, with a temperature of 55 at Covington, 49 at Indianapolis, 53 at Jasper, Indiana, and 51 at Wilmington, Ohio.

it was cloudy, with a temperature of 57 at Jackson, 61 at London, and 62 at Bowling Green. Now for the official National Weather Service forecast for Frankfurt and surrounding communities. Today, mostly sunny. Highs in the lower 70s. Northeast winds 5 to 10 miles an hour. Tonight, partly cloudy until midnight, then becoming mostly cloudy. Lows in the lower 50s. Northeast winds up to 10 miles an hour. Sunday, partly sunny. Highs in the mid-70s. North winds up to 5 miles an hour. Sunday night, mostly clear. Lows in the upper 40s. North winds up to 5 miles an hour. And now the extended forecast for the radio listening area. Monday and Monday night, clear. Highs in the lower 70s. Lows in the lower 40s. Tuesday and Tuesday night, clear. Highs in the lower 70s. Lows in the lower 40s. Wednesday and Wednesday night, clear. Highs in the upper 70s. Lows in the upper 40s. Thursday and Thursday night, mostly clear. Highs around 80. Lows in the upper 40s. Friday and Friday night, mostly clear. Highs in the lower 80s. Lows around 50. The current time is 6:18 a.m. Eastern Daylight Time. 6 a.m. Eastern Daylight Time weather conditions across north central Kentucky. At Frankfort. And the pressure was 30.19 inches and rising. At Lexington, it was cloudy. The temperature was 58 degrees, the dew point 54, and the relative humidity 86%. The wind was northeast at 8 miles an hour. The pressure was 30.18 inches and rising. At Louisville, it was partly cloudy. The temperature was 56 degrees, the dew point 52, and the relative humidity 86%. The wind was north at 6 miles an hour. The pressure was 30.19 inches and rising. At Frankfort, and the pressure was 30.19 inches and rising. Elsewhere around the region, it was clear, with a temperature of 55 at Covington, 49 at Indianapolis, 53 at Jasper, Indiana, and 51 at Wilmington, Ohio. It was cloudy, with a temperature of 57 at Jackson, 61 at London, and 62 at Bowling Green. Now for the official National Weather Service forecast for Frankfurt and surrounding communities. Today, mostly sunny. Highs in the lower 70s. Northeast winds 5 to 10 miles an hour. Tonight, partly cloudy until midnight, then becoming mostly cloudy. Lows in the lower 50s. Northeast winds up to 10 miles an hour. Sunday, partly sunny. Highs in the mid-70s. North winds up to 5 miles an hour. Sunday night, mostly clear. Lows in the upper 40s. North winds up to 5 miles an hour. And now the extended forecast for the radio listening area. Monday and Monday night, clear. Highs in the lower 70s. Lows in the lower 40s. Tuesday and Tuesday night, clear. Highs in the lower 70s. Lows in the lower 40s. Wednesday and Wednesday night, clear. Highs in the upper 70s. Lows in the upper 40s. Thursday and Thursday night, mostly clear. Highs around 80. Lows in the upper 40s. Friday and Friday night, mostly clear. Highs in the lower 80s. Lows around 50. 6 a.m. Eastern Daylight Time weather conditions across north central Kentucky. At Frankfort. And the pressure was 30.19 inches and rising. At Lexington, it was cloudy. The temperature was 58 degrees, the dew point 54, and the relative humidity 86%. The wind was northeast at 8 miles an hour. The pressure was 30.18 inches and rising. At Louisville, it was partly cloudy. The temperature was 56 degrees, the dew point 52, and the relative humidity

humidity 86%. The wind was north at 6 miles an hour. The pressure was 30.19 inches and rising at Frankfurt. And the pressure was 30.19 inches and rising. Elsewhere around the region, it was clear, with a temperature of 55 at Covington, 49 at Indianapolis, 53 at Jasper, Indiana, and 51 at Wilmington, Ohio. It was cloudy, with a temperature of 57 at Jackson, 61 at London, and 62 at Bowling Green. The current time is 6:22 a.m. Eastern Daylight Time. Now for the official National Weather Service forecast for Frankfurt and surrounding communities. Today, mostly sunny. Highs in the lower 70s. Northeast winds 5 to 10 miles an hour. Tonight, partly cloudy until midnight, then becoming mostly cloudy. Lows in the lower 50s. Northeast winds up to 10 miles an hour. Sunday, partly sunny. Highs in the mid-70s. North winds up to 5 miles an hour. Sunday night, mostly clear. Lows in the upper 40s. North winds up to 5 miles an hour. And now the extended forecast for the radio listening area. Monday and Monday night, clear. Highs in the lower 70s. Lows in the lower 40s. Tuesday and Tuesday night, clear. Highs in the lower 70s. Lows in the lower 40s. Wednesday and Wednesday night, clear. Highs in the upper 70s. Lows in the upper 40s. Thursday and Thursday night, mostly clear. Highs around 80. Lows in the upper 40s. Friday and Friday night, mostly clear. Highs in the lower 80s. Lows around 50. 6 a.m. Eastern Daylight Time weather conditions across north-central Kentucky. At Frankfurt. And the pressure was 30.19 inches and rising. At Lexington, it was cloudy. The temperature was 58 degrees, the dew point 54, and the relative humidity 86%. The wind was northeast at 8 miles an hour. The pressure was 30.18 inches and rising. At Louisville, it was partly cloudy. The temperature was 56 degrees, the dew point 52, and the relative humidity 86%. The wind was north at 6 miles an hour. The pressure was 30.19 inches and rising. At Frankfurt, and the pressure was 30.19 inches and rising. Elsewhere around the region, it was clear, with a temperature of 55 at Covington, 49 at Indianapolis, 53 at Jasper, Indiana, and 51 at Wilmington, Ohio. It was cloudy, with a temperature of 57 at Jackson, 61 at London, and 62 at Bowling Green. Now for the official National Weather Service forecast for Frankfurt and surrounding communities. Today, mostly sunny. Highs in the lower 70s. Northeast winds 5 to 10 miles an hour. Tonight, partly cloudy until midnight, then becoming mostly cloudy. Lows in the lower 50s. Northeast winds up to 10 miles an hour. Sunday, partly sunny. Highs in the mid-70s. North winds up to 5 miles an hour. Sunday night, mostly clear. Lows in the upper 40s. North winds up to 5 miles an hour. And now the extended forecast for the radio listening area. Monday and Monday night, clear. Highs in the lower 70s. Lows in the lower 40s. Tuesday and Tuesday night, clear. Highs in the lower 70s. Lows in the lower 40s. Wednesday and Wednesday night, clear. Highs in the upper 70s. Lows in the upper 40s. Thursday and Thursday night, mostly clear. Highs around 80. Lows in the upper 40s. Friday and Friday night, mostly clear. Highs in the lower 80s. Lows around 50. 6 a.m. Eastern Daylight Time weather conditions across north-central Kentucky. At Frankfurt.
and the pressure was 30.19 inches and rising. At Lexington, it was cloudy. The temperature was 58 degrees, the dew point 54, and the relative humidity 86%. The wind was northeast at 8 miles an hour. The pressure was 30.18 inches and rising. At Louisville, it was partly cloudy. The temperature was 56 degrees, the dew point 52, and the relative humidity 86%. The wind was north at 6 miles an hour. The pressure was 30.19 inches and rising. At Frankfort, and the pressure was 30.19 inches and rising. Elsewhere around the region, it was clear, with a temperature of 55 at Covington, 49 at Indianapolis, 53 at Jasper, Indiana, and 51 at Wilmington, Ohio. It was cloudy, with a temperature of 57 at Jackson, 61 at London, and 62 at Bowling Green. The current time is 6:27 a.m. Eastern Daylight Time. Now for the official National Weather Service forecast for Frankfort and surrounding communities. Today, mostly sunny. Highs in the lower 70s. Northeast winds 5 to 10 miles an hour. Tonight, partly cloudy until midnight, then becoming mostly cloudy. Lows in the lower 50s. Northeast winds up to 10 miles an hour. Sunday, partly sunny. Highs in the mid-70s. North winds up to 5 miles an hour. Sunday night, mostly clear. Lows in the upper 40s. North winds up to 5 miles an hour. And now the extended forecast for the radio listening area. Monday and Monday night, clear. Highs in the lower 70s. Lows in the lower 40s. Tuesday and Tuesday night, clear. Highs in the lower 70s. Lows in the lower 40s. Wednesday and Wednesday night, clear. Highs in the upper 70s. Lows in the upper 40s. Thursday and Thursday night, mostly clear. Highs around 80. Lows in the upper 40s. Friday and Friday night, mostly clear. Highs in the lower 80s. Lows around 50. 6 a.m. Eastern Daylight Time weather conditions across north-central Kentucky. At Frankfort, and the pressure was 30.19 inches and rising. At Lexington, it was cloudy. The temperature was 58 degrees, the dew point 54, and the relative humidity 86%. The wind was northeast at 8 miles an hour. The pressure was 30.18 inches and rising. At Louisville, it was partly cloudy. The temperature was 56 degrees, the dew point 52, and the relative humidity 86%. The wind was north at 6 miles an hour. The pressure was 30.19 inches and rising. At Frankfort, and the pressure was 30.19 inches and rising. Elsewhere around the region, it was clear, with a temperature of 55 at Covington, 49 at Indianapolis, 53 at Jasper, Indiana, and 51 at Wilmington, Ohio. It was cloudy, with a temperature of 57 at Jackson, 61 at London, and 62 at Bowling Green. Now for the official National Weather Service forecast for Frankfort and surrounding communities. Today, mostly sunny. Highs in the lower 70s. Northeast winds 5 to 10 miles an hour. Tonight, partly cloudy until midnight, then becoming mostly cloudy. Lows in the lower 50s. Northeast winds up to 10 miles an hour. Sunday, partly sunny. Highs in the mid-70s. North winds up to 5 miles an hour. Sunday night, mostly clear. Lows in the upper 40s. North winds up to 5 miles an hour. And now the extended forecast for the radio listening area. Monday and Monday night, clear. Highs in the lower 70s. Lows in the lower 40s. Tuesday and Tuesday night, clear. Highs in the lower 70s. Lows in the lower 40s. Wednesday and Wednesday night, clear.
highs in the upper 70s, lows in the upper 40s.

Thursday and Thursday night, mostly clear. Highs around 80. Lows in the upper 40s. Friday and Friday night, mostly clear. Highs in the lower 80s. Lows around 50. The current time is 6:32 a.m. Eastern Daylight Time. 6 a.m. Eastern Daylight Time weather conditions across north central Kentucky. At Frankfort. And the pressure was 30.19 inches and rising. At Lexington, it was cloudy. The temperature was 58 degrees, the dew point 54, and the relative humidity 86%. The wind was northeast at 8 miles an hour. The pressure was 30.18 inches and rising. At Louisville, it was partly cloudy. The temperature was 56 degrees, the dew point 52, and the relative humidity 86%. The wind was north at 6 miles an hour. The pressure was 30.19 inches and rising. At Frankfort, and the pressure was 30.19 inches and rising. Elsewhere around the region, it was clear, with a temperature of 55 at Covington, 49 at Indianapolis, 53 at Jasper, Indiana, and 51 at Wilmington, Ohio. It was cloudy, with a temperature of 57 at Jackson, 61 at London, and 62 at Bowling Green, and 51 at Wilmington, Ohio. It was cloudy, with a temperature of 57 at Jackson, 61 at London, and 62 at Bowling Green. Now for the official National Weather Service forecast for Frankfort and surrounding communities. Today, mostly sunny. Highs in the lower 70s. Northeast winds 5 to 10 miles an hour. Tonight, partly cloudy until midnight, then becoming mostly cloudy. Lows in the lower 50s. Northeast winds up to 10 miles an hour. Sunday, partly sunny. Highs in the mid-70s. North winds up to 5 miles an hour. Sunday night, mostly clear. Lows in the upper 40s. North winds up to 5 miles an hour. And now the extended forecast for the radio listening area. Monday and Monday night, clear. Highs in the lower 70s. Lows in the lower 40s. Tuesday and Tuesday night, clear. Highs in the lower 70s. Lows in the lower 40s. Wednesday and Wednesday night, clear. Highs in the upper 70s. Lows in the upper 40s. Thursday and Thursday night, mostly clear. Highs around 80. Lows in the upper 40s. Friday and Friday night, mostly clear. Highs in the lower 80s. Lows around 50. 6 a.m. Eastern Daylight Time weather conditions across north central Kentucky. At Frankfort. And the pressure was 30.19 inches and rising. At Lexington, it was cloudy. The temperature was 58 degrees, the dew point 54, and the relative humidity 86%. The wind was northeast at 8 miles an hour. The pressure was 30.18 inches and rising. At Louisville, it was partly cloudy. The temperature was 56 degrees, the dew point 52, and the relative humidity 86%. The wind was north at 6 miles an hour. The pressure was 30.19 inches and rising. At Frankfort, and the pressure was 30.19 inches and rising. Elsewhere around the region, it was clear, with a temperature of 55 at Covington, 49 at Indianapolis, 53 at Jasper, Indiana, and 51 at Wilmington, Ohio. It was cloudy, with a temperature of 57 at Jackson, 61 at London, and 62 at Bowling Green. Now for the official National Weather Service forecast for Frankfort and surrounding communities. Today, mostly sunny. Highs in the lower 70s. Northeast winds 5 to 10 miles an hour. Tonight, partly cloudy until midnight, then becoming mostly cloudy. Lows in the lower 50s. Northeast winds up to 10 miles an hour. Sunday, partly sunny. Highs in the mid-70s.

Friday night, mostly clear. Highs in the lower 80s. Lows around 50. The current time is 6:37 a.m. Eastern Daylight Time. 6 a.m. Eastern Daylight Time weather conditions across north central Kentucky. At Frankfort. And the pressure was 30.19 inches and rising. At Lexington, it was cloudy. The temperature was 58 degrees, the dew point 54, and the relative humidity 86%. The wind was northeast at 8 miles an hour. The pressure was 30.18 inches and rising. At Louisville, it was partly cloudy. The temperature was 56 degrees, the dew point 52, and the relative humidity 86%. The wind was north at 6 miles an hour. The pressure was 30.19 inches and rising. At Frankfort, and the pressure was 30.19 inches and rising. Elsewhere around the region, it was clear, with a temperature of 55 at Covington, 49 at Indianapolis, 53 at Jasper, Indiana, and 51 at Wilmington, Ohio. It was cloudy, with a temperature of 57 at Jackson, 61 at London, and 62 at Bowling Green. Now for the official National Weather Service forecast for Frankfort and surrounding communities. Today, mostly sunny. Highs in the lower 70s. Northeast winds 5 to 10 miles an hour. Tonight, partly cloudy until midnight, then becoming mostly cloudy. Lows in the lower 50s. Northeast winds up to 10 miles an hour. Sunday, partly sunny. Highs in the mid-70s. North winds up to 5 miles an hour. Sunday night, mostly clear. Lows in the upper 40s. North winds up to 5 miles an hour. And now the extended forecast for the radio listening area. Monday and Monday night, clear. Highs in the lower 70s. Lows in the lower 40s. Tuesday and Tuesday night, clear. Highs in the lower 70s. Lows in the lower 40s. Wednesday and Wednesday night, clear. Highs in the upper 70s. Lows in the upper 40s. Thursday and Thursday night, mostly clear. Highs around 80. Lows in the upper 40s. Friday and Friday night, mostly clear. Highs in the lower 80s. Lows around 50. 6 a.m. Eastern Daylight Time weather conditions across north central Kentucky. At Frankfort. And the pressure was 30.19 inches and rising. At Lexington, it was cloudy. The temperature was 58 degrees, the dew point 54, and the relative humidity 86%. The wind was northeast at 8 miles an hour. The pressure was 30.18 inches and rising. At Louisville, it was partly cloudy. The temperature was 56 degrees, the dew point 52, and the relative humidity 86%. The wind was north at 6 miles an hour. The pressure was 30.19 inches and rising. At Frankfort, and the pressure was 30.19 inches and rising. Elsewhere around the region, it was clear, with a temperature of 55 at Covington, 49 at Indianapolis, 53 at Jasper, Indiana, and 51 at Wilmington, Ohio. It was cloudy, with a temperature of 57 at Jackson, 61 at London, and 62 at Bowling Green. Now for the official National Weather Service forecast for Frankfort and surrounding communities. Today, mostly sunny. Highs in the lower 70s. Northeast winds 5 to 10 miles an hour. Tonight, partly cloudy until midnight, then becoming mostly cloudy. Lows in the lower 50s. Northeast winds up to 10 miles an hour. Sunday, partly sunny. Highs in the mid-70s. North winds up to 5 miles an hour. Sunday night, mostly clear. Lows in the upper 40s. North winds up to 5 miles an hour. And now the extended forecast for the radio listening area. Monday and Monday night, clear. Highs in the lower 70s.

Lows in the lower 40s. Tuesday and Tuesday night, clear. Highs in the lower 70s. Lows in the lower 40s. Wednesday and Wednesday night, clear. Highs in the upper 70s. Lows in the upper 40s. Thursday and Thursday night, mostly clear. Highs around 80. Lows in the upper 40s. Friday and Friday night, mostly clear. Highs in the lower 80s. Lows around 50. 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The current time is 6:43 a.m. Eastern Daylight Time. 6 a.m. Eastern Daylight Time weather conditions across north central Kentucky. At Frankfurt. And the pressure was 30.19 inches and rising. At Lexington, it was cloudy. The temperature was 58 degrees, the dew point 54, and the relative humidity 86%. The wind was northeast at 8 miles an hour. The pressure was 30.18 inches and rising. At Louisville, it was partly cloudy. The temperature was 56 degrees, the dew point 52, and the relative humidity 86%. The wind was north at 6 miles an hour. The pressure was 30.19 inches and rising. At Frankfurt, and the pressure was 30.19 inches and rising. Elsewhere around the region, it was clear, with a temperature of 55 at Covington, 49 at Indianapolis, 53 at Jasper, Indiana, and 51 at Wilmington, Ohio. It was cloudy, with a temperature of 57 at Jackson, 61 at London, and 62 at Bowling Green. Now for the official National Weather Service forecast for Frankfurt and surrounding communities. Today, mostly sunny. Highs in the lower 70s. Northeast winds 5 to 10 miles an hour. Tonight, partly cloudy until midnight, then becoming mostly cloudy. Lows in the lower 50s. Northeast winds up to 10 miles an hour. Sunday, partly sunny. Highs in the mid-70s. North winds up to 5 miles an hour. Sunday night, mostly clear. Lows in the upper 40s. North winds up to 5 miles an hour. And now the extended forecast for the radio listening area. Monday and Monday night, clear. Highs in the lower 70s. Lows in the lower 40s. Tuesday and Tuesday night, clear. Highs in the lower 70s. Lows in the lower 40s. Wednesday and Wednesday night, clear. Highs in the upper 70s. Lows in the upper 40s. Thursday and Thursday night, mostly clear. Highs around 80. Lows in the upper 40s. Friday and Friday night, mostly clear. Highs in the lower 80s. Lows around 50. 6 a.m. Eastern Daylight Time weather conditions across north central Kentucky. At Frankfurt. And the pressure was 30.19 inches and rising. At Lexington, it was cloudy. The temperature was 58 degrees, the dew point 54, and the relative humidity 86%. The wind was northeast at 8 miles an hour. The pressure was 30.18 inches and rising. At Louisville, it was partly cloudy. The temperature was 56 degrees, the dew point 52, and the relative humidity 86%. The wind was north at 6 miles an hour. The pressure was 30.19 inches and rising. At Frankfurt. And the pressure was 30.19 inches and rising. Elsewhere around the region, it was clear, with a temperature of 55 at Covington, 49 at Indianapolis, 53 at Jasper, Indiana, and 51 at Wilmington, Ohio. It was cloudy, with a temperature of 57 at Jackson, 61 at London, and 62 at Bowling Green. The current time is 6:47 a.m. Eastern Daylight Time.

Now for the official National Weather Service forecast for Frankfurt and surrounding communities. Today, mostly sunny. Highs in the lower 70s. Northeast winds 5 to 10 miles an hour. Tonight, partly cloudy until midnight, then becoming mostly cloudy. Lows in the lower 50s. Northeast winds up to 10 miles an hour. Sunday, partly sunny. Highs in the mid-70s. North winds up to 5 miles an hour. Sunday night, mostly clear. Lows in the upper 40s. North winds up to 5 miles an hour. And now the extended forecast for the radio listening area. Monday and Monday night, clear. Highs in the lower 70s. Lows in the lower 40s. Tuesday and Tuesday night, clear. Highs in the lower 70s. Lows in the lower 40s. Wednesday and Wednesday night, clear. Highs in the upper 70s. Lows in the upper 40s. Thursday and Thursday night, mostly clear. Highs around 80. Lows in the upper 40s. Friday and Friday night, mostly clear. Highs in the lower 80s. Lows around 50. 6 a.m. Eastern Daylight Time weather conditions across north-central Kentucky. At Frankfurt. And the pressure was 30.19 inches and rising. At Lexington, it was cloudy. The temperature was 58 degrees, the dew point 54, and the relative humidity 86%. The wind was northeast at 8 miles an hour. The pressure was 30.18 inches and rising. At Louisville, it was partly cloudy. The temperature was 56 degrees, the dew point 52, and the relative humidity 86%. The wind was north at 6 miles an hour. The pressure was 30.19 inches and rising. At Frankfurt, and the pressure was 30.19 inches and rising. Elsewhere around the region, it was clear, with a temperature of 55 at Covington, 49 at Indianapolis, 53 at Jasper, Indiana, and 51 at Wilmington, Ohio. It was cloudy, with a temperature of 57 at Jackson, 61 at London, and 62 at Bowling Green. Now for the official National Weather Service forecast for Frankfurt and surrounding communities. Today, mostly sunny. Highs in the lower 70s. Northeast winds 5 to 10 miles an hour. Tonight, partly cloudy until midnight, then becoming mostly cloudy. Lows in the lower 50s. Northeast winds up to 10 miles an hour. Sunday, partly sunny. Highs in the mid-70s. North winds up to 5 miles an hour. Sunday night, mostly clear. Lows in the upper 40s. North winds up to 5 miles an hour. And now the extended forecast for the radio listening area. Monday and Monday night, clear. Highs in the lower 70s. Lows in the lower 40s. Tuesday and Tuesday night, clear. Highs in the lower 70s. Lows in the lower 40s. Wednesday and Wednesday night, clear. Highs in the upper 70s. Lows in the upper 40s. Thursday and Thursday night, mostly clear. Highs around 80. Lows in the upper 40s. Friday and Friday night, mostly clear. Highs in the lower 80s. Lows around 50. 6 a.m. Eastern Daylight Time weather conditions across north-central Kentucky. At Frankfurt. And the pressure was 30.19 inches and rising. At Lexington, it was cloudy. The temperature was 58 degrees, the dew point 54, and the relative humidity 86%. The wind was northeast at 8 miles an hour. The pressure was 30.18 inches and rising. At Louisville, it was partly cloudy. The temperature was 56 degrees, the dew point 52, and the relative humidity 86%. The wind was north at 6 miles an hour. The pressure was 30.19 inches and rising. At Frankfurt, and the pressure was 30.19.

9 inches and rising. Elsewhere around the region, it was clear, with a temperature of 55 at Covington, 49 at Indianapolis, 53 at Jasper, Indiana, and 51 at Wilmington, Ohio. It was cloudy, with a temperature of 57 at Jackson, 61 at London, and 62 at Bowling Green. The current time is 6:52 a.m. Eastern Daylight Time. Now for the official National Weather Service forecast for Frankfort and surrounding communities. Today, mostly sunny. Highs in the lower 70s. Northeast winds 5 to 10 miles an hour. Tonight, partly cloudy until midnight, then becoming mostly cloudy. Lows in the lower 50s. Northeast winds up to 10 miles an hour. Sunday, partly sunny. Highs in the mid-70s. North winds up to 5 miles an hour. Sunday night, mostly clear. Lows in the upper 40s. North winds up to 5 miles an hour. And now the extended forecast for the radio listening area. Monday and Monday night, clear. Highs in the lower 70s. Lows in the lower 40s. Tuesday and Tuesday night, clear. Highs in the lower 70s. Lows in the lower 40s. Wednesday and Wednesday night, clear. Highs in the upper 70s. Lows in the upper 40s. Thursday and Thursday night, mostly clear. Highs around 80. Lows in the upper 40s. Friday and Friday night, mostly clear. Highs in the lower 80s. Lows around 50. 6 a.m. Eastern Daylight Time weather conditions across north-central Kentucky. At Frankfort. And the pressure was 30.19 inches and rising. At Lexington, it was cloudy. The temperature was 58 degrees, the dew point 54, and the relative humidity 86%. The wind was northeast at 8 miles an hour. The pressure was 30.18 inches and rising. At Louisville, it was partly cloudy. The temperature was 56 degrees, the dew point 52, and the relative humidity 86%. The wind was north at 6 miles an hour. The pressure was 30.19 inches and rising. At Frankfort, and the pressure was 30.19 inches and rising. Elsewhere around the region, it was clear, with a temperature of 55 at Covington, 49 at Indianapolis, 53 at Jasper, Indiana, and 51 at Wilmington, Ohio. It was cloudy, with a temperature of 57 at Jackson, 61 at London, and 62 at Bowling Green. Now for the official National Weather Service forecast for Frankfort and surrounding communities. Today, mostly sunny. Highs in the lower 70s. Northeast winds 5 to 10 miles an hour. Tonight, partly cloudy until midnight, then becoming mostly cloudy. Lows in the lower 50s. Northeast winds up to 10 miles an hour. Sunday, partly sunny. Highs in the mid-70s. North winds up to 5 miles an hour. Sunday night, mostly clear. Lows in the upper 40s. North winds up to 5 miles an hour. And now the extended forecast for the radio listening area. Monday and Monday night, clear. Highs in the lower 70s. Lows in the lower 40s. Tuesday and Tuesday night, clear. Highs in the lower 70s. Lows in the lower 40s. Wednesday and Wednesday night, clear. Highs in the upper 70s. Lows in the upper 40s. Thursday and Thursday night, mostly clear. Highs around 80. Lows in the upper 40s. Friday and Friday night, mostly clear. Highs in the lower 80s. Lows around 50. 6 a.m. Eastern Daylight Time weather conditions across north-central Kentucky. At Frankfort. And the pressure was 30.19 inches and rising. At Lexington, it was cloudy. The temperature was 58 degrees, the dew point 54, and the relative humidity 86%. The wind was north.

raised at 8 miles an hour. The pressure was 30.18 inches and rising. At Louisville, it was partly cloudy. The temperature was 56 degrees, the dew point 52, and the relative humidity 86%. The wind was north at 6 miles an hour. The pressure was 30.19 inches and rising. At Frankfurt, and the pressure was 30.19 inches and rising. Elsewhere around the region, it was clear, with a temperature of 55 at Covington, 49 at Indianapolis, 53 at Jasper, Indiana, and 51 at Wilmington, Ohio. It was cloudy, with a temperature of 57 at Jackson, 61 at London, and 62 at Bowling Green. The current time is 6:58 a.m. Eastern Daylight Time. Now for the official National Weather Service forecast for Frankfurt and surrounding communities. Today, mostly sunny. Highs in the lower 70s. Northeast winds 5 to 10 miles an hour. Tonight, partly cloudy until midnight, then becoming mostly cloudy. Lows in the lower 50s. Northeast winds up to 10 miles an hour. Sunday, partly sunny. Highs in the mid-70s. North winds up to 5 miles an hour. Sunday night, mostly clear. Lows in the upper 40s. North winds up to 5 miles an hour. And now the extended forecast for the radio listening area. Monday and Monday night, clear. Highs in the lower 70s. Lows in the lower 40s. Tuesday and Tuesday night, clear. Highs in the lower 70s. Lows in the lower 40s. Wednesday and Wednesday night, clear. Highs in the upper 70s. Lows in the upper 40s. Thursday and Thursday night, mostly clear. Highs around 80. Lows in the upper 40s. Friday and Friday night, mostly clear. Highs in the lower 80s. Lows around 50. 6 a.m. Eastern Daylight Time weather conditions across north-central Kentucky. At Frankfurt, and the pressure was 30.19 inches and rising. At Lexington, it was cloudy. The temperature was 58 degrees, the dew point 54, and the relative humidity 86%. The wind was northeast at 8 miles an hour. The pressure was 30.18 inches and rising. At Louisville, it was partly cloudy. The temperature was 56 degrees, the dew point 52, and the relative humidity 86%. The wind was north at 6 miles an hour. The pressure was 30.19 inches and rising. At Frankfurt, and the pressure was 30.19 inches and rising. Elsewhere around the region, it was clear, with a temperature of 55 at Covington, 49 at Indianapolis, 53 at Jasper, Indiana, and 51 at Wilmington, Ohio. It was cloudy, with a temperature of 57 at Jackson, 61 at London, and 62 at Bowling Green. Now for the official National Weather Service forecast for Frankfurt and surrounding communities. Today, mostly sunny. Highs in the lower 70s. Northeast winds 5 to 10 miles an hour. Tonight, partly cloudy until midnight, then becoming mostly cloudy. Lows in the lower 50s. Northeast winds up to 10 miles an hour. Sunday, partly sunny. Highs in the mid-70s. North winds up to 5 miles an hour. Sunday night, mostly clear. Lows in the upper 40s. North winds up to 5 miles an hour. And now the extended forecast for the radio listening area. Monday and Monday night, clear. Highs in the lower 70s. Lows in the lower 40s. Tuesday and Tuesday night, clear. Highs in the lower 70s. Lows in the lower 40s. Wednesday and Wednesday night, clear. Highs in the upper 70s. Lows in the upper 40s. Thursday and Thursday night, mostly clear. Highs around 80. Lows in the upper 40s. Friday and Friday night, mostly clear.

highs in the lower 80s, lows around 50. The current time is 7:02 a.m. Eastern Daylight Time. 6 a.m. Eastern Daylight Time weather conditions across north central Kentucky at Frankfort. And the pressure was 30.19 inches and rising. At Lexington, it was cloudy. The temperature was 58 degrees, the dew point 54, and the relative humidity 86%. The wind was northeast at 8 miles an hour. The pressure was 30.18 inches and rising. At Louisville, it was partly cloudy. The temperature was 56 degrees, the dew point 52, and the relative humidity 86%. The wind was north at 6 miles an hour. The pressure was 30.19 inches and rising. At Frankfort, and the pressure was 30.19 inches and rising. Elsewhere around the region, it was clear, with a temperature of 55 at Covington, 49 at Indianapolis, 53 at Jasper, Indiana, and 51 at Wilmington, Ohio. It was cloudy, with a temperature of 57 at Jackson, 61 at London, and 62 at Bowling Green. Now for the official National Weather Service forecast for Frankfort and surrounding communities. Today, mostly sunny. Highs in the lower 70s. Northeast winds 5 to 10 miles an hour. Tonight, partly cloudy until midnight, then becoming mostly cloudy. Lows in the lower 50s. Northeast winds up to 10 miles an hour. Sunday, partly sunny. Highs in the mid-70s. North winds up to 5 miles an hour. Sunday night, mostly clear. Lows in the upper 40s. North winds up to 5 miles an hour. And now the extended forecast for the radio listening area. Monday and Monday night, clear. Highs in the lower 70s. Lows in the lower 40s. Tuesday and Tuesday night, clear. Highs in the lower 70s. Lows in the lower 40s. Wednesday and Wednesday night, clear. Highs in the upper 70s. Lows in the upper 40s. Thursday and Thursday night, mostly clear. Highs around 80. Lows in the upper 40s. Friday and Friday night, mostly clear. Highs in the lower 80s. Lows around 50. 7 a.m. Eastern Daylight Time weather conditions across north central Kentucky. At Frankfort. And the pressure was 30.20 inches and rising. At Lexington, it was cloudy. The temperature was 57 degrees, the dew point 54, and the relative humidity 89%. The wind was northeast at 10 miles an hour. The pressure was 30.20 inches and rising. At Louisville, it was partly cloudy. The temperature was 55 degrees, the dew point 52, and the relative humidity 89%. The wind was north at 6 miles an hour. The pressure was 30.20 inches and rising. At Frankfort, and the pressure was 30.20 inches and rising. Elsewhere around the region, it was clear, with a temperature of 54 at Covington, 48 at Indianapolis, 52 at Jasper, Indiana, and 50 at Wilmington, Ohio. It was cloudy, with a temperature of 56 at Jackson, and 62 at Bowling Green. Now for the official National Weather Service forecast for Frankfort and surrounding communities. Today, mostly sunny. Highs in the lower 70s. Northeast winds 5 to 10 miles an hour. Tonight, partly cloudy until midnight, then becoming mostly cloudy. Lows in the lower 50s. Northeast winds up to 10 miles an hour. Sunday, partly sunny. Highs in the mid-70s. North winds up to 5 miles an hour. Sunday night, mostly clear. Lows in the upper 40s. North winds up to 5 miles an hour. And now the extended forecast for the radio listening area. Monday and Monday night, clear. Highs in the lower 70s. Lows in the lower 40s. Tuesday and Tuesday night, clear.

highs in the lower 70s, lows in the lower 40s. Wednesday and Wednesday night, clear. Highs in the upper 70s, lows in the upper 40s. Thursday and Thursday night, mostly clear. Highs around 80, lows in the upper 40s. Friday and Friday night, mostly clear. Highs in the lower 80s, lows around 50. The current time is 7:07 a.m. Eastern Daylight Time. 7 a.m. Eastern Daylight Time weather conditions across north central Kentucky. At Frankfort. And the pressure was 30.20 inches in rising. At Lexington, it was cloudy. The temperature was 57 degrees, the dew point 54, and the relative humidity 89%. The wind was northeast at 10 miles an hour. The pressure was 30.20 inches and rising. At Louisville, it was partly cloudy. The temperature was 55 degrees, the dew point 52, and the relative humidity 89%. The wind was north at 6 miles an hour. The pressure was 30.20 inches and rising. At Frankfort, and the pressure was 30.20 inches and rising. Elsewhere around the region, it was clear, with a temperature of 54 at Covington, 48 at Indianapolis, 52 at Jasper, Indiana, and 50 at Wilmington, Ohio. It was cloudy, with a temperature of 56 at Jackson, and 62 at Bowling Green. Now for the official National Weather Service forecast for Frankfort and surrounding communities. Today, mostly sunny. Highs in the lower 70s. Northeast winds 5 to 10 miles an hour. Tonight, partly cloudy until midnight, then becoming mostly cloudy. Lows in the lower 50s. Northeast winds up to 10 miles an hour. Sunday, partly sunny. Highs in the mid-70s. North winds up to 5 miles an hour. Sunday night, mostly clear. Lows in the upper 40s. North winds up to 5 miles an hour. And now the extended forecast for the radio listening area. Monday and Monday night, clear. Highs in the lower 70s. Lows in the lower 40s. Tuesday and Tuesday night, clear. Highs in the lower 70s. Lows in the lower 40s. Wednesday and Wednesday night, clear. Highs in the upper 70s. Lows in the upper 40s. Thursday and Thursday night, mostly clear. Highs around 80. Lows in the upper 40s. Friday and Friday night, mostly clear. Highs in the lower 80s. Lows around 50. 7 a.m. Eastern Daylight Time weather conditions across north central Kentucky. At Frankfort. And the pressure was 30.20 inches and rising. At Lexington, it was cloudy. The temperature was 57 degrees, the dew point 54, and the relative humidity 89%. The wind was northeast at 10 miles an hour. The pressure was 30.20 inches and rising. At Louisville, it was partly cloudy. The temperature was 55 degrees, the dew point 52, and the relative humidity 89%. The wind was north at 6 miles an hour. The pressure was 30.20 inches and rising. At Frankfort, and the pressure was 30.20 inches and rising. Elsewhere around the region, it was clear, with a temperature of 54 at Covington, 48 at Indianapolis, 52 at Jasper, Indiana, and 50 at Wilmington, Ohio. It was cloudy, with a temperature of 56 at Jackson, and 62 at Bowling Green. Now for the official National Weather Service forecast for Frankfort and surrounding communities. Today, mostly sunny. Highs in the lower 70s. Northeast winds 5 to 10 miles an hour. Tonight, partly cloudy until midnight, then becoming mostly cloudy. Lows in the lower 50s. Northeast winds up to 10 miles an hour. Sunday, partly sunny. Highs in the mid-70s. North winds up to 5 miles an hour.

Sunday night, mostly clear. Lows in the upper 40s. North winds up to 5 miles an hour. And now the extended forecast for the radio listening area. Monday and Monday night, clear. Highs in the lower 70s. Lows in the lower 40s. Tuesday and Tuesday night, clear. Highs in the lower 70s. Lows in the lower 40s. Wednesday and Wednesday night, clear. Highs in the upper 70s. Lows in the upper 40s. Thursday and Thursday night, mostly clear. Highs around 80. Lows in the upper 40s. Friday and Friday night, mostly clear. Highs in the lower 80s. Lows around 50. 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The current time is 7:13 a.m. Eastern Daylight Time. 7 a.m. Eastern Daylight Time weather conditions across north-central Kentucky. At Frankfurt. And the pressure was 30.20 inches and rising. At Lexington, it was cloudy. The temperature was 57 degrees, the dew point 54, and the relative humidity 89%. The wind was northeast at 10 miles an hour. The pressure was 30.20 inches and rising. At Louisville, it was partly cloudy. The temperature was 55 degrees, the dew point 52, and the relative humidity 89%. The wind was north at 6 miles an hour. The pressure was 30.20 inches and rising. At Frankfurt, and the pressure was 30.20 inches and rising. Elsewhere around the region, it was clear, with a temperature of 54 at Covington, 48 at Indianapolis, 52 at Jasper, Indiana, and 50 at Wilmington, Ohio. It was cloudy, with a temperature of 56 at Jackson, and 62 at Bowling Green. Now for the official National Weather Service forecast for Frankfurt and surrounding communities. Today, mostly sunny. Highs in the lower 70s. Northeast winds 5 to 10 miles an hour. Tonight, partly cloudy until midnight, then becoming mostly cloudy. Lows in the lower 50s. Northeast winds up to 10 miles an hour. Sunday, partly sunny. Highs in the mid-70s. North winds up to 5 miles an hour. Sunday night, mostly clear. Lows in the upper 40s. North winds up to 5 miles an hour. And now the extended forecast for the radio listening area. Monday and Monday night, clear. Highs in the lower 70s. Lows in the lower 40s. Tuesday and Tuesday night, clear. Highs in the lower 70s. Lows in the lower 40s. Wednesday and Wednesday night, clear. Highs in the upper 70s. Lows in the upper 40s. Thursday and Thursday night, mostly clear. Highs around 80. Lows in the upper 40s. Friday and Friday night, mostly clear. Highs in the lower 80s. Lows around 50. 7 a.m. Eastern Daylight Time weather conditions across north-central Kentucky. At Frankfurt. And the pressure was 30.20 inches and rising. At Lexington, it was cloudy. The temperature was 57 degrees, the dew point 54, and the relative humidity 89%. The wind was northeast at 10 miles an hour. The pressure was 30.20 inches and rising. At Louisville, it was partly cloudy. The temperature was 55 degrees, the dew point 52, and the relative humidity 89%. The wind was north at 6 miles an hour. The pressure was 30.20 inches and rising. At Frankfurt. And the pressure was 30.20 inches and rising. Elsewhere around the region, it was clear, with a temperature of 54 at Covington, 48 at Indianapolis, 52 at Jasper.

Indiana, and 50 at Wilmington, Ohio. It was cloudy, with a temperature of 56 at Jackson and 62 at Bowling Green. The current time is 7:17 a.m. Eastern Daylight Time. Now for the official National Weather Service forecast for Frankfort and surrounding communities. Today, mostly sunny. Highs in the lower 70s. Northeast winds 5 to 10 miles an hour. Tonight, partly cloudy until midnight, then becoming mostly cloudy. Lows in the lower 50s. Northeast winds up to 10 miles an hour. Sunday, partly sunny. Highs in the mid-70s. North winds up to 5 miles an hour. Sunday night, mostly clear. Lows in the upper 40s. North winds up to 5 miles an hour. And now the extended forecast for the radio listening area. Monday and Monday night, clear. Highs in the lower 70s. Lows in the lower 40s. Tuesday and Tuesday night, clear. Highs in the lower 70s. Lows in the lower 40s. Wednesday and Wednesday night, clear. Highs in the upper 70s. Lows in the upper 40s. Thursday and Thursday night, mostly clear. Highs around 80. Lows in the upper 40s. Friday and Friday night, mostly clear. Highs in the lower 80s. Lows around 50. 7 a.m. Eastern Daylight Time weather conditions across north central Kentucky. At Frankfort. And the pressure was 30.20 inches and rising. At Lexington, it was cloudy. The temperature was 57 degrees, the dew point 54, and the relative humidity 89%. The wind was northeast at 10 miles an hour. The pressure was 30.20 inches and rising. At Louisville, it was partly cloudy. The temperature was 55 degrees, the dew point 52, and the relative humidity 89%. The wind was north at 6 miles an hour. The pressure was 30.20 inches and rising. At Frankfort, and the pressure was 30.20 inches and rising. Elsewhere around the region, it was clear, with a temperature of 54 at Covington, 48 at Indianapolis, 52 at Jasper, Indiana, and 50 at Wilmington, Ohio. It was cloudy, with a temperature of 56 at Jackson and 62 at Bowling Green. Now for the official National Weather Service forecast for Frankfort and surrounding communities. Today, mostly sunny. Highs in the lower 70s. Northeast winds 5 to 10 miles an hour. Tonight, partly cloudy until midnight, then becoming mostly cloudy. Lows in the lower 50s. Northeast winds up to 10 miles an hour. Sunday, partly sunny. Highs in the mid-70s. North winds up to 5 miles an hour. Sunday night, mostly clear. Lows in the upper 40s. North winds up to 5 miles an hour. And now the extended forecast for the radio listening area. Monday and Monday night, clear. Highs in the lower 70s. Lows in the lower 40s. Tuesday and Tuesday night, clear. Highs in the lower 70s. Lows in the lower 40s. Wednesday and Wednesday night, clear. Highs in the upper 70s. Lows in the upper 40s. Thursday and Thursday night, mostly clear. Highs around 80. Lows in the upper 40s. Friday and Friday night, mostly clear. Highs in the lower 80s. Lows around 50. 7 a.m. Eastern Daylight Time weather conditions across north central Kentucky. At Frankfort. And the pressure was 30.20 inches and rising. At Lexington, it was cloudy. The temperature was 57 degrees, the dew point 54, and the relative humidity 89%. The wind was northeast at 10 miles an hour. The pressure was 30.20 inches and rising. At Louisville, it was partly cloudy. The temperature was 55 degrees, the dew point 52, and the relative humidity

City 89%. The wind was north at 6 miles an hour. The pressure was 30.20 inches and rising at Frankfurt. And the pressure was 30.20 inches and rising. Elsewhere around the region, it was clear with a temperature of 54 at Covington, 48 at Indianapolis, 52 at Jasper, Indiana, and 50 at Wilmington, Ohio. It was cloudy with a temperature of 56 at Jackson and 62 at Bowling Green. The current time is 7:22 a.m. Eastern Daylight Time. Now for the official National Weather Service forecast for Frankfurt and surrounding communities. Today, mostly sunny. Highs in the lower 70s. Northeast winds 5 to 10 miles an hour. Tonight, partly cloudy until midnight, then becoming mostly cloudy. Lows in the lower 50s. Northeast winds up to 10 miles an hour. Sunday, partly sunny. Highs in the mid-70s. North winds up to 5 miles an hour. Sunday night, mostly clear. Lows in the upper 40s. North winds up to 5 miles an hour. And now the extended forecast for the radio listening area. Monday and Monday night, clear. Highs in the lower 70s. Lows in the lower 40s. Tuesday and Tuesday night, clear. Highs in the lower 70s. Lows in the lower 40s. Wednesday and Wednesday night, clear. Highs in the upper 70s. Lows in the upper 40s. Thursday and Thursday night, mostly clear. Highs around 80. Lows in the upper 40s. Friday and Friday night, mostly clear. Highs in the lower 80s. Lows around 50. 7 a.m. Eastern Daylight Time weather conditions across north-central Kentucky. At Frankfurt. And the pressure was 30.20 inches and rising. At Lexington, it was cloudy. The temperature was 57 degrees, the dew point 54, and the relative humidity 89%. The wind was northeast at 10 miles an hour. The pressure was 30.20 inches and rising. At Louisville, it was partly cloudy. The temperature was 55 degrees, the dew point 52, and the relative humidity 89%. The wind was north at 6 miles an hour. The pressure was 30.20 inches and rising. At Frankfurt, and the pressure was 30.20 inches and rising. Elsewhere around the region, it was clear, with a temperature of 54 at Covington, 48 at Indianapolis, 52 at Jasper, Indiana, and 50 at Wilmington, Ohio. It was cloudy, with a temperature of 56 at Jackson and 62 at Bowling Green. Now for the official National Weather Service forecast for Frankfurt and surrounding communities. Today, mostly sunny. Highs in the lower 70s. Northeast winds 5 to 10 miles an hour. Tonight, partly cloudy until midnight, then becoming mostly cloudy. Lows in the lower 50s. Northeast winds up to 10 miles an hour. Sunday, partly sunny. Highs in the mid-70s. North winds up to 5 miles an hour. Sunday night, mostly clear. Lows in the upper 40s. North winds up to 5 miles an hour. And now the extended forecast for the radio listening area. Monday and Monday night, clear. Highs in the lower 70s. Lows in the lower 40s. Tuesday and Tuesday night, clear. Highs in the lower 70s. Lows in the lower 40s. Wednesday and Wednesday night, clear. Highs in the upper 70s. Lows in the upper 40s. Thursday and Thursday night, mostly clear. Highs around 80. Lows in the upper 40s. Friday and Friday night, mostly clear. Highs in the lower 80s. Lows around 50. The current time is 7:27 a.m. Eastern Daylight Time. 7 a.m. Eastern Daylight Time weather conditions across north-central Kentucky. At Frankfurt.
and the pressure was 30.20 inches and rising. At Lexington, it was cloudy. The temperature was 57 degrees, the dew point 54, and the relative humidity 89%. The wind was northeast at 10 miles an hour. The pressure was 30.20 inches and rising. At Louisville, it was partly cloudy. The temperature was 55 degrees, the dew point 52, and the relative humidity 89%. The wind was north at 6 miles an hour. The pressure was 30.20 inches and rising. At Frankfort, and the pressure was 30.20 inches and rising. Elsewhere around the region, it was clear, with a temperature of 54 at Covington, 48 at Indianapolis, 52 at Jasper, Indiana, and 50 at Wilmington, Ohio. It was cloudy, with a temperature of 56 at Jackson, and 62 at Bowling Green. Now for the official National Weather Service forecast for Frankfort and surrounding communities. Today, mostly sunny. Highs in the lower 70s. Northeast winds 5 to 10 miles an hour. Tonight, partly cloudy until midnight, then becoming mostly cloudy. Lows in the lower 50s. Northeast winds up to 10 miles an hour. Sunday, partly sunny. Highs in the mid-70s. North winds up to 5 miles an hour. Sunday night, mostly clear. Lows in the upper 40s. North winds up to 5 miles an hour. And now the extended forecast for the radio listening area. Monday and Monday night, clear. Highs in the lower 70s. Lows in the lower 40s. Tuesday and Tuesday night, clear. Highs in the lower 70s. Lows in the lower 40s. Wednesday and Wednesday night, clear. Highs in the upper 70s. Lows in the upper 40s. Thursday and Thursday night, mostly clear. Highs around 80. Lows in the upper 40s. Friday and Friday night, mostly clear. Highs in the lower 80s. Lows around 50. 7 a.m. Eastern Daylight Time weather conditions across north-central Kentucky. At Frankfort, and the pressure was 30.20 inches and rising. At Lexington, it was cloudy. The temperature was 57 degrees, the dew point 54, and the relative humidity 89%. The wind was northeast at 10 miles an hour. The pressure was 30.20 inches and rising. At Louisville, it was partly cloudy. The temperature was 55 degrees, the dew point 52, and the relative humidity 89%. The wind was north at 6 miles an hour. The pressure was 30.20 inches and rising. At Frankfort, and the pressure was 30.20 inches and rising. Elsewhere around the region, it was clear, with a temperature of 54 at Covington, 48 at Indianapolis, 52 at Jasper, Indiana, and 50 at Wilmington, Ohio. It was cloudy, with a temperature of 56 at Jackson, and 62 at Bowling Green. Now for the official National Weather Service forecast for Frankfort and surrounding communities. Today, mostly sunny. Highs in the lower 70s. Northeast winds 5 to 10 miles an hour. Tonight, partly cloudy until midnight, then becoming mostly cloudy. Lows in the lower 50s. Northeast winds up to 10 miles an hour. Sunday, partly sunny. Highs in the mid-70s. North winds up to 5 miles an hour. Sunday night, mostly clear. Lows in the upper 40s. North winds up to 5 miles an hour. And now the extended forecast for the radio listening area. Monday and Monday night, clear. Highs in the lower 70s. Lows in the lower 40s. Tuesday and Tuesday night, clear. Highs in the lower 70s. Lows in the lower 40s. Wednesday and Wednesday night, clear. Highs in the upper 70s. Lows in the upper 40s. Thursday and Thursday night, mostly clear. Highs around 80.

in the upper 40s. Friday and Friday night, mostly clear. Highs in the lower 80s. Lows around 50. The current time is 7:32 a.m. Eastern Daylight Time. 7 a.m. Eastern Daylight Time weather conditions across north central Kentucky. At Frankfort. And the pressure was 30.20 inches and rising. At Lexington, it was cloudy. The temperature was 57 degrees, the dew point 54, and the relative humidity 89%. The wind was northeast at 10 miles an hour. The pressure was 30.20 inches and rising. At Louisville, it was partly cloudy. The temperature was 55 degrees, the dew point 52, and the relative humidity 89%. The rising. At Louisville, it was partly cloudy. The temperature was 55 degrees, the dew point 52, and the relative humidity 89%. The wind was north at 6 miles an hour. The pressure was 30.20 inches and rising. At Frankfort, and the pressure was 30.20 inches and rising. Elsewhere around the region, it was clear, with a temperature of 54 at Covington, 48 at Indianapolis, 52 at Jasper, Indiana, and 50 at Wilmington, Ohio. It was cloudy, with a temperature of 56 at Jackson, and 62 at Bowling Green. Now for the official National Weather Service forecast for Frankfort and surrounding communities. Today, mostly sunny. Highs in the lower 70s. Northeast winds 5 to 10 miles an hour. Tonight, partly cloudy until midnight, then becoming mostly cloudy. Lows in the lower 50s. Northeast winds up to 10 miles an hour. Sunday, partly sunny. Highs in the mid-70s. North winds up to 5 miles an hour. Sunday night, mostly clear. Lows in the upper 40s. North winds up to 5 miles an hour. And now the extended forecast for the radio listening area. Monday and Monday night, clear. Highs in the lower 70s. Lows in the lower 40s. Tuesday and Tuesday night, clear. Highs in the lower 70s. Lows in the lower 40s. Wednesday and Wednesday night, clear. Highs in the upper 70s. Lows in the upper 40s. Thursday and Thursday night, mostly clear. Highs around 80. Lows in the upper 40s. Friday and Friday night, mostly clear. Highs in the lower 80s. Lows around 50. 7 a.m. Eastern Daylight Time weather conditions across north central Kentucky. At Frankfort. And the pressure was 30.20 inches and rising. At Lexington, it was cloudy. The temperature was 57 degrees, the dew point 54, and the relative humidity 89%. The wind was northeast at 10 miles an hour. The pressure was 30.20 inches and rising. At Louisville, it was partly cloudy. The temperature was 55 degrees, the dew point 52, and the relative humidity 89%. The wind was north at 6 miles an hour. The pressure was 30.20 inches and rising. At Frankfort. And the pressure was 30.20 inches and rising. Elsewhere around the region, it was clear, with a temperature of 54 at Covington, 48 at Indianapolis, 52 at Jasper, Indiana, and 50 at Wilmington, Ohio. It was cloudy, with a temperature of 56 at Jackson, and 62 at Bowling Green. Now for the official National Weather Service forecast for Frankfort and surrounding communities. Today, mostly sunny. Highs in the lower 70s. Northeast winds 5 to 10 miles an hour. Tonight, partly cloudy until midnight, then becoming mostly cloudy. Lows in the lower 50s. Northeast winds up to 10 miles an hour. Sunday, partly sunny. Highs in the mid-70s. North winds up to 5 miles an hour. Sunday night, mostly clear. Lows in the upper 40s. North winds up to 5 miles an hour.

7:37 a.m. Eastern Daylight Time. 7 a.m. Eastern Daylight Time weather conditions across north central Kentucky at Frankfort. And the pressure was 30.20 inches and rising. At Lexington, it was cloudy. The temperature was 57 degrees, the dew point 54, and the relative humidity 89%. The wind was northeast at 10 miles an hour. The pressure was 30.20 inches and rising. At Louisville, it was partly cloudy. The temperature was 55 degrees, the dew point 52, and the relative humidity 89%. The wind was north at 6 miles an hour. The pressure was 30.20 inches and rising. At Frankfort, and the pressure was 30.20 inches and rising. Elsewhere around the region, it was clear, with a temperature of 54 at Covington, 48 at Indianapolis, 52 at Jasper, Indiana, and 50 at Wilmington, Ohio. It was cloudy, with a temperature of 56 at Jackson, and 62 at Bowling Green. Now for the official National Weather Service forecast for Frankfort and surrounding communities. Today, mostly sunny. Highs in the lower 70s. Northeast winds 5 to 10 miles an hour. Tonight, partly cloudy until midnight, then becoming mostly cloudy. Lows in the lower 50s. Northeast winds up to 10 miles an hour. Sunday, partly sunny. Highs in the mid-70s. North winds up to 5 miles an hour. Sunday night, mostly clear. Lows in the upper 40s. North winds up to 5 miles an hour. And now the extended forecast for the radio listening area. Monday and Monday night, clear. Highs in the lower 70s. Lows in the lower 40s. Tuesday and Tuesday night, clear. Highs in the lower 70s. Lows in the lower 40s. Wednesday and Wednesday night, clear. Highs in the upper 70s. Lows in the upper 40s. Thursday and Thursday night, mostly clear. Highs around 80. Lows in the upper 40s. Friday and Friday night, mostly clear. Highs in the lower 80s. Lows around 50. 7 a.m. Eastern Daylight Time weather conditions across north central Kentucky. At Frankfort. And the pressure was 30.20 inches and rising. At Lexington, it was cloudy. The temperature was 57 degrees, the dew point 54, and the relative humidity 89%. The wind was northeast at 10 miles an hour. The pressure was 30.20 inches and rising. At Louisville, it was partly cloudy. The temperature was 55 degrees, the dew point 52, and the relative humidity 89%. The wind was north at 6 miles an hour. The pressure was 30.20 inches and rising. At Frankfort, and the pressure was 30.20 inches and rising. Elsewhere around the region, it was clear, with a temperature of 54 at Covington, 48 at Indianapolis, 52 at Jasper, Indiana, and 50 at Wilmington, Ohio. It was cloudy, with a temperature of 56 at Jackson, and 62 at Bowling Green. Now for the official National Weather Service forecast for Frankfort and surrounding communities. Today, mostly sunny. Highs in the lower 70s. Northeast winds 5 to 10 miles an hour. Tonight, partly cloudy until midnight, then becoming mostly cloudy. Lows in the lower 50s. Northeast winds up to 10 miles an hour. Sunday, partly sunny. Highs in the mid-70s. North winds up to 5 miles an hour. Sunday night, mostly clear. Lows in the upper 40s. North winds up to 5 miles an hour. And now the extended forecast for the radio listening area. Monday and Monday night, clear. Highs in the lower 70s. Lows in the lower 40s. Tuesday and Tuesday night, clear. Highs in the lower 70s. Lows in the lower 40s. Wednesday and Wednesday night,

highs in the upper 70s, lows in the upper 40s. Thursday and Thursday night, mostly clear. Highs around 80. Lows in the upper 40s. Friday and Friday night, mostly clear. Highs in the lower 80s. Lows around 50. 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Broadcast from the National Weather Service Forecast Office in Louisville, on a transmitter located in Frankfurt on a frequency of 162.5 MHz. The current time is 7:43 a.m. Eastern Daylight Time. 7 a.m. Eastern Daylight Time weather conditions across north central Kentucky. At Frankfurt. And the pressure was 30.20 inches and rising. At Lexington. It was cloudy. The temperature was 57 degrees, the dew point 54, and the relative humidity 89%. The wind was northeast at 10 miles an hour. The pressure was 30.20 inches and rising. At Louisville, it was partly cloudy. The temperature was 55 degrees, the dew point 52, and the relative humidity 89%. The wind was north at 6 miles an hour. The pressure was 30.20 inches and rising at Frankfurt. And the pressure was 30.20 inches and rising. Elsewhere around the region, it was clear, with a temperature of 54 at Covington, 48 at Indianapolis, 52 at Jasper, Indiana, and 50 at Wilmington, Ohio. It was cloudy, with a temperature of 56 at Jackson and 62 at Bowling Green. Now for the official National Weather Service forecast for Frankfurt and surrounding communities. Today, mostly sunny. Highs in the lower 70s. Northeast winds 5 to 10 miles an hour. Tonight, partly cloudy until midnight, then becoming mostly cloudy. Lows in the lower 50s. Northeast winds up to 10 miles an hour. Sunday, partly sunny. Highs in the mid-70s. North winds up to 5 miles an hour. Sunday night, mostly clear. Lows in the upper 40s. North winds up to 5 miles an hour. And now the extended forecast for the radio listening area. Monday and Monday night, clear. Highs in the lower 70s. Lows in the lower 40s. Tuesday and Tuesday night, clear. Highs in the lower 70s. Lows in the lower 40s. Wednesday and Wednesday night, clear. Highs in the upper 70s. Lows in the upper 40s. Thursday and Thursday night, mostly clear. Highs around 80. Lows in the upper 40s. Friday and Friday night, mostly clear. Highs in the lower 80s. Lows around 50. 7 a.m. Eastern Daylight Time weather conditions across north central Kentucky. At Frankfurt. And the pressure was 30.20 inches and rising. At Lexington, it was cloudy. The temperature was 57 degrees, the dew point 54, and the relative humidity 89%. The wind was northeast at 10 miles an hour. The pressure was 30.20 inches and rising. At Louisville, it was partly cloudy. The temperature was 55 degrees, the dew point 52, and the relative humidity 89%. The wind was north at 6 miles an hour. The pressure was 30.20 inches and rising. At Frankfurt. And the pressure was 30.20 inches and rising. Elsewhere around the region, it was clear, with a temperature of 54 at Covington, 48 at Indianapolis, 52 at Jasper, Indiana, and 50 at Wilmington, Ohio. It was cloudy, with a temperature of 56 at Jackson, and 62 at Bowling Green. The current time is 7:47 a.m. Eastern Daylight Time. Now for the official National Weather Service forecast for Frankfurt and surrounding communities. Today, mostly sunny. Highs in the lower 70s. Northeast winds 5 to 10 miles an hour.

Night, partly cloudy until midnight, then becoming mostly cloudy. Lows in the lower 50s. Northeast winds up to 10 miles an hour. Sunday, partly sunny. Highs in the mid-70s. North winds up to 5 miles an hour. Sunday night, mostly clear. Lows in the upper 40s. North winds up to 5 miles an hour. And now the extended forecast for the radio listening area. Monday and Monday night, clear. Highs in the lower 70s. Lows in the lower 40s. Tuesday and Tuesday night, clear. Highs in the lower 70s. Lows in the lower 40s. Wednesday and Wednesday night, clear. Highs in the upper 70s. Lows in the upper 40s. Thursday and Thursday night, mostly clear. Highs around 80. Lows in the upper 40s. Friday and Friday night, mostly clear. Highs in the lower 80s. Lows around 50. 7 a.m. Eastern Daylight Time weather conditions across north-central Kentucky. At Frankfort. And the pressure was 30.20 inches and rising. At Lexington, it was cloudy. The temperature was 57 degrees, the dew point 54, and the relative humidity 89%. The wind was northeast at 10 miles an hour. The pressure was 30.20 inches and rising. At Louisville, it was partly cloudy. The temperature was 55 degrees, the dew point 52, and the relative humidity 89%. The wind was north at 6 miles an hour. The pressure was 30.20 inches and rising. At Frankfort, and the pressure was 30.20 inches and rising. Elsewhere around the region, it was clear, with a temperature of 54 at Covington, 48 at Indianapolis, 52 at Jasper, Indiana, and 50 at Wilmington, Ohio. It was cloudy, with a temperature of 56 at Jackson, and 62 at Bowling Green. Now for the official National Weather Service forecast for Frankfort and surrounding communities. Today, mostly sunny. Highs in the lower 70s. Northeast winds 5 to 10 miles an hour. Tonight, partly cloudy until midnight, then becoming mostly cloudy. Lows in the lower 50s. Northeast winds up to 10 miles an hour. Sunday, partly sunny. Highs in the mid-70s. North winds up to 5 miles an hour. Sunday night, mostly clear. Lows in the upper 40s. North winds up to 5 miles an hour. And now the extended forecast for the radio listening area. Monday and Monday night, clear. Highs in the lower 70s. Lows in the lower 40s. Tuesday and Tuesday night, clear. Highs in the lower 70s. Lows in the lower 40s. Wednesday and Wednesday night, clear. Highs in the upper 70s. Lows in the upper 40s. Thursday and Thursday night, mostly clear. Highs around 80. Lows in the upper 40s. Friday and Friday night, mostly clear. Highs in the lower 80s. Lows around 50. 7 a.m. Eastern Daylight Time weather conditions across north-central Kentucky. At Frankfort. And the pressure was 30.20 inches and rising. At Lexington, it was cloudy. The temperature was 57 degrees, the dew point 54, and the relative humidity 89%. The wind was northeast at 10 miles an hour. The pressure was 30.20 inches and rising. At Louisville, it was partly cloudy. The temperature was 55 degrees, the dew point 52, and the relative humidity 89%. The wind was north at 6 miles an hour. The pressure was 30.20 inches and rising. At Frankfort, and the pressure was 30.20 inches and rising. Elsewhere around the region, it was clear, with a temperature of 54 at Covington, 48 at Indianapolis, 52 at Jasper, Indiana, and 50 at Wilmington, Ohio. It was cloudy, with a temperature of 56 at Jackson.

2 in Bowling Green. The current time is 7:52 a.m. Eastern Daylight Time. Now for the official National Weather Service forecast for Frankfurt and surrounding communities. Today, mostly sunny. Highs in the lower 70s. Northeast winds 5 to 10 miles an hour. Tonight, partly cloudy until midnight, then becoming mostly cloudy. Lows in the lower 50s. Northeast winds up to 10 miles an hour. Sunday, partly sunny. Highs in the mid-70s. North winds up to 5 miles an hour. Sunday night, mostly clear. Lows in the upper 40s. North winds up to 5 miles an hour. And now the extended forecast for the radio listening area. Monday and Monday night, clear. Highs in the lower 70s. Lows in the lower 40s. Tuesday and Tuesday night, clear. Highs in the lower 70s. Lows in the lower 40s. Wednesday and Wednesday night, clear. Highs in the upper 70s. Lows in the upper 40s. Thursday and Thursday night, mostly clear. Highs around 80. Lows in the upper 40s. Friday and Friday night, mostly clear. Highs in the lower 80s. Lows around 50. 7 a.m. Eastern Daylight Time weather conditions across north central Kentucky. At Frankfurt. And the pressure was 30.20 inches and rising. At Lexington, it was cloudy. The temperature was 57 degrees, the dew point 54, and the relative humidity 89%. The wind was northeast at 10 miles an hour. The pressure was 30.20 inches and rising. At Louisville, it was partly cloudy. The temperature was 55 degrees, the dew point 52, and the relative humidity 89%. The wind was north at 6 miles an hour. The pressure was 30.20 inches and rising. At Frankfurt, and the pressure was 30.20 inches and rising. Elsewhere around the region, it was clear, with a temperature of 54 at Covington, 48 at Indianapolis, 52 at Jasper, Indiana, and 50 at Wilmington, Ohio. It was cloudy, with a temperature of 56 at Jackson, and 62 at Bowling Green. Now for the official National Weather Service forecast for Frankfurt and surrounding communities. Today, mostly sunny. Highs in the lower 70s. Northeast winds 5 to 10 miles an hour. Tonight, partly cloudy until midnight, then becoming mostly cloudy. Lows in the lower 50s. Northeast winds up to 10 miles an hour. Sunday, partly sunny. Highs in the mid-70s. North winds up to 5 miles an hour. Sunday night, mostly clear. Lows in the upper 40s. North winds up to 5 miles an hour. And now the extended forecast for the radio listening area. Monday and Monday night, clear. Highs in the lower 70s. Lows in the lower 40s. Tuesday and Tuesday night, clear. Highs in the lower 70s. Lows in the lower 40s. Wednesday and Wednesday night, clear. Highs in the upper 70s. Lows in the upper 40s. Thursday and Thursday night, mostly clear. Highs around 80. Lows in the upper 40s. Friday and Friday night, mostly clear. Highs in the lower 80s. Lows around 50. The current time is 7:57 a.m. Eastern Daylight Time. 7 a.m. Eastern Daylight Time weather conditions across north central Kentucky. At Frankfurt, and the pressure was 30.20 inches and rising. At Lexington, it was cloudy. The temperature was 57 degrees, the dew point 54, and the relative humidity 89%. The wind was northeast at 10 miles an hour. The pressure was 30.20 inches and rising. At Louisville, it was partly cloudy. The temperature was 55 degrees. The dew point 52, and the relative humidity 89%.

The wind was north at 6 miles an hour. The pressure was 30.20 inches and rising at Frankfurt. And the pressure was 30.20 inches and rising. Elsewhere around the region, it was clear, with a temperature of 54 at Covington, 48 at Indianapolis, 52 at Jasper, Indiana, and 50 at Wilmington, Ohio. It was cloudy, with a temperature of 56 at Jackson and 62 at Bowling Green. Now for the official National Weather Service forecast for Frankfurt and surrounding communities. Today, mostly sunny. Highs in the lower 70s. Northeast winds 5 to 10 miles an hour. Tonight, partly cloudy until midnight, then becoming mostly cloudy. Lows in the lower 50s. Northeast winds up to 10 miles an hour. Sunday, partly sunny. Highs in the mid-70s. North winds up to 5 miles an hour. Sunday night, mostly clear. Lows in the upper 40s. North winds up to 5 miles an hour. And now the extended forecast for the radio listening area. Monday and Monday night, clear. Highs in the lower 70s. Lows in the lower 40s. Tuesday and Tuesday night, clear. Highs in the lower 70s. Lows in the lower 40s. Wednesday and Wednesday night, clear. Highs in the upper 70s. Lows in the upper 40s. Thursday and Thursday night, mostly clear. Highs around 80. Lows in the upper 40s. Friday and Friday night, mostly clear. Highs in the lower 80s. Lows around 50. 7 a.m. Eastern Daylight Time weather conditions across north-central Kentucky. At Frankfurt. And the pressure was 30.20 inches and rising. At Lexington, it was cloudy. The temperature was 57 degrees, the dew point 54, and the relative humidity 89%. The wind was northeast at 10 miles an hour. The pressure was 30.20 inches and rising. At Louisville, it was partly cloudy. The temperature was 55 degrees, the dew point 52, and the relative humidity 89%. The wind was north at 6 miles an hour. The pressure was 30.20 inches and rising. At Frankfurt, and the pressure was 30.20 inches and rising. Elsewhere around the region, it was clear, with a temperature of 54 at Covington, 48 at Indianapolis, 52 at Jasper, Indiana, and 50 at Wilmington, Ohio. It was cloudy, with a temperature of 56 at Jackson and 62 at Bowling Green. Now for the official National Weather Service forecast for Frankfurt and surrounding communities. Today, mostly sunny. Highs in the lower 70s. Northeast winds 5 to 10 miles an hour. Tonight, partly cloudy until midnight, then becoming mostly cloudy. Lows in the lower 50s. Northeast winds up to 10 miles an hour. Sunday, partly sunny. Highs in the mid-70s. North winds up to 5 miles an hour. Sunday night, mostly clear. Lows in the upper 40s. North winds up to 5 miles an hour. And now the extended forecast for the radio listening area. Monday and Monday night, clear. Highs in the lower 70s. Lows in the lower 40s. Tuesday and Tuesday night, clear. Highs in the lower 70s. Lows in the lower 40s. Wednesday and Wednesday night, clear. Highs in the upper 70s. Lows in the upper 40s. Thursday and Thursday night, mostly clear. Highs around 80. Lows in the upper 40s. Friday and Friday night, mostly clear. Highs in the lower 80s. Lows around 50. The current time is 8:02 a.m. Eastern Daylight Time. 7 a.m. Eastern Daylight Time weather conditions across north-central Kentucky. At Frankfurt, and the pressure was 30.20 inches and rising. At Lexington, it was cloudy. The temperature

was 57 degrees, the dew point 54, and the relative humidity 89%. The wind was northeast at 10 miles an hour. The pressure was 30.20 inches and rising. At Louisville, it was partly cloudy. The temperature was 55 degrees, the dew point 52, and the relative humidity 89%. The wind was north at 6 miles an hour. The pressure was 30.20 inches and rising. At Frankfurt, and the pressure was 30.20 inches and rising. Elsewhere around the region, it was clear, with a temperature of 54 at Covington, 48 at Indianapolis, 52 at Jasper, Indiana, and 50 at Wilmington, Ohio. It was cloudy, with a temperature of 56 at Jackson, and 62 at Bowling Green. Now for the official National Weather Service forecast for Frankfurt and surrounding communities. Today, mostly sunny. Highs in the lower 70s. Northeast winds 5 to 10 miles an hour. Tonight, partly cloudy until midnight, then becoming mostly cloudy. Lows in the lower 50s. Northeast winds up to 10 miles an hour. Sunday, partly sunny. Highs in the mid-70s. North winds up to 5 miles an hour. Sunday night, mostly clear. Lows in the upper 40s. North winds up to 5 miles an hour. And now the extended forecast for the radio listening area. Monday and Monday night, clear. Highs in the lower 70s. Lows in the lower 40s. Tuesday and Tuesday night, clear. Highs in the lower 70s. Lows in the lower 40s. Wednesday and Wednesday night, clear. Highs in the upper 70s. Lows in the upper 40s. Thursday and Thursday night, mostly clear. Highs around 80. Lows in the upper 40s. Friday and Friday night, mostly clear. Highs in the lower 80s. Lows around 50. 8 a.m. Eastern Daylight Time weather conditions across north-central Kentucky. At Frankfurt, and the pressure was 30.20 inches and steady. At Lexington, it was cloudy. The temperature was 56 degrees, the dew point 53, and the relative humidity 90%. The wind was northeast at 13 miles an hour. The pressure was 30.20 inches and steady. At Louisville, it was partly cloudy. The temperature was 55 degrees, the dew point 51, and the relative humidity 86%. The wind was north at 6 miles an hour. The pressure was 30.21 inches and rising. At Frankfurt, and the pressure was 30.20 inches and steady. Elsewhere around the region, it was clear, with a temperature of 54 at Covington, 48 at Indianapolis, 51 at Jasper, Indiana, and 50 at Wilmington, Ohio. It was cloudy, with a temperature of 56 at Jackson, and 62 at Bowling Green. Now for the official National Weather Service forecast for Frankfurt and surrounding communities. Today, mostly sunny. Highs in the lower 70s. Northeast winds 5 to 10 miles an hour. Tonight, partly cloudy until midnight, then becoming mostly cloudy. Lows in the lower 50s. Northeast winds up to 10 miles an hour. Sunday, partly sunny. Highs in the mid-70s. North winds up to 5 miles an hour. Sunday night, mostly clear. Lows in the upper 40s. North winds up to 5 miles an hour. And now the extended forecast for the radio listening area. Monday and Monday night, clear. Highs in the lower 70s. Lows in the lower 40s. Tuesday and Tuesday night, clear. Highs in the lower 70s. Lows in the lower 40s. Wednesday and Wednesday night, clear. Highs in the upper 70s. Lows in the upper 40s. Thursday and Thursday night, mostly clear. Highs around 80. Lows in the upper 40s. Friday and Friday night, mostly clear. Highs in the lower 80s.

was around 50. The current time is 8:07 a.m. Eastern Daylight Time. 8 a.m. Eastern Daylight Time weather conditions across north central Kentucky. At Frankfort. And the pressure was 30.20 inches and steady. At Lexington, it was cloudy. The temperature was 56 degrees, the dew point 53, and the relative humidity 90%. The wind was northeast at 13 miles an hour. The pressure was 30.20 inches and steady. At Louisville, it was partly cloudy. The temperature was 55 degrees, the dew point 51, and the relative humidity 86%. The wind was north at 6 miles an hour. The pressure was 30.21 inches and rising. At Frankfort, and the pressure was 30.20 inches and steady. Elsewhere around the region, it was clear, with a temperature of 54 at Covington, 48 at Indianapolis, 51 at Jasper, Indiana, and 50 at Wilmington, Ohio. It was cloudy, with a temperature of 56 at Jackson, and 62 at Bowling Green. Now for the official National Weather Service forecast for Frankfort and surrounding communities. Today, mostly sunny. Highs in the lower 70s. Northeast winds 5 to 10 miles an hour. Tonight, partly cloudy until midnight, then becoming mostly cloudy. Lows in the lower 50s. Northeast winds up to 10 miles an hour. Sunday, partly sunny. Highs in the mid-70s. North winds up to 5 miles an hour. Sunday night, mostly clear. Lows in the upper 40s. North winds up to 5 miles an hour. And now the extended forecast for the radio listening area. Monday and Monday night, clear. Highs in the lower 70s. Lows in the lower 40s. Tuesday and Tuesday night, clear. Highs in the lower 70s. Lows in the lower 40s. Wednesday and Wednesday night, clear. Highs in the upper 70s. Lows in the upper 40s. Thursday and Thursday night, mostly clear. Highs around 80. Lows in the upper 40s. Friday and Friday night, mostly clear. Highs in the lower 80s. Lows around 50. 8 a.m. Eastern Daylight Time weather conditions across north central Kentucky. At Frankfort. And the pressure was 30.20 inches and steady. At Lexington, it was cloudy. The temperature was 56 degrees, the dew point 53, and the relative humidity 90%. The wind was northeast at 13 miles an hour. The pressure was 30.20 inches and steady. At Louisville, it was partly cloudy. The temperature was 55 degrees, the dew point 51, and the relative humidity 86%. The wind was north at 6 miles an hour. The pressure was 30.21 inches and rising. At Frankfort, and the pressure was 30.20 inches and steady. Elsewhere around the region, it was clear, with a temperature of 54 at Covington, 48 at Indianapolis, 51 at Jasper, Indiana, and 50 at Wilmington, Ohio. It was cloudy, with a temperature of 56 at Jackson, and 62 at Bowling Green. Now for the official National Weather Service forecast for Frankfort and surrounding communities. Today, mostly sunny. Highs in the lower 70s. Northeast winds 5 to 10 miles an hour. Tonight, partly cloudy until midnight, then becoming mostly cloudy. Lows in the lower 50s. Northeast winds up to 10 miles an hour. Sunday, partly sunny. Highs in the mid-70s. North winds up to 5 miles an hour. Sunday night, mostly clear. Lows in the upper 40s. North winds up to 5 miles an hour. And now the extended forecast for the radio listening area. Monday and Monday night, clear. Highs in the lower 70s. Lows in the lower 40s. Tuesday and Tuesday night, clear. Highs in the lower 70s. Lows in the lower 40s.

and Wednesday night, clear. Highs in the upper 70s. Lows in the upper 40s. Thursday and Thursday night, mostly clear. Highs around 80. Lows in the upper 40s. Friday and Friday night, mostly clear. Highs in the lower 80s. Lows around 50. 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The current time is 8:13 a.m. Eastern Daylight Time. 8 a.m. Eastern Daylight Time weather conditions across north-central Kentucky. At Frankfurt, and the pressure was 30.20 inches and steady. At Lexington, it was partly cloudy. The temperature was 56 degrees, the dew point 53, and the relative humidity 90%. The wind was northeast at 10 miles an hour. The pressure was 30.21 inches and rising. At Louisville, it was partly cloudy. The temperature was 55 degrees, the dew point 51, and the relative humidity 86%. The wind was north at 6 miles an hour. The pressure was 30.21 inches and rising. At Frankfurt, and the pressure was 30.20 inches and steady. Elsewhere around the region, it was clear, with a temperature of 54 at Covington, 48 at Indianapolis, 51 at Jasper, Indiana, and 50 at Wilmington, Ohio. It was cloudy, with a temperature of 56 at Jackson, 59 at London, and 62 at Bowling Green. Now for the official National Weather Service forecast for Frankfurt and surrounding communities. Today, mostly sunny. Highs in the lower 70s. Northeast winds 5 to 10 miles an hour. Tonight, partly cloudy until midnight, then becoming mostly cloudy. Lows in the lower 50s. Northeast winds up to 10 miles an hour. Sunday, partly sunny. Highs in the mid-70s. North winds up to 5 miles an hour. Sunday night, mostly clear. Lows in the upper 40s. North winds up to 5 miles an hour. And now the extended forecast for the radio listening area. Monday and Monday night, clear. Highs in the lower 70s. Lows in the lower 40s. Tuesday and Tuesday night, clear. Highs in the lower 70s. Lows in the lower 40s. Wednesday and Wednesday night, clear. Highs in the upper 70s. Lows in the upper 40s. Thursday and Thursday night, mostly clear. Highs around 80. Lows in the upper 40s. Friday and Friday night, mostly clear. Highs in the lower 80s. Lows around 50. 8 a.m. Eastern Daylight Time weather conditions across north-central Kentucky. At Frankfurt. And the pressure was 30.20 inches and steady. At Lexington, it was partly cloudy. The temperature was 56 degrees, the dew point 53, and the relative humidity 90%. The wind was northeast at 10 miles an hour. The pressure was 30.21 inches and rising. At Louisville, it was partly cloudy. The temperature was 55 degrees, the dew point 51, and the relative humidity 86%. The wind was north at 6 miles an hour. The pressure was 30.21 inches and rising. At Frankfurt, and the pressure was 30.20 inches and steady. Elsewhere around the region, it was clear, with a temperature of 54 at Covington, 48 at Indianapolis, 51 at Jasper, Indiana, and 50 at Wilmington, Ohio. It was cloudy, with a temperature of 56 at Jackson, 59 at London, and 62 at Bowling Green. The current time is 8:17 a.m. Eastern Daylight Time. Now for the official National Weather Service forecast for Frankfurt and surrounding communities. Today, mostly sunny. Highs in the lower 70s. Northeast winds.

5 to 10 miles an hour. Tonight, partly cloudy until midnight, then becoming mostly cloudy. Lows in the lower 50s. Northeast winds up to 10 miles an hour. Sunday, partly sunny. Highs in the mid-70s. North winds up to 5 miles an hour. Sunday night, mostly clear. Lows in the upper 40s. North winds up to 5 miles an hour. And now the extended forecast for the radio listening area. Monday and Monday night, clear. Highs in the lower 70s. Lows in the lower 40s. Tuesday and Tuesday night, clear. Highs in the lower 70s. Lows in the lower 40s. Wednesday and Wednesday night, clear. Highs in the upper 70s. Lows in the upper 40s. Thursday and Thursday night, mostly clear. Highs around 80. Lows in the upper 40s. Friday and Friday night, mostly clear. Highs in the lower 80s. Lows around 50. 8 a.m. Eastern Daylight Time weather conditions across north central Kentucky. At Frankfort. And the pressure was 30.20 inches and steady. At Lexington, it was partly cloudy. The temperature was 56 degrees, the dew point 53, and the relative humidity 90%. The wind was northeast at 10 miles an hour. The pressure was 30.21 inches and rising. At Louisville, it was partly cloudy. The temperature was 55 degrees, the dew point 51, and the relative humidity 86%. The wind was north at 6 miles an hour. The pressure was 30.21 inches and rising. At Frankfort. And the pressure was 30.20 inches and steady. Elsewhere around the region, it was clear, with a temperature of 54 at Covington, 48 at Indianapolis, 51 at Jasper, Indiana, and 50 at Wilmington, Ohio. It was cloudy, with a temperature of 56 at Jackson, 59 at London, and 62 at Bowling Green. Now for the official National Weather Service forecast for Frankfort and surrounding communities. Today, mostly sunny. Highs in the lower 70s. Northeast winds 5 to 10 miles an hour. Tonight, partly cloudy until midnight, then becoming mostly cloudy. Lows in the lower 50s. Northeast winds up to 10 miles an hour. Sunday, partly sunny. Highs in the mid-70s. North winds up to 5 miles an hour. Sunday night, mostly clear. Lows in the upper 40s. North winds up to 5 miles an hour. And now the extended forecast for the radio listening area. Monday and Monday night, clear. Highs in the lower 70s. Lows in the lower 40s. Tuesday and Tuesday night, clear. Highs in the lower 70s. Lows in the lower 40s. Wednesday and Wednesday night, clear. Highs in the upper 70s. Lows in the upper 40s. Thursday and Thursday night, mostly clear. Highs around 80. Lows in the upper 40s. Friday and Friday night, mostly clear. Highs in the lower 80s. Lows around 50. 8 a.m. Eastern Daylight Time weather conditions across north central Kentucky. At Frankfort. And the pressure was 30.20 inches and steady. At Lexington, it was partly cloudy. The temperature was 56 degrees, the dew point 53, and the relative humidity 90%. The wind was northeast at 10 miles an hour. The pressure was 30.21 inches and rising. At Louisville, it was partly cloudy. The temperature was 55 degrees, the dew point 51, and the relative humidity 86%. The wind was north at 6 miles an hour. The pressure was 30.21 inches and rising. At Frankfort, and the pressure was 30.20 inches and steady. Elsewhere around the region, it was clear, with a temperature of 54 at Covington, 48 at Indianapolis, 51 at Jasper, Indiana, and 50 at Wilmington, Ohio. It was cloudy.

with a temperature of 56 at Jackson, 59 at London, and 62 at Bowling Green. The current time is 8:23 a.m. Eastern Daylight Time. Now for the official National Weather Service forecast for Frankfurt and surrounding communities. Today, mostly sunny. Highs in the lower 70s. Northeast winds 5 to 10 miles an hour. Tonight, partly cloudy until midnight, then becoming mostly cloudy. Lows in the lower 50s. Northeast winds up to 10 miles an hour. Sunday, partly sunny. Highs in the mid-70s. North winds up to 5 miles an hour. Sunday night, mostly clear. Lows in the upper 40s. North winds up to 5 miles an hour. And now the extended forecast for the radio listening area. Monday and Monday night, clear. Highs in the lower 70s. Lows in the lower 40s. Tuesday and Tuesday night, clear. Highs in the lower 70s. Lows in the lower 40s. Wednesday and Wednesday night, clear. Highs in the upper 70s. Lows in the upper 40s. Thursday and Thursday night, mostly clear. Highs around 80. Lows in the upper 40s. Friday and Friday night, mostly clear. Highs in the lower 80s. Lows around 50. 8 a.m. Eastern Daylight Time weather conditions across north-central Kentucky. At Frankfurt. And the pressure was 30.20 inches and steady. At Lexington, it was partly cloudy. The temperature was 56 degrees, the dew point 53, and the relative humidity 90%. The wind was northeast at 10 miles an hour. The pressure was 30.21 inches and rising. At Louisville, it was partly cloudy. The temperature was 55 degrees, the dew point 51, and the relative humidity 86%. The wind was north at 6 miles an hour. The pressure was 30.21 inches and rising. At Frankfurt, and the pressure was 30.20 inches and steady. Elsewhere around the region, it was clear, with a temperature of 54 at Covington, 48 at Indianapolis, 51 at Jasper, Indiana, and 50 at Wilmington, Ohio. It was cloudy, with a temperature of 56 at Jackson, 59 at London, and 62 at Bowling Green. Now for the official National Weather Service forecast for Frankfurt and surrounding communities. Today, mostly sunny. Highs in the lower 70s. Northeast winds 5 to 10 miles an hour. Tonight, partly cloudy until midnight, then becoming mostly cloudy. Lows in the lower 50s. Northeast winds up to 10 miles an hour. Sunday, partly sunny. Highs in the mid-70s. North winds up to 5 miles an hour. Sunday night, mostly clear. Lows in the upper 40s. North winds up to 5 miles an hour. And now the extended forecast for the radio listening area. Monday and Monday night, clear. Highs in the lower 70s. Lows in the lower 40s. Tuesday and Tuesday night, clear. Highs in the lower 70s. Lows in the lower 40s. Wednesday and Wednesday night, clear. Highs in the upper 70s. Lows in the upper 40s. Thursday and Thursday night, mostly clear. Highs around 80. Lows in the upper 40s. Friday and Friday night, mostly clear. Highs in the lower 80s. Lows around 50. The current time is 8:27 a.m. Eastern Daylight Time. 8 a.m. Eastern Daylight Time weather conditions across north-central Kentucky. At Frankfurt, and the pressure was 30.20 inches and steady. At Lexington, it was partly cloudy. The temperature was 56 degrees, the dew point 53, and the relative humidity 90%. The wind was northeast at 10 miles an hour. The pressure was 30.21 inches and rising. At Louisville, it was partly cloudy.
The temperature was 55 degrees, the dew point 51, and the relative humidity 86%. The wind was north at 6 miles an hour. The pressure was 30.21 inches and rising at Frankfurt, and the pressure was 30.20 inches and steady. Elsewhere around the region, it was clear, with a temperature of 54 at Covington, 48 at Indianapolis, 51 at Jasper, Indiana, and 50 at Wilmington, Ohio. It was cloudy, with a temperature of 56 at Jackson, 59 at London, and 62 at Bowling Green. Now for the official National Weather Service forecast for Frankfurt and surrounding communities. Today, mostly sunny. Highs in the lower 70s. Northeast winds 5 to 10 miles an hour. Tonight, partly cloudy until midnight, then becoming mostly cloudy. Lows in the lower 50s. Northeast winds up to 10 miles an hour. Sunday, partly sunny. Highs in the mid-70s. North winds up to 5 miles an hour. Sunday night, mostly clear. Lows in the upper 40s. North winds up to 5 miles an hour. And now the extended forecast for the radio listening area. Monday and Monday night, clear. Highs in the lower 70s. Lows in the lower 40s. Tuesday and Tuesday night, clear. Highs in the lower 70s. Lows in the lower 40s. Wednesday and Wednesday night, clear. Highs in the upper 70s. Lows in the upper 40s. Thursday and Thursday night, mostly clear. Highs around 80. Lows in the upper 40s. Friday and Friday night, mostly clear. Highs in the lower 80s. Lows around 50. 8 a.m. Eastern Daylight Time weather conditions across north central Kentucky. At Frankfurt. And the pressure was 30.20 inches and steady. At Lexington, it was partly cloudy. The temperature was 56 degrees, the dew point 53, and the relative humidity 90%. The wind was northeast at 10 miles an hour. The pressure was 30.21 inches and rising. At Louisville, it was partly cloudy. The temperature was 55 degrees, the dew point 51, and the relative humidity 86%. The wind was north at 6 miles an hour. The pressure was 30.21 inches and rising. At Frankfurt, and the pressure was 30.20 inches and steady. Elsewhere around the region, it was clear, with a temperature of 54 at Covington, 48 at Indianapolis, 51 at Jasper, Indiana, and 50 at Wilmington, Ohio. It was cloudy, with a temperature of 56 at Jackson, 59 at London, and 62 at Bowling Green. Now for the official National Weather Service forecast for Frankfurt and surrounding communities. Today, mostly sunny. Highs in the lower 70s. Northeast winds 5 to 10 miles an hour. Tonight, partly cloudy until midnight, then becoming mostly cloudy. Lows in the lower 50s. Northeast winds up to 10 miles an hour. Sunday, partly sunny. Highs in the mid-70s. North winds up to 5 miles an hour. Sunday night, mostly clear. Lows in the upper 40s. North winds up to 5 miles an hour. And now the extended forecast for the radio listening area. Monday and Monday night, clear. Highs in the lower 70s. Lows in the lower 40s. Tuesday and Tuesday night, clear. Highs in the lower 70s. Lows in the lower 40s. Wednesday and Wednesday night, clear. Highs in the upper 70s. Lows in the upper 40s. Thursday and Thursday night, mostly clear. Highs around 80. Lows in the upper 40s. Friday and Friday night, mostly clear. Highs in the lower 80s. Lows around 50. The current time is 8:32 a.m. Eastern Daylight Time. 8 a.m. Eastern Daylight Time weather conditions across north central Kentucky. At Frankfurt,
and the pressure was 30.

0.20 inches and steady. At Lexington, it was partly cloudy. The temperature was 56 degrees, the dew point 53, and the relative humidity 90%. The wind was northeast at 10 miles an hour. The pressure was 30.21 inches and rising. At Louisville, it was partly cloudy, 10 miles an hour. The pressure was 30.21 inches and rising. At Louisville, it was partly cloudy. The temperature was 55 degrees, the dew point 51, and the relative humidity 86%. The wind was north at 6 miles an hour. The pressure was 30.21 inches and rising. At Frankfort, and the pressure was 30.20 inches and steady. Elsewhere around the region, it was clear, with a temperature of 54 at Covington, 48 at Indianapolis, 51 at Jasper, Indiana, and 50 at Wilmington, Ohio. It was cloudy, with a temperature of 56 at Jackson, 59 at London, and 62 at Bowling Green. Now for the official National Weather Service forecast for Frankfort and surrounding communities. Today, mostly sunny. Highs in the lower 70s. Northeast winds 5 to 10 miles an hour. Tonight, partly cloudy until midnight, then becoming mostly cloudy. Lows in the lower 50s. Northeast winds up to 10 miles an hour. Sunday, partly sunny. Highs in the mid-70s. North winds up to 5 miles an hour. Sunday night, mostly clear. Lows in the upper 40s. North winds up to 5 miles an hour. And now the extended forecast for the radio listening area. Monday and Monday night, clear. Highs in the lower 70s. Lows in the lower 40s. Tuesday and Tuesday night, clear. Highs in the lower 70s. Lows in the lower 40s. Wednesday and Wednesday night, clear. Highs in the upper 70s. Lows in the upper 40s. Thursday and Thursday night, mostly clear. Highs around 80. Lows in the upper 40s. Friday and Friday night, mostly clear. Highs in the lower 80s. Lows around 50. 8 a.m. Eastern Daylight Time weather conditions across north central Kentucky. At Frankfort, and the pressure was 30.20 inches and steady. At Lexington, it was partly cloudy. The temperature was 56 degrees, the dew point 53, and the relative humidity 90%. The wind was northeast at 10 miles an hour. The pressure was 30.21 inches and rising. At Louisville, it was partly cloudy. The temperature was 55 degrees, the dew point 51, and the relative humidity 86%. The wind was north at 6 miles an hour. The pressure was 30.21 inches and rising. At Frankfort, and the pressure was 30.20 inches and steady. Elsewhere around the region, it was clear, with a temperature of 54 at Covington, 48 at Indianapolis, 51 at Jasper, Indiana, and 50 at Wilmington, Ohio. It was cloudy, with a temperature of 56 at Jackson, 59 at London, and 62 at Bowling Green. Now for the official National Weather Service forecast for Frankfort and surrounding communities. Today, mostly sunny. Highs in the lower 70s. Northeast winds 5 to 10 miles an hour. Tonight, partly cloudy until midnight, then becoming mostly cloudy. Lows in the lower 50s. Northeast winds up to 10 miles an hour. Sunday, partly sunny. Highs in the mid-70s. North winds up to 5 miles an hour. Sunday night, mostly clear. Lows in the upper 40s. North winds up to 5 miles an hour. And now the extended forecast for the radio listening area. Monday and Monday night, clear. Highs in the lower 70s. Lows in the lower 40s. Tuesday and Tuesday night, clear. Highs in the lower 70s. Lows in the lower 40s. Wednesday and Wednesday night, clear. Highs in the upper 70s.

The wind was northeast at 10 miles an hour. The pressure was 30.21 inches and rising. At Louisville, it was partly cloudy. The temperature was 55 degrees, the dew point 51, and the relative humidity 86%. The wind was north at 6 miles an hour. The pressure was 30.21 inches and rising. At Frankfurt, and the pressure was 30.20 inches and steady. Elsewhere around the region, it was clear, with a temperature of 54 at Covington, 48 at Indianapolis, 51 at Jasper, Indiana, and 50 at Wilmington, Ohio. It was cloudy, with a temperature of 56 at Jackson, 59 at London, and 62 at Bowling Green. Now for the official National Weather Service forecast for Frankfurt and surrounding communities. Today, mostly sunny. Highs in the lower 70s. Northeast winds 5 to 10 miles an hour. Tonight, partly cloudy until midnight, then becoming mostly cloudy. Lows in the lower 50s. Northeast winds up to 10 miles an hour. Sunday, partly sunny. Highs in the mid-70s. North winds up to 5 miles an hour. Sunday night, mostly clear. Lows in the upper 40s. North winds up to 5 miles an hour. And now the extended forecast for the radio listening area. Monday and Monday night, clear. Highs in the lower 70s. Lows in the lower 40s. Tuesday and Tuesday night, clear. Highs in the lower 70s. Lows in the lower 40s. Wednesday and Wednesday night, clear. Highs in the upper 70s. Lows in the upper 40s. Thursday and Thursday night, mostly clear. Highs around 80. Lows in the upper 40s. Friday and Friday night, mostly clear. Highs in the lower 80s. Lows around 50. 8 a.m. Eastern Daylight Time weather conditions across north-central Kentucky. At Frankfurt, and the pressure was 30.20 inches and steady. At Lexington, it was partly cloudy. The temperature was 56 degrees, the dew point 53, and the relative humidity 90%. The wind was northeast at 10 miles an hour. The pressure was 30.21 inches and rising. At Louisville, it was partly cloudy. The temperature was 55 degrees, the dew point 51, and the relative humidity 86%. The wind was north at 6 miles an hour. The pressure was 30.21 inches and rising. At Frankfurt, and the pressure was 30.20 inches and steady. Elsewhere around the region, it was clear, with a temperature of 54 at Covington, 48 at Indianapolis, 51 at Jasper, Indiana, and 50 at Wilmington, Ohio. It was cloudy, with a temperature of 56 at Jackson, 59 at London, and 62 at Bowling Green. 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The current time is 8:42 a.m. Eastern Daylight Time. Now for the official National Weather Service forecast for Frankfurt and surrounding communities. Today, mostly sunny. Highs in the lower 70s. Northeast winds 5 to 10 miles an hour. Tonight, partly cloudy until midnight, then becoming mostly cloudy. Lows in the lower 50s. Northeast winds up to 10 miles an hour. Sunday, partly sunny. Highs in the mid-70s. North winds up to 5 miles an hour. Sunday night, mostly clear. Lows in the upper 40s. North winds up to 5 miles an hour. And now the extended forecast for the radio listening area. Monday and Monday night, clear. Highs in the lower 70s. Lows in the lower 40s. Tuesday and Tuesday night, clear. Highs in the lower 70s. Lows in the lower 40s. Wednesday.

Wednesday night, clear. Highs in the upper 70s. Lows in the upper 40s. Thursday and Thursday night, mostly clear. Highs around 80. Lows in the upper 40s. Friday and Friday night, mostly clear. Highs in the lower 80s. Lows around 50. 8 a.m. Eastern Daylight Time weather conditions across north central Kentucky. At Frankfort. And the pressure was 30.20 inches and steady. At Lexington, it was partly cloudy. The temperature was 56 degrees, the dew point 53, and the relative humidity 90%. The wind was northeast at 10 miles an hour. The pressure was 30.21 inches and rising. At Louisville, it was partly cloudy. The temperature was 55 degrees, the dew point 51, and the relative humidity 86%. The wind was north at 6 miles an hour. The pressure was 30.21 inches and rising. At Frankfort, and the pressure was 30.20 inches and steady. Elsewhere around the region, it was clear, with a temperature of 54 at Covington, 48 at Indianapolis, 51 at Jasper, Indiana, and 50 at Wilmington, Ohio. It was cloudy, with a temperature of 56 at Jackson, 59 at London, and 62 at Bowling Green. Now for the official National Weather Service forecast for Frankfort and surrounding communities. Today, mostly sunny. Highs in the lower 70s. Northeast winds 5 to 10 miles an hour. Tonight, partly cloudy until midnight, then becoming mostly cloudy. Lows in the lower 50s. Northeast winds up to 10 miles an hour. Sunday, partly sunny. Highs in the mid-70s. North winds up to 5 miles an hour. Sunday night, mostly clear. Lows in the upper 40s. North winds up to 5 miles an hour. And now the extended forecast for the radio listening area. Monday and Monday night, clear. Highs in the lower 70s. Lows in the lower 40s. Tuesday and Tuesday night, clear. Highs in the lower 70s. Lows in the lower 40s. Wednesday and Wednesday night, clear. Highs in the upper 70s. Lows in the upper 40s. Thursday and Thursday night, mostly clear. Highs around 80. Lows in the upper 40s. Friday and Friday night, mostly clear. Highs in the lower 80s. Lows around 50. 8 a.m. Eastern Daylight Time weather conditions across north central Kentucky. At Frankfort. And the pressure was 30.20 inches and steady. At Lexington, it was partly cloudy. The temperature was 56 degrees, the dew point 53, and the relative humidity 90%. The wind was northeast at 10 miles an hour. The pressure was 30.21 inches and rising. At Louisville, it was partly cloudy. The temperature was 55 degrees, the dew point 51, and the relative humidity 86%. The wind was north at 6 miles an hour. The pressure was 30.21 inches and rising. At Frankfort, and the pressure was 30.20 inches and steady. Elsewhere around the region, it was clear, with a temperature of 54 at Covington, 48 at Indianapolis, 51 at Jasper, Indiana, and 50 at Wilmington, Ohio. It was cloudy, with a temperature of 56 at Jackson, 59 at London, and 62 at Bowling Green. The current time is 8:47 a.m. Eastern Daylight Time. Now for the official National Weather Service forecast for Frankfort and surrounding communities. Today, mostly sunny. Highs in the lower 70s. Northeast winds 5 to 10 miles an hour. Tonight, partly cloudy until midnight, then becoming mostly cloudy. Lows in the lower 50s. Northeast winds up to 10 miles an hour. Sunday, partly sunny. Highs in the mid-70s. North winds up to 5 miles an hour. Sunday night, mostly clear. Lows in the upper

40s. North winds up to 5 miles an hour. And now the extended forecast for the radio listening area. Monday and Monday night, clear. Highs in the lower 70s. Lows in the lower 40s. Tuesday and Tuesday night, clear. Highs in the lower 70s. Lows in the lower 40s. Wednesday and Wednesday night, clear. Highs in the upper 70s. Lows in the upper 40s. Thursday and Thursday night, mostly clear. Highs around 80. Lows in the upper 40s. Friday and Friday night, mostly clear. Highs in the lower 80s. Lows around 50. 8 a.m. Eastern Daylight Time weather conditions across north central Kentucky. At Frankfort. And the pressure was 30.20 inches and steady. At Lexington, it was partly cloudy. The temperature was 56 degrees, the dew point 53, and the relative humidity 90%. The wind was northeast at 10 miles an hour. The pressure was 30.21 inches and rising. At Louisville, it was partly cloudy. The temperature was 55 degrees, the dew point 51, and the relative humidity 86%. The wind was north at 6 miles an hour. The pressure was 30.21 inches and rising. At Frankfort, and the pressure was 30.20 inches and steady. Elsewhere around the region, it was clear, with a temperature of 54 at Covington, 48 at Indianapolis, 51 at Jasper, Indiana, and 50 at Wilmington, Ohio. It was cloudy, with a temperature of 56 at Jackson, 59 at London, and 62 at Bowling Green. Now for the official National Weather Service forecast for Frankfort and surrounding communities. Today, mostly sunny. Highs in the lower 70s. Northeast winds 5 to 10 miles an hour. Tonight, partly cloudy until midnight, then becoming mostly cloudy. Lows in the lower 50s. Northeast winds up to 10 miles an hour. Sunday, partly sunny. Highs in the mid-70s. North winds up to 5 miles an hour. Sunday night, mostly clear. Lows in the upper 40s. North winds up to 5 miles an hour. And now the extended forecast for the radio listening area. Monday and Monday night, clear. Highs in the lower 70s. Lows in the lower 40s. Tuesday and Tuesday night, clear. Highs in the lower 70s. Lows in the lower 40s. Wednesday and Wednesday night, clear. Highs in the upper 70s. Lows in the upper 40s. Thursday and Thursday night, mostly clear. Highs around 80. Lows in the upper 40s. Friday and Friday night, mostly clear. Highs in the lower 80s. Lows around 50. The current time is 8:52 a.m. Eastern Daylight Time. 8 a.m. Eastern Daylight Time weather conditions across north central Kentucky. At Frankfort. And the pressure was 30.20 inches and steady. At Lexington, it was partly cloudy. The temperature was 56 degrees, the dew point 53, and the relative humidity 90%. The wind was northeast at 10 miles an hour. The pressure was 30.21 inches and rising. At Louisville, it was partly cloudy. The temperature was 55 degrees, the dew point 51, and the relative humidity 86%. The wind was north at 6 miles an hour. The pressure was 30.21 inches and rising. At Frankfort. And the pressure was 30.20 inches and steady. Elsewhere around the region, it was clear, with a temperature of 54 at Covington, 48 at Indianapolis, 51 at Jasper, Indiana, and 50 at Wilmington, Ohio. It was cloudy, with a temperature of 56 at Jackson, 59 at London, and 62 at Bowling Green. Now for the official National Weather Service forecast for Frankfort and surrounding communities. Today, mostly sunny. Highs in the lower 70s. Northeast winds 5 to 10.

miles an hour. Tonight, partly cloudy until midnight, then becoming mostly cloudy. Lows in the lower 50s. Northeast winds up to 10 miles an hour. Sunday, partly sunny. Highs in the mid-70s. North winds up to 5 miles an hour. Sunday night, mostly clear. Lows in the upper 40s. North winds up to 5 miles an hour. And now the extended forecast for the radio listening area. Monday and Monday night, clear. Highs in the lower 70s. Lows in the lower 40s. Tuesday and Tuesday night, clear. Highs in the lower 70s. Lows in the lower 40s. Wednesday and Wednesday night, clear. Highs in the upper 70s. Lows in the upper 40s. Thursday and Thursday night, mostly clear. Highs around 80. Lows in the upper 40s. Friday and Friday night, mostly clear. Highs in the lower 80s. Lows around 50. 8 a.m. Eastern Daylight Time weather conditions across north central Kentucky. At Frankfort. And the pressure was 30.20 inches and steady. At Lexington, it was partly cloudy. The temperature was 56 degrees, the dew point 53, and the relative humidity 90%. The wind was northeast at 10 miles an hour. The pressure was 30.21 inches and rising. At Louisville, it was partly cloudy. The temperature was 55 degrees, the dew point 51, and the relative humidity 86%. The wind was north at 6 miles an hour. The pressure was 30.21 inches and rising. At Frankfort, and the pressure was 30.20 inches and steady. Elsewhere around the region, it was clear, with a temperature of 54 at Covington, 48 at Indianapolis, 51 at Jasper, Indiana, and 50 at Wilmington, Ohio. It was cloudy, with a temperature of 56 at Jackson, 59 at London, and 62 at Bowling Green. Now for the official National Weather Service forecast for Frankfort and surrounding communities. Today, mostly sunny. Highs in the lower 70s. Northeast winds 5 to 10 miles an hour. Tonight, partly cloudy until midnight, then becoming mostly cloudy. Lows in the lower 50s. Northeast winds up to 10 miles an hour. Sunday, partly sunny. Highs in the mid-70s. North winds up to 5 miles an hour. Sunday night, mostly clear. Lows in the upper 40s. North winds up to 5 miles an hour. And now the extended forecast for the radio listening area. Monday and Monday night, clear. Highs in the lower 70s. Lows in the lower 40s. Tuesday and Tuesday night, clear. Highs in the lower 70s. Lows in the lower 40s. Wednesday and Wednesday night, clear. Highs in the upper 70s. Lows in the upper 40s. Thursday and Thursday night, mostly clear. Highs around 80. Lows in the upper 40s. Friday and Friday night, mostly clear. Highs in the lower 80s. Lows around 50. The current time is 8:57 a.m. Eastern Daylight Time. 8 a.m. Eastern Daylight Time weather conditions across north central Kentucky. At Frankfort. And the pressure was 30.20 inches and steady. At Lexington, it was partly cloudy. The temperature was 56 degrees, the dew point 53, and the relative humidity 90%. The wind was northeast at 10 miles an hour. The pressure was 30.21 inches and rising. At Louisville, it was partly cloudy. The temperature was 55 degrees, the dew point 51, and the relative humidity 86%. The wind was north at 6 miles an hour. The pressure was 30.21 inches and rising. At Frankfort, and the pressure was 30.20 inches and steady. Elsewhere around the region, it was clear, with a temperature of 54 at Covington, 48 at Indianapolis, 51 at

Jasper, Indiana, and 50 at Wilmington, Ohio. It was cloudy, with a temperature of 56 at Jackson, 59 at London, and 62 at Bowling Green. Now for the official National Weather Service forecast for Frankfurt and surrounding communities. Today, mostly sunny. Highs in the lower 70s. Northeast winds 5 to 10 miles an hour. Tonight, partly cloudy until midnight, then becoming mostly cloudy. Lows in the lower 50s. Northeast winds up to 10 miles an hour. Sunday, partly sunny. Highs in the mid-70s. North winds up to 5 miles an hour. Sunday night, mostly clear. Lows in the upper 40s. North winds up to 5 miles an hour. And now the extended forecast for the radio listening area. Monday and Monday night, clear. Highs in the lower 70s. Lows in the lower 40s. Tuesday and Tuesday night, clear. Highs in the lower 70s. Lows in the lower 40s. Wednesday and Wednesday night, clear. Highs in the upper 70s. Lows in the upper 40s. Thursday and Thursday night, mostly clear. Highs around 80. Lows in the upper 40s. Friday and Friday night, mostly clear. Highs in the lower 80s. Lows around 50. 8 a.m. Eastern Daylight Time weather conditions across north-central Kentucky. At Frankfurt. And the pressure was 30.20 inches and steady. At Lexington, it was partly cloudy. The temperature was 56 degrees, the dew point 53, and the relative humidity 90%. The wind was northeast at 10 miles an hour. The pressure was 30.21 inches and rising. At Louisville, it was partly cloudy. The temperature was 55 degrees, the dew point 51, and the relative humidity 86%. The wind was north at 6 miles an hour. The pressure was 30.21 inches and rising. At Frankfurt, and the pressure was 30.20 inches and steady. Elsewhere around the region, it was clear, with a temperature of 54 at Covington, 48 at Indianapolis, 51 at Jasper, Indiana, and 50 at Wilmington, Ohio. It was cloudy, with a temperature of 56 at Jackson, 59 at London, and 62 at Bowling Green. Now for the official National Weather Service forecast for Frankfurt and surrounding communities. Today, mostly sunny. Highs in the lower 70s. Northeast winds 5 to 10 miles an hour. Tonight, partly cloudy until midnight, then becoming mostly cloudy. Lows in the lower 50s. Northeast winds up to 10 miles an hour. Sunday, partly sunny. Highs in the mid-70s. North winds up to 5 miles an hour. Sunday night, mostly clear. Lows in the upper 40s. North winds up to 5 miles an hour. And now the extended forecast for the radio listening area. Monday and Monday night, clear. Highs in the lower 70s. Lows in the lower 40s. Tuesday and Tuesday night, clear. Highs in the lower 70s. Lows in the lower 40s. Wednesday and Wednesday night, clear. Highs in the upper 70s. Lows in the upper 40s. Thursday and Thursday night, mostly clear. Highs around 80. Lows in the upper 40s. Friday and Friday night, mostly clear. Highs in the lower 80s. Lows around 50. The current time is 9:02 a.m. Eastern Daylight Time. 8 a.m. Eastern Daylight Time weather conditions across north-central Kentucky. At Frankfurt. And the pressure was 30.20 inches and steady. At Lexington, it was partly cloudy. The temperature was 56 degrees, the dew point 53, and the relative humidity 90%. The wind was northeast at 10 miles an hour. The pressure was 30.21 inches and rising. At Louisville, it was partly cloudy. The temperature was 55 degrees,

2.51 and the relative humidity 86%. The wind was north at 6 miles an hour. The pressure was 30.21 inches and rising at Frankfurt, and the pressure was 30.20 inches and steady. Elsewhere around the region, it was clear, with a temperature of 54 at Covington, 48 at Indianapolis, 51 at Jasper, Indiana, and 50 at Wilmington, Ohio. It was cloudy, with a temperature of 56 at Jackson, 59 at London, and 62 at Bowling Green. Now for the official National Weather Service forecast for Frankfurt and surrounding communities. Today, mostly sunny. Highs in the lower 70s. Northeast winds 5 to 10 miles an hour. Tonight, partly cloudy until midnight, then becoming mostly cloudy. Lows in the lower 50s. Northeast winds up to 10 miles an hour. Sunday, partly sunny. Highs in the mid-70s. North winds up to 5 miles an hour. Sunday night, mostly clear. Lows in the upper 40s. North winds up to 5 miles an hour. And now the extended forecast for the radio listening area. Monday and Monday night, clear. Highs in the lower 70s. Lows in the lower 40s. Tuesday and Tuesday night, clear. Highs in the lower 70s. Lows in the lower 40s. Wednesday and Wednesday night, clear. Highs in the upper 70s. Lows in the upper 40s. Thursday and Thursday night, mostly clear. Highs around 80. Lows in the upper 40s. Friday and Friday night, mostly clear. Highs in the lower 80s. Lows around 50. 9 a.m. Eastern Daylight Time weather conditions across north central Kentucky. At Frankfurt. And the pressure was 30.22 inches and rising. At Lexington, it was sunny. The temperature was 58 degrees, the dew point 53, and the relative humidity 84%. The wind was northeast at 12 miles an hour. The pressure was 30.22 inches and rising. At Louisville, it was mostly sunny. The temperature was 58 degrees, the dew point 51, and the relative humidity 78%. The wind was northeast at 7 miles an hour. The pressure was 30.22 inches and rising. At Frankfurt, and the pressure was 30.22 inches and rising. Elsewhere around the region, it was sunny, with a temperature of 56 at Covington, 52 at Indianapolis, 54 at Jasper, Indiana, and 53 at Wilmington, Ohio. It was cloudy, with a temperature of 56 at Jackson, 59 at London, and 62 at Bowling Green. Now for the official National Weather Service forecast for Frankfurt and surrounding communities. Today, mostly sunny. Highs in the lower 70s. Northeast winds 5 to 10 miles an hour. Tonight, partly cloudy until midnight, then becoming mostly cloudy. Lows in the lower 50s. Northeast winds up to 10 miles an hour. Sunday, partly sunny. Highs in the mid-70s. North winds up to 5 miles an hour. Sunday night, mostly clear. Lows in the upper 40s. North winds up to 5 miles an hour. And now the extended forecast for the radio listening area. Monday and Monday night, clear. Highs in the lower 70s. Lows in the lower 40s. Tuesday and Tuesday night, clear. Highs in the lower 70s. Lows in the lower 40s. Wednesday and Wednesday night, clear. Highs in the upper 70s. Lows in the upper 40s. Thursday and Thursday night, mostly clear. Highs around 80. Lows in the upper 40s. Friday and Friday night, mostly clear. Highs in the lower 80s. Lows around 50. The current time is 9:08 a.m. Eastern Daylight Time. 9 a.m. Eastern Daylight Time weather conditions across north central Kentucky. At Frankfurt. And the pressure was 30.2.

to 2 inches and rising. At Lexington, it was sunny. The temperature was 58 degrees, the dew point 53, and the relative humidity 84%. The wind was northeast at 12 miles an hour. The pressure was 30.22 inches and rising. At Louisville, it was mostly sunny. The temperature was 58 degrees, the dew point 51, and the relative humidity 78%. The wind was northeast at 7 miles an hour. The pressure was 30.22 inches and rising. At Frankfort, and the pressure was 30.22 inches and rising. Elsewhere around the region, it was sunny, with a temperature of 56 at Covington, 52 at Indianapolis, 54 at Jasper, Indiana, and 53 at Wilmington, Ohio. It was cloudy, with a temperature of 56 at Jackson, 59 at London, and 62 at Bowling Green. Now for the official National Weather Service forecast for Frankfort and surrounding communities. Today, mostly sunny. Highs in the lower 70s. Northeast winds 5 to 10 miles an hour. Tonight, partly cloudy until midnight, then becoming mostly cloudy. Lows in the lower 50s. Northeast winds up to 10 miles an hour. Sunday, partly sunny. Highs in the mid-70s. North winds up to 5 miles an hour. Sunday night, mostly clear. Lows in the upper 40s. North winds up to 5 miles an hour. And now the extended forecast for the radio listening area. Monday and Monday night, clear. Highs in the lower 70s. Lows in the lower 40s. Tuesday and Tuesday night, clear. Highs in the lower 70s. Lows in the lower 40s. Wednesday and Wednesday night, clear. Highs in the upper 70s. Lows in the upper 40s. Thursday and Thursday night, mostly clear. Highs around 80. Lows in the upper 40s. Friday and Friday night, mostly clear. Highs in the lower 80s. Lows around 50. 9 a.m. Eastern Daylight Time weather conditions across north-central Kentucky. At Frankfort, and the pressure was 30.22 inches and rising. At Lexington, it was sunny. The temperature was 58 degrees, the dew point 53, and the relative humidity 84%. The wind was northeast at 12 miles an hour. The pressure was 30.22 inches and rising. At Louisville, it was mostly sunny. The temperature was 58 degrees, the dew point 51, and the relative humidity 78%. The wind was northeast at 7 miles an hour. The pressure was 30.22 inches and rising. At Frankfort, and the pressure was 30.22 inches and rising. Elsewhere around the region, it was sunny, with a temperature of 56 at Covington, 52 at Indianapolis, 54 at Jasper, Indiana, and 53 at Wilmington, Ohio. It was cloudy, with a temperature of 56 at Jackson, 59 at London, and 62 at Bowling Green. 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The current time is 9:12 a.m. Eastern Daylight Time. 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Today, mostly sunny. Highs in the lower 70s. Northeast winds 5 to 10 miles an hour. Tonight, partly cloudy until midnight, then becoming mostly cloudy. Lows in the lower 50s. Northeast winds up to 10 miles an hour. Sunday, partly sunny. Highs in the mid-70s. North winds up to 5 miles an hour. Sunday night, mostly clear. Lows in the upper 40s. North winds up to 5 miles an hour. And now the extended forecast for the radio listening area. Monday and Monday night, clear.

Highs in the lower 70s. Lows in the lower 40s. Tuesday and Tuesday night, clear. Highs in the lower 70s. Lows in the lower 40s. Wednesday and Wednesday night, clear. Highs in the upper 70s. Lows in the upper 40s. Thursday and Thursday night, mostly clear. Highs around 80. Lows in the upper 40s. Friday and Friday night, mostly clear. Highs in the lower 80s. Lows around 50. 9 a.m. Eastern Daylight Time weather conditions across north-central Kentucky. At Frankfort. And the pressure was 30.22 inches and rising. At Lexington, it was sunny. The temperature was 58 degrees, the dew point 53, and the relative humidity 84%. The wind was northeast at 12 miles an hour. The pressure was 30.22 inches and rising. At Louisville, it was mostly sunny. The temperature was 58 degrees, the dew point 51, and the relative humidity 78%. The wind was northeast at 7 miles an hour. The pressure was 30.22 inches and rising. At Frankfort, and the pressure was 30.22 inches and rising. Elsewhere around the region, it was sunny, with a temperature of 56 at Covington, 52 at Indianapolis, 54 at Jasper, Indiana, and 53 at Wilmington, Ohio. It was cloudy, with a temperature of 56 at Jackson, 59 at London, and 62 at Bowling Green. Now for the official National Weather Service forecast for Frankfort and surrounding communities. Today, mostly sunny. Highs in the lower 70s. Northeast winds 5 to 10 miles an hour. Tonight, partly cloudy until midnight, then becoming mostly cloudy. Lows in the lower 50s. Northeast winds up to 10 miles an hour. Sunday, partly sunny. Highs in the mid-70s. North winds up to 5 miles an hour. Sunday night, mostly clear. Lows in the upper 40s. North winds up to 5 miles an hour. And now the extended forecast for the radio listening area. Monday and Monday night, clear. Highs in the lower 70s. Lows in the lower 40s. Tuesday and Tuesday night, clear. Highs in the lower 70s. Lows in the lower 40s. Wednesday and Wednesday night, clear. Highs in the upper 70s. Lows in the upper 40s. Thursday and Thursday night, mostly clear. Highs around 80. Lows in the upper 40s. Friday and Friday night, mostly clear. Highs in the lower 80s. Lows around 50. 9 a.m. Eastern Daylight Time weather conditions across north-central Kentucky. At Frankfort. And the pressure was 30.22 inches and rising. At Lexington, it was sunny. The temperature was 58 degrees, the dew point 53, and the relative humidity 84%. The wind was northeast at 12 miles an hour. The pressure was 30.22 inches and rising. At Louisville, it was mostly sunny. The temperature was 58 degrees, the dew point 51, and the relative humidity 78%. The wind was northeast at 7 miles an hour. The pressure was 30.22 inches and rising. At Frankfort, and the pressure was 30.22 inches and rising. Elsewhere around the region, it was sunny, with a temperature of 56 at Covington, 52 at Indianapolis, 54 at Jasper, Indiana, and 53 at Wilmington, Ohio. It was cloudy, with a temperature of 56 at Jackson, 59 at London, and 62 at Bowling Green. The current time is 9:18 a.m. Eastern Daylight Time. Now for the official National Weather Service forecast for Frankfort and surrounding communities. Today, mostly sunny. Highs in the lower 70s. Northeast winds 5 to 10 miles an hour. Tonight, partly cloudy until midnight, then becoming mostly cloudy. Lows in the lower 50s. Northeast

Winds up to 10 miles an hour. Sunday, partly sunny. Highs in the mid-70s. North winds up to 5 miles an hour. Sunday night, mostly clear. Lows in the upper 40s. North winds up to 5 miles an hour. And now the extended forecast for the radio listening area. Monday and Monday night, clear. Highs in the lower 70s. Lows in the lower 40s. Tuesday and Tuesday night, clear. Highs in the lower 70s. Lows in the lower 40s. Wednesday and Wednesday night, clear. Highs in the upper 70s. Lows in the upper 40s. Thursday and Thursday night, mostly clear. Highs around 80. Lows in the upper 40s. Friday and Friday night, mostly clear. Highs in the lower 80s. Lows around 50. 9 a.m. Eastern Daylight Time weather conditions across north-central Kentucky. At Frankfort. And the pressure was 30.22 inches and rising. At Lexington, it was sunny. The temperature was 58 degrees, the dew point 53, and the relative humidity 84%. The wind was northeast at 12 miles an hour. The pressure was 30.22 inches and rising. At Louisville, it was mostly sunny. The temperature was 58 degrees, the dew point 51, and the relative humidity 78%. The wind was northeast at 7 miles an hour. The pressure was 30.22 inches and rising. At Frankfort, and the pressure was 30.22 inches and rising. Elsewhere around the region, it was sunny, with a temperature of 56 at Covington, 52 at Indianapolis, 54 at Jasper, Indiana, and 53 at Wilmington, Ohio. It was cloudy, with a temperature of 56 at Jackson, 59 at London, and 62 at Bowling Green. Now for the official National Weather Service forecast for Frankfort and surrounding communities. Today, mostly sunny. Highs in the lower 70s. Northeast winds 5 to 10 miles an hour. Tonight, partly cloudy until midnight, then becoming mostly cloudy. Lows in the lower 50s. Northeast winds up to 10 miles an hour. Sunday, partly sunny. Highs in the mid-70s. North winds up to 5 miles an hour. Sunday night, mostly clear. Lows in the upper 40s. North winds up to 5 miles an hour. And now the extended forecast for the radio listening area. Monday and Monday night, clear. Highs in the lower 70s. Lows in the lower 40s. Tuesday and Tuesday night, clear. Highs in the lower 70s. Lows in the lower 40s. Wednesday and Wednesday night, clear. Highs in the upper 70s. Lows in the upper 40s. Thursday and Thursday night, mostly clear. Highs around 80. Lows in the upper 40s. Friday and Friday night, mostly clear. Highs in the lower 80s. Lows around 50. The current time is 9:22 a.m. Eastern Daylight Time. 9 a.m. Eastern Daylight Time weather conditions across north-central Kentucky. At Frankfort, and the pressure was 30.22 inches and rising. At Lexington, it was sunny. The temperature was 58 degrees, the dew point 53, and the relative humidity 84%. The wind was northeast at 12 miles an hour. The pressure was 30.22 inches and rising. At Louisville, it was mostly sunny. The temperature was 58 degrees, the dew point 51, and the relative humidity 78%. The wind was northeast at 7 miles an hour. The pressure was 30.22 inches and rising. At Frankfort, and the pressure was 30.22 inches and rising. Elsewhere around the region, it was sunny, with a temperature of 56 at Covington, 52 at Indianapolis, 54 at Jasper, Indiana, and 53 at Wilmington, Ohio. It was cloudy, with a temperature of 56 at Jackson, 59 at London.

and 62 at Bowling Green. Now for the official National Weather Service forecast for Frankfort and surrounding communities. Today, mostly sunny. Highs in the lower 70s. Northeast winds 5 to 10 miles an hour. Tonight, partly cloudy until midnight, then becoming mostly cloudy. Lows in the lower 50s. Northeast winds up to 10 miles an hour. Sunday, partly sunny. Highs in the mid-70s. North winds up to 5 miles an hour. Sunday night, mostly clear. Lows in the upper 40s. North winds up to 5 miles an hour. And now the extended forecast for the radio listening area. Monday and Monday night, clear. Highs in the lower 70s. Lows in the lower 40s. Tuesday and Tuesday night, clear. Highs in the lower 70s. Lows in the lower 40s. Wednesday and Wednesday night, clear. Highs in the upper 70s. Lows in the upper 40s. Thursday and Thursday night, mostly clear. Highs around 80. Lows in the upper 40s. Friday and Friday night, mostly clear. Highs in the lower 80s. Lows around 50. 9 a.m. Eastern Daylight Time weather conditions across north-central Kentucky. At Frankfort. And the pressure was 30.22 inches and rising. At Lexington, it was sunny. The temperature was 58 degrees, the dew point 53, and the relative humidity 84%. The wind was northeast at 12 miles an hour. The pressure was 30.22 inches and rising. At Louisville, it was mostly sunny. The temperature was 58 degrees, the dew point 51, and the relative humidity 78%. The wind was northeast at 7 miles an hour. The pressure was 30.22 inches and rising. At Frankfort, and the pressure was 30.22 inches and rising. Elsewhere around the region, it was sunny, with a temperature of 56 at Covington, 52 at Indianapolis, 54 at Jasper, Indiana, and 53 at Wilmington, Ohio. It was cloudy, with a temperature of 56 at Jackson, 59 at London, and 62 at Bowling Green. Now for the official National Weather Service forecast for Frankfort and surrounding communities. Today, mostly sunny. Highs in the lower 70s. Northeast winds 5 to 10 miles an hour. Tonight, partly cloudy until midnight, then becoming mostly cloudy. Lows in the lower 50s. Northeast winds up to 10 miles an hour. Sunday, partly sunny. Highs in the mid-70s. North winds up to 5 miles an hour. Sunday night, mostly clear. Lows in the upper 40s. North winds up to 5 miles an hour. And now the extended forecast for the radio listening area. Monday and Monday night, clear. Highs in the lower 70s. Lows in the lower 40s. Tuesday and Tuesday night, clear. Highs in the lower 70s. Lows in the lower 40s. Wednesday and Wednesday night, clear. Highs in the upper 70s. Lows in the upper 40s. Thursday and Thursday night, mostly clear. Highs around 80. Lows in the upper 40s. Friday and Friday night, mostly clear. Highs in the lower 80s. Lows around 50. The current time is 9:27 a.m. Eastern Daylight Time. 9 a.m. Eastern Daylight Time weather conditions across north-central Kentucky. At Frankfort, and the pressure was 30.22 inches and rising. At Lexington, it was sunny. The temperature was 58 degrees, the dew point 53, and the relative humidity 84%. The wind was northeast at 12 miles an hour. The pressure was 30.22 inches and rising. At Louisville, it was mostly sunny. The temperature was 58 degrees, the dew point 51, and the relative humidity 78%. The wind was northeast at 7 miles an hour.
The pressure was 30.22 inches and rising at Frankfurt. And the pressure was 30.22 inches and rising. Elsewhere around the region, it was sunny with a temperature of 56 at Covington, 52 at Indianapolis, 54 at Jasper, Indiana, and 53 at Wilmington, Ohio. It was cloudy with a temperature of 56 at Jackson, 59 at London, and 62 at Bowling Green. Now for the official National Weather Service forecast for Frankfurt and surrounding communities. Today, mostly sunny. Highs in the lower 70s. Northeast winds 5 to 10 miles an hour. Tonight, partly cloudy until midnight, then becoming mostly cloudy. Lows in the lower 50s. Northeast winds up to 10 miles an hour. Sunday, partly sunny. Highs in the mid-70s. North winds up to 5 miles an hour. Sunday night, mostly clear. Lows in the upper 40s. North winds up to 5 miles an hour. And now the extended forecast for the radio listening area. Monday and Monday night, clear. Highs in the lower 70s. Lows in the lower 40s. Tuesday and Tuesday night, clear. Highs in the lower 70s. Lows in the lower 40s. Wednesday and Wednesday night, clear. Highs in the upper 70s. Lows in the upper 40s. Thursday and Thursday night, mostly clear. Highs around 80. Lows in the upper 40s. Friday and Friday night, mostly clear. Highs in the lower 80s. Lows around 50. 9 a.m. Eastern Daylight Time weather conditions across north central Kentucky. At Frankfurt. And the pressure was 30.22 inches and rising. At Lexington, it was sunny. The temperature was 58 degrees, the dew point 53, and the relative humidity 84%. The wind was northeast at 12 miles an hour. The pressure was 30.22 inches and rising. At Louisville, it was mostly sunny. The temperature was 58 degrees, the dew point 51, and the relative humidity 78%. The wind was northeast at 7 miles an hour. The pressure was 30.22 inches and rising. At Frankfurt, and the pressure was 30.22 inches and rising. Elsewhere around the region, it was sunny with a temperature of 56 at Covington, 52 at Indianapolis, 54 at Jasper, Indiana, and 53 at Wilmington, Ohio. It was cloudy with a temperature of 56 at Jackson, 59 at London, and 62 at Bowling Green. Now for the official National Weather Service forecast for Frankfurt and surrounding communities. Today, mostly sunny. Highs in the lower 70s. Northeast winds 5 to 10 miles an hour. Tonight, partly cloudy until midnight, then becoming mostly cloudy. Lows in the lower 50s. Northeast winds up to 10 miles an hour. Sunday, partly sunny. Highs in the mid-70s. North winds up to 5 miles an hour. Sunday night, mostly clear. Lows in the upper 40s. North winds up to 5 miles an hour. And now the extended forecast for the radio listening area. Monday and Monday night, clear. Highs in the lower 70s. Lows in the lower 40s. Tuesday and Tuesday night, clear. Highs in the lower 70s. Lows in the lower 40s. Wednesday and Wednesday night, clear. Highs in the upper 70s. Lows in the upper 40s. Thursday and Thursday night, mostly clear. Highs around 80. Lows in the upper 40s. Friday and Friday night, mostly clear. Highs in the lower 80s. Lows around 50. The current time is 9:33 a.m. Eastern Daylight Time. Clear. Highs in the lower 80s. Lows around 50. The current time is 9:33 a.m. Eastern Daylight Time. 9 a.m. Eastern Daylight Time weather conditions across north central Kentucky.

Frankfurt, and the pressure was 30.22 inches and rising. At Lexington, it was sunny. The temperature was 58 degrees, the dew point 53, and the relative humidity 84%. The wind was northeast at 12 miles an hour. The pressure was 30.22 inches and rising. At Louisville, it was mostly sunny. The temperature was 58 degrees, the dew point 51, and the relative humidity 78%. The wind was northeast at 7 miles an hour. The pressure was 30.22 inches and rising. At Frankfurt, and the pressure was 30.22 inches and rising. Elsewhere around the region, it was sunny with a temperature of 56 at Covington, 52 at Indianapolis, 54 at Jasper, Indiana, and 53 at Wilmington, Ohio. It was cloudy with a temperature of 56 at Jackson, 59 at London, and 62 at Bowling Green. Now for the official National Weather Service forecast for Frankfurt and surrounding communities. Today, mostly sunny. Highs in the lower 70s. Northeast winds 5 to 10 miles an hour. Tonight, partly cloudy until midnight, then becoming mostly cloudy. Lows in the lower 50s. Northeast winds up to 10 miles an hour. Sunday, partly sunny. Highs in the mid-70s. North winds up to 5 miles an hour. Sunday night, mostly clear. Lows in the upper 40s. North winds up to 5 miles an hour. And now the extended forecast for the radio listening area. Monday and Monday night, clear. Highs in the lower 70s. Lows in the lower 40s. Tuesday and Tuesday night, clear. Highs in the lower 70s. Lows in the lower 40s. Wednesday and Wednesday night, clear. Highs in the upper 70s. Lows in the upper 40s. Thursday and Thursday night, mostly clear. Highs around 80. Lows in the upper 40s. Friday and Friday night, mostly clear. Highs in the lower 80s. Lows around 50. 9 a.m. Eastern Daylight Time weather conditions across north-central Kentucky. At Frankfurt, and the pressure was 30.22 inches and rising. At Lexington, it was sunny. The temperature was 58 degrees, the dew point 53, and the relative humidity 84%. The wind was northeast at 12 miles an hour. The pressure was 30.22 inches and rising. At Louisville, it was mostly sunny. The temperature was 58 degrees, the dew point 51, and the relative humidity 78%. The wind was northeast at 7 miles an hour. The pressure was 30.22 inches and rising. At Frankfurt, and the pressure was 30.22 inches and rising. Elsewhere around the region, it was sunny with a temperature of 56 at Covington, 52 at Indianapolis, 54 at Jasper, Indiana, and 53 at Wilmington, Ohio. It was cloudy with a temperature of 56 at Jackson, 59 at London, and 62 at Bowling Green. The current time is 9:37 a.m. Eastern Daylight Time. Now for the official National Weather Service forecast for Frankfurt and surrounding communities. Today, mostly sunny. Highs in the lower 70s. Northeast winds 5 to 10 miles an hour. Tonight, partly cloudy until midnight, then becoming mostly cloudy. Lows in the lower 50s. Northeast winds up to 10 miles an hour. Sunday, partly sunny. Highs in the mid-70s. North winds up to 5 miles an hour. Sunday night, mostly clear. Lows in the upper 40s. North winds up to 5 miles an hour. And now the extended forecast for the radio listening area. Monday and Monday night, clear. Highs in the lower 70s. Lows in the lower 40s. Tuesday and Tuesday night, clear. Highs in the lower 70s. Lows in the lower 40s. Wednesday and Wednesday night, clear. Highs in the upper 40s.

pressure was 30.22 inches and rising. At Louisville, it was mostly sunny. The temperature was 58 degrees, the dew point 51, and the relative humidity 78%. The wind was northeast at 7 miles an hour. The pressure was 30.22 inches and rising at Frankfort, and the pressure was 30.22 inches and rising. Elsewhere around the region, it was sunny with a temperature of 56 at Covington, 52 at Indianapolis, 54 at Jasper, Indiana, and 53 at Wilmington, Ohio. It was cloudy with a temperature of 56 at Jackson, 59 at London, and 62 at Bowling Green. Now for the official National Weather Service forecast for Frankfort and surrounding communities. Today, mostly sunny. Highs in the lower 70s. Northeast winds 5 to 10 miles an hour. Tonight, partly cloudy until midnight, then becoming mostly cloudy. Lows in the lower 50s. Northeast winds up to 10 miles an hour. Sunday, partly sunny. Highs in the mid-70s. North winds up to 5 miles an hour. Sunday night, mostly clear. Lows in the upper 40s. North winds up to 5 miles an hour. And now the extended forecast for the radio listening area. Monday and Monday night, clear. Highs in the lower 70s. Lows in the lower 40s. Tuesday and Tuesday night, clear. Highs in the lower 70s. Lows in the lower 40s. Wednesday and Wednesday night, clear. Highs in the upper 70s. Lows in the upper 40s. Thursday and Thursday night, mostly clear. Highs around 80. Lows in the upper 40s. Friday and Friday night, mostly clear. Highs in the lower 80s. Lows around 50. 9 a.m. Eastern Daylight Time weather conditions across north central Kentucky. At Frankfort. And the pressure was 30.22 inches and rising. At Lexington, it was sunny. The temperature was 58 degrees, the dew point 53, and the relative humidity 84%. The wind was northeast at 12 miles an hour. The pressure was 30.22 inches and rising. At Louisville, it was mostly sunny. The temperature was 58 degrees, the dew point 51, and the relative humidity 78%. The wind was northeast at 7 miles an hour. The pressure was 30.22 inches and rising. At Frankfort, and the pressure was 30.22 inches and rising. Elsewhere around the region, it was sunny with a temperature of 56 at Covington, 52 at Indianapolis, 54 at Jasper, Indiana, and 53 at Wilmington, Ohio. It was cloudy with a temperature of 56 at Jackson, 59 at London, and 62 at Bowling Green. 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The current time is 9:42 a.m. Eastern Daylight Time. Now for the official National Weather Service forecast for Frankfort and surrounding communities. Today, mostly sunny. Highs in the lower 70s. Northeast winds 5 to 10 miles an hour. Tonight, partly cloudy until midnight, then becoming mostly cloudy. Lows in the lower 50s. Northeast winds up to 10 miles an hour. Sunday, partly sunny. Highs in the mid-70s. North winds up to 5 miles an hour. Sunday night, mostly clear. Lows in the upper 40s. North winds up to 5 miles an hour. And now the extended forecast for the radio listening area. Monday and Monday night, clear. Highs in the lower 70s. Lows in the lower 40s. Tuesday and Tuesday night, clear. Highs in the lower 70s. Lows in the lower 40s. Wednesday and Wednesday night, clear.

highs in the upper 70s, lows in the upper 40s. Thursday and Thursday night, mostly clear. Highs around 80, lows in the upper 40s. Friday and Friday night, mostly clear. Highs in the lower 80s, lows around 50. 9 a.m. Eastern Daylight Time weather conditions across north-central Kentucky. At Frankfort, and the pressure was 30.22 inches and rising. At Lexington, it was sunny. The temperature was 58 degrees, the dew point 53, and the relative humidity 84%. The wind was northeast at 12 miles an hour. The pressure was 30.22 inches and rising. At Louisville, it was mostly sunny. The temperature was 58 degrees, the dew point 51, and the relative humidity 78%. The wind was northeast at 7 miles an hour. The pressure was 30.22 inches and rising. At Frankfort, and the pressure was 30.22 inches and rising. Elsewhere around the region, it was sunny with a temperature of 56 at Covington, 52 at Indianapolis, 54 at Jasper, Indiana, and 53 at Wilmington, Ohio. It was cloudy with a temperature of 56 at Jackson, 59 at London, and 62 at Bowling Green. Now for the official National Weather Service forecast for Frankfort and surrounding communities. Today, mostly sunny. Highs in the lower 70s. Northeast winds 5 to 10 miles an hour. Tonight, partly cloudy until midnight, then becoming mostly cloudy. Lows in the lower 50s. Northeast winds up to 10 miles an hour. Sunday, partly sunny. Highs in the mid-70s. North winds up to 5 miles an hour. Sunday night, mostly clear. Lows in the upper 40s. North winds up to 5 miles an hour. And now the extended forecast for the radio listening area. Monday and Monday night, clear. Highs in the lower 70s. Lows in the lower 40s. Tuesday and Tuesday night, clear. Highs in the lower 70s. Lows in the lower 40s. Wednesday and Wednesday night, clear. Highs in the upper 70s. Lows in the upper 40s. Thursday and Thursday night, mostly clear. Highs around 80. Lows in the upper 40s. Friday and Friday night, mostly clear. Highs in the lower 80s. Lows around 50. The current time is 9:47 a.m. Eastern Daylight Time. 9 a.m. Eastern Daylight Time weather conditions across north-central Kentucky. At Frankfort, and the pressure was 30.22 inches and rising. At Lexington, it was sunny. The temperature was 58 degrees, the dew point 53, and the relative humidity 84%. The wind was northeast at 12 miles an hour. The pressure was 30.22 inches and rising. At Louisville, it was mostly sunny. The temperature was 58 degrees, the dew point 51, and the relative humidity 78%. The wind was northeast at 7 miles an hour. The pressure was 30.22 inches and rising. At Frankfort, and the pressure was 30.22 inches and rising. Elsewhere around the region, it was sunny with a temperature of 56 at Covington, 52 at Indianapolis, 54 at Jasper, Indiana, and 53 at Wilmington, Ohio. It was cloudy with a temperature of 56 at Jackson, 59 at London, and 62 at Bowling Green. Now for the official National Weather Service forecast for Frankfort and surrounding communities. Today, mostly sunny. Highs in the lower 70s. Northeast winds 5 to 10 miles an hour. Tonight, partly cloudy until midnight, then becoming mostly cloudy. Lows in the lower 50s. Northeast winds up to 10 miles an hour. Sunday, partly sunny. Highs in the mid-70s. North winds up to 5 miles an hour. Sunday night, mostly clear. Lows in the upper 40s.

north winds up to 5 miles an hour. And now the extended forecast for the radio listening area. Monday and Monday night, clear. Highs in the lower 70s. Lows in the lower 40s. Tuesday and Tuesday night, clear. Highs in the lower 70s. Lows in the lower 40s. Wednesday and Wednesday night, clear. Highs in the upper 70s. Lows in the upper 40s. Thursday and Thursday night, mostly clear. Highs around 80. Lows in the upper 40s. Friday and Friday night, mostly clear. Highs in the lower 80s. Lows around 50. 9 a.m. Eastern Daylight Time weather conditions across north central Kentucky. At Frankfort. And the pressure was 30.22 inches and rising. At Lexington, it was sunny. The temperature was 58 degrees, the dew point 53, and the relative humidity 84%. The wind was northeast at 12 miles an hour. The pressure was 30.22 inches and rising. At Louisville, it was mostly sunny. The temperature was 58 degrees, the dew point 51, and the relative humidity 78%. The wind was northeast at 7 miles an hour. The pressure was 30.22 inches and rising. At Frankfort, and the pressure was 30.22 inches and rising. Elsewhere around the region, it was sunny, with a temperature of 56 at Covington, 52 at Indianapolis, 54 at Jasper, Indiana, and 53 at Wilmington, Ohio. It was cloudy, with a temperature of 56 at Jackson, 59 at London, and 62 at Bowling Green. Now for the official National Weather Service forecast for Frankfort and surrounding communities. Today, mostly sunny. Highs in the lower 70s. Northeast winds 5 to 10 miles an hour. Tonight, partly cloudy until midnight, then becoming mostly cloudy. Lows in the lower 50s. Northeast winds up to 10 miles an hour. Sunday, partly sunny. Highs in the mid-70s. North winds up to 5 miles an hour. Sunday night, mostly clear. Lows in the upper 40s. North winds up to 5 miles an hour. And now the extended forecast for the radio listening area. Monday and Monday night, clear. Highs in the lower 70s. Lows in the lower 40s. Tuesday and Tuesday night, clear. Highs in the lower 70s. Lows in the lower 40s. Wednesday and Wednesday night, clear. Highs in the upper 70s. Lows in the upper 40s. Thursday and Thursday night, mostly clear. Highs around 80. Lows in the upper 40s. Friday and Friday night, mostly clear. Highs in the lower 80s. Lows around 50. The current time is 9:52 a.m. Eastern Daylight Time. 9 a.m. Eastern Daylight Time weather conditions across north central Kentucky. At Frankfort. And the pressure was 30.22 inches and rising. At Lexington, it was sunny. The temperature was 58 degrees, the dew point 53, and the relative humidity 84%. The wind was northeast at 12 miles an hour. The pressure was 30.22 inches and rising. At Louisville, it was mostly sunny. The temperature was 58 degrees, the dew point 51, and the relative humidity 78%. The wind was northeast at 7 miles an hour. The pressure was 30.22 inches and rising. At Frankfort, and the pressure was 30.22 inches and rising. Elsewhere around the region, it was sunny, with a temperature of 56 at Covington, 52 at Indianapolis, 54 at Jasper, Indiana, and 53 at Wilmington, Ohio. It was cloudy, with a temperature of 56 at Jackson, 59 at London, and 62 at Bowling Green. Now for the official National Weather Service forecast for Frankfort and surrounding communities. Today, mostly sunny. Highs in the lower 70s. Northeast winds.

5 to 10 miles an hour. Tonight, partly cloudy until midnight, then becoming mostly cloudy. Lows in the lower 50s. Northeast winds up to 10 miles an hour. Sunday, partly sunny. Highs in the mid-70s. North winds up to 5 miles an hour. Sunday night, mostly clear. Lows in the upper 40s. North winds up to 5 miles an hour. And now the extended forecast for the radio listening area. Monday and Monday night, clear. Highs in the lower 70s. Lows in the lower 40s. Tuesday and Tuesday night, clear. Highs in the lower 70s. Lows in the lower 40s. Wednesday and Wednesday night, clear. Highs in the upper 70s. Lows in the upper 40s. Thursday and Thursday night, mostly clear. Highs around 80. Lows in the upper 40s. Friday and Friday night, mostly clear. Highs in the lower 80s. Lows around 50. Here are some river levels reported this morning. On the Kentucky River, Highbridge Lock 9.5, Frankfort Lock 6.9, Lockport Lock 8.5, on North Elkhorn Creek, Georgetown 3.7. Here are some nearby reservoir levels. Harrington Lake 735.4, Taylorsville Lake 546.8. 9 a.m. Eastern Daylight Time weather conditions across north-central Kentucky. At Frankfort, and the pressure was 30.22 inches and rising. At Lexington, it was sunny. The temperature was 58 degrees, the dew point 53, and the relative humidity 84%. The wind was northeast at 12 miles an hour. The pressure was 30.22 inches and rising. At Louisville, it was mostly sunny. The temperature was 58 degrees, the dew point 51, and the relative humidity 78%. The wind was northeast at 7 miles an hour. The pressure was 30.22 inches and rising. At Frankfort, and the pressure was 30.22 inches and rising. Elsewhere around the region, it was sunny, with a temperature of 56 at Covington, 52 at Indianapolis, 54 at Jasper, Indiana, and 53 at Wilmington, Ohio. It was cloudy, with a temperature of 56 at Jackson, 59 at London, and 62 at Bowling Green. The current time is 9:57 a.m. Eastern Daylight Time. Now for the official National Weather Service forecast for Frankfort and surrounding communities. Today, mostly sunny. Highs in the lower 70s. Northeast winds 5 to 10 miles an hour. Tonight, partly cloudy until midnight, then becoming mostly cloudy. Lows in the lower 50s. Northeast winds up to 10 miles an hour. Sunday, partly sunny. Highs in the mid-70s. North winds up to 5 miles an hour. Sunday night, mostly clear. Lows in the upper 40s. North winds up to 5 miles an hour. And now the extended forecast for the radio listening area. Monday and Monday night, clear. Highs in the lower 70s. Lows in the lower 40s. Tuesday and Tuesday night, clear. Highs in the lower 70s. Lows in the lower 40s. Wednesday and Wednesday night, clear. Highs in the upper 70s. Lows in the upper 40s. Thursday and Thursday night, mostly clear. Highs around 80. Lows in the upper 40s. Friday and Friday night, mostly clear. Highs in the lower 80s. Lows around 50. Here are some river levels reported this morning. On the Kentucky River, Highbridge Lock 9.5, Frankfort Lock 6.9, Lockport Lock 8.5, on North Elkhorn Creek, Georgetown 3.7. Here are some nearby reservoir levels. Harrington Lake 735.4, Taylorsville Lake 546.8. 9 a.m. Eastern Daylight Time weather conditions across north-central Kentucky. At Frankfort, and the pressure was 30.22 inches and rising.

At Lexington, it was sunny. The temperature was 58 degrees, the dew point 53, and the relative humidity 84%. The wind was northeast at 12 miles an hour. The pressure was 30.22 inches and rising. At Louisville, it was mostly sunny. The temperature was 58 degrees, the dew point 51, and the relative humidity 78%. The wind was northeast at 7 miles an hour. The pressure was 30.22 inches and rising. At Frankfort, and the pressure was 30.22 inches and rising. Elsewhere around the region, it was sunny, with a temperature of 56 at Covington, 52 at Indianapolis, 54 at Jasper, Indiana, and 53 at Wilmington, Ohio. It was cloudy, with a temperature of 56 at Jackson, 59 at London, and 62 at Bowling Green. Now for the official National Weather Service forecast for Frankfort and surrounding communities. Today, mostly sunny. Highs in the lower 70s. Northeast winds 5 to 10 miles an hour. Tonight, partly cloudy until midnight, then becoming mostly cloudy. Lows in the lower 50s. Northeast winds up to 10 miles an hour. Sunday, partly sunny. Highs in the mid-70s. North winds up to 5 miles an hour. Sunday night, mostly clear. Lows in the upper 40s. North winds up to 5 miles an hour. And now the extended forecast for the radio listening area. Monday and Monday night, clear. Highs in the lower 70s. Lows in the lower 40s. Tuesday and Tuesday night, clear. Highs in the lower 70s. Lows in the lower 40s. Wednesday and Wednesday night, clear. Highs in the upper 70s. Lows in the upper 40s. Thursday and Thursday night, mostly clear. Highs around 80. Lows in the upper 40s. Friday and Friday night, mostly clear. Highs in the lower 80s. Lows around 50. Here are some river levels reported this morning. On the Kentucky River, Highbridge Lock 9.5, Frankfort Lock 6.9, Lockport Lock 8.5, on North Elkhorn Creek, Georgetown 3.7. Here are some nearby reservoir levels. Harrington Lake 735.4, Taylorsville Lake 546.8. The current time is 10:02 a.m. Eastern Daylight Time. 9 a.m. Eastern Daylight Time weather conditions across north central Kentucky. At Frankfort, and the pressure was 30.22 inches and rising. At Lexington, it was sunny. The temperature was 58 degrees, the dew point 53, and the relative humidity 84%. The wind was northeast at 12 miles an hour. The pressure was 30.22 inches and rising. At Louisville, it was mostly sunny. The temperature was 58 degrees, the dew point 51, and the relative humidity 78%. The wind was northeast at 7 miles an hour. The pressure was 30.22 inches and rising. At Frankfort, and the pressure was 30.22 inches and rising. Elsewhere around the region, it was sunny, with a temperature of 56 at Covington, 52 at Indianapolis, 54 at Jasper, Indiana, and 53 at Wilmington, Ohio. It was cloudy, with a temperature of 56 at Jackson, 59 at London, and 62 at Bowling Green. Now for the official National Weather Service forecast for Frankfort and surrounding communities. Today, mostly sunny. Highs in the lower 70s. Northeast winds 5 to 10 miles an hour. Tonight, partly cloudy until midnight, then becoming mostly cloudy. Lows in the lower 50s. Northeast winds up to 10 miles an hour. Sunday, partly sunny. Highs in the mid-70s. North winds up to 5 miles an hour. Sunday night, mostly clear. Lows in the upper 40s. North winds up to 5 miles an hour. And now the extended forecast for the radio listening area. Monday and Monday night.

Right, clear. Highs in the lower 70s. Lows in the lower 40s. Tuesday and Tuesday night, clear. Highs in the lower 70s. Lows in the lower 40s. Wednesday and Wednesday night, clear. Highs in the upper 70s. Lows in the upper 40s. Thursday and Thursday night, mostly clear. Highs around 80. Lows in the upper 40s. Friday and Friday night, mostly clear. Highs in the lower 80s. Lows around 50. Here are some river levels reported this morning. On the Kentucky River, Highbridge Lock 9.5, Frankfort Lock 6.9, Lockport Lock 8.5, on North Elkhorn Creek, Georgetown 3.7. Here are some nearby reservoir levels. Harrington Lake 735.4, Taylorsville Lake 546.8. 10 a.m. Eastern Daylight Time weather conditions across north-central Kentucky. At Frankfort, and the pressure was 30.24 inches and rising. At Lexington, it was mostly sunny. The temperature was 60 degrees, the dew point 53, and the relative humidity 77%. The wind was east at 15 miles an hour. The pressure was 30.23 inches and rising. At Louisville, it was mostly sunny. The temperature was 62 degrees, the dew point 52, and the relative humidity 69%. The wind was northeast at 10 miles an hour. The pressure was 30.24 inches and rising. At Frankfort, and the pressure was 30.24 inches and rising. Elsewhere around the region, it was sunny, with a temperature of 58 at Covington, 58 at Indianapolis, 60 at Jasper, Indiana, and 57 at Wilmington, Ohio. It was cloudy, with a temperature of 57 at Jackson, and 62 at Bowling Green. Now for the official National Weather Service forecast for Frankfort and surrounding communities. Today, mostly sunny. Highs in the lower 70s. Northeast winds 5 to 10 miles an hour. Tonight, partly cloudy until midnight, then becoming mostly cloudy. Lows in the lower 50s. Northeast winds up to 10 miles an hour. Sunday, partly sunny. Highs in the mid-70s. North winds up to 5 miles an hour. Sunday night, mostly clear. Lows in the upper 40s. North winds up to 5 miles an hour. And now the extended forecast for the radio listening area. Monday and Monday night, clear. Highs in the lower 70s. Lows in the lower 40s. Tuesday and Tuesday night, clear. Highs in the lower 70s. Lows in the lower 40s. Wednesday and Wednesday night, clear. Highs in the upper 70s. Lows in the upper 40s. Thursday and Thursday night, mostly clear. Highs around 80. Lows in the upper 40s. Friday and Friday night, mostly clear. Highs in the lower 80s. Lows around 50. The current time is 10:07 a.m. Eastern Daylight Time. Here are some river levels reported this morning. On the Kentucky River, Highbridge Lock 9.5, Frankfort Lock 6.9, Lockport Lock 8.5, on North Elkhorn Creek, Georgetown 3.7. Here are some nearby reservoir levels. Harrington Lake 735.4, Taylorsville Lake 546.8. 10 a.m. Eastern Daylight Time weather conditions across north-central Kentucky. At Frankfort, and the pressure was 30.24 inches and rising. At Lexington, it was mostly sunny. The temperature was 60 degrees, the dew point 53, and the relative humidity 77%. The wind was east at 15 miles an hour. The pressure was 30.23 inches and rising. At Louisville, it was mostly sunny. The temperature was 62 degrees, the dew point 52, and the relative humidity 69%. The wind was northeast at 10 miles an hour. The pressure was 30.24 inches and rising. At Frankfort,

and the pressure was 30.24 inches and rising. Elsewhere around the region, it was sunny with a temperature of 58 at Covington, 58 at Indianapolis, 60 at Jasper, Indiana, and 57 at Wilmington, Ohio. It was cloudy with a temperature of 57 at Jackson and 62 at Bowling Green. Now for the official National Weather Service forecast for Frankfort and surrounding communities. Today, mostly sunny. Highs in the lower 70s. Northeast winds 5 to 10 miles an hour. Tonight, partly cloudy until midnight, then becoming mostly cloudy. Lows in the lower 50s. Northeast winds up to 10 miles an hour. Sunday, partly sunny. Highs in the mid-70s. North winds up to 5 miles an hour. Sunday night, mostly clear. Lows in the upper 40s. North winds up to 5 miles an hour. And now the extended forecast for the radio listening area. Monday and Monday night, clear. Highs in the lower 70s. Lows in the lower 40s. Tuesday and Tuesday night, clear. Highs in the lower 70s. Lows in the lower 40s. Wednesday and Wednesday night, clear. Highs in the upper 70s. Lows in the upper 40s. Thursday and Thursday night, mostly clear. Highs around 80. Lows in the upper 40s. Friday and Friday night, mostly clear. Highs in the lower 80s. Lows around 50. Here are some river levels reported this morning. On the Kentucky River, Highbridge Lock 9.5, Frankfort Lock 6.9, Lockport Lock 8.5, on North Elkhorn Creek, Georgetown 3.7. Here are some nearby reservoir levels. Harrington Lake 735.4, Taylorsville Lake 546.8. 10 a.m. Eastern Daylight Time weather conditions across north central Kentucky. At Frankfort, and the pressure was 30.24 inches and rising. At Lexington, it was mostly sunny. The temperature was 60 degrees, the dew point 53, and the relative humidity 77%. The wind was east at 15 miles an hour. The pressure was 30.23 inches and rising. At Louisville, it was mostly sunny. The temperature was 62 degrees, the dew point 52, and the relative humidity 69%. The wind was northeast at 10 miles an hour. The pressure was 30.24 inches and rising. At Frankfort, and the pressure was 30.24 inches and rising. Elsewhere around the region, it was sunny with a temperature of 58 at Covington, 58 at Indianapolis, 60 at Jasper, Indiana, and 57 at Wilmington, Ohio. It was cloudy with a temperature of 57 at Jackson and 62 at Bowling Green. 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Broadcast from the National Weather Service Forecast Office in Louisville on a transmitter located in Frankfort on a frequency of 162.5 MHz. The current time is 10:12 a.m. Eastern Daylight Time. 10 a.m. Eastern Daylight Time weather conditions across north central Kentucky. At Frankfort, and the pressure was 30.24 inches and rising. At Lexington, it was partly sunny. The temperature was 61 degrees, the dew point 53, and the relative humidity 75%. The wind was east at 15 miles an hour. The pressure was 30.24 inches and rising. At Louisville, it was mostly sunny. The temperature was 62 degrees, the dew point 52, and the relative humidity 69%. The wind was northeast at 10 miles an hour. The pressure was 30.24 inches and rising. At Frankfort, and the pressure was 30.24 inches and rising. Elsewhere around the region, it was sunny with a temperature of 58 at Covington, 58 at Indianapolis, 60 at Jasper, Indiana, and 57 at Wilmington, Ohio. It was cloudy with a temperature of 57 at Jackson

62 in Bowling Green. Now for the official National Weather Service forecast for Frankfort and surrounding communities. Today, mostly sunny. Highs in the lower 70s. Northeast winds 5 to 10 miles an hour. Tonight, partly cloudy until midnight, then becoming mostly cloudy. Lows in the lower 50s. Northeast winds up to 10 miles an hour. Sunday, partly sunny. Highs in the mid-70s. North winds up to 5 miles an hour. Sunday night, mostly clear. Lows in the upper 40s. North winds up to 5 miles an hour. And now the extended forecast for the radio listening area. Monday and Monday night, clear. Highs in the lower 70s. Lows in the lower 40s. Tuesday and Tuesday night, clear. Highs in the lower 70s. Lows in the lower 40s. Wednesday and Wednesday night, clear. Highs in the upper 70s. Lows in the upper 40s. Thursday and Thursday night, mostly clear. Highs around 80. Lows in the upper 40s. Friday and Friday night, mostly clear. Highs in the lower 80s. Lows around 50. Here are some river levels reported this morning. On the Kentucky River, Highbridge Lock 9.5, Frankfort Lock 6.9, Lockport Lock 8.5, on North Elkhorn Creek, Georgetown 3.7. Here are some nearby reservoir levels. Harrington Lake 735.4, Taylorsville Lake 546.8. 10 a.m. Eastern Daylight Time weather conditions across north-central Kentucky. At Frankfort, and the pressure was 30.24 inches and rising. At Lexington, it was partly sunny. The temperature was 61 degrees, the dew point 53, and the relative humidity 75%. The wind was east at 15 miles an hour. The pressure was 30.24 inches and rising. At Louisville, it was mostly sunny. The temperature was 62 degrees, the dew point 52, and the relative humidity 69%. The wind was northeast at 10 miles an hour. The pressure was 30.24 inches and rising. At Frankfort, and the pressure was 30.24 inches and rising. Elsewhere around the region, it was sunny, with a temperature of 58 at Covington, 58 at Indianapolis, 60 at Jasper, Indiana, and 57 at Wilmington, Ohio. It was cloudy, with a temperature of 57 at Jackson, and 62 at Bowling Green. The current time is 10:17 a.m. Eastern Daylight Time. Now for the official National Weather Service forecast for Frankfort and surrounding communities. Today, mostly sunny. Highs in the lower 70s. Northeast winds 5 to 10 miles an hour. Tonight, partly cloudy until midnight, then becoming mostly cloudy. Lows in the lower 50s. Northeast winds up to 10 miles an hour. Sunday, partly sunny. Highs in the mid-70s. North winds up to 5 miles an hour. Sunday night, mostly clear. Lows in the upper 40s. North winds up to 5 miles an hour. And now the extended forecast for the radio listening area. Monday and Monday night, clear. Highs in the lower 70s. Lows in the lower 40s. Tuesday and Tuesday night, clear. Highs in the lower 70s. Lows in the lower 40s. Wednesday and Wednesday night, clear. Highs in the upper 70s. Lows in the upper 40s. Thursday and Thursday night, mostly clear. Highs around 80. Lows in the upper 40s. Friday and Friday night, mostly clear. Highs in the lower 80s. Lows around 50. Here are some river levels reported this morning. On the Kentucky River, Highbridge Lock 9.5, Frankfort Lock 6.9, Lockport Lock 8.5, on North Elkhorn Creek, Georgetown 3.7. Here are some nearby reservoir levels. Harrington Lake 735.4, Taylorsville Lake 5.

146.8. 10 a.m. Eastern Daylight Time weather conditions across north-central Kentucky. At Frankfort. And the pressure was 30.24 inches and rising. At Lexington, it was partly sunny. The temperature was 61 degrees, the dew point 53, and the relative humidity 75%. The wind was east at 15 miles an hour. The pressure was 30.24 inches and rising. At Louisville, it was mostly sunny. The temperature was 62 degrees, the dew point 52, and the relative humidity 69%. The wind was northeast at 10 miles an hour. The pressure was 30.24 inches and rising. At Frankfort, and the pressure was 30.24 inches and rising. Elsewhere around the region, it was sunny with a temperature of 58 at Covington, 58 at Indianapolis, 60 at Jasper, Indiana, and 57 at Wilmington, Ohio. It was cloudy with a temperature of 57 at Jackson and 62 at Bowling Green. Now for the official National Weather Service forecast for Frankfort and surrounding communities. Today, mostly sunny. Highs in the lower 70s. Northeast winds 5 to 10 miles an hour. Tonight, partly cloudy until midnight, then becoming mostly cloudy. Lows in the lower 50s. Northeast winds up to 10 miles an hour. Sunday, partly sunny. Highs in the mid-70s. North winds up to 5 miles an hour. Sunday night, mostly clear. Lows in the upper 40s. North winds up to 5 miles an hour. And now the extended forecast for the radio listening area. Monday and Monday night, clear. Highs in the lower 70s. Lows in the lower 40s. Tuesday and Tuesday night, clear. Highs in the lower 70s. Lows in the lower 40s. Wednesday and Wednesday night, clear. Highs in the upper 70s. Lows in the upper 40s. Thursday and Thursday night, mostly clear. Highs around 80. Lows in the upper 40s. Friday and Friday night, mostly clear. Highs in the lower 80s. Lows around 50. Here are some river levels reported this morning. On the Kentucky River, Highbridge Lock 9.5, Frankfort Lock 6.9, Lockport Lock 8.5, on North Elkhorn Creek, Georgetown 3.7. Here are some nearby reservoir levels. Harrington Lake 735.4, Taylorsville Lake 546.8. The current time is 10:22 a.m. Eastern Daylight Time. 10 a.m. Eastern Daylight Time weather conditions across north-central Kentucky. At Frankfort. And the pressure was 30.24 inches and rising. At Lexington, it was partly sunny. The temperature was 61 degrees, the dew point 53, and the relative humidity 75%. The wind was east at 15 miles an hour. The pressure was 30.24 inches and rising. At Louisville, it was mostly sunny. The temperature was 62 degrees, the dew point 52, and the relative humidity 69%. The wind was northeast at 10 miles an hour. The pressure was 30.24 inches and rising. At Frankfort, and the pressure was 30.24 inches and rising. Elsewhere around the region, it was sunny with a temperature of 58 at Covington, 58 at Indianapolis, 60 at Jasper, Indiana, and 57 at Wilmington, Ohio. It was cloudy with a temperature of 57 at Jackson and 62 at Bowling Green. Now for the official National Weather Service forecast for Frankfort and surrounding communities. Today, mostly sunny. Highs in the lower 70s. Northeast winds 5 to 10 miles an hour. Tonight, partly cloudy until midnight, then becoming mostly cloudy. Lows in the lower 50s. Northeast winds up to 10 miles an hour. Sunday, partly sunny. Highs in the mid-70s. North winds up to 5 miles an hour. Sunday night, mostly clear.

the upper 40s. North winds up to 5 miles an hour. And now the extended forecast for the radio listening area. Monday and Monday night, clear. Highs in the lower 70s. Lows in the lower 40s. Tuesday and Tuesday night, clear. Highs in the lower 70s. Lows in the lower 40s. Wednesday and Wednesday night, clear. Highs in the upper 70s. Lows in the upper 40s. Thursday and Thursday night, mostly clear. Highs around 80. Lows in the upper 40s. Friday and Friday night, mostly clear. Highs in the lower 80s. Lows around 50. Here are some river levels reported this morning. On the Kentucky River, Highbridge Lock 9.5, Frankfort Lock 6.9, Lockport Lock 8.5, on North Elkhorn Creek, Georgetown 3.7. Here are some nearby reservoir levels. Harrington Lake 735.4, Taylorsville Lake 546.8. 10 a.m. Eastern Daylight Time weather conditions across north central Kentucky. At Frankfort, and the pressure was 30.24 inches and rising. At Lexington, it was partly sunny. The temperature was 61 degrees, the dew point 53, and the relative humidity 75%. The wind was east at 15 miles an hour. The pressure was 30.24 inches and rising. At Louisville, it was mostly sunny. The temperature was 62 degrees, the dew point 52, and the relative humidity 69%. The wind was northeast at 10 miles an hour. The pressure was 30.24 inches and rising. At Frankfort, and the pressure was 30.24 inches and rising. Elsewhere around the region, it was sunny, with a temperature of 58 at Covington, 58 at Indianapolis, 60 at Jasper, Indiana, and 57 at Wilmington, Ohio. It was cloudy, with a temperature of 57 at Jackson, and 62 at Bowling Green. Now for the official National Weather Service forecast for Frankfort and surrounding communities. Today, mostly sunny. Highs in the lower 70s. Northeast winds 5 to 10 miles an hour. Tonight, partly cloudy until midnight, then becoming mostly cloudy. Lows in the lower 50s. Northeast winds up to 10 miles an hour. Sunday, partly sunny. Highs in the mid-70s. North winds up to 5 miles an hour. Sunday night, mostly clear. Lows in the upper 40s. North winds up to 5 miles an hour. And now the extended forecast for the radio listening area. Monday and Monday night, clear. Highs in the lower 70s. Lows in the lower 40s. Tuesday and Tuesday night, clear. Highs in the lower 70s. Lows in the lower 40s. Wednesday and Wednesday night, clear. Highs in the upper 70s. Lows in the upper 40s. Thursday and Thursday night, mostly clear. Highs around 80. Lows in the upper 40s. Friday and Friday night, mostly clear. Highs in the lower 80s. Lows around 50. The current time is 10:48 a.m. Eastern Daylight Time. Here are some river levels reported this morning. On the Kentucky River, Highbridge Lock 9.5, Frankfort Lock 6.9, Lockport Lock 8.5, on North Elkhorn Creek, Georgetown 3.7. Here are some nearby reservoir levels. Harrington Lake 735.4, Taylorsville Lake 546.8. 10 a.m. Eastern Daylight Time weather conditions across north central Kentucky. At Frankfort, and the pressure was 30.24 inches and rising. At Lexington, it was partly sunny. The temperature was 61 degrees, the dew point 53, and the relative humidity 75%. The wind was east at 15 miles an hour. The pressure was 30.24 inches and rising. At Louisville, it was mostly sunny. The temperature was 62 degrees,
the dew point 52, and the relative humidity 69%. The wind was northeast at 10 miles an hour. The pressure was 30.24 inches and rising at Frankfurt, and the pressure was 30.24 inches and rising. Elsewhere around the region, it was sunny with a temperature of 58 at Covington, 58 at Indianapolis, 60 at Jasper, Indiana, and 57 at Wilmington, Ohio. It was cloudy with a temperature of 57 at Jackson and 62 at Bowling Green. Now for the official National Weather Service forecast for Frankfurt and surrounding communities. Today, mostly sunny. Highs in the lower 70s. Northeast winds 5 to 10 miles an hour. Tonight, partly cloudy until midnight, then becoming mostly cloudy. Lows in the lower 50s. Northeast winds up to 10 miles an hour. Sunday, partly sunny. Highs in the mid-70s. North winds up to 5 miles an hour. Sunday night, mostly clear. Lows in the upper 40s. North winds up to 5 miles an hour. And now the extended forecast for the radio listening area. Monday and Monday night, clear. Highs in the lower 70s. Lows in the lower 40s. Tuesday and Tuesday night, clear. Highs in the lower 70s. Lows in the lower 40s. Wednesday and Wednesday night, clear. Highs in the upper 70s. Lows in the upper 40s. Thursday and Thursday night, mostly clear. Highs around 80. Lows in the upper 40s. Friday and Friday night, mostly clear. Highs in the lower 80s. Lows around 50. Here are some river levels reported this morning. On the Kentucky River, Highbridge Lock 9.5, Frankfurt Lock 6.9, Lockport Lock 8.5, on North Elkhorn Creek, Georgetown 3.7. Here are some nearby reservoir levels. Harrington Lake 735.4, Taylorsville Lake 546.8. 10 a.m. Eastern Daylight Time weather conditions across north-central Kentucky. At Frankfurt, and the pressure was 30.24 inches and rising. At Lexington, it was partly sunny. The temperature was 61 degrees, the dew point 53, and the relative humidity 75%. The wind was east at 15 miles an hour. The pressure was 30.24 inches and rising. At Louisville, it was mostly sunny. The temperature was 62 degrees, the dew point 52, and the relative humidity 69%. The wind was northeast at 10 miles an hour. The pressure was 30.24 inches and rising. At Frankfurt, and the pressure was 30.24 inches and rising. Elsewhere around the region, it was sunny with a temperature of 58 at Covington, 58 at Indianapolis, 60 at Jasper, Indiana, and 57 at Wilmington, Ohio. It was cloudy with a temperature of 57 at Jackson and 62 at Bowling Green. The current time is 10:32 a.m. Eastern Daylight Time. Now for the official National Weather Service forecast for Frankfurt and surrounding communities. Today, mostly sunny. Highs in the lower 70s. Northeast winds 5 to 10 miles an hour. Tonight, partly cloudy until midnight, then becoming mostly cloudy. Lows in the lower 50s. Northeast winds 5 miles an hour. Tonight, partly cloudy until midnight, then becoming mostly cloudy. Lows in the lower 50s. Northeast winds up to 10 miles an hour. Sunday, partly sunny. Highs in the mid-70s. North winds up to 5 miles an hour. Sunday night, mostly clear. Lows in the upper 40s. North winds up to 5 miles an hour. And now the extended forecast for the radio listening area. Monday and Monday night, clear. Highs in the lower 70s. Lows in the lower 40s. Tuesday and Tuesday night, clear. Highs in the lower 70s. Lows in the lower 40s.
Wednesday and Wednesday night, clear. Highs in the upper 70s.

lows in the upper 40s. Thursday and Thursday night, mostly clear. Highs around 80. Lows in the upper 40s. Friday and Friday night, mostly clear. Highs in the lower 80s. Lows around 50. Here are some river levels reported this morning. On the Kentucky River, Highbridge Lock 9.5, Frankfort Lock 6.9, Lockport Lock 8.5, on North Elkhorn Creek, Georgetown 3.7. Here are some nearby reservoir levels. Harrington Lake 735.4, Taylorsville Lake 546.8. 10 a.m. Eastern Daylight Time weather conditions across north-central Kentucky. At Frankfort, and the pressure was 30.24 inches and rising. At Lexington, it was partly sunny. The temperature was 61 degrees, the dew point 53, and the relative humidity 75%. The wind was east at 15 miles an hour. The pressure was 30.24 inches and rising. At Louisville, it was mostly sunny. The temperature was 62 degrees, the dew point 52, and the relative humidity 69%. The wind was northeast at 10 miles an hour. The pressure was 30.24 inches and rising. At Frankfort, and the pressure was 30.24 inches and rising. Elsewhere around the region, it was sunny, with a temperature of 58 at Covington, 58 at Indianapolis, 60 at Jasper, Indiana, and 57 at Wilmington, Ohio. It was cloudy, with a temperature of 57 at Jackson, and 62 at Bowling Green. Now for the official National Weather Service forecast for Frankfort and surrounding communities. Today, mostly sunny. Highs in the lower 70s. Northeast winds 5 to 10 miles an hour. Tonight, partly cloudy until midnight, then becoming mostly cloudy. Lows in the lower 50s. Northeast winds up to 10 miles an hour. Sunday, partly sunny. Highs in the mid-70s. North winds up to 5 miles an hour. Sunday night, mostly clear. Lows in the upper 40s. North winds up to 5 miles an hour. And now the extended forecast for the radio listening area. Monday and Monday night, clear. Highs in the lower 70s. Lows in the lower 40s. Tuesday and Tuesday night, clear. Highs in the lower 70s. Lows in the lower 40s. Wednesday and Wednesday night, clear. Highs in the upper 70s. Lows in the upper 40s. Thursday and Thursday night, mostly clear. Highs around 80. Lows in the upper 40s. Friday and Friday night, mostly clear. Highs in the lower 80s. Lows around 50. The current time is 10:37 a.m. Eastern Daylight Time. Here are some river levels reported this morning. On the Kentucky River, Highbridge Lock 9.5, Frankfort Lock 6.9, Lockport Lock 8.5, on North Elkhorn Creek, Georgetown 3.7. Here are some nearby reservoir levels. Harrington Lake 735.4, Taylorsville Lake 546.8. 10 a.m. Eastern Daylight Time weather conditions across north-central Kentucky. At Frankfort, and the pressure was 30.24 inches and rising. At Lexington, it was partly sunny. The temperature was 61 degrees, the dew point 53, and the relative humidity 75%. The wind was east at 15 miles an hour. The pressure was 30.24 inches and rising. At Louisville, it was mostly sunny. The temperature was 62 degrees, the dew point 52, and the relative humidity 69%. The wind was northeast at 10 miles an hour. The pressure was 30.24 inches and rising. At Frankfort, and the pressure was 30.24 inches and rising. Elsewhere around the region, it was sunny, with a temperature of 58 at Covington, 58 at Indianapolis, 60 at Jasper, Indiana, and 57 at Wilmington, Ohio. It was cloudy, with a temperature of 57 at Jackson.

for the radio listening area. Monday and Monday night, clear. Highs in the lower 70s. Lows in the lower 40s. Tuesday and Tuesday night, clear. Highs in the lower 70s. Lows in the lower 40s. Wednesday and Wednesday night, clear. Highs in the upper 70s. Lows in the upper 40s. Thursday and Thursday night, mostly clear. Highs around 80. Lows in the upper 40s. Friday and Friday night, mostly clear. Highs in the lower 80s. Lows around 50. Here are some river levels reported this morning. On the Kentucky River, Highbridge Lock 9.5, Frankfort Lock 6.9, Lockport Lock 8.5, on North Elkhorn Creek, Georgetown 3.7. Here are some nearby reservoir levels. Harrington Lake 735.4, Taylorsville Lake 546.8. 10 a.m. Eastern Daylight Time weather conditions across north central Kentucky. At Frankfort, and the pressure was 30.24 inches and rising. At Lexington, it was partly sunny. The temperature was 61 degrees, the dew point 53, and the relative humidity 75%. The wind was east at 15 miles an hour. The pressure was 30.24 inches and rising. At Louisville, it was mostly sunny. The temperature was 62 degrees, the dew point 52, and the relative humidity 69%. The wind was northeast at 10 miles an hour. The pressure was 30.24 inches and rising. At Frankfort, and the pressure was 30.24 inches and rising. Elsewhere around the region, it was sunny, with a temperature of 58 at Covington, 58 at Indianapolis, 60 at Jasper, Indiana, and 57 at Wilmington, Ohio. It was cloudy, with a temperature of 57 at Jackson, and 62 at Bowling Green. 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The current time is 10:42 a.m. Eastern Daylight Time. Now for the official National Weather Service forecast for Frankfort and surrounding communities. Today, mostly sunny. Highs in the lower 70s. Northeast winds 5 to 10 miles an hour. Tonight, partly cloudy until midnight, then becoming mostly cloudy. Lows in the lower 50s. Northeast winds up to 10 miles an hour. Sunday, partly sunny. Highs in the mid-70s. North winds up to 5 miles an hour. Sunday night, mostly clear. Lows in the upper 40s. North winds up to 5 miles an hour. And now the extended forecast for the radio listening area. Monday and Monday night, clear. Highs in the lower 70s. Lows in the lower 40s. Tuesday and Tuesday night, clear. Highs in the lower 70s. Lows in the lower 40s. Wednesday and Wednesday night, clear. Highs in the upper 70s. Lows in the upper 40s. Thursday and Thursday night, mostly clear. Highs around 80. Lows in the upper 40s. Friday and Friday night, mostly clear. Highs in the lower 80s. Lows around 50. Here are some river levels reported this morning. On the Kentucky River, Highbridge Lock 9.5, Frankfort Lock 6.9, Lockport Lock 8.5, on North Elkhorn Creek, Georgetown 3.7. Here are some nearby reservoir levels. Harrington Lake 735.4, Taylorsville Lake 546.8. 10 a.m. Eastern Daylight Time weather conditions across north central Kentucky. At Frankfort, and the pressure was 30.24 inches and rising. At Lexington, it was partly sunny. The temperature was 61 degrees, the dew point 53, and the relative humidity 75%. The wind was east at 15 miles an hour.

The pressure was 30.24 inches and rising. At Louisville, it was mostly sunny. The temperature was 62 degrees, the dew point 52, and the relative humidity 69%. The wind was northeast at 10 miles an hour. The pressure was 30.24 inches and rising. At Frankfort, and the pressure was 30.24 inches and rising. Elsewhere around the region, it was sunny with a temperature of 58 at Covington, 58 at Indianapolis, 60 at Jasper, Indiana, and 57 at Wilmington, Ohio. It was cloudy with a temperature of 57 at Jackson and 62 at Bowling Green. Now for the official National Weather Service forecast for Frankfort and surrounding communities. Today, mostly sunny. Highs in the lower 70s. Northeast winds 5 to 10 miles an hour. Tonight, partly cloudy until midnight, then becoming mostly cloudy. Lows in the lower 50s. Northeast winds up to 10 miles an hour. Sunday, partly sunny. Highs in the mid-70s. North winds up to 5 miles an hour. Sunday night, mostly clear. Lows in the upper 40s. North winds up to 5 miles an hour. And now the extended forecast for the radio listening area. Monday and Monday night, clear. Highs in the lower 70s. Lows in the lower 40s. Tuesday and Tuesday night, clear. Highs in the lower 70s. Lows in the lower 40s. Wednesday and Wednesday night, clear. Highs in the upper 70s. Lows in the upper 40s. Thursday and Thursday night, mostly clear. Highs around 80. Lows in the upper 40s. Friday and Friday night, mostly clear. Highs in the lower 80s. Lows around 50. The current time is 10:47 a.m. Eastern Daylight Time. Here are some river levels reported this morning. On the Kentucky River, Highbridge Lock 9.5, Frankfort Lock 6.9, Lockport Lock 8.5, on North Elkhorn Creek, Georgetown 3.7. Here are some nearby reservoir levels. Harrington Lake 735.4, Taylorsville Lake 546.8. 10 a.m. Eastern Daylight Time weather conditions across north-central Kentucky. At Frankfort, and the pressure was 30.24 inches and rising. At Lexington, it was partly sunny. The temperature was 61 degrees, the dew point 53, and the relative humidity 75%. The wind was east at 15 miles an hour. The pressure was 30.24 inches and rising. At Louisville, it was mostly sunny. The temperature was 62 degrees, the dew point 52, and the relative humidity 69%. The wind was northeast at 10 miles an hour. The pressure was 30.24 inches and rising. At Frankfort, and the pressure was 30.24 inches and rising. Elsewhere around the region, it was sunny with a temperature of 58 at Covington, 58 at Indianapolis, 60 at Jasper, Indiana, and 57 at Wilmington, Ohio. It was cloudy with a temperature of 57 at Jackson and 62 at Bowling Green. Now for the official National Weather Service forecast for Frankfort and surrounding communities. Today, mostly sunny. Highs in the lower 70s. Northeast winds 5 to 10 miles an hour. Tonight, partly cloudy until midnight, then becoming mostly cloudy. Lows in the lower 50s. Northeast winds up to 10 miles an hour. Sunday, partly sunny. Highs in the mid-70s. North winds up to 5 miles an hour. Sunday night, mostly clear. Lows in the upper 40s. North winds up to 5 miles an hour. And now the extended forecast for the radio listening area. Monday and Monday night, clear. Highs in the lower 70s. Lows in the lower 40s. Tuesday and Tuesday night, clear. Highs in the lower 70s. Lows in the lower 40s. Wednesday and Wednesday night, clear.

highs in the upper 70s, lows in the upper 40s. Thursday and Thursday night, mostly clear. Highs around 80, lows in the upper 40s. Friday and Friday night, mostly clear. Highs in the lower 80s, lows around 50. Here are some river levels reported this morning. On the Kentucky River, Highbridge Lock 9.5, Frankfort Lock 6.9, Lockport Lock 8.5, on North Elkhorn Creek, Georgetown 3.7. Here are some nearby reservoir levels. Harrington Lake 735.4, Taylorsville Lake 546.8. 10 a.m. Eastern Daylight Time weather conditions across north central Kentucky. At Frankfort, and the pressure was 30.24 inches in rising. At Lexington, it was partly sunny. The temperature was 61 degrees, the dew point 53, and the relative humidity 75%. The wind was east at 15 miles an hour. The pressure was 30.24 inches and rising. At Louisville, it was mostly sunny. The temperature was 62 degrees, the dew point 52, and the relative humidity 69%. The wind was northeast at 10 miles an hour. The pressure was 30.24 inches and rising. At Frankfort, and the pressure was 30.24 inches in rising. Elsewhere around the region, it was sunny, with a temperature of 58 at Covington, 58 at Indianapolis, 60 at Jasper, Indiana, and 57 at Wilmington, Ohio. It was cloudy, with a temperature of 57 at Jackson, and 62 at Bowling Green. Now for the official National Weather Service forecast for Frankfort and surrounding communities. Today, mostly sunny. Highs in the lower 70s. Northeast winds 5 to 10 miles an hour. Tonight, partly cloudy until midnight, then becoming mostly cloudy. Lows in the lower 50s. Northeast winds up to 10 miles an hour. Sunday, partly sunny. Highs in the mid 70s. North winds up to 5 miles an hour. Sunday night, mostly clear. Lows in the upper 40s. North winds up to 5 miles an hour. And now the extended forecast for the radio listening area. Monday and Monday night, clear. Highs in the lower 70s. Lows in the lower 40s. Tuesday and Tuesday night, clear. Highs in the lower 70s. Lows in the lower 40s. Wednesday and Wednesday night, clear. Highs in the upper 70s. Lows in the upper 40s. Thursday and Thursday night, mostly clear. Highs around 80. Lows in the upper 40s. Friday and Friday night, mostly clear. Highs in the lower 80s. Lows around 50. The current time is 10:53 a.m. Eastern Daylight Time. Here are some river levels reported this morning. On the Kentucky River, Highbridge Lock 9.5, Frankfort Lock 6.9, Lockport Lock 8.5, on North Elkhorn Creek, Georgetown 3.7. Here are some nearby reservoir levels. Harrington Lake 735.4, Taylorsville Lake 546.8. 10 a.m. Eastern Daylight Time weather conditions across north central Kentucky. At Frankfort, and the pressure was 30.24 inches in rising. At Lexington, it was partly sunny. The temperature was 61 degrees, the dew point 53, and the relative humidity 75%. The wind was east at 15 miles an hour. The pressure was 30.24 inches in rising. At Louisville, it was mostly sunny. The temperature was 62 degrees, the dew point 52, and the relative humidity 69%. The wind was northeast at 10 miles an hour. The pressure was 30.24 inches and rising. At Frankfort, and the pressure was 30.24 inches in rising. Elsewhere around the region, it was sunny, with a temperature of 58 at Covington, 58 at Indianapolis, 60 at Jasper, Indiana, and 57 at Wilmington, Ohio. It was cloudy.

a temperature of 57 at Jackson and 62 at Bowling Green. Now for the official National Weather Service forecast for Frankfort and surrounding communities. Today, mostly sunny. Highs in the lower 70s. Northeast winds 5 to 10 miles an hour. Tonight, partly cloudy until midnight, then becoming mostly cloudy. Lows in the lower 50s. Northeast winds up to 10 miles an hour. Sunday, partly sunny. Highs in the mid-70s. North winds up to 5 miles an hour. Sunday night, mostly clear. Lows in the upper 40s. North winds up to 5 miles an hour. And now the extended forecast for the radio listening area. Monday and Monday night, clear. Highs in the lower 70s. Lows in the lower 40s. Tuesday and Tuesday night, clear. Highs in the lower 70s. Lows in the lower 40s. Wednesday and Wednesday night, clear. Highs in the upper 70s. Lows in the upper 40s. Thursday and Thursday night, mostly clear. Highs around 80. Lows in the upper 40s. Friday and Friday night, mostly clear. Highs in the lower 80s. Lows around 50. Here are some river levels reported this morning. On the Kentucky River, Highbridge Lock 9.5, Frankfort Lock 6.9, Lockport Lock 8.5, on North Elkhorn Creek, Georgetown 3.7. Here are some nearby reservoir levels. Harrington Lake 735.4, Taylorsville Lake 546.8. 10 a.m. Eastern Daylight Time weather conditions across north-central Kentucky. At Frankfort, and the pressure was 30.24 inches and rising. At Lexington, it was partly sunny. The temperature was 61 degrees, the dew point 53, and the relative humidity 75%. The wind was east at 15 miles an hour. The pressure was 30.24 inches and rising. At Louisville, it was mostly sunny. The temperature was 62 degrees, the dew point 52, and the relative humidity 69%. The wind was northeast at 10 miles an hour. The pressure was 30.24 inches and rising. At Frankfort, and the pressure was 30.24 inches and rising. Elsewhere around the region, it was sunny, with a temperature of 58 at Covington, 58 at Indianapolis, 60 at Jasper, Indiana, and 57 at Wilmington, Ohio. It was cloudy, with a temperature of 57 at Jackson, and 62 at Bowling Green. The current time is 10:57 a.m. Eastern Daylight Time. Now for the official National Weather Service forecast for Frankfort and surrounding communities. Today, mostly sunny. Highs in the lower 70s. Northeast winds 5 to 10 miles an hour. Tonight, partly cloudy until midnight, then becoming mostly cloudy. Lows in the lower 50s. Northeast winds up to 10 miles an hour. Sunday, partly sunny. Highs in the mid-70s. North winds up to 5 miles an hour. Sunday night, mostly clear. Lows in the upper 40s. North winds up to 5 miles an hour. And now the extended forecast for the radio listening area. Monday and Monday night, clear. Highs in the lower 70s. Lows in the lower 40s. Tuesday and Tuesday night, clear. Highs in the lower 70s. Lows in the lower 40s. Wednesday and Wednesday night, clear. Highs in the upper 70s. Lows in the upper 40s. Thursday and Thursday night, mostly clear. Highs around 80. Lows in the upper 40s. Friday and Friday night, mostly clear. Highs in the lower 80s. Lows around 50. Here are some river levels reported this morning. On the Kentucky River, Highbridge Lock 9.5, Frankfort Lock 6.9, Lockport Lock 8.5, on North Elkhorn Creek, Georgetown 3.7. Here are some nearby reservoir levels. Harrington Lake 7.

735.4, Taylorsville Lake 546.8. 10 a.m. Eastern Daylight Time weather conditions across north-central Kentucky. At Frankfort. And the pressure was 30.24 inches and rising. At Lexington, it was partly sunny. The temperature was 61 degrees, the dew point 53, and the relative humidity 75%. The wind was east at 15 miles an hour. The pressure was 30.24 inches and rising. At Louisville, it was mostly sunny. The temperature was 62 degrees, the dew point 52, and the relative humidity 69%. The wind was northeast at 10 miles an hour. The pressure was 30.24 inches and rising. At Frankfort, and the pressure was 30.24 inches and rising. Elsewhere around the region, it was sunny with a temperature of 58 at Covington, 58 at Indianapolis, 60 at Jasper, Indiana, and 57 at Wilmington, Ohio. It was cloudy with a temperature of 57 at Jackson and 62 at Bowling Green. Now for the official National Weather Service forecast for Frankfort and surrounding communities. Today, mostly sunny. Highs in the lower 70s. Northeast winds 5 to 10 miles an hour. Tonight, partly cloudy until midnight, then becoming mostly cloudy. Lows in the lower 50s. Northeast winds up to 10 miles an hour. Sunday, partly sunny. Highs in the mid-70s. North winds up to 5 miles an hour. Sunday night, mostly clear. Lows in the upper 40s. North winds up to 5 miles an hour. And now the extended forecast for the radio listening area. Monday and Monday night, clear. Highs in the lower 70s. Lows in the lower 40s. Tuesday and Tuesday night, clear. Highs in the lower 70s. Lows in the lower 40s. Wednesday and Wednesday night, clear. Highs in the upper 70s. Lows in the upper 40s. Thursday and Thursday night, mostly clear. Highs around 80. Lows in the upper 40s. Friday and Friday night, mostly clear. Highs in the lower 80s. Lows around 50. The current time is 11:02 a.m. Eastern Daylight Time. Here are some river levels reported this morning. On the Kentucky River, Highbridge Lock 9.5, Frankfort Lock 6.9, Lockport Lock 8.5, on North Elkhorn Creek, Georgetown 3.7. Here are some nearby reservoir levels. Harrington Lake 735.4, Taylorsville Lake 546.8. 10 a.m. Eastern Daylight Time weather conditions across north-central Kentucky. At Frankfort. And the pressure was 30.24 inches and rising. At Lexington, it was partly sunny. The temperature was 61 degrees, the dew point 53, and the relative humidity 75%. The wind was east at 15 miles an hour. The pressure was 30.24 inches and rising. At Louisville, it was mostly sunny. The temperature was 62 degrees, the dew point 52, and the relative humidity 69%. The wind was northeast at 10 miles an hour. The pressure was 30.24 inches and rising. At Frankfort, and the pressure was 30.24 inches and rising. Elsewhere around the region, it was sunny with a temperature of 58 at Covington, 58 at Indianapolis, 60 at Jasper, Indiana, and 57 at Wilmington, Ohio. It was cloudy with a temperature of 57 at Jackson and 62 at Bowling Green. Now for the official National Weather Service forecast for Frankfort and surrounding communities. Today, mostly sunny. Highs in the lower 70s. Northeast winds 5 to 10 miles an hour. Tonight, partly cloudy until midnight, then becoming mostly cloudy. Lows in the lower 50s. Northeast winds up to 10 miles an hour. Sunday, partly sunny. Highs in the mid-70s. North winds up to 5 miles an hour.

Sunday night, mostly clear. Lows in the upper 40s. North winds up to 5 miles an hour. And now the extended forecast for the radio listening area. Monday and Monday night, clear. Highs in the lower 70s. Lows in the lower 40s. Tuesday and Tuesday night, clear. Highs in the lower 70s. Lows in the lower 40s. Wednesday and Wednesday night, clear. Highs in the upper 70s. Lows in the upper 40s. Thursday and Thursday night, mostly clear. Highs around 80. Lows in the upper 40s. Friday and Friday night, mostly clear. Highs in the lower 80s. Lows around 50. Here are some river levels reported this morning. On the Kentucky River, Highbridge Lock 9.5, Frankfort Lock 6.9, Lockport Lock 8.5, on North Elkhorn Creek, Georgetown 3.7. Here are some nearby reservoir levels. Harrington Lake 735.4, Taylorsville Lake 546.8. 11 a.m. Eastern Daylight Time weather conditions across north central Kentucky. At Frankfort, and the pressure was 30.25 inches and rising. At Lexington, it was cloudy. The temperature was 64 degrees, the dew point 54, and the relative humidity 69%. The wind was northeast at 13 miles an hour. The pressure was 30.24 inches and steady. At Louisville, it was mostly sunny. The temperature was 64 degrees, the dew point 51, and the relative humidity 62%. The wind was northeast at 12 miles an hour. The pressure was 30.25 inches and rising. At Frankfort, and the pressure was 30.25 inches and rising. Elsewhere around the region, it was sunny, with a temperature of 62 at Covington, 61 at Indianapolis, 63 at Jasper, Indiana, and 60 at Wilmington, Ohio. It was cloudy, with a temperature of 58 at Jackson, and 63 at Bowling Green. The current time is 11:07 a.m. Eastern Daylight Time. Now for the official National Weather Service forecast for Frankfort and surrounding communities. Today, mostly sunny. Highs in the lower 70s. Northeast winds 5 to 10 miles an hour. Tonight, partly cloudy until midnight, then becoming mostly cloudy. Lows in the lower 50s. Northeast winds up to 10 miles an hour. Sunday, partly sunny. Highs in the mid-70s. North winds up to 5 miles an hour. Sunday night, mostly clear. Lows in the upper 40s. North winds up to 5 miles an hour. And now the extended forecast for the radio listening area. Monday and Monday night, clear. Highs in the lower 70s. Lows in the lower 40s. Tuesday and Tuesday night, clear. Highs in the lower 70s. Lows in the lower 40s. Wednesday and Wednesday night, clear. Highs in the upper 70s. Lows in the upper 40s. Thursday and Thursday night, mostly clear. Highs around 80. Lows in the upper 40s. Friday and Friday night, mostly clear. Highs in the lower 80s. Lows around 50. Here are some river levels reported this morning. On the Kentucky River, Highbridge Lock 9.5, Frankfort Lock 6.9, Lockport Lock 8.5, on North Elkhorn Creek, Georgetown 3.7. Here are some nearby reservoir levels. Harrington Lake 735.4, Taylorsville Lake 546.8. 11 a.m. Eastern Daylight Time weather conditions across north central Kentucky. At Frankfort, and the pressure was 30.25 inches and rising. At Lexington, it was cloudy. The temperature was 64 degrees, the dew point 54, and the relative humidity 69%. The wind was northeast at 13 miles an hour. The pressure was 30.24 inches and steady. At Louisville, it was mostly sunny. The temperature was 60.

54 degrees, the dew point 51, and the relative humidity 62%. The wind was northeast at 12 miles an hour. The pressure was 30.25 inches and rising at Frankfurt. And the pressure was 30.25 inches and rising. Elsewhere around the region, it was sunny with a temperature of 62 at Covington, 61 at Indianapolis, 63 at Jasper, Indiana, and 60 at Wilmington, Ohio. It was cloudy with a temperature of 58 at Jackson and 63 at Bowling Green. Now for the official National Weather Service forecast for Frankfurt and surrounding communities. Today, mostly sunny. Highs in the lower 70s. Northeast winds 5 to 10 miles an hour. Tonight, partly cloudy until midnight, then becoming mostly cloudy. Lows in the lower 50s. Northeast winds up to 10 miles an hour. Sunday, partly sunny. Highs in the mid 70s. North winds up to 5 miles an hour. Sunday night, mostly clear. Lows in the upper 40s. North winds up to 5 miles an hour. And now the extended forecast for the radio listening area. Monday and Monday night, clear. Highs in the lower 70s. Lows in the lower 40s. Tuesday and Tuesday night, clear. Highs in the lower 70s. Lows in the lower 40s. Wednesday and Wednesday night, clear. Highs in the upper 70s. Lows in the upper 40s. Thursday and Thursday night, mostly clear. Highs around 80. Lows in the upper 40s. Friday and Friday night, mostly clear. Highs in the lower 80s. Lows around 50. Here are some river levels reported this morning. On the Kentucky River, Highbridge Lock 9.5, Frankfurt Lock 6.9, Lockport Lock 8.5, on North Elkhorn Creek, Georgetown 3.7. Here are some nearby reservoir levels. Harrington Lake 735.4, Taylorsville Lake 546.8. 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Broadcast from the National Weather Service Forecast Office in Louisville, on a transmitter located in Frankfurt on a frequency of 162.5 MHz. The current time is 11:12 a.m. Eastern Daylight Time. 11 a.m. Eastern Daylight Time weather conditions across north-central Kentucky. At Frankfurt. And the pressure was 30.25 inches and rising. At Lexington, it was cloudy. The temperature was 64 degrees, the dew point 54, and the relative humidity 69%. The wind was northeast at 13 miles an hour. The pressure was 30.24 inches and steady. At Louisville, it was mostly sunny. The temperature was 64 degrees, the dew point 51, and the relative humidity 62%. The wind was northeast at 12 miles an hour. The pressure was 30.25 inches and rising at Frankfurt. And the pressure was 30.25 inches and rising. Elsewhere around the region, it was sunny with a temperature of 62 at Covington, 61 at Indianapolis, 63 at Jasper, Indiana, and 60 at Wilmington, Ohio. It was cloudy, with a temperature of 58 at Jackson and 63 at Bowling Green. 11 a.m. Eastern Daylight Time weather conditions across north-central Kentucky. At Frankfort. And the pressure was 30.25 inches and rising. At Lexington, it was cloudy. The temperature was 64 degrees, the dew point 54, and the relative humidity 69%. The wind was northeast at 13 miles an hour. The pressure was 30.24 inches and steady. At Louisville, it was mostly sunny. The temperature was 64 degrees, the dew point 51, and the relative humidity 62%. The wind was northeast at 12 miles an hour. The pressure was 30.25 inches and rising. At Frankfurt, and the pressure was 30.25 inches and rising.

elsewhere around the region. It was sunny with a temperature of 62 at Covington, 61 at Indianapolis, 63 at Jasper, Indiana, and 60 at Wilmington, Ohio. It was cloudy with a temperature of 58 at Jackson and 63 at Bowling Green. Now for the official National Weather Service forecast for Frankfort and surrounding communities. Today, mostly sunny. Highs in the lower 70s. Northeast winds 5 to 10 miles an hour. Tonight, partly cloudy until midnight, then becoming mostly cloudy. Lows in the lower 50s. Northeast winds up to 10 miles an hour. Sunday, partly sunny. Highs in the mid-70s. North winds up to 5 miles an hour. Sunday night, mostly clear. Lows in the upper 40s. North winds up to 5 miles an hour. And now the extended forecast for the radio listening area. Monday and Monday night, clear. Highs in the lower 70s. Lows in the lower 40s. Tuesday and Tuesday night, clear. Highs in the lower 70s. Lows in the lower 40s. Wednesday and Wednesday night, clear. Highs in the upper 70s. Lows in the upper 40s. Thursday and Thursday night, mostly clear. Highs around 80. Lows in the upper 40s. Friday and Friday night, mostly clear. Highs in the lower 80s. Lows around 50. Here are some river levels reported this morning. On the Kentucky River, Highbridge Lock 9.5, Frankfort Lock 6.9, Lockport Lock 8.5, on North Elkhorn Creek, Georgetown 3.7. Here are some nearby reservoir levels. Harrington Lake 735.4, Taylorsville Lake 546.8. 11 a.m. Eastern Daylight Time weather conditions across north-central Kentucky. At Frankfort, and the pressure was 30.25 inches and rising. At Lexington, it was cloudy. The temperature was 64 degrees, the dew point 54, and the relative humidity 69%. The wind was northeast at 13 miles an hour. The pressure was 30.24 inches and steady. At Louisville, it was mostly sunny. The temperature was 64 degrees, the dew point 51, and the relative humidity 62%. The wind was northeast at 12 miles an hour. The pressure was 30.25 inches and rising. At Frankfort, and the pressure was 30.25 inches and rising. Elsewhere around the region, it was sunny with a temperature of 62 at Covington, 61 at Indianapolis, 63 at Jasper, Indiana, and 60 at Wilmington, Ohio. It was cloudy with a temperature of 58 at Jackson and 63 at Bowling Green. The current time is 11:18 a.m. Eastern Daylight Time. Now for the official National Weather Service forecast for Frankfort and surrounding communities. Today, mostly sunny. Highs in the lower 70s. Northeast winds 5 to 10 miles an hour. Tonight, partly cloudy until midnight, then becoming mostly cloudy. Lows in the lower 50s. Northeast winds up to 10 miles an hour. Sunday, partly sunny. Highs in the mid-70s. North winds up to 5 miles an hour. Sunday night, mostly clear. Lows in the upper 40s. North winds up to 5 miles an hour. And now the extended forecast for the radio listening area. Monday and Monday night, clear. Highs in the lower 70s. Lows in the lower 40s. Tuesday and Tuesday night, clear. Highs in the lower 70s. Lows in the lower 40s. Wednesday and Wednesday night, clear. Highs in the upper 70s. Lows in the upper 40s. Thursday and Thursday night, mostly clear. Highs around 80. Lows in the upper 40s. Friday and Friday night, mostly clear. Highs in the lower 80s. Lows around 50. Here are some river levels reported this morning. On the

Kentucky River, Highbridge Lock 9.5, Frankfort Lock 6.9, Lockport Lock 8.5, on North Elkhorn Creek, Georgetown 3.7. Here are some nearby reservoir levels. Harrington Lake 735.4, Taylorsville Lake 546.8. 11 a.m. Eastern Daylight Time weather conditions across north-central Kentucky. At Frankfort, and the pressure was 30.25 inches and rising. At Lexington, it was cloudy. The temperature was 64 degrees, the dew point 54, and the relative humidity 69%. The wind was northeast at 13 miles an hour. The pressure was 30.24 inches and steady. At Louisville, it was mostly sunny. The temperature was 64 degrees, the dew point 51, and the relative humidity 62%. The wind was northeast at 12 miles an hour. The pressure was 30.25 inches and rising. At Frankfort, and the pressure was 30.25 inches and rising. Elsewhere around the region, it was sunny, with a temperature of 62 at Covington, 61 at Indianapolis, 63 at Jasper, Indiana, and 60 at Wilmington, Ohio. It was cloudy, with a temperature of 58 at Jackson, and 63 at Bowling Green. Now for the official National Weather Service forecast for Frankfort and surrounding communities. Today, mostly sunny. Highs in the lower 70s. Northeast winds 5 to 10 miles an hour. Tonight, partly cloudy until midnight, then becoming mostly cloudy. Lows in the lower 50s. Northeast winds up to 10 miles an hour. Sunday, partly sunny. Highs in the mid-70s. North winds up to 5 miles an hour. Sunday night, mostly clear. Lows in the upper 40s. North winds up to 5 miles an hour. And now the extended forecast for the radio listening area. Monday and Monday night, clear. Highs in the lower 70s. Lows in the lower 40s. Tuesday and Tuesday night, clear. Highs in the lower 70s. Lows in the lower 40s. Wednesday and Wednesday night, clear. Highs in the upper 70s. Lows in the upper 40s. Thursday and Thursday night, mostly clear. Highs around 80. Lows in the upper 40s. Friday and Friday night, mostly clear. Highs in the lower 80s. Lows around 50. The current time is 11:22 a.m. Eastern Daylight Time. Here are some river levels reported this morning. On the Kentucky River, Highbridge Lock 9.5, Frankfort Lock 6.9, Lockport Lock 8.5, on North Elkhorn Creek, Georgetown 3.7. Here are some nearby reservoir levels. Harrington Lake 735.4, Taylorsville Lake 546.8. 11 a.m. Eastern Daylight Time weather conditions across north-central Kentucky. At Frankfort, and the pressure was 30.25 inches and rising. At Lexington, it was cloudy. The temperature was 64 degrees, the dew point 54, and the relative humidity 69%. The wind was northeast at 13 miles an hour. The pressure was 30.24 inches and steady. At Louisville, it was mostly sunny. The temperature was 64 degrees, the dew point 51, and the relative humidity 62%. The wind was northeast at 12 miles an hour. The pressure was 30.25 inches and rising. At Frankfort, and the pressure was 30.25 inches and rising. Elsewhere around the region, it was sunny, with a temperature of 62 at Covington, 61 at Indianapolis, 63 at Jasper, Indiana, and 60 at Wilmington, Ohio. It was cloudy, with a temperature of 58 at Jackson, and 63 at Bowling Green. Now for the official National Weather Service forecast for Frankfort and surrounding communities. Today, mostly sunny. Highs in the lower 70s. Northeast winds 5 to 10 miles an hour. Tonight, partly cloudy until midnight, then becoming mostly cloudy.

lows in the lower 50s. Northeast winds up to 10 miles an hour. Sunday, partly sunny. Highs in the mid-70s. North winds up to 5 miles an hour. Sunday night, mostly clear. Lows in the upper 40s. North winds up to 5 miles an hour. And now the extended forecast for the radio listening area. Monday and Monday night, clear. Highs in the lower 70s. Lows in the lower 40s. Tuesday and Tuesday night, clear. Highs in the lower 70s. Lows in the lower 40s. Wednesday and Wednesday night, clear. Highs in the upper 70s. Lows in the upper 40s. Thursday and Thursday night, mostly clear. Highs around 80. Lows in the upper 40s. Friday and Friday night, mostly clear. Highs in the lower 80s. Lows around 50. Here are some river levels reported this morning. On the Kentucky River, Highbridge Lock 9.5, Frankfort Lock 6.9, Lockport Lock 8.5, on North Elkhorn Creek, Georgetown 3.7. Here are some nearby reservoir levels. Harrington Lake 735.4, Taylorsville Lake 546.8. 11 a.m. Eastern Daylight Time weather conditions across north central Kentucky. At Frankfort, and the pressure was 30.25 inches and rising. At Lexington, it was cloudy. The temperature was 64 degrees, the dew point 54, and the relative humidity 69%. The wind was northeast at 13 miles an hour. The pressure was 30.24 inches and steady. At Louisville, it was mostly sunny. The temperature was 64 degrees, the dew point 51, and the relative humidity 62%. The wind was northeast at 12 miles an hour. The pressure was 30.25 inches and rising. At Frankfort, and the pressure was 30.25 inches and rising. Elsewhere around the region, it was sunny, with a temperature of 62 at Covington, 61 at Indianapolis, 63 at Jasper, Indiana, and 60 at Wilmington, Ohio. It was cloudy, with a temperature of 58 at Jackson, and 63 at Bowling Green. The current time is 11:27 a.m. Eastern Daylight Time. Now for the official National Weather Service forecast for Frankfort and surrounding communities. Today, mostly sunny. Highs in the lower 70s. Northeast winds 5 to 10 miles an hour. Tonight, partly cloudy until midnight, then becoming mostly cloudy. Lows in the lower 50s. Northeast winds up to 10 miles an hour. Sunday, partly sunny. Highs in the mid-70s. North winds up to 5 miles an hour. Sunday night, mostly clear. Lows in the upper 40s. North winds up to 5 miles an hour. And now the extended forecast for the radio listening area. Monday and Monday night, clear. Highs in the lower 70s. Lows in the lower 40s. Tuesday and Tuesday night, clear. Highs in the lower 70s. Lows in the lower 40s. Wednesday and Wednesday night, clear. Highs in the upper 70s. Lows in the upper 40s. Thursday and Thursday night, mostly clear. Highs around 80. Lows in the upper 40s. Friday and Friday night, mostly clear. Highs in the lower 80s. Lows around 50. Here are some river levels reported this morning. On the Kentucky River, Highbridge Lock 9.5, Frankfort Lock 6.9, Lockport Lock 8.5, on North Elkhorn Creek, Georgetown 3.7. Here are some nearby reservoir levels. Harrington Lake 735.4, Taylorsville Lake 546.8. 11 a.m. Eastern Daylight Time weather conditions across north central Kentucky. At Frankfort, and the pressure was 30.25 inches and rising. At Lexington, it was cloudy. The temperature was 64 degrees, the dew point 54, and the relative humidity
humidity 69%. The wind was northeast at 13 miles an hour. The pressure was 30.24 inches and steady. At Louisville, it was mostly sunny. The temperature was 64 degrees, the dew point 51, and the relative humidity 62%. The wind was northeast at 12 miles an hour. The pressure was 30.25 inches and rising. At Frankfort, and the pressure was 30.25 inches and rising. Elsewhere around the region, it was sunny with a temperature of 62 at Covington, 61 at Indianapolis, 63 at Jasper, Indiana, and 60 at Wilmington, Ohio. It was cloudy with a temperature of 58 at Jackson and 63 at Bowling Green. Now for the official National Weather Service forecast for Frankfort and surrounding communities. Today, mostly sunny. Highs in the lower 70s. Northeast winds 5 to 10 miles an hour. Tonight, partly cloudy until midnight, then becoming mostly cloudy. Lows in the lower 50s. Northeast winds up to 10 miles an hour. Sunday, partly sunny. Highs in the mid-70s. North winds up to 5 miles an hour. Sunday night, mostly clear. Lows in the upper 40s. North winds up to 5 miles an hour. And now the extended forecast for the radio listening area. Monday and Monday night, clear. Highs in the lower 70s. Lows in the lower 40s. Tuesday and Tuesday night, clear. Highs in the lower 70s. Lows in the lower 40s. Wednesday and Wednesday night, clear. Highs in the upper 70s. Lows in the upper 40s. Thursday and Thursday night, mostly clear. Highs around 80. Lows in the upper 40s. Friday and Friday night, mostly clear. Highs in the lower 80s. Lows around 50. The current time is 11:32 a.m. Eastern Daylight Time. Here are some river levels reported this morning. On the Kentucky River, Highbridge Lock 9.5, Frankfort Lock 6.9, Lockport Lock 8.5, on North Elkhorn Creek, Georgetown 3.7. Here are some nearby reservoir levels. Harrington Lake 735.4, Taylorsville Lake 546.8. 11 a.m. Eastern Daylight Time weather conditions across north-central Kentucky. At Frankfort, and the pressure was 30.25 inches and rising. At Lexington, it was cloudy. The temperature was 64 degrees, the dew point 54, and the relative humidity 69%. The wind was northeast at 13 miles an hour. The pressure was 30.24 inches and steady. At Louisville, it was mostly sunny. The temperature was 64 degrees, the dew point 51, and the relative humidity 62%. The wind was northeast at 12 miles an hour. At Louisville, it was mostly sunny. The temperature was 64 degrees, the dew point 51, and the relative humidity 62%. The wind was northeast at 12 miles an hour. The pressure was 30.25 inches and rising. At Frankfort, and the pressure was 30.25 inches and rising. Elsewhere around the region, it was sunny with a temperature of 62 at Covington, 61 at Indianapolis, 63 at Jasper, Indiana, and 60 at Wilmington, Ohio. It was cloudy with a temperature of 58 at Jackson and 63 at Bowling Green. Now for the official National Weather Service forecast for Frankfort and surrounding communities. Today, mostly sunny. Highs in the lower 70s. Northeast winds 5 to 10 miles an hour. Tonight, partly cloudy until midnight, then becoming mostly cloudy. Lows in the lower 50s. Northeast winds up to 10 miles an hour. Sunday, partly sunny. Highs in the mid-70s. North winds up to 5 miles an hour. Sunday night, mostly clear. Lows in the upper 40s. North winds up to 5 miles an hour. And now the extended forecast.

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Monday and Monday night, clear. Highs in the lower 70s. Lows in the lower 40s. Tuesday and Tuesday night, clear. Highs in the lower 70s. Lows in the lower 40s. Wednesday and Wednesday night, clear. Highs in the upper 70s. Lows in the upper 40s. Thursday and Thursday night, mostly clear. Highs around 80. Lows in the upper 40s. Friday and Friday night, mostly clear. Highs in the lower 80s. Lows around 50. Here are some river levels reported this morning. On the Kentucky River, Highbridge Lock 9.5, Frankfort Lock 6.9, Lockport Lock 8.5, on North Elkhorn Creek, Georgetown 3.7. Here are some nearby reservoir levels. Harrington Lake 735.4, Taylorsville Lake 546.8. 11 a.m. Eastern Daylight Time weather conditions across north central Kentucky. At Frankfort, and the pressure was 30.25 inches and rising. At Lexington, it was cloudy. The temperature was 64 degrees, the dew point 54, and the relative humidity 69%. The wind was northeast at 13 miles an hour. The pressure was 30.24 inches and steady. At Louisville, it was mostly sunny. The temperature was 64 degrees, the dew point 51, and the relative humidity 62%. The wind was northeast at 12 miles an hour. The pressure was 30.25 inches and rising. At Frankfort, and the pressure was 30.25 inches and rising. Elsewhere around the region, it was sunny, with a temperature of 62 at Covington, 61 at Indianapolis, 63 at Jasper, Indiana, and 60 at Wilmington, Ohio. It was cloudy, with a temperature of 58 at Jackson, and 63 at Bowling Green. Now for the official National Weather Service forecast for Frankfort and surrounding communities. Today, mostly sunny. Highs in the lower 70s. Northeast winds 5 to 10 miles an hour. Tonight, partly cloudy until midnight, then becoming mostly cloudy. Lows in the lower 50s. Northeast winds up to 10 miles an hour. Sunday, partly sunny. Highs in the mid-70s. North winds up to 5 miles an hour. Sunday night, mostly clear. Lows in the upper 40s. North winds up to 5 miles an hour. And now the extended forecast for the radio listening area. Monday and Monday night, clear. Highs in the lower 70s. Lows in the lower 40s. Tuesday and Tuesday night, clear. Highs in the lower 70s. Lows in the lower 40s. Wednesday and Wednesday night, clear. Highs in the upper 70s. Lows in the upper 40s. Thursday and Thursday night, mostly clear. Highs around 80. Lows in the upper 40s. Friday and Friday night, mostly clear. Highs in the lower 80s. Lows around 50. The current time is 11:38 a.m. Eastern Daylight Time. Here are some river levels reported this morning. On the Kentucky River, Highbridge Lock 9.5, Frankfort Lock 6.9, Lockport Lock 8.5, on North Elkhorn Creek, Georgetown 3.7. Here are some nearby reservoir levels. Harrington Lake 735.4, Taylorsville Lake 546.8. 11 a.m. Eastern Daylight Time weather conditions across north central Kentucky. At Frankfort, and the pressure was 30.25 inches and rising. At Lexington, it was cloudy. The temperature was 64 degrees, the dew point 54, and the relative humidity 69%. The wind was northeast at 13 miles an hour. The pressure was 30.24 inches and steady. At Louisville, it was mostly sunny. The temperature was 64 degrees, the dew point 51, and the relative humidity 62%. The wind was northeast at 12 miles an hour. The pressure was

lower 50s. Northeast winds up to 10 miles an hour. Sunday, partly sunny. Highs in the mid-70s. North winds up to 5 miles an hour. Sunday night, mostly clear. Lows in the upper 40s. North winds up to 5 miles an hour. And now the extended forecast for the radio listening area. Monday and Monday night, clear. Highs in the lower 70s. Lows in the lower 40s. Tuesday and Tuesday night, clear. Highs in the lower 70s. Lows in the lower 40s. Wednesday and Wednesday night, clear. Highs in the upper 70s. Lows in the upper 40s. Thursday and Thursday night, mostly clear. Highs around 80. Lows in the upper 40s. Friday and Friday night, mostly clear. Highs in the lower 80s. Lows around 50. Here are some river levels reported this morning. On the Kentucky River, Highbridge Lock 9.5, Frankfort Lock 6.9, Lockport Lock 8.5, on North Elkhorn Creek, Georgetown 3.7. Here are some nearby reservoir levels. Harrington Lake 735.4, Taylorsville Lake 546.8. 11 a.m. Eastern Daylight Time weather conditions across north-central Kentucky. At Frankfort, and the pressure was 30.25 inches and rising. At Lexington, it was cloudy. The temperature was 64 degrees, the dew point 54, and the relative humidity 69%. The wind was northeast at 13 miles an hour. The pressure was 30.24 inches and steady. At Louisville, it was mostly sunny. The temperature was 64 degrees, the dew point 51, and the relative humidity 62%. The wind was northeast at 12 miles an hour. The pressure was 30.25 inches and rising. At Frankfort, and the pressure was 30.25 inches and rising. Elsewhere around the region, it was sunny, with a temperature of 62 at Covington, 61 at Indianapolis, 63 at Jasper, Indiana, and 60 at Wilmington, Ohio. It was cloudy, with a temperature of 58 at Jackson, and 63 at Bowling Green. 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The current time is 11:43 a.m. Eastern Daylight Time. Now for the official National Weather Service forecast for Frankfort and surrounding communities. Today, mostly sunny. Highs in the lower 70s. Northeast winds 5 to 10 miles an hour. Tonight, partly cloudy until midnight, then becoming mostly cloudy. Lows in the lower 50s. Northeast winds up to 10 miles an hour. Sunday, partly sunny. Highs in the mid-70s. North winds up to 5 miles an hour. Sunday night, mostly clear. Lows in the upper 40s. North winds up to 5 miles an hour. And now the extended forecast for the radio listening area. Monday and Monday night, clear. Highs in the lower 70s. Lows in the lower 40s. Tuesday and Tuesday night, clear. Highs in the lower 70s. Lows in the lower 40s. Wednesday and Wednesday night, clear. Highs in the upper 70s. Lows in the upper 40s. Thursday and Thursday night, mostly clear. Highs around 80. Lows in the upper 40s. Friday and Friday night, mostly clear. Highs in the lower 80s. Lows around 50. Here are some river levels reported this morning. On the Kentucky River, Highbridge Lock 9.5, Frankfort Lock 6.9, Lockport Lock 8.5, on North Elkhorn Creek, Georgetown 3.7. Here are some nearby reservoir levels. Harrington Lake 735.4, Taylorsville Lake 546.8.

11 a.m. Eastern Daylight Time weather conditions across north central Kentucky at Frankfort, and the pressure was 30.25 inches and rising. At Lexington, it was cloudy. The temperature was 64 degrees, the dew point 54, and the relative humidity 69%. The wind was northeast at 13 miles an hour. The pressure was 30.24 inches and steady. At Louisville, it was mostly sunny. The temperature was 64 degrees, the dew point 51, and the relative humidity 62%. The wind was northeast at 12 miles an hour. The pressure was 30.25 inches and rising. At Frankfort, and the pressure was 30.25 inches and rising. Elsewhere around the region, it was sunny with a temperature of 62 at Covington, 61 at Indianapolis, 63 at Jasper, Indiana, and 60 at Wilmington, Ohio. It was cloudy with a temperature of 58 at Jackson and 63 at Bowling Green. Now for the official National Weather Service forecast for Frankfort and surrounding communities. Today, mostly sunny. Highs in the lower 70s. Northeast winds 5 to 10 miles an hour. Tonight, partly cloudy until midnight, then becoming mostly cloudy. Lows in the lower 50s. Northeast winds up to 10 miles an hour. Sunday, partly sunny. Highs in the mid-70s. North winds up to 5 miles an hour. Sunday night, mostly clear. Lows in the upper 40s. North winds up to 5 miles an hour. And now the extended forecast for the radio listening area. Monday and Monday night, clear. Highs in the lower 70s. Lows in the lower 40s. Tuesday and Tuesday night, clear. Highs in the lower 70s. Lows in the lower 40s. Wednesday and Wednesday night, clear. Highs in the upper 70s. Lows in the upper 40s. Thursday and Thursday night, mostly clear. Highs around 80. Lows in the upper 40s. Friday and Friday night, mostly clear. Highs in the lower 80s. Lows around 50. The current time is 11:48 a.m. Eastern Daylight Time. Here are some river levels reported this morning. On the Kentucky River, Highbridge Lock 9.5, Frankfort Lock 6.9, Lockport Lock 8.5, on North Elkhorn Creek, Georgetown 3.7. Here are some nearby reservoir levels: Harrington Lake 735.4, Taylorsville Lake 546.8. 11 a.m. Eastern Daylight Time weather conditions across north central Kentucky. At Frankfort, and the pressure was 30.25 inches and rising. At Lexington, it was cloudy. The temperature was 64 degrees, the dew point 54, and the relative humidity 69%. The wind was northeast at 13 miles an hour. The pressure was 30.24 inches and steady. At Louisville, it was mostly sunny. The temperature was 64 degrees, the dew point 51, and the relative humidity 62%. The wind was northeast at 12 miles an hour. The pressure was 30.25 inches and rising. At Frankfort, and the pressure was 30.25 inches and rising. Elsewhere around the region, it was sunny with a temperature of 62 at Covington, 61 at Indianapolis, 63 at Jasper, Indiana, and 60 at Wilmington, Ohio. It was cloudy with a temperature of 58 at Jackson and 63 at Bowling Green. Now for the official National Weather Service forecast for Frankfort and surrounding communities. Today, mostly sunny. Highs in the lower 70s. Northeast winds 5 to 10 miles an hour. Tonight, partly cloudy until midnight, then becoming mostly cloudy. Lows in the lower 50s. Northeast winds up to 10 miles an hour. Sunday, partly sunny. Highs in the mid-70s. North winds up to 5 miles an hour. Sunday night, mostly clear. Lows in the upper 40s.

north winds up to 5 miles an hour. And now the extended forecast for the radio listening area. Monday and Monday night, clear. Highs in the lower 70s. Lows in the lower 40s. Tuesday and Tuesday night, clear. Highs in the lower 70s. Lows in the lower 40s. Wednesday and Wednesday night, clear. Highs in the upper 70s. Lows in the upper 40s. Thursday and Thursday night, mostly clear. Highs around 80. Lows in the upper 40s. Friday and Friday night, mostly clear. Highs in the lower 80s. Lows around 50. Here are some river levels reported this morning. On the Kentucky River, Pinebridge Lock 9.5, Frankfort Lock 6.9, Lockport Lock 8.5, on North Elkhorn Creek, Georgetown 3.7. Here are some nearby reservoir levels. Harrington Lake 735.4, Taylorsville Lake 546.8. 11 a.m. Eastern Daylight Time weather conditions across north central Kentucky. At Frankfort, and the pressure was 30.25 inches and rising. At Lexington, it was cloudy. The temperature was 64 degrees, the dew point 54, and the relative humidity 69%. The wind was northeast at 13 miles an hour. The pressure was 30.24 inches and steady. At Louisville, it was mostly sunny. The temperature was 64 degrees, the dew point 51, and the relative humidity 62%. The wind was northeast at 12 miles an hour. The pressure was 30.25 inches and rising. At Frankfort, and the pressure was 30.25 inches and rising. Elsewhere around the region, it was sunny, with a temperature of 62 at Covington, 61 at Indianapolis, 63 at Jasper, Indiana, and 60 at Wilmington, Ohio. It was cloudy, with a temperature of 58 at Jackson, and 63 at Bowling Green. The current time is 11:52 a.m. Eastern Daylight Time. Now for the official National Weather Service forecast for Frankfort and surrounding communities. Today, mostly sunny. Highs in the lower 70s. Northeast winds 5 to 10 miles an hour. Tonight, partly cloudy until midnight, then becoming mostly cloudy. Lows in the lower 50s. Northeast winds up to 10 miles an hour. Sunday, partly sunny. Highs in the mid-70s. North winds up to 5 miles an hour. Sunday night, mostly clear. Lows in the upper 40s. North winds up to 5 miles an hour. And now the extended forecast for the radio listening area. Monday and Monday night, clear. Highs in the lower 70s. Lows in the lower 40s. Tuesday and Tuesday night, clear. Highs in the lower 70s. Lows in the lower 40s. Wednesday and Wednesday night, clear. Highs in the upper 70s. Lows in the upper 40s. Thursday and Thursday night, mostly clear. Highs around 80. Lows in the upper 40s. Friday and Friday night, mostly clear. Highs in the lower 80s. Lows around 50. Here are some river levels reported this morning. On the Kentucky River, Pinebridge Lock 9.5, Frankfort Lock 6.9, Lockport Lock 8.5, on North Elkhorn Creek, Georgetown 3.7. Here are some nearby reservoir levels. Harrington Lake 735.4, Taylorsville Lake 546.8. 11 a.m. Eastern Daylight Time weather conditions across north central Kentucky. At Frankfort, and the pressure was 30.25 inches and rising. At Lexington, it was cloudy. The temperature was 64 degrees, the dew point 54, and the relative humidity 69%. The wind was northeast at 13 miles an hour. The pressure was 30.24 inches and steady. At Louisville, it was mostly sunny. The temperature was 64 degrees, the dew point 51, and the relative humidity 60.

2%. The wind was northeast at 12 miles an hour. The pressure was 30.25 inches and rising at Frankfurt. And the pressure was 30.25 inches and rising. Elsewhere around the region, it was sunny with a temperature of 62 at Covington, 61 at Indianapolis, 63 at Jasper, Indiana, and 60 at Wilmington, Ohio. It was cloudy with a temperature of 58 at Jackson and 63 at Bowling Green. Now for the official National Weather Service forecast for Frankfurt and surrounding communities. Today, mostly sunny. Highs in the lower 70s. Northeast winds 5 to 10 miles an hour. Tonight, partly cloudy until midnight, then becoming mostly cloudy. Lows in the lower 50s. Northeast winds up to 10 miles an hour. Sunday, partly sunny. Highs in the mid-70s. North winds up to 5 miles an hour. Sunday night, mostly clear. Lows in the upper 40s. North winds up to 5 miles an hour. And now the extended forecast for the radio listening area. Monday and Monday night, clear. Highs in the lower 70s. Lows in the lower 40s. Tuesday and Tuesday night, clear. Highs in the lower 70s. Lows in the lower 40s. Wednesday and Wednesday night, clear. Highs in the upper 70s. Lows in the upper 40s. Thursday and Thursday night, mostly clear. Highs around 80. Lows in the upper 40s. Friday and Friday night, mostly clear. Highs in the lower 80s. Lows around 50. The current time is 11:57 a.m. Eastern Daylight Time. Here are some river levels reported this morning. On the Kentucky River, Highbridge Lock 9.5, Frankfurt Lock 6.9, Lockport Lock 8.5, on North Elkhorn Creek, Georgetown 3.7. Here are some nearby reservoir levels. Harrington Lake 735.4, Taylorsville Lake 546.8. 11 a.m. Eastern Daylight Time weather conditions across north central Kentucky. At Frankfurt, and the pressure was 30.25 inches and rising. At Lexington, it was cloudy. The temperature was 64 degrees, the dew point 54, and the relative humidity 69%. The wind was northeast at 13 miles an hour. The pressure was 30.24 inches and steady. At Louisville, it was mostly sunny. The temperature was 64 degrees, the dew point 51, and the relative humidity 62%. The wind was northeast at 12 miles an hour. The pressure was 30.25 inches and rising. At Frankfurt, and the pressure was 30.25 inches and rising. Elsewhere around the region, it was sunny with a temperature of 62 at Covington, 61 at Indianapolis, 63 at Jasper, Indiana, and 60 at Wilmington, Ohio. It was cloudy with a temperature of 58 at Jackson and 63 at Bowling Green. Now for the official National Weather Service forecast for Frankfurt and surrounding communities. Today, mostly sunny. Highs in the lower 70s. Northeast winds 5 to 10 miles an hour. Tonight, partly cloudy until midnight, then becoming mostly cloudy. Lows in the lower 50s. Northeast winds up to 10 miles an hour. Sunday, partly sunny. Highs in the mid-70s. North winds up to 5 miles an hour. Sunday night, mostly clear. Lows in the upper 40s. North winds up to 5 miles an hour. And now the extended forecast for the radio listening area. Monday and Monday night, clear. Highs in the lower 70s. Lows in the lower 40s. Tuesday and Tuesday night, clear. Highs in the lower 70s. Lows in the lower 40s. Wednesday and Wednesday night, clear. Highs in the upper 70s. Lows in the upper 40s. Thursday and Thursday night, mostly clear. Highs around 80.

lows in the upper 40s. Friday and Friday night, mostly clear. Highs in the lower 80s. Lows around 50. Here are some river levels reported this morning. On the Kentucky River, Highbridge Lock 9.5, Frankfort Lock 6.9, Lockport Lock 8.5, on North Elkhorn Creek, Georgetown 3.7. Here are some nearby reservoir levels. Harrington Lake 735.4, Taylorsville Lake 546.8. 11 a.m. Eastern Daylight Time weather conditions across north-central Kentucky. At Frankfort, and the pressure was 30.25 inches in rising. At Lexington, it was cloudy. The temperature was 64 degrees, the dew point 54, and the relative humidity 69%. The wind was northeast at 13 miles an hour. The pressure was 30.24 inches and steady. At Louisville, it was mostly sunny. The temperature was 64 degrees, the dew point 51, and the relative humidity 62%. The wind was northeast at 12 miles an hour. The pressure was 30.25 inches and rising. At Frankfort, and the pressure was 30.25 inches and rising. Elsewhere around the region, it was sunny, with a temperature of 62 at Covington, 61 at Indianapolis, 63 at Jasper, Indiana, and 60 at Wilmington, Ohio. It was cloudy, with a temperature of 58 at Jackson, and 63 at Bowling Green. The current time is 12:02 p.m. Eastern Daylight Time. Now for the official National Weather Service forecast for Frankfort and surrounding communities. Today, mostly sunny. Highs in the lower 70s. Northeast winds 5 to 10 miles an hour. Tonight, partly cloudy until midnight, then becoming mostly cloudy. Lows in the lower 50s. Northeast winds up to 10 miles an hour. Sunday, partly sunny. Highs in the mid-70s. North winds up to 5 miles an hour. Sunday night, mostly clear. Lows in the upper 40s. North winds up to 5 miles an hour. And now the extended forecast for the radio listening area. Monday and Monday night, clear. Highs in the lower 70s. Lows in the lower 40s. Tuesday and Tuesday night, clear. Highs in the lower 70s. Lows in the lower 40s. Wednesday and Wednesday night, clear. Highs in the upper 70s. Lows in the upper 40s. Thursday and Thursday night, mostly clear. Highs around 80. Lows in the upper 40s. Friday and Friday night, mostly clear. Highs in the lower 80s. Lows around 50. Here are some river levels reported this morning. On the Kentucky River, Highbridge Lock 9.5, Frankfort Lock 6.9, Lockport Lock 8.5, on North Elkhorn Creek, Georgetown 3.7. Here are some nearby reservoir levels. Harrington Lake 735.4, Taylorsville Lake 546.8. 11 a.m. Eastern Daylight Time weather conditions across north-central Kentucky. At Frankfort, and the pressure was 30.25 inches and rising. At Lexington, it was cloudy. The temperature was 64 degrees, the dew point 54, and the relative humidity 69%. The wind was northeast at 13 miles an hour. The pressure was 30.24 inches and steady. At Louisville, it was mostly sunny. The temperature was 64 degrees, the dew point 51, and the relative humidity 62%. The wind was northeast at 12 miles an hour. The pressure was 30.25 inches and rising. At Frankfort, and the pressure was 30.25 inches and rising. Elsewhere around the region, it was sunny, with a temperature of 62 at Covington, 61 at Indianapolis, 63 at Jasper, Indiana, and 60 at Wilmington, Ohio. It was cloudy, with a temperature of 58 at Jackson, and 63 at Bowling Green. Noon Eastern Daylight Time weather conditions across north-central Kentucky.

at Frankfurt, and the pressure was 30.24 inches and falling. At Lexington, it was sunny. The temperature was 66 degrees, the dew point 55, and the relative humidity 67%. The wind was northeast at 9 miles an hour. The pressure was 30.24 inches and steady. At Louisville, it was mostly sunny. The temperature was 68 degrees, the dew point 51, and the relative humidity 54%. The wind was northeast at 8 miles an hour. The pressure was 30.24 inches and falling. At Frankfurt, and the pressure was 30.24 inches and falling. Elsewhere around the region, it was sunny, with a temperature of 64 at Covington, 64 at Indianapolis, 66 at Jasper, Indiana, and 63 at Wilmington, Ohio. It was cloudy, with a temperature of 58 at Jackson, 61 at London, and 65 at Bowling Green. Now for the official National Weather Service forecast for Frankfurt and surrounding communities. Today, mostly sunny. Highs in the lower 70s. Northeast winds 5 to 10 miles an hour. Tonight, partly cloudy until midnight, then becoming mostly cloudy. Lows in the lower 50s. Northeast winds up to 10 miles an hour. Sunday, partly sunny. Highs in the mid-70s. North winds up to 5 miles an hour. Sunday night, mostly clear. Lows in the upper 40s. North winds up to 5 miles an hour. And now the extended forecast for the radio listening area. Monday and Monday night, clear. Highs in the lower 70s. Lows in the lower 40s. Tuesday and Tuesday night, clear. Highs in the lower 70s. Lows in the lower 40s. Wednesday and Wednesday night, clear. Highs in the upper 70s. Lows in the upper 40s. Thursday and Thursday night, mostly clear. Highs around 80. Lows in the upper 40s. Friday and Friday night, mostly clear. Highs in the lower 80s. Lows around 50. The current time is 12:08 p.m. Eastern Daylight Time. Here are some river levels reported this morning. On the Kentucky River, Highbridge Lock 9.5, Frankfurt Lock 6.9, Lockport Lock 8.5, on North Elkhorn Creek, Georgetown 3.7. Here are some nearby reservoir levels: Harrington Lake 735.4, Taylorsville Lake 546.8. Noon Eastern Daylight Time weather conditions across north central Kentucky. At Frankfurt, and the pressure was 30.24 inches and falling. At Lexington, it was sunny. The temperature was 66 degrees, the dew point 55, and the relative humidity 67%. The wind was northeast at 9 miles an hour. The pressure was 30.24 inches and steady. At Louisville, it was mostly sunny. The temperature was 68 degrees, the dew point 51, and the relative humidity 54%. The wind was northeast at 8 miles an hour. The pressure was 30.24 inches and falling. At Frankfurt, and the pressure was 30.24 inches and falling. Elsewhere around the region, it was sunny, with a temperature of 64 at Covington, 64 at Indianapolis, 66 at Jasper, Indiana, and 63 at Wilmington, Ohio. It was cloudy, with a temperature of 58 at Jackson, 61 at London, and 65 at Bowling Green. Now for the official National Weather Service forecast for Frankfurt and surrounding communities. Today, mostly sunny. Highs in the lower 70s. Northeast winds 5 to 10 miles an hour. Tonight, partly cloudy until midnight, then becoming mostly cloudy. Lows in the lower 50s. Northeast winds up to 10 miles an hour. Sunday, partly sunny. Highs in the mid-70s. North winds up to 5 miles an hour. Sunday night, mostly clear. Lows in the upper 40s. North winds up to 5 miles an hour.

And now the extended forecast for the radio listening area. Monday and Monday night, clear. Highs in the lower 70s. Lows in the lower 40s. Tuesday and Tuesday night, clear. Highs in the lower 70s. Lows in the lower 40s. Wednesday and Wednesday night, clear. Highs in the upper 70s. Lows in the upper 40s. Thursday and Thursday night, mostly clear. Highs around 80. Lows in the upper 40s. Friday and Friday night, mostly clear. Highs in the lower 80s. Lows around 50. Here are some river levels reported this morning. On the Kentucky River, Highbridge Lock 9.5, Frankfort Lock 6.9, Lockport Lock 8.5, on North Elkhorn Creek, Georgetown 3.7. Here are some nearby reservoir levels. Harrington Lake 735.4, Taylorsville Lake 546.8. Noon Eastern Daylight Time weather conditions across north central Kentucky. At Frankfort, and the pressure was 30.24 inches and falling. At Lexington, it was sunny. The temperature was 66 degrees, the dew point 55, and the relative humidity 67%. The wind was northeast at 9 miles an hour. The pressure was 30.24 inches and steady. At Louisville, it was mostly sunny. The temperature was 68 degrees, the dew point 51, and the relative humidity 54%. The wind was northeast at 8 miles an hour. The pressure was 30.24 inches and falling. At Frankfort, and the pressure was 30.24 inches and falling. Elsewhere around the region, it was sunny, with a temperature of 64 at Covington, 64 at Indianapolis, 66 at Jasper, Indiana, and 63 at Wilmington, Ohio. It was cloudy, with a temperature of 58 at Jackson, 61 at London, and 65 at Bowling Green. 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The current time is 12:13 p.m. Eastern Daylight Time. Noon Eastern Daylight Time weather conditions across north central Kentucky. At Frankfort, and the pressure was 30.24 inches and falling. At Lexington, it was sunny. The temperature was 66 degrees, the dew point 55, and the relative humidity 67%. The wind was northeast at 9 miles an hour. The pressure was 30.24 inches and steady. At Louisville, it was mostly sunny. The temperature was 68 degrees, the dew point 51, and the relative humidity 54%. The wind was northeast at 8 miles an hour. The pressure was 30.24 inches and falling. At Frankfort, and the pressure was 30.24 inches and falling. Elsewhere around the region, it was sunny, with a temperature of 64 at Covington, 64 at Indianapolis, 66 at Jasper, Indiana, and 63 at Wilmington, Ohio. It was cloudy, with a temperature of 58 at Jackson, 61 at London, and 65 at Bowling Green. Now for the official National Weather Service forecast for Frankfort and surrounding communities. Today, mostly sunny. Highs in the lower 70s. Northeast winds 5 to 10 miles an hour. Tonight, partly cloudy until midnight, then becoming mostly cloudy. Lows in the lower 50s. Northeast winds up to 10 miles an hour. Sunday, partly sunny. Highs in the mid-70s. North winds up to 5 miles an hour. Sunday night, mostly clear. Lows in the upper 40s. North winds up to 5 miles an hour. And now the extended forecast for the radio listening area. Monday and Monday night, clear. Highs in the lower 70s. Lows in the lower 40s. Tuesday and Tuesday night, clear. Highs in the lower 70s.

70s, lows in the lower 40s. Wednesday and Wednesday night, clear. Highs in the upper 70s, lows in the upper 40s. Thursday and Thursday night, mostly clear. Highs around 80, lows in the upper 40s. Friday and Friday night, mostly clear. Highs in the lower 80s, lows around 50. Here are some river levels reported this morning. On the Kentucky River, Highbridge Lock 9.5, Frankfort Lock 6.9, Lockport Lock 8.5, on North Elkhorn Creek, Georgetown 3.7. Here are some nearby reservoir levels. Harrington Lake 735.4, Taylorsville Lake 546.8. Noon Eastern Daylight Time weather conditions across north central Kentucky. At Frankfort, and the pressure was 30.24 inches and falling. At Lexington, it was sunny. The temperature was 66 degrees, the dew point 55, and the relative humidity 67%. The wind was northeast at 9 miles an hour. The pressure was 30.24 inches and steady. At Louisville, it was mostly sunny. The temperature was 68 degrees, the dew point 51, and the relative humidity 54%. The wind was northeast at 8 miles an hour. The pressure was 30.24 inches and falling. At Frankfort, and the pressure was 30.24 inches and falling. Elsewhere around the region, it was sunny, with a temperature of 64 at Covington, 64 at Indianapolis, 66 at Jasper, Indiana, and 63 at Wilmington, Ohio. It was cloudy, with a temperature of 58 at Jackson, 61 at London, and 65 at Bowling Green. The current time is 12:17 p.m. Eastern Daylight Time. Now for the official National Weather Service forecast for Frankfort and surrounding communities. Today, mostly sunny. Highs in the lower 70s. Northeast winds 5 to 10 miles an hour. Tonight, partly cloudy until midnight, then becoming mostly cloudy. Lows in the lower 50s. Northeast winds up to 10 miles an hour. Sunday, partly sunny. Highs in the mid-70s. North winds up to 5 miles an hour. Sunday night, mostly clear. Lows in the upper 40s. North winds up to 5 miles an hour. And now the extended forecast for the radio listening area. Monday and Monday night, clear. Highs in the lower 70s. Lows in the lower 40s. Tuesday and Tuesday night, clear. Highs in the lower 70s. Lows in the lower 40s. Wednesday and Wednesday night, clear. Highs in the upper 70s. Lows in the upper 40s. Thursday and Thursday night, mostly clear. Highs around 80. Lows in the upper 40s. Friday and Friday night, mostly clear. Highs in the lower 80s. Lows around 50. Here are some river levels reported this morning. On the Kentucky River, Highbridge Lock 9.5, Frankfort Lock 6.9, Lockport Lock 8.5, on North Elkhorn Creek, Georgetown 3.7. Here are some nearby reservoir levels. Harrington Lake 735.4, Taylorsville Lake 546.8. Noon Eastern Daylight Time weather conditions across north central Kentucky. At Frankfort, and the pressure was 30.24 inches and falling. At Lexington, it was sunny. The temperature was 66 degrees, the dew point 55, and the relative humidity 67%. The wind was northeast at 9 miles an hour. The pressure was 30.24 inches and steady. At Louisville, it was mostly sunny. The temperature was 68 degrees, the dew point 51, and the relative humidity 54%. The wind was northeast at 8 miles an hour. The pressure was 30.24 inches and falling. At Frankfort, and the pressure was 30.24 inches and falling. Elsewhere around the region, it was sunny, with a temperature of 64 at Covington.

64 at Indianapolis, 66 at Jasper, Indiana, and 63 at Wilmington, Ohio. It was cloudy, with a temperature of 58 at Jackson, 61 at London, and 65 at Bowling Green. Now for the official National Weather Service forecast for Frankfurt and surrounding communities. Today, mostly sunny. Highs in the lower 70s. Northeast winds 5 to 10 miles an hour. Tonight, partly cloudy until midnight, then becoming mostly cloudy. Lows in the lower 50s. Northeast winds up to 10 miles an hour. Sunday, partly sunny. Highs in the mid-70s. North winds up to 5 miles an hour. Sunday night, mostly clear. Lows in the upper 40s. North winds up to 5 miles an hour. And now the extended forecast for the radio listening area. Monday and Monday night, clear. Highs in the lower 70s. Lows in the lower 40s. Tuesday and Tuesday night, clear. Highs in the lower 70s. Lows in the lower 40s. Wednesday and Wednesday night, clear. Highs in the upper 70s. Lows in the upper 40s. Thursday and Thursday night, mostly clear. Highs around 80. Lows in the upper 40s. Friday and Friday night, mostly clear. Highs in the lower 80s. Lows around 50. The current time is 12:22 p.m. Eastern Daylight Time. Here are some river levels reported this morning. On the Kentucky River, Highbridge Lock 9.5, Frankfurt Lock 6.9, Lockport Lock 8.5, on North Elkhorn Creek, Georgetown 3.7. Here are some nearby reservoir levels. Harrington Lake 735.4, Taylorsville Lake 546.8. Noon Eastern Daylight Time weather conditions across north central Kentucky. At Frankfort, and the pressure was 30.24 inches and falling. At Lexington, it was sunny. The temperature was 66 degrees, the dew point 55, and the relative humidity 67%. The wind was northeast at 9 miles an hour. The pressure was 30.24 inches and steady. At Louisville, it was mostly sunny. The temperature was 68 degrees, the dew point 51, and the relative humidity 54%. The wind was northeast at 8 miles an hour. The pressure was 30.24 inches and falling. At Frankfort, and the pressure was 30.24 inches and falling. Elsewhere around the region, it was sunny, with a temperature of 64 at Covington, 64 at Indianapolis, 66 at Jasper, Indiana, and 63 at Wilmington, Ohio. It was cloudy, with a temperature of 58 at Jackson, 61 at London, and 65 at Bowling Green. Now for the official National Weather Service forecast for Frankfurt and surrounding communities. Today, mostly sunny. Highs in the lower 70s. Northeast winds 5 to 10 miles an hour. Tonight, partly cloudy until midnight, then becoming mostly cloudy. Lows in the lower 50s. Northeast winds up to 10 miles an hour. Sunday, partly sunny. Highs in the mid-70s. North winds up to 5 miles an hour. Sunday night, mostly clear. Lows in the upper 40s. North winds up to 5 miles an hour. And now the extended forecast for the radio listening area. Monday and Monday night, clear. Highs in the lower 70s. Lows in the lower 40s. Tuesday and Tuesday night, clear. Highs in the lower 70s. Lows in the lower 40s. Wednesday and Wednesday night, clear. Highs in the upper 70s. Lows in the upper 40s. Thursday and Thursday night, mostly clear. Highs around 80. Lows in the upper 40s. Friday and Friday night, mostly clear. Highs in the lower 80s. Lows around 50. Here are some river levels reported this morning. On the Kentucky River, Highbridge Lock 9.5,

Frankfort Lock 6.9, Lockport Lock 8.5, on North Elkhorn Creek, Georgetown 3.7. Here are some nearby reservoir levels. Harrington Lake 735.4, Taylorsville Lake 546.8. Noon Eastern Daylight Time weather conditions across north central Kentucky. At Frankfort, and the pressure was 30.24 inches and falling. At Lexington, it was sunny. The temperature was 66 degrees, the dew point 55, and the relative humidity 67%. The wind was northeast at 9 miles an hour. The pressure was 30.24 inches and steady. At Louisville, it was mostly sunny. The temperature was 68 degrees, the dew point 51, and the relative humidity 54%. The wind was northeast at 8 miles an hour. The pressure was 30.24 inches and falling. At Frankfort, and the pressure was 30.24 inches and falling. Elsewhere around the region, it was sunny, with a temperature of 64 at Covington, 64 at Indianapolis, 66 at Jasper, Indiana, and 63 at Wilmington, Ohio. It was cloudy, with a temperature of 58 at Jackson, 61 at London, and 65 at Bowling Green. Now for the official National Weather Service forecast for Frankfort and surrounding communities. Today, mostly sunny. Highs in the lower 70s. Northeast winds 5 to 10 miles an hour. Tonight, partly cloudy until midnight, then becoming mostly cloudy. Lows in the lower 50s. Northeast winds up to 10 miles an hour. Sunday, partly sunny. Highs in the mid-70s. North winds up to 5 miles an hour. Sunday night, mostly clear. Lows in the upper 40s. North winds up to 5 miles an hour. And now the extended forecast for the radio listening area. Monday and Monday night, clear. Highs in the lower 70s. Lows in the lower 40s. Tuesday and Tuesday night, clear. Highs in the lower 70s. Lows in the lower 40s. Wednesday and Wednesday night, clear. Highs in the upper 70s. Lows in the upper 40s. Thursday and Thursday night, mostly clear. Highs around 80. Lows in the upper 40s. Friday and Friday night, mostly clear. Highs in the lower 80s. Lows around 50. The current time is 12:28 p.m. Eastern Daylight Time. Here are some river levels reported this morning. On the Kentucky River, Highbridge Lock 9.5, Frankfort Lock 6.9, Lockport Lock 8.5, on North Elkhorn Creek, Georgetown 3.7. Here are some nearby reservoir levels. Harrington Lake 735.4, Taylorsville Lake 546.8. Noon Eastern Daylight Time weather conditions across north central Kentucky. At Frankfort, and the pressure was 30.24 inches and falling. At Lexington, it was sunny. The temperature was 66 degrees, the dew point 55, and the relative humidity 67%. The wind was northeast at 9 miles an hour. The pressure was 30.24 inches and steady. At Louisville, it was mostly sunny. The temperature was 68 degrees, the dew point 51, and the relative humidity 54%. The wind was northeast at 8 miles an hour. The pressure was 30.24 inches and falling. At Frankfort, and the pressure was 30.24 inches and falling. Elsewhere around the region, it was sunny, with a temperature of 64 at Covington, 64 at Indianapolis, 66 at Jasper, Indiana, and 63 at Wilmington, Ohio. It was cloudy, with a temperature of 58 at Jackson, 61 at London, and 65 at Bowling Green. Now for the official National Weather Service forecast for Frankfort and surrounding communities. Today, mostly sunny. Highs in the lower 70s. Northeast winds 5 to 10 miles an hour. Tonight, partly cloudy until midnight, then becoming mostly cloudy.
lows in the lower 50s. Northeast winds up to 10 miles an hour. Sunday, partly sunny. Highs in the mid-70s. North winds up to 5 miles an hour. Sunday night, mostly clear. Lows in the upper 40s. North winds up to 5 miles an hour. And now the extended forecast for the radio listening area. Monday and Monday night, clear. Highs in the lower 70s. Lows in the lower 40s. Tuesday and Tuesday night, clear. Highs in the lower 70s. Lows in the lower 40s. Wednesday and Wednesday night, clear. Highs in the upper 70s. Lows in the upper 40s. Thursday and Thursday night, mostly clear. Highs around 80. Lows in the upper 40s. Friday and Friday night, mostly clear. Highs in the lower 80s. Lows around 50. Here are some river levels reported this morning. On the Kentucky River, Highbridge Lock 9.5, Frankfort Lock 6.9, Lockport Lock 8.5, on North Elkhorn Creek, Georgetown 3.7. Here are some nearby reservoir levels. Harrington Lake 735.4, Taylorsville Lake 546.8. Noon Eastern Daylight Time weather conditions across north central Kentucky. At Frankfort, and the pressure was 30.24 inches and falling. At Lexington, it was sunny. The temperature was 66 degrees, the dew point 55, and the relative humidity 67%. The wind was northeast at 9 miles an hour. The pressure was 30.24 inches and steady. At Louisville, it was mostly sunny. The temperature was 68 degrees, the dew point 51, and the relative humidity 54%. The wind was northeast at 8 miles an hour. The pressure was 30.24 inches and falling. At Frankfort, and the pressure was 30.24 inches and falling. Elsewhere around the region, it was sunny, with a temperature of 64 at Covington, 64 at Indianapolis, 66 at Jasper, Indiana, and 63 at Wilmington, Ohio. It was cloudy, with a temperature of 58 at Jackson, 61 at London, and 65 at Bowling Green. The current time is 12:33 p.m. Eastern Daylight Time. 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The current time is 12:33 p.m. Eastern Daylight Time. Now for the official National Weather Service forecast for Frankfort and surrounding communities. Today, mostly sunny. Highs in the lower 70s. Northeast winds 5 to 10 miles an hour. Tonight, partly cloudy until midnight, then becoming mostly cloudy. Lows in the lower 50s. Northeast winds up to 10 miles an hour. Sunday, partly sunny. Highs in the mid-70s. North winds up to 5 miles an hour. Sunday night, mostly clear. Lows in the upper 40s. North winds up to 5 miles an hour. And now the extended forecast for the radio listening area. Monday and Monday night, clear. Highs in the lower 70s. Lows in the lower 40s. Tuesday and Tuesday night, clear. Highs in the lower 70s. Lows in the lower 40s. Wednesday and Wednesday night, clear. Highs in the upper 70s. Lows in the upper 40s. Thursday and Thursday night, mostly clear. Highs around 80. Lows in the upper 40s. Friday and Friday night, mostly clear. Highs in the lower 80s. Lows around 50. Here are some river levels reported this morning. On the Kentucky River, Highbridge Lock 9.5, Frankfort Lock 6.9, Lockport Lock 8.5, on North Elkhorn Creek, Georgetown 3.7. Here are some nearby reservoir levels. Harrington Lake 735.4, Taylorsville Lake 546.8. Noon Eastern Daylight Time weather conditions across north central Kentucky. At Frankfort, and the pressure was 30.24 inches,

At Lexington, it was sunny. The temperature was 66 degrees, the dew point 55, and the relative humidity 67%. The wind was northeast at 9 miles an hour. The pressure was 30.24 inches and steady. At Louisville, it was mostly sunny. The temperature was 68 degrees, the dew point 51, and the relative humidity 54%. The wind was northeast at 8 miles an hour. The pressure was 30.24 inches and falling. At Frankfort, and the pressure was 30.24 inches and falling. Elsewhere around the region, it was sunny, with a temperature of 64 at Covington, 64 at Indianapolis, 66 at Jasper, Indiana, and 63 at Wilmington, Ohio. It was cloudy, with a temperature of 58 at Jackson, 61 at London, and 65 at Bowling Green. Now for the official National Weather Service forecast for Frankfort and surrounding communities. Today, mostly sunny. Highs in the lower 70s. Northeast winds 5 to 10 miles an hour. Tonight, partly cloudy until midnight, then becoming mostly cloudy. Lows in the lower 50s. Northeast winds up to 10 miles an hour. Sunday, partly sunny. Highs in the mid-70s. North winds up to 5 miles an hour. Sunday night, mostly clear. Lows in the upper 40s. North winds up to 5 miles an hour. And now the extended forecast for the radio listening area. Monday and Monday night, clear. Highs in the lower 70s. Lows in the lower 40s. Tuesday and Tuesday night, clear. Highs in the lower 70s. Lows in the lower 40s. Wednesday and Wednesday night, clear. Highs in the upper 70s. Lows in the upper 40s. Thursday and Thursday night, mostly clear. Highs around 80. Lows in the upper 40s. Friday and Friday night, mostly clear. Highs in the lower 80s. Lows around 50. The current time is 12:37 p.m. Eastern Daylight Time. Here are some river levels reported this morning. On the Kentucky River, Highbridge Lock 9.5, Frankfort Lock 6.9, Lockport Lock 8.5, on North Elkhorn Creek, Georgetown 3.7. Here are some nearby reservoir levels. Harrington Lake 735.4, Taylorsville Lake 546.8. Noon Eastern Daylight Time weather conditions across north central Kentucky. At Frankfort, and the pressure was 30.24 inches and falling. At Lexington, it was sunny. The temperature was 66 degrees, the dew point 55, and the relative humidity 67%. The wind was northeast at 9 miles an hour. The pressure was 30.24 inches and steady. At Louisville, it was mostly sunny. The temperature was 68 degrees, the dew point 51, and the relative humidity 54%. The wind was northeast at 8 miles an hour. The pressure was 30.24 inches and falling. At Frankfort, and the pressure was 30.24 inches and falling. Elsewhere around the region, it was sunny, with a temperature of 64 at Covington, 64 at Indianapolis, 66 at Jasper, Indiana, and 63 at Wilmington, Ohio. It was cloudy, with a temperature of 58 at Jackson, 61 at London, and 65 at Bowling Green. Now for the official National Weather Service forecast for Frankfort and surrounding communities. Today, mostly sunny. Highs in the lower 70s. Northeast winds 5 to 10 miles an hour. Tonight, partly cloudy until midnight, then becoming mostly cloudy. Lows in the lower 50s. Northeast winds up to 10 miles an hour. Sunday, partly sunny. Highs in the mid-70s. North winds up to 5 miles an hour. Sunday night, mostly clear. Lows in the upper 40s. North winds up to 5 miles an hour. And now the extended forecast for the radio listening area.

9.5, Frankfort Lock 6.9, Lockport Lock 8.5, on North Elkhorn Creek, Georgetown 3.7. Here are some nearby reservoir levels. Harrington Lake 735.4, Taylorsville Lake 546.8. Noon Eastern Daylight Time weather conditions across north central Kentucky. At Frankfort, and the pressure was 30.24 inches and falling. At Lexington, it was sunny. The temperature was 66 degrees, the dew point 55, and the relative humidity 67%. The wind was northeast at 9 miles an hour. The pressure was 30.24 inches and steady. At Louisville, it was mostly sunny. The temperature was 68 degrees, the dew point 51, and the relative humidity 54%. The wind was northeast at 8 miles an hour. The pressure was 30.24 inches and falling. At Frankfort, and the pressure was 30.24 inches and falling. Elsewhere around the region, it was sunny, with a temperature of 64 at Covington, 64 at Indianapolis, 66 at Jasper, Indiana, and 63 at Wilmington, Ohio. It was cloudy, with a temperature of 58 at Jackson, 61 at London, and 65 at Bowling Green. 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The current time is 12:42 p.m. Eastern Daylight Time. Now for the official National Weather Service forecast for Frankfort and surrounding communities. Today, mostly sunny. Highs in the lower 70s. Northeast winds 5 to 10 miles an hour. Tonight, partly cloudy until midnight, then becoming mostly cloudy. Lows in the lower 50s. Northeast winds up to 10 miles an hour. Sunday, partly sunny. Highs in the mid 70s. North winds up to 5 miles an hour. Sunday night, mostly clear. Lows in the upper 40s. North winds up to 5 miles an hour. And now the extended forecast for the radio listening area. Monday and Monday night, clear. Highs in the lower 70s. Lows in the lower 40s. Tuesday and Tuesday night, clear. Highs in the lower 70s. Lows in the lower 40s. Wednesday and Wednesday night, clear. Highs in the upper 70s. Lows in the upper 40s. Thursday and Thursday night, mostly clear. Highs around 80. Lows in the upper 40s. Friday and Friday night, mostly clear. Highs in the lower 80s. Lows around 50. Here are some river levels reported this morning. On the Kentucky River, Highbridge Lock 9.5, Frankfort Lock 6.9, Lockport Lock 8.5, on North Elkhorn Creek, Georgetown 3.7. Here are some nearby reservoir levels. Harrington Lake 735.4, Taylorsville Lake 546.8. Noon Eastern Daylight Time weather conditions across north central Kentucky. At Frankfort, and the pressure was 30.24 inches and falling. At Lexington, it was sunny. The temperature was 66 degrees, the dew point 55, and the relative humidity 67%. The wind was northeast at 9 miles an hour. The pressure was 30.24 inches and steady. At Louisville, it was mostly sunny. The temperature was 68 degrees, the dew point 51, and the relative humidity 54%. The wind was northeast at 8 miles an hour. The pressure was 30.24 inches and falling. At Frankfort, and the pressure was 30.24 inches and falling. Elsewhere around the region, it was sunny, with a temperature of 64 at Covington, 64 at Indianapolis, 66 at Jasper, Indiana, and 63 at Wilmington, Ohio. It was cloudy, with a temperature of 58 at Jackson, 61 at London, and 65 at Bowling Green.

Now for the official National Weather Service forecast for Frankfurt and surrounding communities. Today, mostly sunny. Highs in the lower 70s. Northeast winds 5 to 10 miles an hour. Tonight, partly cloudy until midnight, then becoming mostly cloudy. Lows in the lower 50s. Northeast winds up to 10 miles an hour. Sunday, partly sunny. Highs in the mid-70s. North winds up to 5 miles an hour. Sunday night, mostly clear. Lows in the upper 40s. North winds up to 5 miles an hour. And now the extended forecast for the radio listening area. Monday and Monday night, clear. Highs in the lower 70s. Lows in the lower 40s. Tuesday and Tuesday night, clear. Highs in the lower 70s. Lows in the lower 40s. Wednesday and Wednesday night, clear. Highs in the upper 70s. Lows in the upper 40s. Thursday and Thursday night, mostly clear. Highs around 80. Lows in the upper 40s. Friday and Friday night, mostly clear. Highs in the lower 80s. Lows around 50. The current time is 12:47 p.m. Eastern Daylight Time. Here are some river levels reported this morning. On the Kentucky River, Highbridge Lock 9.5, Frankfurt Lock 6.9, Lockport Lock 8.5, on North Elkhorn Creek, Georgetown 3.7. Here are some nearby reservoir levels. Harrington Lake 735.4, Taylorsville Lake 546.8. Noon Eastern Daylight Time weather conditions across north central Kentucky. At Frankfort, and the pressure was 30.24 inches and falling. At Lexington, it was sunny. The temperature was 66 degrees, the dew point 55, and the relative humidity 67%. The wind was northeast at 9 miles an hour. The pressure was 30.24 inches and steady. At Louisville, it was mostly sunny. The temperature was 68 degrees, the dew point 51, and the relative humidity 54%. The wind was northeast at 8 miles an hour. The pressure was 30.24 inches and falling. At Frankfort, and the pressure was 30.24 inches and falling. Elsewhere around the region, it was sunny, with a temperature of 64 at Covington, 64 at Indianapolis, 66 at Jasper, Indiana, and 63 at Wilmington, Ohio. It was cloudy, with a temperature of 58 at Jackson, 61 at London, and 65 at Bowling Green. Now for the official National Weather Service forecast for Frankfurt and surrounding communities. Today, mostly sunny. Highs in the lower 70s. Northeast winds 5 to 10 miles an hour. Tonight, partly cloudy until midnight, then becoming mostly cloudy. Lows in the lower 50s. Northeast winds up to 10 miles an hour. Sunday, partly sunny. Highs in the mid-70s. North winds up to 5 miles an hour. Sunday night, mostly clear. Lows in the upper 40s. North winds up to 5 miles an hour. And now the extended forecast for the radio listening area. Monday and Monday night, clear. Highs in the lower 70s. Lows in the lower 40s. Tuesday and Tuesday night, clear. Highs in the lower 70s. Lows in the lower 40s. Wednesday and Wednesday night, clear. Highs in the upper 70s. Lows in the upper 40s. Thursday and Thursday night, mostly clear. Highs around 80. Lows in the upper 40s. Friday and Friday night, mostly clear. Highs in the lower 80s. Lows around 50. Here are some river levels reported this morning. On the Kentucky River, Highbridge Lock 9.5, Frankfurt Lock 6.9, Lockport Lock 8.5, on North Elkhorn Creek, Georgetown 3.7. Here are some nearby reservoir levels. Harrington Lake 735.4, Taylorsville Lake 5.

146.8. Noon Eastern Daylight Time weather conditions across north central Kentucky at Frankfort, and the pressure was 30.24 inches and falling. At Lexington, it was sunny. The temperature was 66 degrees, the dew point 55, and the relative humidity 67%. The wind was northeast at 9 miles an hour. The pressure was 30.24 inches and steady. At Louisville, it was mostly sunny. The temperature was 68 degrees, the dew point 51, and the relative humidity 54%. The wind was northeast at 8 miles an hour. The pressure was 30.24 inches and falling. At Frankfort, and the pressure was 30.24 inches and falling. Elsewhere around the region, it was sunny, with a temperature of 64 at Covington, 64 at Indianapolis, 66 at Jasper, Indiana, and 63 at Wilmington, Ohio. It was cloudy, with a temperature of 58 at Jackson, 61 at London, and 65 at Bowling Green. The current time is 12:52 p.m. Eastern Daylight Time. Now for the official National Weather Service forecast for Frankfort and surrounding communities. Today, mostly sunny. Highs in the lower 70s. Northeast winds 5 to 10 miles an hour. Tonight, partly cloudy until midnight, then becoming mostly cloudy. Lows in the lower 50s. Northeast winds up to 10 miles an hour. Sunday, partly sunny. Highs in the mid-70s. North winds up to 5 miles an hour. Sunday night, mostly clear. Lows in the upper 40s. North winds up to 5 miles an hour. And now the extended forecast for the radio listening area. Monday and Monday night, clear. Highs in the lower 70s. Lows in the lower 40s. Tuesday and Tuesday night, clear. Highs in the lower 70s. Lows in the lower 40s. Wednesday and Wednesday night, clear. Highs in the upper 70s. Lows in the upper 40s. Thursday and Thursday night, mostly clear. Highs around 80. Lows in the upper 40s. Friday and Friday night, mostly clear. Highs in the lower 80s. Lows around 50. Here are some river levels reported this morning. On the Kentucky River, Highbridge Lock 9.5, Frankfort Lock 6.9, Lockport Lock 8.5, on North Elkhorn Creek, Georgetown 3.7. Here are some nearby reservoir levels. Harrington Lake 735.4, Taylorsville Lake 546.8. Noon Eastern Daylight Time weather conditions across north central Kentucky. At Frankfort, and the pressure was 30.24 inches and falling. At Lexington, it was sunny. The temperature was 66 degrees, the dew point 55, and the relative humidity 67%. The wind was northeast at 9 miles an hour. The pressure was 30.24 inches and steady. At Louisville, it was mostly sunny. The temperature was 68 degrees, the dew point 51, and the relative humidity 54%. The wind was northeast at 8 miles an hour. The pressure was 30.24 inches and falling. At Frankfort, and the pressure was 30.24 inches and falling. Elsewhere around the region, it was sunny, with a temperature of 64 at Covington, 64 at Indianapolis, 66 at Jasper, Indiana, and 63 at Wilmington, Ohio. It was cloudy, with a temperature of 58 at Jackson, 61 at London, and 65 at Bowling Green. Now for the official National Weather Service forecast for Frankfort and surrounding communities. Today, mostly sunny. Highs in the lower 70s. Northeast winds 5 to 10 miles an hour. Tonight, partly cloudy until midnight, then becoming mostly cloudy. Lows in the lower 50s. Northeast winds up to 10 miles an hour. Sunday, partly sunny. Highs in the mid-70s. North winds up to 5 miles an hour.

Sunday night, mostly clear. Lows in the upper 40s. North winds up to 5 miles an hour. And now the extended forecast for the radio listening area. Monday and Monday night, clear. Highs in the lower 70s. Lows in the lower 40s. Tuesday and Tuesday night, clear. Highs in the lower 70s. Lows in the lower 40s. Wednesday and Wednesday night, clear. Highs in the upper 70s. Lows in the upper 40s. Thursday and Thursday night, mostly clear. Highs around 80. Lows in the upper 40s. Friday and Friday night, mostly clear. Highs in the lower 80s. Lows around 50. Here are some river levels reported this morning. On the Kentucky River, Highbridge Lock 9.5, Frankfort Lock 6.9, Lockport Lock 8.5, on North Elkhorn Creek, Georgetown 3.7. Here are some nearby reservoir levels. Harrington Lake 735.4, Taylorsville Lake 546.8. The current time is 12:57 p.m. Eastern Daylight Time. Noon Eastern Daylight Time weather conditions across north central Kentucky. At Frankfort, and the pressure was 30.24 inches and falling. At Lexington, it was sunny. The temperature was 66 degrees, the dew point 55, and the relative humidity 67%. The wind was northeast at 9 miles an hour. The pressure was 30.24 inches and steady. At Louisville, it was mostly sunny. The temperature was 68 degrees, the dew point 51, and the relative humidity 54%. The wind was northeast at 8 miles an hour. The pressure was 30.24 inches and falling. At Frankfort, and the pressure was 30.24 inches and falling. Elsewhere around the region, it was sunny, with a temperature of 64 at Covington, 64 at Indianapolis, 66 at Jasper, Indiana, and 63 at Wilmington, Ohio. It was cloudy, with a temperature of 58 at Jackson, 61 at London, and 65 at Bowling Green. Now for the official National Weather Service forecast for Frankfort and surrounding communities. Today, mostly sunny. Highs in the lower 70s. Northeast winds 5 to 10 miles an hour. Tonight, partly cloudy until midnight, then becoming mostly cloudy. Lows in the lower 50s. Northeast winds up to 10 miles an hour. Sunday, partly sunny. Highs in the mid-70s. North winds up to 5 miles an hour. Sunday night, mostly clear. Lows in the upper 40s. North winds up to 5 miles an hour. And now the extended forecast for the radio listening area. Monday and Monday night, clear. Highs in the lower 70s. Lows in the lower 40s. Tuesday and Tuesday night, clear. Highs in the lower 70s. Lows in the lower 40s. Wednesday and Wednesday night, clear. Highs in the upper 70s. Lows in the upper 40s. Thursday and Thursday night, mostly clear. Highs around 80. Lows in the upper 40s. Friday and Friday night, mostly clear. Highs in the lower 80s. Lows around 50. Here are some river levels reported this morning. On the Kentucky River, Highbridge Lock 9.5, Frankfort Lock 6.9, Lockport Lock 8.5, on North Elkhorn Creek, Georgetown 3.7. Here are some nearby reservoir levels. Harrington Lake 735.4, Taylorsville Lake 546.8. Noon Eastern Daylight Time weather conditions across north central Kentucky. At Frankfort, and the pressure was 30.24 inches and falling. At Lexington, it was sunny. The temperature was 66 degrees, the dew point 55, and the relative humidity 67%. The wind was northeast at 9 miles an hour. The pressure was 30.24 inches and steady. At Louisville, it was mostly sunny. The temperature was

8 degrees, the dew point 51, and the relative humidity 54%. The wind was northeast at 8 miles an hour. The pressure was 30.24 inches and falling at Frankfurt. And the pressure was 30.24 inches and falling. Elsewhere around the region, it was sunny with a temperature of 64 at Covington, 64 at Indianapolis, 66 at Jasper, Indiana, and 63 at Wilmington, Ohio. It was cloudy with a temperature of 58 at Jackson, 61 at London, and 65 at Bowling Green. Now for the official National Weather Service forecast for Frankfurt and surrounding communities. Today, mostly sunny. Highs in the lower 70s. Northeast winds 5 to 10 miles an hour. Tonight, partly cloudy until midnight, then becoming mostly cloudy. Lows in the lower 50s. Northeast winds up to 10 miles an hour. Sunday, partly sunny. Highs in the mid-70s. North winds up to 5 miles an hour. Sunday night, mostly clear. Lows in the upper 40s. North winds up to 5 miles an hour. And now the extended forecast for the radio listening area. Monday and Monday night, clear. Highs in the lower 70s. Lows in the lower 40s. Tuesday and Tuesday night, clear. Highs in the lower 70s. Lows in the lower 40s. Wednesday and Wednesday night, clear. Highs in the upper 70s. Lows in the upper 40s. Thursday and Thursday night, mostly clear. Highs around 80. Lows in the upper 40s. Friday and Friday night, mostly clear. Highs in the lower 80s. Lows around 50. The current time is 1:03 p.m. Eastern Daylight Time. Here are some river levels reported this morning. On the Kentucky River, Highbridge Lock 9.5, Frankfurt Lock 6.9, Lockport Lock 8.5, on North Elkhorn Creek, Georgetown 3.7. Here are some nearby reservoir levels. Harrington Lake 735.4, Taylorsville Lake 546.8. Noon Eastern Daylight Time weather conditions across north central Kentucky. At Frankfurt, and the pressure was 30.24 inches and falling. At Lexington, it was sunny. The temperature was 66 degrees, the dew point 55, and the relative humidity 67%. The wind was northeast at 9 miles an hour. The pressure was 30.24 inches and steady. At Louisville, it was mostly sunny. The temperature was 68 degrees, the dew point 51, and the relative humidity 54%. The wind was northeast at 8 miles an hour. The pressure was 30.24 inches and falling. At Frankfurt, and the pressure was 30.24 inches and falling. Elsewhere around the region, it was sunny with a temperature of 64 at Covington, 64 at Indianapolis, 66 at Jasper, Indiana, and 63 at Wilmington, Ohio. It was cloudy with a temperature of 58 at Jackson, 61 at London, and 65 at Bowling Green. 1 p.m. Eastern Daylight Time weather conditions across north central Kentucky. At Frankfurt, and the pressure was 30.23 inches and falling. At Lexington, it was sunny. The temperature was 69 degrees, the dew point 54, and the relative humidity 58%. The wind was northeast at 13 miles an hour. The pressure was 30.23 inches and falling. At Louisville, it was mostly sunny. The temperature was 70 degrees, the dew point 51, and the relative humidity 51%. The wind was east at 9 miles an hour, gusting to 20. The pressure was 30.23 inches and falling. At Frankfurt, and the pressure was 30.23 inches and falling. Elsewhere around the region, it was sunny with a temperature of 66 at Covington, 69 at Jasper, Indiana, and 64 at Wilmington, Ohio. At Indianapolis, it was mostly sunny with a temperature of 66.

cloudy with a temperature of 60 at Jackson and 67 at Bowling Green. Now for the official National Weather Service forecast for Frankfort and surrounding communities. Today, mostly sunny. Highs in the lower 70s. Northeast winds 5 to 10 miles an hour. Tonight, partly cloudy until midnight, then becoming mostly cloudy. Lows in the lower 50s. Northeast winds up to 10 miles an hour. Sunday, partly sunny. Highs in the mid-70s. North winds up to 5 miles an hour. Sunday night, mostly clear. Lows in the upper 40s. North winds up to 5 miles an hour. And now the extended forecast for the radio listening area. Monday and Monday night, clear. Highs in the lower 70s. Lows in the lower 40s. Tuesday and Tuesday night, clear. Highs in the lower 70s. Lows in the lower 40s. Wednesday and Wednesday night, clear. Highs in the upper 70s. Lows in the upper 40s. Thursday and Thursday night, mostly clear. Highs around 80. Lows in the upper 40s. Friday and Friday night, mostly clear. Highs in the lower 80s. Lows around 50. The current time is 1:07 p.m. Eastern Daylight Time. Here are some river levels reported this morning. On the Kentucky River, Highbridge Lock 9.5, Frankfort Lock 6.9, Lockport Lock 8.5, on North Elkhorn Creek, Georgetown 3.7. Here are some nearby reservoir levels. Harrington Lake 735.4, Taylorsville Lake 546.8. 1 p.m. Eastern Daylight Time weather conditions across north central Kentucky. At Frankfort, and the pressure was 30.23 inches and falling. At Lexington, it was sunny. The temperature was 69 degrees, the dew point 54, and the relative humidity 58%. The wind was northeast at 13 miles an hour. The pressure was 30.23 inches and falling. At Louisville, it was mostly sunny. The temperature was 70 degrees, the dew point 51, and the relative humidity 51%. The wind was east at 9 miles an hour, gusting to 20. The pressure was 30.23 inches and falling. At Frankfort, and the pressure was 30.23 inches and falling. Elsewhere around the region, it was sunny, with a temperature of 66 at Covington, 69 at Jasper, Indiana, and 64 at Wilmington, Ohio. At Indianapolis, it was mostly sunny, with a temperature of 66. It was cloudy, with a temperature of 60 at Jackson, and 67 at Bowling Green. Now for the official National Weather Service forecast for Frankfort and surrounding communities. Today, mostly sunny. Highs in the lower 70s. Northeast winds 5 to 10 miles an hour. Tonight, partly cloudy until midnight, then becoming mostly cloudy. Lows in the lower 50s. Northeast winds up to 10 miles an hour. Sunday, partly sunny. Highs in the mid-70s. North winds up to 5 miles an hour. Sunday night, mostly clear. Lows in the upper 40s. North winds up to 5 miles an hour. And now the extended forecast for the radio listening area. Monday and Monday night, clear. Highs in the lower 70s. Lows in the lower 40s. Tuesday and Tuesday night, clear. Highs in the lower 70s. Lows in the lower 40s. Wednesday and Wednesday night, clear. Highs in the upper 70s. Lows in the upper 40s. Thursday and Thursday night, mostly clear. Highs around 80. Lows in the upper 40s. Friday and Friday night, mostly clear. Highs in the lower 80s. Lows around 50. Here are some river levels reported this morning. On the Kentucky River, Highbridge Lock 9.5, Frankfort Lock 6.9, Lockport Lock 8.5, on North Elkhorn.

Creek, Georgetown 3.7. Here are some nearby reservoir levels. Harrington Lake 735.4, Taylorsville Lake 546.8. 1 p.m. Eastern Daylight Time weather conditions across north-central Kentucky. At Frankfort, and the pressure was 30.23 inches and falling. At Lexington, it was sunny. The temperature was 69 degrees, the dew point 54, and the relative humidity 58%. The wind was northeast at 13 miles an hour. The pressure was 30.23 inches and falling. At Louisville, it was mostly sunny. The temperature was 70 degrees, the dew point 51, and the relative humidity 51%. The wind was east at 9 miles an hour, gusting to 20. The pressure was 30.23 inches and falling. At Frankfort, and the pressure was 30.23 inches and falling. Elsewhere around the region, it was sunny, with a temperature of 66 at Covington, 69 at Jasper, Indiana, and 64 at Wilmington, Ohio. At Indianapolis, it was mostly sunny, with a temperature of 66. It was cloudy, with a temperature of 60 at Jackson, and 67 at Bowling Green. 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The current time is 1:12 p.m. Eastern Daylight Time. 1 p.m. Eastern Daylight Time weather conditions across north-central Kentucky. At Frankfort, and the pressure was 30.23 inches and falling. At Lexington, it was sunny. The temperature was 69 degrees, the dew point 54, and the relative humidity 58%. The wind was northeast at 13 miles an hour. The pressure was 30.23 inches and falling. At Louisville, it was mostly sunny. The temperature was 70 degrees, the dew point 51, and the relative humidity 51%. The wind was east at 9 miles an hour, gusting to 20. The pressure was 30.23 inches and falling. At Frankfort, and the pressure was 30.23 inches and falling. Elsewhere around the region, it was sunny, with a temperature of 66 at Covington, 69 at Jasper, Indiana, and 64 at Wilmington, Ohio. At Indianapolis, it was mostly sunny, with a temperature of 66. It was cloudy, with a temperature of 60 at Jackson, and 67 at Bowling Green. Now for the official National Weather Service forecast for Frankfort and surrounding communities. Today, mostly sunny. Highs in the lower 70s. Northeast winds 5 to 10 miles an hour. Tonight, partly cloudy until midnight, then becoming mostly cloudy. Lows in the lower 50s. Northeast winds up to 10 miles an hour. Sunday, partly sunny. Highs in the mid 70s. North winds up to 5 miles an hour. Sunday night, mostly clear. Lows in the upper 40s. North winds up to 5 miles an hour. And now the extended forecast for the radio listening area. Monday and Monday night, clear. Highs in the lower 70s. Lows in the lower 40s. Tuesday and Tuesday night, clear. Highs in the lower 70s. Lows in the lower 40s. Wednesday and Wednesday night, clear. Highs in the upper 70s. Lows in the upper 40s. Thursday and Thursday night, mostly clear. Highs around 80. Lows in the upper 40s. Friday and Friday night, mostly clear. Highs in the lower 80s. Lows around 50. Here are some river levels reported this morning. On the Kentucky River, Highbridge Lock 9.5, Frankfort Lock 6.9, Lockport Lock 8.5, on North Elkhorn Creek, Georgetown 3.7. Here are some nearby reservoir levels: Harrington Lake 735.4, Taylorsville Lake 540.

6.8. 1 p.m. Eastern Daylight Time weather conditions across north-central Kentucky at Frankfort, and the pressure was 30.23 inches and falling. At Lexington, it was sunny. The temperature was 69 degrees, the dew point 54, and the relative humidity 58%. The wind was northeast at 13 miles an hour. The pressure was 30.23 inches and falling. At Louisville, it was mostly sunny. The temperature was 70 degrees, the dew point 51, and the relative humidity 51%. The wind was east at 9 miles an hour, gusting to 20. The pressure was 30.23 inches and falling. At Frankfort, and the pressure was 30.23 inches and falling. Elsewhere around the region, it was sunny, with a temperature of 66 at Covington, 69 at Jasper, Indiana, and 64 at Wilmington, Ohio. At Indianapolis, it was mostly sunny, with a temperature of 66. It was cloudy, with a temperature of 60 at Jackson, and 67 at Bowling Green. The current time is 1:17 p.m. Eastern Daylight Time. Now for the official National Weather Service forecast for Frankfort and surrounding communities. Today, mostly sunny. Highs in the lower 70s. Northeast winds 5 to 10 miles an hour. Tonight, partly cloudy until midnight, then becoming mostly cloudy. Lows in the lower 50s. Northeast winds up to 10 miles an hour. Sunday, partly sunny. Highs in the mid-70s. North winds up to 5 miles an hour. Sunday night, mostly clear. Lows in the upper 40s. North winds up to 5 miles an hour. And now the extended forecast for the radio listening area. Monday and Monday night, clear. Highs in the lower 70s. Lows in the lower 40s. Tuesday and Tuesday night, clear. Highs in the lower 70s. Lows in the lower 40s. Wednesday and Wednesday night, clear. Highs in the upper 70s. Lows in the upper 40s. Thursday and Thursday night, mostly clear. Highs around 80. Lows in the upper 40s. Friday and Friday night, mostly clear. Highs in the lower 80s. Lows around 50. Here are some river levels reported this morning. On the Kentucky River, Highbridge Lock 9.5, Frankfort Lock 6.9, Lockport Lock 8.5, on North Elkhorn Creek, Georgetown 3.7. Here are some nearby reservoir levels. Harrington Lake 735.4, Taylorsville Lake 546.8. 1 p.m. Eastern Daylight Time weather conditions across north-central Kentucky. At Frankfort, and the pressure was 30.23 inches and falling. At Lexington, it was sunny. The temperature was 69 degrees, the dew point 54, and the relative humidity 58%. The wind was northeast at 13 miles an hour. The pressure was 30.23 inches and falling. At Louisville, it was mostly sunny. The temperature was 70 degrees, the dew point 51, and the relative humidity 51%. The wind was east at 9 miles an hour, gusting to 20. The pressure was 30.23 inches and falling. At Frankfort, and the pressure was 30.23 inches and falling. Elsewhere around the region, it was sunny, with a temperature of 66 at Covington, 69 at Jasper, Indiana, and 64 at Wilmington, Ohio. At Indianapolis, it was mostly sunny, with a temperature of 66. It was cloudy, with a temperature of 60 at Jackson, and 67 at Bowling Green. Now for the official National Weather Service forecast for Frankfort and surrounding communities. Today, mostly sunny. Highs in the lower 70s. Northeast winds 5 to 10 miles an hour. Tonight, partly cloudy until midnight, then becoming mostly cloudy. Lows in the lower 50s. Northeast winds up to 10 miles an hour. Sunday, partly

sunny. Highs in the mid-70s. North winds up to 5 miles an hour. Sunday night, mostly clear. Lows in the upper 40s. North winds up to 5 miles an hour. And now the extended forecast for the radio listening area. Monday and Monday night, clear. Highs in the lower 70s. Lows in the lower 40s. Tuesday and Tuesday night, clear. Highs in the lower 70s. Lows in the lower 40s. Wednesday and Wednesday night, clear. Highs in the upper 70s. Lows in the upper 40s. Thursday and Thursday night, mostly clear. Highs around 80. Lows in the upper 40s. Friday and Friday night, mostly clear. Highs in the lower 80s. Lows around 50. The current time is 1:22 p.m. Eastern Daylight Time. Here are some river levels reported this morning. On the Kentucky River, Highbridge Lock 9.5, Frankfort Lock 6.9, Lockport Lock 8.5, on North Elkhorn Creek, Georgetown 3.7. Here are some nearby reservoir levels. Harrington Lake 735.4, Taylorsville Lake 546.8. 1 p.m. Eastern Daylight Time weather conditions across north-central Kentucky. At Frankfort, and the pressure was 30.23 inches and falling. At Lexington, it was sunny. The temperature was 69 degrees, the dew point 54, and the relative humidity 58%. The wind was northeast at 13 miles an hour. The pressure was 30.23 inches and falling. At Louisville, it was mostly sunny. The temperature was 70 degrees, the dew point 51, and the relative humidity 51%. The wind was east at 9 miles an hour, gusting to 20. The pressure was 30.23 inches and falling. At Frankfort, and the pressure was 30.23 inches and falling. Elsewhere around the region, it was sunny, with a temperature of 66 at Covington, 69 at Jasper, Indiana, and 64 at Wilmington, Ohio. At Indianapolis, it was mostly sunny, with a temperature of 66. It was cloudy, with a temperature of 60 at Jackson, and 67 at Bowling Green. Now for the official National Weather Service forecast for Frankfort and surrounding communities. Today, mostly sunny. Highs in the lower 70s. Northeast winds 5 to 10 miles an hour. Tonight, partly cloudy until midnight, then becoming mostly cloudy. Lows in the lower 50s. Northeast winds up to 10 miles an hour. Sunday, partly sunny. Highs in the mid-70s. North winds up to 5 miles an hour. Sunday night, mostly clear. Lows in the upper 40s. North winds up to 5 miles an hour. And now the extended forecast for the radio listening area. Monday and Monday night, clear. Highs in the lower 70s. Lows in the lower 40s. Tuesday and Tuesday night, clear. Highs in the lower 70s. Lows in the lower 40s. Wednesday and Wednesday night, clear. Highs in the upper 70s. Lows in the upper 40s. Thursday and Thursday night, mostly clear. Highs around 80. Lows in the upper 40s. Friday and Friday night, mostly clear. Highs in the lower 80s. Lows around 50. Here are some river levels reported this morning. On the Kentucky River, Highbridge Lock 9.5, Frankfort Lock 6.9, Lockport Lock 8.5, on North Elkhorn Creek, Georgetown 3.7. Here are some nearby reservoir levels. Harrington Lake 735.4, Taylorsville Lake 546.8. 1 p.m. Eastern Daylight Time weather conditions across north-central Kentucky. At Frankfort, and the pressure was 30.23 inches and falling. At Lexington, it was sunny. The temperature was 69 degrees, the dew point 54, and the relative humidity 58%. The wind

was northeast at 13 miles an hour. The pressure was 30.23 inches and falling. At Lewinville, it was mostly sunny. The temperature was 70 degrees, the dew point 51, and the relative humidity 51%. The wind was east at 9 miles an hour, gusting to 20. The pressure was 30.23 inches and falling. At Frankfort, and the pressure was 30.23 inches and falling. Elsewhere around the region, it was sunny with a temperature of 66 at Covington, 69 at Jasper, Indiana, and 64 at Wilmington, Ohio. At Indianapolis, it was mostly sunny with a temperature of 66. It was cloudy with a temperature of 60 at Jackson and 67 at Bowling Green. Now for the official National Weather Service forecast for Frankfort and surrounding communities. Today, mostly sunny. Highs in the lower 70s. Northeast winds 5 to 10 miles an hour. Tonight, partly cloudy until midnight, then becoming mostly cloudy. Lows in the lower 50s. Northeast winds up to 10 miles an hour. Sunday, partly sunny. Highs in the mid-70s. North winds up to 5 miles an hour. Sunday night, mostly clear. Lows in the upper 40s. North winds up to 5 miles an hour. And now the extended forecast for the radio listening area. Monday and Monday night, clear. Highs in the lower 70s. Lows in the lower 40s. Tuesday and Tuesday night, clear. Highs in the lower 70s. Lows in the lower 40s. Wednesday and Wednesday night, clear. Highs in the upper 70s. Lows in the upper 40s. Thursday and Thursday night, mostly clear. Highs around 80. Lows in the upper 40s. Friday and Friday night, mostly clear. Highs in the lower 80s. Lows around 50. The current time is 1:28 p.m. Eastern Daylight Time. Here are some river levels reported this morning. On the Kentucky River, Highbridge Lock 9.5, Frankfort Lock 6.9, Lockport Lock 8.5, on North Elkhorn Creek, Georgetown 3.7. Here are some nearby reservoir levels. Harrington Lake 735.4, Taylorsville Lake 546.8. 1 p.m. Eastern Daylight Time weather conditions across north central Kentucky. At Frankfort, and the pressure was 30.23 inches and falling. At Lexington, it was sunny. The temperature was 69 degrees, the dew point 54, and the relative humidity 58%. The wind was northeast at 13 miles an hour. The pressure was 30.23 inches and falling. At Lewinville, it was mostly sunny. The temperature was 70 degrees, the dew point 51, and the relative humidity 51%. The wind was east at 9 miles an hour, gusting to 20. The pressure was 30.23 inches and falling. At Frankfort, and the pressure was 30.23 inches and falling. Elsewhere around the region, it was sunny with a temperature of 66 at Covington, 69 at Jasper, Indiana, and 64 at Wilmington, Ohio. At Indianapolis, it was mostly sunny with a temperature of 66. It was cloudy with a temperature of 60 at Jackson and 67 at Bowling Green. Now for the official National Weather Service forecast for Frankfort and surrounding communities. Today, mostly sunny. Highs in the lower 70s. Northeast winds 5 to 10 miles an hour. Tonight, partly cloudy until midnight, then becoming mostly cloudy. Lows in the lower 50s. Northeast winds up to 10 miles an hour. Sunday, partly sunny. Highs in the mid-70s. North winds up to 5 miles an hour. Sunday night, mostly clear. Lows in the upper 40s. North winds up to 5 miles an hour. And now the extended forecast for the radio listening area. Monday and Monday night, clear.
Highs in the lower 70s. Lows in the lower 40s. Tuesday and Tuesday night, clear. Highs in the lower 70s. Lows in the lower 40s. Wednesday and Wednesday night, clear. Highs in the upper 70s. Lows in the upper 40s. Thursday and Thursday night, mostly clear. Highs around 80. Lows in the upper 40s. Friday and Friday night, mostly clear. Highs in the lower 80s. Lows around 50. Here are some river levels reported this morning. On the Kentucky River, Highbridge Lock 9.5, Frankfort Lock 6.9, Lockport Lock 8.5, on North Elkhorn Creek, Georgetown 3.7. Here are some nearby reservoir levels. Harrington Lake 735.4, Taylorsville Lake 546.8. The current time is 1:32 p.m. Eastern Daylight Time. 1 p.m. Eastern Daylight Time weather conditions across north central Kentucky. At Frankfort, and the pressure was 30.23 inches and falling. At Lexington, it was sunny. The temperature was 69 degrees, the dew point 54, and the relative humidity 58%. The wind was northeast at 13 miles an hour. The pressure was 30.23 inches and falling. At Louisville, it was mostly sunny. The temperature was 70 degrees, the dew point 51, and the relative humidity 51%. The wind was east at 9 miles an hour, gusting to 20. The pressure was 30.23 inches and falling. At Frankfort, and the pressure was 30.23 inches and falling. Elsewhere around the region, it was sunny, with a temperature of 66 at Covington, 69 at Jasper, Indiana, and 64 at Wilmington, Ohio. At Indianapolis, it was mostly sunny, with a temperature of 66, 69 at Jasper, Indiana, and 64 at Wilmington, Ohio. At Indianapolis, it was mostly sunny, with a temperature of 66. It was cloudy, with a temperature of 60 at Jackson, and 67 at Bowling Green. Now for the official National Weather Service forecast for Frankfort and surrounding communities. Today, mostly sunny. Highs in the lower 70s. Northeast winds 5 to 10 miles an hour. Tonight, partly cloudy until midnight, then becoming mostly cloudy. Lows in the lower 50s. Northeast winds up to 10 miles an hour. Sunday, partly sunny. Highs in the mid-70s. North winds up to 5 miles an hour. Sunday night, mostly clear. Lows in the upper 40s. North winds up to 5 miles an hour. And now the extended forecast for the radio listening area. Monday and Monday night, clear. Highs in the lower 70s. Lows in the lower 40s. Tuesday and Tuesday night, clear. Highs in the lower 70s. Lows in the lower 40s. Wednesday and Wednesday night, clear. Highs in the upper 70s. Lows in the upper 40s. Thursday and Thursday night, mostly clear. Highs around 80. Lows in the upper 40s. Friday and Friday night, mostly clear. Highs in the lower 80s. Lows around 50. Here are some river levels reported this morning. On the Kentucky River, Highbridge Lock 9.5, Frankfort Lock 6.9, Lockport Lock 8.5, on North Elkhorn Creek, Georgetown 3.7. Here are some nearby reservoir levels. Harrington Lake 735.4, Taylorsville Lake 546.8. 1 p.m. Eastern Daylight Time weather conditions across north central Kentucky. At Frankfort, and the pressure was 30.23 inches and falling. At Lexington, it was sunny. The temperature was 69 degrees, the dew point 54, and the relative humidity 58%. The wind was northeast at 13 miles an hour. The pressure was 30.23 inches and falling. At Louisville, it was mostly sunny.
The temperature was 70 degrees, the dew point 51.

and the relative humidity 51%. The wind was east at 9 miles an hour, gusting to 20. The pressure was 30.23 inches and falling at Frankfurt, and the pressure was 30.23 inches and falling. Elsewhere around the region, it was sunny with a temperature of 66 at Covington, 69 at Jasper, Indiana, and 64 at Wilmington, Ohio. At Indianapolis, it was mostly sunny with a temperature of 66. It was cloudy with a temperature of 60 at Jackson and 67 at Bowling Green. Now for the official National Weather Service forecast for Frankfurt and surrounding communities. Today, mostly sunny. Highs in the lower 70s. Northeast winds 5 to 10 miles an hour. Tonight, partly cloudy until midnight, then becoming mostly cloudy. Lows in the lower 50s. Northeast winds up to 10 miles an hour. Sunday, partly sunny. Highs in the mid-70s. North winds up to 5 miles an hour. Sunday night, mostly clear. Lows in the upper 40s. North winds up to 5 miles an hour. And now the extended forecast for the radio listening area. Monday and Monday night, clear. Highs in the lower 70s. Lows in the lower 40s. Tuesday and Tuesday night, clear. Highs in the lower 70s. Lows in the lower 40s. Wednesday and Wednesday night, clear. Highs in the upper 70s. Lows in the upper 40s. Thursday and Thursday night, mostly clear. Highs around 80. Lows in the upper 40s. Friday and Friday night, mostly clear. Highs in the lower 80s. Lows around 50. The current time is 1:37 p.m. Eastern Daylight Time. Here are some river levels reported this morning. On the Kentucky River, Highbridge Lock 9.5, Frankfurt Lock 6.9, Lockport Lock 8.5, on North Elkhorn Creek, Georgetown 3.7. Here are some nearby reservoir levels. Harrington Lake 735.4, Taylorsville Lake 546.8. 1 p.m. Eastern Daylight Time weather conditions across north central Kentucky. At Frankfurt, and the pressure was 30.23 inches and falling. At Lexington, it was sunny. The temperature was 69 degrees, the dew point 54, and the relative humidity 58%. The wind was northeast at 13 miles an hour. The pressure was 30.23 inches and falling. At Louisville, it was mostly sunny. The temperature was 70 degrees, the dew point 51, and the relative humidity 51%. The wind was east at 9 miles an hour, gusting to 20. The pressure was 30.23 inches and falling. At Frankfurt, and the pressure was 30.23 inches and falling. Elsewhere around the region, it was sunny with a temperature of 66 at Covington, 69 at Jasper, Indiana, and 64 at Wilmington, Ohio. At Indianapolis, it was mostly sunny with a temperature of 66. It was cloudy with a temperature of 60 at Jackson and 67 at Bowling Green. Now for the official National Weather Service forecast for Frankfurt and surrounding communities. Today, mostly sunny. Highs in the lower 70s. Northeast winds 5 to 10 miles an hour. Tonight, partly cloudy until midnight, then becoming mostly cloudy. Lows in the lower 50s. Northeast winds up to 10 miles an hour. Sunday, partly sunny. Highs in the mid-70s. North winds up to 5 miles an hour. Sunday night, mostly clear. Lows in the upper 40s. North winds up to 5 miles an hour. And now the extended forecast for the radio listening area. Monday and Monday night, clear. Highs in the lower 70s. Lows in the lower 40s. Tuesday and Tuesday night, clear. Highs in the lower 70s. Lows in the lower 40s. Wednesday and Wednesday night, clear.

stations across north-central Kentucky at Frankfort, and the pressure was 30.23 inches and falling. At Lexington, it was sunny. The temperature was 69 degrees, the dew point 54, and the relative humidity 58%. The wind was northeast at 13 miles an hour. The pressure was 30.23 inches and falling. At Louisville, it was mostly sunny. The temperature was 70 degrees, the dew point 51, and the relative humidity 51%. The wind was east at 9 miles an hour, gusting to 20. The pressure was 30.23 inches and falling. At Frankfort, and the pressure was 30.23 inches and falling. Elsewhere around the region, it was sunny, with a temperature of 66 at Covington, 69 at Jasper, Indiana, and 64 at Wilmington, Ohio. At Indianapolis, it was mostly sunny, with a temperature of 66. It was cloudy, with a temperature of 60 at Jackson, and 67 at Bowling Green. 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The current time is 1:43 p.m. Eastern Daylight Time. Now for the official National Weather Service forecast for Frankfort and surrounding communities. Today, mostly sunny. Highs in the lower 70s. Northeast winds 5 to 10 miles an hour. Tonight, partly cloudy until midnight, then becoming mostly cloudy. Lows in the lower 50s. Northeast winds up to 10 miles an hour. Sunday, partly sunny. Highs in the mid-70s. North winds up to 5 miles an hour. Sunday night, mostly clear. Lows in the upper 40s. North winds up to 5 miles an hour. And now the extended forecast for the radio listening area. Monday and Monday night, clear. Highs in the lower 70s. Lows in the lower 40s. Tuesday and Tuesday night, clear. Highs in the lower 70s. Lows in the lower 40s. Wednesday and Wednesday night, clear. Highs in the upper 70s. Lows in the upper 40s. Thursday and Thursday night, mostly clear. Highs around 80. Lows in the upper 40s. Friday and Friday night, mostly clear. Highs in the lower 80s. Lows around 50. Here are some river levels reported this morning. On the Kentucky River, Highbridge Lock 9.5, Frankfort Lock 6.9, Lockport Lock 8.5, on North Elkhorn Creek, Georgetown 3.7. Here are some nearby reservoir levels. Harrington Lake 735.4, Taylorsville Lake 546.8. 1 p.m. Eastern Daylight Time weather conditions across north-central Kentucky. At Frankfort, and the pressure was 30.23 inches and falling. At Lexington, it was sunny. The temperature was 69 degrees, the dew point 54, and the relative humidity 58%. The wind was northeast at 13 miles an hour. The pressure was 30.23 inches and falling. At Louisville, it was mostly sunny. The temperature was 70 degrees, the dew point 51, and the relative humidity 51%. The wind was east at 9 miles an hour, gusting to 20. The pressure was 30.23 inches and falling. At Frankfort, and the pressure was 30.23 inches and falling. Elsewhere around the region, it was sunny, with a temperature of 66 at Covington, 69 at Jasper, Indiana, and 64 at Wilmington, Ohio. At Indianapolis, it was mostly sunny, with a temperature of 66. It was cloudy, with a temperature of 60 at Jackson, and 67 at Bowling Green. Now for the official National Weather Service forecast for Frankfort and surrounding communities. Today, mostly sunny. Highs in the lower 70s. Northeast

5 to 10 miles an hour. Tonight, partly cloudy until midnight, then becoming mostly cloudy. Lows in the lower 50s. Northeast winds up to 10 miles an hour. Sunday, partly sunny. Highs in the mid-70s. North winds up to 5 miles an hour. Sunday night, mostly clear. Lows in the upper 40s. North winds up to 5 miles an hour. And now the extended forecast for the radio listening area. Monday and Monday night, clear. Highs in the lower 70s. Lows in the lower 40s. Tuesday and Tuesday night, clear. Highs in the lower 70s. Lows in the lower 40s. Wednesday and Wednesday night, clear. Highs in the upper 70s. Lows in the upper 40s. Thursday and Thursday night, mostly clear. Highs around 80. Lows in the upper 40s. Friday and Friday night, mostly clear. Highs in the lower 80s. Lows around 50. The current time is 1:47 p.m. Eastern Daylight Time. Here are some river levels reported this morning. On the Kentucky River, Highbridge Lock 9.5, Frankfort Lock 6.9, Lockport Lock 8.5, on North Elkhorn Creek, Georgetown 3.7. Here are some nearby reservoir levels. Harrington Lake 735.4, Taylorsville Lake 546.8. 1 p.m. Eastern Daylight Time weather conditions across north-central Kentucky. At Frankfort, and the pressure was 30.23 inches and falling. At Lexington, it was sunny. The temperature was 69 degrees, the dew point 54, and the relative humidity 58%. The wind was northeast at 13 miles an hour. The pressure was 30.23 inches and falling. At Louisville, it was mostly sunny. The temperature was 70 degrees, the dew point 51, and the relative humidity 51%. The wind was east at 9 miles an hour, gusting to 20. The pressure was 30.23 inches and falling. At Frankfort, and the pressure was 30.23 inches and falling. Elsewhere around the region, it was sunny, with a temperature of 66 at Covington, 69 at Jasper, Indiana, and 64 at Wilmington, Ohio. At Indianapolis, it was mostly sunny, with a temperature of 66. It was cloudy, with a temperature of 60 at Jackson, and 67 at Bowling Green. Now for the official National Weather Service forecast for Frankfort and surrounding communities. Today, mostly sunny. Highs in the lower 70s. Northeast winds 5 to 10 miles an hour. Tonight, partly cloudy until midnight, then becoming mostly cloudy. Lows in the lower 50s. Northeast winds up to 10 miles an hour. Sunday, partly sunny. Highs in the mid-70s. North winds up to 5 miles an hour. Sunday night, mostly clear. Lows in the upper 40s. North winds up to 5 miles an hour. And now the extended forecast for the radio listening area. Monday and Monday night, clear. Highs in the lower 70s. Lows in the lower 40s. Tuesday and Tuesday night, clear. Highs in the lower 70s. Lows in the lower 40s. Wednesday and Wednesday night, clear. Highs in the upper 70s. Lows in the upper 40s. Thursday and Thursday night, mostly clear. Highs around 80. Lows in the upper 40s. Friday and Friday night, mostly clear. Highs in the lower 80s. Lows around 50. Here are some river levels reported this morning. On the Kentucky River, Highbridge Lock 9.5, Frankfort Lock 6.9, Lockport Lock 8.5, on North Elkhorn Creek, Georgetown 3.7. Here are some nearby reservoir levels. Harrington Lake 735.4, Taylorsville Lake 546.8. 1 p.m. Eastern Daylight Time weather conditions across north-central Kentucky. At Frankfort,

and the pressure was 30.23 inches and falling. At Lexington, it was sunny. The temperature was 69 degrees, the dew point 54, and the relative humidity 58%. The wind was northeast at 13 miles an hour. The pressure was 30.23 inches and falling. At Louisville, it was mostly sunny. The temperature was 70 degrees, the dew point 51, and the relative humidity 51%. The wind was east at 9 miles an hour, gusting to 20. The pressure was 30.23 inches and falling. At Frankfort, and the pressure was 30.23 inches and falling. Elsewhere around the region, it was sunny, with a temperature of 66 at Covington, 69 at Jasper, Indiana, and 64 at Wilmington, Ohio. At Indianapolis, it was mostly sunny, with a temperature of 66. It was cloudy, with a temperature of 60 at Jackson, and 67 at Bowling Green. The current time is 1:52 p.m. Eastern Daylight Time. Now for the official National Weather Service forecast for Frankfort and surrounding communities. Today, mostly sunny. Highs in the lower 70s. Northeast winds 5 to 10 miles an hour. Tonight, partly cloudy until midnight, then becoming mostly cloudy. Lows in the lower 50s. Northeast winds up to 10 miles an hour. Sunday, partly sunny. Highs in the mid-70s. North winds up to 5 miles an hour. Sunday night, mostly clear. Lows in the upper 40s. North winds up to 5 miles an hour. And now the extended forecast for the radio listening area. Monday and Monday night, clear. Highs in the lower 70s. Lows in the lower 40s. Tuesday and Tuesday night, clear. Highs in the lower 70s. Lows in the lower 40s. Wednesday and Wednesday night, clear. Highs in the upper 70s. Lows in the upper 40s. Thursday and Thursday night, mostly clear. Highs around 80. Lows in the upper 40s. Friday and Friday night, mostly clear. Highs in the lower 80s. Lows around 50. Here are some river levels reported this morning. On the Kentucky River, Highbridge Lock 9.5, Frankfort Lock 6.9, Lockport Lock 8.5, on North Elkhorn Creek, Georgetown 3.7. Here are some nearby reservoir levels. Harrington Lake 735.4, Taylorsville Lake 546.8. 1 p.m. Eastern Daylight Time weather conditions across north-central Kentucky. At Frankfort, and the pressure was 30.23 inches and falling. At Lexington, it was sunny. The temperature was 69 degrees, the dew point 54, and the relative humidity 58%. The wind was northeast at 13 miles an hour. The pressure was 30.23 inches and falling. At Louisville, it was mostly sunny. The temperature was 70 degrees, the dew point 51, and the relative humidity 51%. The wind was east at 9 miles an hour, gusting to 20. The pressure was 30.23 inches and falling. At Frankfort, and the pressure was 30.23 inches and falling. Elsewhere around the region, it was sunny, with a temperature of 66 at Covington, 69 at Jasper, Indiana, and 64 at Wilmington, Ohio. At Indianapolis, it was mostly sunny, with a temperature of 66. It was cloudy, with a temperature of 60 at Jackson, and 67 at Bowling Green. Now for the official National Weather Service forecast for Frankfort and surrounding communities. Today, mostly sunny. Highs in the lower 70s. Northeast winds 5 to 10 miles an hour. Tonight, partly cloudy until midnight, then becoming mostly cloudy. Lows in the lower 50s. Northeast winds up to 10 miles an hour. Sunday, partly sunny. Highs in the mid-70s. North winds up to 5 miles an hour. Sunday night, mostly clear.

Lows in the upper 40s. North winds up to 5 miles an hour. And now the extended forecast for the radio listening area. Monday and Monday night, clear. Highs in the lower 70s. Lows in the lower 40s. Tuesday and Tuesday night, clear. Highs in the lower 70s. Lows in the lower 40s. Wednesday and Wednesday night, clear. Highs in the upper 70s. Lows in the upper 40s. Thursday and Thursday night, mostly clear. Highs around 80. Lows in the upper 40s. Friday and Friday night, mostly clear. Highs in the lower 80s. Lows around 50. The current time is 1:57 p.m. Eastern Daylight Time. Here are some river levels reported this morning. On the Kentucky River, Highbridge Lock 9.5, Frankfort Lock 6.9, Lockport Lock 8.5, on North Elkhorn Creek, Georgetown 3.7. Here are some nearby reservoir levels. Harrington Lake 735.4, Taylorsville Lake 546.8. 1 p.m. Eastern Daylight Time weather conditions across north central Kentucky. At Frankfort, and the pressure was 30.23 inches and falling. At Lexington, it was sunny. The temperature was 69 degrees, the dew point 54, and the relative humidity 58%. The wind was northeast at 13 miles an hour. The pressure was 30.23 inches and falling. At Louisville, it was mostly sunny. The temperature was 70 degrees, the dew point 51, and the relative humidity 51%. The wind was east at 9 miles an hour, gusting to 20. The pressure was 30.23 inches and falling. At Frankfort, and the pressure was 30.23 inches and falling. Elsewhere around the region, it was sunny, with a temperature of 66 at Covington, 69 at Jasper, Indiana, and 64 at Wilmington, Ohio. At Indianapolis, it was mostly sunny, with a temperature of 66. It was cloudy, with a temperature of 60 at Jackson, and 67 at Bowling Green. Now for the official National Weather Service forecast for Frankfort and surrounding communities. Today, mostly sunny. Highs in the lower 70s. Northeast winds 5 to 10 miles an hour. Tonight, partly cloudy until midnight, then becoming mostly cloudy. Lows in the lower 50s. Northeast winds up to 10 miles an hour. Sunday, partly sunny. Highs in the mid 70s. North winds up to 5 miles an hour. Sunday night, mostly clear. Lows in the upper 40s. North winds up to 5 miles an hour. And now the extended forecast for the radio listening area. Monday and Monday night, clear. Highs in the lower 70s. Lows in the lower 40s. Tuesday and Tuesday night, clear. Highs in the lower 70s. Lows in the lower 40s. Wednesday and Wednesday night, clear. Highs in the upper 70s. Lows in the upper 40s. Thursday and Thursday night, mostly clear. Highs around 80. Lows in the upper 40s. Friday and Friday night, mostly clear. Highs in the lower 80s. Lows around 50. Here are some river levels reported this morning. On the Kentucky River, Highbridge Lock 9.5, Frankfort Lock 6.9, Lockport Lock 8.5, on North Elkhorn Creek, Georgetown 3.7. Here are some nearby reservoir levels. Harrington Lake 735.4, Taylorsville Lake 546.8. 1 p.m. Eastern Daylight Time weather conditions across north central Kentucky. At Frankfort, and the pressure was 30.23 inches and falling. At Lexington, it was sunny. The temperature was 69 degrees, the dew point 54, and the relative humidity 58%. The wind was northeast at 13 miles an hour. The pressure was 30.23 inches and falling. At Louisville, it was mostly

sunny. The temperature was 70 degrees, the dew point 51, and the relative humidity 51%. The wind was east at 9 miles an hour, gusting to 20. The pressure was 30.23 inches and falling at Frankfurt, and the pressure was 30.23 inches and falling. Elsewhere around the region, it was sunny, with a temperature of 66 at Covington, 69 at Jasper, Indiana, and 64 at Wilmington, Ohio. At Indianapolis, it was mostly sunny, with a temperature of 66. It was cloudy, with a temperature of 60 at Jackson, and 67 at Bowling Green. The current time is 2:02 p.m. Eastern Daylight Time. Now for the official National Weather Service forecast for Frankfurt and surrounding communities. Today, mostly sunny. Highs in the lower 70s. Northeast winds 5 to 10 miles an hour. Tonight, partly cloudy until midnight, then becoming mostly cloudy. Lows in the lower 50s. Northeast winds up to 10 miles an hour. Sunday, partly sunny. Highs in the mid-70s. North winds up to 5 miles an hour. Sunday night, mostly clear. Lows in the upper 40s. North winds up to 5 miles an hour. And now the extended forecast for the radio listening area. Monday and Monday night, clear. Highs in the lower 70s. Lows in the lower 40s. Tuesday and Tuesday night, clear. Highs in the lower 70s. Lows in the lower 40s. Wednesday and Wednesday night, clear. Highs in the upper 70s. Lows in the upper 40s. Thursday and Thursday night, mostly clear. Highs around 80. Lows in the upper 40s. Friday and Friday night, mostly clear. Highs in the lower 80s. Lows around 50. Here are some river levels reported this morning. On the Kentucky River, Highbridge Lock 9.5, Frankfurt Lock 6.9, Lockport Lock 8.5, on North Elkhorn Creek, Georgetown 3.7. Here are some nearby reservoir levels. Harrington Lake 735.4, Taylorsville Lake 546.8. 2 p.m. Eastern Daylight Time weather conditions across north-central Kentucky. At Frankfurt, and the pressure was 30.22 inches and falling. At Lexington, it was sunny. The temperature was 71 degrees, the dew point 53, and the relative humidity 52%. The wind was northeast at 6 miles an hour, gusting to 16. The pressure was 30.22 inches and falling. At Louisville, it was mostly sunny. The temperature was 73 degrees, the dew point 51, and the relative humidity 46%. The wind was northeast at 10 miles an hour. The pressure was 30.21 inches and falling. At Frankfurt, and the pressure was 30.22 inches and falling. Elsewhere around the region, it was sunny, with a temperature of 67 at Covington, 72 at Jasper, Indiana, and 66 at Wilmington, Ohio. At Indianapolis, it was mostly sunny, with a temperature of 67. It was cloudy, with a temperature of 61 at Jackson, and 68 at Bowling Green. Now for the official National Weather Service forecast for Frankfurt and surrounding communities. Today, mostly sunny. Highs in the lower 70s. Northeast winds 5 to 10 miles an hour. Tonight, partly cloudy until midnight, then becoming mostly cloudy. Lows in the lower 50s. Northeast winds up to 10 miles an hour. Sunday, partly sunny. Highs in the mid-70s. North winds up to 5 miles an hour. Sunday night, mostly clear. Lows in the upper 40s. North winds up to 5 miles an hour. And now the extended forecast for the radio listening area. Monday and Monday night, clear. Highs in the lower 70s. Lows in the lower 40s. Tuesday and Tuesday night, clear. Highs in the lower 70s.

lows in the lower 40s. Wednesday and Wednesday night, clear. Highs in the upper 70s. Lows in the upper 40s. Thursday and Thursday night, mostly clear. Highs around 80. Lows in the upper 40s. Friday and Friday night, mostly clear. Highs in the lower 80s. Lows around 50. The current time is 2:07 p.m. Eastern Daylight Time. Here are some river levels reported this morning. On the Kentucky River, Highbridge Lock 9.5, Frankfort Lock 6.9, Lockport Lock 8.5, on North Elkhorn Creek, Georgetown 3.7. Here are some nearby reservoir levels. Harrington Lake 735.4, Taylorsville Lake 546.8. 2 p.m. Eastern Daylight Time weather conditions across north central Kentucky. At Frankfort, and the pressure was 30.22 inches and falling. At Lexington, it was sunny. The temperature was 71 degrees, the dew point 53, and the relative humidity 52%. The wind was northeast at 6 miles an hour, gusting to 16. The pressure was 30.22 inches and falling. At Louisville, it was mostly sunny. The temperature was 73 degrees, the dew point 51, and the relative humidity 46%. The wind was northeast at 10 miles an hour. The pressure was 30.21 inches and falling. At Frankfort, and the pressure was 30.22 inches and falling. Elsewhere around the region, it was sunny, with a temperature of 67 at Covington, 72 at Jasper, Indiana, and 66 at Wilmington, Ohio. At Indianapolis, it was mostly sunny, with a temperature of 67. It was cloudy, with a temperature of 61 at Jackson, and 68 at Bowling Green. Now for the official National Weather Service forecast for Frankfort and surrounding communities. Today, mostly sunny. Highs in the lower 70s. Northeast winds 5 to 10 miles an hour. Tonight, partly cloudy until midnight, then becoming mostly cloudy. Lows in the lower 50s. Northeast winds up to 10 miles an hour. Sunday, partly sunny. Highs in the mid-70s. North winds up to 5 miles an hour. Sunday night, mostly clear. Lows in the upper 40s. North winds up to 5 miles an hour. And now the extended forecast for the radio listening area. Monday and Monday night, clear. Highs in the lower 70s. Lows in the lower 40s. Tuesday and Tuesday night, clear. Highs in the lower 70s. Lows in the lower 40s. Wednesday and Wednesday night, clear. Highs in the upper 70s. Lows in the upper 40s. Thursday and Thursday night, mostly clear. Highs around 80. Lows in the upper 40s. Friday and Friday night, mostly clear. Highs in the lower 80s. Lows around 50. Here are some river levels reported this morning. On the Kentucky River, Highbridge Lock 9.5, Frankfort Lock 6.9, Lockport Lock 8.5, on North Elkhorn Creek, Georgetown 3.7. Here are some nearby reservoir levels. Harrington Lake 735.4, Taylorsville Lake 546.8. 2 p.m. Eastern Daylight Time weather conditions across north central Kentucky. At Frankfort, and the pressure was 30.22 inches and falling. At Lexington, it was sunny. The temperature was 71 degrees, the dew point 53, and the relative humidity 52%. The wind was northeast at 6 miles an hour, gusting to 16. The pressure was 30.22 inches and falling. At Louisville, it was mostly sunny. The temperature was 73 degrees, the dew point 51, and the relative humidity 46%. The wind was northeast at 10 miles an hour. The pressure was 30.21 inches and falling. At Frankfort, and the pressure was 30.22 inches

and falling. Elsewhere around the region, it was sunny with a temperature of 67 at Covington, 72 at Jasper, Indiana, and 66 at Wilmington, Ohio. At Indianapolis, it was mostly sunny with a temperature of 67. It was cloudy with a temperature of 61 at Jackson and 68 at Bowling Green. 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The current time is 2:12 p.m. Eastern Daylight Time. Now for the official National Weather Service forecast for Frankfort and surrounding communities. Today, mostly sunny. Highs in the lower 70s. Northeast winds 5 to 10 miles an hour. Tonight, partly cloudy until midnight, then becoming mostly cloudy. Lows in the lower 50s. Northeast winds up to 10 miles an hour. Sunday, partly sunny. Highs in the mid-70s. North winds up to 5 miles an hour. Sunday night, mostly clear. Lows in the upper 40s. North winds up to 5 miles an hour. And now the extended forecast for the radio listening area. Monday and Monday night, clear. Highs in the lower 70s. Lows in the lower 40s. Tuesday and Tuesday night, clear. Highs in the lower 70s. Lows in the lower 40s. Wednesday and Wednesday night, clear. Highs in the upper 70s. Lows in the upper 40s. Thursday and Thursday night, mostly clear. Highs around 80. Lows in the upper 40s. Friday and Friday night, mostly clear. Highs in the lower 80s. Lows around 50. Here are some river levels reported this morning. On the Kentucky River, Highbridge Lock 9.5, Frankfort Lock 6.9, Lockport Lock 8.5, on North Elkhorn Creek, Georgetown 3.7. Here are some nearby reservoir levels. Harrington Lake 735.4, Taylorsville Lake 546.8. 2 p.m. Eastern Daylight Time weather conditions across north central Kentucky. At Frankfort, and the pressure was 30.22 inches and falling. At Lexington, it was sunny. The temperature was 71 degrees, the dew point 53, and the relative humidity 52%. The wind was northeast at 6 miles an hour, gusting to 16. The pressure was 30.22 inches and falling. At Louisville, it was mostly sunny. The temperature was 73 degrees, the dew point 51, and the relative humidity 46%. The wind was northeast at 10 miles an hour. The pressure was 30.21 inches and falling. At Frankfort, and the pressure was 30.22 inches and falling. Elsewhere around the region, it was sunny, with a temperature of 67 at Covington, 72 at Jasper, Indiana, and 66 at Wilmington, Ohio. At Indianapolis, it was mostly sunny, with a temperature of 67. It was cloudy, with a temperature of 61 at Jackson, and 68 at Bowling Green. Now for the official National Weather Service forecast for Frankfort and surrounding communities. Today, mostly sunny. Highs in the lower 70s. Northeast winds 5 to 10 miles an hour. Tonight, partly cloudy until midnight, then becoming mostly cloudy. Lows in the lower 50s. Northeast winds up to 10 miles an hour. Sunday, partly sunny. Highs in the mid-70s. North winds up to 5 miles an hour. Sunday night, mostly clear. Lows in the upper 40s. North winds up to 5 miles an hour. And now the extended forecast for the radio listening area. Monday and Monday night, clear. Highs in the lower 70s. Lows in the lower 40s. Tuesday and Tuesday night, clear. Highs in the lower 70s.

in the lower 40s. Wednesday and Wednesday night, clear. Highs in the upper 70s. Lows in the upper 40s. Thursday and Thursday night, mostly clear. Highs around 80. Lows in the upper 40s. Friday and Friday night, mostly clear. Highs in the lower 80s. Lows around 50. The current time is 2:17 p.m. Eastern Daylight Time. Here are some river levels reported this morning. On the Kentucky River, Highbridge Lock 9.5, Frankfort Lock 6.9, Lockport Lock 8.5, on North Elkhorn Creek, Georgetown 3.7. Here are some nearby reservoir levels. Harrington Lake 735.4, Taylorsville Lake 546.8. 2 p.m. Eastern Daylight Time weather conditions across north-central Kentucky. At Frankfort, and the pressure was 30.22 inches and falling. At Lexington, it was sunny. The temperature was 71 degrees, the dew point 53, and the relative humidity 52%. The wind was northeast at 6 miles an hour, gusting to 16. The pressure was 30.22 inches and falling. At Louisville, it was mostly sunny. The temperature was 73 degrees, the dew point 51, and the relative humidity 46%. The wind was northeast at 10 miles an hour. The pressure was 30.21 inches and falling. At Frankfort, and the pressure was 30.22 inches and falling. Elsewhere around the region, it was sunny, with a temperature of 67 at Covington, 72 at Jasper, Indiana, and 66 at Wilmington, Ohio. At Indianapolis, it was mostly sunny, with a temperature of 67. It was cloudy, with a temperature of 61 at Jackson, and 68 at Bowling Green. Now for the official National Weather Service forecast for Frankfort and surrounding communities. Today, mostly sunny. Highs in the lower 70s. Northeast winds 5 to 10 miles an hour. Tonight, partly cloudy until midnight, then becoming mostly cloudy. Lows in the lower 50s. Northeast winds up to 10 miles an hour. Sunday, partly sunny. Highs in the mid 70s. North winds up to 5 miles an hour. Sunday night, mostly clear. Lows in the upper 40s. North winds up to 5 miles an hour. And now the extended forecast for the radio listening area. Monday and Monday night, clear. Highs in the lower 70s. Lows in the lower 40s. Tuesday and Tuesday night, clear. Highs in the lower 70s. Lows in the lower 40s. Wednesday and Wednesday night, clear. Highs in the upper 70s. Lows in the upper 40s. Thursday and Thursday night, mostly clear. Highs around 80. Lows in the upper 40s. Friday and Friday night, mostly clear. Highs in the lower 80s. Lows around 50. Here are some river levels reported this morning. On the Kentucky River, Highbridge Lock 9.5, Frankfort Lock 6.9, Lockport Lock 8.5, on North Elkhorn Creek, Georgetown 3.7. Here are some nearby reservoir levels. Harrington Lake 735.4, Taylorsville Lake 546.8. 2 p.m. Eastern Daylight Time weather conditions across north-central Kentucky. At Frankfort, and the pressure was 30.22 inches and falling. At Lexington, it was sunny. The temperature was 71 degrees, the dew point 53, and the relative humidity 52%. The wind was northeast at 6 miles an hour, gusting to 16. The pressure was 30.22 inches and falling. At Louisville, it was mostly sunny. The temperature was 73 degrees, the dew point 51, and the relative humidity 46%. The wind was northeast at 10 miles an hour. The pressure was 30.21 inches and falling. At Frankfort, and the pressure was 30.22 inches and falling.

elsewhere around the region. It was sunny, with a temperature of 67 at Covington, 72 at Jasper, Indiana, and 66 at Wilmington, Ohio. At Indianapolis, it was mostly sunny, with a temperature of 67. It was cloudy, with a temperature of 61 at Jackson, and 68 at Bowling Green. The current time is 2:22 p.m. Eastern Daylight Time. Now for the official National Weather Service forecast for Frankfort and surrounding communities. Today, mostly sunny. Highs in the lower 70s. Northeast winds 5 to 10 miles an hour. Tonight, partly cloudy until midnight, then becoming mostly cloudy. Lows in the lower 50s. Northeast winds up to 10 miles an hour. Sunday, partly sunny. Highs in the mid-70s. North winds up to 5 miles an hour. Sunday night, mostly clear. Lows in the upper 40s. North winds up to 5 miles an hour. And now the extended forecast for the radio listening area. Monday and Monday night, clear. Highs in the lower 70s. Lows in the lower 40s. Tuesday and Tuesday night, clear. Highs in the lower 70s. Lows in the lower 40s. Wednesday and Wednesday night, clear. Highs in the upper 70s. Lows in the upper 40s. Thursday and Thursday night, mostly clear. Highs around 80. Lows in the upper 40s. Friday and Friday night, mostly clear. Highs in the lower 80s. Lows around 50. Here are some river levels reported this morning. On the Kentucky River, Highbridge Lock 9.5, Frankfort Lock 6.9, Lockport Lock 8.5, on North Elkhorn Creek, Georgetown 3.7. Here are some nearby reservoir levels. Harrington Lake 735.4, Taylorsville Lake 546.8. 2 p.m. Eastern Daylight Time weather conditions across north-central Kentucky. At Frankfort, and the pressure was 30.22 inches and falling. At Lexington, it was sunny. The temperature was 71 degrees, the dew point 53, and the relative humidity 52%. The wind was northeast at 6 miles an hour, gusting to 16. The pressure was 30.22 inches and falling. At Louisville, it was mostly sunny. The temperature was 73 degrees, the dew point 51, and the relative humidity 46%. The wind was northeast at 10 miles an hour. The pressure was 30.21 inches and falling. At Frankfort, and the pressure was 30.22 inches and falling. Elsewhere around the region, it was sunny, with a temperature of 67 at Covington, 72 at Jasper, Indiana, and 66 at Wilmington, Ohio. At Indianapolis, it was mostly sunny, with a temperature of 67. It was cloudy, with a temperature of 61 at Jackson, and 68 at Bowling Green. Now for the official National Weather Service forecast for Frankfort and surrounding communities. Today, mostly sunny. Highs in the lower 70s. Northeast winds 5 to 10 miles an hour. Tonight, partly cloudy until midnight, then becoming mostly cloudy. Lows in the lower 50s. Northeast winds up to 10 miles an hour. Sunday, partly sunny. Highs in the mid-70s. North winds up to 5 miles an hour. Sunday night, mostly clear. Lows in the upper 40s. North winds up to 5 miles an hour. And now the extended forecast for the radio listening area. Monday and Monday night, clear. Highs in the lower 70s. Lows in the lower 40s. Tuesday and Tuesday night, clear. Highs in the lower 70s. Lows in the lower 40s. Wednesday and Wednesday night, clear. Highs in the upper 70s. Lows in the upper 40s. Thursday and Thursday night, mostly clear. Highs around 80. Lows in the upper 40s. Friday and Friday night, mostly clear.

Highs in the lower 80s. Lows around 50. Here are some river levels reported this morning. On the Kentucky River, Highbridge Lock 9.5, Frankfort Lock 6.9, Lockport Lock 8.5, on North Elkhorn Creek, Georgetown 3.7. Here are some nearby reservoir levels. Harrington Lake 735.4, Taylorsville Lake 546.8. The current time is 2:27 p.m. Eastern Daylight Time. 2 p.m. Eastern Daylight Time weather conditions across north central Kentucky. At Frankfort, and the pressure was 30.22 inches and falling. At Lexington, it was sunny. The temperature was 71 degrees, the dew point 53, and the relative humidity 52%. The wind was northeast at 6 miles an hour, gusting to 16. The pressure was 30.22 inches and falling. At Louisville, it was mostly sunny. The temperature was 73 degrees, the dew point 51, and the relative humidity 46%. The wind was northeast at 10 miles an hour. The pressure was 30.21 inches and falling. At Frankfort, and the pressure was 30.22 inches and falling. Elsewhere around the region, it was sunny, with a temperature of 67 at Covington, 72 at Jasper, Indiana, and 66 at Wilmington, Ohio. At Indianapolis, it was mostly sunny, with a temperature of 67. It was cloudy, with a temperature of 61 at Jackson, and 68 at Bowling Green. Now for the official National Weather Service forecast for Frankfort and surrounding communities. Today, mostly sunny. Highs in the lower 70s. Northeast winds 5 to 10 miles an hour. Tonight, partly cloudy until midnight, then becoming mostly cloudy. Lows in the lower 50s. Northeast winds up to 10 miles an hour. Sunday, partly sunny. Highs in the mid-70s. North winds up to 5 miles an hour. Sunday night, mostly clear. Lows in the upper 40s. North winds up to 5 miles an hour. And now the extended forecast for the radio listening area. Monday and Monday night, clear. Highs in the lower 70s. Lows in the lower 40s. Tuesday and Tuesday night, clear. Highs in the lower 70s. Lows in the lower 40s. Wednesday and Wednesday night, clear. Highs in the upper 70s. Lows in the upper 40s. Thursday and Thursday night, mostly clear. Highs around 80. Lows in the upper 40s. Friday and Friday night, mostly clear. Highs in the lower 80s. Lows around 50. Here are some river levels reported this morning. On the Kentucky River, Highbridge Lock 9.5, Frankfort Lock 6.9, Lockport Lock 8.5, on North Elkhorn Creek, Georgetown 3.7. Here are some nearby reservoir levels. Harrington Lake 735.4, Taylorsville Lake 546.8. 2 p.m. Eastern Daylight Time weather conditions across north central Kentucky. At Frankfort, and the pressure was 30.22 inches and falling. At Lexington, it was sunny. The temperature was 71 degrees, the dew point 53, and the relative humidity 52%. The wind was northeast at 6 miles an hour, gusting to 16. The pressure was 30.22 inches and falling. At Louisville, it was mostly sunny. The temperature was 73 degrees, the dew point 51, and the relative humidity 46%. The wind was northeast at 10 miles an hour. The pressure was 30.21 inches and falling. At Frankfort, and the pressure was 30.22 inches and falling. Elsewhere around the region, it was sunny, with a temperature of 67 at Covington, 72 at Jasper, Indiana, and 66 at Wilmington, Ohio. At Indianapolis, it was mostly sunny, with a temperature of 67. It was cloudy, with a temperature of 61 at Jackson, and 68 at Bowling Green.
Now for the official National Weather Service forecast for Frankfurt and surrounding communities. Today, mostly sunny. Highs in the lower 70s. Northeast winds 5 to 10 miles an hour. Tonight, partly cloudy until midnight, then becoming mostly cloudy. Lows in the lower 50s. Northeast winds up to 10 miles an hour. Sunday, partly sunny. Highs in the mid-70s. North winds up to 5 miles an hour. Sunday night, mostly clear. Lows in the upper 40s. North winds up to 5 miles an hour. And now the extended forecast for the radio listening area. Monday and Monday night, clear. Highs in the lower 70s. Lows in the lower 40s. Tuesday and Tuesday night, clear. Highs in the lower 70s. Lows in the lower 40s. Wednesday and Wednesday night, clear. Highs in the upper 70s. Lows in the upper 40s. Thursday and Thursday night, mostly clear. Highs around 80. Lows in the upper 40s. Friday and Friday night, mostly clear. Highs in the lower 80s. Lows around 50. The current time is 2:33 p.m. Eastern Daylight Time. Here are some river levels reported this morning. On the Kentucky River, Highbridge Lock 9.5, Frankfurt. The current time is 2:33 p.m. Eastern Daylight Time. Here are some river levels reported this morning. On the Kentucky River, Highbridge Lock 9.5, Frankfurt Lock 6.9, Lockport Lock 8.5, on North Elkhorn Creek, Georgetown 3.7. Here are some nearby reservoir levels. Harrington Lake 735.4, Taylorsville Lake 546.8. 2 p.m. Eastern Daylight Time weather conditions across north central Kentucky. At Frankfort, and the pressure was 30.22 inches and falling. At Lexington, it was sunny. The temperature was 71 degrees, the dew point 53, and the relative humidity 52%. The wind was northeast at 6 miles an hour, gusting to 16. The pressure was 30.22 inches and falling. At Louisville, it was mostly sunny. The temperature was 73 degrees, the dew point 51, and the relative humidity 46%. The wind was northeast at 10 miles an hour. The pressure was 30.21 inches and falling. At Frankfort, and the pressure was 30.22 inches and falling. Elsewhere around the region, it was sunny, with a temperature of 67 at Covington, 72 at Jasper, Indiana, and 66 at Wilmington, Ohio. At Indianapolis, it was mostly sunny, with a temperature of 67. It was cloudy, with a temperature of 61 at Jackson, and 68 at Bowling Green. Now for the official National Weather Service forecast for Frankfurt and surrounding communities. Today, mostly sunny. Highs in the lower 70s. Northeast winds 5 to 10 miles an hour. Tonight, partly cloudy until midnight, then becoming mostly cloudy. Lows in the lower 50s. Northeast winds up to 10 miles an hour. Sunday, partly sunny. Highs in the mid-70s. North winds up to 5 miles an hour. Sunday night, mostly clear. Lows in the upper 40s. North winds up to 5 miles an hour. And now the extended forecast for the radio listening area. Monday and Monday night, clear. Highs in the lower 70s. Lows in the lower 40s. Tuesday and Tuesday night, clear. Highs in the lower 70s. Lows in the lower 40s. Wednesday and Wednesday night, clear. Highs in the upper 70s. Lows in the upper 40s. Thursday and Thursday night, mostly clear. Highs around 80. Lows in the upper 40s. Friday and Friday night, mostly clear. Highs in the lower 80s. Lows around 50. Here are some river levels reported this morning.

on the Kentucky River, Highbridge Lock 9.5, Frankfort Lock 6.9, Lockport Lock 8.5, on North Elkhorn Creek, Georgetown 3.7. Here are some nearby reservoir levels. Harrington Lake 735.4, Taylorsville Lake 546.8. 2 p.m. Eastern Daylight Time weather conditions across north central Kentucky. At Frankfort, and the pressure was 30.22 inches and falling. At Lexington, it was sunny. The temperature was 71 degrees, the dew point 53, and the relative humidity 52%. The wind was northeast at 6 miles an hour, gusting to 16. The pressure was 30.22 inches and falling. At Louisville, it was mostly sunny. The temperature was 73 degrees, the dew point 51, and the relative humidity 46%. The wind was northeast at 10 miles an hour. The pressure was 30.21 inches and falling. At Frankfort, and the pressure was 30.22 inches and falling. Elsewhere around the region, it was sunny, with a temperature of 67 at Covington, 72 at Jasper, Indiana, and 66 at Wilmington, Ohio. At Indianapolis, it was mostly sunny, with a temperature of 67. It was cloudy, with a temperature of 61 at Jackson, and 68 at Bowling Green. The current time is 2:38 p.m. Eastern Daylight Time. Now for the official National Weather Service forecast for Frankfort and surrounding communities. Today, mostly sunny. Highs in the lower 70s. Northeast winds 5 to 10 miles an hour. Tonight, partly cloudy until midnight, then becoming mostly cloudy. Lows in the lower 50s. Northeast winds up to 10 miles an hour. Sunday, partly sunny. Highs in the mid-70s. North winds up to 5 miles an hour. Sunday night, mostly clear. Lows in the upper 40s. North winds up to 5 miles an hour. And now the extended forecast for the radio listening area. Monday and Monday night, clear. Highs in the lower 70s. Lows in the lower 40s. Tuesday and Tuesday night, clear. Highs in the lower 70s. Lows in the lower 40s. Wednesday and Wednesday night, clear. Highs in the upper 70s. Lows in the upper 40s. Thursday and Thursday night, mostly clear. Highs around 80. Lows in the upper 40s. Friday and Friday night, mostly clear. Highs in the lower 80s. Lows around 50. Here are some river levels reported this morning. On the Kentucky River, Highbridge Lock 9.5, Frankfort Lock 6.9, Lockport Lock 8.5, on North Elkhorn Creek, Georgetown 3.7. Here are some nearby reservoir levels. Harrington Lake 735.4, Taylorsville Lake 546.8. 2 p.m. Eastern Daylight Time weather conditions across north central Kentucky. At Frankfort, and the pressure was 30.22 inches and falling. At Lexington, it was sunny. The temperature was 71 degrees, the dew point 53, and the relative humidity 52%. The wind was northeast at 6 miles an hour, gusting to 16. The pressure was 30.22 inches and falling. At Louisville, it was mostly sunny. The temperature was 73 degrees, the dew point 51, and the relative humidity 46%. The wind was northeast at 10 miles an hour. The pressure was 30.21 inches and falling. At Frankfort, and the pressure was 30.22 inches and falling. Elsewhere around the region, it was sunny, with a temperature of 67 at Covington, 72 at Jasper, Indiana, and 66 at Wilmington, Ohio. At Indianapolis, it was mostly sunny, with a temperature of 67. It was cloudy, with a temperature of 61 at Jackson, and 68 at Bowling Green. Now for the official National Weather Service forecast for Frankfort and surrounding communities.

clear. Highs in the lower 70s. Lows in the lower 40s. Wednesday and Wednesday night, clear. Highs in the upper 70s. Lows in the upper 40s. Thursday and Thursday night, mostly clear. Highs around 80. Lows in the upper 40s. Friday and Friday night, mostly clear. Highs in the lower 80s. Lows around 50. 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The current time is 2:43 p.m. Eastern Daylight Time. Here are some river levels reported this morning. On the Kentucky River, Highbridge Lock 9.5, Frankfurt Lock 6.9, Lockport Lock 8.5, on North Elkhorn Creek, Georgetown 3.7. Here are some nearby reservoir levels: Harrington Lake 735.4, Taylorsville Lake 546.8. 2 p.m. Eastern Daylight Time weather conditions across north central Kentucky. At Frankfort, and the pressure was 30.22 inches and falling. At Lexington, it was sunny. The temperature was 71 degrees, the dew point 53, and the relative humidity 52%. The wind was northeast at 6 miles an hour, gusting to 16. The pressure was 30.22 inches and falling. At Louisville, it was mostly sunny. The temperature was 73 degrees, the dew point 51, and the relative humidity 46%. The wind was northeast at 10 miles an hour. The pressure was 30.21 inches and falling. At Frankfort, and the pressure was 30.22 inches and falling. Elsewhere around the region, it was sunny, with a temperature of 67 at Covington, 72 at Jasper, Indiana, and 66 at Wilmington, Ohio. At Indianapolis, it was mostly sunny, with a temperature of 67. It was cloudy, with a temperature of 61 at Jackson, and 68 at Bowling Green. Now for the official National Weather Service forecast for Frankfort and surrounding communities. Today, mostly sunny. Highs in the lower 70s. Northeast winds 5 to 10 miles an hour. Tonight, partly cloudy until midnight, then becoming mostly cloudy. Lows in the lower 50s. Northeast winds up to 10 miles an hour. Sunday, partly sunny. Highs in the mid 70s. North winds up to 5 miles an hour. Sunday night, mostly clear. Lows in the upper 40s. North winds up to 5 miles an hour. And now the extended forecast for the radio listening area. Monday and Monday night, clear. Highs in the lower 70s. Lows in the lower 40s. Tuesday and Tuesday night, clear. Highs in the lower 70s. Lows in the lower 40s. Wednesday and Wednesday night, clear. Highs in the upper 70s. Lows in the upper 40s. Thursday and Thursday night, mostly clear. Highs around 80. Lows in the upper 40s. Friday and Friday night, mostly clear. Highs in the lower 80s. Lows around 50. Here are some river levels reported this morning. On the Kentucky River, Highbridge Lock 9.5, Frankfort Lock 6.9, Lockport Lock 8.5, on North Elkhorn Creek, Georgetown 3.7. Here are some nearby reservoir levels: Harrington Lake 735.4, Taylorsville Lake 546.8. 2 p.m. Eastern Daylight Time weather conditions across north central Kentucky. At Frankfort, and the pressure was 30.22 inches and falling. At Lexington, it was sunny. The temperature was 71 degrees, the dew point 53, and the relative humidity 52%. The wind was northeast at 6 miles an hour, gusting to 16. The pressure was 30.22 inches and

falling. At Louisville, it was mostly sunny. The temperature was 73 degrees, the dew point 51, and the relative humidity 46%. The wind was northeast at 10 miles an hour. The pressure was 30.21 inches and falling. At Frankfurt, and the pressure was 30.22 inches and falling. Elsewhere around the region, it was sunny, with a temperature of 67 at Covington, 72 at Jasper, Indiana, and 66 at Wilmington, Ohio. At Indianapolis, it was mostly sunny, with a temperature of 67. It was cloudy, with a temperature of 61 at Jackson, and 68 at Bowling Green. The current time is 2:48 p.m. Eastern Daylight Time. Now for the official National Weather Service forecast for Frankfurt and surrounding communities. Today, mostly sunny. Highs in the lower 70s. Northeast winds 5 to 10 miles an hour. Tonight, partly cloudy until midnight, then becoming mostly cloudy. Lows in the lower 50s. Northeast winds up to 10 miles an hour. Sunday, partly sunny. Highs in the mid-70s. North winds up to 5 miles an hour. Sunday night, mostly clear. Lows in the upper 40s. North winds up to 5 miles an hour. And now the extended forecast for the radio listening area. Monday and Monday night, clear. Highs in the lower 70s. Lows in the lower 40s. Tuesday and Tuesday night, clear. Highs in the lower 70s. Lows in the lower 40s. Wednesday and Wednesday night, clear. Highs in the upper 70s. Lows in the upper 40s. Thursday and Thursday night, mostly clear. Highs around 80. Lows in the upper 40s. Friday and Friday night, mostly clear. Highs in the lower 80s. Lows around 50. Here are some river levels reported this morning. On the Kentucky River, Highbridge Lock 9.5, Frankfurt Lock 6.9, Lockport Lock 8.5, on North Elkhorn Creek, Georgetown 3.7. Here are some nearby reservoir levels. Harrington Lake 735.4, Taylorsville Lake 546.8. 2 p.m. Eastern Daylight Time weather conditions across north-central Kentucky. At Frankfurt, and the pressure was 30.22 inches and falling. At Lexington, it was sunny. The temperature was 71 degrees, the dew point 53, and the relative humidity 52%. The wind was northeast at 6 miles an hour, gusting to 16. The pressure was 30.22 inches and falling. At Louisville, it was mostly sunny. The temperature was 73 degrees, the dew point 51, and the relative humidity 46%. The wind was northeast at 10 miles an hour. The pressure was 30.21 inches and falling. At Frankfurt, and the pressure was 30.22 inches and falling. Elsewhere around the region, it was sunny, with a temperature of 67 at Covington, 72 at Jasper, Indiana, and 66 at Wilmington, Ohio. At Indianapolis, it was mostly sunny, with a temperature of 67. It was cloudy, with a temperature of 61 at Jackson, and 68 at Bowling Green. Now for the official National Weather Service forecast for Frankfurt and surrounding communities. Today, mostly sunny. Highs in the lower 70s. Northeast winds 5 to 10 miles an hour. Tonight, partly cloudy until midnight, then becoming mostly cloudy. Lows in the lower 50s. Northeast winds up to 10 miles an hour. Sunday, partly sunny. Highs in the mid-70s. North winds up to 5 miles an hour. Sunday night, mostly clear. Lows in the upper 40s. North winds up to 5 miles an hour. And now the extended forecast for the radio listening area. Monday and Monday night, clear. Highs in the lower 70s. Lows in the lower 40s. Tuesday and Tuesday night, clear.

Highs in the lower 70s. Lows in the lower 40s. Wednesday and Wednesday night, clear. Highs in the upper 70s. Lows in the upper 40s. Thursday and Thursday night, mostly clear. Highs around 80. Lows in the upper 40s. Friday and Friday night, mostly clear. Highs in the lower 80s. Lows around 50. The current time is 2:52 p.m. Eastern Daylight Time. Here are some river levels reported this morning. On the Kentucky River, Highbridge Lock 9.5, Frankfort Lock 6.9, Lockport Lock 8.5, on North Elkhorn Creek, Georgetown 3.7. Here are some nearby reservoir levels: Harrington Lake 735.4, Taylorsville Lake 546.8. 2 p.m. Eastern Daylight Time weather conditions across north-central Kentucky. At Frankfort, and the pressure was 30.22 inches and falling. At Lexington, it was sunny. The temperature was 71 degrees, the dew point 53, and the relative humidity 52%. The wind was northeast at 6 miles an hour, gusting to 16. The pressure was 30.22 inches and falling. At Louisville, it was mostly sunny. The temperature was 73 degrees, the dew point 51, and the relative humidity 46%. The wind was northeast at 10 miles an hour. The pressure was 30.21 inches and falling. At Frankfort, and the pressure was 30.22 inches and falling. Elsewhere around the region, it was sunny, with a temperature of 67 at Covington, 72 at Jasper, Indiana, and 66 at Wilmington, Ohio. At Indianapolis, it was mostly sunny, with a temperature of 67. It was cloudy, with a temperature of 61 at Jackson, and 68 at Bowling Green. Now for the official National Weather Service forecast for Frankfort and surrounding communities. Today, mostly sunny. Highs in the lower 70s. Northeast winds 5 to 10 miles an hour. Tonight, partly cloudy until midnight, then becoming mostly cloudy. Lows in the lower 50s. Northeast winds up to 10 miles an hour. Sunday, partly sunny. Highs in the mid-70s. North winds up to 5 miles an hour. Sunday night, mostly clear. Lows in the upper 40s. North winds up to 5 miles an hour. And now the extended forecast for the radio listening area. Monday and Monday night, clear. Highs in the lower 70s. Lows in the lower 40s. Tuesday and Tuesday night, clear. Highs in the lower 70s. Lows in the lower 40s. Wednesday and Wednesday night, clear. Highs in the upper 70s. Lows in the upper 40s. Thursday and Thursday night, mostly clear. Highs around 80. Lows in the upper 40s. Friday and Friday night, mostly clear. Highs in the lower 80s. Lows around 50. Here are some river levels reported this morning. On the Kentucky River, Highbridge Lock 9.5, Frankfort Lock 6.9, Lockport Lock 8.5, on North Elkhorn Creek, Georgetown 3.7. Here are some nearby reservoir levels: Harrington Lake 735.4, Taylorsville Lake 546.8. 2 p.m. Eastern Daylight Time weather conditions across north-central Kentucky. At Frankfort, and the pressure was 30.22 inches and falling. At Lexington, it was sunny. The temperature was 71 degrees, the dew point 53, and the relative humidity 52%. The wind was northeast at 6 miles an hour, gusting to 16. The pressure was 30.22 inches and falling. At Louisville, it was mostly sunny. The temperature was 73 degrees, the dew point 51, and the relative humidity 46%. The wind was northeast at 10 miles an hour. The pressure was 30.21 inches and falling. At Frankfort, and the pressure

was 30.22 inches and falling. Elsewhere around the region, it was sunny with a temperature of 67 at Covington, 72 at Jasper, Indiana, and 66 at Wilmington, Ohio. At Indianapolis, it was mostly sunny with a temperature of 67. It was cloudy with a temperature of 61 at Jackson and 68 at Bowling Green. The current time is 2:57 p.m. Eastern Daylight Time. Now for the official National Weather Service forecast for Frankfort and surrounding communities. Today, mostly sunny. Highs in the lower 70s. Northeast winds 5 to 10 miles an hour. Tonight, partly cloudy until midnight, then becoming mostly cloudy. Lows in the lower 50s. Northeast winds up to 10 miles an hour. Sunday, partly sunny. Highs in the mid-70s. North winds up to 5 miles an hour. Sunday night, mostly clear. Lows in the upper 40s. North winds up to 5 miles an hour. And now the extended forecast for the radio listening area. Monday and Monday night, clear. Highs in the lower 70s. Lows in the lower 40s. Tuesday and Tuesday night, clear. Highs in the lower 70s. Lows in the lower 40s. Wednesday and Wednesday night, clear. Highs in the upper 70s. Lows in the upper 40s. Thursday and Thursday night, mostly clear. Highs around 80. Lows in the upper 40s. Friday and Friday night, mostly clear. Highs in the lower 80s. Lows around 50. Here are some river levels reported this morning. On the Kentucky River, Highbridge Lock 9.5, Frankfort Lock 6.9, Lockport Lock 8.5, on North Elkhorn Creek, Georgetown 3.7. Here are some nearby reservoir levels. Harrington Lake 735.4, Taylorsville Lake 546.8. 2 p.m. Eastern Daylight Time weather conditions across north central Kentucky. At Frankfort, and the pressure was 30.22 inches and falling. At Lexington, it was sunny. The temperature was 71 degrees, the dew point 53, and the relative humidity 52%. The wind was northeast at 6 miles an hour, gusting to 16. The pressure was 30.22 inches and falling. At Louisville, it was mostly sunny. The temperature was 73 degrees, the dew point 51, and the relative humidity 46%. The wind was northeast at 10 miles an hour. The pressure was 30.21 inches and falling. At Frankfort, and the pressure was 30.22 inches and falling. Elsewhere around the region, it was sunny with a temperature of 67 at Covington, 72 at Jasper, Indiana, and 66 at Wilmington, Ohio. At Indianapolis, it was mostly sunny with a temperature of 67. It was cloudy with a temperature of 61 at Jackson and 68 at Bowling Green. Now for the official National Weather Service forecast for Frankfort and surrounding communities. Today, mostly sunny. Highs in the lower 70s. Northeast winds 5 to 10 miles an hour. Tonight, partly cloudy until midnight, then becoming mostly cloudy. Lows in the lower 50s. Northeast winds up to 10 miles an hour. Sunday, partly sunny. Highs in the mid-70s. North winds up to 5 miles an hour. Sunday night, mostly clear. Lows in the upper 40s. North winds up to 5 miles an hour. And now the extended forecast for the radio listening area. Monday and Monday night, clear. Highs in the lower 70s. Lows in the lower 40s. Tuesday and Tuesday night, clear. Highs in the lower 70s. Lows in the lower 40s. Wednesday and Wednesday night, clear. Highs in the upper 70s. Lows in the upper 40s. Thursday and Thursday night, mostly clear. Highs around 80. Lows in the upper 40s.

Friday and Friday night, mostly clear. Highs in the lower 80s. Lows around 50. The current time is 3:02 p.m. Eastern Daylight Time. Here are some river levels reported this morning. On the Kentucky River, Highbridge Lock 9.5, Frankfort Lock 6.9, Lockport Lock 8.5, on North Elkhorn Creek, Georgetown 3.7. Here are some nearby reservoir levels. Harrington Lake 735.4, Taylorsville Lake 546.8. 2 p.m. Eastern Daylight Time weather conditions across north central Kentucky. At Frankfort, and the pressure was 30.22 inches and falling. At Lexington, it was sunny. The temperature was 71 degrees, the dew point 53, and the relative humidity 52%. The wind was northeast at 6 miles an hour, gusting to 16. The pressure was 30.22 inches and falling. At Louisville, it was mostly sunny. The temperature was 73 degrees, the dew point 51, and the relative humidity 46%. The wind was northeast at 10 miles an hour. The pressure was 30.21 inches and falling. At Frankfort, and the pressure was 30.22 inches and falling. Elsewhere around the region, it was sunny, with a temperature of 67 at Covington, 72 at Jasper, Indiana, and 66 at Wilmington, Ohio. At Indianapolis, it was mostly sunny, with a temperature of 67. It was cloudy, with a temperature of 61 at Jackson, and 68 at Bowling Green. Now for the official National Weather Service forecast for Frankfort and surrounding communities. Today, mostly sunny. Highs in the lower 70s. Northeast winds 5 to 10 miles an hour. Tonight, partly cloudy until midnight, then becoming mostly cloudy. Lows in the lower 50s. Northeast winds up to 10 miles an hour. Sunday, partly sunny. Highs in the mid-70s. North winds up to 5 miles an hour. Sunday night, mostly clear. Lows in the upper 40s. North winds up to 5 miles an hour. And now the extended forecast for the radio listening area. Monday and Monday night, clear. Highs in the lower 70s. Lows in the lower 40s. Tuesday and Tuesday night, clear. Highs in the lower 70s. Lows in the lower 40s. Wednesday and Wednesday night, clear. Highs in the upper 70s. Lows in the upper 40s. Thursday and Thursday night, mostly clear. Highs around 80. Lows in the upper 40s. Friday and Friday night, mostly clear. Highs in the lower 80s. Lows around 50. Here are some river levels reported this morning. On the Kentucky River, Highbridge Lock 9.5, Frankfort Lock 6.9, Lockport Lock 8.5, on North Elkhorn Creek, Georgetown 3.7. Here are some nearby reservoir levels. Harrington Lake 735.4, Taylorsville Lake 546.8. 3 p.m. Eastern Daylight Time weather conditions across north central Kentucky. At Frankfort, and the pressure was 30.18 inches and falling. At Lexington, it was sunny. The temperature was 73 degrees, the dew point 52, and the relative humidity 47%. The wind was northeast at 13 miles an hour, gusting to 20. The pressure was 30.19 inches and falling. At Louisville, it was mostly sunny. The temperature was 75 degrees, the dew point 49, and the relative humidity 39%. The wind was northeast at 9 miles an hour. The pressure was 30.18 inches and falling. At Frankfort, and the pressure was 30.18 inches and falling. Elsewhere around the region, it was sunny, with a temperature of 73 at Jasper, Indiana, and 68 at Wilmington, Ohio. It was mostly sunny, with a temperature of 70 at Covington and 68 at Indianapolis. It was cloudy, with a temperature of

62 at Jackson, and 69 at Bowling Green. The current time is 3:07 p.m. Eastern Daylight Time. Now for the official National Weather Service forecast for Frankfort and surrounding communities. Today, mostly sunny. Highs in the lower 70s. Northeast winds 5 to 10 miles an hour. Tonight, partly cloudy until midnight, then becoming mostly cloudy. Lows in the lower 50s. Northeast winds up to 10 miles an hour. Sunday, partly sunny. Highs in the mid-70s. North winds up to 5 miles an hour. Sunday night, mostly clear. Lows in the upper 40s. North winds up to 5 miles an hour. And now the extended forecast for the radio listening area. Monday and Monday night, clear. Highs in the lower 70s. Lows in the lower 40s. Tuesday and Tuesday night, clear. Highs in the lower 70s. Lows in the lower 40s. Wednesday and Wednesday night, clear. Highs in the upper 70s. Lows in the upper 40s. Thursday and Thursday night, mostly clear. Highs around 80. Lows in the upper 40s. Friday and Friday night, mostly clear. Highs in the lower 80s. Lows around 50. Here are some river levels reported this morning. On the Kentucky River, Highbridge Lock 9.5, Frankfort Lock 6.9, Lockport Lock 8.5, on North Elkhorn Creek, Georgetown 3.7. Here are some nearby reservoir levels. Harrington Lake 735.4, Taylorsville Lake 546.8. 3 p.m. Eastern Daylight Time weather conditions across north central Kentucky. At Frankfort, and the pressure was 30.18 inches and falling. At Lexington, it was sunny. The temperature was 73 degrees, the dew point 52, and the relative humidity 47%. The wind was northeast at 13 miles an hour, gusting to 20. The pressure was 30.19 inches and falling. At Louisville, it was mostly sunny. The temperature was 75 degrees, the dew point 49, and the relative humidity 39%. The wind was northeast at 9 miles an hour. The pressure was 30.18 inches and falling. At Frankfort, and the pressure was 30.18 inches and falling. Elsewhere around the region, it was sunny, with a temperature of 73 at Jasper, Indiana, and 68 at Wilmington, Ohio. It was mostly sunny, with a temperature of 70 at Covington and 68 at Indianapolis. It was cloudy, with a temperature of 62 at Jackson and 69 at Bowling Green. Now for the official National Weather Service forecast for Frankfort and surrounding communities. Today, mostly sunny. Highs in the lower 70s. Northeast winds 5 to 10 miles an hour. Tonight, partly cloudy until midnight, then becoming mostly cloudy. Lows in the lower 50s. Northeast winds up to 10 miles an hour. Sunday, partly sunny. Highs in the mid-70s. North winds up to 5 miles an hour. Sunday night, mostly clear. Lows in the upper 40s. North winds up to 5 miles an hour. And now the extended forecast for the radio listening area. Monday and Monday night, clear. Highs in the lower 70s. Lows in the lower 40s. Tuesday and Tuesday night, clear. Highs in the lower 70s. Lows in the lower 40s. Wednesday and Wednesday night, clear. Highs in the upper 70s. Lows in the upper 40s. Thursday and Thursday night, mostly clear. Highs around 80. Lows in the upper 40s. Friday and Friday night, mostly clear. Highs in the lower 80s. Lows around 50. 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

Jacksonville on a transmitter located in Frankfurt on a frequency of 162.5 megahertz. The current time is 3:12 p.m. Eastern Daylight Time. Here are some river levels reported this morning. On the Kentucky River, Pinebridge Lock 9.5, Frankfurt Lock 6.9, Lockport Lock 8.5, on North Elkhorn Creek, Georgetown 3.7. Here are some nearby reservoir levels: Harrington Lake 735.4, Taylorsville Lake 546.8. 3 p.m. Eastern Daylight Time weather conditions across north central Kentucky. At Frankfort, and the pressure was 30.18 inches and falling. At Lexington, it was sunny. The temperature was 73 degrees, the dew point 52, and the relative humidity 47%. The wind was northeast at 13 miles an hour, gusting to 20. The pressure was 30.19 inches and falling. At Louisville, it was mostly sunny. The temperature was 75 degrees, the dew point 49, and the relative humidity 39%. The wind was northeast at 9 miles an hour. The pressure was 30.18 inches and falling. At Frankfort, and the pressure was 30.18 inches and falling. Elsewhere around the region, it was sunny, with a temperature of 73 at Jasper, Indiana, and 68 at Wilmington, Ohio. It was mostly sunny, with a temperature of 70 at Covington and 68 at Indianapolis. It was cloudy, with a temperature of 62 at Jackson and 69 at Bowling Green. Now for the official National Weather Service forecast for Frankfort and surrounding communities. Today, mostly sunny. Highs in the lower 70s. Northeast winds 5 to 10 miles an hour. Tonight, partly cloudy until midnight, then becoming mostly cloudy. Lows in the lower 50s. Northeast winds up to 10 miles an hour. Sunday, partly sunny. Highs in the mid-70s. North winds up to 5 miles an hour. Sunday night, mostly clear. Lows in the upper 40s. North winds up to 5 miles an hour. And now the extended forecast for the radio listening area. Monday and Monday night, clear. Highs in the lower 70s. Lows in the lower 40s. Tuesday and Tuesday night, clear. Highs in the lower 70s. Lows in the lower 40s. Wednesday and Wednesday night, clear. Highs in the upper 70s. Lows in the upper 40s. Thursday and Thursday night, mostly clear. Highs around 80. Lows in the upper 40s. Friday and Friday night, mostly clear. Highs in the lower 80s. Lows around 50. Here are some river levels reported this morning. On the Kentucky River, Pinebridge Lock 9.5, Frankfort Lock 6.9, Lockport Lock 8.5, on North Elkhorn Creek, Georgetown 3.7. Here are some nearby reservoir levels: Harrington Lake 735.4, Taylorsville Lake 546.8. 3 p.m. Eastern Daylight Time weather conditions across north central Kentucky. At Frankfort, and the pressure was 30.18 inches and falling. At Lexington, it was sunny. The temperature was 73 degrees, the dew point 52, and the relative humidity 47%. The wind was northeast at 13 miles an hour, gusting to 20. The pressure was 30.19 inches and falling. At Louisville, it was mostly sunny. The temperature was 75 degrees, the dew point 49, and the relative humidity 39%. The wind was northeast at 9 miles an hour. The pressure was 30.18 inches and falling. At Frankfort, and the pressure was 30.18 inches and falling. Elsewhere around the region, it was sunny, with a temperature of 73 at Jasper, Indiana, and 68 at Wilmington, Ohio. It was mostly sunny, with a temperature of 70 at Covington and 68 at Indianapolis. It was cloudy, with a temperature of 62 at Jackson and 69.

At Bowling Green. The current time is 3:17 p.m. Eastern Daylight Time. Now for the official National Weather Service forecast for Frankfurt and surrounding communities. Today, mostly sunny. Highs in the lower 70s. Northeast winds 5 to 10 miles an hour. Tonight, partly cloudy until midnight, then becoming mostly cloudy. Lows in the lower 50s. Northeast winds up to 10 miles an hour. Sunday, partly sunny. Highs in the mid-70s. North winds up to 5 miles an hour. Sunday night, mostly clear. Lows in the upper 40s. North winds up to 5 miles an hour. And now the extended forecast for the radio listening area. Monday and Monday night, clear. Highs in the lower 70s. Lows in the lower 40s. Tuesday and Tuesday night, clear. Highs in the lower 70s. Lows in the lower 40s. Wednesday and Wednesday night, clear. Highs in the upper 70s. Lows in the upper 40s. Thursday and Thursday night, mostly clear. Highs around 80. Lows in the upper 40s. Friday and Friday night, mostly clear. Highs in the lower 80s. Lows around 50. Here are some river levels reported this morning. On the Kentucky River, Highbridge Lock 9.5, Frankfurt Lock 6.9, Lockport Lock 8.5, on North Elkhorn Creek, Georgetown 3.7. Here are some nearby reservoir levels. Harrington Lake 735.4, Taylorsville Lake 546.8. 3 p.m. Eastern Daylight Time weather conditions across north-central Kentucky. At Frankfort, and the pressure was 30.18 inches and falling. At Lexington, it was sunny. The temperature was 73 degrees, the dew point 52, and the relative humidity 47%. The wind was northeast at 13 miles an hour, gusting to 20. The pressure was 30.19 inches and falling. At Louisville, it was mostly sunny. The temperature was 75 degrees, the dew point 49, and the relative humidity 39%. The wind was northeast at 9 miles an hour. The pressure was 30.18 inches and falling. At Frankfort, and the pressure was 30.18 inches and falling. Elsewhere around the region, it was sunny, with a temperature of 73 at Jasper, Indiana, and 68 at Wilmington, Ohio. It was mostly sunny, with a temperature of 70 at Covington, and 68 at Indianapolis. It was cloudy, with a temperature of 62 at Jackson, and 69 at Bowling Green. Now for the official National Weather Service forecast for Frankfort and surrounding communities. Today, mostly sunny. Highs in the lower 70s. Northeast winds 5 to 10 miles an hour. Tonight, partly cloudy until midnight, then becoming mostly cloudy. Lows in the lower 50s. Northeast winds up to 10 miles an hour. Sunday, partly sunny. Highs in the mid-70s. North winds up to 5 miles an hour. Sunday night, mostly clear. Lows in the upper 40s. North winds up to 5 miles an hour. And now the extended forecast for the radio listening area. Monday and Monday night, clear. Highs in the lower 70s. Lows in the lower 40s. Tuesday and Tuesday night, clear. Highs in the lower 70s. Lows in the lower 40s. Wednesday and Wednesday night, clear. Highs in the upper 70s. Lows in the upper 40s. Thursday and Thursday night, mostly clear. Highs around 80. Lows in the upper 40s. Friday and Friday night, mostly clear. Highs in the lower 80s. Lows around 50. The current time is 3:22 p.m. Eastern Daylight Time. Here are some river levels reported this morning. On the Kentucky River, Highbridge Lock 9.5, Frankfort Lock 6.9, Lockport Lock

8.5 on North Elkhorn Creek. Georgetown 3.7. Here are some nearby reservoir levels. Harrington Lake 735.4. Taylorsville Lake 546.8. 3 p.m. Eastern Daylight Time weather conditions across north central Kentucky. At Frankfort. And the pressure was 30.18 inches and falling. At Lexington, it was sunny. The temperature was 73 degrees, the dew point 52, and the relative humidity 47%. The wind was northeast at 13 miles an hour, gusting to 20. The pressure was 30.19 inches and falling. At Louisville, it was mostly sunny. The temperature was 75 degrees, the dew point 49, and the relative humidity 39%. The wind was northeast at 9 miles an hour. The pressure was 30.18 inches and falling. At Frankfort, and the pressure was 30.18 inches and falling. Elsewhere around the region, it was sunny, with a temperature of 73 at Jasper, Indiana, and 68 at Wilmington, Ohio. It was mostly sunny, with a temperature of 70 at Covington and 68 at Indianapolis. It was cloudy, with a temperature of 62 at Jackson and 69 at Bowling Green. Now for the official National Weather Service forecast for Frankfort and surrounding communities. Today, mostly sunny. Highs in the lower 70s. Northeast winds 5 to 10 miles an hour. Tonight, partly cloudy until midnight, then becoming mostly cloudy. Lows in the lower 50s. Northeast winds up to 10 miles an hour. Sunday, partly sunny. Highs in the mid-70s. North winds up to 5 miles an hour. Sunday night, mostly clear. Lows in the upper 40s. North winds up to 5 miles an hour. And now the extended forecast for the radio listening area. Monday and Monday night, clear. Highs in the lower 70s. Lows in the lower 40s. Tuesday and Tuesday night, clear. Highs in the lower 70s. Lows in the lower 40s. Wednesday and Wednesday night, clear. Highs in the upper 70s. Lows in the upper 40s. Thursday and Thursday night, mostly clear. Highs around 80. Lows in the upper 40s. Friday and Friday night, mostly clear. Highs in the lower 80s. Lows around 50. Here are some river levels reported this morning. On the Kentucky River, Highbridge Lock 9.5, Frankfort Lock 6.9, Lockport Lock 8.5, on North Elkhorn Creek. Georgetown 3.7. Here are some nearby reservoir levels. Harrington Lake 735.4. Taylorsville Lake 546.8. 3 p.m. Eastern Daylight Time weather conditions across north central Kentucky. At Frankfort. And the pressure was 30.18 inches and falling. At Lexington, it was sunny. The temperature was 73 degrees. The dew point 52, and the relative humidity 47%. The wind was northeast at 13 miles an hour, gusting to 20. The pressure was 30.19 inches and falling. At Louisville, it was mostly sunny. The temperature was 75 degrees, the dew point 49, and the relative humidity 39%. The wind was northeast at 9 miles an hour. The pressure was 30.18 inches and falling. At Frankfort. And the pressure was 30.18 inches and falling. Elsewhere around the region, it was sunny, with a temperature of 73 at Jasper, Indiana, and 68 at Wilmington, Ohio. It was mostly sunny, with a temperature of 70 at Covington and 68 at Indianapolis. It was cloudy, with a temperature of 62 at Jackson and 69 at Bowling Green. Now for the official National Weather Service forecast for Frankfort and surrounding communities. Today, mostly sunny. Highs in the lower 70s. Northeast winds 5 to 10 miles an hour. Tonight, partly cloudy until midnight, then becoming mostly cloudy.
lows in the lower 50s. Northeast winds up to 10 miles an hour. Sunday, partly sunny. Highs in the mid-70s. North winds up to 5 miles an hour. Sunday night, mostly clear. Lows in the upper 40s. North winds up to 5 miles an hour. And now the extended forecast for the radio listening area. Monday and Monday night, clear. Highs in the lower 70s. Lows in the lower 40s. Tuesday and Tuesday night, clear. Highs in the lower 70s. Lows in the lower 40s. Wednesday and Wednesday night, clear. Highs in the upper 70s. Lows in the upper 40s. Thursday and Thursday night, mostly clear. Highs around 80. Lows in the upper 40s. Friday and Friday night, mostly clear. Highs in the lower 80s. Lows around 50. The current time is 3:28 p.m. Eastern Daylight Time. Here are some river levels reported this morning. On the Kentucky River, Highbridge Lock 9.5, Frankfort Lock 6.9, Lockport Lock 8.5, on North Elkhorn Creek, Georgetown 3.7. Here are some nearby reservoir levels. Harrington Lake 735.4, Taylorsville Lake 546.8. 3 p.m. Eastern Daylight Time weather conditions across north central Kentucky. At Frankfort, and the pressure was 30.18 inches and falling. At Lexington, it was sunny. The temperature was 73 degrees, the dew point 52, and the relative humidity 47%. The wind was northeast at 13 miles an hour, gusting to 20. The pressure was 30.19 inches and falling. At Louisville, it was mostly sunny. The temperature was 75 degrees, the dew point 49, and the relative humidity 39%. The wind was northeast at 9 miles an hour. The pressure was 30.18 inches and falling. At Frankfort, and the pressure was 30.18 inches and falling. Elsewhere around the region, it was sunny, with a temperature of 73 at Jasper, Indiana, and 68 at Wilmington, Ohio. It was mostly sunny, with a temperature of 70 at Covington and 68 at Indianapolis. It was cloudy, with a temperature of 62 at Jackson and 69 at Bowling Green. Now for the official National Weather Service forecast for Frankfort and surrounding communities. Today, mostly sunny. Highs in the lower 70s. Northeast winds 5 to 10 miles an hour. Tonight, partly cloudy until midnight, then becoming mostly cloudy. Lows in the lower 50s. Northeast winds up to 10 miles an hour. Sunday, partly sunny. Highs in the mid-70s. North winds up to 5 miles an hour. Sunday night, mostly clear. Lows in the upper 40s. North winds up to 5 miles an hour. And now the extended forecast for the radio listening area. Monday and Monday night, clear. Highs in the lower 70s. Lows in the lower 40s. Tuesday and Tuesday night, clear. Highs in the lower 70s. Lows in the lower 40s. Wednesday and Wednesday night, clear. Highs in the upper 70s. Lows in the upper 40s. Thursday and Thursday night, mostly clear. Highs around 80. Lows in the upper 40s. Friday and Friday night, mostly clear. Highs in the lower 80s. Lows around 50. Here are some river levels reported this morning. On the Kentucky River, Highbridge Lock 9.5, Frankfort Lock 6.9, Lockport Lock 8.5, on North Elkhorn Creek, Georgetown 3.7. Here are some nearby reservoir levels. Harrington Lake 735.4, Taylorsville Lake 546.8. The current time is 3:32 p.m. Eastern Daylight Time. 3 p.m. Eastern Daylight Time weather conditions across north central Kentucky. At Frankfort,
and the pressure was 30.18 inches and falling. At Lexington, it was sunny. The temperature was 73 degrees, the dew point 52, and the relative humidity 47%. The wind was northeast at 13 miles an hour, gusting to 20. The pressure was 30.19 inches and falling. At Louisville, it was mostly sunny. The temperature was 75 degrees, the dew point 49, and the relative humidity 39%. The wind was northeast at 9 miles an hour. The pressure was 30.18 inches and falling. At Frankfort, and the pressure was 30.18 inches and falling. Elsewhere around the region, it was sunny with a temperature of 73 at Jasper, Indiana, and 68 at Wilmington, Ohio. It was mostly sunny with a temperature of 70 at Covington and 68 at Indianapolis. It was sunny with a temperature of 73 at Jasper, Indiana, and 68 at Wilmington, Ohio. It was mostly sunny with a temperature of 70 at Covington and 68 at Indianapolis. It was cloudy with a temperature of 62 at Jackson and 69 at Bowling Green. Now for the official National Weather Service forecast for Frankfort and surrounding communities. Today, mostly sunny. Highs in the lower 70s. Northeast winds 5 to 10 miles an hour. Tonight, partly cloudy until midnight, then becoming mostly cloudy. Lows in the lower 50s. Northeast winds up to 10 miles an hour. Sunday, partly sunny. Highs in the mid-70s. North winds up to 5 miles an hour. Sunday night, mostly clear. Lows in the upper 40s. North winds up to 5 miles an hour. And now the extended forecast for the radio listening area. Monday and Monday night, clear. Highs in the lower 70s. Lows in the lower 40s. Tuesday and Tuesday night, clear. Highs in the lower 70s. Lows in the lower 40s. Wednesday and Wednesday night, clear. Highs in the upper 70s. Lows in the upper 40s. Thursday and Thursday night, mostly clear. Highs around 80. Lows in the upper 40s. Friday and Friday night, mostly clear. Highs in the lower 80s. Lows around 50. Here are some river levels reported this morning. On the Kentucky River, Highbridge Lock 9.5, Frankfort Lock 6.9, Lockport Lock 8.5, on North Elkhorn Creek, Georgetown 3.7. Here are some nearby reservoir levels. Harrington Lake 735.4, Taylorsville Lake 546.8. 3 p.m. Eastern Daylight Time weather conditions across north central Kentucky. At Frankfort, and the pressure was 30.18 inches and falling. At Lexington, it was sunny. The temperature was 73 degrees, the dew point 52, and the relative humidity 47%. The wind was northeast at 13 miles an hour, gusting to 20. The pressure was 30.19 inches and falling. At Louisville, it was mostly sunny. The temperature was 75 degrees, the dew point 49, and the relative humidity 39%. The wind was northeast at 9 miles an hour. The pressure was 30.18 inches and falling. At Frankfort, and the pressure was 30.18 inches and falling. Elsewhere around the region, it was sunny with a temperature of 73 at Jasper, Indiana, and 68 at Wilmington, Ohio. It was mostly sunny with a temperature of 70 at Covington and 68 at Indianapolis. It was cloudy with a temperature of 62 at Jackson and 69 at Bowling Green. Now for the official National Weather Service forecast for Frankfort and surrounding communities. Today, mostly sunny. Highs in the lower 70s. Northeast winds 5 to 10 miles an hour. Tonight, partly cloudy until midnight, then becoming mostly cloudy. Lows in the lower 50s. Northeast winds up to 10 miles an hour. Sunday, partly sunny.
Pies and

mid-70s. North winds up to 5 miles an hour. Sunday night, mostly clear. Lows in the upper 40s. North winds up to 5 miles an hour. And now the extended forecast for the radio listening area. Monday and Monday night, clear. Highs in the lower 70s. Lows in the lower 40s. Tuesday and Tuesday night, clear. Highs in the lower 70s. Lows in the lower 40s. Wednesday and Wednesday night, clear. Highs in the upper 70s. Lows in the upper 40s. Thursday and Thursday night, mostly clear. Highs around 80. Lows in the upper 40s. Friday and Friday night, mostly clear. Highs in the lower 80s. Lows around 50. The current time is 3:38 p.m. Eastern Daylight Time. Here are some river levels reported this morning. On the Kentucky River, Highbridge Lock 9.5, Frankfort Lock 6.9, Lockport Lock 8.5, on North Elkhorn Creek, Georgetown 3.7. Here are some nearby reservoir levels: Harrington Lake 735.4, Taylorsville Lake 546.8. 3 p.m. Eastern Daylight Time weather conditions across north central Kentucky. At Frankfort, and the pressure was 30.18 inches and falling. At Lexington, it was sunny. The temperature was 73 degrees, the dew point 52, and the relative humidity 47%. The wind was northeast at 13 miles an hour, gusting to 20. The pressure was 30.19 inches and falling. At Louisville, it was mostly sunny. The temperature was 75 degrees, the dew point 49, and the relative humidity 39%. The wind was northeast at 9 miles an hour. The pressure was 30.18 inches and falling. At Frankfort, and the pressure was 30.18 inches and falling. Elsewhere around the region, it was sunny, with a temperature of 73 at Jasper, Indiana, and 68 at Wilmington, Ohio. It was mostly sunny, with a temperature of 70 at Covington and 68 at Indianapolis. It was cloudy, with a temperature of 62 at Jackson and 69 at Bowling Green. Now for the official National Weather Service forecast for Frankfort and surrounding communities. Today, mostly sunny. Highs in the lower 70s. Northeast winds 5 to 10 miles an hour. Tonight, partly cloudy until midnight, then becoming mostly cloudy. Lows in the lower 50s. Northeast winds up to 10 miles an hour. Sunday, partly sunny. Highs in the mid-70s. North winds up to 5 miles an hour. Sunday night, mostly clear. Lows in the upper 40s. North winds up to 5 miles an hour. And now the extended forecast for the radio listening area. Monday and Monday night, clear. Highs in the lower 70s. Lows in the lower 40s. Tuesday and Tuesday night, clear. Highs in the lower 70s. Lows in the lower 40s. Wednesday and Wednesday night, clear. Highs in the upper 70s. Lows in the upper 40s. Thursday and Thursday night, mostly clear. Highs around 80. Lows in the upper 40s. Friday and Friday night, mostly clear. Highs in the lower 80s. Lows around 50. Here are some river levels reported this morning. On the Kentucky River, Highbridge Lock 9.5, Frankfort Lock 6.9, Lockport Lock 8.5, on North Elkhorn Creek, Georgetown 3.7. Here are some nearby reservoir levels: Harrington Lake 735.4, Taylorsville Lake 546.8. 3 p.m. Eastern Daylight Time weather conditions across north central Kentucky. At Frankfort, and the pressure was 30.18 inches and falling. At Lexington, it was sunny. The temperature was 73 degrees, the dew point 52, and the relative humidity 47%. The wind was northeast at 30.

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The current time is 3:43 p.m. Eastern Daylight Time. Now for the official National Weather Service forecast for Frankfort and surrounding communities. Today, mostly sunny. Highs in the lower 70s. Northeast winds 5 to 10 miles an hour. Tonight, partly cloudy until midnight, then becoming mostly cloudy. Lows in the lower 50s. Northeast winds up to 10 miles an hour. Sunday, partly sunny. Highs in the mid-70s. North winds up to 5 miles an hour. Sunday night, mostly clear. Lows in the upper 40s. North winds up to 5 miles an hour. And now the extended forecast for the radio listening area. Monday and Monday night, clear. Highs in the lower 70s. Lows in the lower 40s. Tuesday and Tuesday night, clear. Highs in the lower 70s. Lows in the lower 40s. Wednesday and Wednesday night, clear. Highs in the upper 70s. Lows in the upper 40s. Thursday and Thursday night, mostly clear. Highs around 80. Lows in the upper 40s. Friday and Friday night, mostly clear. Highs in the lower 80s. Lows around 50. Here are some river levels reported this morning. On the Kentucky River, Highbridge Lock 9.5, Frankfort Lock 6.9, Lockport Lock 8.5, on North Elkhorn Creek, Georgetown 3.7. Here are some nearby reservoir levels. Harrington Lake 735.4, Taylorsville Lake 546.8. 3 p.m. Eastern Daylight Time weather conditions across north central Kentucky. At Frankfort, and the pressure was 30.18 inches and falling. At Lexington, it was sunny. The temperature was 73 degrees, the dew point 52, and the relative humidity 47%. The wind was northeast at 13 miles an hour, gusting to 20. The pressure was 30.19 inches and falling. At Louisville, it was mostly sunny. The temperature was 75 degrees, the dew point 49, and the relative humidity 39%. The wind was northeast at 9 miles an hour. The pressure was 30.18 inches and falling. At Frankfort, and the pressure was 30.18 inches and falling. Elsewhere around the region, it was sunny, with a temperature of 73 at Jasper, Indiana, and 68 at Wilmington, Ohio. It was mostly sunny, with a temperature of 70 at Covington and 68 at Indianapolis. It was cloudy, with a temperature of 62 at Jackson and 69 at Bowling Green. Now for the official National Weather Service forecast for Frankfort and surrounding communities. Today, mostly sunny. Highs in the lower 70s. Northeast winds 5 to 10 miles an hour. Tonight, partly cloudy until midnight, then becoming mostly cloudy. Lows in the lower 50s. Northeast winds up to 10 miles an hour. Sunday, partly sunny. Highs in the mid-70s. North winds up to 5 miles an hour. Sunday night, mostly clear. Lows in the upper 40s. North winds up to 5 miles an hour. And now the extended forecast for the radio listening area. Monday and Monday night, clear. Highs in the lower 70s. Lows in the lower 40s. Tuesday and Tuesday night, clear. Highs in the lower 70s. Lows in the lower 40s. Wednesday and Wednesday night, clear. Highs in the upper 70s. Lows in the upper 40s. Thursday and Thursday night, mostly clear. Highs around 80. Lows in the upper 40s. Friday and Friday night, mostly clear.

Highs in the lower 80s. Lows around 50. The current time is 3:48 p.m. Eastern Daylight Time. Here are some river levels reported this morning. On the Kentucky River, Pinebridge Lock 9.5, Frankfort Lock 6.9, Lockport Lock 8.5, on North Elkhorn Creek, Georgetown 3.7. Here are some nearby reservoir levels. Harrington Lake 735.4, Taylorsville Lake 546.8. 3 p.m. Eastern Daylight Time weather conditions across north central Kentucky. At Frankfort, and the pressure was 30.18 inches and falling. At Lexington, it was sunny. The temperature was 73 degrees, the dew point 52, and the relative humidity 47%. The wind was northeast at 13 miles an hour, gusting to 20. The pressure was 30.19 inches and falling. At Louisville, it was mostly sunny. The temperature was 75 degrees, the dew point 49, and the relative humidity 39%. The wind was northeast at 9 miles an hour. The pressure was 30.18 inches and falling. At Frankfort, and the pressure was 30.18 inches and falling. Elsewhere around the region, it was sunny, with a temperature of 73 at Jasper, Indiana, and 68 at Wilmington, Ohio. It was mostly sunny, with a temperature of 70 at Covington and 68 at Indianapolis. It was cloudy, with a temperature of 62 at Jackson and 69 at Bowling Green. Now for the official National Weather Service forecast for Frankfort and surrounding communities. Today, mostly sunny. Highs in the lower 70s. Northeast winds 5 to 10 miles an hour. Tonight, partly cloudy until midnight, then becoming mostly cloudy. Lows in the lower 50s. Northeast winds up to 10 miles an hour. Sunday, partly sunny. Highs in the mid-70s. North winds up to 5 miles an hour. Sunday night, mostly clear. Lows in the upper 40s. North winds up to 5 miles an hour. And now the extended forecast for the radio listening area. Monday and Monday night, clear. Highs in the lower 70s. Lows in the lower 40s. Tuesday and Tuesday night, clear. Highs in the lower 70s. Lows in the lower 40s. Wednesday and Wednesday night, clear. Highs in the upper 70s. Lows in the upper 40s. Thursday and Thursday night, mostly clear. Highs around 80. Lows in the upper 40s. Friday and Friday night, mostly clear. Highs in the lower 80s. Lows around 50. Here are some river levels reported this morning. On the Kentucky River, Pinebridge Lock 9.5, Frankfort Lock 6.9, Lockport Lock 8.5, on North Elkhorn Creek, Georgetown 3.7. Here are some nearby reservoir levels. Harrington Lake 735.4, Taylorsville Lake 546.8. 3 p.m. Eastern Daylight Time weather conditions across north central Kentucky. At Frankfort, and the pressure was 30.18 inches and falling. At Lexington, it was sunny. The temperature was 73 degrees, the dew point 52, and the relative humidity 47%. The wind was northeast at 13 miles an hour, gusting to 20. The pressure was 30.19 inches and falling. At Louisville, it was mostly sunny. The temperature was 75 degrees, the dew point 49, and the relative humidity 39%. The wind was northeast at 9 miles an hour. The pressure was 30.18 inches and falling. At Frankfort, and the pressure was 30.18 inches and falling. Elsewhere around the region, it was sunny, with a temperature of 73 at Jasper, Indiana, and 68 at Wilmington, Ohio. It was mostly sunny, with a temperature of 70 at Covington and 68 at Indianapolis. It was cloudy, with a temperature of 62 at Jackson and 69 at Bowling Green.

The current time is 3:52 p.m. Eastern Daylight Time. Now for the official National Weather Service forecast for Frankfurt and surrounding communities. Today, mostly sunny. Highs in the lower 70s. Northeast winds 5 to 10 miles an hour. Tonight, partly cloudy until midnight, then becoming mostly cloudy. Lows in the lower 50s. Northeast winds up to 10 miles an hour. Sunday, partly sunny. Highs in the mid-70s. North winds up to 5 miles an hour. Sunday night, mostly clear. Lows in the upper 40s. North winds up to 5 miles an hour. And now the extended forecast for the radio listening area. Monday and Monday night, clear. Highs in the lower 70s. Lows in the lower 40s. Tuesday and Tuesday night, clear. Highs in the lower 70s. Lows in the lower 40s. Wednesday and Wednesday night, clear. Highs in the upper 70s. Lows in the upper 40s. Thursday and Thursday night, mostly clear. Highs around 80. Lows in the upper 40s. Friday and Friday night, mostly clear. Highs in the lower 80s. Lows around 50. 3 p.m. Eastern Daylight Time weather conditions across north central Kentucky. At Frankfurt. And the pressure was 30.18 inches and falling. At Lexington, it was sunny. The temperature was 73 degrees, the dew point 52, and the relative humidity 47%. The wind was northeast at 13 miles an hour. Gusting to 20. The pressure was 30.19 inches and falling. At Louisville, it was mostly sunny. The temperature was 75 degrees, the dew point 49, and the relative humidity 39%. The wind was northeast at 9 miles an hour. The pressure was 30.18 inches and falling. At Frankfurt, and the pressure was 30.18 inches and falling. Elsewhere around the region, it was sunny, with a temperature of 73 at Jasper, Indiana, and 68 at Wilmington, Ohio. It was mostly sunny, with a temperature of 70 at Covington and 68 at Indianapolis. It was cloudy, with a temperature of 62 at Jackson and 69 at Bowling Green. Now for the official National Weather Service forecast for Frankfurt and surrounding communities. Today, mostly sunny. Highs in the lower 70s. Northeast winds 5 to 10 miles an hour. Tonight, partly cloudy until midnight, then becoming mostly cloudy. Lows in the lower 50s. Northeast winds up to 10 miles an hour. Sunday, partly sunny. Highs in the mid-70s. North winds up to 5 miles an hour. Sunday night, mostly clear. Lows in the upper 40s. North winds up to 5 miles an hour. And now the extended forecast for the radio listening area. Monday and Monday night, clear. Highs in the lower 70s. Lows in the lower 40s. Tuesday and Tuesday night, clear. Highs in the lower 70s. Lows in the lower 40s. Wednesday and Wednesday night, clear. Highs in the upper 70s. Lows in the upper 40s. Thursday and Thursday night, mostly clear. Highs around 80. Lows in the upper 40s. Friday and Friday night, mostly clear. Highs in the lower 80s. Lows around 50. The current time is 3:57 p.m. Eastern Daylight Time. 3 p.m. Eastern Daylight Time weather conditions across north central Kentucky. At Frankfurt. And the pressure was 30.18 inches and falling. At Lexington, it was sunny. The temperature was 73 degrees, the dew point 52, and the relative humidity 47%. The wind was northeast at 13 miles an hour. Gusting to 20. The pressure was 30.19 inches and falling. At Louisville, it was mostly sunny,

The temperature was 75 degrees, the dew point 49, and the relative humidity 39%. The wind was northeast at 9 miles an hour. The pressure was 30.18 inches and falling at Frankfurt, and the pressure was 30.18 inches and falling. Elsewhere around the region, it was sunny with a temperature of 73 at Jasper, Indiana, and 68 at Wilmington, Ohio. It was mostly sunny with a temperature of 70 at Covington and 68 at Indianapolis. It was cloudy with a temperature of 62 at Jackson and 69 at Bowling Green. Now for the official National Weather Service forecast for Frankfurt and surrounding communities. Today, mostly sunny. Highs in the lower 70s. Northeast winds 5 to 10 miles an hour. Tonight, partly cloudy until midnight, then becoming mostly cloudy. Lows in the lower 50s. Northeast winds up to 10 miles an hour. Sunday, partly sunny. Highs in the mid-70s. North winds up to 5 miles an hour. Sunday night, mostly clear. Lows in the upper 40s. North winds up to 5 miles an hour. And now the extended forecast for the radio listening area. Monday and Monday night, clear. Highs in the lower 70s. Lows in the lower 40s. Tuesday and Tuesday night, clear. Highs in the lower 70s. Lows in the lower 40s. Wednesday and Wednesday night, clear. Highs in the upper 70s. Lows in the upper 40s. Thursday and Thursday night, mostly clear. Highs around 80. Lows in the upper 40s. Friday and Friday night, mostly clear. Highs in the lower 80s. Lows around 50. 3 p.m. Eastern Daylight Time weather conditions across north central Kentucky. At Frankfurt. And the pressure was 30.18 inches and falling. At Lexington, it was sunny. The temperature was 73 degrees, the dew point 52, and the relative humidity 47%. The wind was northeast at 13 miles an hour. Gusting to 20. The pressure was 30.19 inches and falling. At Louisville, it was mostly sunny. The temperature was 75 degrees, the dew point 49, and the relative humidity 39%. The wind was northeast at 9 miles an hour. The pressure was 30.18 inches and falling. At Frankfurt, and the pressure was 30.18 inches and falling. Elsewhere around the region, it was sunny with a temperature of 73 at Jasper, Indiana, and 68 at Wilmington, Ohio. It was mostly sunny with a temperature of 70 at Covington and 68 at Indianapolis. It was cloudy with a temperature of 62 at Jackson and 69 at Bowling Green. Now for the official National Weather Service forecast for Frankfurt and surrounding communities. Today, mostly sunny. Highs in the lower 70s. Northeast winds 5 to 10 miles an hour. Tonight, partly cloudy until midnight, then becoming mostly cloudy. Lows in the lower 50s. Northeast winds up to 10 miles an hour. Sunday, partly sunny. Highs in the mid-70s. North winds up to 5 miles an hour. Sunday night, mostly clear. Lows in the upper 40s. North winds up to 5 miles an hour. And now the extended forecast for the radio listening area. Monday and Monday night, clear. Highs in the lower 70s. Lows in the lower 40s. Tuesday and Tuesday night, clear. Highs in the lower 70s. Lows in the lower 40s. Wednesday and Wednesday night, clear. Highs in the upper 70s. Lows in the upper 40s. Thursday and Thursday night, mostly clear. Highs around 80. Lows in the upper 40s. Friday and Friday night, mostly clear. Highs in the lower 80s. Lows around 50. The current time is 4:02 p.m. Eastern Daylight Time.

3 p.m. Eastern Daylight Time weather conditions across north-central Kentucky at Frankfort, and the pressure was 30.18 inches and falling. At Lexington, it was sunny. The temperature was 73 degrees, the dew point 52, and the relative humidity 47%. The wind was northeast at 13 miles an hour, gusting to 20. The pressure was 30.19 inches and falling. At Louisville, it was mostly sunny. The temperature was 75 degrees, the dew point 49, and the relative humidity 39%. The wind was northeast at 9 miles an hour. The pressure was 30.18 inches and falling. At Frankfort, and the pressure was 30.18 inches and falling. Elsewhere around the region, it was sunny with a temperature of 73 at Jasper, Indiana, and 68 at Wilmington, Ohio. It was mostly sunny with a temperature of 70 at Covington and 68 at Indianapolis. It was cloudy with a temperature of 62 at Jackson and 69 at Bowling Green. Now for the official National Weather Service forecast for Frankfort and surrounding communities. Today, mostly sunny. Highs in the lower 70s. Northeast winds 5 to 10 miles an hour. Tonight, partly cloudy until midnight, then becoming mostly cloudy. Lows in the lower 50s. Northeast winds up to 10 miles an hour. Sunday, partly sunny. Highs in the mid-70s. North winds up to 5 miles an hour. Sunday night, mostly clear. Lows in the upper 40s. North winds up to 5 miles an hour. And now the extended forecast for the radio listening area. Monday and Monday night, clear. Highs in the lower 70s. Lows in the lower 40s. Tuesday and Tuesday night, clear. Highs in the lower 70s. Lows in the lower 40s. Wednesday and Wednesday night, clear. Highs in the upper 70s. Lows in the upper 40s. Thursday and Thursday night, mostly clear. Highs around 80. Lows in the upper 40s. Friday and Friday night, mostly clear. Highs in the lower 80s. Lows around 50. 4 p.m. Eastern Daylight Time weather conditions across north-central Kentucky. At Frankfort, and the pressure was 30.16 inches and falling. At Lexington, it was sunny. The temperature was 75 degrees, the dew point 52, and the relative humidity 44%. The wind was northeast at 14 miles an hour. The pressure was 30.17 inches and falling. At Louisville, it was mostly sunny. The temperature was 75 degrees, the dew point 47, and the relative humidity 36%. The wind was northeast at 8 miles an hour. The pressure was 30.16 inches and falling. At Frankfort, and the pressure was 30.16 inches and falling. Elsewhere around the region, it was sunny with a temperature of 74 at Jasper, Indiana, and 69 at Wilmington, Ohio. It was mostly sunny with a temperature of 71 at Covington, 69 at Indianapolis, and 73 at Bowling Green. At Jackson, it was cloudy with a temperature of 64. Now for the official National Weather Service forecast for Frankfort and surrounding communities. Today, mostly sunny. Highs in the lower 70s. Northeast winds 5 to 10 miles an hour. Tonight, partly cloudy until midnight, then becoming mostly cloudy. Lows in the lower 50s. Northeast winds up to 10 miles an hour. Sunday, partly sunny. Highs in the mid-70s. North winds up to 5 miles an hour. Sunday night, mostly clear. Lows in the upper 40s. North winds up to 5 miles an hour. And now the extended forecast for the radio listening area. Monday and Monday night, clear. Highs in the lower 70s. Lows in the lower 40s. Tuesday and Tuesday night, clear.

highs in the lower 70s, lows in the lower 40s. Wednesday and Wednesday night, clear. Highs in the upper 70s, lows in the upper 40s. Thursday and Thursday night, mostly clear. Highs around 80, lows in the upper 40s. Friday and Friday night, mostly clear. Highs in the lower 80s, lows around 50. The current time is 4:08 p.m. Eastern Daylight Time. Now for the official National Weather Service forecast for Frankfurt and surrounding communities. Tonight, partly cloudy this evening and overnight, then becoming mostly cloudy. Lows in the lower 50s. Northeast winds up to 10 miles an hour. Sunday, mostly sunny. Highs in the upper 70s. North winds up to 5 miles an hour. Sunday night, partly cloudy. Lows in the upper 40s. North winds up to 5 miles an hour. Monday, sunny. Highs in the lower 70s. Northeast winds 5 to 10 miles an hour. Monday night, clear. Lows in the lower 40s. Northeast winds 5 to 10 miles an hour. And now the extended forecast for the radio listening area. Tuesday and Tuesday night, clear. Highs in the lower 70s. Lows in the mid 40s. Wednesday and Wednesday night, mostly clear. Highs around 80. Lows in the upper 40s. Thursday and Thursday night, clear. Highs around 80. Lows in the upper 40s. Friday and Friday night, mostly clear. Highs in the lower 80s. Lows in the lower 50s. Saturday and Saturday night, mostly clear. Highs in the lower 80s. Lows in the mid 50s. 4 p.m. Eastern Daylight Time weather conditions across north central Kentucky. At Frankfurt, and the pressure was 30.16 inches and falling. At Lexington, it was sunny. The temperature was 75 degrees, the dew point 52, and the relative humidity 44%. The wind was northeast at 14 miles an hour. The pressure was 30.17 inches and falling. At Louisville, it was mostly sunny. The temperature was 75 degrees, the dew point 47, and the relative humidity 36%. The wind was northeast at 8 miles an hour. The pressure was 30.16 inches and falling. At Frankfurt, and the pressure was 30.16 inches and falling. Elsewhere around the region, it was sunny, with a temperature of 74 at Jasper, Indiana, and 69 at Wilmington, Ohio. It was mostly sunny, with a temperature of 71 at Covington, 69 at Indianapolis, and 73 at Bowling Green. At Jackson, it was cloudy, with a temperature of 64. Now for the official National Weather Service forecast for Frankfurt and surrounding communities. Tonight, partly cloudy this evening and overnight, then becoming mostly cloudy. Lows in the lower 50s. Northeast winds up to 10 miles an hour. Sunday, mostly sunny. Highs in the upper 70s. North winds up to 5 miles an hour. Sunday night, partly cloudy. Lows in the upper 40s. North winds up to 5 miles an hour. Monday, sunny. Highs in the lower 70s. Northeast winds 5 to 10 miles an hour. Monday night, clear. Lows in the lower 40s. Northeast winds 5 to 10 miles an hour. And now the extended forecast for the radio listening area. Tuesday and Tuesday night, clear. Highs in the lower 70s. Lows in the mid 40s. Wednesday and Wednesday night, mostly clear. Highs around 80. Lows in the upper 40s. Thursday and Thursday night, clear. Highs around 80. Lows in the upper 40s. Friday and Friday night, mostly clear. Highs in the lower 80s. Lows in the lower 50s. Saturday and Saturday night, mostly clear.

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Lows in the mid-50s. 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The current time is 4:13 p.m. Eastern Daylight Time. 4 p.m. Eastern Daylight Time weather conditions across north-central Kentucky. At Frankfurt. And the pressure was 30.16 inches and falling. At Lexington, it was sunny. The temperature was 75 degrees, the dew point 52, and the relative humidity 44%. The wind was northeast at 14 miles an hour. The pressure was 30.17 inches and falling. At Louisville, it was mostly sunny. The temperature was 75 degrees, the dew point 47, and the relative humidity 36%. The wind was northeast at 8 miles an hour. The pressure was 30.16 inches and falling. At Frankfurt, and the pressure was 30.16 inches and falling. Elsewhere around the region, it was sunny, with a temperature of 74 in Jasper, Indiana, and 69 at Wilmington, Ohio. It was mostly sunny, with a temperature of 71 at Covington and 69 at Indianapolis. At Bowling Green, it was partly sunny, with a temperature of 73. At Jackson, it was cloudy, with a temperature of 64. Now for the official National Weather Service forecast for Frankfurt and surrounding communities. Tonight, partly cloudy this evening and overnight, then becoming mostly cloudy. Lows in the lower 50s. Northeast winds up to 10 miles an hour. Sunday, mostly sunny. Highs in the upper 70s. North winds up to 5 miles an hour. Sunday night, partly cloudy. Lows in the upper 40s. North winds up to 5 miles an hour. Monday, sunny. Highs in the lower 70s. Northeast winds 5 to 10 miles an hour. Monday night, clear. Lows in the lower 40s. Northeast winds 5 to 10 miles an hour. And now the extended forecast for the radio listening area. Tuesday and Tuesday night, clear. Highs in the lower 70s. Lows in the mid-40s. Wednesday and Wednesday night, mostly clear. Highs around 80. Lows in the upper 40s. Thursday and Thursday night, clear. Highs around 80. Lows in the upper 40s. Friday and Friday night, mostly clear. Highs in the lower 80s. Lows in the lower 50s. Saturday and Saturday night, mostly clear. Highs in the lower 80s. Lows in the mid-50s. 4 p.m. Eastern Daylight Time weather conditions across north-central Kentucky. At Frankfurt. And the pressure was 30.16 inches and falling. At Lexington, it was sunny. The temperature was 75 degrees, the dew point 52, and the relative humidity 44%. The wind was northeast at 14 miles an hour. The pressure was 30.17 inches and falling. At Louisville, it was mostly sunny. The temperature was 75 degrees, the dew point 47, and the relative humidity 36%. The wind was northeast at 8 miles an hour. The pressure was 30.16 inches and falling. At Frankfurt, and the pressure was 30.16 inches and falling. Elsewhere around the region, it was sunny, with a temperature of 74 in Jasper, Indiana, and 69 at Wilmington, Ohio. It was mostly sunny, with a temperature of 71 at Covington and 69 at Indianapolis. At Bowling Green, it was partly sunny, with a temperature of 73. At Jackson, it was cloudy, with a temperature of 64. The current time is 4:17 p.m. Eastern Daylight Time. Now for the official National Weather Service forecast for Frankfurt and surrounding communities. Tonight, partly

cloudy this evening and overnight, then becoming mostly cloudy. Lows in the lower 50s. Northeast winds up to 10 miles an hour. Sunday, mostly sunny. Highs in the upper 70s. North winds up to 5 miles an hour. Sunday night, partly cloudy. Lows in the upper 40s. North winds up to 5 miles an hour. Monday, sunny. Highs in the lower 70s. Northeast winds 5 to 10 miles an hour. Monday night, clear. Lows in the lower 40s. Northeast winds 5 to 10 miles an hour. And now the extended forecast for the radio listening area. Tuesday and Tuesday night, clear. Highs in the lower 70s. Lows in the mid 40s. Wednesday and Wednesday night, mostly clear. Highs around 80. Lows in the upper 40s. Thursday and Thursday night, clear. Highs around 80. Lows in the upper 40s. Friday and Friday night, mostly clear. Highs in the lower 80s. Lows in the lower 50s. Saturday and Saturday night, mostly clear. Highs in the lower 80s. Lows in the mid-50s. 4 p.m. Eastern Daylight Time weather conditions across north-central Kentucky. At Frankfort. And the pressure was 30.16 inches and falling. At Lexington, it was sunny. The temperature was 75 degrees, the dew point 52, and the relative humidity 44%. The wind was northeast at 14 miles an hour. The pressure was 30.17 inches and falling. At Louisville, it was mostly sunny. The temperature was 75 degrees, the dew point 47, and the relative humidity 36%. The wind was northeast at 8 miles an hour. The pressure was 30.16 inches and falling. At Frankfort, and the pressure was 30.16 inches and falling. Elsewhere around the region, it was sunny, with a temperature of 74 in Jasper, Indiana, and 69 at Wilmington, Ohio. It was mostly sunny, with a temperature of 71 at Covington and 69 at Indianapolis. At Bowling Green, it was partly sunny, with a temperature of 73. At Jackson, it was cloudy, with a temperature of 64. Now for the official National Weather Service forecast for Frankfort and surrounding communities. Tonight, partly cloudy this evening and overnight, then becoming mostly cloudy. Lows in the lower 50s. Northeast winds up to 10 miles an hour. Sunday, mostly sunny. Highs in the upper 70s. North winds up to 5 miles an hour. Sunday night, partly cloudy. Lows in the upper 40s. North winds up to 5 miles an hour. Monday, sunny. Highs in the lower 70s. Northeast winds 5 to 10 miles an hour. Monday night, clear. Lows in the lower 40s. Northeast winds 5 to 10 miles an hour. And now the extended forecast for the radio listening area. Tuesday and Tuesday night, clear. Highs in the lower 70s. Lows in the mid 40s. Wednesday and Wednesday night, mostly clear. Highs around 80. Lows in the upper 40s. Thursday and Thursday night, clear. Highs around 80. Lows in the upper 40s. Friday and Friday night, mostly clear. Highs in the lower 80s. Lows in the lower 50s. Saturday and Saturday night, mostly clear. Highs in the lower 80s. Lows in the mid 50s. The current time is 4:22 p.m. Eastern Daylight Time. 4 p.m. Eastern Daylight Time weather conditions across north-central Kentucky. At Frankfort. And the pressure was 30.16 inches and falling. At Lexington, it was sunny. The temperature was 75 degrees, the dew point 52, and the relative humidity 44%. The wind was northeast at 14 miles an hour. The pressure was 30.17 inches and falling.

At Louisville, it was mostly sunny. The temperature was 75 degrees, the dew point 47, and the relative humidity 36%. The wind was northeast at 8 miles an hour. The pressure was 30.16 inches and falling. At Frankfort, and the pressure was 30.16 inches and falling. Elsewhere around the region, it was sunny with a temperature of 74 in Jasper, Indiana, and 69 at Wilmington, Ohio. It was mostly sunny with a temperature of 71 at Covington and 69 at Indianapolis. At Bowling Green, it was partly sunny with a temperature of 73. At Jackson, it was cloudy with a temperature of 64. Now for the official National Weather Service forecast for Frankfort and surrounding communities. Tonight, partly cloudy this evening and overnight, then becoming mostly cloudy. Lows in the lower 50s. Northeast winds up to 10 miles an hour. Sunday, mostly sunny. Highs in the upper 70s. North winds up to 5 miles an hour. Sunday night, partly cloudy. Lows in the upper 40s. North winds up to 5 miles an hour. Monday, sunny. Highs in the lower 70s. Northeast winds 5 to 10 miles an hour. Monday night, clear. Lows in the lower 40s. Northeast winds 5 to 10 miles an hour. And now the extended forecast for the radio listening area. Tuesday and Tuesday night, clear. Highs in the lower 70s. Lows in the mid 40s. Wednesday and Wednesday night, mostly clear. Highs around 80. Lows in the upper 40s. Thursday and Thursday night, clear. Highs around 80. Lows in the upper 40s. Friday and Friday night, mostly clear. Highs in the lower 80s. Lows in the lower 50s. Saturday and Saturday night, mostly clear. Highs in the lower 80s. Lows in the mid 50s. 4 p.m. Eastern Daylight Time weather conditions across north central Kentucky. At Frankfort, and the pressure was 30.16 inches and falling. At Lexington, it was sunny. The temperature was 75 degrees, the dew point 52, and the relative humidity 44%. The wind was northeast at 14 miles an hour. The pressure was 30.17 inches and falling. At Louisville, it was mostly sunny. The temperature was 75 degrees, the dew point 47, and the relative humidity 36%. The wind was northeast at 8 miles an hour. The pressure was 30.16 inches and falling. At Frankfort, and the pressure was 30.16 inches and falling. Elsewhere around the region, it was sunny with a temperature of 74 in Jasper, Indiana, and 69 at Wilmington, Ohio. It was mostly sunny with a temperature of 71 at Covington and 69 at Indianapolis. At Bowling Green, it was partly sunny with a temperature of 73. At Jackson, it was cloudy with a temperature of 64. Now for the official National Weather Service forecast for Frankfort and surrounding communities. Tonight, partly cloudy this evening and overnight, then becoming mostly cloudy. Lows in the lower 50s. Northeast winds up to 10 miles an hour. Sunday, mostly sunny. Highs in the upper 70s. North winds up to 5 miles an hour. Sunday night, partly cloudy. Lows in the upper 40s. North winds up to 5 miles an hour. Monday, sunny. Highs in the lower 70s. Northeast winds 5 to 10 miles an hour. Monday night, clear. Lows in the lower 40s. Northeast winds 5 to 10 miles an hour. And now the extended forecast for the radio listening area. Tuesday and Tuesday night, clear. Highs in the lower 70s. Lows in the mid 40s. Wednesday and Wednesday night, mostly clear. Highs around 80. Lows in the upper 40s. Thursday and Thursday.

night, clear. Highs around 80. Lows in the upper 40s. Friday and Friday night, mostly clear. Highs in the lower 80s. Lows in the lower 50s. Saturday and Saturday night, mostly clear. Highs in the lower 80s. Lows in the mid 50s. The current time is 4:28 p.m. Eastern Daylight Time. 4 p.m. Eastern Daylight Time weather conditions across north central Kentucky. At Frankfort. And the pressure was 30.16 inches and falling. At Lexington, it was sunny. The temperature was 75 degrees, the dew point 52, and the relative humidity 44%. The wind was northeast at 14 miles an hour. The pressure was 30.17 inches and falling. At Louisville, it was mostly sunny. The temperature was 75 degrees, the dew point 47, and the relative humidity 36%. The wind was northeast at 8 miles an hour. The pressure was 30.16 inches and falling. At Frankfort, and the pressure was 30.16 inches and falling. Elsewhere around the region, it was sunny, with a temperature of 74 in Jasper, Indiana, and 69 at Wilmington, Ohio. It was mostly sunny, with a temperature of 71 at Covington and 69 at Indianapolis. At Bowling Green, it was partly sunny, with a temperature of 73. At Jackson, it was cloudy, with a temperature of 64. Now for the official National Weather Service forecast for Frankfort and surrounding communities. Tonight, partly cloudy this evening and overnight, then becoming mostly cloudy. Lows in the lower 50s. Northeast winds up to 10 miles an hour. Sunday, mostly sunny. Highs in the upper 70s. North winds up to 5 miles an hour. Sunday night, partly cloudy. Lows in the upper 40s. North winds up to 5 miles an hour. Monday, sunny. Highs in the lower 70s. Northeast winds 5 to 10 miles an hour. Monday night, clear. Lows in the lower 40s. Northeast winds 5 to 10 miles an hour. And now the extended forecast for the radio listening area. Tuesday and Tuesday night, clear. Highs in the lower 70s. Lows in the mid 40s. Wednesday and Wednesday night, mostly clear. Highs around 80. Lows in the upper 40s. Thursday and Thursday night, clear. Highs around 80. Lows in the upper 40s. Friday and Friday night, mostly clear. Highs in the lower 80s. Lows in the lower 50s. Saturday and Saturday night, mostly clear. Highs in the lower 80s. Lows in the mid 50s. 4 p.m. Eastern Daylight Time weather conditions across north central Kentucky. At Frankfort. And the pressure was 30.16 inches and falling. At Lexington, it was sunny. The temperature was 75 degrees, the dew point 52, and the relative humidity 44%. The wind was northeast at 14 miles an hour. The pressure was 30.17 inches and falling. At Louisville, it was mostly sunny. The temperature was 75 degrees, the dew point 47, and the relative humidity 36%. The wind was northeast at 8 miles an hour. The pressure was 30.16 inches and falling. At Frankfort, and the pressure was 30.16 inches and falling. Elsewhere around the region, it was sunny, with a temperature of 74 in Jasper, Indiana, and 69 at Wilmington, Ohio. It was mostly sunny, with a temperature of 71 at Covington and 69 at Indianapolis. At Bowling Green, it was partly sunny, with a temperature of 73. At Jackson, it was cloudy, with a temperature of 64. The current time is 4:32 p.m. Eastern Daylight Time. Now for the official National Weather Service forecast for Frankfort and surrounding communities. Tonight,
partly cloudy this evening and overnight, then becoming mostly cloudy. Lows in the lower 50s. Northeast winds up to 10 miles an hour. Sunday, mostly sunny. Highs in the upper 70s. North winds up to 5 miles an hour. Sunday night, partly cloudy. Lows in the upper 40s. North winds up to 5 miles an hour. 70s. North winds up to 5 miles an hour. Sunday night, partly cloudy. Lows in the upper 40s. North winds up to 5 miles an hour. Monday, sunny. Highs in the lower 70s. Northeast winds 5 to 10 miles an hour. Monday night, clear. Lows in the lower 40s. Northeast winds 5 to 10 miles an hour. And now the extended forecast for the radio listening area. Tuesday and Tuesday night, clear. Highs in the lower 70s. Lows in the mid 40s. Wednesday and Wednesday night, mostly clear. Highs around 80. Lows in the upper 40s. Thursday and Thursday night, clear. Highs around 80. Lows in the upper 40s. Friday and Friday night, mostly clear. Highs in the lower 80s. Lows in the lower 50s. Saturday and Saturday night, mostly clear. Highs in the lower 80s. Lows in the mid 50s. 4 p.m. Eastern Daylight Time weather conditions across north central Kentucky. At Frankfort. And the pressure was 30.16 inches and falling. At Lexington, it was sunny. The temperature was 75 degrees, the dew point 52, and the relative humidity 44%. The wind was northeast at 14 miles an hour. The pressure was 30.17 inches and falling. At Louisville, it was mostly sunny. The temperature was 75 degrees, the dew point 47, and the relative humidity 36%. The wind was northeast at 8 miles an hour. The pressure was 30.16 inches and falling. At Frankfort, and the pressure was 30.16 inches and falling. Elsewhere around the region, it was sunny, with a temperature of 74 in Jasper, Indiana, and 69 at Wilmington, Ohio. It was mostly sunny, with a temperature of 71 at Covington and 69 at Indianapolis. At Bowling Green, it was partly sunny, with a temperature of 73. At Jackson, it was cloudy, with a temperature of 64. Now for the official National Weather Service forecast for Frankfort and surrounding communities. Tonight, partly cloudy this evening and overnight, then becoming mostly cloudy. Lows in the lower 50s. Northeast winds up to 10 miles an hour. Sunday, mostly sunny. Highs in the upper 70s. North winds up to 5 miles an hour. Sunday night, partly cloudy. Lows in the upper 40s. North winds up to 5 miles an hour. Monday, sunny. Highs in the lower 70s. Northeast winds 5 to 10 miles an hour. Monday night, clear. Lows in the lower 40s. Northeast winds 5 to 10 miles an hour. And now the extended forecast for the radio listening area. Tuesday and Tuesday night, clear. Highs in the lower 70s. Lows in the mid 40s. Wednesday and Wednesday night, mostly clear. Highs around 80. Lows in the upper 40s. Thursday and Thursday night, clear. Highs around 80. Lows in the upper 40s. Friday and Friday night, mostly clear. Highs in the lower 80s. Lows in the lower 50s. Saturday and Saturday night, mostly clear. Highs in the lower 80s. Lows in the mid 50s. The current time is 4:37 p.m. Eastern Daylight Time. 4 p.m. Eastern Daylight Time weather conditions across north central Kentucky. At Frankfort. And the pressure was 30.16 inches and falling. At Lexington, it was sunny.
The temperature was 75 degrees. The dew point

52 and the relative humidity 44%. The wind was northeast at 14 miles an hour. The pressure was 30.17 inches and falling. At Louisville, it was mostly sunny. The temperature was 75 degrees, the dew point 47, and the relative humidity 36%. The wind was northeast at 8 miles an hour. The pressure was 30.16 inches and falling. At Frankfort, and the pressure was 30.16 inches and falling. Elsewhere around the region, it was sunny with a temperature of 74 at Jasper, Indiana, and 69 at Wilmington, Ohio. It was mostly sunny with a temperature of 71 at Covington and 69 at Indianapolis. At Bowling Green, it was partly sunny with a temperature of 73. At Jackson, it was cloudy with a temperature of 64. Now for the official National Weather Service forecast for Frankfort and surrounding communities. Tonight, partly cloudy this evening and overnight, then becoming mostly cloudy. Lows in the lower 50s. Northeast winds up to 10 miles an hour. Sunday, mostly sunny. Highs in the upper 70s. North winds up to 5 miles an hour. Sunday night, partly cloudy. Lows in the upper 40s. North winds up to 5 miles an hour. Monday, sunny. Highs in the lower 70s. Northeast winds 5 to 10 miles an hour. Monday night, clear. Lows in the lower 40s. Northeast winds 5 to 10 miles an hour. And now the extended forecast for the radio listening area. Tuesday and Tuesday night, clear. Highs in the lower 70s. Lows in the mid 40s. Wednesday and Wednesday night, mostly clear. Highs around 80. Lows in the upper 40s. Thursday and Thursday night, clear. Highs around 80. Lows in the upper 40s. Friday and Friday night, mostly clear. Highs in the lower 80s. Lows in the lower 50s. Saturday and Saturday night, mostly clear. Highs in the lower 80s. Lows in the mid 50s. 4 p.m. Eastern Daylight Time weather conditions across north central Kentucky. At Frankfort, and the pressure was 30.16 inches and falling. At Lexington, it was sunny. The temperature was 75 degrees, the dew point 52, and the relative humidity 44%. The wind was northeast at 14 miles an hour. The pressure was 30.17 inches and falling. At Louisville, it was mostly sunny. The temperature was 75 degrees, the dew point 47, and the relative humidity 36%. The wind was northeast at 8 miles an hour. The pressure was 30.16 inches and falling. At Frankfort, and the pressure was 30.16 inches and falling. Elsewhere around the region, it was sunny with a temperature of 74 at Jasper, Indiana, and 69 at Wilmington, Ohio. It was mostly sunny with a temperature of 71 at Covington and 69 at Indianapolis. At Bowling Green, it was partly sunny with a temperature of 73. At Jackson, it was cloudy with a temperature of 64. Now for the official National Weather Service forecast for Frankfort and surrounding communities. Tonight, partly cloudy this evening and overnight, then becoming mostly cloudy. Lows in the lower 50s. Northeast winds up to 10 miles an hour. Sunday, mostly sunny. Highs in the upper 70s. North winds up to 5 miles an hour. Sunday night, partly cloudy. Lows in the upper 40s. North winds up to 5 miles an hour. Monday, sunny. Highs in the lower 70s. Northeast winds 5 to 10 miles an hour. Monday night, clear. Lows in the lower 40s. Northeast winds 5 to 10 miles an hour. And now the extended forecast for the radio listening area. Tuesday and Tuesday night, clear. Highs in the lower 70s. Lows in the mid

They're located in Frankfurt on a frequency of 162.5 megahertz. The current time is 4:43 p.m. Eastern Daylight Time. 4 p.m. Eastern Daylight Time weather conditions across north-central Kentucky at Frankfurt, and the pressure was 30.16 inches and falling. At Lexington, it was sunny. The temperature was 75 degrees, the dew point 52, and the relative humidity 44%. The wind was northeast at 14 miles an hour. The pressure was 30.17 inches and falling. At Louisville, it was mostly sunny. The temperature was 75 degrees, the dew point 47, and the relative humidity 36%. The wind was northeast at 8 miles an hour. The pressure was 30.16 inches and falling. At Frankfurt, and the pressure was 30.16 inches and falling. Elsewhere around the region, it was sunny with a temperature of 74 at Jasper, Indiana, and 69 at Wilmington, Ohio. It was mostly sunny with a temperature of 71 at Covington and 69 at Indianapolis. At Bowling Green, it was partly sunny with a temperature of 73. At Jackson, it was cloudy with a temperature of 64. Now for the official National Weather Service forecast for Frankfurt and surrounding communities. Tonight, partly cloudy this evening and overnight, then becoming mostly cloudy. Lows in the lower 50s. Northeast winds up to 10 miles an hour. Sunday, mostly sunny. Highs in the upper 70s. North winds up to 5 miles an hour. Sunday night, partly cloudy. Lows in the upper 40s. North winds up to 5 miles an hour. Monday, sunny. Highs in the lower 70s. Northeast winds 5 to 10 miles an hour. Monday night, clear. Lows in the lower 40s. Northeast winds 5 to 10 miles an hour. And now the extended forecast for the radio listening area. Tuesday and Tuesday night, clear. Highs in the lower 70s. Lows in the mid-40s. Wednesday and Wednesday night, mostly clear. Highs around 80. Lows in the upper 40s. Thursday and Thursday night, clear. Highs around 80. Lows in the upper 40s. Friday and Friday night, mostly clear. Highs in the lower 80s. Lows in the lower 50s. Saturday and Saturday night, mostly clear. Highs in the lower 80s. Lows in the mid-50s. 4 p.m. Eastern Daylight Time weather conditions across north-central Kentucky. At Frankfurt. And the pressure was 30.16 inches and falling. At Lexington, it was sunny. The temperature was 75 degrees, the dew point 52, and the relative humidity 44%. The wind was northeast at 14 miles an hour. The pressure was 30.17 inches and falling. At Louisville, it was mostly sunny. The temperature was 75 degrees, the dew point 47, and the relative humidity 36%. The wind was northeast at 8 miles an hour. The pressure was 30.16 inches and falling. At Frankfurt, and the pressure was 30.16 inches and falling. Elsewhere around the region, it was sunny with a temperature of 74 at Jasper, Indiana, and 69 at Wilmington, Ohio. It was mostly sunny with a temperature of 71 at Covington and 69 at Indianapolis. At Bowling Green, it was partly sunny with a temperature of 73. At Jackson, it was cloudy with a temperature of 64. The current time is 4:47 p.m. Eastern Daylight Time. Now for the official National Weather Service forecast for Frankfurt and surrounding communities. Tonight, partly cloudy this evening and overnight, then becoming mostly cloudy. Lows in the lower 50s. Northeast winds up to 10 miles an hour. Sunday, mostly sunny. Highs in the upper 70s. North winds up to 5 miles an hour. Sunday night.

partly cloudy. Lows in the upper 40s. North winds up to 5 miles an hour. Monday, sunny. Highs in the lower 70s. Northeast winds 5 to 10 miles an hour. Monday night, clear. Lows in the lower 40s. Northeast winds 5 to 10 miles an hour. And now the extended forecast for the radio listening area. Tuesday and Tuesday night, clear. Highs in the lower 70s. Lows in the mid 40s. Wednesday and Wednesday night, mostly clear. Highs around 80. Lows in the upper 40s. Thursday and Thursday night, clear. Highs around 80. Lows in the upper 40s. Friday and Friday night, mostly clear. Highs in the lower 80s. Lows in the lower 50s. Saturday and Saturday night, mostly clear. Highs in the lower 80s. Lows in the mid-50s. 4 p.m. Eastern Daylight Time weather conditions across north-central Kentucky. At Frankfort. And the pressure was 30.16 inches and falling. At Lexington, it was sunny. The temperature was 75 degrees, the dew point 52, and the relative humidity 44%. The wind was northeast at 14 miles an hour. The pressure was 30.17 inches and falling. At Louisville, it was mostly sunny. The temperature was 75 degrees, the dew point 47, and the relative humidity 36%. The wind was northeast at 8 miles an hour. The pressure was 30.16 inches and falling. At Frankfort, and the pressure was 30.16 inches and falling. Elsewhere around the region, it was sunny, with a temperature of 74 at Jasper, Indiana, and 69 at Wilmington, Ohio. It was mostly sunny, with a temperature of 71 at Covington and 69 at Indianapolis. At Bowling Green, it was partly sunny, with a temperature of 73. At Jackson, it was cloudy, with a temperature of 64. Now for the official National Weather Service forecast for Frankfort and surrounding communities. Tonight, partly cloudy this evening and overnight, then becoming mostly cloudy. Lows in the lower 50s. Northeast winds up to 10 miles an hour. Sunday, mostly sunny. Highs in the upper 70s. North winds up to 5 miles an hour. Sunday night, partly cloudy. Lows in the upper 40s. North winds up to 5 miles an hour. Monday, sunny. Highs in the lower 70s. Northeast winds 5 to 10 miles an hour. Monday night, clear. Lows in the lower 40s. Northeast winds 5 to 10 miles an hour. And now the extended forecast for the radio listening area. Tuesday and Tuesday night, clear. Highs in the lower 70s. Lows in the mid 40s. Wednesday and Wednesday night, mostly clear. Highs around 80. Lows in the upper 40s. Thursday and Thursday night, clear. Highs around 80. Lows in the upper 40s. Friday and Friday night, mostly clear. Highs in the lower 80s. Lows in the lower 50s. Saturday and Saturday night, mostly clear. Highs in the lower 80s. Lows in the mid-50s. The current time is 4:52 p.m. Eastern Daylight Time. 4 p.m. Eastern Daylight Time weather conditions across north-central Kentucky. At Frankfort. And the pressure was 30.16 inches and falling. At Lexington, it was sunny. The temperature was 75 degrees, the dew point 52, and the relative humidity 44%. The wind was northeast at 14 miles an hour. The pressure was 30.17 inches and falling. At Louisville, it was mostly sunny. The temperature was 75 degrees, the dew point 47, and the relative humidity 36%. The wind was northeast at 8 miles an hour. The pressure was 30.16 inches and falling. At Frankfort,

and the pressure was 30.16 inches and falling. Elsewhere around the region, it was sunny, with a temperature of 74 at Jasper, Indiana, and 69 at Wilmington, Ohio. It was mostly sunny, with a temperature of 71 at Covington and 69 at Indianapolis. At Bowling Green, it was partly sunny, with a temperature of 73. At Jackson, it was cloudy, with a temperature of 64. Now for the official National Weather Service forecast for Frankfort and surrounding communities. Tonight, partly cloudy this evening and overnight, then becoming mostly cloudy. Lows in the lower 50s. Northeast winds up to 10 miles an hour. Sunday, mostly sunny. Highs in the upper 70s. North winds up to 5 miles an hour. Sunday night, partly cloudy. Lows in the upper 40s. North winds up to 5 miles an hour. Monday, sunny. Highs in the lower 70s. Northeast winds 5 to 10 miles an hour. Monday night, clear. Lows in the lower 40s. Northeast winds 5 to 10 miles an hour. And now the extended forecast for the radio listening area. Tuesday and Tuesday night, clear. Highs in the lower 70s. Lows in the mid 40s. Wednesday and Wednesday night, mostly clear. Highs around 80. Lows in the upper 40s. Thursday and Thursday night, clear. Highs around 80. Lows in the upper 40s. Friday and Friday night, mostly clear. Highs in the lower 80s. Lows in the lower 50s. Saturday and Saturday night, mostly clear. Highs in the lower 80s. Lows in the mid 50s. 4 p.m. Eastern Daylight Time weather conditions across north central Kentucky. At Frankfort, and the pressure was 30.16 inches and falling. At Lexington, it was sunny. The temperature was 75 degrees, the dew point 52, and the relative humidity 44%. The wind was northeast at 14 miles an hour. The pressure was 30.17 inches and falling. At Louisville, it was mostly sunny. The temperature was 75 degrees, the dew point 47, and the relative humidity 36%. The wind was northeast at 8 miles an hour. The pressure was 30.16 inches and falling. At Frankfort, and the pressure was 30.16 inches and falling. Elsewhere around the region, it was sunny, with a temperature of 74 at Jasper, Indiana, and 69 at Wilmington, Ohio. It was mostly sunny, with a temperature of 71 at Covington and 69 at Indianapolis. At Bowling Green, it was partly sunny, with a temperature of 73. At Jackson, it was cloudy, with a temperature of 64. Now for the official National Weather Service forecast for Frankfort and surrounding communities. Tonight, partly cloudy this evening and overnight, then becoming mostly cloudy. Lows in the lower 50s. Northeast winds up to 10 miles an hour. Sunday, mostly sunny. Highs in the upper 70s. North winds up to 5 miles an hour. Sunday night, partly cloudy. Lows in the upper 40s. North winds up to 5 miles an hour. Monday, sunny. Highs in the lower 70s. Northeast winds 5 to 10 miles an hour. Monday night, clear. Lows in the lower 40s. Northeast winds 5 to 10 miles an hour. And now the extended forecast for the radio listening area. Tuesday and Tuesday night, clear. Highs in the lower 70s. Lows in the mid 40s. Wednesday and Wednesday night, mostly clear. Highs around 80. Lows in the upper 40s. Thursday and Thursday night, clear. Highs around 80. Lows in the upper 40s. Friday and Friday night, mostly clear. Highs in the lower 80s. Lows in the lower 50s. Saturday and Saturday night, mostly clear. Highs in the

lower 80s, lows in the mid-50s. The current time is 4:58 p.m. Eastern Daylight Time. 4 p.m. Eastern Daylight Time weather conditions across north-central Kentucky. At Frankfort, and the pressure was 30.16 inches and falling. At Lexington, it was sunny. The temperature was 75 degrees, the dew point 52, and the relative humidity 44%. The wind was northeast at 14 miles an hour. The pressure was 30.17 inches and falling. At Louisville, it was mostly sunny. The temperature was 75 degrees, the dew point 47, and the relative humidity 36%. The wind was northeast at 8 miles an hour. The pressure was 30.16 inches and falling. At Frankfort, and the pressure was 30.16 inches and falling. Elsewhere around the region, it was sunny, with a temperature of 74 at Jasper, Indiana, and 69 at Wilmington, Ohio. It was mostly sunny, with a temperature of 71 at Covington and 69 at Indianapolis. At Bowling Green, it was partly sunny, with a temperature of 73. At Jackson, it was cloudy, with a temperature of 64. Now for the official National Weather Service forecast for Frankfort and surrounding communities. Tonight, partly cloudy this evening and overnight, then becoming mostly cloudy. Lows in the lower 50s. Northeast winds up to 10 miles an hour. Sunday, mostly sunny. Highs in the upper 70s. North winds up to 5 miles an hour. Sunday night, partly cloudy. Lows in the upper 40s. North winds up to 5 miles an hour. Monday, sunny. Highs in the lower 70s. Northeast winds 5 to 10 miles an hour. Monday night, clear. Lows in the lower 40s. Northeast winds 5 to 10 miles an hour. And now the extended forecast for the radio listening area. Tuesday and Tuesday night, clear. Highs in the lower 70s. Lows in the mid-40s. Wednesday and Wednesday night, mostly clear. Highs around 80. Lows in the upper 40s. Thursday and Thursday night, clear. Highs around 80. Lows in the upper 40s. Friday and Friday night, mostly clear. Highs in the lower 80s. Lows in the lower 50s. Saturday and Saturday night, mostly clear. Highs in the lower 80s. Lows in the mid-50s. 4 p.m. Eastern Daylight Time weather conditions across north-central Kentucky. At Frankfort, and the pressure was 30.16 inches and falling. At Lexington, it was sunny. The temperature was 75 degrees, the dew point 52, and the relative humidity 44%. The wind was northeast at 14 miles an hour. The pressure was 30.17 inches and falling. At Louisville, it was mostly sunny. The temperature was 75 degrees, the dew point 47, and the relative humidity 36%. The wind was northeast at 8 miles an hour. The pressure was 30.16 inches and falling. At Frankfort, and the pressure was 30.16 inches and falling. Elsewhere around the region, it was sunny, with a temperature of 74 at Jasper, Indiana, and 69 at Wilmington, Ohio. It was mostly sunny, with a temperature of 71 at Covington and 69 at Indianapolis. At Bowling Green, it was partly sunny, with a temperature of 73. At Jackson, it was cloudy, with a temperature of 64. The current time is 5:02 p.m. Eastern Daylight Time. And now here is the 8 to 14 day outlook for the region. This forecast is valid for the period from October 11th to 17, 2026. For Kentucky, temperatures and precipitation are forecast to be above normal. For Indiana, temperatures and precipitation are forecast to be above normal. For Tennessee, temperatures and precipitation are forecast to be above normal. This long-term outlook is

updated on NOAA Weather Radio around 5 p.m. Eastern Time each day. Now for the official National Weather Service forecast for Frankfurt and surrounding communities. Tonight, partly cloudy this evening and overnight, then becoming mostly cloudy. Lows in the lower 50s. Northeast winds up to 10 miles an hour. Sunday, mostly sunny. Highs in the upper 70s. North winds up to 5 miles an hour. Sunday night, partly cloudy. Lows in the upper 40s. North winds up to 5 miles an hour. Monday, sunny. Highs in the lower 70s. Northeast winds 5 to 10 miles an hour. Monday night, clear. Lows in the lower 40s. Northeast winds 5 to 10 miles an hour. And now the extended forecast for the radio listening area. Tuesday and Tuesday night, clear. Highs in the lower 70s. Lows in the mid 40s. Wednesday and Wednesday night, mostly clear. Highs around 80. Lows in the upper 40s. Thursday and Thursday night, clear. Highs around 80. Lows in the upper 40s. Friday and Friday night, mostly clear. Highs in the lower 80s. Lows in the lower 50s. Saturday and Saturday night, mostly clear. Highs in the lower 80s. Lows in the mid 50s. 5 p.m. Eastern Daylight Time weather conditions across north central Kentucky. At Frankfurt. And the pressure was 30.16 inches and steady. At Lexington, it was sunny. The temperature was 74 degrees, the dew point 50, and the relative humidity 42%. The wind was northeast at 13 miles an hour. The pressure was 30.16 inches and falling. At Louisville, it was partly sunny. The temperature was 76 degrees, the dew point 46, and the relative humidity 34%. The wind was east at 12 miles an hour. The pressure was 30.15 inches and falling. At Frankfurt, and the pressure was 30.16 inches and steady. Elsewhere around the region, at Wilmington, Ohio, it was sunny with a temperature of 69. It was mostly sunny, with a temperature of 71 at Covington, 70 at Indianapolis, 73 at Jasper, Indiana, and 74 at Bowling Green. At Jackson, it was partly sunny, with a temperature of 64. And now here is the 8 to 14 day outlook for the region. This forecast is valid for the period from October 11th to 17, 2026. For Kentucky, temperatures and precipitation are forecast to be above normal. For Indiana, temperatures and precipitation are forecast to be above normal. For Tennessee, temperatures and precipitation are forecast to be above normal. This long-term outlook is updated on NOAA Weather Radio around 5 p.m. Eastern Time each day. The current time is 5:07 p.m. Eastern Daylight Time. Now for the official National Weather Service forecast for Frankfurt and surrounding communities. Tonight, partly cloudy this evening and overnight, then becoming mostly cloudy. Lows in the lower 50s. Northeast winds up to 10 miles an hour. Sunday, mostly sunny. Highs in the upper 70s. North winds up to 5 miles an hour. Sunday night, partly cloudy. Lows in the upper 40s. North winds up to 5 miles an hour. Monday, sunny. Highs in the lower 70s. Northeast winds 5 to 10 miles an hour. Monday night, clear. Lows in the lower 40s. Northeast winds 5 to 10 miles an hour. And now the extended forecast for the radio listening area. Tuesday and Tuesday night, clear. Highs in the lower 70s. Lows in the mid 40s. Wednesday and Wednesday night, mostly clear. Highs around 80. Lows in the upper 40s. Thursday and Thursday night, clear. Highs around 80. Lows in the upper 40s. Friday and Friday night, mostly clear.

Highs in the lower 80s. Lows in the lower 50s. Saturday and Saturday night, mostly clear. Highs in the lower 80s. Lows in the mid-50s. 5 p.m. Eastern Daylight Time weather conditions across north-central Kentucky. At Frankfort. And the pressure was 30.16 inches and steady. At Lexington, it was sunny. The temperature was 74 degrees, the dew point 50, and the relative humidity 42%. The wind was northeast at 13 miles an hour. The pressure was 30.16 inches and falling. At Louisville, it was partly sunny. The temperature was 76 degrees, the dew point 46, and the relative humidity 34%. The wind was east at 12 miles an hour. The pressure was 30.15 inches and falling. At Frankfort, and the pressure was 30.16 inches and steady. Elsewhere around the region, at Wilmington, Ohio, it was sunny with a temperature of 69. It was mostly sunny with a temperature of 71 at Covington, 70 at Indianapolis, 73 at Jasper, Indiana, and 74 at Bowling Green. At Jackson, it was partly sunny with a temperature of 64. And now here is the 8 to 14 day outlook for the region. This forecast is valid for the period from October 11th to 17, 2026. For Kentucky, temperatures and precipitation are forecast to be above normal. For Indiana, temperatures and precipitation are forecast to be above normal. For Tennessee, temperatures and precipitation are forecast to be above normal. This long-term outlook is updated on NOAA Weather Radio around 5 p.m. Eastern Time each day. Now for the official National Weather Service forecast for Frankfort and surrounding communities. Tonight, partly cloudy this evening and overnight, then becoming mostly cloudy. Lows in the lower 50s. Northeast winds up to 10 miles an hour. Sunday, mostly sunny. Highs in the upper 70s. North winds up to 5 miles an hour. Sunday night, partly cloudy. Lows in the upper 40s. North winds up to 5 miles an hour. Monday, sunny. Highs in the lower 70s. Northeast winds 5 to 10 miles an hour. Monday night, clear. Lows in the lower 40s. Northeast winds 5 to 10 miles an hour. And now the extended forecast for the radio listening area. Tuesday and Tuesday night, clear. Highs in the lower 70s. Lows in the mid-40s. Wednesday and Wednesday night, mostly clear. Highs around 80. Lows in the upper 40s. Thursday and Thursday night, clear. Highs around 80. Lows in the upper 40s. Friday and Friday night, mostly clear. Highs in the lower 80s. Lows in the lower 50s. Saturday and Saturday night, mostly clear. Highs in the lower 80s. Lows in the mid-50s. 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The current time is 5:12 p.m. Eastern Daylight Time. 5 p.m. Eastern Daylight Time weather conditions across north-central Kentucky. At Frankfort, and the pressure was 30.16 inches and steady. At Lexington, it was sunny. The temperature was 74 degrees, the dew point 50, and the relative humidity 42%. The wind was northeast at 13 miles an hour. The pressure was 30.16 inches and falling. At Louisville, it was partly sunny. The temperature was 76 degrees, the dew point 46, and the relative humidity 34%. The wind was east at 12 miles an hour. The pressure was 30.15 inches and falling. At Frankfort, and the pressure was 30.16 inches and steady.

elsewhere around the region. At Wilmington, Ohio, it was sunny with a temperature of 69. It was mostly sunny with a temperature of 71 at Covington, 70 at Indianapolis, 73 at Jasper, Indiana, and 74 at Bowling Green. At Jackson, it was partly sunny with a temperature of 64. 5 p.m. Eastern Daylight Time weather conditions across north-central Kentucky. At Frankfort, and the pressure was 30.16 inches and steady. At Lexington, it was sunny. The temperature was 74 degrees, the dew point 50, and the relative humidity 42%. The wind was northeast at 13 miles an hour. The pressure was 30.16 inches and falling. At Louisville, it was partly sunny. The temperature was 76 degrees, the dew point 46, and the relative humidity 34%. The wind was east at 12 miles an hour. The pressure was 30.15 inches and falling. At Frankfort, and the pressure was 30.16 inches and steady. Elsewhere around the region, at Wilmington, Ohio, it was sunny with a temperature of 69. It was mostly sunny, with a temperature of 71 at Covington, 70 at Indianapolis, and 73 at Jasper, Indiana. It was partly sunny, with a temperature of 64 at Jackson, and 73 at Bowling Green. And now here is the 8 to 14 day outlook for the region. This forecast is valid for the period from October 11th to 17, 2026. For Kentucky, temperatures and precipitation are forecast to be above normal. For Indiana, temperatures and precipitation are forecast to be above normal. For Tennessee, temperatures and precipitation are forecast to be above normal. This long-term outlook is updated on NOAA Weather Radio around 5 p.m. Eastern Time each day. Now for the official National Weather Service forecast for Frankfort and surrounding communities. Tonight, partly cloudy this evening and overnight, then becoming mostly cloudy. Lows in the lower 50s. Northeast winds up to 10 miles an hour. Sunday, mostly sunny. Highs in the upper 70s. North winds up to 5 miles an hour. Sunday night, partly cloudy. Lows in the upper 40s. North winds up to 5 miles an hour. Monday, sunny. Highs in the lower 70s. Northeast winds 5 to 10 miles an hour. Monday night, clear. Lows in the lower 40s. Northeast winds 5 to 10 miles an hour. And now the extended forecast for the radio listening area. Tuesday and Tuesday night, clear. Highs in the lower 70s. Lows in the mid 40s. Wednesday and Wednesday night, mostly clear. Highs around 80. Lows in the upper 40s. Thursday and Thursday night, clear. Highs around 80. Lows in the upper 40s. Friday and Friday night, mostly clear. Highs in the lower 80s. Lows in the lower 50s. Saturday and Saturday night, mostly clear. Highs in the lower 80s. Lows in the mid 50s. The current time is 5:17 p.m. Eastern Daylight Time. 5 p.m. Eastern Daylight Time weather conditions across north-central Kentucky. At Frankfort, and the pressure was 30.16 inches and steady. At Lexington, it was sunny. The temperature was 74 degrees, the dew point 50, and the relative humidity 42%. The wind was northeast at 13 miles an hour. The pressure was 30.16 inches and falling. At Louisville, it was partly sunny. The temperature was 76 degrees, the dew point 46, and the relative humidity 34%. The wind was east at 12 miles an hour. The pressure was 30.15 inches and falling. At Frankfort, and the pressure was 30.16 inches and steady. Elsewhere around the region, at Wilmington, Ohio, it was sunny with a temperature of 69. It was mostly sunny, with a temperature of 71 at Covington, 70 at Indianapolis,

in 73 at Jasper, Indiana. It was partly sunny, with a temperature of 64 at Jackson, and 73 at Bowling Green. And now here is the 8-to-14-day outlook for the region. This forecast is valid for the period from October 11th to 17, 2026. For Kentucky, temperatures and precipitation are forecast to be above normal. For Indiana, temperatures and precipitation are forecast to be above normal. For Tennessee, temperatures and precipitation are forecast to be above normal. This long-term outlook is updated on NOAA Weather Radio around 5 p.m. Eastern Time each day. Now for the official National Weather Service forecast for Frankfort and surrounding communities. Tonight, partly cloudy this evening and overnight, then becoming mostly cloudy. Lows in the lower 50s. Northeast winds up to 10 miles an hour. Sunday, mostly sunny. Highs in the upper 70s. North winds up to 5 miles an hour. Sunday night, partly cloudy. Lows in the upper 40s. North winds up to 5 miles an hour. Monday, sunny. Highs in the lower 70s. Northeast winds 5 to 10 miles an hour. Monday night, clear. Lows in the lower 40s. Northeast winds 5 to 10 miles an hour. And now the extended forecast for the radio listening area. Tuesday and Tuesday night, clear. Highs in the lower 70s. Lows in the mid 40s. Wednesday and Wednesday night, mostly clear. Highs around 80. Lows in the upper 40s. Thursday and Thursday night, clear. Highs around 80. Lows in the upper 40s. Friday and Friday night, mostly clear. Highs in the lower 80s. Lows in the lower 50s. Saturday and Saturday night, mostly clear. Highs in the lower 80s. Lows in the mid 50s. 5 p.m. Eastern Daylight Time weather conditions across north central Kentucky. At Frankfort. And the pressure was 30.16 inches and steady. At Lexington, it was sunny. The temperature was 74 degrees, the dew point 50, and the relative humidity 42%. The wind was northeast at 13 miles an hour. The pressure was 30.16 inches and falling. At Louisville, it was partly sunny. The temperature was 76 degrees, the dew point 46, and the relative humidity 34%. The wind was east at 12 miles an hour. The pressure was 30.15 inches and falling. At Frankfort, and the pressure was 30.16 inches and steady. Elsewhere around the region, at Wilmington, Ohio, it was sunny with a temperature of 69. It was mostly sunny, with a temperature of 71 at Covington, 70 at Indianapolis, and 73 at Jasper, Indiana. It was partly sunny, with a temperature of 64 at Jackson, and 73 at Bowling Green. The current time is 5:22 p.m. Eastern Daylight Time. And now here is the 8-to-14-day outlook for the region. This forecast is valid for the period from October 11th to 17, 2026. For Kentucky, temperatures and precipitation are forecast to be above normal. For Indiana, temperatures and precipitation are forecast to be above normal. For Tennessee, temperatures and precipitation are forecast to be above normal. This long-term outlook is updated on NOAA Weather Radio around 5 p.m. Eastern Time each day. Now for the official National Weather Service forecast for Frankfort and surrounding communities. Tonight, partly cloudy this evening and overnight, then becoming mostly cloudy. Lows in the lower 50s. Northeast winds up to 10 miles an hour. Sunday, mostly sunny. Highs in the upper 70s. North winds up to 5 miles an hour. Sunday night, partly cloudy. Lows in the upper 40s. North winds up to 5 miles an hour. Monday, sunny. Highs in the lower 70s. Northeast winds 5 to 10 miles an hour.

Monday night, clear. Lows in the lower 40s. Northeast winds 5 to 10 miles an hour. And now the extended forecast for the radio listening area. Tuesday and Tuesday night, clear. Highs in the lower 70s. Lows in the mid 40s. Wednesday and Wednesday night, mostly clear. Highs around 80. Lows in the upper 40s. Thursday and Thursday night, clear. Highs around 80. Lows in the upper 40s. Friday and Friday night, mostly clear. Highs in the lower 80s. Lows in the lower 50s. Saturday and Saturday night, mostly clear. Highs in the lower 80s. Lows in the mid-50s. 5 p.m. Eastern Daylight Time weather conditions across north-central Kentucky. At Frankfort. And the pressure was 30.16 inches and steady. At Lexington, it was sunny. The temperature was 74 degrees, the dew point 50, and the relative humidity 42%. The wind was northeast at 13 miles an hour. The pressure was 30.16 inches and falling. At Louisville, it was partly sunny. The temperature was 76 degrees, the dew point 46, and the relative humidity 34%. The wind was east at 12 miles an hour. The pressure was 30.15 inches and falling. At Frankfort, and the pressure was 30.16 inches and steady. Elsewhere around the region, at Wilmington, Ohio, it was sunny with a temperature of 69. It was mostly sunny with a temperature of 71 at Covington, 70 at Indianapolis, and 73 at Jasper, Indiana. It was partly sunny with a temperature of 64 at Jackson and 73 at Bowling Green. And now here is the 8 to 14 day outlook for the region. This forecast is valid for the period from October 11th to 17, 2026. For Kentucky, temperatures and precipitation are forecast to be above normal. For Indiana, temperatures and precipitation are forecast to be above normal. For Tennessee, temperatures and precipitation are forecast to be above normal. This long-term outlook is updated on NOAA Weather Radio around 5 p.m. Eastern Time each day. Now for the official National Weather Service forecast for Frankfort and surrounding communities. Tonight, partly cloudy this evening and overnight, then becoming mostly cloudy. Lows in the lower 50s. Northeast winds up to 10 miles an hour. Sunday, mostly sunny. Highs in the upper 70s. North winds up to 5 miles an hour. Sunday night, partly cloudy. Lows in the upper 40s. North winds up to 5 miles an hour. Monday, sunny. Highs in the lower 70s. Northeast winds 5 to 10 miles an hour. Monday night, clear. Lows in the lower 40s. Northeast winds 5 to 10 miles an hour. And now the extended forecast for the radio listening area. Tuesday and Tuesday night, clear. Highs in the lower 70s. Lows in the mid 40s. Wednesday and Wednesday night, mostly clear. Highs around 80. Lows in the upper 40s. Thursday and Thursday night, clear. Highs around 80. Lows in the upper 40s. Friday and Friday night, mostly clear. Highs in the lower 80s. Lows in the lower 50s. Saturday and Saturday night, mostly clear. Highs in the lower 80s. Lows in the mid-50s. The current time is 5:27 p.m. Eastern Daylight Time. 5 p.m. Eastern Daylight Time weather conditions across north-central Kentucky. At Frankfort. And the pressure was 30.16 inches and steady. At Lexington, it was sunny. The temperature was 74 degrees, the dew point 50, and the relative humidity 42%. The wind was northeast at 13 miles an hour. The pressure was 30.16 inches and falling. At Louisville, it was partly sunny. The temperature was 76.

degrees, the dew point 46, and the relative humidity 34%. The wind was east at 12 miles an hour. The pressure was 30.15 inches and falling at Frankfurt, and the pressure was 30.16 inches and steady. Elsewhere around the region, at Wilmington, Ohio, it was sunny with a temperature of 69. It was mostly sunny with a temperature of 71 at Covington, 70 at Indianapolis, and 73 at Jasper, Indiana. It was partly sunny with a temperature of 64 at Jackson and 73 at Bowling Green. And now here is the 8 to 14 day outlook for the region. This forecast is valid for the period from October 11th to 17, 2026. For Kentucky, temperatures and precipitation are forecast to be above normal. For Indiana, temperatures and precipitation are forecast to be above normal. For Tennessee, temperatures and precipitation are forecast to be above normal. This long-term outlook is updated on NOAA Weather Radio around 5 p.m. Eastern Time each day. Now for the official National Weather Service forecast for Frankfurt and surrounding communities. Tonight, partly cloudy this evening and overnight, then becoming mostly cloudy. Lows in the lower 50s. Northeast winds up to 10 miles an hour. Sunday, mostly sunny. Highs in the upper 70s. North winds up to 5 miles an hour. Sunday night, partly cloudy. Lows in the upper 40s. North winds up to 5 miles an hour. Monday, sunny. Highs in the lower 70s. Northeast winds 5 to 10 miles an hour. Monday night, clear. Lows in the lower 40s. Northeast winds 5 to 10 miles an hour. And now the extended forecast for the radio listening area. Tuesday and Tuesday night, clear. Highs in the lower 70s. Lows in the mid 40s. Wednesday and Wednesday night, mostly clear. Highs around 80. Lows in the upper 40s. Thursday and Thursday night, clear. Highs around 80. Lows in the upper 40s. Friday and Friday night, mostly clear. Highs in the lower 80s. Lows in the lower 50s. Saturday and Saturday night, mostly clear. Highs in the lower 80s. Lows in the mid 50s. 5 p.m. Eastern Daylight Time weather conditions across north central Kentucky. At Frankfurt. And the pressure was 30.16 inches and steady. At Lexington, it was sunny. The temperature was 74 degrees, the dew point 50, and the relative humidity 42%. The wind was northeast at 13 miles an hour. The pressure was 30.16 inches and falling. At Louisville, it was partly sunny. The temperature was 76 degrees, the dew point 46, and the relative humidity 34%. The wind was east at 12 miles an hour. The pressure was 30.15 inches and falling. At Frankfurt, and the pressure was 30.16 inches and steady. Elsewhere around the region, at Wilmington, Ohio, it was sunny with a temperature of 69. It was mostly sunny, with a temperature of 71 at Covington, 70 at Indianapolis, and 73 at Jasper, Indiana. It was partly sunny, with a temperature of 64 at Jackson, and 73 at Bowling Green. The current time is 5:32 p.m. Eastern Daylight Time. And now here is the 8 to 14 day outlook for the region. This forecast is valid for the period from October 11th to 17, 2026. For Kentucky, temperatures and precipitation are forecast to be above normal. For Indiana, temperatures and precipitation are forecast to be above normal. For Tennessee, temperatures and precipitation are forecast to be above normal. This long-term outlook is updated on NOAA Weather Radio around 5 p.m. Eastern Time each day. This long-term outlook is updated on NOAA Weather Radio around 5 p.m. Eastern Time each day. Now for the official National Weather Service forecast for

Frankfurt and surrounding communities. Tonight, partly cloudy this evening and overnight, then becoming mostly cloudy. Lows in the lower 50s. Northeast winds up to 10 miles an hour. Sunday, mostly sunny. Highs in the upper 70s. North winds up to 5 miles an hour. Sunday night, partly cloudy. Lows in the upper 40s. North winds up to 5 miles an hour. Monday, sunny. Highs in the lower 70s. Northeast winds 5 to 10 miles an hour. Monday night, clear. Lows in the lower 40s. Northeast winds 5 to 10 miles an hour. And now the extended forecast for the radio listening area. Tuesday and Tuesday night, clear. Highs in the lower 70s. Lows in the mid-40s. Wednesday and Wednesday night, mostly clear. Highs around 80. Lows in the upper 40s. Thursday and Thursday night, clear. Highs around 80. Lows in the upper 40s. Friday and Friday night, mostly clear. Highs in the lower 80s. Lows in the lower 50s. Saturday and Saturday night, mostly clear. Highs in the lower 80s. Lows in the mid-50s. 5 p.m. Eastern Daylight Time weather conditions across north-central Kentucky. At Frankfurt. And the pressure was 30.16 inches and steady. At Lexington, it was sunny. The temperature was 74 degrees, the dew point 50, and the relative humidity 42%. The wind was northeast at 13 miles an hour. The pressure was 30.16 inches and falling. At Louisville, it was partly sunny. The temperature was 76 degrees, the dew point 46, and the relative humidity 34%. The wind was east at 12 miles an hour. The pressure was 30.15 inches and falling. At Frankfurt, and the pressure was 30.16 inches and steady. Elsewhere around the region, at Wilmington, Ohio, it was sunny with a temperature of 69. It was mostly sunny with a temperature of 71 at Covington, 70 at Indianapolis, and 73 at Jasper, Indiana. It was partly sunny with a temperature of 64 at Jackson and 73 at Bowling Green. And now here is the 8 to 14 day outlook for the region. This forecast is valid for the period from October 11th to 17, 2026. For Kentucky, temperatures and precipitation are forecast to be above normal. For Indiana, temperatures and precipitation are forecast to be above normal. For Tennessee, temperatures and precipitation are forecast to be above normal. This long-term outlook is updated on NOAA Weather Radio around 5 p.m. Eastern Time each day. Now for the official National Weather Service forecast for Frankfurt and surrounding communities. Tonight, partly cloudy this evening and overnight, then becoming mostly cloudy. Lows in the lower 50s. Northeast winds up to 10 miles an hour. Sunday, mostly sunny. Highs in the upper 70s. North winds up to 5 miles an hour. Sunday night, partly cloudy. Lows in the upper 40s. North winds up to 5 miles an hour. Monday, sunny. Highs in the lower 70s. Northeast winds 5 to 10 miles an hour. Monday night, clear. Lows in the lower 40s. Northeast winds 5 to 10 miles an hour. And now the extended forecast for the radio listening area. Tuesday and Tuesday night, clear. Highs in the lower 70s. Lows in the mid-40s. Wednesday and Wednesday night, mostly clear. Highs around 80. Lows in the upper 40s. Thursday and Thursday night, clear. Highs around 80. Lows in the upper 40s. Friday and Friday night, mostly clear. Highs in the lower 80s. Lows in the lower 50s. Saturday and Saturday night, mostly clear. Highs in the lower 80s. Lows in the mid-50s.
The current time is 5:38 p.m. Eastern Daylight Time. 5 p.m. Eastern Daylight Time weather conditions across north central Kentucky. At Frankfort. And the pressure was 30.16 inches and steady. At Lexington, it was sunny. The temperature was 74 degrees, the dew point 50, and the relative humidity 42%. The wind was northeast at 13 miles an hour. The pressure was 30.16 inches and falling. At Louisville, it was partly sunny. The temperature was 76 degrees, the dew point 46, and the relative humidity 34%. The wind was east at 12 miles an hour. The pressure was 30.15 inches and falling. At Frankfort, and the pressure was 30.16 inches and steady. Elsewhere around the region, at Wilmington, Ohio, it was sunny with a temperature of 69. It was mostly sunny with a temperature of 71 at Covington, 70 at Indianapolis, and 73 at Jasper, Indiana. It was partly sunny with a temperature of 64 at Jackson and 73 at Bowling Green. And now here is the 8 to 14 day outlook for the region. This forecast is valid for the period from October 11th to 17, 2026. For Kentucky, temperatures and precipitation are forecast to be above normal. For Indiana, temperatures and precipitation are forecast to be above normal. For Tennessee, temperatures and precipitation are forecast to be above normal. This long-term outlook is updated on NOAA Weather Radio around 5 p.m. Eastern Time each day. Now for the official National Weather Service forecast for Frankfort and surrounding communities. Tonight, partly cloudy this evening and overnight then becoming mostly cloudy. Lows in the lower 50s. Northeast winds up to 10 miles an hour. Sunday, mostly sunny. Highs in the upper 70s. North winds up to 5 miles an hour. Sunday night, partly cloudy. Lows in the upper 40s. North winds up to 5 miles an hour. Monday, sunny. Highs in the lower 70s. Northeast winds 5 to 10 miles an hour. Monday night, clear. Lows in the lower 40s. Northeast winds 5 to 10 miles an hour. And now the extended forecast for the radio listening area. Tuesday and Tuesday night, clear. Highs in the lower 70s. Lows in the mid 40s. Wednesday and Wednesday night, mostly clear. Highs around 80. Lows in the upper 40s. Thursday and Thursday night, clear. Highs around 80. Lows in the upper 40s. Friday and Friday night, mostly clear. Highs in the lower 80s. Lows in the lower 50s. Saturday and Saturday night, mostly clear. Highs in the lower 80s. Lows in the mid-50s. 5 p.m. Eastern Daylight Time weather conditions across north central Kentucky. At Frankfort. And the pressure was 30.16 inches and steady. At Lexington, it was sunny. The temperature was 74 degrees, the dew point 50, and the relative humidity 42%. The wind was northeast at 13 miles an hour. The pressure was 30.16 inches and falling. At Louisville, it was partly sunny. The temperature was 76 degrees, the dew point 46, and the relative humidity 34%. The wind was east at 12 miles an hour. The pressure was 30.15 inches and falling. At Frankfort, and the pressure was 30.16 inches and steady. Elsewhere around the region, at Wilmington, Ohio, it was sunny with a temperature of 69. It was mostly sunny with a temperature of 71 at Covington, 70 at Indianapolis, and 73 at Jasper, Indiana. It was partly sunny with a temperature of 64 at Jackson and 73 at Bowling Green. 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

the radio around 5 p.m. Eastern Time each day. Now for the official National Weather Service forecast for Frankfurt and surrounding communities. Tonight, partly cloudy this evening and overnight, then becoming mostly cloudy. Lows in the lower 50s. Northeast winds up to 10 miles an hour. Sunday, mostly sunny. Highs in the upper 70s. North winds up to 5 miles an hour. Sunday night, partly cloudy. Lows in the upper 40s. North winds up to 5 miles an hour. Monday, sunny. Highs in the lower 70s. Northeast winds 5 to 10 miles an hour. Monday night, clear. Lows in the lower 40s. Northeast winds 5 to 10 miles an hour. And now the extended forecast for the radio listening area. Tuesday and Tuesday night, clear. Highs in the lower 70s. Lows in the mid 40s. Wednesday and Wednesday night, mostly clear. Highs around 80. Lows in the upper 40s. Thursday and Thursday night, clear. Highs around 80. Lows in the upper 40s. Friday and Friday night, mostly clear. Highs in the lower 80s. Lows in the lower 50s. Saturday and Saturday night, mostly clear. Highs in the lower 80s. Lows in the mid 50s. 5 p.m. Eastern Daylight Time weather conditions across north central Kentucky. At Frankfurt. And the pressure was 30.16 inches and steady. At Lexington, it was sunny. The temperature was 74 degrees, the dew point 50, and the relative humidity 42%. The wind was northeast at 13 miles an hour. The pressure was 30.16 inches and falling. At Louisville, it was partly sunny. The temperature was 76 degrees, the dew point 46, and the relative humidity 34%. The wind was east at 12 miles an hour. The pressure was 30.15 inches and falling. At Frankfurt, and the pressure was 30.16 inches and steady. Elsewhere around the region, at Wilmington, Ohio, it was sunny with a temperature of 69. It was mostly sunny with a temperature of 71 at Covington, 70 at Indianapolis, and 73 at Jasper, Indiana. It was partly sunny with a temperature of 64 at Jackson and 73 at Bowling Green. The current time is 5:47 p.m. Eastern Daylight Time. And now here is the 8 to 14 day outlook for the region. This forecast is valid for the period from October 11th to 17, 2026. For Kentucky, temperatures and precipitation are forecast to be above normal. For Indiana, temperatures and precipitation are forecast to be above normal. For Tennessee, temperatures and precipitation are forecast to be above normal. This long-term outlook is updated on NOAA Weather Radio around 5 p.m. Eastern Time each day. Now for the official National Weather Service forecast for Frankfurt and surrounding communities. Tonight, partly cloudy this evening and overnight, then becoming mostly cloudy. Lows in the lower 50s. Northeast winds up to 10 miles an hour. Sunday, mostly sunny. Highs in the upper 70s. North winds up to 5 miles an hour. Sunday night, partly cloudy. Lows in the upper 40s. North winds up to 5 miles an hour. Monday, sunny. Highs in the lower 70s. Northeast winds 5 to 10 miles an hour. Monday night, clear. Lows in the lower 40s. Northeast winds 5 to 10 miles an hour. And now the extended forecast for the radio listening area. Tuesday and Tuesday night, clear. Highs in the lower 70s. Lows in the mid 40s. Wednesday and Wednesday night, mostly clear. Highs around 80. Lows in the upper 40s. Thursday and Thursday night, clear. Highs around 80. Lows in the upper 40s. Friday and Friday night, mostly clear.

Highs in the lower 80s. Lows in the lower 50s. Saturday and Saturday night, mostly clear. Highs in the lower 80s. Lows in the mid-50s. 5 p.m. Eastern Daylight Time weather conditions across north-central Kentucky. At Frankfort. And the pressure was 30.16 inches and steady. At Lexington, it was sunny. The temperature was 74 degrees, the dew point 50, and the relative humidity 42%. The wind was northeast at 13 miles an hour. The pressure was 30.16 inches and falling. At Louisville, it was partly sunny. The temperature was 76 degrees, the dew point 46, and the relative humidity 34%. The wind was east at 12 miles an hour. The pressure was 30.15 inches and falling. At Frankfort, and the pressure was 30.16 inches and steady. Elsewhere around the region, at Wilmington, Ohio, it was sunny with a temperature of 69. It was mostly sunny with a temperature of 71 at Covington, 70 at Indianapolis, and 73 at Jasper, Indiana. It was partly sunny with a temperature of 64 at Jackson and 73 at Bowling Green. And now here is the 8 to 14 day outlook for the region. This forecast is valid for the period from October 11th to 17, 2026. For Kentucky, temperatures and precipitation are forecast to be above normal. For Indiana, temperatures and precipitation are forecast to be above normal. For Tennessee, temperatures and precipitation are forecast to be above normal. This long-term outlook is updated on NOAA Weather Radio around 5 p.m. Eastern Time each day. Now for the official National Weather Service forecast for Frankfort and surrounding communities. Tonight, partly cloudy this evening and overnight, then becoming mostly cloudy. Lows in the lower 50s. Northeast winds up to 10 miles an hour. Sunday, mostly sunny. Highs in the upper 70s. North winds up to 5 miles an hour. Sunday night, partly cloudy. Lows in the upper 40s. North winds up to 5 miles an hour. Monday, sunny. Highs in the lower 70s. Northeast winds 5 to 10 miles an hour. Monday night, clear. Lows in the lower 40s. Northeast winds 5 to 10 miles an hour. And now the extended forecast for the radio listening area. Tuesday and Tuesday night, clear. Highs in the lower 70s. Lows in the mid-40s. Wednesday and Wednesday night, mostly clear. Highs around 80. Lows in the upper 40s. Thursday and Thursday night, clear. Highs around 80. Lows in the upper 40s. Friday and Friday night, mostly clear. Highs in the lower 80s. Lows in the lower 50s. Saturday and Saturday night, mostly clear. Highs in the lower 80s. Lows in the mid-50s. The current time is 5:52 p.m. Eastern Daylight Time. 5 p.m. Eastern Daylight Time weather conditions across north-central Kentucky. At Frankfort. And the pressure was 30.16 inches and steady. At Lexington, it was sunny. The temperature was 74 degrees, the dew point 50, and the relative humidity 42%. The wind was northeast at 13 miles an hour. The pressure was 30.16 inches and falling. At Louisville, it was partly sunny. The temperature was 76 degrees, the dew point 46, and the relative humidity 34%. The wind was east at 12 miles an hour. The pressure was 30.15 inches and falling. At Frankfort, and the pressure was 30.16 inches and steady. Elsewhere around the region, at Wilmington, Ohio, it was sunny with a temperature of 69. It was mostly sunny, with a temperature of 71 at Covington, 70 at Indianapolis, and 73 at Jasper, Indiana. It was partly sunny, with a temperature of 64 at Jackson, and 73 at Bowling Green.

And now here is the 8 to 14 day outlook for the region. This forecast is valid for the period from October 11th to 17, 2026. For Kentucky, temperatures and precipitation are forecast to be above normal. For Indiana, temperatures and precipitation are forecast to be above normal. For Tennessee, temperatures and precipitation are forecast to be above normal. This long-term outlook is updated on NOAA Weather Radio around 5 p.m. Eastern Time each day. Now for the official National Weather Service forecast for Frankfort and surrounding communities. Tonight, partly cloudy this evening and overnight, then becoming mostly cloudy. Lows in the lower 50s. Northeast winds up to 10 miles an hour. Sunday, mostly sunny. Highs in the upper 70s. North winds up to 5 miles an hour. Sunday night, partly cloudy. Lows in the upper 40s. North winds up to 5 miles an hour. Monday, sunny. Highs in the lower 70s. Northeast winds 5 to 10 miles an hour. Monday night, clear. Lows in the lower 40s. Northeast winds 5 to 10 miles an hour. And now the extended forecast for the radio listening area. Tuesday and Tuesday night, clear. Highs in the lower 70s. Lows in the mid 40s. Wednesday and Wednesday night, mostly clear. Highs around 80. Lows in the upper 40s. Thursday and Thursday night, clear. Highs around 80. Lows in the upper 40s. Friday and Friday night, mostly clear. Highs in the lower 80s. Lows in the lower 50s. Saturday and Saturday night, mostly clear. Highs in the lower 80s. Lows in the mid 50s. 5 p.m. Eastern Daylight Time weather conditions across north central Kentucky. At Frankfort, and the pressure was 30.16 inches and steady. At Lexington, it was sunny. The temperature was 74 degrees, the dew point 50, and the relative humidity 42%. The wind was northeast at 13 miles an hour. The pressure was 30.16 inches and falling. At Louisville, it was partly sunny. The temperature was 76 degrees, the dew point 46, and the relative humidity 34%. The wind was east at 12 miles an hour. The pressure was 30.15 inches and falling. At Frankfort, and the pressure was 30.16 inches and steady. Elsewhere around the region, at Wilmington, Ohio, it was sunny with a temperature of 69. It was mostly sunny, with a temperature of 71 at Covington, 70 at Indianapolis, and 73 at Jasper, Indiana. It was partly sunny, with a temperature of 64 at Jackson, and 73 at Bowling Green. The current time is 5:57 p.m. Eastern Daylight Time. And now here is the 8 to 14 day outlook for the region. This forecast is valid for the period from October 11th to 17, 2026. For Kentucky, temperatures and precipitation are forecast to be above normal. For Indiana, temperatures and precipitation are forecast to be above normal. For Tennessee, temperatures and precipitation are forecast to be above normal. This long-term outlook is updated on NOAA Weather Radio around 5 p.m. Eastern Time each day. Now for the official National Weather Service forecast for Frankfort and surrounding communities. Tonight, partly cloudy this evening and overnight, then becoming mostly cloudy. Lows in the lower 50s. Northeast winds up to 10 miles an hour. Sunday, mostly sunny. Highs in the upper 70s. North winds up to 5 miles an hour. Sunday night, partly cloudy. Lows in the upper 40s. North winds up to 5 miles an hour. Monday, sunny. Highs in the lower 70s. Northeast winds 5 to 10 miles an hour. Monday night, clear. Lows in the lower 40s. Northeast winds 5 to 10 miles an hour.

Now the extended forecast for the radio listening area. Tuesday and Tuesday night, clear. Highs in the lower 70s. Lows in the mid 40s. Wednesday and Wednesday night, mostly clear. Highs around 80. Lows in the upper 40s. Thursday and Thursday night, clear. Highs around 80. Lows in the upper 40s. Friday and Friday night, mostly clear. Highs in the lower 80s. Lows in the lower 50s. Saturday and Saturday night, mostly clear. Highs in the lower 80s. Lows in the mid 50s. 5 p.m. Eastern Daylight Time weather conditions across north-central Kentucky. At Frankfort. And the pressure was 30.16 inches and steady. At Lexington, it was sunny. The temperature was 74 degrees, the dew point 50, and the relative humidity 42%. The wind was northeast at 13 miles an hour. The pressure was 30.16 inches and falling. At Louisville, it was partly sunny. The temperature was 76 degrees, the dew point 46, and the relative humidity 34%. The wind was east at 12 miles an hour. The pressure was 30.15 inches and falling. At Frankfort, and the pressure was 30.16 inches and steady. Elsewhere around the region, at Wilmington, Ohio, it was sunny with a temperature of 69. It was mostly sunny, with a temperature of 71 at Covington, 70 at Indianapolis, and 73 at Jasper, Indiana. It was partly sunny, with a temperature of 64 at Jackson, and 73 at Bowling Green. And now here is the 8 to 14 day outlook for the region. This forecast is valid for the period from October 11th to 17, 2026. For Kentucky, temperatures and precipitation are forecast to be above normal. For Indiana, temperatures and precipitation are forecast to be above normal. For Tennessee, temperatures and precipitation are forecast to be above normal. This long-term outlook is updated on NOAA Weather Radio around 5 p.m. Eastern Time each day. Now for the official National Weather Service forecast for Frankfort and surrounding communities. Tonight, partly cloudy this evening and overnight, then becoming mostly cloudy. Lows in the lower 50s. Northeast winds up to 10 miles an hour. Sunday, mostly sunny. Highs in the upper 70s. North winds up to 5 miles an hour. Sunday night, partly cloudy. Lows in the upper 40s. North winds up to 5 miles an hour. Monday, sunny. Highs in the lower 70s. Northeast winds 5 to 10 miles an hour. Monday night, clear. Lows in the lower 40s. Northeast winds 5 to 10 miles an hour. And now the extended forecast for the radio listening area. Tuesday and Tuesday night, clear. Highs in the lower 70s. Lows in the mid 40s. Wednesday and Wednesday night, mostly clear. Highs around 80. Lows in the upper 40s. Thursday and Thursday night, clear. Highs around 80. Lows in the upper 40s. Friday and Friday night, mostly clear. Highs in the lower 80s. Lows in the lower 50s. Saturday and Saturday night, mostly clear. Highs in the lower 80s. Lows in the mid 50s. The current time is 6:03 p.m. Eastern Daylight Time. 5 p.m. Eastern Daylight Time weather conditions across north-central Kentucky. At Frankfort. And the pressure was 30.16 inches and steady. At Lexington, it was sunny. The temperature was 74 degrees, the dew point 50, and the relative humidity 42%. The wind was northeast at 13 miles an hour. The pressure was 30.16 inches and falling. At Louisville, it was partly sunny. The temperature was 76 degrees, the dew point 46, and the relative humidity 34%. The wind was east at 12 miles an hour.

The pressure was 30.15 inches and falling at Frankfurt. And the pressure was 30.16 inches and steady. Elsewhere around the region, at Wilmington, Ohio, it was sunny with a temperature of 69. It was mostly sunny with a temperature of 71 at Covington, 70 at Indianapolis, and 73 at Jasper, Indiana. It was partly sunny with a temperature of 64 at Jackson and 73 at Bowling Green. 6 p.m. Eastern Daylight Time weather conditions across north-central Kentucky at Frankfort. And the pressure was 30.15 inches and falling. At Lexington, it was mostly sunny. The temperature was 71 degrees, the dew point 47, and the relative humidity 42%. The wind was northeast at 12 miles an hour. The pressure was 30.16 inches and steady. At Louisville, it was partly sunny. The temperature was 75 degrees, the dew point 47, and the relative humidity 36%. The wind was northeast at 9 miles an hour. The pressure was 30.14 inches and falling. At Frankfort, and the pressure was 30.15 inches and falling. Elsewhere around the region, at Wilmington, Ohio, it was sunny with a temperature of 67. It was mostly sunny with a temperature of 70 at Covington, 70 at Indianapolis, and 72 at Jasper, Indiana. At Jackson, it was partly sunny with a temperature of 64. At Bowling Green, it was cloudy with a temperature of 74. And now here is the 8 to 14 day outlook for the region. This forecast is valid for the period from October 11th to 17, 2026. For Kentucky, temperatures and precipitation are forecast to be above normal. For Indiana, temperatures and precipitation are forecast to be above normal. For Tennessee, temperatures and precipitation are forecast to be above normal. This long-term outlook is updated on NOAA Weather Radio around 5 p.m. Eastern Time each day. Now for the official National Weather Service forecast for Frankfort and surrounding communities. Tonight, partly cloudy this evening and overnight, then becoming mostly cloudy. Lows in the lower 50s. Northeast winds up to 10 miles an hour. Sunday, mostly sunny. Highs in the upper 70s. North winds up to 5 miles an hour. Sunday night, partly cloudy. Lows in the upper 40s. North winds up to 5 miles an hour. Monday, sunny. Highs in the lower 70s. Northeast winds 5 to 10 miles an hour. Monday night, clear. Lows in the lower 40s. Northeast winds 5 to 10 miles an hour. And now the extended forecast for the radio listening area. Tuesday and Tuesday night, clear. Highs in the lower 70s. Lows in the mid 40s. Wednesday and Wednesday night, mostly clear. Highs around 80. Lows in the upper 40s. Thursday and Thursday night, clear. Highs around 80. Lows in the upper 40s. Friday and Friday night, mostly clear. Highs in the lower 80s. Lows in the lower 50s. Saturday and Saturday night, mostly clear. Highs in the lower 80s. Lows in the mid 50s. The current time is 6:08 p.m. Eastern Daylight Time. 6 p.m. Eastern Daylight Time weather conditions across north-central Kentucky. At Frankfort. And the pressure was 30.15 inches and falling. At Lexington, it was mostly sunny. The temperature was 71 degrees, the dew point 47, and the relative humidity 42%. The wind was northeast at 12 miles an hour. The pressure was 30.16 inches and steady. At Louisville, it was partly sunny. The temperature was 75 degrees, the dew point 47, and the relative humidity 36%. The wind was northeast at 9 miles an hour. The pressure was 30.14 inches and falling. At Frankfort, and the pressure was 30.1.

5 inches and falling. Elsewhere around the region, at Wilmington, Ohio, it was sunny with a temperature of 67. It was mostly sunny with a temperature of 70 at Covington, 70 at Indianapolis, and 72 at Jasper, Indiana. At Jackson, it was partly sunny with a temperature of 64. At Bowling Green, it was cloudy with a temperature of 74. And now here is the 8 to 14 day outlook for the region. This forecast is valid for the period from October 11th to 17, 2026. For Kentucky, temperatures and precipitation are forecast to be above normal. For Indiana, temperatures and precipitation are forecast to be above normal. For Tennessee, temperatures and precipitation are forecast to be above normal. This long-term outlook is updated on NOAA Weather Radio around 5 p.m. Eastern Time each day. Now for the official National Weather Service forecast for Frankfort and surrounding communities. Tonight, partly cloudy this evening and overnight, then becoming mostly cloudy. Lows in the lower 50s. Northeast winds up to 10 miles an hour. Sunday, mostly sunny. Highs in the upper 70s. North winds up to 5 miles an hour. Sunday night, partly cloudy. Lows in the upper 40s. North winds up to 5 miles an hour. Monday, sunny. Highs in the lower 70s. Northeast winds 5 to 10 miles an hour. Monday night, clear. Lows in the lower 40s. Northeast winds 5 to 10 miles an hour. And now the extended forecast for the radio listening area. Tuesday and Tuesday night, clear. Highs in the lower 70s. Lows in the mid 40s. Wednesday and Wednesday night, mostly clear. Highs around 80. Lows in the upper 40s. Thursday and Thursday night, clear. Highs around 80. Lows in the upper 40s. Friday and Friday night, mostly clear. Highs in the lower 80s. Lows in the lower 50s. Saturday and Saturday night, mostly clear. Highs in the lower 80s. Lows in the mid-50s. 6 p.m. Eastern Daylight Time weather conditions across north-central Kentucky. At Frankfort. And the pressure was 30.15 inches and falling. At Lexington, it was mostly sunny. The temperature was 71 degrees, the dew point 47, and the relative humidity 42%. The wind was northeast at 12 miles an hour. The pressure was 30.16 inches and steady. At Louisville, it was partly sunny. The temperature was 75 degrees, the dew point 47, and the relative humidity 36%. The wind was northeast at 9 miles an hour. The pressure was 30.14 inches and falling. At Frankfort, and the pressure was 30.15 inches and falling. Elsewhere around the region, at Wilmington, Ohio, it was sunny with a temperature of 67. It was mostly sunny with a temperature of 70 at Covington, 70 at Indianapolis, and 72 at Jasper, Indiana. At Jackson, it was partly sunny with a temperature of 64. At Bowling Green, it was cloudy with a temperature of 74. 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The current time is 6:13 p.m. Eastern Daylight Time. 6 p.m. Eastern Daylight Time weather conditions across north-central Kentucky. At Frankfort, and the pressure was 30.15 inches and falling. At Lexington, it was mostly sunny. The temperature was 71 degrees, the dew point 47, and the relative humidity 42%. The wind was northeast at 12 miles an hour. The pressure was 30.16 inches and steady. At Louisville, it was partly sunny. The temperature was 75 degrees.

the dew point 47, and the relative humidity 36%. The wind was northeast at 9 miles an hour. The pressure was 30.14 inches and falling at Frankfurt, and the pressure was 30.15 inches and falling. Elsewhere around the region, at Wilmington, Ohio, it was sunny with a temperature of 67. It was mostly sunny with a temperature of 70 at Covington, 70 at Indianapolis, and 72 at Jasper, Indiana. At Jackson, it was partly sunny with a temperature of 64. At Bowling Green, it was cloudy with a temperature of 74. And now here is the 8 to 14 day outlook for the region. This forecast is valid for the period from October 11th to 17, 2026. For Kentucky, temperatures and precipitation are forecast to be above normal. For Indiana, temperatures and precipitation are forecast to be above normal. For Tennessee, temperatures and precipitation are forecast to be above normal. This long-term outlook is updated on NOAA Weather Radio around 5 p.m. Eastern Time each day. Now for the official National Weather Service forecast for Frankfurt and surrounding communities. Tonight, partly cloudy this evening and overnight, then becoming mostly cloudy. Lows in the lower 50s. Northeast winds up to 10 miles an hour. Sunday, mostly sunny. Highs in the upper 70s. North winds up to 5 miles an hour. Sunday night, partly cloudy. Lows in the upper 40s. North winds up to 5 miles an hour. Monday, sunny. Highs in the lower 70s. Northeast winds 5 to 10 miles an hour. Monday night, clear. Lows in the lower 40s. Northeast winds 5 to 10 miles an hour. And now the extended forecast for the radio listening area. Tuesday and Tuesday night, clear. Highs in the lower 70s. Lows in the mid 40s. Wednesday and Wednesday night, mostly clear. Highs around 80. Lows in the upper 40s. Thursday and Thursday night, clear. Highs around 80. Lows in the upper 40s. Friday and Friday night, mostly clear. Highs in the lower 80s. Lows in the lower 50s. Saturday and Saturday night, mostly clear. Highs in the lower 80s. Lows in the mid-50s. The current time is 6:17 p.m. Eastern Daylight Time. 6 p.m. Eastern Daylight Time weather conditions across north-central Kentucky. At Frankfurt. And the pressure was 30.15 inches and falling. At Lexington, it was mostly sunny. The temperature was 71 degrees, the dew point 47, and the relative humidity 42%. The wind was northeast at 12 miles an hour. The pressure was 30.16 inches and steady. At Louisville, it was partly sunny. The temperature was 75 degrees, the dew point 47, and the relative humidity 36%. The wind was northeast at 9 miles an hour. The pressure was 30.14 inches and falling at Frankfurt. And the pressure was 30.15 inches and falling. Elsewhere around the region, at Wilmington, Ohio, it was sunny with a temperature of 67. It was mostly sunny with a temperature of 70 at Covington, 70 at Indianapolis, and 72 at Jasper, Indiana. At Jackson, it was partly sunny with a temperature of 64. At Bowling Green, it was cloudy with a temperature of 74. And now here is the 8 to 14 day outlook for the region. This forecast is valid for the period from October 11th to 17, 2026. For Kentucky, temperatures and precipitation are forecast to be above normal. For Indiana, temperatures and precipitation are forecast to be above normal. For Tennessee, temperatures and precipitation are forecast to be above normal. This long-term outlook is updated on NOAA Weather Radio around 5 p.m. Eastern Time each day. Now for the official National Weather Service forecast for Frankfurt and surrounding

communities. Tonight, partly cloudy this evening and overnight, then becoming mostly cloudy. Lows in the lower 50s. Northeast winds up to 10 miles an hour. Sunday, mostly sunny. Highs in the upper 70s. North winds up to 5 miles an hour. Sunday night, partly cloudy. Lows in the upper 40s. North winds up to 5 miles an hour. Monday, sunny. Highs in the lower 70s. Northeast winds 5 to 10 miles an hour. Monday night, clear. Lows in the lower 40s. Northeast winds 5 to 10 miles an hour. And now the extended forecast for the radio listening area. Tuesday and Tuesday night, clear. Highs in the lower 70s. Lows in the mid 40s. Wednesday and Wednesday night, mostly clear. Highs around 80. Lows in the upper 40s. Thursday and Thursday night, clear. Highs around 80. Lows in the upper 40s. Friday and Friday night, mostly clear. Highs in the lower 80s. Lows in the lower 50s. Saturday and Saturday night, mostly clear. Highs in the lower 80s. Lows in the mid 50s. 6 p.m. Eastern Daylight Time weather conditions across north central Kentucky. At Frankfort. And the pressure was 30.15 inches and falling. At Lexington, it was mostly sunny. The temperature was 71 degrees, the dew point 47, and the relative humidity 42%. The wind was northeast at 12 miles an hour. The pressure was 30.16 inches and steady. At Louisville, it was partly sunny. The temperature was 75 degrees, the dew point 47, and the relative humidity 36%. The wind was northeast at 9 miles an hour. The pressure was 30.14 inches and falling. At Frankfort, and the pressure was 30.15 inches and falling. Elsewhere around the region, at Wilmington, Ohio, it was sunny with a temperature of 67. It was mostly sunny with a temperature of 70 at Covington, 70 at Indianapolis, and 72 at Jasper, Indiana. At Jackson, it was partly sunny with a temperature of 64. At Bowling Green, it was cloudy with a temperature of 74. And now here is the 8 to 14 day outlook for the region. This forecast is valid for the period from October 11th to 17, 2026. For Kentucky, temperatures and precipitation are forecast to be above normal. For Indiana, temperatures and precipitation are forecast to be above normal. For Tennessee, temperatures and precipitation are forecast to be above normal. This long-term outlook is updated on NOAA Weather Radio around 5 p.m. Eastern Time each day. The current time is 6:22 p.m. Eastern Daylight Time. Now for the official National Weather Service forecast for Frankfort and surrounding communities. Tonight, partly cloudy this evening and overnight, then becoming mostly cloudy. Lows in the lower 50s. Northeast winds up to 10 miles an hour. Sunday, mostly sunny. Highs in the upper 70s. North winds up to 5 miles an hour. Sunday night, partly cloudy. Lows in the upper 40s. North winds up to 5 miles an hour. Monday, sunny. Highs in the lower 70s. Northeast winds 5 to 10 miles an hour. Monday night, clear. Lows in the lower 40s. Northeast winds 5 to 10 miles an hour. And now the extended forecast for the radio listening area. Tuesday and Tuesday night, clear. Highs in the lower 70s. Lows in the mid 40s. Wednesday and Wednesday night, mostly clear. Highs around 80. Lows in the upper 40s. Thursday and Thursday night, clear. Highs around 80. Lows in the upper 40s. Friday and Friday night, mostly clear. Highs in the lower 80s. Lows in the lower 50s.

Saturday and Saturday night, mostly clear. Highs in the lower 80s. Lows in the mid-50s. 6 p.m. Eastern Daylight Time weather conditions across north-central Kentucky. At Frankfort. And the pressure was 30.15 inches and falling. At Lexington, it was mostly sunny. The temperature was 71 degrees, the dew point 47, and the relative humidity 42%. The wind was northeast at 12 miles an hour. The pressure was 30.16 inches and steady. At Louisville, it was partly sunny. The temperature was 75 degrees, the dew point 47, and the relative humidity 36%. The wind was northeast at 9 miles an hour. The pressure was 30.14 inches and falling. At Frankfort, and the pressure was 30.15 inches and falling. Elsewhere around the region, at Wilmington, Ohio, it was sunny with a temperature of 67. It was mostly sunny with a temperature of 70 at Covington, 70 at Indianapolis, and 72 at Jasper, Indiana. At Jackson, it was partly sunny with a temperature of 64. At Bowling Green, it was cloudy with a temperature of 74. And now here is the 8 to 14 day outlook for the region. This forecast is valid for the period from October 11th to 17, 2026. For Kentucky, temperatures and precipitation are forecast to be above normal. For Indiana, temperatures and precipitation are forecast to be above normal. For Tennessee, temperatures and precipitation are forecast to be above normal. This long-term outlook is updated on NOAA Weather Radio around 5 p.m. Eastern Time each day. Now for the official National Weather Service forecast for Frankfort and surrounding communities. Tonight, partly cloudy this evening and overnight, then becoming mostly cloudy. Lows in the lower 50s. Northeast winds up to 10 miles an hour. Sunday, mostly sunny. Highs in the upper 70s. North winds up to 5 miles an hour. Sunday night, partly cloudy. Lows in the upper 40s. North winds up to 5 miles an hour. Monday, sunny. Highs in the lower 70s. Northeast winds 5 to 10 miles an hour. Monday night, clear. Lows in the lower 40s. Northeast winds 5 to 10 miles an hour. And now the extended forecast for the radio listening area. Tuesday and Tuesday night, clear. Highs in the lower 70s. Lows in the mid 40s. Wednesday and Wednesday night, mostly clear. Highs around 80. Lows in the upper 40s. Thursday and Thursday night, clear. Highs around 80. Lows in the upper 40s. Friday and Friday night, mostly clear. Highs in the lower 80s. Lows in the lower 50s. Saturday and Saturday night, mostly clear. Highs in the lower 80s. Lows in the mid-50s. The current time is 6:27 p.m. Eastern Daylight Time. 6 p.m. Eastern Daylight Time weather conditions across north-central Kentucky. At Frankfort. And the pressure was 30.15 inches and falling. At Lexington, it was mostly sunny. The temperature was 71 degrees, the dew point 47, and the relative humidity 42%. The wind was northeast at 12 miles an hour. The pressure was 30.16 inches and steady. At Louisville, it was partly sunny. The temperature was 75 degrees, the dew point 47, and the relative humidity 36%. The wind was northeast at 9 miles an hour. The pressure was 30.14 inches and falling. At Frankfort, and the pressure was 30.15 inches and falling. Elsewhere around the region, at Wilmington, Ohio, it was sunny with a temperature of 67. It was mostly sunny with a temperature of 70 at Covington, 70 at Indianapolis, and 72 at Jasper, Indiana. At Jackson, it was partly sunny with a temperature of 64. At Bowling Green,

was cloudy with a temperature of 74. And now here is the 8 to 14 day outlook for the region. This forecast is valid for the period from October 11th to 17, 2026. For Kentucky, temperatures and precipitation are forecast to be above normal. For Indiana, temperatures and precipitation are forecast to be above normal. For Tennessee, temperatures and precipitation are forecast to be above normal. This long-term outlook is updated on NOAA Weather Radio around 5 p.m. Eastern Time each day. Now for the official National Weather Service forecast for Frankfort and surrounding communities. Tonight, partly cloudy this evening and overnight, then becoming mostly cloudy. Lows in the lower 50s. Northeast winds up to 10 miles an hour. Sunday, mostly sunny. Highs in the upper 70s. North winds up to 5 miles an hour. Sunday night, partly cloudy. Lows in the upper 40s. North winds up to 5 miles an hour. Monday, sunny. Highs in the lower 70s. Northeast winds 5 to 10 miles an hour. Monday night, clear. Lows in the lower 40s. Northeast winds 5 to 10 miles an hour. And now the extended forecast for the radio listening area. Tuesday and Tuesday night, clear. Highs in the lower 70s. Lows in the mid 40s. Wednesday and Wednesday night, mostly clear. Highs around 80. Lows in the upper 40s. Thursday and Thursday night, clear. Highs around 80. Lows in the upper 40s. Friday and Friday night, mostly clear. Highs in the lower 80s. Lows in the lower 50s. Saturday and Saturday night, mostly clear. Highs in the lower 80s. Lows in the mid 50s. 6 p.m. Eastern Daylight Time weather conditions across north central Kentucky. At Frankfort, and the pressure was 30.15 inches and falling. At Lexington, it was mostly sunny. The temperature was 71 degrees, the dew point 47, and the relative humidity 42%. The wind was northeast at 12 miles an hour. The pressure was 30.16 inches and steady. At Louisville, it was partly sunny. The temperature was 75 degrees, the dew point 47, and the relative humidity 36%. The wind was northeast at 9 miles an hour. The pressure was 30.14 inches and falling. At Frankfort, and the pressure was 30.15 inches and falling. Elsewhere around the region, at Wilmington, Ohio, it was sunny with a temperature of 67. It was mostly sunny with a temperature of 70 at Covington, 70 at Indianapolis, and 72 at Jasper, Indiana. At Jackson, it was partly sunny with a temperature of 64. At Bowling Green, it was cloudy with a temperature of 74. The current time is 6:32 p.m. Eastern Daylight Time. And now here is the 8 to 14 day outlook for the region. This forecast is valid for the period from October 11th to 17, 2026. For Kentucky, temperatures and precipitation are forecast to be above normal. For Indiana, temperatures and precipitation are forecast to be above normal. For Tennessee, temperatures and precipitation are forecast to be above normal. This long-term outlook is updated on NOAA. Temperatures and precipitation are forecast to be above normal. For Tennessee, temperatures and precipitation are forecast to be above normal. This long-term outlook is updated on NOAA Weather Radio around 5 p.m. Eastern Time each day. Now for the official National Weather Service forecast for Frankfort and surrounding communities. Tonight, partly cloudy this evening and overnight, then becoming mostly cloudy. Lows in the lower 50s. Northeast winds up to 10 miles an hour. Sunday, mostly sunny. Highs in the upper 70s. North winds up to 5 miles an hour. Sunday night, partly cloudy. Lows in the upper 40s.

North winds up to 5 miles an hour. Monday, sunny. Highs in the lower 70s. Northeast winds 5 to 10 miles an hour. Monday night, clear. Lows in the lower 40s. Northeast winds 5 to 10 miles an hour. And now the extended forecast for the radio listening area. Tuesday and Tuesday night, clear. Highs in the lower 70s. Lows in the mid-40s. Wednesday and Wednesday night, mostly clear. Highs around 80. Lows in the upper 40s. Thursday and Thursday night, clear. Highs around 80. Lows in the upper 40s. Friday and Friday night, mostly clear. Highs in the lower 80s. Lows in the lower 50s. Saturday and Saturday night, mostly clear. Highs in the lower 80s. Lows in the mid-50s. 6 p.m. Eastern Daylight Time weather conditions across north-central Kentucky. At Frankfort. And the pressure was 30.15 inches and falling. At Lexington, it was mostly sunny. The temperature was 71 degrees, the dew point 47, and the relative humidity 42%. The wind was northeast at 12 miles an hour. The pressure was 30.16 inches and steady. At Louisville, it was partly sunny. The temperature was 75 degrees, the dew point 47, and the relative humidity 36%. The wind was northeast at 9 miles an hour. The pressure was 30.14 inches and falling. At Frankfort, and the pressure was 30.15 inches and falling. Elsewhere around the region, at Wilmington, Ohio, it was sunny with a temperature of 67. It was mostly sunny with a temperature of 70 at Covington, 70 at Indianapolis, and 72 at Jasper, Indiana. At Jackson, it was partly sunny with a temperature of 64. At Bowling Green, it was cloudy with a temperature of 74. And now here is the 8 to 14 day outlook for the region. This forecast is valid for the period from October 11th to 17, 2026. For Kentucky, temperatures and precipitation are forecast to be above normal. For Indiana, temperatures and precipitation are forecast to be above normal. For Tennessee, temperatures and precipitation are forecast to be above normal. This long-term outlook is updated on NOAA Weather Radio around 5 p.m. Eastern Time each day. Now for the official National Weather Service forecast for Frankfort and surrounding communities. Tonight, partly cloudy this evening and overnight, then becoming mostly cloudy. Lows in the lower 50s. Northeast winds up to 10 miles an hour. Sunday, mostly sunny. Highs in the upper 70s. North winds up to 5 miles an hour. Sunday night, partly cloudy. Lows in the upper 40s. North winds up to 5 miles an hour. Monday, sunny. Highs in the lower 70s. Northeast winds 5 to 10 miles an hour. Monday night, clear. Lows in the lower 40s. Northeast winds 5 to 10 miles an hour. And now the extended forecast for the radio listening area. Tuesday and Tuesday night, clear. Highs in the lower 70s. Lows in the mid-40s. Wednesday and Wednesday night, mostly clear. Highs around 80. Lows in the upper 40s. Thursday and Thursday night, clear. Highs around 80. Lows in the upper 40s. Friday and Friday night, mostly clear. Highs in the lower 80s. Lows in the lower 50s. Saturday and Saturday night, mostly clear. Highs in the lower 80s. Lows in the mid-50s. The current time is 6:38 p.m. Eastern Daylight Time. 6 p.m. Eastern Daylight Time weather conditions across north-central Kentucky. At Frankfort. And the pressure was 30.15 inches and falling. At Lexington, it was mostly sunny. The temperature was 71 degrees,

The dew point 47 and the relative humidity 42%. The wind was northeast at 12 miles an hour. The pressure was 30.16 inches and steady. At Louisville, it was partly sunny. The temperature was 75 degrees, the dew point 47 and the relative humidity 36%. The wind was northeast at 9 miles an hour. The pressure was 30.14 inches and falling. At Frankfurt, and the pressure was 30.15 inches and falling. Elsewhere around the region, at Wilmington, Ohio, it was sunny with a temperature of 67. It was mostly sunny with a temperature of 70 at Covington, 70 at Indianapolis, and 72 at Jasper, Indiana. At Jackson, it was partly sunny with a temperature of 64. At Bowling Green, it was cloudy with a temperature of 74. And now here is the 8 to 14 day outlook for the region. This forecast is valid for the period from October 11th to 17, 2026. For Kentucky, temperatures and precipitation are forecast to be above normal. For Indiana, temperatures and precipitation are forecast to be above normal. For Tennessee, temperatures and precipitation are forecast to be above normal. This long-term outlook is updated on NOAA Weather Radio around 5 p.m. Eastern Time each day. Now for the official National Weather Service forecast for Frankfurt and surrounding communities. Tonight, partly cloudy this evening and overnight, then becoming mostly cloudy. Lows in the lower 50s. Northeast winds up to 10 miles an hour. Sunday, mostly sunny. Highs in the upper 70s. North winds up to 5 miles an hour. Sunday night, partly cloudy. Lows in the upper 40s. North winds up to 5 miles an hour. Monday, sunny. Highs in the lower 70s. Northeast winds 5 to 10 miles an hour. Monday night, clear. Lows in the lower 40s. Northeast winds 5 to 10 miles an hour. And now the extended forecast for the radio listening area. Tuesday and Tuesday night, clear. Highs in the lower 70s. Lows in the mid-40s. Wednesday and Wednesday night, mostly clear. Highs around 80. Lows in the upper 40s. Thursday and Thursday night, clear. Highs around 80. Lows in the upper 40s. Friday and Friday night, mostly clear. Highs in the lower 80s. Lows in the lower 50s. Saturday and Saturday night, mostly clear. Highs in the lower 80s. Lows in the mid-50s. 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Broadcast from the National Weather Service Forecast Office in Louisville on a transmitter located in Frankfurt on a frequency of 162.5 MHz. The current time is 6:42 p.m. Eastern Daylight Time. 6 p.m. Eastern Daylight Time weather conditions across north central Kentucky. At Frankfurt, and the pressure was 30.15 inches and falling. At Lexington, it was mostly sunny. The temperature was 71 degrees, the dew point 47, and the relative humidity 42%. The wind was northeast at 12 miles an hour. The pressure was 30.16 inches and steady. At Louisville, it was partly sunny. The temperature was 75 degrees, the dew point 47, and the relative humidity 36%. The wind was northeast at 9 miles an hour. The pressure was 30.14 inches and falling. At Frankfurt, and the pressure was 30.15 inches and falling. Elsewhere around the region, at Wilmington, Ohio, it was sunny with a temperature of 67. It was mostly sunny with a temperature of 70 at Covington, 70 at Indianapolis, and 72 at Jasper, Indiana. At Jackson, it was partly sunny, with a temperature of 64. At Bowling Green, it was cloudy, with a temperature of 74. And now here is the 8th.

hour. Sunday, mostly sunny. Highs in the upper 70s. North winds up to 5 miles an hour. Sunday night, partly cloudy. Lows in the upper 40s. North winds up to 5 miles an hour. Monday, sunny. Highs in the lower 70s. Northeast winds 5 to 10 miles an hour. Monday night, clear. Lows in the lower 40s. Northeast winds 5 to 10 miles an hour. And now the extended forecast for the radio listening area. Tuesday and Tuesday night, clear. Highs in the lower 70s. Lows in the mid 40s. Wednesday and Wednesday night, mostly clear. Highs around 80. Lows in the upper 40s. Thursday and Thursday night, clear. Highs around 80. Lows in the upper 40s. Friday and Friday night, mostly clear. Highs in the lower 80s. Lows in the lower 50s. Saturday and Saturday night, mostly clear. Highs in the lower 80s. Lows in the mid 50s. 6 p.m. Eastern Daylight Time weather conditions across north central Kentucky. At Frankfort. And the pressure was 30.15 inches and falling. At Lexington, it was mostly sunny. The temperature was 71 degrees, the dew point 47, and the relative humidity 42%. The wind was northeast at 12 miles an hour. The pressure was 30.16 inches and steady. At Louisville, it was partly sunny. The temperature was 75 degrees, the dew point 47, and the relative humidity 36%. The wind was northeast at 9 miles an hour. The pressure was 30.14 inches and falling. At Frankfort, and the pressure was 30.15 inches and falling. Elsewhere around the region, at Wilmington, Ohio, it was sunny with a temperature of 67. It was mostly sunny with a temperature of 70 at Covington, 70 at Indianapolis, and 72 at Jasper, Indiana. At Jackson, it was partly sunny with a temperature of 64. At Bowling Green, it was cloudy with a temperature of 74. The current time is 6:47 p.m. Eastern Daylight Time. And now here is the 8 to 14 day outlook for the region. This forecast is valid for the period from October 11th to 17, 2026. For Kentucky, temperatures and precipitation are forecast to be above normal. For Indiana, temperatures and precipitation are forecast to be above normal. For Tennessee, temperatures and precipitation are forecast to be above normal. This long-term outlook is updated on NOAA Weather Radio around 5 p.m. Eastern Time each day. Now for the official National Weather Service forecast for Frankfort and surrounding communities. Tonight, partly cloudy this evening and overnight, then becoming mostly cloudy. Lows in the lower 50s. Northeast winds up to 10 miles an hour. Sunday, mostly sunny. Highs in the upper 70s. North winds up to 5 miles an hour. Sunday night, partly cloudy. Lows in the upper 40s. North winds up to 5 miles an hour. Monday, sunny. Highs in the lower 70s. Northeast winds 5 to 10 miles an hour. Monday night, clear. Lows in the lower 40s. Northeast winds 5 to 10 miles an hour. And now the extended forecast for the radio listening area. Tuesday and Tuesday night, clear. Highs in the lower 70s. Lows in the mid 40s. Wednesday and Wednesday night, mostly clear. Highs around 80. Lows in the upper 40s. Thursday and Thursday night, clear. Highs around 80. Lows in the upper 40s. Friday and Friday night, mostly clear. Highs in the lower 80s. Lows in the lower 50s. Saturday and Saturday night, mostly clear. Highs in the lower 80s. Lows in the mid 50s. 6 p.m. Eastern Daylight Time weather conditions.

across north central Kentucky at Frankfort, and the pressure was 30.15 inches and falling. At Lexington, it was mostly sunny. The temperature was 71 degrees, the dew point 47, and the relative humidity 42%. The wind was northeast at 12 miles an hour. The pressure was 30.16 inches and steady. At Louisville, it was partly sunny. The temperature was 75 degrees, the dew point 47, and the relative humidity 36%. The wind was northeast at 9 miles an hour. The pressure was 30.14 inches and falling. At Frankfort, and the pressure was 30.15 inches and falling. Elsewhere around the region, at Wilmington, Ohio, it was sunny with a temperature of 67. It was mostly sunny with a temperature of 70 at Covington, 70 at Indianapolis, and 72 at Jasper, Indiana. At Jackson, it was partly sunny with a temperature of 64. At Bowling Green, it was cloudy with a temperature of 74. And now here is the 8 to 14 day outlook for the region. This forecast is valid for the period from October 11th to 17, 2026. For Kentucky, temperatures and precipitation are forecast to be above normal. For Indiana, temperatures and precipitation are forecast to be above normal. For Tennessee, temperatures and precipitation are forecast to be above normal. This long-term outlook is updated on NOAA Weather Radio around 5 p.m. Eastern Time each day. Now for the official National Weather Service forecast for Frankfort and surrounding communities. Tonight, partly cloudy this evening and overnight, then becoming mostly cloudy. Lows in the lower 50s. Northeast winds up to 10 miles an hour. Sunday, mostly sunny. Highs in the upper 70s. North winds up to 5 miles an hour. Sunday night, partly cloudy. Lows in the upper 40s. North winds up to 5 miles an hour. Monday, sunny. Highs in the lower 70s. Northeast winds 5 to 10 miles an hour. Monday night, clear. Lows in the lower 40s. Northeast winds 5 to 10 miles an hour. And now the extended forecast for the radio listening area. Tuesday and Tuesday night, clear. Highs in the lower 70s. Lows in the mid 40s. Wednesday and Wednesday night, mostly clear. Highs around 80. Lows in the upper 40s. Thursday and Thursday night, clear. Highs around 80. Lows in the upper 40s. Friday and Friday night, mostly clear. Highs in the lower 80s. Lows in the lower 50s. Saturday and Saturday night, mostly clear. Highs in the lower 80s. Lows in the mid 50s. The current time is 6:53 p.m. Eastern Daylight Time. 6 p.m. Eastern Daylight Time weather conditions across north central Kentucky. At Frankfort, and the pressure was 30.15 inches and falling. At Lexington, it was mostly sunny. The temperature was 71 degrees, the dew point 47, and the relative humidity 42%. The wind was northeast at 12 miles an hour. The pressure was 30.16 inches and steady. At Louisville, it was partly sunny. The temperature was 75 degrees, the dew point 47, and the relative humidity 36%. The wind was northeast at 9 miles an hour. The pressure was 30.14 inches and falling. At Frankfort, and the pressure was 30.15 inches and falling. Elsewhere around the region, at Wilmington, Ohio, it was sunny with a temperature of 67. It was mostly sunny, with a temperature of 70 at Covington, 70 at Indianapolis, and 72 at Jasper, Indiana. At Jackson, it was partly sunny, with a temperature of 64. At Bowling Green, it was cloudy, with a temperature of 74. And now here is the 8 to 14 day outlook for the region. This forecast is valid for the period from October.

November 11th to 17th, 2026. For Kentucky, temperatures and precipitation are forecast to be above normal. For Indiana, temperatures and precipitation are forecast to be above normal. For Tennessee, temperatures and precipitation are forecast to be above normal. This long-term outlook is updated on NOAA Weather Radio around 5 p.m. Eastern Time each day. Now for the official National Weather Service forecast for Frankfort and surrounding communities. Tonight, partly cloudy this evening and overnight, then becoming mostly cloudy. Lows in the lower 50s. Northeast winds up to 10 miles an hour. Sunday, mostly sunny. Highs in the upper 70s. North winds up to 5 miles an hour. Sunday night, partly cloudy. Lows in the upper 40s. North winds up to 5 miles an hour. Monday, sunny. Highs in the lower 70s. Northeast winds 5 to 10 miles an hour. Monday night, clear. Lows in the lower 40s. Northeast winds 5 to 10 miles an hour. And now the extended forecast for the radio listening area. Tuesday and Tuesday night, clear. Highs in the lower 70s. Lows in the mid 40s. Wednesday and Wednesday night, mostly clear. Highs around 80. Lows in the upper 40s. Thursday and Thursday night, clear. Highs around 80. Lows in the upper 40s. Friday and Friday night, mostly clear. Highs in the lower 80s. Lows in the lower 50s. Saturday and Saturday night, mostly clear. Highs in the lower 80s. Lows in the mid 50s. 6 p.m. Eastern Daylight Time weather conditions across north central Kentucky. At Frankfort. And the pressure was 30.15 inches and falling. At Lexington, it was mostly sunny. The temperature was 71 degrees, the dew point 47, and the relative humidity 42%. The wind was northeast at 12 miles an hour. The pressure was 30.16 inches and steady. At Louisville, it was partly sunny. The temperature was 75 degrees, the dew point 47, and the relative humidity 36%. The wind was northeast at 9 miles an hour. The pressure was 30.14 inches and falling. At Frankfort, and the pressure was 30.15 inches and falling. Elsewhere around the region, at Wilmington, Ohio, it was sunny with a temperature of 67. It was mostly sunny with a temperature of 70 at Covington, 70 at Indianapolis, and 72 at Jasper, Indiana. At Jackson, it was partly sunny with a temperature of 64. At Bowling Green, it was cloudy with a temperature of 74. The current time is 6:58 p.m. Eastern Daylight Time. And now here is the 8 to 14 day outlook for the region. This forecast is valid for the period from October 11th to 17, 2026. For Kentucky, temperatures and precipitation are forecast to be above normal. For Indiana, temperatures and precipitation are forecast to be above normal. For Tennessee, temperatures and precipitation are forecast to be above normal. This long-term outlook is updated on NOAA Weather Radio around 5 p.m. Eastern Time each day. Now for the official National Weather Service forecast for Frankfort and surrounding communities. Tonight, partly cloudy this evening and overnight, then becoming mostly cloudy. Lows in the lower 50s. Northeast winds up to 10 miles an hour. Sunday, mostly sunny. Highs in the upper 70s. North winds up to 5 miles an hour. Sunday night, partly cloudy. Lows in the upper 40s. North winds up to 5 miles an hour. Monday, sunny. Highs in the lower 70s. Northeast winds 5 to 10 miles an hour. Monday night, clear. Lows in the lower 40s. Northeast winds 5 to 10 miles an hour. And now the extended forecast for the radio listening area.

Tuesday night, clear. Highs in the lower 70s. Lows in the mid-40s. Wednesday and Wednesday night, mostly clear. Highs around 80. Lows in the upper 40s. Thursday and Thursday night, clear. Highs around 80. Lows in the upper 40s. Friday and Friday night, mostly clear. Highs in the lower 80s. Lows in the lower 50s. Saturday and Saturday night, mostly clear. Highs in the lower 80s. Lows in the mid-50s. 6 p.m. Eastern Daylight Time weather conditions across north-central Kentucky. At Frankfort. And the pressure was 30.15 inches and falling. At Lexington, it was mostly sunny. The temperature was 71 degrees, the dew point 47, and the relative humidity 42%. The wind was northeast at 12 miles an hour. The pressure was 30.16 inches and steady. At Louisville, it was partly sunny. The temperature was 75 degrees, the dew point 47, and the relative humidity 36%. The wind was northeast at 9 miles an hour. The pressure was 30.14 inches and falling. At Frankfort, and the pressure was 30.15 inches and falling. Elsewhere around the region, at Wilmington, Ohio, it was sunny with a temperature of 67. It was mostly sunny with a temperature of 70 at Covington, 70 at Indianapolis, and 72 at Jasper, Indiana. At Jackson, it was partly sunny with a temperature of 64. At Bowling Green, it was cloudy with a temperature of 74. And now here is the 8 to 14 day outlook for the region. This forecast is valid for the period from October 11th to 17, 2026. For Kentucky, temperatures and precipitation are forecast to be above normal. For Indiana, temperatures and precipitation are forecast to be above normal. For Tennessee, temperatures and precipitation are forecast to be above normal. This long-term outlook is updated on NOAA Weather Radio around 5 p.m. Eastern Time each day. The current time is 7:02 p.m. Eastern Daylight Time. Now for the official National Weather Service forecast for Frankfort and surrounding communities. Tonight, partly cloudy this evening and overnight, then becoming mostly cloudy. Lows in the lower 50s. Northeast winds up to 10 miles an hour. Sunday, mostly sunny. Highs in the upper 70s. North winds up to 5 miles an hour. Sunday night, partly cloudy. Lows in the upper 40s. North winds up to 5 miles an hour. Monday, sunny. Highs in the lower 70s. Northeast winds 5 to 10 miles an hour. Monday night, clear. Lows in the lower 40s. Northeast winds 5 to 10 miles an hour. And now the extended forecast for the radio listening area. Tuesday and Tuesday night, clear. Highs in the lower 70s. Lows in the mid 40s. Wednesday and Wednesday night, mostly clear. Highs around 80. Lows in the upper 40s. Thursday and Thursday night, clear. Highs around 80. Lows in the upper 40s. Friday and Friday night, mostly clear. Highs in the lower 80s. Lows in the lower 50s. Saturday and Saturday night, mostly clear. Highs in the lower 80s. Lows in the mid-50s. 6 p.m. Eastern Daylight Time weather conditions across north-central Kentucky. At Frankfort. And the pressure was 30.15 inches and falling. At Lexington, it was mostly sunny. The temperature was 71 degrees, the dew point 47, and the relative humidity 42%. The wind was northeast at 12 miles an hour. The pressure was 30.16 inches and steady. At Louisville, it was partly sunny. The temperature was 75 degrees, the dew point 47, and the relative humidity 36%. The wind was northeast at 9 miles an hour.

The pressure was 30.14 inches and falling at Frankfurt. And the pressure was 30.15 inches and falling. Elsewhere around the region, at Wilmington, Ohio, it was sunny with a temperature of 67. It was mostly sunny with a temperature of 70 at Covington, 70 at Indianapolis, and 72 at Jasper, Indiana. At Jackson, it was partly sunny with a temperature of 64. At Bowling Green, it was cloudy with a temperature of 74. 7 p.m. Eastern Daylight Time weather conditions across north-central Kentucky. At Frankfort, and the pressure was 30.15 inches and steady. At Lexington, it was partly cloudy. The temperature was 69 degrees, the dew point 47, and the relative humidity 45%. The wind was northeast at 8 miles an hour. The pressure was 30.16 inches and steady. At Louisville, it was mostly cloudy. The temperature was 72 degrees, the dew point 47, and the relative humidity 40%. The wind was northeast at 8 miles an hour. The pressure was 30.15 inches and rising. At Frankfort, and the pressure was 30.15 inches and steady. Elsewhere around the region, at Wilmington, Ohio, it was clear with a temperature of 63. It was partly cloudy with a temperature of 67 at Covington, 67 at Indianapolis, and 68 at Jasper, Indiana. At Jackson, it was mostly cloudy with a temperature of 63. At Bowling Green, it was cloudy with a temperature of 71. And now here is the 8 to 14 day outlook for the region. This forecast is valid for the period from October 11th to 17, 2026. For Kentucky, temperatures and precipitation are forecast to be above normal. For Indiana, temperatures and precipitation are forecast to be above normal. For Tennessee, temperatures and precipitation are forecast to be above normal. This long-term outlook is updated on NOAA Weather Radio around 5 p.m. Eastern Time each day. Now for the official National Weather Service forecast for Frankfort and surrounding communities. Tonight, partly cloudy this evening and overnight, then becoming mostly cloudy. Lows in the lower 50s. Northeast winds up to 10 miles an hour. Sunday, mostly sunny. Highs in the upper 70s. North winds up to 5 miles an hour. Sunday night, partly cloudy. Lows in the upper 40s. North winds up to 5 miles an hour. Monday, sunny. Highs in the lower 70s. Northeast winds 5 to 10 miles an hour. Monday night, clear. Lows in the lower 40s. Northeast winds 5 to 10 miles an hour. And now the extended forecast for the radio listening area. Tuesday and Tuesday night, clear. Highs in the lower 70s. Lows in the mid 40s. Wednesday and Wednesday night, mostly clear. Highs around 80. Lows in the upper 40s. Thursday and Thursday night, clear. Highs around 80. Lows in the upper 40s. Friday and Friday night, mostly clear. Highs in the lower 80s. Lows in the lower 50s. Saturday and Saturday night, mostly clear. Highs in the lower 80s. Lows in the mid-50s. The current time is 7:08 p.m. Eastern Daylight Time. 7 p.m. Eastern Daylight Time weather conditions across north-central Kentucky. At Frankfort, and the pressure was 30.15 inches and steady. At Lexington, it was partly cloudy. The temperature was 69 degrees, the dew point 47, and the relative humidity 45%. The wind was northeast at 8 miles an hour. The pressure was 30.16 inches and steady. At Louisville, it was mostly cloudy. The temperature was 72 degrees, the dew point 47, and the relative humidity 40%. The wind was northeast at 8 miles an hour. The pressure was 30.15 inches and rising.

at Frankfurt, and the pressure was 30.15 inches and steady. Elsewhere around the region, at Wilmington, Ohio, it was clear with a temperature of 63. It was partly cloudy with a temperature of 67 at Covington, 67 at Indianapolis, and 68 at Jasper, Indiana. At Jackson, it was mostly cloudy with a temperature of 63. At Bowling Green, it was cloudy with a temperature of 71. And now here is the 8 to 14 day outlook for the region. This forecast is valid for the period from October 11th to 17, 2026. For Kentucky, temperatures and precipitation are forecast to be above normal. For Indiana, temperatures and precipitation are forecast to be above normal. For Tennessee, temperatures and precipitation are forecast to be above normal. This long-term outlook is updated on NOAA Weather Radio around 5 p.m. Eastern Time each day. Now for the official National Weather Service forecast for Frankfurt and surrounding communities. Tonight, partly cloudy this evening and overnight, then becoming mostly cloudy. Lows in the lower 50s. Northeast winds up to 10 miles an hour. Sunday, mostly sunny. Highs in the upper 70s. North winds up to 5 miles an hour. Sunday night, partly cloudy. Lows in the upper 40s. North winds up to 5 miles an hour. Monday, sunny. Highs in the lower 70s. Northeast winds 5 to 10 miles an hour. Monday night, clear. Lows in the lower 40s. Northeast winds 5 to 10 miles an hour. And now the extended forecast for the radio listening area. Tuesday and Tuesday night, clear. Highs in the lower 70s. Lows in the mid 40s. Wednesday and Wednesday night, mostly clear. Highs around 80. Lows in the upper 40s. Thursday and Thursday night, clear. Highs around 80. Lows in the upper 40s. Friday and Friday night, mostly clear. Highs in the lower 80s. Lows in the lower 50s. Saturday and Saturday night, mostly clear. Highs in the lower 80s. Lows in the mid 50s. 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The current time is 7:12 p.m. Eastern Daylight Time. 7 p.m. Eastern Daylight Time weather conditions across north-central Kentucky. At Frankfurt, and the pressure was 30.15 inches and steady. At Lexington, it was partly cloudy. The temperature was 69 degrees, the dew point 47, and the relative humidity 45%. The wind was northeast at 8 miles an hour. The pressure was 30.16 inches and steady. At Louisville, it was mostly cloudy. The temperature was 72 degrees, the dew point 47, and the relative humidity 40%. The wind was northeast at 8 miles an hour. The pressure was 30.15 inches and rising. At Frankfurt, and the pressure was 30.15 inches and steady. Elsewhere around the region, at Wilmington, Ohio, it was clear with a temperature of 63. It was partly cloudy, with a temperature of 67 at Covington, 67 at Indianapolis, and 68 at Jasper, Indiana. At Jackson, it was mostly cloudy, with a temperature of 63. At Bowling Green, it was cloudy, with a temperature of 71. And now here is the 8 to 14 day outlook for the region. This forecast is valid for the period from October 11th to 17, 2026. For Kentucky, temperatures and precipitation are forecast to be above normal. For Indiana, temperatures and precipitation are forecast to be above normal. For Tennessee, temperatures and precipitation are forecast to be above normal. This long-term outlook is up.

located on NOAA Weather Radio around 5 p.m. Eastern Time each day. Now for the official National Weather Service forecast for Frankfort and surrounding communities. Tonight, partly cloudy this evening and overnight, then becoming mostly cloudy. Lows in the lower 50s. Northeast winds up to 10 miles an hour. Sunday, mostly sunny. Highs in the upper 70s. North winds up to 5 miles an hour. Sunday night, partly cloudy. Lows in the upper 40s. North winds up to 5 miles an hour. Monday, sunny. Highs in the lower 70s. Northeast winds 5 to 10 miles an hour. Monday night, clear. Lows in the lower 40s. Northeast winds 5 to 10 miles an hour. And now the extended forecast for the radio listening area. Tuesday and Tuesday night, clear. Highs in the lower 70s. Lows in the mid 40s. Wednesday and Wednesday night, mostly clear. Highs around 80. Lows in the upper 40s. Thursday and Thursday night, clear. Highs around 80. Lows in the upper 40s. Friday and Friday night, mostly clear. Highs in the lower 80s. Lows in the lower 50s. Saturday and Saturday night, mostly clear. Highs in the lower 80s. Lows in the mid 50s. 7 p.m. Eastern Daylight Time weather conditions across north central Kentucky. At Frankfort, and the pressure was 30.15 inches and steady. At Lexington, it was partly cloudy. The temperature was 69 degrees, the dew point 47, and the relative humidity 45%. The wind was northeast at 8 miles an hour. The pressure was 30.16 inches and steady. At Louisville, it was mostly cloudy. The temperature was 72 degrees, the dew point 47, and the relative humidity 40%. The wind was northeast at 8 miles an hour. The pressure was 30.15 inches and rising. At Frankfort, and the pressure was 30.15 inches and steady. Elsewhere around the region, at Wilmington, Ohio, it was clear, with a temperature of 63. It was partly cloudy, with a temperature of 67 at Covington, 67 at Indianapolis, and 68 at Jasper, Indiana. At Jackson, it was mostly cloudy, with a temperature of 63. At Bowling Green, it was cloudy, with a temperature of 71. The current time is 7:17 p.m. Eastern Daylight Time. And now here is the 8 to 14 day outlook for the region. This forecast is valid for the period from October 11th to 17, 2026. For Kentucky, temperatures and precipitation are forecast to be above normal. For Indiana, temperatures and precipitation are forecast to be above normal. For Tennessee, temperatures and precipitation are forecast to be above normal. This long-term outlook is updated on NOAA Weather Radio around 5 p.m. Eastern Time each day. Now for the official National Weather Service forecast for Frankfort and surrounding communities. Tonight, partly cloudy this evening and overnight, then becoming mostly cloudy. Lows in the lower 50s. Northeast winds up to 10 miles an hour. Sunday, mostly sunny. Highs in the upper 70s. North winds up to 5 miles an hour. Sunday night, partly cloudy. Lows in the upper 40s. North winds up to 5 miles an hour. Monday, sunny. Highs in the lower 70s. Northeast winds 5 to 10 miles an hour. Monday night, clear. Lows in the lower 40s. Northeast winds 5 to 10 miles an hour. And now the extended forecast for the radio listening area. Tuesday and Tuesday night, clear. Highs in the lower 70s. Lows in the mid 40s. Wednesday and Wednesday night, mostly clear. Highs around 80. Lows in the upper 40s. Thursday and Thursday night, clear. Highs around 80.

lows in the upper 40s. Friday and Friday night, mostly clear. Highs in the lower 80s. Lows in the lower 50s. Saturday and Saturday night, mostly clear. Highs in the lower 80s. Lows in the mid-50s. 7 p.m. Eastern Daylight Time weather conditions across north-central Kentucky. At Frankfort. And the pressure was 30.15 inches and steady. At Lexington, it was partly cloudy. The temperature was 69 degrees, the dew point 47, and the relative humidity 45%. The wind was northeast at 8 miles an hour. The pressure was 30.16 inches and steady. At Louisville, it was mostly cloudy. The temperature was 72 degrees, the dew point 47, and the relative humidity 40%. The wind was northeast at 8 miles an hour. The pressure was 30.15 inches and rising. At Frankfort, and the pressure was 30.15 inches and steady. Elsewhere around the region, at Wilmington, Ohio, it was clear, with a temperature of 63. It was partly cloudy, with a temperature of 67 at Covington, 67 at Indianapolis, and 68 at Jasper, Indiana. At Jackson, it was mostly cloudy, with a temperature of 63. At Bowling Green, it was cloudy, with a temperature of 71. And now here is the 8 to 14 day outlook for the region. This forecast is valid for the period from October 11th to 17, 2026. For Kentucky, temperatures and precipitation are forecast to be above normal. For Indiana, temperatures and precipitation are forecast to be above normal. For Tennessee, temperatures and precipitation are forecast to be above normal. This long-term outlook is updated on NOAA Weather Radio around 5 p.m. Eastern Time each day. Now for the official National Weather Service forecast for Frankfort and surrounding communities. Tonight, partly cloudy this evening and overnight, then becoming mostly cloudy. Lows in the lower 50s. Northeast winds up to 10 miles an hour. Sunday, mostly sunny. Highs in the upper 70s. North winds up to 5 miles an hour. Sunday night, partly cloudy. Lows in the upper 40s. North winds up to 5 miles an hour. Monday, sunny. Highs in the lower 70s. Northeast winds 5 to 10 miles an hour. Monday night, clear. Lows in the lower 40s. Northeast winds 5 to 10 miles an hour. And now the extended forecast for the radio listening area. Tuesday and Tuesday night, clear. Highs in the lower 70s. Lows in the mid 40s. Wednesday and Wednesday night, mostly clear. Highs around 80. Lows in the upper 40s. Thursday and Thursday night, clear. Highs around 80. Lows in the upper 40s. Friday and Friday night, mostly clear. Highs in the lower 80s. Lows in the lower 50s. Saturday and Saturday night, mostly clear. Highs in the lower 80s. Lows in the mid-50s. The current time is 7:23 p.m. Eastern Daylight Time. 7 p.m. Eastern Daylight Time weather conditions across north-central Kentucky. At Frankfort. And the pressure was 30.15 inches and steady. At Lexington, it was partly cloudy. The temperature was 69 degrees, the dew point 47, and the relative humidity 45%. The wind was northeast at 8 miles an hour. The pressure was 30.16 inches and steady. At Louisville, it was mostly cloudy. The temperature was 72 degrees, the dew point 47, and the relative humidity 40%. The wind was northeast at 8 miles an hour. The pressure was 30.15 inches and rising. At Frankfort, and the pressure was 30.15 inches and steady. Elsewhere around the region, at Wilmington, Ohio, it was clear, with a temperature of 63. It was partly cloudy, with a temperature of

67 at Covington, 67 at Indianapolis, and 68 at Jasper, Indiana. At Jackson, it was mostly cloudy with a temperature of 63. At Bowling Green, it was cloudy with a temperature of 71. And now here is the 8 to 14 day outlook for the region. This forecast is valid for the period from October 11th to 17, 2026. For Kentucky, temperatures and precipitation are forecast to be above normal. For Indiana, temperatures and precipitation are forecast to be above normal. For Tennessee, temperatures and precipitation are forecast to be above normal. This long-term outlook is updated on NOAA Weather Radio around 5 p.m. Eastern Time each day. Now for the official National Weather Service forecast for Frankfort and surrounding communities. Tonight, partly cloudy this evening and overnight, then becoming mostly cloudy. Lows in the lower 50s. Northeast winds up to 10 miles an hour. Sunday, mostly sunny. Highs in the upper 70s. North winds up to 5 miles an hour. Sunday night, partly cloudy. Lows in the upper 40s. North winds up to 5 miles an hour. Monday, sunny. Highs in the lower 70s. Northeast winds 5 to 10 miles an hour. Monday night, clear. Lows in the lower 40s. Northeast winds 5 to 10 miles an hour. And now the extended forecast for the radio listening area. Tuesday and Tuesday night, clear. Highs in the lower 70s. Lows in the mid 40s. Wednesday and Wednesday night, mostly clear. Highs around 80. Lows in the upper 40s. Thursday and Thursday night, clear. Highs around 80. Lows in the upper 40s. Friday and Friday night, mostly clear. Highs in the lower 80s. Lows in the lower 50s. Saturday and Saturday night, mostly clear. Highs in the lower 80s. Lows in the mid 50s. The current time is 7:27 p.m. Eastern Daylight Time. 7 p.m. Eastern Daylight Time weather conditions across north central Kentucky. At Frankfort, and the pressure was 30.15 inches and steady. At Lexington, it was partly cloudy. The temperature was 69 degrees, the dew point 47, and the relative humidity 45%. The wind was northeast at 8 miles an hour. The pressure was 30.16 inches and steady. At Louisville, it was mostly cloudy. The temperature was 72 degrees, the dew point 47, and the relative humidity 40%. The wind was northeast at 8 miles an hour. The pressure was 30.15 inches and rising. At Frankfort, and the pressure was 30.15 inches and steady. Elsewhere around the region, at Wilmington, Ohio, it was clear with a temperature of 63. It was partly cloudy with a temperature of 67 at Covington, 67 at Indianapolis, and 68 at Jasper, Indiana. At Jackson, it was mostly cloudy with a temperature of 63. At Bowling Green, it was cloudy with a temperature of 71. And now here is the 8 to 14 day outlook for the region. This forecast is valid for the period from October 11th to 17, 2026. For Kentucky, temperatures and precipitation are forecast to be above normal. For Indiana, temperatures and precipitation are forecast to be above normal. For Tennessee, temperatures and precipitation are forecast to be above normal. This long-term outlook is updated on NOAA Weather Radio around 5 p.m. Eastern Time each day. Now for the official National Weather Service forecast for Frankfort and surrounding communities. Tonight, partly cloudy this evening and overnight, then becoming mostly cloudy. Lows in the lower 50s. Northeast winds up to 10 miles an hour. Sunday, mostly sunny. Highs in the upper 70s. North winds up to 5 miles an hour. Sunday night, partly cloudy. Lows in the upper 40s.

North winds up to 5 miles an hour. Monday, sunny. Highs in the lower 70s. Northeast winds 5 to 10 miles an hour. Monday night, clear. Lows in the lower 40s. Northeast winds 5 to 10 miles an hour. And now the extended forecast for the radio listening area. Tuesday and Tuesday night, clear. Highs in the lower 70s. Lows in the mid 40s. Wednesday and Wednesday night, mostly clear. Highs around 80. Lows in the upper 40s. Thursday and Thursday night, clear. Highs around 80. Lows in the upper 40s. Friday and Friday night, mostly clear. Highs in the lower 80s. Lows in the lower 50s. Saturday and Saturday night, mostly clear. Highs in the lower 80s. Lows in the mid-50s. 7 p.m. Eastern Daylight Time weather conditions across north-central Kentucky. At Frankfort. And the pressure was 30.15 inches and steady. At Lexington, it was partly cloudy. The temperature was 69 degrees, the dew point 47, and the relative humidity 45%. The wind was northeast at 8 miles an hour. The pressure was 30.16 inches and steady. At Louisville, it was mostly cloudy. The temperature was 72 degrees, the dew point 47, and the relative humidity 40%. The wind was northeast at 8 miles an hour. The pressure was 30.15 inches and rising. At Frankfort, and the pressure was 30.15 inches and steady. Elsewhere around the region, at Wilmington, Ohio, it was clear, with a temperature of 63. It was partly cloudy, with a temperature of 67 at Covington, 67 at Indianapolis, and 68 at Jasper, Indiana. At Jackson, it was mostly cloudy, with a temperature of 63. At Bowling Green, it was cloudy, with a temperature of 71. The current time is 7:32 p.m. Eastern Daylight Time. And now here is the 8 to 14 day outlook for the region. This forecast is valid for the period from October 11th to 17, 2026. For Kentucky, temperatures and precipitation are forecast to be above normal. For Indiana, temperatures and precipitation are forecast to be above normal. For Tennessee, temperatures and precipitation are forecast to be above normal. This long-term outlook is updated on NOAA Weather Radio around 5 p.m. Eastern Time each day. Now for the official National Weather Service forecast for Frankfort and surrounding communities. Tonight, partly cloudy this evening and overnight, then becoming mostly cloudy. Lows in the lower 50s. Northeast winds up to 10 miles an hour. Sunday, mostly sunny. Highs in the upper 70s. North winds up to 5 miles an hour. Sunday night, partly, mostly sunny. Highs in the upper 70s. North winds up to 5 miles an hour. Sunday night, partly cloudy. Lows in the upper 40s. North winds up to 5 miles an hour. Monday, sunny. Highs in the lower 70s. Northeast winds 5 to 10 miles an hour. Monday night, clear. Lows in the lower 40s. Northeast winds 5 to 10 miles an hour. And now the extended forecast for the radio listening area. Tuesday and Tuesday night, clear. Highs in the lower 70s. Lows in the mid-40s. Wednesday and Wednesday night, mostly clear. Highs around 80. Lows in the upper 40s. Thursday and Thursday night, clear. Highs around 80. Lows in the upper 40s. Friday and Friday night, mostly clear. Highs in the lower 80s. Lows in the lower 50s. Saturday and Saturday night, mostly clear. Highs in the lower 80s. Lows in the mid-50s. 7 p.m. Eastern Daylight Time weather conditions across north-central Kentucky. At Frankfort,

and the pressure was 30.15 inches and steady. At Lexington, it was partly cloudy. The temperature was 69 degrees, the dew point 47, and the relative humidity 45%. The wind was northeast at 8 miles an hour. The pressure was 30.16 inches and steady. At Louisville, it was mostly cloudy. The temperature was 72 degrees, the dew point 47, and the relative humidity 40%. The wind was northeast at 8 miles an hour. The pressure was 30.15 inches and rising. At Frankfort, and the pressure was 30.15 inches and steady. Elsewhere around the region, at Wilmington, Ohio, it was clear with a temperature of 63. It was partly cloudy with a temperature of 67 at Covington, 67 at Indianapolis, and 68 at Jasper, Indiana. At Jackson, it was mostly cloudy with a temperature of 63. At Bowling Green, it was cloudy with a temperature of 71. And now here is the 8 to 14 day outlook for the region. This forecast is valid for the period from October 11th to 17, 2026. For Kentucky, temperatures and precipitation are forecast to be above normal. For Indiana, temperatures and precipitation are forecast to be above normal. For Tennessee, temperatures and precipitation are forecast to be above normal. This long-term outlook is updated on NOAA Weather Radio around 5 p.m. Eastern Time each day. Now for the official National Weather Service forecast for Frankfort and surrounding communities. Tonight, partly cloudy this evening and overnight, then becoming mostly cloudy. Lows in the lower 50s. Northeast winds up to 10 miles an hour. Sunday, mostly sunny. Highs in the upper 70s. North winds up to 5 miles an hour. Sunday night, partly cloudy. Lows in the upper 40s. North winds up to 5 miles an hour. Monday, sunny. Highs in the lower 70s. Northeast winds 5 to 10 miles an hour. Monday night, clear. Lows in the lower 40s. Northeast winds 5 to 10 miles an hour. And now the extended forecast for the radio listening area. Tuesday and Tuesday night, clear. Highs in the lower 70s. Lows in the mid 40s. Wednesday and Wednesday night, mostly clear. Highs around 80. Lows in the upper 40s. Thursday and Thursday night, clear. Highs around 80. Lows in the upper 40s. Friday and Friday night, mostly clear. Highs in the lower 80s. Lows in the lower 50s. Saturday and Saturday night, mostly clear. Highs in the lower 80s. Lows in the mid 50s. The current time is 7:37 p.m. Eastern Daylight Time. 7 p.m. Eastern Daylight Time weather conditions across north central Kentucky. At Frankfort, and the pressure was 30.15 inches and steady. At Lexington, it was partly cloudy. The temperature was 69 degrees, the dew point 47, and the relative humidity 45%. The wind was northeast at 8 miles an hour. The pressure was 30.16 inches and steady. At Louisville, it was mostly cloudy. The temperature was 72 degrees, the dew point 47, and the relative humidity 40%. The wind was northeast at 8 miles an hour. The pressure was 30.15 inches and rising. At Frankfort, and the pressure was 30.15 inches and steady. Elsewhere around the region, at Wilmington, Ohio, it was clear with a temperature of 63. It was partly cloudy, with a temperature of 67 at Covington, 67 at Indianapolis, and 68 at Jasper, Indiana. At Jackson, it was mostly cloudy, with a temperature of 63. At Bowling Green, it was cloudy, with a temperature of 71. And now here is the 8 to 14 day outlook for the region. This forecast is valid for the period from October 11th to 17, 2026.

For Kentucky, temperatures and precipitation are forecast to be above normal. For Indiana, temperatures and precipitation are forecast to be above normal. For Tennessee, temperatures and precipitation are forecast to be above normal. This long-term outlook is updated on NOAA Weather Radio around 5 p.m. Eastern Time each day. Now for the official National Weather Service forecast for Frankfort and surrounding communities. Tonight, partly cloudy this evening and overnight, then becoming mostly cloudy. Lows in the lower 50s. Northeast winds up to 10 miles an hour. Sunday, mostly sunny. Highs in the upper 70s. North winds up to 5 miles an hour. Sunday night, partly cloudy. Lows in the upper 40s. North winds up to 5 miles an hour. Monday, sunny. Highs in the lower 70s. Northeast winds 5 to 10 miles an hour. Monday night, clear. Lows in the lower 40s. Northeast winds 5 to 10 miles an hour. And now the extended forecast for the radio listening area. Tuesday and Tuesday night, clear. Highs in the lower 70s. Lows in the mid 40s. Wednesday and Wednesday night, mostly clear. Highs around 80. Lows in the upper 40s. Thursday and Thursday night, clear. Highs around 80. Lows in the upper 40s. Friday and Friday night, mostly clear. Highs in the lower 80s. Lows in the lower 50s. Saturday and Saturday night, mostly clear. Highs in the lower 80s. Lows in the mid 50s. 7 p.m. Eastern Daylight Time weather conditions across north central Kentucky. At Frankfort, and the pressure was 30.15 inches and steady. At Lexington, it was partly cloudy. The temperature was 69 degrees, the dew point 47, and the relative humidity 45%. The wind was northeast at 8 miles an hour. The pressure was 30.16 inches and steady. At Louisville, it was mostly cloudy. The temperature was 72 degrees, the dew point 47, and the relative humidity 40%. The wind was northeast at 8 miles an hour. The pressure was 30.15 inches and rising. At Frankfort, and the pressure was 30.15 inches and steady. Elsewhere around the region, at Wilmington, Ohio, it was clear with a temperature of 63. It was partly cloudy, with a temperature of 67 at Covington, 67 at Indianapolis, and 68 at Jasper, Indiana. At Jackson, it was mostly cloudy, with a temperature of 63. At Bowling Green, it was cloudy, with a temperature of 71. This is NOAA Weather Radio, your best source for 24-hour-a-day weather information. 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The current time is 7:43 p.m. Eastern Daylight Time. And now here is the 8 to 14 day outlook for the region. This forecast is valid for the period from October 11th to 17, 2026. For Kentucky, temperatures and precipitation are forecast to be above normal. For Indiana, temperatures and precipitation are forecast to be above normal. For Tennessee, temperatures and precipitation are forecast to be above normal. This long-term outlook is updated on NOAA Weather Radio around 5 p.m. Eastern Time each day. Now for the official National Weather Service forecast for Frankfort and surrounding communities. Tonight, partly cloudy this evening and overnight, then becoming mostly cloudy. Lows in the lower 50s. Northeast winds up to 10 miles an hour. Sunday, mostly sunny. Highs in the upper 70s. North winds up to 5 miles an hour. Sunday night, partly cloudy. Lows in the upper 40s. North winds up to 5 miles an hour. Monday, sunny.

in the lower 80s, lows in the lower 50s. Saturday and Saturday night, mostly clear. Highs in the lower 80s, lows in the mid-50s. 7 p.m. Eastern Daylight Time weather conditions across north-central Kentucky at Frankfort, and the pressure was 30.15 inches and steady. At Lexington, it was partly cloudy. The temperature was 69 degrees, the dew point 47, and the relative humidity 45%. The wind was northeast at 8 miles an hour. The pressure was 30.16 inches and steady. At Louisville, it was mostly cloudy. The temperature was 72 degrees, the dew point 47, and the relative humidity 40%. The wind was northeast at 8 miles an hour. The pressure was 30.15 inches and rising at Frankfort, and the pressure was 30.15 inches and steady. Elsewhere around the region, at Wilmington, Ohio, it was clear with a temperature of 63. It was partly cloudy with a temperature of 67 at Covington, 67 at Indianapolis, and 68 at Jasper, Indiana. At Jackson, it was mostly cloudy with a temperature of 63. At Bowling Green, it was cloudy with a temperature of 71. And now here is the 8 to 14 day outlook for the region. This forecast is valid for the period from October 11th to 17, 2026. For Kentucky, temperatures and precipitation are forecast to be above normal. For Indiana, temperatures and precipitation are forecast to be above normal. For Tennessee, temperatures and precipitation are forecast to be above normal. This long-term outlook is updated on NOAA Weather Radio around 5 p.m. Eastern Time each day. The current time is 7:47 p.m. Eastern Daylight Time. Now for the official National Weather Service forecast for Frankfort and surrounding communities. Tonight, partly cloudy this evening and overnight, then becoming mostly cloudy. Lows in the lower 50s. Northeast winds up to 10 miles an hour. Sunday, mostly sunny. Highs in the upper 70s. North winds up to 5 miles an hour. Sunday night, partly cloudy. Lows in the upper 40s. North winds up to 5 miles an hour. Monday, sunny. Highs in the lower 70s. Northeast winds 5 to 10 miles an hour. Monday night, clear. Lows in the lower 40s. Northeast winds 5 to 10 miles an hour. And now the extended forecast for the radio listening area. Tuesday and Tuesday night, clear. Highs in the lower 70s. Lows in the mid 40s. Wednesday and Wednesday night, mostly clear. Highs around 80. Lows in the upper 40s. Thursday and Thursday night, clear. Highs around 80. Lows in the upper 40s. Friday and Friday night, mostly clear. Highs in the lower 80s. Lows in the lower 50s. Saturday and Saturday night, mostly clear. Highs in the lower 80s. Lows in the mid 50s. 7 p.m. Eastern Daylight Time weather conditions across north-central Kentucky at Frankfort, and the pressure was 30.15 inches and steady. At Lexington, it was partly cloudy. The temperature was 69 degrees, the dew point 47, and the relative humidity 45%. The wind was northeast at 8 miles an hour. The pressure was 30.16 inches and steady. At Louisville, it was mostly cloudy. The temperature was 72 degrees, the dew point 47, and the relative humidity 40%. The wind was northeast at 8 miles an hour. The pressure was 30.15 inches and rising at Frankfort, and the pressure was 30.15 inches and steady. Elsewhere around the region, at Wilmington, Ohio, it was clear with a temperature of 63. It was partly cloudy, with a temperature of 67 at Covington, 67 at Indianapolis, and 68 at Jasper, Indiana.

and Jackson, it was mostly cloudy with a temperature of 63. At Bowling Green, it was cloudy with a temperature of 71. And now here is the 8 to 14 day outlook for the region. This forecast is valid for the period from October 11th to 17, 2026. For Kentucky, temperatures and precipitation are forecast to be above normal. For Indiana, temperatures and precipitation are forecast to be above normal. For Tennessee, temperatures and precipitation are forecast to be above normal. This long-term outlook is updated on NOAA Weather Radio around 5 p.m. Eastern Time each day. Now for the official National Weather Service forecast for Frankfort and surrounding communities. Tonight, partly cloudy this evening and overnight, then becoming mostly cloudy. Lows in the lower 50s. Northeast winds up to 10 miles an hour. Sunday, mostly sunny. Highs in the upper 70s. North winds up to 5 miles an hour. Sunday night, partly cloudy. Lows in the upper 40s. North winds up to 5 miles an hour. Monday, sunny. Highs in the lower 70s. Northeast winds 5 to 10 miles an hour. Monday night, clear. Lows in the lower 40s. Northeast winds 5 to 10 miles an hour. And now the extended forecast for the radio listening area. Tuesday and Tuesday night, clear. Highs in the lower 70s. Lows in the mid 40s. Wednesday and Wednesday night, mostly clear. Highs around 80. Lows in the upper 40s. Thursday and Thursday night, clear. Highs around 80. Lows in the upper 40s. Friday and Friday night, mostly clear. Highs in the lower 80s. Lows in the lower 50s. Saturday and Saturday night, mostly clear. Highs in the lower 80s. Lows in the mid-50s. The current time is 7:52 p.m. Eastern Daylight Time. 7 p.m. Eastern Daylight Time weather conditions across north-central Kentucky. At Frankfort, and the pressure was 30.15 inches and steady. At Lexington, it was partly cloudy. The temperature was 69 degrees, the dew point 47, and the relative humidity 45%. The wind was northeast at 8 miles an hour. The pressure was 30.16 inches and steady. At Louisville, it was mostly cloudy. The temperature was 72 degrees, the dew point 47, and the relative humidity 40%. The wind was northeast at 8 miles an hour. The pressure was 30.15 inches and rising. At Frankfort, and the pressure was 30.15 inches and steady. Elsewhere around the region, at Wilmington, Ohio, it was clear with a temperature of 63. It was partly cloudy with a temperature of 67 at Covington, 67 at Indianapolis, and 68 at Jasper, Indiana. At Jackson, it was mostly cloudy with a temperature of 63. At Bowling Green, it was cloudy with a temperature of 71. And now here is the 8 to 14 day outlook for the region. This forecast is valid for the period from October 11th to 17, 2026. For Kentucky, temperatures and precipitation are forecast to be above normal. For Indiana, temperatures and precipitation are forecast to be above normal. For Tennessee, temperatures and precipitation are forecast to be above normal. This long-term outlook is updated on NOAA Weather Radio around 5 p.m. Eastern Time each day. Now for the official National Weather Service forecast for Frankfort and surrounding communities. Tonight, partly cloudy this evening and overnight, then becoming mostly cloudy. Lows in the lower 50s. Northeast winds up to 10 miles an hour. Sunday, mostly sunny. Highs in the upper 70s. North winds up to 5 miles an hour. Sunday night, partly cloudy. Lows in the upper 40s. North winds up to 5 miles an hour. Monday, sunny.

highs in the lower 70s. Northeast winds 5 to 10 miles an hour. Monday night, clear. Lows in the lower 40s. Northeast winds 5 to 10 miles an hour. And now the extended forecast for the radio listening area. Tuesday and Tuesday night, clear. Highs in the lower 70s. Lows in the mid 40s. Wednesday and Wednesday night, mostly clear. Highs around 80. Lows in the upper 40s. Thursday and Thursday night, clear. Highs around 80. Lows in the upper 40s. Friday and Friday night, mostly clear. Highs in the lower 80s. Lows in the lower 50s. Saturday and Saturday night, mostly clear. Highs in the lower 80s. Lows in the mid-50s. 7 p.m. Eastern Daylight Time weather conditions across north-central Kentucky. At Frankfort. And the pressure was 30.15 inches and steady. At Lexington, it was partly cloudy. The temperature was 69 degrees, the dew point 47, and the relative humidity 45%. The wind was northeast at 8 miles an hour. The pressure was 30.16 inches and steady. At Louisville, it was mostly cloudy. The temperature was 72 degrees, the dew point 47, and the relative humidity 40%. The wind was northeast at 8 miles an hour. The pressure was 30.15 inches and rising. At Frankfort, and the pressure was 30.15 inches and steady. Elsewhere around the region, at Wilmington, Ohio, it was clear, with a temperature of 63. It was partly cloudy, with a temperature of 67 at Covington, 67 at Indianapolis, and 68 at Jasper, Indiana. At Jackson, it was mostly cloudy, with a temperature of 63. At Bowling Green, it was cloudy, with a temperature of 71. The current time is 7:57 p.m. Eastern Daylight Time. And now here is the 8 to 14 day outlook for the region. This forecast is valid for the period from October 11th to 17, 2026. For Kentucky, temperatures and precipitation are forecast to be above normal. For Indiana, temperatures and precipitation are forecast to be above normal. For Tennessee, temperatures and precipitation are forecast to be above normal. This long-term outlook is updated on NOAA Weather Radio around 5 p.m. Eastern Time each day. Now for the official National Weather Service forecast for Frankfort and surrounding communities. Tonight, partly cloudy this evening and overnight, then becoming mostly cloudy. Lows in the lower 50s. Northeast winds up to 10 miles an hour. Sunday, mostly sunny. Highs in the upper 70s. North winds up to 5 miles an hour. Sunday night, partly cloudy. Lows in the upper 40s. North winds up to 5 miles an hour. Monday, sunny. Highs in the lower 70s. Northeast winds 5 to 10 miles an hour. Monday night, clear. Lows in the lower 40s. Northeast winds 5 to 10 miles an hour. And now the extended forecast for the radio listening area. Tuesday and Tuesday night, clear. Highs in the lower 70s. Lows in the mid 40s. Wednesday and Wednesday night, mostly clear. Highs around 80. Lows in the upper 40s. Thursday and Thursday night, clear. Highs around 80. Lows in the upper 40s. Friday and Friday night, mostly clear. Highs in the lower 80s. Lows in the lower 50s. Saturday and Saturday night, mostly clear. Highs in the lower 80s. Lows in the mid-50s. 7 p.m. Eastern Daylight Time weather conditions across north-central Kentucky. At Frankfort. And the pressure was 30.15 inches and steady. At Lexington, it was partly cloudy. The temperature was 69 degrees, the dew point 47, and the relative humidity 45%.